At 4:10 p.m., Doppler radar indicated that rainfall was continuing to move across the warned area. Between 1 and 2.5 inches of rain have already fallen. Law enforcement officials have reported several roads either partially inundated or totally inundated with standing water, and some are closed, especially in Rock Island County. Additional rainfall amounts of 0.2 to 0.7 inches are possible in the warned area through 8 p.m. Turn around, don't drown when encountering flooded roads. Most flood deaths occur in vehicles. Be aware of your surroundings and do not drive on flooded roads. When flooding is a threat, keep these safety rules in mind. Never drive or walk across flood waters. It only takes 12 to 18 inches of water to sweep a vehicle off the road, and only 6 inches of moving water to knock over an adult. Do not drive around barricades. The road is closed for a reason. Most flood fatalities occur in vehicles. Besides your safety, you also put the lives of first responders at risk. If you live in a flood-prone area or are camping in a low-lying area, move to higher ground. If you have water in your home, do not go into a room if standing water covers electrical outlets. Stay out of water that may have electricity in it. The time is currently 7:04 p.m. Central Daylight Time. 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Now for the official National Weather Service forecast for Galesburg and surrounding areas of central and northwest Illinois. Rest of tonight, showers until midnight, then a chance of showers after midnight. Cooler with lows in the lower 50s. North winds around 10 miles an hour with gusts up to 25 miles an hour. Chance of rain near 100%. Friday, sunny. Highs in the mid-60s. North winds 10 to 15 miles an hour with gusts up to 25 miles an hour. Friday night, clear. Lows in the mid-40s. Northeast winds around 5 miles an hour. Saturday, sunny. Highs in the upper 60s. East winds around 5 miles an hour. Saturday night, mostly clear. Lows in the upper 40s. Southeast winds around 5 miles an hour until midnight, becoming light and variable. Sunday and Sunday night, mostly clear. Highs in the lower 70s. Lows in the mid-40s. Monday and Monday night, clear. Highs in the upper 60s. Lows in the lower 40s. Tuesday and Tuesday night, mostly clear. Highs in the upper 60s. Lows in the upper 40s. Wednesday, mostly sunny. Highs in the mid-70s. Wednesday night and Thursday, mostly clear. Lows in the lower 50s. Highs in the mid-70s. Again, the forecast for Galesburg and surrounding areas of central and northwest Illinois for the rest of tonight. Showers until midnight, then a chance of showers after midnight. Cooler. Lows in the lower 50s. North winds around 10 miles an hour with gusts up to 25 miles an hour. Chance of rain near 100%. The following is a summary of watches, warnings, and advisories in effect. For the KZZ 66 listening area, an aerial flood warning remains in effect until 7:15 p.m. for the following counties, Henry and Mercer. A flood watch remains in effect until 1 a.m. Friday for the following counties, Henry and Mercer. When flooding is a threat, keep these safety rules in mind. Never drive or walk across flood waters. It only takes 12 to 18 inches of water to sweep a vehicle off the road, and only 6 inches of moving water to knock over an adult. Do not drive around barricades. The road is closed for a reason. Most flood fatalities occur in vehicles. Besides your safety, you also put the lives of first responders at risk. If you live in a flood-prone area, or are camping in a low-lying area, move to higher ground. If you have water in your home, do not go into a room if standing water covers electrical outlets. Stay out of water that may have electricity in it. The time is currently 7:07 p.m. Central Daylight Time. 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Now for the official National Weather Service forecast for Galesburg and surrounding areas of central and northwest Illinois. Rest of tonight, showers until midnight, then a chance of showers after midnight. Cooler with lows in the

Lower 50s. North winds around 10 miles an hour with gusts up to 25 miles an hour. Chance of rain near 100%. Friday, sunny. Highs in the mid-60s. North winds 10 to 15 miles an hour with gusts up to 25 miles an hour. Friday night, clear. Lows in the mid-40s. Northeast winds around 5 miles an hour. Saturday, sunny. Highs in the upper 60s. East winds around 5 miles an hour. Saturday night, mostly clear. Lows in the upper 40s. Southeast winds around 5 miles an hour until midnight.

flood warning in effect until 1 p.m. Friday. What? Urban areas and small streams flooding caused by excessive rainfall is expected. Where? Scott County, Iowa, Henry County, Mercer County, Rock Island County. When? Until 1 p.m. Friday. The following impacts are expected: flooding of rivers, creeks, streams, and other low-lying and flood-prone locations is imminent or occurring. Additional details: at 7:03 p.m., Doppler radar indicated that rain was beginning to diminish across the area. Total rainfall amounts of 2 to 5 inches have occurred across the warning area, resulting in flooding. Law enforcement and emergency management report several roads either partially inundated or totally inundated with standing water, and some are closed. Duck Creek is out of its banks, leading to several road closures in Davenport and Bettendorf. Turn around, don't drown when encountering flooded roads. Most flood deaths occur in vehicles. Be aware of your surroundings and do not drive on flooded roads. Stay away or be swept away. River banks and culverts can become unstable and unsafe. Now for the official National Weather Service forecast for Galesburg and surrounding areas of central and northwest Illinois. Rest of tonight, showers until midnight, then a chance of showers after midnight. Cooler with lows in the lower 50s. North winds around 10 miles an hour with gusts up to 25 miles an hour. Chance of rain near 100%. Friday, sunny. Highs in the mid-60s. North winds 10 to 15 miles an hour with gusts up to 25 miles an hour. Friday night, clear. Lows in the mid-40s. Northeast winds around 5 miles an hour. Saturday, sunny. Highs in the upper 60s. East winds around 5 miles an hour. Saturday night, mostly clear. Lows in the upper 40s. Southeast winds around 5 miles an hour until midnight, becoming light and variable. Sunday and Sunday night, mostly clear. Highs in the lower 70s. Lows in the mid-40s. Monday and Monday night, clear. Highs in the upper 60s. Lows in the lower 40s. Tuesday and Tuesday night, mostly clear. Highs in the upper 60s. Lows in the upper 40s. Wednesday, mostly sunny. Highs in the mid-70s. Wednesday night and Thursday, mostly clear. Lows in the lower 50s. Highs in the mid-70s. Again, the forecast for Galesburg and surrounding areas of central and northwest Illinois for the rest of tonight: showers until midnight, then a chance of showers after midnight. Cooler. Lows in the lower 50s. North winds around 10 miles an hour with gusts up to 25 miles an hour. Chance of rain near 100%. At 7 p.m. in Galesburg, light rain was falling. The temperature was 63 degrees, the dew point was 63, and the relative humidity was 100%. The wind was north at 16 miles an hour, gusting to 23. The pressure was 29.96 inches and rising. Elsewhere around the area, rain was falling. It was 65 at Peoria, 64 at Moline, and 64 at Burlington. Quincy reported 65, Macomb reported 64, and Springfield reported 73. And once again at 7 p.m. in Galesburg, with light rain, the temperature was 63. The following is a summary of watches, warnings, and advisories in effect. For the KZZ 66 listening area, an aerial flood warning remains in effect until 7:15 p.m. for the following

counties, Henry and Mercer. An aerial flood warning has been issued until 1 p.m. Friday for the following counties, Henry and Mercer. A flood watch remains in effect until 1 a.m. Friday for the following counties, Henry and Mercer. When flooding is a threat, keep these safety rules in mind. Never drive or walk across flood waters. It only takes 12 to 18 inches of water to sweep a vehicle off the road, and only 6 inches of moving water to knock over an adult. Do not drive around barricades. The road is closed for a reason. Most flood fatalities occur in vehicles. Besides your safety, you also put the lives of first responders at risk. If you live in a flood-prone area or are camping in a low-lying area, move to higher ground. If you have water in your home, do not go into a room if standing water covers electrical outlets. Stay out of water that may have electricity in it. The time is currently 7:13 p.m. Central Daylight Time. 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Programming originates from NOAA's National Weather Service office in Lincoln. KZZ 66 serves the following counties: Henry, Knox, Mercer, and Warren. KZZ 66 is part of the All Hazards network of NOAA Weather Radio. Now for the official National Weather Service forecast for Galesburg and surrounding areas of central and northwest Illinois. Rest of tonight, showers until midnight, then a chance of showers after midnight. Cooler with lows in the lower 50s. North winds around 10 miles an hour with gusts up to 25 miles an hour. Chance of rain near 100%. Friday, sunny. Highs in the mid-60s. North winds 10 to 15 miles an hour with gusts up to 25 miles an hour. Friday night, clear. Lows in the mid-40s. Northeast winds around 5 miles an hour. Saturday, sunny. Highs in the upper 60s. East winds around 5 miles an hour. Saturday night, mostly clear. Lows in the upper 40s. Southeast winds around 5 miles an hour until midnight, becoming light and variable. Sunday and Sunday night, mostly clear. Highs in the lower 70s. Lows in the mid-40s. Monday and Monday night, clear. Highs in the upper 60s. Lows in the lower 40s. Tuesday and Tuesday night, mostly clear. Highs in the upper 60s. Lows in the upper 40s. Wednesday, mostly sunny. Highs in the mid-70s. Wednesday night and Thursday, mostly clear. Lows in the lower 50s. Highs in the mid-70s. Again, the forecast for Galesburg and surrounding areas of central and northwest Illinois for the rest of tonight. Showers until midnight, then a chance of showers after midnight. Cooler. Lows in the lower 50s. North winds around 10 miles an hour with gusts up to 25 miles an hour. Chance of rain near 100%. At 7 p.m. in Galesburg, light rain was falling. The temperature was 63 degrees, the dew point was 63, and the relative humidity was 100%. The wind was north at 16 miles an hour, gusting to 23. The pressure was 29.96 inches and rising. Elsewhere around the area, rain was falling. It was 65 at Peoria, 63 at Moline, and 64 at Burlington. Quincy reported 65, Macomb reported 64, and Springfield reported 73. And once again at 7 p.m. in Galesburg, with light rain, the temperature was 63. The following is a summary of watches, warnings, and advisories in effect. For the KZZ 66 listening area, an aerial flood warning has been issued until 1 p.m. Friday for the following counties, Henry and Mercer. A flood watch remains in effect until 1 a.m. Friday for the following counties, Henry and Mercer. When flooding is a threat, keep these safety rules in mind. Never drive or walk across flood waters. It only takes 12 to 18 inches of water to sweep a vehicle off the road, and only 6 inches of moving water to knock over an adult. Do not drive around barricades. The road is closed for a reason. Most flood fatalities occur in vehicles.

It's your safety. You also put the lives of first responders at risk. If you live in a flood-prone area or are camping in a low-lying area, move to higher ground. If you have water in your home, do not go into a room if standing water covers electrical outlets. 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The time is currently 7:18 p.m. Central Daylight Time. 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Now for the official National Weather Service forecast for Galesburg and surrounding areas of central and northwest Illinois. Rest of tonight, showers until midnight, then a chance of showers after midnight. Cooler with lows in the lower 50s. North winds around 10 miles an hour with gusts up to 25 miles an hour. Chance of rain near 100%. Friday, sunny. Highs in the mid-60s. North winds 10 to 15 miles an hour with gusts up to 25 miles an hour. Friday night, clear. Lows in the mid-40s. Northeast winds around 5 miles an hour. Saturday, sunny. Highs in the upper 60s. East winds around 5 miles an hour. Saturday night, mostly clear. Lows in the upper 40s. Southeast winds around 5 miles an hour until midnight, becoming light and variable. Sunday and Sunday night, mostly clear. Highs in the lower 70s. Lows in the mid-40s. Monday and Monday night, clear. Highs in the upper 60s. Lows in the lower 40s. Tuesday and Tuesday night, mostly clear. Highs in the upper 60s. Lows in the upper 40s. Wednesday, mostly sunny. Highs in the mid-70s. Wednesday night and Thursday, mostly clear. Lows in the lower 50s. Highs in the mid-70s. Again, the forecast for Galesburg and surrounding areas of central and northwest Illinois for the rest of tonight. Showers until midnight, then a chance of showers after midnight. Cooler. Lows in the lower 50s. North winds around 10 miles an hour with gusts up to 25 miles an hour. Chance of rain near 100%. At 7 p.m. in Galesburg, light rain was falling. The temperature was 63 degrees, the dew point was 63, and the relative humidity was 100%. The wind was north at 16 miles an hour, gusting to 23. The pressure was 29.96 inches and rising. Elsewhere around the area, rain was falling. It was 65 at Peoria, 63 at Moline, and 64 at Burlington. Quincy reported 65, Macomb reported 64, and Springfield reported 73. And once again at 7 p.m. in Galesburg, with light rain, the temperature was 63. The following is a summary of watches, warnings, and advisories in effect. For the KZZ66 listening area, an aerial flood warning has been issued until 1 p.m. Friday for the following counties, Henry and Mercer. A flood watch remains in effect until 1 a.m. Friday for the following counties, Henry and Mercer. When flooding is a threat, keep these safety rules in mind. Never drive or walk across flood waters. It only takes 12 to 18 inches of water to sweep a vehicle off the road, and only 6 inches of moving water to knock over an adult. Do not drive around barricades. The road is closed for a reason. Most flood fatalities occur in vehicles. Besides your safety, you also put the lives of first responders at risk. If you live in a flood-prone area or are camping in a low-lying area, move to higher ground. If you have water in your home, do not go into a room if standing water covers electrical outlets. Stay out of water that may have electricity in it. The time is currently 7:22 p.m. Central Daylight Time. 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Now for the official National Weather Service forecast for Galesburg and surrounding areas of central and northwest Illinois. Rest of tonight, showers until midnight, then a chance of showers after midnight. Cooler with lows in the lower 50s. North winds around 10 miles an hour with gusts up to 25 miles an hour. Chance of rain near 100%. Friday, sunny. Highs in the mid-60s. North winds 10 to 15 miles an hour with gusts up to 25 miles an hour. Friday night, clear. Lows in the mid-40s.

Northeast winds around 5 miles an hour. Saturday, sunny. Highs in the upper 60s. East winds around 5 miles an hour. Saturday night, mostly clear. Lows in the upper 40s. Southeast winds around 5 miles an hour until midnight, becoming light and variable. Sunday and Sunday night, mostly clear. Highs in the lower 70s. Lows in the mid 40s. Monday and Monday night, clear. Highs in the upper 60s. Lows in the lower 40s. Tuesday and Tuesday night, mostly clear. Highs in the upper 60s. Lows in the upper 40s. Wednesday, mostly sunny. Highs in the mid 70s. Wednesday night and Thursday, mostly clear. Lows in the lower 50s. Highs in the mid 70s. Again, the forecast for Galesburg and surrounding areas of central and northwest Illinois for the rest of tonight, showers until midnight, then a chance of showers after midnight. Cooler. Lows in the lower 50s. North winds around 10 miles an hour with gusts up to 25 miles an hour. Chance of rain near 100%. At 7 p.m. in Galesburg, light rain was falling. The temperature was 63 degrees, the dew point was 63, and the relative humidity was 100%. The wind was north at 16 miles an hour, gusting to 23. The pressure was 29.96 inches and rising. Elsewhere around the area, rain was falling. It was 65 at Peoria, 63 at Moline, and 64 at Burlington. Quincy reported 65, Macomb reported 64, and Springfield reported 73. And once again at 7 p.m. in Galesburg, with light rain, the temperature was 63. At 7 p.m. in Galesburg, light rain was falling. The temperature was 63 degrees, the dew point was 63, and the relative humidity was 100%. The wind was north at 16 miles an hour, gusting to 23. The pressure was 29.96 inches and rising. Elsewhere around the area, rain was falling. It was 65 at Peoria, 63 at Moline, and 64 at Burlington. Quincy reported 65, Macomb reported 64, and Springfield reported 73. And once again at 7 p.m. in Galesburg, with light rain, the temperature was 63. The following is a summary of watches, warnings, and advisories in effect. For the KZZ66 listening area, an aerial flood warning has been issued until 1 p.m. Friday for the following counties, Henry and Mercer. A flood watch remains in effect until 1 a.m. Friday for the following counties, Henry and Mercer. When flooding is a threat, keep these safety rules in mind. Never drive or walk across flood waters. It only takes 12 to 18 inches of water to sweep a vehicle off the road, and only 6 inches of moving water to knock over an adult. Do not drive around barricades. The road is closed for a reason. Most flood fatalities occur in vehicles. Besides your safety, you also put the lives of first responders at risk. If you live in a flood-prone area, or are camping in a low-lying area, move to higher ground. If you have water in your home, do not go into a room if standing water covers electrical outlets. Stay out of water that may have electricity in it. The time is currently 7:26 p.m. Central Daylight Time. 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Now for the official National Weather Service forecast for Galesburg and surrounding areas of central and northwest Illinois. Rest of tonight, showers until midnight, then a chance of showers after midnight. Cooler with lows in the lower 50s. North winds around 10 miles an hour with gusts up to 25 miles an hour. Chance of rain near 100%. Friday, sunny. Highs in the mid-60s. North winds 10 to 15 miles an hour with gusts up to 25 miles an hour. Friday night, clear. Lows in the mid-40s. Northeast winds around 5 miles an hour. Saturday, sunny. Highs in the upper 60s. East winds around 5 miles an hour. Saturday night, mostly clear. Lows in the upper 40s. Southeast winds around 5 miles an hour until midnight, becoming light and variable. Sunday and Sunday night, mostly clear. Highs in the lower 70s.

North winds around 10 miles an hour with gusts up to 25 miles an hour. Chance of rain near 100%. Flood warning in effect until 1 p.m. Friday. What? Urban areas and small streams flooding caused by excessive rainfall is expected. Where? Scott County, Iowa, Henry County, Mercer County, Rock Island County. When? Until 1 p.m. Friday. The following impacts are expected: flooding of rivers, creeks, streams, and other low-lying and flood-prone locations is imminent or occurring. Additional details: at 7:03 p.m., Doppler radar indicated that rain was beginning to diminish across the area. Total rainfall amounts of 2 to 5 inches have occurred across the warning area, resulting in flooding. Law enforcement and emergency management report several roads either partially inundated or totally inundated with standing water, and some are closed. Duck Creek is out of its banks, leading to several road closures in Davenport and Bettendorf. Turn around, don't drown when encountering flooded roads. Most flood deaths occur in vehicles. Be aware of your surroundings and do not drive on flooded roads. Stay away or be swept away. River banks and culverts can become unstable and unsafe. Now for the official National Weather Service forecast for Galesburg and surrounding areas of central and northwest Illinois. Rest of tonight, showers until midnight, then a chance of showers after midnight. Cooler with lows in the lower 50s. North winds around 10 miles an hour with gusts up to 25 miles an hour. Chance of rain near 100%. Friday, sunny. Highs in the mid-60s. North winds 10 to 15 miles an hour with gusts up to 25 miles an hour. Friday night, clear. Lows in the mid-40s. Northeast winds around 5 miles an hour. Saturday, sunny. Highs in the upper 60s. East winds around 5 miles an hour. Saturday night, mostly clear. Lows in the upper 40s. Southeast winds around 5 miles an hour until midnight, becoming light and variable. Sunday and Sunday night, mostly clear. Highs in the lower 70s. Lows in the mid 40s. Monday and Monday night, clear. Highs in the upper 60s. Lows in the lower 40s. Tuesday and Tuesday night, mostly clear. Highs in the upper 60s. Lows in the upper 40s. Wednesday, mostly sunny. Highs in the mid-70s. Wednesday night and Thursday, mostly clear. Lows in the lower 50s. Highs in the mid-70s. Again, the forecast for Galesburg and surrounding areas of central and northwest Illinois for the rest of tonight: showers until midnight, then a chance of showers after midnight. Cooler. Lows in the lower 50s. North winds around 10 miles an hour with gusts up to 25 miles an hour. Chance of rain near 100%. At 7 p.m. in Galesburg, light rain was falling. The temperature was 63 degrees, the dew point was 63, and the relative humidity was 100%. The wind was north at 16 miles an hour, gusting to 23. The pressure was 29.96 inches and rising. Elsewhere around the area, rain was falling. It was 65 at Peoria, 63 at Moline, and 64 at Burlington. Quincy reported 65, Macomb reported 64, and Springfield reported 73. And once again at 7 p.m. in Galesburg, with light rain, the temperature was 63. The following is a summary of watches, warnings, and advisories in effect. For the KZZ 66 listening area, an aerial flood warning has been issued until 1 p.m. Friday for the following counties: Henry and Mercer. A flood watch remains in effect until 1 a.m. Friday for the following counties: Henry and Mercer. When flooding is a threat, keep these safety rules in mind. Never drive or walk across flood waters. It only takes 12 to 18 inches of water to sweep a vehicle off the road, and only 6 inches of moving water to knock over an adult. Do not drive around barricades. The road is closed for a reason. Most flood fatalities occur in vehicles. Besides your safety, you also put the lives of first responders at risk. If you live in a flood-prone area, or are camping in a low-lying area, move to higher ground. Safety, you also put the lives of first responders at risk. If you live in a flood-prone area, or are camping in a low-lying area, move to higher ground.

If you have water in your home, do not go into a room if standing water covers electrical outlets. Stay out of water that may have electricity in it. The time is currently 7:33 p.m. Central Daylight Time. 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Now for the official National Weather Service forecast for Galesburg and surrounding areas of central and northwest Illinois. Rest of tonight, showers until midnight, then a chance of showers after midnight. Cooler with lows in the lower 50s. North winds around 10 miles an hour with gusts up to 25 miles an hour. Chance of rain near 100%. Friday, sunny. Highs in the mid-60s. North winds 10 to 15 miles an hour with gusts up to 25 miles an hour. Friday night, clear. Lows in the mid-40s. Northeast winds around 5 miles an hour. Saturday, sunny. Highs in the upper 60s. East winds around 5 miles an hour. Saturday night, mostly clear. Lows in the upper 40s. Southeast winds around 5 miles an hour until midnight, becoming light and variable. Sunday and Sunday night, mostly clear. Highs in the lower 70s. Lows in the mid-40s. Monday and Monday night, clear. Highs in the upper 60s. Lows in the lower 40s. Tuesday and Tuesday night, mostly clear. Highs in the upper 60s. Lows in the upper 40s. Wednesday, mostly sunny. Highs in the mid-70s. Wednesday night and Thursday, mostly clear. Lows in the lower 50s. Highs in the mid-70s. Again, the forecast for Galesburg and surrounding areas of central and northwest Illinois for the rest of tonight. Showers until midnight, then a chance of showers after midnight. Cooler. Lows in the lower 50s. North winds around 10 miles an hour with gusts up to 25 miles an hour. Chance of rain near 100%. At 7 p.m. in Galesburg, light rain was falling. The temperature was 63 degrees, the dew point was 63, and the relative humidity was 100%. The wind was north at 16 miles an hour, gusting to 23. The pressure was 29.96 inches and rising. Elsewhere around the area, rain was falling. It was 65 at Peoria, 63 at Moline, and 64 at Burlington. Quincy reported 65, Macomb reported 64, and Springfield reported 73. And once again at 7 p.m. in Galesburg, with light rain, the temperature was 63. The following is a summary of watches, warnings, and advisories in effect. For the KZZ 66 listening area, an aerial flood warning has been issued until 1 p.m. Friday for the following counties, Henry and Mercer. A flood watch remains in effect until 1 a.m. Friday for the following counties, Henry and Mercer. When flooding is a threat, keep these safety rules in mind. Never drive or walk across flood waters. It only takes 12 to 18 inches of water to sweep a vehicle off the road, and only 6 inches of moving water to knock over an adult. Do not drive around barricades. The road is closed for a reason. Most flood fatalities occur in vehicles. Besides your safety, you also put the lives of first responders at risk. If you live in a flood-prone area, or are camping in a low-lying area, move to higher ground. If you have water in your home, do not go into a room if standing water covers electrical outlets. Stay out of water that may have electricity in it. The time is currently 7:37 p.m. Central Daylight Time. 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Now for the official National Weather Service forecast for Galesburg and surrounding areas of central and northwest Illinois. Rest of tonight, showers until midnight, then a chance of showers after midnight. Cooler with lows in the lower 50s. North winds around 10 miles an hour with gusts up to 25 miles an hour. Chance of rain near 100%. Friday, sunny. Highs in the mid-60s. North winds 10 to 15 miles an hour with gusts up to 25 miles an hour. Friday night, clear. Lows in the mid-40s. Northeast winds around 5 miles an hour. Saturday, sunny. Highs in the upper 60s. East winds around 5 miles an hour.

Saturday night, mostly clear. Lows in the upper 40s. Southeast winds around 5 miles an hour until midnight, becoming light and variable. Sunday and Sunday night, mostly clear. Highs in the lower 70s. Lows in the mid 40s. Monday and Monday night, clear. Highs in the upper 60s. Lows in the lower 40s. Tuesday and Tuesday night, mostly clear. Highs in the upper 60s. Lows in the upper 40s. Wednesday, mostly sunny. Highs in the mid 70s. Wednesday night and Thursday, mostly clear. Lows in the lower 50s. Highs in the mid 70s. Again, the forecast for Galesburg and surrounding areas of central and northwest Illinois for the rest of tonight, showers until midnight, then a chance of showers after midnight. Cooler. Lows in the lower 50s. North winds around 10 miles an hour with gusts up to 25 miles an hour. Chance of rain near 100%. At 7 p.m. in Galesburg, light rain was falling. The temperature was 63 degrees, the dew point was 63, and the relative humidity was 100%. The wind was north at 16 miles an hour, gusting to 23. The pressure was 29.96 inches and rising. Elsewhere around the area, rain was falling. It was 65 at Peoria, 63 at Moline, and 64 at Burlington. Quincy reported 65, Macomb reported 64, and Springfield reported 73. And once again at 7 p.m. in Galesburg, with light rain, the temperature was 63. The following is a summary of watches, warnings, and advisories in effect. For the KZZ 66 listening area, an aerial flood warning has been issued until 1 p.m. Friday for the following counties, Henry and Mercer. A flood watch remains in effect until 1 a.m. Friday for the following counties, Henry and Mercer. When flooding is a threat, keep these safety rules in mind. Never drive or walk across flood waters. It only takes 12 to 18 inches of water to sweep a vehicle off the road, and only 6 inches of moving water to knock over an adult. Do not drive around barricades. The road is closed for a reason. Most flood fatalities occur in vehicles. Besides your safety, you also put the lives of first responders at risk. If you live in a flood-prone area, or are camping in a low-lying area, move to higher ground. If you have water in your home, do not go into a room if standing water covers electrical outlets. Stay out of water that may have electricity in it. The time is currently 7:41 p.m. Central Daylight Time. 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Now for the official National Weather Service forecast for Galesburg and surrounding areas of central and northwest Illinois. Rest of tonight, showers until midnight, then a chance of showers after midnight. Cooler with lows in the lower 50s. North winds around 10 miles an hour with gusts up to 25 miles an hour. Chance of rain near 100%. Friday, sunny. Highs in the mid-60s. North winds 10 to 15 miles an hour with gusts up to 25 miles an hour. Friday night, clear. Lows in the mid-40s. Northeast winds around 5 miles an hour. Saturday, sunny. Highs in the upper 60s. East winds around 5 miles an hour. Saturday night, mostly clear. Lows in the upper 40s. Southeast winds around 5 miles an hour until midnight, becoming light and variable. Sunday and Sunday night, mostly clear. Highs in the lower 70s. Lows in the mid 40s. Monday and Monday night, clear. Highs in the upper 60s. Lows in the lower 40s. Tuesday and Tuesday night, mostly clear. Highs in the upper 60s. Lows in the upper 40s. Wednesday, mostly sunny. Highs in the mid 70s. Wednesday night and Thursday, mostly clear. Lows in the lower 50s. Highs in the mid 70s. Again, the forecast for Galesburg and surrounding areas of central and northwest Illinois for the rest of tonight, showers until midnight, then a chance of showers after midnight. Cooler. Lows in the lower 50s. North winds around 10 miles an hour with gusts up to 25 miles an hour. Chance of rain near 100%.

At 7 p.m. in Galesburg, light rain was falling. The temperature was 63 degrees, the dew point was 63, and the relative humidity was 100%. The wind was north at 16 miles an hour, gusting to 23. The pressure was 29.96 inches and rising. Elsewhere around the area, rain was falling. It was 65 at Peoria, 63 at Moline, and 64 at Burlington. Quincy reported 65, Macomb reported 64, and Springfield reported 73. And once again at 7 p.m. in Galesburg, with light rain, the temperature was 63. The following is a summary of watches, warnings, and advisories in effect. For the KZZ66 listening area, an aerial flood warning has been issued until 1 p.m. Friday for the following counties, Henry and Mercer. A flood watch remains in effect until 1 a.m. Friday for the following counties, Henry and Mercer. When flooding is a threat, keep these safety rules in mind. Never drive or walk across flood waters. It only takes 12 to 18 inches of water to sweep a vehicle off the road, and only 6 inches of moving water to knock over an adult. Do not drive around barricades. The road is closed for a reason. Most flood fatalities occur in vehicles. Besides your safety, you also put the lives of first responders at risk. If you live in a flood-prone area, or are camping in a low-lying area, move to higher ground. If you have water in your home, do not go into a room if standing water covers electrical outlets. Stay out of water that may have electricity in it. The time is currently 7:45 p.m. Central Daylight Time. 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Now for the official National Weather Service forecast for Galesburg and surrounding areas of central and northwest Illinois. Rest of tonight, showers until midnight, then a chance of showers after midnight. Cooler with lows in the lower 50s. North winds around 10 miles an hour with gusts up to 25 miles an hour. Chance of rain near 100%. Friday, sunny. Highs in the mid-60s. North winds 10 to 15 miles an hour with gusts up to 25 miles an hour. Friday night, clear. Lows in the mid-40s. Northeast winds around 5 miles an hour. Saturday, sunny. Highs in the upper 60s. East winds around 5 miles an hour. Saturday night, mostly clear. Lows in the upper 40s. Southeast winds around 5 miles an hour until midnight, becoming light and variable. Sunday and Sunday night, mostly clear. Highs in the lower 70s. Lows in the mid-40s. Monday and Monday night, clear. Highs in the upper 60s. Lows in the lower 40s. Tuesday and Tuesday night, mostly clear. Highs in the upper 60s. Lows in the upper 40s. Wednesday, mostly sunny. Highs in the mid-70s. Wednesday night and Thursday, mostly clear. Lows in the lower 50s. Highs in the mid-70s. Again, the forecast for Galesburg and surrounding areas of central and northwest Illinois for the rest of tonight. Showers until midnight, then a chance of showers after midnight. Cooler. Lows in the lower 50s. North winds around 10 miles an hour with gusts up to 25 miles an hour. Chance of rain near 100%. At 7 p.m. in Galesburg, light rain was falling. The temperature was 63 degrees, the dew point was 63, and the relative humidity was 100%. The wind was north at 16 miles an hour, gusting to 23. The pressure was 29.96 inches and rising. Elsewhere around the area, rain was falling. It was 65 at Peoria, 63 at Moline, and 64 at Burlington. Quincy reported 65, Macomb reported 64, and Springfield reported 73. And once again at 7 p.m. in Galesburg, with light rain, the temperature was 63. The following is a summary of watches, warnings, and advisories in effect. For the KZZ66 listening area, an aerial flood warning has been issued until 1 p.m. Friday for the following counties, Henry and Mercer. A flood watch remains in effect until 1 a.m. Friday for the following counties, Henry and Mercer. Flood warning in effect until 1 p.m. Friday.
What? Urban areas and small streams flooding caused by excessive rainfall is expected. Where? Scott County, Iowa, Henry County, Mercer County, Rock Island County. When? Until 1 p.m. Friday. The following impacts are expected: flooding of rivers, creeks, streams, and other low-lying and flood-prone locations is imminent or occurring. Additional details: at 7.03 p.m., Doppler radar indicated that rain was beginning to diminish across the area. Total rainfall amounts of 2 to 5 inches have occurred across the warning area, resulting in flooding. Law enforcement and emergency management report several roads either partially inundated or totally inundated with standing water, and some are closed. Duck Creek is out of its banks, leading to several road closures in Davenport and Bettendorf. Turn around, don't drown when encountering flooded roads. Most flood deaths occur in vehicles. Be aware of your surroundings and do not drive on flooded roads. Stay away or be swept away. River banks and culverts can become unstable and unsafe. When flooding is a threat, keep these safety rules in mind. Never drive or walk across flood waters. It only takes 12 to 18 inches of water to sweep a vehicle off the road, and only 6 inches of moving water to knock over an adult. Do not drive around barricades. The road is closed for a reason. Most flood fatalities occur in vehicles. Besides your safety, you also put the lives of first responders at risk. If you live in a flood-prone area or are camping in a low-lying area, move to higher ground. If you have water in your home, do not go into a room if standing water covers electrical outlets. Stay out of water that may have electricity in it. The time is currently 7:50 p.m. Central Daylight Time. 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Now for the official National Weather Service forecast for Galesburg and surrounding areas of central and northwest Illinois. Rest of tonight, showers until midnight, then a chance of showers after midnight. Cooler with lows in the lower 50s. North winds around 10 miles an hour with gusts up to 25 miles an hour. Chance of rain near 100%. Friday, sunny. Highs in the mid-60s. North winds 10 to 15 miles an hour with gusts up to 25 miles an hour. Friday night, clear. Lows in the mid-40s. Northeast winds around 5 miles an hour. Saturday, sunny. Highs in the upper 60s. East winds around 5 miles an hour. Saturday night, mostly clear. Lows in the upper 40s. Southeast winds around 5 miles an hour until midnight, becoming light and variable. Sunday and Sunday night, mostly clear. Highs in the lower 70s. Lows in the mid-40s. Monday and Monday night, clear. Highs in the upper 60s. Lows in the lower 40s. Tuesday and Tuesday night, mostly clear. Highs in the upper 60s. Lows in the upper 40s. Wednesday, mostly sunny. Highs in the mid-70s. Wednesday night and Thursday, mostly clear. Lows in the lower 50s. Highs in the mid-70s. Again, the forecast for Galesburg and surrounding areas of central and northwest Illinois for the rest of tonight: showers until midnight, then a chance of showers after midnight. Cooler. Lows in the lower 50s. North winds around 10 miles an hour with gusts up to 25 miles an hour. Chance of rain near 100%. At 7 p.m. in Galesburg, light rain was falling. The temperature was 63 degrees, the dew point was 63, and the relative humidity was 100%. The wind was north at 16 miles an hour, gusting to 23. The pressure was 29.96 inches and rising. Elsewhere around the area, rain was falling. It was 65 at Peoria, 63 at Moline, and 64 at Burlington. Quincy reported 65, Macomb reported 64, and Springfield reported 73. And once again at 7 p.m. in Galesburg, with light rain, the temperature was 63. The following is a summary of watches, warnings, and advisories in effect. For the KZZ 66 listening area, an aerial flood warning has been issued until 1 p.m. Friday for the following counties: Henry and Mercer. A flood watch remains in effect until 1 a.m. Friday for the following counties: Henry and Mercer.
When flooding is a threat, keep these safe.

He rules in mind. Never drive or walk across flood waters. It only takes 12 to 18 inches of water to sweep a vehicle off the road, and only 6 inches of moving water to knock over an adult. Do not drive around barricades. The road is closed for a reason. Most flood fatalities occur in vehicles. Besides your safety, you also put the lives of first responders at risk. If you live in a flood-prone area, or are camping in a low-lying area, move to higher ground. If you have water in your home, do not go into a room if standing water covers electrical outlets. Stay out of water that may have electricity in it. The time is currently 7:54 p.m. Central Daylight Time. 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Now for the official National Weather Service forecast for Galesburg and surrounding areas of central and northwest Illinois. Rest of tonight, showers until midnight, then a chance of showers after midnight. Cooler with lows in the lower 50s. North winds around 10 miles an hour with gusts up to 25 miles an hour. Chance of rain near 100%. Friday, sunny. Highs in the mid-60s. North winds 10 to 15 miles an hour with gusts up to 25 miles an hour. Friday night, clear. Lows in the mid-40s. Northeast winds around 5 miles an hour. Saturday, sunny. Highs in the upper 60s. East winds around 5 miles an hour. Saturday night, mostly clear. Lows in the upper 40s. Southeast winds around 5 miles an hour until midnight, becoming light and variable. Sunday and Sunday night, mostly clear. Highs in the lower 70s. Lows in the mid-40s. Monday and Monday night, clear. Highs in the upper 60s. Lows in the lower 40s. Tuesday and Tuesday night, mostly clear. Highs in the upper 60s. Lows in the upper 40s. Wednesday, mostly sunny. Highs in the mid-70s. Wednesday night and Thursday, mostly clear. Lows in the lower 50s. Highs in the mid-70s. Again, the forecast for Galesburg and surrounding areas of central and northwest Illinois for the rest of tonight. Showers until midnight, then a chance of showers after midnight. Cooler. Lows in the lower 50s. North winds around 10 miles an hour with gusts up to 25 miles an hour. Chance of rain near 100%. At 7 p.m. in Galesburg, light rain was falling. The temperature was 63 degrees, the dew point was 63, and the relative humidity was 100%. The wind was north at 16 miles an hour, gusting to 23. The pressure was 29.96 inches and rising. Elsewhere around the area, rain was falling. It was 65 at Peoria, 63 at Moline, and 64 at Burlington. Quincy reported 65, Macomb reported 64, and Springfield reported 73. And once again at 7 p.m. in Galesburg, with light rain, the temperature was 63. The following is a summary of watches, warnings, and advisories in effect. For the KZZ 66 listening area, an aerial flood warning has been issued until 1 p.m. Friday for the following counties, Henry and Mercer. A flood watch remains in effect until 1 a.m. Friday for the following counties, Henry and Mercer. When flooding is a threat, keep these safety rules in mind. Never drive or walk across flood waters. It only takes 12 to 18 inches of water to sweep a vehicle off the road, and only 6 inches of moving water to knock over an adult. Do not drive around barricades. The road is closed for a reason. Most flood fatalities occur in vehicles. Besides your safety, you also put the lives of first responders at risk. If you live in a flood-prone area, or are camping in a low-lying area, move to higher ground. If you have water in your home, do not go into a room if standing water covers electrical outlets. Stay out of water that may have electricity in it. The time is currently 7:57 p.m. Central Daylight Time. 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Now for the official National Weather Service forecast for Galesburg and surrounding areas of central and northwest Illinois. Rest of tonight, showers until midnight, then a chance of showers after midnight.
cooler with lows in the lower 50s. North winds around 10 miles an hour with gusts up to 25 miles an hour. Chance of rain near 100%. Friday, sunny. Highs in the mid-60s. North winds 10 to 15 miles an hour with gusts up to 25 miles an hour. Friday night, clear. Lows in the mid-40s. Northeast winds around 5 miles an hour. Saturday, sunny. Highs in the upper 60s. East winds around 5 miles an hour. Saturday night, mostly clear. Lows in the upper 40s. Southeast winds around 5 miles an hour until midnight, becoming light and variable. Sunday and Sunday night, mostly clear. Highs in the lower 70s. Lows in the mid-40s. Monday and Monday night, clear. Highs in the upper 60s. Lows in the lower 40s. Tuesday and Tuesday night, mostly clear. Highs in the upper 60s. Lows in the upper 40s. Wednesday, mostly sunny. Highs in the mid-70s. Wednesday night and Thursday, mostly clear. Lows in the lower 50s. Highs in the mid-70s. Again, the forecast for Galesburg and surrounding areas of central and northwest Illinois for the rest of tonight, showers until midnight, then a chance of showers after midnight. Cooler. Lows in the lower 50s. North winds around 10 miles an hour with gusts up to 25 miles an hour. Chance of rain near 100%. The following is a summary of watches, warnings, and advisories in effect. For the KZZ 66 listening area, an aerial flood warning has been issued until 1 p.m. Friday for the following counties, Henry and Mercer. A flood watch remains in effect until 1 a.m. Friday for the following counties, Henry and Mercer. When flooding is a threat, keep these safety rules in mind. Never drive or walk across flood waters. It only takes 12 to 18 inches of water to sweep a vehicle off the road, and only 6 inches of moving water to knock over an adult. Do not drive around barricades. The road is closed for a reason. Most flood fatalities occur in vehicles. Besides your safety, you also put the lives of first responders at risk. If you live in a flood-prone area or are camping in a low-lying area, move to higher ground. If you have water in your home, do not go into a room if standing water covers electrical outlets. Stay out of water that may have electricity in it. The time is currently 8:01 p.m. Central Daylight Time. 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Now for the official National Weather Service forecast for Galesburg and surrounding areas of central and northwest Illinois. Rest of tonight, showers until midnight, then a chance of showers after midnight. Cooler with lows in the lower 50s. North winds around 10 miles an hour with gusts up to 25 miles an hour. Chance of rain near 100%. Friday, sunny. Highs in the mid-60s. North winds 10 to 15 miles an hour with gusts up to 25 miles an hour. Friday night, clear. Lows in the mid-40s. Northeast winds around 5 miles an hour. Saturday, sunny. Highs in the upper 60s. East winds around 5 miles an hour. Saturday night, mostly clear. Lows in the upper 40s. Southeast winds around 5 miles an hour until midnight, becoming light and variable. Sunday and Sunday night, mostly clear. Highs in the lower 70s. Lows in the mid-40s. Monday and Monday night, clear. Highs in the upper 60s. Lows in the lower 40s. Tuesday and Tuesday night, mostly clear. Highs in the upper 60s. Lows in the upper 40s. Wednesday, mostly sunny. Highs in the mid-70s. Wednesday night and Thursday, mostly clear. Lows in the lower 50s. Highs in the mid-70s. Again, the forecast for Galesburg and surrounding areas of central and northwest Illinois for the rest of tonight, showers until midnight, then a chance of showers after midnight. Cooler. Lows in the lower 50s. North winds around 10 miles an hour with gusts up to 25 miles an hour. Chance of rain near 100%. The following is a summary of watches, warnings, and advisories in effect. For the KZZ 66 listening area,
An aerial flood warning has been issued.

until 1 p.m. Friday for the following counties, Henry and Mercer. A flood watch remains in effect until 1 a.m. Friday for the following counties, Henry and Mercer. When flooding is a threat, keep these safety rules in mind. Never drive or walk across flood waters. It only takes 12 to 18 inches of water to sweep a vehicle off the road, and only 6 inches of moving water to knock over an adult. Do not drive around barricades. The road is closed for a reason. Most flood fatalities occur in vehicles. Besides your safety, you also put the lives of first responders at risk. If you live in a flood-prone area, or are camping in a low-lying area, move to higher ground. If you have water in your home, do not go into a room if standing water covers electrical outlets. Stay out of water that may have electricity in it. The time is currently 8:04 p.m. Central Daylight Time. 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Now for the official National Weather Service forecast for Galesburg and surrounding areas of central and northwest Illinois. Rest of tonight, showers until midnight, then a chance of showers after midnight. Cooler with lows in the lower 50s. North winds around 10 miles an hour with gusts up to 25 miles an hour. Chance of rain near 100%. Friday, sunny. Highs in the mid-60s. North winds 10 to 15 miles an hour with gusts up to 25 miles an hour. Friday night, clear. Lows in the mid-40s. Northeast winds around 5 miles an hour. Saturday, sunny. Highs in the upper 60s. East winds around 5 miles an hour. Saturday night, mostly clear. Lows in the upper 40s. Southeast winds around 5 miles an hour until midnight, becoming light and variable. Sunday and Sunday night, mostly clear. Highs in the lower 70s. Lows in the mid 40s. Monday and Monday night, clear. Highs in the upper 60s. Lows in the lower 40s. Tuesday and Tuesday night, mostly clear. Highs in the upper 60s. Lows in the upper 40s. Wednesday, mostly sunny. Highs in the mid-70s. Wednesday night and Thursday, mostly clear. Lows in the lower 50s. Highs in the mid-70s. Again, the forecast for Galesburg and surrounding areas of central and northwest Illinois for the rest of tonight, showers until midnight, then a chance of showers after midnight. Cooler. Lows in the lower 50s. North winds around 10 miles an hour with gusts up to 25 miles an hour. Chance of rain near 100%. At 8 p.m. in Galesburg, rain was falling. The temperature was 62 degrees, the dew point was 62, and the relative humidity was 100%. The wind was north at 17 miles an hour, gusting to 24. The pressure was 29.99 inches and rising. Elsewhere around the area, rain was falling, with a temperature of 64 at Peoria, 63 at Moline, 63 at Burlington, 64 at Quincy, and 64 at Macomb. At Springfield, rain and fog were reported, with a temperature of 70. And once again at 8 p.m. in Galesburg, with rain, the temperature was 62. The following is a summary of watches, warnings, and advisories in effect. For the KZZ66 listening area, an aerial flood warning has been issued until 1 p.m. Friday for the following counties, Henry and Mercer. A flood watch remains in effect until 1 a.m. Friday for the following counties, Henry and Mercer. When flooding is a threat, keep these safety rules in mind. Never drive or walk across flood waters. It only takes 12 to 18 inches of water to sweep a vehicle off the road, and only 6 inches of moving water to knock over an adult. Do not drive around barricades. The road is closed for a reason. Most flood fatalities occur in vehicles. Besides your safety, you also put the lives of first responders at risk. If you live in a flood-prone area, or are camping in a low-lying area, move to higher ground. If you have water in your home, do not go into a room if standing water covers electrical outlets. Stay out of water that may have electricity in it. Flood warning in effect until 1 p.m. Friday. What? Urban areas and small streams flooding caused by excessive rainfall is expected. Where? Scott County, Iowa, Henry County,

Mercer County, Rock Island County, when, until 1 p.m. Friday. The following impacts are expected: flooding of rivers, creeks, streams, and other low-lying and flood-prone locations is imminent or occurring. Additional details: at 7.03 p.m., Doppler radar indicated that rain was beginning to diminish across the area. Total rainfall amounts of 2 to 5 inches have occurred across the warning area, resulting in flooding. Law enforcement and emergency management report several roads either partially inundated or totally inundated with standing water, and some are closed. Duck Creek is out of its banks, leading to several road closures in Davenport and Bettendorf. Turn around, don't drown when encountering flooded roads. Most flood deaths occur in vehicles. Be aware of your surroundings and do not drive on flooded roads. Stay away or be swept away. River banks and culverts can become unstable and unsafe. The time is currently 8.09 p.m. Central Daylight Time. 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Now for the official National Weather Service forecast for Galesburg and surrounding areas of central and northwest Illinois. Rest of tonight, showers until midnight, then a chance of showers after midnight. Cooler with lows in the lower 50s. North winds around 10 miles an hour with gusts up to 25 miles an hour. Chance of rain near 100%. Friday, sunny. Highs in the mid-60s. North winds 10 to 15 miles an hour with gusts up to 25 miles an hour. Friday night, clear. Lows in the mid-40s. Northeast winds around 5 miles an hour. Saturday, sunny. Highs in the upper 60s. East winds around 5 miles an hour. Saturday night, mostly clear. Lows in the upper 40s. Southeast winds around 5 miles an hour until midnight, becoming light and variable. Sunday and Sunday night, mostly clear. Highs in the lower 70s. Lows in the mid-40s. Monday and Monday night, clear. Highs in the upper 60s. Lows in the lower 40s. Tuesday and Tuesday night, mostly clear. Highs in the upper 60s. Lows in the upper 40s. Wednesday, mostly sunny. Highs in the mid-70s. Wednesday night and Thursday, mostly clear. Lows in the lower 50s. Highs in the mid-70s. Again, the forecast for Galesburg and surrounding areas of central and northwest Illinois for the rest of tonight: showers until midnight, then a chance of showers after midnight. Cooler. Lows in the lower 50s. North winds around 10 miles an hour with gusts up to 25 miles an hour. Chance of rain near 100%. At 8 p.m. in Galesburg, rain was falling. The temperature was 62 degrees, the dew point was 62, and the relative humidity was 100%. The wind was north at 17 miles an hour, gusting to 24. The pressure was 29.99 inches and rising. Elsewhere around the area, rain was falling, with a temperature of 64 at Peoria, 63 at Moline, 63 at Burlington, 64 at Quincy, and 64 at Macomb. At Springfield, rain and fog were reported, with a temperature of 70. And once again at 8 p.m. in Galesburg, with rain, the temperature was 62. The following is a summary of watches, warnings, and advisories in effect. For the KZZ 66 listening area, an aerial flood warning has been issued until 1 p.m. Friday for the following counties: Henry and Mercer. A flood watch remains in effect until 1 a.m. Friday for the following counties: Henry and Mercer. When flooding is a threat, keep these safety rules in mind. Never drive or walk across flood waters. It only takes 12 to 18 inches of water to sweep a vehicle off the road, and only 6 inches of moving water to knock over an adult. Do not drive around barricades. The road is closed for a reason. Most flood fatalities occur in vehicles. Besides your safety, you also put the lives of first responders at risk. If you live in a flood-prone area or are camping in a low-lying area, move to higher ground. If you have water in your home, do not go into a room if standing water covers electrical outlets. Stay out of water that may have electricity in it. The time is currently 8:13 p.m. Central Daylight Time. 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
station KZZ66 in Galesburg. Now for the official National Weather Service forecast for Galesburg and surrounding areas of central and northwest Illinois. Rest of tonight, showers until midnight, then a chance of showers after midnight. Cooler with lows in the lower 50s. North winds around 10 miles an hour with gusts up to 25 miles an hour. Chance of rain near 100%. Friday, sunny. Highs in the mid-60s. North winds 10 to 15 miles an hour with gusts up to 25 miles an hour. Friday night, clear. Lows in the mid-40s. Northeast winds around 5 miles an hour. Saturday, sunny. Highs in the upper 60s. East winds around 5 miles an hour. Saturday night, mostly clear. Lows in the upper 40s. Southeast winds around 5 miles an hour until midnight, becoming light and variable. Sunday and Sunday night, mostly clear. Highs in the lower 70s. Lows in the mid-40s. Monday and Monday night, clear. Highs in the upper 60s. Lows in the lower 40s. Tuesday and Tuesday night, mostly clear. Highs in the upper 60s. Lows in the upper 40s. Wednesday, mostly sunny. Highs in the mid-70s. Wednesday night and Thursday, mostly clear. Lows in the lower 50s. Highs in the mid-70s. Again, the forecast for Galesburg and surrounding areas of central and northwest Illinois for the rest of tonight. Showers until midnight, then a chance of showers after midnight. Cooler. Lows in the lower 50s. North winds around 10 miles an hour with gusts up to 25 miles an hour. Chance of rain near 100%. 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Programming originates from NOAA's National Weather Service office in Lincoln. 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At 8 p.m. in Galesburg, rain was falling. The temperature was 62 degrees, the dew point was 62, and the relative humidity was 100%. The wind was north at 17 miles an hour, gusting to 24. The pressure was 29.99 inches and rising. Elsewhere around the area, rain was falling, with a temperature of 64 at Peoria, 63 at Moline, 63 at Burlington, 64 at Quincy, and 64 at Macomb. At Springfield, rain and fog were reported, with a temperature of 70. And once again at 8 p.m. in Galesburg, with rain, the temperature was 62. The following is a summary of watches, warnings, and advisories in effect. For the KZZ66 listening area, an aerial flood warning has been issued until 1 p.m. Friday for the following counties, Henry and Mercer. A flood watch remains in effect until 1 a.m. Friday for the following counties, Henry and Mercer. When flooding is a threat, keep these safety rules in mind. Never drive or walk across flood waters. It only takes 12 to 18 inches of water to sweep a vehicle off the road, and only 6 inches of moving water to knock over an adult. Do not drive around barricades. The road is closed for a reason. Most flood fatalities occur in vehicles. Besides your safety, you also put the lives of first responders at risk. If you live in a flood-prone area, or are camping in a low-lying area, move to higher ground. If you have water in your home, do not go into a room if standing water covers electrical outlets. Stay out of water that may have electricity in it. The time is currently 8:17 p.m. Central Daylight Time. 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Now for the official National Weather Service forecast for Galesburg and surrounding areas of central and northwest Illinois. Rest of tonight, showers until midnight, then a chance of showers after midnight. Cooler with lows in the lower 50s. North winds around 10 miles an hour with gusts up to 25 miles an hour. Chance of rain near 100%. Friday, sunny. Highs in the mid-60s. North winds 10 to 15 miles an hour with gusts up to 25 miles an hour. Friday night, clear. Lows in the mid-40s.
northeast winds surround

105 miles an hour. Saturday, sunny. Highs in the upper 60s. East winds around 5 miles an hour. Saturday night, mostly clear. Lows in the upper 40s. Southeast winds around 5 miles an hour until midnight, becoming light and variable. Sunday and Sunday night, mostly clear. Highs in the lower 70s. Lows in the mid 40s. Monday and Monday night, clear. Highs in the upper 60s. Lows in the lower 40s. Tuesday and Tuesday night, mostly clear. Highs in the upper 60s. Lows in the upper 40s. Wednesday, mostly sunny. Highs in the mid 70s. Wednesday night and Thursday, mostly clear. Lows in the lower 50s. Highs in the mid 70s. Again, the forecast for Galesburg and surrounding areas of central and northwest Illinois for the rest of tonight, showers until midnight, then a chance of showers after midnight. Cooler. Lows in the lower 50s. North winds around 10 miles an hour with gusts up to 25 miles an hour. Chance of rain near 100%. At 8 p.m. in Galesburg, rain was falling. The temperature was 62 degrees, the dew point was 62, and the relative humidity was 100%. The wind was north at 17 miles an hour, gusting to 24. The pressure was 29.99 inches and rising. Elsewhere around the area, rain was falling, with a temperature of 64 at Peoria, 63 at Moline, 63 at Burlington, 64 at Quincy, and 64 at Macomb. At Springfield, rain and fog were reported, with a temperature of 70. And once again at 8 p.m. in Galesburg, with rain, the temperature was 62. The following is a summary of watches, warnings, and advisories in effect. For the KZZ 66 listening area, an aerial flood warning has been issued until 1 p.m. Friday for the following counties, Henry and Mercer. A flood watch remains in effect until 1 a.m. Friday for the following counties, Henry and Mercer. When flooding is a threat, keep these safety rules in mind. Never drive or walk across flood waters. It only takes 12 to 18 inches of water to sweep a vehicle off the road, and only 6 inches of moving water to knock over an adult. Do not drive around barricades. The road is closed for a reason. Most flood fatalities occur in vehicles. Besides your safety, you also put the lives of first responders at risk. If you live in a flood-prone area or are camping in a low-lying area, move to higher ground. If you have water in your home, do not go into a room if standing water covers electrical outlets. Stay out of water that may have electricity in it. The time is currently 8:21 p.m. Central Daylight Time. 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Now for the official National Weather Service forecast for Galesburg and surrounding areas of central and northwest Illinois. Rest of tonight, showers until midnight, then a chance of showers after midnight. Cooler with lows in the lower 50s. North winds around 10 miles an hour with gusts up to 25 miles an hour. Chance of rain near 100%. Friday, sunny. Highs in the mid-60s. North winds 10 to 15 miles an hour with gusts up to 25 miles an hour. Friday night, clear. Lows in the mid-40s. Northeast winds around 5 miles an hour. Saturday, sunny. Highs in the upper 60s. East winds around 5 miles an hour. Saturday night, mostly clear. Lows in the upper 40s. Southeast winds around 5 miles an hour until midnight, becoming light and variable. Sunday and Sunday night, mostly clear. Highs in the lower 70s. Lows in the mid 40s. Monday and Monday night, clear. Highs in the upper 60s. Lows in the lower 40s. Tuesday and Tuesday night, mostly clear. Highs in the upper 60s. Lows in the upper 40s. Wednesday, mostly sunny. Highs in the mid 70s. Wednesday night and Thursday, mostly clear. Lows in the lower 50s. Highs in the mid 70s. Again, the forecast for Galesburg and surrounding areas of central and northwest Illinois for the rest of tonight, showers until midnight, then a chance of showers after midnight. Cooler. Lows in the lower 50s.

north winds around 10 miles an hour with gusts up to 25 miles an hour. Chance of rain near 100%. At 8 p.m. in Galesburg, rain was falling. The temperature was 62 degrees, the dew point was 62, and the relative humidity was 100%. The wind was north at 17 miles an hour, gusting to 24. The pressure was 29.99 inches and rising. Elsewhere around the area, rain was falling, with a temperature of 64 at Peoria, 63 at Moline, 63 at Burlington, 64 at Quincy, and 64 at Macomb. At Springfield, rain and fog were reported, with a temperature of 70. And once again at 8 p.m. in Galesburg, with rain, the temperature was 62. The following is a summary of watches, warnings, and advisories in effect. For the KZZ 66 listening area, an aerial flood warning has been issued until 1 p.m. Friday for the following counties, Henry and Mercer. A flood watch remains in effect until 1 a.m. Friday for the following counties, Henry and Mercer. When flooding is a threat, keep these safety rules in mind. Never drive or walk across flood waters. It only takes 12 to 18 inches of water to sweep a vehicle off the road, and only 6 inches of moving water to knock over an adult. Do not drive around barricades. The road is closed for a reason. Most flood fatalities occur in vehicles. Besides your safety, you also put the lives of first responders at risk. If you live in a flood-prone area, or are camping in a low-lying area, move to higher ground. If you have water in your home, do not go into a room if standing water covers electrical outlets. Stay out of water that may have electricity in it. The time is currently 8:25 p.m. Central Daylight Time. 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Now for the official National Weather Service forecast for Galesburg and surrounding areas of central and northwest Illinois. Rest of tonight, showers until midnight, then a chance of showers after midnight. Cooler with lows in the lower 50s. North winds around 10 miles an hour with gusts up to 25 miles an hour. Chance of rain near 100%. Friday, sunny. Highs in the mid-60s. North winds 10 to 15 miles an hour with gusts up to 25 miles an hour. Friday night, clear. Lows in the mid-40s. Northeast winds around 5 miles an hour. Saturday, sunny. Highs in the upper 60s. East winds around 5 miles an hour. Saturday night, mostly clear. Lows in the upper 40s. Southeast winds around 5 miles an hour until midnight, becoming light and variable. Sunday and Sunday night, mostly clear. Highs in the lower 70s. Lows in the mid 40s. Monday and Monday night, clear. Highs in the upper 60s. Lows in the lower 40s. Tuesday and Tuesday night, mostly clear. Highs in the upper 60s. Lows in the upper 40s. Wednesday, mostly sunny. Highs in the mid-70s. Wednesday night and Thursday, mostly clear. Lows in the lower 50s. Highs in the mid-70s. Again, the forecast for Galesburg and surrounding areas of central and northwest Illinois for the rest of tonight. Showers until midnight, then a chance of showers after midnight. Cooler. Lows in the lower 50s. North winds around 10 miles an hour with gusts up to 25 miles an hour. Chance of rain near 100%. At 8 p.m. in Galesburg, rain was falling. The temperature was 62 degrees, the dew point was 62, and the relative humidity was 100%. The wind was north at 17 miles an hour, gusting to 24. The pressure was 29.99 inches and rising. Elsewhere around the area, rain was falling, with a temperature of 64 at Peoria, 63 at Moline, 63 at Burlington, 64 at Quincy, and 63 at Macomb. At Springfield, rain and fog were reported, with a temperature of 70. And once again at 8 p.m. in Galesburg, with rain, the temperature was 62. Flood warning in effect until 1 p.m. Friday. What? Urban areas and small streams flooding caused by excessive rainfall is expected. Where? Scott County, Iowa, Henry County, Mercer County, Rock Island County. When? Until 1 p.m. Friday. The following impact

River banks and culverts can become unstable and unsafe. The following is a summary of watches, warnings, and advisories in effect. For the KZZ66 listening area, an aerial flood warning has been issued until 1 p.m. Friday for the following counties, Henry and Mercer. A flood watch remains in effect until 1 a.m. Friday for the following counties, Henry and Mercer. When flooding is a threat, keep these safety rules in mind. Never drive or walk across flood waters. It only takes 12 to 18 inches of water to sweep a vehicle off the road, and only 6 inches of moving water to knock over an adult. Do not drive around barricades. The road is closed for a reason. Most flood fatalities occur in vehicles. Besides your safety, you also put the lives of first responders at risk. If you live in a flood-prone area or are camping in a low-lying area, move to higher ground. If you have water in your home, do not go into a room if standing water covers electrical outlets. Stay out of water that may have electricity in it. The time is currently 8:30 p.m. Central Daylight Time. 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Now for the official National Weather Service forecast for Galesburg and surrounding areas of central and northwest Illinois. Rest of tonight, showers until midnight, then a chance of showers after midnight. Cooler with lows in the lower 50s. North winds around 10 miles an hour with gusts up to 25 miles an hour. Chance of rain near 100%. Friday, sunny. Highs in the mid-60s. North winds 10 to 15 miles an hour with gusts up to 25 miles an hour. Friday night, clear. Lows in the mid-40s. Northeast winds around 5 miles an hour. Saturday, sunny. Highs in the upper 60s. East winds around 5 miles an hour. Saturday night, mostly clear. Lows in the upper 40s. Southeast winds around 5 miles an hour until midnight, becoming light and variable. Sunday and Sunday night, mostly clear. Highs in the lower 70s. Lows in the mid 40s. Monday and Monday night, clear. Highs in the upper 60s. Lows in the lower 40s. Tuesday and Tuesday night, mostly clear. Highs in the upper 60s. Lows in the upper 40s. Wednesday, mostly sunny. Highs in the mid-70s. Wednesday night and Thursday, mostly clear. Lows in the lower 50s. Highs in the mid-70s. Again, the forecast for Galesburg and surrounding areas of central and northwest Illinois for the rest of tonight. Showers until midnight, then a chance of showers after midnight. Cooler. Lows in the lower 50s. North winds around 10 miles an hour with gusts up to 25 miles an hour. Chance of rain near 100%. At 8 p.m. in Galesburg, rain was falling. The temperature was 62 degrees, the dew point was 62, and the relative humidity was 100%. The wind was north at 17 miles an hour, gusting to 24. The pressure was 29.99 inches and rising. Elsewhere around the area, rain was falling, with a temperature of 64 at Peoria, 63 at Moline, 63 at Burlington, 64 at Quincy, and 63 at Macomb. At Springfield, rain and fog were reported, with a temperature of 70. And once again at 8 p.m. in Galesburg, with rain, the temperature was 62. The following is a summary of watches, warnings, and advisories in effect. For the KZZ66 listening area, an aerial flood warning has been issued until 1 p.m. Friday for the following counties. The following is a summary of watches, warnings, and advisories in effect. For the KZZ66 listening area, an aerial flood warning has been issued until 1 p.m. Friday for the following counties, Henry and Mercer. A flood watch remains in effect until 1 a.m. Friday for the following counties, Henry and Mercer. When flooding is a threat, keep these safety rules in mind. Never drive or walk across flood waters. It only takes 12 to 18 inches of water to sweep a vehicle off the road, and only 6 inches of moving water to knock over an adult. Do not drive around barricades. The road is closed for a reason. Most flood fatalities occur in vehicles. Besides your safety, you also put the lives of first responders at risk. If you live in a flood

are camping in a low-lying area, move to higher ground. If you have water in your home, do not go into a room if standing water covers electrical outlets. 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The time is currently 8:34 p.m. Central Daylight Time. 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Now for the official National Weather Service forecast for Galesburg and surrounding areas of central and northwest Illinois. Rest of tonight, showers until midnight, then a chance of showers after midnight. Cooler with lows in the lower 50s. North winds around 10 miles an hour with gusts up to 25 miles an hour. Chance of rain near 100%. Friday, sunny. Highs in the mid-60s. North winds 10 to 15 miles an hour with gusts up to 25 miles an hour. Friday night, clear. Lows in the mid-40s. Northeast winds around 5 miles an hour. Saturday, sunny. Highs in the upper 60s. East winds around 5 miles an hour. Saturday night, mostly clear. Lows in the upper 40s. Southeast winds around 5 miles an hour until midnight, becoming light and variable. Sunday and Sunday night, mostly clear. Highs in the lower 70s. Lows in the mid-40s. Monday and Monday night, clear. Highs in the upper 60s. Lows in the lower 40s. Tuesday and Tuesday night, mostly clear. Highs in the upper 60s. Lows in the upper 40s. Wednesday, mostly sunny. Highs in the mid-70s. Wednesday night and Thursday, mostly clear. Lows in the lower 50s. Highs in the mid-70s. Again, the forecast for Galesburg and surrounding areas of central and northwest Illinois for the rest of tonight. Showers until midnight, then a chance of showers after midnight. Cooler. Lows in the lower 50s. North winds around 10 miles an hour with gusts up to 25 miles an hour. Chance of rain near 100%. At 8 p.m. in Galesburg, rain was falling. The temperature was 62 degrees, the dew point was 62, and the relative humidity was 100%. The wind was north at 17 miles an hour, gusting to 24. The pressure was 29.99 inches and rising. Elsewhere around the area, rain was falling, with a temperature of 64 at Peoria, 63 at Moline, 63 at Burlington, 64 at Quincy, and 63 at Macomb. At Springfield, rain and fog were reported, with a temperature of 70. And once again at 8 p.m. in Galesburg, with rain, the temperature was 62. The following is a summary of watches, warnings, and advisories in effect. For the KZZ 66 listening area, an aerial flood warning has been issued until 1 p.m. Friday for the following counties, Henry and Mercer. A flood watch remains in effect until 1 a.m. Friday for the following counties, Henry and Mercer. When flooding is a threat, keep these safety rules in mind. Never drive or walk across flood waters. It only takes 12 to 18 inches of water to sweep a vehicle off the road, and only 6 inches of moving water to knock over an adult. Do not drive around barricades. The road is closed for a reason. Most flood fatalities occur in vehicles. Besides your safety, you also put the lives of first responders at risk. If you live in a flood-prone area, or are camping in a low-lying area, move to higher ground. If you have water in your home, do not go into a room if standing water covers electrical outlets. Stay out of water that may have electricity in it. The time is currently 8:38 p.m. Central Daylight Time. 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Now for the official National Weather Service forecast for Galesburg and surrounding areas of central and northwest Illinois. Rest of tonight, showers until midnight, then a chance of showers after midnight. Cooler with lows in the lower 50s. North winds around 10 miles an hour with gusts up to 25 miles an hour. Chance of rain near 100%. Friday, sunny. Highs in the mid-60s. North winds 10 to 15 miles an hour with gusts up to 25 miles an hour. Friday night, clear. Lows in the mid-40s. Northeast winds around 5 miles an hour. Saturday, sunny.
highs in the upper 60s. East winds around 5 miles an hour. Saturday night, mostly clear. Lows in the upper 40s. Southeast winds around 5 miles an hour until midnight, becoming light and variable. Sunday and Sunday night, mostly clear. Highs in the lower 70s. Lows in the mid 40s. Monday and Monday night, clear. Highs in the upper 60s. Lows in the lower 40s. Tuesday and Tuesday night, mostly clear. Highs in the upper 60s. Lows in the upper 40s. Wednesday, mostly sunny. Highs in the mid 70s. Wednesday night and Thursday, mostly clear. Lows in the lower 50s. Highs in the mid 70s. Again, the forecast for Galesburg and surrounding areas of central and northwest Illinois for the rest of tonight: showers until midnight, then a chance of showers after midnight. Cooler. Lows in the lower 50s. North winds around 10 miles an hour with gusts up to 25 miles an hour. Chance of rain near 100%. At 8 p.m. in Galesburg, rain was falling. The temperature was 62 degrees, the dew point was 62, and the relative humidity was 100%. The wind was north at 17 miles an hour, gusting to 24. The pressure was 29.99 inches and rising. Elsewhere around the area, rain was falling, with a temperature of 64 at Peoria, 63 at Moline, 63 at Burlington, 64 at Quincy, and 63 at Macomb. At Springfield, rain and fog were reported, with a temperature of 70. And once again at 8 p.m. in Galesburg, with rain, the temperature was 62. The following is a summary of watches, warnings, and advisories in effect. For the KZZ66 listening area, an aerial flood warning has been issued until 1 p.m. Friday for the following counties: Henry and Mercer. A flood watch remains in effect until 1 a.m. Friday for the following counties: Henry and Mercer. When flooding is a threat, keep these safety rules in mind. Never drive or walk across flood waters. It only takes 12 to 18 inches of water to sweep a vehicle off the road, and only 6 inches of moving water to knock over an adult. Do not drive around barricades. The road is closed for a reason. Most flood fatalities occur in vehicles. Besides your safety, you also put the lives of first responders at risk. If you live in a flood-prone area, or are camping in a low-lying area, move to higher ground. If you have water in your home, do not go into a room if standing water covers electrical outlets. Stay out of water that may have electricity in it. The time is currently 8:41 p.m. Central Daylight Time. 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Now for the official National Weather Service forecast for Galesburg and surrounding areas of central and northwest Illinois. Rest of tonight, showers until midnight, then a chance of showers after midnight. Cooler with lows in the lower 50s. North winds around 10 miles an hour with gusts up to 25 miles an hour. Chance of rain near 100%. Friday, sunny. Highs in the mid-60s. North winds 10 to 15 miles an hour with gusts up to 25 miles an hour. Friday night, clear. Lows in the mid-40s. Northeast winds around 5 miles an hour. Saturday, sunny. Highs in the upper 60s. East winds around 5 miles an hour. Saturday night, mostly clear. Lows in the upper 40s. Southeast winds around 5 miles an hour until midnight, becoming light and variable. Sunday and Sunday night, mostly clear. Highs in the lower 70s. Lows in the mid-40s. Monday and Monday night, clear. Highs in the upper 60s. Lows in the lower 40s. Tuesday and Tuesday night, mostly clear. Highs in the upper 60s. Lows in the upper 40s. Wednesday, mostly sunny. Highs in the mid-70s. Wednesday night and Thursday, mostly clear. Lows in the lower 50s. Highs in the mid-70s. Again, the forecast for Galesburg and surrounding areas of central and northwest Illinois for the rest of tonight: showers until midnight, then a chance of showers after midnight. Cooler. Lows in the lower 50s. North winds around 10 miles an hour with gusts up to 25 miles.

an hour. Chance of rain near 100%. At 8 p.m. in Galesburg, rain was falling. The temperature was 62 degrees, the dew point was 62, and the relative humidity was 100%. The wind was north at 17 miles an hour, gusting to 24. The pressure was 29.99 inches and rising. Elsewhere around the area, rain was falling, with a temperature of 64 at Peoria, 63 at Moline, 63 at Burlington, 64 at Quincy, and 63 at Macomb. At Springfield, rain and fog were reported, with a temperature of 70. And once again at 8 p.m. in Galesburg, with rain, the temperature was 62. The following is a summary of watches, warnings, and advisories in effect. For the KZZ 66 listening area, an aerial flood warning has been issued until 1 p.m. Friday for the following counties, Henry and Mercer. A flood watch remains in effect until 1 a.m. Friday for the following counties, Henry and Mercer. When flooding is a threat, keep these safety rules in mind. Never drive or walk across flood waters. It only takes 12 to 18 inches of water to sweep a vehicle off the road, and only 6 inches of moving water to knock over an adult. Do not drive around barricades. The road is closed for a reason. Most flood fatalities occur in vehicles. Besides your safety, you also put the lives of first responders at risk. If you live in a flood-prone area or are camping in a low-lying area, move to higher ground. If you have water in your home, do not go into a room if standing water covers electrical outlets. Stay out of water that may have electricity in it. The time is currently 8:45 p.m. Central Daylight Time. 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Now for the official National Weather Service forecast for Galesburg and surrounding areas of central and northwest Illinois. Rest of tonight, showers until midnight, then a chance of showers after midnight. Cooler with lows in the lower 50s. North winds around 10 miles an hour with gusts up to 25 miles an hour. Chance of rain near 100%. Friday, sunny. Highs in the mid-60s. North winds 10 to 15 miles an hour with gusts up to 25 miles an hour. Friday night, clear. Lows in the mid-40s. Northeast winds around 5 miles an hour. Saturday, sunny. Highs in the upper 60s. East winds around 5 miles an hour. Saturday night, mostly clear. Lows in the upper 40s. Southeast winds around 5 miles an hour until midnight, becoming light and variable. Sunday and Sunday night, mostly clear. Highs in the lower 70s. Lows in the mid 40s. Monday and Monday night, clear. Highs in the upper 60s. Lows in the lower 40s. Tuesday and Tuesday night, mostly clear. Highs in the upper 60s. Lows in the upper 40s. Wednesday, mostly sunny. Highs in the mid-70s. Wednesday night and Thursday, mostly clear. Lows in the lower 50s. Highs in the mid-70s. Again, the forecast for Galesburg and surrounding areas of central and northwest Illinois for the rest of tonight. Showers until midnight, then a chance of showers after midnight. Cooler. Lows in the lower 50s. North winds around 10 miles an hour with gusts up to 25 miles an hour. Chance of rain near 100%. At 8 p.m. in Galesburg, rain was falling. The temperature was 62 degrees, the dew point was 62, and the relative humidity was 100%. The wind was north at 17 miles an hour, gusting to 24. The pressure was 29.99 inches and rising. Elsewhere around the area, rain was falling, with a temperature of 64 at Peoria, 63 at Moline, 63 at Burlington, 64 at Quincy, and 63 at Macomb. At Springfield, rain and fog were reported, with a temperature of 70. And once again at 8 p.m. in Galesburg, with rain, the temperature was 62. Flood warning in effect until 1 p.m. Friday. What? Urban areas and small streams flooding caused by excessive rainfall is expected. Where? Scott County, Iowa, Henry County, Mercer County, Rock Island County. When? Until 1 p.m. Friday. The following impacts are expected: flooding of rivers, creeks,
streams, and other low-lying and flood-prone locations is imminent or occurring. Additional details, at 7.03 p.m., Doppler radar indicated that rain was beginning to diminish across the area. Total rainfall amounts of 2 to 5 inches have occurred across the warning area, resulting in flooding. Law enforcement and emergency management report several roads either partially inundated or totally inundated with standing water, and some are closed. Duck Creek is out of its banks, leading to several road closures in Davenport and Bettendorf. Turn around, don't drown when encountering flooded roads. Most flood deaths occur in vehicles. Be aware of your surroundings and do not drive on flooded roads. Stay away or be swept away. River banks and culverts can become unstable and unsafe. The following is a summary of watches, warnings, and advisories in effect. For the KZZ 66 listening area, an aerial flood warning has been issued until 1 p.m. Friday for the following counties, Henry and Mercer. A flood watch remains in effect until 1 a.m. Friday for the following counties, Henry and Mercer. When flooding is a threat, keep these safety rules in mind. Never drive or walk across flood waters. It only takes 12 to 18 inches of water to sweep a vehicle off the road, and only 6 inches of moving water to knock over an adult. Do not drive around barricades. The road is closed for a reason. Most flood fatalities occur in vehicles. Besides your safety, you also put the lives of first responders at risk. If you live in a flood-prone area or are camping in a low-lying area, move to higher ground. If you have water in your home, do not go into a room if standing water covers electrical outlets. Stay out of water that may have electricity in it. The time is currently 8:50 p.m. Central Daylight Time. 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Now for the official National Weather Service forecast for Galesburg and surrounding areas of central and northwest Illinois. Rest of tonight, showers until midnight, then a chance of showers after midnight. Cooler with lows in the lower 50s. North winds around 10 miles an hour with gusts up to 25 miles an hour. Chance of rain near 100%. Friday, sunny. Highs in the mid-60s. North winds 10 to 15 miles an hour with gusts up to 25 miles an hour. Friday night, clear. Lows in the mid-40s. Northeast winds around 5 miles an hour. Saturday, sunny. Highs in the upper 60s. East winds around 5 miles an hour. Saturday night, mostly clear. Lows in the upper 40s. Southeast winds around 5 miles an hour until midnight, becoming light and variable. Sunday and Sunday night, mostly clear. Highs in the lower 70s. Lows in the mid-40s. Monday and Monday night, clear. Highs in the upper 60s. Lows in the lower 40s. Tuesday and Tuesday night, mostly clear. Highs in the upper 60s. Lows in the upper 40s. Wednesday, mostly sunny. Highs in the mid-70s. Wednesday night and Thursday, mostly clear. Lows in the lower 50s. Highs in the mid-70s. Again, the forecast for Galesburg and surrounding areas of central and northwest Illinois for the rest of tonight, showers until midnight, then a chance of showers after midnight. Cooler. Lows in the lower 50s. North winds around 10 miles an hour with gusts up to 25 miles an hour. Chance of rain near 100%. At 8 p.m. in Galesburg, rain was falling. The temperature was 62 degrees, the dew point was 62, and the relative humidity was 100%. The wind was north at 17 miles an hour, gusting to 24. The pressure was 29.99 inches and rising. Elsewhere around the area, rain was falling, with a temperature of 64 at Peoria, 63 at Moline, 63 at Burlington, 64 at Quincy, and 63 at Macomb. At Springfield, rain and fog were reported, with a temperature of 70. And once again at 8 p.m. in Galesburg, with rain, the temperature was 62. The following is a summary of watches, warnings, and advisories in effect. For the KZZ 66 listening area, an aerial flood warning has been issued until 1 p.m. Friday for the following counties, Henry and Mercer.
A flood watch remains in effect until 1 a.m. Friday for the following counties.

Henry A. Mercer. When flooding is a threat, keep these safety rules in mind. Never drive or walk across flood waters. It only takes 12 to 18 inches of water to sweep a vehicle off the road, and only 6 inches of moving water to knock over an adult. Do not drive around barricades. The road is closed for a reason. Most flood fatalities occur in vehicles. Besides your safety, you also put the lives of first responders at risk. If you live in a flood-prone area or are camping in a low-lying area, move to higher ground. If you have water in your home, do not go into a room if standing water covers electrical outlets. Stay out of water that may have electricity in it. The time is currently 8:54 p.m. Central Daylight Time. 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Now for the official National Weather Service forecast for Galesburg and surrounding areas of central and northwest Illinois. Rest of tonight, showers until midnight, then a chance of showers after midnight. Cooler with lows in the lower 50s. North winds around 10 miles an hour with gusts up to 25 miles an hour. Chance of rain near 100%. Friday, sunny. Highs in the mid-60s. North winds 10 to 15 miles an hour with gusts up to 25 miles an hour. Friday night, clear. Lows in the mid-40s. Northeast winds around 5 miles an hour. Saturday, sunny. Highs in the upper 60s. East winds around 5 miles an hour. Saturday night, mostly clear. Lows in the upper 40s. Southeast winds around 5 miles an hour until midnight, becoming light and variable. Sunday and Sunday night, mostly clear. Highs in the lower 70s. Lows in the mid-40s. Monday and Monday night, clear. Highs in the upper 60s. Lows in the lower 40s. Tuesday and Tuesday night, mostly clear. Highs in the upper 60s. Lows in the upper 40s. Wednesday, mostly sunny. Highs in the mid-70s. Wednesday night and Thursday, mostly clear. Lows in the lower 50s. Highs in the mid-70s. Again, the forecast for Galesburg and surrounding areas of central and northwest Illinois for the rest of tonight. Showers until midnight, then a chance of showers after midnight. Cooler. Lows in the lower 50s. North winds around 10 miles an hour with gusts up to 25 miles an hour. Chance of rain near 100%. At 8 p.m. in Galesburg, rain was falling. The temperature was 62 degrees, the dew point was 62, and the relative humidity was 100%. The wind was north at 17 miles an hour, gusting to 24. The pressure was 29.99 inches and rising. Elsewhere around the area, rain was falling, with a temperature of 64 at Peoria, 63 at Moline, 63 at Burlington, 64 at Quincy, and 63 at Macomb. At Springfield, rain and fog were reported, with a temperature of 70. And once again at 8 p.m. in Galesburg, with rain, the temperature was 62. The following is a summary of watches, warnings, and advisories in effect. For the KZZ66 listening area, an aerial flood warning has been issued until 1 p.m. Friday for the following counties: Henry and Mercer. A flood watch remains in effect until 1 a.m. Friday for the following counties: Henry and Mercer. When flooding is a threat, keep these safety rules in mind. Never drive or walk across flood waters. It only takes 12 to 18 inches of water to sweep a vehicle off the road, and only 6 inches of moving water to knock over an adult. Do not drive around barricades. The road is closed for a reason. Most flood fatalities occur in vehicles. Besides your safety, you also put the lives of first responders at risk. If you live in a flood-prone area or are camping in a low-lying area, move to higher ground. If you have water in your home, do not go into a room if standing water covers electrical outlets. Stay out of water that may have electricity in it. The time is currently 8:58 p.m. Central Daylight Time. 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Now for the official National Weather Service forecast for Galesburg and surrounding areas of central and northwest Illinois. Rest of tonight,
showers until midnight, then a chance of showers after midnight. Cooler with lows in the lower 50s. North winds around 10 miles an hour with gusts up to 25 miles an hour. Chance of rain near 100%. Friday, sunny. Highs in the mid-60s. North winds 10 to 15 miles an hour with gusts up to 25 miles an hour. Friday night, clear. Lows in the mid-40s. Northeast winds around 5 miles an hour. Saturday, sunny. Highs in the upper 60s. East winds around 5 miles an hour. Saturday night, mostly clear. Lows in the upper 40s. Southeast winds around 5 miles an hour until midnight, becoming light and variable. Sunday and Sunday night, mostly clear. Highs in the lower 70s. Lows in the mid-40s. Monday and Monday night, clear. Highs in the upper 60s. Lows in the lower 40s. Tuesday and Tuesday night, mostly clear. Highs in the upper 60s. Lows in the upper 40s. Wednesday, mostly sunny. Highs in the mid-70s. Wednesday night and Thursday, mostly clear. Lows in the lower 50s. Highs in the mid-70s. Again, the forecast for Galesburg and surrounding areas of central and northwest Illinois for the rest of tonight. Showers until midnight, then a chance of showers after midnight. Cooler. Lows in the lower 50s. North winds around 10 miles an hour with gusts up to 25 miles an hour. Chance of rain near 100%. The following is a summary of watches, warnings, and advisories in effect. For the KZZ 66 listening area, an aerial flood warning has been issued until 1 p.m. Friday for the following counties, Henry and Mercer. A flood watch remains in effect until 1 a.m. Friday for the following counties, Henry and Mercer. When flooding is a threat, keep these safety rules in mind. Never drive or walk across flood waters. It only takes 12 to 18 inches of water to sweep a vehicle off the road, and only 6 inches of moving water to knock over an adult. Do not drive around barricades. The road is closed for a reason. Most flood fatalities occur in vehicles. Besides your safety, you also put the lives of first responders at risk. If you live in a flood-prone area or are camping in a low-lying area, move to higher ground. If you have water in your home, do not go into a room if standing water covers electrical outlets. Stay out of water that may have electricity in it. The time is currently 9:01 p.m. Central Daylight Time. 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Now for the official National Weather Service forecast for Galesburg and surrounding areas of central and northwest Illinois. Rest of tonight, showers until midnight, then a chance of showers after midnight. Cooler with lows in the lower 50s. North winds around 10 miles an hour with gusts up to 25 miles an hour. Chance of rain near 100%. Friday, sunny. Highs in the mid-60s. North winds 10 to 15 miles an hour with gusts up to 25 miles an hour. Friday night, clear. Lows in the mid-40s. Northeast winds around 5 miles an hour. Saturday, sunny. Highs in the upper 60s. East winds around 5 miles an hour. Saturday night, mostly clear. Lows in the upper 40s. Southeast winds around 5 miles an hour until midnight, becoming light and variable. Sunday and Sunday night, mostly clear. Highs in the lower 70s. Lows in the mid-40s. Monday and Monday night, clear. Highs in the upper 60s. Lows in the lower 40s. Tuesday and Tuesday night, mostly clear. Highs in the upper 60s. Lows in the upper 40s. Wednesday, mostly sunny. Highs in the mid-70s. Wednesday night and Thursday, mostly clear. Lows in the lower 50s. Highs in the mid-70s. Again, the forecast for Galesburg and surrounding areas of central and northwest Illinois for the rest of tonight. Showers until midnight, then a chance of showers after midnight. Cooler. Lows in the lower 50s. North winds around 10 miles an hour with gusts up to 25 miles an hour. Chance of rain near 100%. The following is a summary of watches, warnings, and advisories in effect.
for the case.

Z66 listening area. An aerial flood warning has been issued until 1 p.m. Friday for the following counties, Henry and Mercer. A flood watch remains in effect until 1 a.m. Friday for the following counties, Henry and Mercer. When flooding is a threat, keep these safety rules in mind. Never drive or walk across flood waters. It only takes 12 to 18 inches of water to sweep a vehicle off the road, and only 6 inches of moving water to knock over an adult. Do not drive around barricades. The road is closed for a reason. Most flood fatalities occur in vehicles. Besides your safety, you also put the lives of first responders at risk. If you live in a flood-prone area, or are camping in a low-lying area, move to higher ground. If you have water in your home, do not go into a room if standing water covers electrical outlets. Stay out of water that may have electricity in it. The time is currently 9:04 p.m. Central Daylight Time. 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Now for the official National Weather Service forecast for Galesburg and surrounding areas of central and northwest Illinois. Rest of tonight, showers until midnight, then a chance of showers after midnight. Cooler with lows in the lower 50s. North winds around 10 miles an hour with gusts up to 25 miles an hour. Chance of rain near 100%. Friday, sunny. Highs in the mid-60s. North winds 10 to 15 miles an hour with gusts up to 25 miles an hour. Friday night, clear. Lows in the mid-40s. Northeast winds around 5 miles an hour. Saturday, sunny. Highs in the upper 60s. East winds around 5 miles an hour. Saturday night, mostly clear. Lows in the upper 40s. Southeast winds around 5 miles an hour until midnight, becoming light and variable. Sunday and Sunday night, mostly clear. Highs in the lower 70s. Lows in the mid-40s. Monday and Monday night, clear. Highs in the upper 60s. Lows in the lower 40s. Tuesday and Tuesday night, mostly clear. Highs in the upper 60s. Lows in the upper 40s. Wednesday, mostly sunny. Highs in the mid-70s. Wednesday night and Thursday, mostly clear. Lows in the lower 50s. Highs in the mid-70s. Again, the forecast for Galesburg and surrounding areas of central and northwest Illinois for the rest of tonight, showers until midnight, then a chance of showers after midnight. Cooler. Lows in the lower 50s. North winds around 10 miles an hour with gusts up to 25 miles an hour. Chance of rain near 100%. At 9 p.m. in Galesburg, drizzle was falling. The temperature was 60 degrees, the dew point was 60, and the relative humidity was 100%. The wind was north at 14 miles an hour. The pressure was 30.01 inches and rising. Elsewhere around the area, rain was falling, with a temperature of 63 at Peoria, 63 at Moline, and 62 at Macomb. It was cloudy, with a temperature of 61 at Burlington, and 64 at Quincy. At Springfield, rain and fog were reported, with a temperature of 68. And once again at 9 p.m. in Galesburg, with drizzle, the temperature was 60. The following is a summary of watches, warnings and advisories in effect. For the KZZ66 listening area, an aerial flood warning has been issued until 1 p.m. Friday for the following counties, Henry and Mercer. A flood watch remains in effect until 1 a.m. Friday for the following counties, Henry and Mercer. Flood warning in effect until 1 p.m. Friday. What? Urban areas and small streams flooding caused by excessive rainfall is expected. Where? Scott County, Iowa, Henry County, Mercer County, Rock Island County. When? Until 1 p.m. Friday. The following impacts are expected: flooding of rivers, creeks, streams, and other low-lying and flood-prone locations is imminent or occurring. Additional details, at 7:03 p.m., Doppler radar indicated that rain was beginning to diminish across the area. Total rainfall amounts of 2 to 5 inches have occurred across the warning area, resulting in flooding. Law enforcement and emergency management report several roads either partially inundated or totally inundated with standing water, and some are closed. Duck Creek is out of its banks, leading to several road closures in

Davenport and Bettendorf. Turn around, don't drown when encountering flooded roads. Most flood deaths occur in vehicles. Be aware of your surroundings and do not drive on flooded roads. Stay away or be swept away. River banks and culverts can become unstable and unsafe. When flooding is a threat, keep these safety rules in mind. Never drive or walk across flood waters. It only takes 12 to 18 inches of water to sweep a vehicle off the road, and only 6 inches of moving water to knock over an adult. Do not drive around barricades. The road is closed for a reason. Most flood fatalities occur in vehicles. Besides your safety, you also put the lives of first responders at risk. If you live in a flood-prone area, or are camping in a low-lying area, move to higher ground. If you have water in your home, do not go into a room if standing water covers electrical outlets. Stay out of water that may have electricity in it. The time is currently 9:10 p.m. Central Daylight Time. 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Now for the official National Weather Service forecast for Galesburg and surrounding areas of central and northwest Illinois. Rest of tonight, showers until midnight, then a chance of showers after midnight. Cooler with lows in the lower 50s. North winds around 10 miles an hour with gusts up to 25 miles an hour. Chance of rain near 100%. Friday, sunny. Highs in the mid-60s. North winds 10 to 15 miles an hour with gusts up to 25 miles an hour. Friday night, clear. Lows in the mid-40s. Northeast winds around 5 miles an hour. Saturday, sunny. Highs in the upper 60s. East winds around 5 miles an hour. Saturday night, mostly clear. Lows in the upper 40s. Southeast winds around 5 miles an hour until midnight, becoming light and variable. Sunday and Sunday night, mostly clear. Highs in the lower 70s. Lows in the mid-40s. Monday and Monday night, clear. Highs in the upper 60s. Lows in the lower 40s. Tuesday and Tuesday night, mostly clear. Highs in the upper 60s. Lows in the upper 40s. Wednesday, mostly sunny. Highs in the mid-70s. Wednesday night and Thursday, mostly clear. Lows in the lower 50s. Highs in the mid-70s. Again, the forecast for Galesburg and surrounding areas of central and northwest Illinois for the rest of tonight. Showers until midnight, then a chance of showers after midnight. Cooler. Lows in the lower 50s. North winds around 10 miles an hour with gusts up to 25 miles an hour. Chance of rain near 100%. At 9 p.m. in Galesburg, drizzle was falling. The temperature was 60 degrees, the dew point was 60, and the relative humidity was 100%. The wind was north at 14 miles an hour. The pressure was 30.01 inches and rising. Elsewhere around the area, rain was falling, with a temperature of 63 at Peoria, 63 at Moline, and 62 at Macomb. It was cloudy, with a temperature of 61 at Burlington, and 64 at Quincy. At Springfield, rain and fog were reported, with a temperature of 68. And once again at 9 p.m. in Galesburg, with drizzle, the temperature was 60. The following is a summary of watches, warnings and advisories in effect. For the KZZ66 listening area, an aerial flood warning has been issued until 1 p.m. Friday for the following counties, Henry and Mercer. A flood watch remains in effect until 1 a.m. Friday for the following counties, Henry and Mercer. When flooding is a threat, keep these safety rules in mind. Never drive or walk across flood waters. It only takes 12 to 18 inches of water to sweep a vehicle off the road, and only 6 inches of moving water to knock over an adult. Do not drive around barricades. The road is closed for a reason. Most flood fatalities occur in vehicles. Besides your safety, you also put the lives of first responders at risk. If you live in a flood-prone area, or are camping in a low-lying area, move to higher ground. If you have water in your home, do not go into a room if standing water covers electrical outlets. Stay out of water that may have electricity in it.
The time is currently 9:13 p.m. Central Daylight Time. 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Programming originates from NOAA's National Weather Service office in Lincoln. KZZ 66 serves the following counties: Henry, Knox, Mercer, and Warren. KZZ 66 is part of the All Hazards network of NOAA Weather Radio. Now for the official National Weather Service forecast for Galesburg and surrounding areas of central and northwest Illinois. Rest of tonight, showers until midnight, then a chance of showers after midnight. Cooler with lows in the lower 50s. North winds around 10 miles an hour with gusts up to 25 miles an hour. Chance of rain near 100%. Friday, sunny. Highs in the mid-60s. North winds 10 to 15 miles an hour with gusts up to 25 miles an hour. Friday night, clear. Lows in the mid-40s. Northeast winds around 5 miles an hour. Saturday, sunny. Highs in the upper 60s. East winds around 5 miles an hour. Saturday night, mostly clear. Lows in the upper 40s. Southeast winds around 5 miles an hour until midnight, becoming light and variable. Sunday and Sunday night, mostly clear. Highs in the lower 70s. Lows in the mid-40s. Monday and Monday night, clear. Highs in the upper 60s. Lows in the lower 40s. Tuesday and Tuesday night, mostly clear. Highs in the upper 60s. Lows in the upper 40s. Wednesday, mostly sunny. Highs in the mid-70s. Wednesday night and Thursday, mostly clear. Lows in the lower 50s. Highs in the mid-70s. Again, the forecast for Galesburg and surrounding areas of central and northwest Illinois for the rest of tonight. Showers until midnight, then a chance of showers after midnight. Cooler. Lows in the lower 50s. North winds around 10 miles an hour with gusts up to 25 miles an hour. Chance of rain near 100%. At 9 p.m. in Galesburg, drizzle was falling. The temperature was 60 degrees, the dew point was 60, and the relative humidity was 100%. The wind was north at 14 miles an hour. The pressure was 30.01 inches and rising. Elsewhere around the area, rain was falling, with a temperature of 63 at Peoria, 63 at Moline, 62 at Macomb, and 68 at Springfield. It was cloudy, with a temperature of 61 at Burlington, and 64 at Quincy. And once again at 9 p.m. in Galesburg, with drizzle, the temperature was 60. The following is a summary of watches, warnings, and advisories in effect. For the KZZ 66 listening area, an aerial flood warning has been issued until 1 p.m. Friday for the following counties: Henry and Mercer. A flood watch remains in effect until 1 a.m. Friday for the following counties: Henry and Mercer. When flooding is a threat, keep these safety rules in mind. Never drive or walk across flood waters. It only takes 12 to 18 inches of water to sweep a vehicle off the road, and only 6 inches of moving water to knock over an adult. Do not drive around barricades. The road is closed for a reason. Most flood fatalities occur in vehicles. Besides your safety, you also put the lives of first responders at risk. If you live in a flood-prone area or are camping in a low-lying area, move to higher ground. If you have water in your home, do not go into a room if standing water covers electrical outlets. Stay out of water that may have electricity in it. The time is currently 9:18 p.m. Central Daylight Time. 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Now for the official National Weather Service forecast for Galesburg and surrounding areas of central and northwest Illinois. Rest of tonight, showers until midnight, then a chance of showers after midnight. Cooler with lows in the lower 50s. North winds around 10 miles an hour with gusts up to 25 miles an hour. Chance of rain near 100%. Friday, sunny. Highs in the mid-60s.
North winds 10 to 15 miles an hour with gusts up to 25 miles an hour. Friday night, clear.

Lows in the mid-40s. Northeast winds around 5 miles an hour. Saturday, sunny. Highs in the upper 60s. East winds around 5 miles an hour. Saturday night, mostly clear. Lows in the upper 40s. Southeast winds around 5 miles an hour until midnight, becoming light and variable. Sunday and Sunday night, mostly clear. Highs in the lower 70s. Lows in the mid-40s. Monday and Monday night, clear. Highs in the upper 60s. Lows in the lower 40s. Tuesday and Tuesday night, mostly clear. Highs in the upper 60s. Lows in the upper 40s. Wednesday, mostly sunny. Highs in the mid-70s. Wednesday night and Thursday, mostly clear. Lows in the lower 50s. Highs in the mid-70s. Again, the forecast for Galesburg and surrounding areas of central and northwest Illinois for the rest of tonight. Showers until midnight, then a chance of showers after midnight. Cooler. Lows in the lower 50s. North winds around 10 miles an hour with gusts up to 25 miles an hour. Chance of rain near 100%. At 9 p.m. in Galesburg, drizzle was falling. The temperature was 60 degrees, the dew point was 60, and the relative humidity was 100%. The wind was north at 14 miles an hour. The pressure was 30.01 inches and rising. Elsewhere around the area, rain was falling, with a temperature of 63 at Peoria, 63 at Moline, 62 at Macomb, and 68 at Springfield. It was cloudy, with a temperature of 61 at Burlington, and 64 at Quincy. And once again at 9 p.m. in Galesburg, with drizzle, the temperature was 60. The following is a summary of watches, warnings, and advisories in effect. For the KZZ 66 listening area, an aerial flood warning has been issued until 1 p.m. Friday for the following counties, Henry and Mercer. A flood watch remains in effect until 1 a.m. Friday for the following counties, Henry and Mercer. When flooding is a threat, keep these safety rules in mind. Never drive or walk across flood waters. It only takes 12 to 18 inches of water to sweep a vehicle off the road, and only 6 inches of moving water to knock over an adult. Do not drive around barricades. The road is closed for a reason. Most flood fatalities occur in vehicles. Besides your safety, you also put the lives of first responders at risk. If you live in a flood-prone area, or are camping in a low-lying area, move to higher ground. If you have water in your home, do not go into a room if standing water covers electrical outlets. Stay out of water that may have electricity in it. The time is currently 9:22 p.m. Central Daylight Time. 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Now for the official National Weather Service forecast for Galesburg and surrounding areas of central and northwest Illinois. Rest of tonight, showers until midnight, then a chance of showers after midnight. Cooler with lows in the lower 50s. North winds around 10 miles an hour with gusts up to 25 miles an hour. Chance of rain near 100%. Friday, sunny. Highs in the mid-60s. North winds 10 to 15 miles an hour with gusts up to 25 miles an hour. Friday night, clear. Lows in the mid-40s. Northeast winds around 5 miles an hour. Saturday, sunny. Highs in the upper 60s. East winds around 5 miles an hour. Saturday night, mostly clear. Lows in the upper 40s. Southeast winds around 5 miles an hour until midnight, becoming light and variable. Sunday and Sunday night, mostly clear. Highs in the lower 70s. Lows in the mid-40s. Monday and Monday night, clear. Highs in the upper 60s. Lows in the lower 40s. Tuesday and Tuesday night, mostly clear. Highs in the upper 60s. Lows in the upper 40s. Wednesday, mostly sunny. Highs in the mid-70s. Wednesday night and Thursday, mostly clear. Lows in the lower 50s. Highs in the mid-70s. Again, the forecast for Galesburg and surrounding areas of central and northwest Illinois for the rest of tonight. Showers until midnight, then a chance of showers after midnight. Cooler. Lows in the lower 50s.

North winds around 10 miles an hour with gusts up to 25 miles an hour. Chance of rain near 100%. At 9 p.m. in Galesburg, drizzle was falling. The temperature was 60 degrees, the dew point was 60, and the relative humidity was 100%. The wind was north at 14 miles an hour. The pressure was 30.01 inches and rising. Elsewhere around the area, rain was falling, with a temperature of 63 at Peoria, 63 at Moline, 62 at Macomb, and 68 at Springfield. It was cloudy, with a temperature of 61 at Burlington, and 64 at Quincy. And once again at 9 p.m. in Galesburg, with drizzle, the temperature was 60. The following is a summary of watches, warnings, and advisories in effect. For the KZZ66 listening area, an aerial flood warning has been issued until 1 p.m. Friday for the following counties, Henry and Mercer. A flood watch remains in effect until 1 a.m. Friday for the following counties, Henry and Mercer. When flooding is a threat, keep these safety rules in mind. Never drive or walk across flood waters. It only takes 12 to 18 inches of water to sweep a vehicle off the road, and only 6 inches of moving water to knock over an adult. Do not drive around barricades. The road is closed for a reason. Most flood fatalities occur in vehicles. Besides your safety, you also put the lives of first responders at risk. If you live in a flood-prone area, or are camping in a low-lying area, move to higher ground. If you have water in your home, do not go into a room if standing water covers electrical outlets. Stay out of water that may have electricity in it. The time is currently 9:25 p.m. Central Daylight Time. 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Now for the official National Weather Service forecast for Galesburg and surrounding areas of central and northwest Illinois. Rest of tonight, showers until midnight, then a chance of showers after midnight. Cooler with lows in the lower 50s. North winds around 10 miles an hour with gusts up to 25 miles an hour. Chance of rain near 100%. Friday, sunny. Highs in the mid-60s. North winds 10 to 15 miles an hour with gusts up to 25 miles an hour. Friday night, clear. Lows in the mid-40s. Northeast winds around 5 miles an hour. Saturday, sunny. Highs in the upper 60s. East winds around 5 miles an hour. Saturday night, mostly clear. Lows in the upper 40s. Southeast winds around 5 miles an hour until midnight, becoming light and variable. Sunday and Sunday night, mostly clear. Highs in the lower 70s. Lows in the mid-40s. Monday and Monday night, clear. Highs in the upper 60s. Lows in the lower 40s. Tuesday and Tuesday night, mostly clear. Highs in the upper 60s. Lows in the upper 40s. Wednesday, mostly sunny. Highs in the mid-70s. Wednesday night and Thursday, mostly clear. Lows in the lower 50s. Highs in the mid-70s. Again, the forecast for Galesburg and surrounding areas of central and northwest Illinois for the rest of tonight, showers until midnight, then a chance of showers after midnight. Cooler. Lows in the lower 50s. North winds around 10 miles an hour with gusts up to 25 miles an hour. Chance of rain near 100%. At 9 p.m. in Galesburg, drizzle was falling. The temperature was 60 degrees, the dew point was 60, and the relative humidity was 100%. The wind was north at 14 miles an hour. The pressure was 30.01 inches and rising. Elsewhere around the area, rain was falling, with a temperature of 63 at Peoria, 63 at Moline, 62 at Macomb, and 68 at Springfield. It was cloudy, with a temperature of 61 at Burlington, and 64 at Quincy. And once again at 9 p.m. in Galesburg, with drizzle, the temperature was 60. Flood warning in effect until 1 p.m. Friday. What? Urban areas and small streams flooding caused by excessive rainfall is expected. Where? Scott County, Iowa, Henry County, Mercer County, Rock Island County. When? Until 1 p.m. Friday. The following impacts are expected: flooding of rivers, creeks, streams, and other low-lying

safe. The following is a summary of watches, warnings, and advisories in effect. For the KZZ66 listening area, an aerial flood warning has been issued until 1 p.m. Friday for the following counties, Henry and Mercer. A flood watch remains in effect until 1 a.m. Friday for the following counties, Henry and Mercer. When flooding is a threat, keep these safety rules in mind. Never drive or walk across flood waters. It only takes 12 to 18 inches of water to sweep a vehicle off the road, and only 6 inches of moving water to knock over an adult. Do not drive around barricades. The road is closed for a reason. Most flood fatalities occur in vehicles. Besides your safety, you also put the lives of first responders at risk. If you live in a flood-prone area, or are camping in a low-lying area, move to higher ground. If you have water in your home, do not go into a room if standing water covers electrical outlets. Stay out of water that may have electricity in it. The time is currently 9:30 p.m. Central Daylight Time. 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Now for the official National Weather Service forecast for Galesburg and surrounding areas of central and northwest Illinois. Rest of tonight, showers until midnight, then a chance of showers after midnight. Cooler with lows in the lower 50s. North winds around 10 miles an hour with gusts up to 25 miles an hour. Chance of rain near 100%. Friday, sunny. Highs in the mid-60s. North winds 10 to 15 miles an hour with gusts up to 25 miles an hour. Friday night, clear. Lows in the mid-40s. Northeast winds around 5 miles an hour. Saturday, sunny. Highs in the upper 60s. East winds around 5 miles an hour. Saturday night, mostly clear. Lows in the upper 40s. Southeast winds around 5 miles an hour until midnight, becoming light and variable. Sunday and Sunday night, mostly clear. Highs in the lower 70s. Lows in the mid-40s. Monday and Monday night, clear. Highs in the upper 60s. Lows in the lower 40s. Tuesday and Tuesday night, mostly clear. Highs in the upper 60s. Lows in the upper 40s. Wednesday, mostly sunny. Highs in the mid-70s. Wednesday night and Thursday, mostly clear. Lows in the lower 50s. Highs in the mid-70s. Again, the forecast for Galesburg and surrounding areas of central and northwest Illinois for the rest of tonight. Showers until midnight, then a chance of showers after midnight. Cooler. Lows in the lower 50s. North winds around 10 miles an hour with gusts up to 25 miles an hour. Chance of rain near 100%. At 9 p.m. in Galesburg, drizzle was falling. The temperature was 60 degrees, the dew point was 60, and the relative humidity was 100%. The wind was north at 14 miles an hour. The pressure was 30.01 inches and rising. Elsewhere around the area, rain was falling, with a 10 miles an hour. The pressure was 30.01 inches and rising. Elsewhere around the area, rain was falling, with a temperature of 63 at Peoria, 63 at Moline, 62 at Macomb, and 68 at Springfield. It was cloudy, with a temperature of 61 at Burlington, and 64 at Quincy. And once again at 9 p.m. in Galesburg, with drizzle, the temperature was 60. The following is a summary of watches, warnings, and advisories in effect. For the KZZ66 listening area, an aerial flood warning has been issued until 1 p.m. Friday for the following counties, Henry and Mercer. A flood watch remains in effect until 1 a.m. Friday for the following counties, Henry and Mercer. When flooding is a threat, keep these safety rules in mind. Never drive or walk across flood waters. It only takes 12 to 18 inches of water to sweep a vehicle off the road, and only 6 inches of moving water to knock over an adult. Do not drive around barricades. The road is closed for a reason. Most flood fatalities occur in vehicles. Besides your safety, you also put the lives of first responders at risk. If you live in a flood-prone area, or are camping in a low-lying area, move to higher ground. If you have water in your home, do not go into a room if standing water covers electrical outlets.

stay out of water that may have electricity in it. The time is currently 9:34 p.m. Central Daylight Time. 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Now for the official National Weather Service forecast for Galesburg and surrounding areas of central and northwest Illinois. Rest of tonight, showers until midnight, then a chance of showers after midnight. Cooler with lows in the lower 50s. North winds around 10 miles an hour with gusts up to 25 miles an hour. Chance of rain near 100%. Friday, sunny. Highs in the mid-60s. North winds 10 to 15 miles an hour with gusts up to 25 miles an hour. Friday night, clear. Lows in the mid-40s. Northeast winds around 5 miles an hour. Saturday, sunny. Highs in the upper 60s. East winds around 5 miles an hour. Saturday night, mostly clear. Lows in the upper 40s. Southeast winds around 5 miles an hour until midnight, becoming light and variable. Sunday and Sunday night, mostly clear. Highs in the lower 70s. Lows in the mid-40s. Monday and Monday night, clear. Highs in the upper 60s. Lows in the lower 40s. Tuesday and Tuesday night, mostly clear. Highs in the upper 60s. Lows in the upper 40s. Wednesday, mostly sunny. Highs in the mid-70s. Wednesday night and Thursday, mostly clear. Lows in the lower 50s. Highs in the mid-70s. Again, the forecast for Galesburg and surrounding areas of central and northwest Illinois for the rest of tonight. Showers until midnight, then a chance of showers after midnight. Cooler. Lows in the lower 50s. North winds around 10 miles an hour with gusts up to 25 miles an hour. Chance of rain near 100%. At 9 p.m. in Galesburg, drizzle was falling. The temperature was 60 degrees, the dew point was 60, and the relative humidity was 100%. The wind was north at 14 miles an hour. The pressure was 30.01 inches and rising. Elsewhere around the area, rain was falling, with a temperature of 63 at Peoria, 63 at Moline, 62 at Macomb, and 68 at Springfield. It was cloudy, with a temperature of 61 at Burlington, and 64 at Quincy. And once again at 9 p.m. in Galesburg, with drizzle, the temperature was 60. The following is a summary of watches, warnings, and advisories in effect. For the KZZ66 listening area, an aerial flood warning has been issued until 1 p.m. Friday for the following counties, Henry and Mercer. A flood watch remains in effect until 1 a.m. Friday for the following counties, Henry and Mercer. When flooding is a threat, keep these safety rules in mind. Never drive or walk across flood waters. It only takes 12 to 18 inches of water to sweep a vehicle off the road, and only 6 inches of moving water to knock over an adult. Do not drive around barricades. The road is closed for a reason. Most flood fatalities occur in vehicles. Besides your safety, you also put the lives of first responders at risk. If you live in a flood-prone area, or are camping in a low-lying area, move to higher ground. If you have water in your home, do not go into a room if standing water covers electrical outlets. Stay out of water that may have electricity in it. The time is currently 9:38 p.m. Central Daylight Time. 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Now for the official National Weather Service forecast for Galesburg and surrounding areas of central and northwest Illinois. Rest of tonight, showers until midnight, then a chance of showers after midnight. Cooler with lows in the lower 50s. North winds around 10 miles an hour with gusts up to 25 miles an hour. Chance of rain near 100%. Friday, sunny. Highs in the mid-60s. North winds 10 to 15 miles an hour with gusts up to 25 miles an hour. Friday night, clear. Lows in the mid-40s. Northeast winds around 5 miles an hour. Saturday, sunny. Highs in the upper 60s. East winds around 5 miles an hour. Saturday night, mostly clear. Lows in the upper 40s.
southeast winds around 5 miles an hour until midnight, becoming light and variable. Sunday and Sunday night, mostly clear. Highs in the lower 70s. Lows in the mid-40s. Monday and Monday night, clear. Highs in the upper 60s. Lows in the lower 40s. Tuesday and Tuesday night, mostly clear. Highs in the upper 60s. Lows in the upper 40s. Wednesday, mostly sunny. Highs in the mid-70s. Wednesday night and Thursday, mostly clear. Lows in the lower 50s. Highs in the mid-70s. Again, the forecast for Galesburg and surrounding areas of central and northwest Illinois for the rest of tonight, showers until midnight, then a chance of showers after midnight. Cooler. Lows in the lower 50s. North winds around 10 miles an hour with gusts up to 25 miles an hour. Chance of rain near 100%. Now for the official National Weather Service forecast for Galesburg and surrounding areas of central and northwest Illinois. Rest of tonight, showers until midnight, then a chance of showers after midnight. Cooler with lows in the lower 50s. North winds around 10 miles an hour with gusts up to 25 miles an hour. Chance of rain near 100%. Friday, sunny. Highs in the mid-60s. North winds 10 to 15 miles an hour with gusts up to 25 miles an hour. Friday night, clear. Lows in the mid-40s. Northeast winds around 5 miles an hour. Saturday, sunny. Highs in the upper 60s. East winds around 5 miles an hour. Saturday night, mostly clear. Lows in the upper 40s. Southeast winds around 5 miles an hour until midnight, becoming light and variable. Sunday and Sunday night, mostly clear. Highs in the lower 70s. Lows in the mid-40s. Monday and Monday night, clear. Highs in the upper 60s. Lows in the lower 40s. Tuesday and Tuesday night, mostly clear. Highs in the upper 60s. Lows in the upper 40s. Wednesday, mostly sunny. Highs in the mid-70s. Wednesday night and Thursday, mostly clear. Lows in the lower 50s. Highs in the mid-70s. Again, the forecast for Galesburg and surrounding areas of central and northwest Illinois for the rest of tonight, showers until midnight, then a chance of showers after midnight. Cooler. Lows in the lower 50s. North winds around 10 miles an hour with gusts up to 25 miles an hour. Chance of rain near 100%. At 9 p.m. in Galesburg, drizzle was falling. The temperature was 60 degrees, the dew point was 60, and the relative humidity was 100%. The wind was north at 14 miles an hour. The pressure was 30.01 inches and rising. Elsewhere around the area, rain was falling, with a temperature of 63 at Peoria, 63 at Moline, 62 at Macomb, and 68 at Springfield. It was cloudy, with a temperature of 61 at Burlington, and 64 at Quincy. And once again at 9 p.m. in Galesburg, with drizzle, the temperature was 60. The following is a summary of watches, warnings and advisories in effect. For the KZZ 66 listening area, an aerial flood warning has been issued until 1 p.m. Friday for the following counties, Henry and Mercer. A flood watch remains in effect until 1 a.m. Friday for the following counties, Henry and Mercer. When flooding is a threat, keep these safety rules in mind. Never drive or walk across flood waters. It only takes 12 to 18 inches of water to sweep a vehicle off the road, and only 6 inches of moving water to knock over an adult. Do not drive around barricades. The road is closed for a reason. Most flood fatalities occur in vehicles. Besides your safety, you also put the lives of first responders at risk. If you live in a flood-prone area, or are camping in a low-lying area, move to higher ground. If you have water in your home, do not go into a room if standing water covers electrical outlets. Stay out of water that may have electricity in it. The time is currently 9:44 p.m. Central Daylight Time. 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Now for the official National Weather Service forecast for Galesburg and surrounding areas of central and northwest Illinois. Rest of tonight,
showers until midnight, then a chance of

hours after midnight. Cooler with lows in the lower 50s. North winds around 10 miles an hour with gusts up to 25 miles an hour. Chance of rain near 100%. Friday, sunny. Highs in the mid-60s. North winds 10 to 15 miles an hour with gusts up to 25 miles an hour. Friday night, clear. Lows in the mid-40s. Northeast winds around 5 miles an hour. Saturday, sunny. Highs in the upper 60s. East winds around 5 miles an hour. Saturday night, mostly clear. Lows in the upper 40s. Southeast winds around 5 miles an hour until midnight, becoming light and variable. Sunday and Sunday night, mostly clear. Highs in the lower 70s. Lows in the mid 40s. Monday and Monday night, clear. Highs in the upper 60s. Lows in the lower 40s. Tuesday and Tuesday night, mostly clear. Highs in the upper 60s. Lows in the upper 40s. Wednesday, mostly sunny. Highs in the mid-70s. Wednesday night and Thursday, mostly clear. Lows in the lower 50s. Highs in the mid-70s. Again, the forecast for Galesburg and surrounding areas of central and northwest Illinois for the rest of tonight. Showers until midnight, then a chance of showers after midnight. Cooler. Lows in the lower 50s. North winds around 10 miles an hour with gusts up to 25 miles an hour. Chance of rain near 100%. At 9 p.m. in Galesburg, drizzle was falling. The temperature was 60 degrees, the dew point was 60, and the relative humidity was 100%. The wind was north at 14 miles an hour. The pressure was 30.01 inches and rising. Elsewhere around the area, rain was falling, with a temperature of 63 at Peoria, 63 at Moline, 62 at Macomb, and 68 at Springfield. It was cloudy, with a temperature of 61 at Burlington, and 64 at Quincy. And once again at 9 p.m. in Galesburg, with drizzle, the temperature was 60. The following is a summary of watches, warnings, and advisories in effect. For the KZZ 66 listening area, an aerial flood warning has been issued until 1 p.m. Friday for the following counties, Henry and Mercer. A flood watch remains in effect until 1 a.m. Friday for the following counties, Henry and Mercer. When flooding is a threat, keep these safety rules in mind. Never drive or walk across flood waters. It only takes 12 to 18 inches of water to sweep a vehicle off the road, and only 6 inches of moving water to knock over an adult. Do not drive around barricades. The road is closed for a reason. Most flood fatalities occur in vehicles. Besides your safety, you also put the lives of first responders at risk. If you live in a flood-prone area, or are camping in a low-lying area, move to higher ground. If you have water in your home, do not go into a room if standing water covers electrical outlets. Stay out of water that may have electricity in it. Flood warning in effect until 1 p.m. Friday. What? Urban areas and small streams flooding caused by excessive rainfall is expected. Where? Scott County, Iowa, Henry County, Mercer County, Rock Island County. When? Until 1 p.m. Friday. The following impacts are expected: flooding of rivers, creeks, streams, and other low-lying and flood-prone locations is imminent or occurring. Additional details, at 7:03 p.m., Doppler radar indicated that rain was beginning to diminish across the area. Total rainfall amounts of 2 to 5 inches have occurred across the warning area, resulting in flooding. Law enforcement and emergency management report several roads either partially inundated or totally inundated with standing water, and some are closed. Duck Creek is out of its banks, leading to several road closures in Davenport and Bettendorf. Turn around, don't drown when encountering flooded roads. Most flood deaths occur in vehicles. Be aware of your surroundings and do not drive on flooded roads. Stay away or be swept away. River banks and culverts can become unstable and unsafe. The time is currently 9:49 p.m. Central Daylight Time. 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Now for the official National Weather Service forecast for Galesburg and surrounding areas of central and northwest Illinois. Rest of tonight, showers until midnight,
then a chance of showers after midnight. Cooler with lows in the lower 50s. North winds around 10 miles an hour with gusts up to 25 miles an hour. Chance of rain near 100%. Friday, sunny. Highs in the mid-60s. North winds 10 to 15 miles an hour with gusts up to 25 miles an hour. Friday night, clear. Lows in the mid-40s. Northeast winds around 5 miles an hour. Saturday, sunny. Highs in the upper 60s. East winds around 5 miles an hour. Saturday night, mostly clear. Lows in the upper 40s. Southeast winds around 5 miles an hour until midnight, becoming light and variable. Sunday and Sunday night, mostly clear. Highs in the lower 70s. Lows in the mid-40s. Monday and Monday night, clear. Highs in the upper 60s. Lows in the lower 40s. Tuesday and Tuesday night, mostly clear. Highs in the upper 60s. Lows in the upper 40s. Wednesday, mostly sunny. Highs in the mid-70s. Wednesday night and Thursday, mostly clear. Lows in the lower 50s. Highs in the mid-70s. Again, the forecast for Galesburg and surrounding areas of central and northwest Illinois for the rest of tonight, showers until midnight, then a chance of showers after midnight. Cooler. Lows in the lower 50s. North winds around 10 miles an hour with gusts up to 25 miles an hour. Chance of rain near 100%. At 9 p.m. in Galesburg, drizzle was falling. The temperature was 60 degrees, the dew point was 60, and the relative humidity was 100%. The wind was north at 14 miles an hour. The pressure was 30.01 inches and rising. Elsewhere around the area, rain was falling, with a temperature of 63 at Peoria, 63 at Moline, 62 at Macomb, and 68 at Springfield. It was cloudy, with a temperature of 61 at Burlington, and 64 at Quincy. And once again at 9 p.m. in Galesburg, with drizzle, the temperature was 60. The following is a summary of watches, warnings, and advisories in effect. For the KZZ 66 listening area, an aerial flood warning has been issued until 1 p.m. Friday for the following counties, Henry and Mercer. A flood watch remains in effect until 1 a.m. Friday for the following counties, Henry and Mercer. When flooding is a threat, keep these safety rules in mind. Never drive or walk across flood waters. It only takes 12 to 18 inches of water to sweep a vehicle off the road, and only 6 inches of moving water to knock over an adult. Do not drive around barricades. The road is closed for a reason. Most flood fatalities occur in vehicles. Besides your safety, you also put the lives of first responders at risk. If you live in a flood-prone area, or are camping in a low-lying area, move to higher ground. If you have water in your home, do not go into a room if standing water covers electrical outlets. Stay out of water that may have electricity in it. The time is currently 9:53 p.m. Central Daylight Time. 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Now for the official National Weather Service forecast for Galesburg and surrounding areas of central and northwest Illinois. Rest of tonight, showers until midnight, then a chance of showers after midnight. Cooler with lows in the lower 50s. North winds around 10 miles an hour with gusts up to 25 miles an hour. Chance of rain near 100%. Friday, sunny. Highs in the mid-60s. North winds 10 to 15 miles an hour with gusts up to 25 miles an hour. Friday night, clear. Lows in the mid-40s. Northeast winds around 5 miles an hour. Saturday, sunny. Highs in the upper 60s. East winds around 5 miles an hour. Saturday night, mostly clear. Lows in the upper 40s. Southeast winds around 5 miles an hour until midnight, becoming light and variable. Sunday and Sunday night, mostly clear. Highs in the lower 70s. Lows in the mid-40s. Monday and Monday night, clear. Highs in the upper 60s. Lows in the lower 40s. Tuesday and Tuesday night, mostly clear. Highs in the upper 60s. Lows in the upper 40s. Wednesday, mostly sunny.

highs in the mid-70s. Wednesday night and Thursday, mostly clear. Lows in the lower 50s. Highs in the mid-70s. Again, the forecast for Galesburg and surrounding areas of central and northwest Illinois for the rest of tonight, showers until midnight, then a chance of showers after midnight. Cooler. Lows in the lower 50s. North winds around 10 miles an hour with gusts up to 25 miles an hour. Chance of rain near 100%. At 9 p.m. in Galesburg, drizzle was falling. The temperature was 60 degrees, the dew point was 60, and the relative humidity was 100%. The wind was north at 14 miles an hour. The pressure was 30.01 inches and rising. Elsewhere around the area, rain was falling, with a temperature of 63 at Peoria, 63 at Moline, 62 at Macomb, and 68 at Springfield. It was cloudy, with a temperature of 61 at Burlington, and 64 at Quincy. And once again at 9 p.m. in Galesburg, with drizzle, the temperature was 60. The following is a summary of watches, warnings, and advisories in effect. For the KZZ 66 listening area, an aerial flood warning has been issued until 1 p.m. Friday for the following counties, Henry and Mercer. A flood watch remains in effect until 1 a.m. Friday for the following counties, Henry and Mercer. When flooding is a threat, keep these safety rules in mind. Never drive or walk across flood waters. It only takes 12 to 18 inches of water to sweep a vehicle off the road, and only 6 inches of moving water to knock over an adult. Do not drive around barricades. The road is closed for a reason. Most flood fatalities occur in vehicles. Besides your safety, you also put the lives of first responders at risk. If you live in a flood-prone area or are camping in a low-lying area, move to higher ground. If you have water in your home, do not go into a room if standing water covers electrical outlets. Stay out of water that may have electricity in it. The time is currently 9:56 p.m. Central Daylight Time. 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Now for the official National Weather Service forecast for Galesburg and surrounding areas of central and northwest Illinois. Rest of tonight, showers until midnight, then a chance of showers after midnight. Cooler with lows in the lower 50s. North winds around 10 miles an hour with gusts up to 25 miles an hour. Chance of rain near 100%. Friday, sunny. Highs in the mid-60s. North winds 10 to 15 miles an hour with gusts up to 25 miles an hour. Friday night, clear. Lows in the mid-40s. Northeast winds around 5 miles an hour. Saturday, sunny. Highs in the upper 60s. East winds around 5 miles an hour. Saturday night, mostly clear. Lows in the upper 40s. Southeast winds around 5 miles an hour until midnight, becoming light and variable. Sunday and Sunday night, mostly clear. Highs in the lower 70s. Lows in the mid-40s. Monday and Monday night, clear. Highs in the upper 60s. Lows in the lower 40s. Tuesday and Tuesday night, mostly clear. Highs in the upper 60s. Lows in the upper 40s. Wednesday, mostly sunny. Highs in the mid-70s. Wednesday night and Thursday, mostly clear. Lows in the lower 50s. Highs in the mid-70s. Again, the forecast for Galesburg and surrounding areas of central and northwest Illinois for the rest of tonight, showers until midnight, then a chance of showers after midnight. Cooler. Lows in the lower 50s. North winds around 10 miles an hour with gusts up to 25 miles an hour. Chance of rain near 100%. At 9 p.m. in Galesburg, drizzle was falling. The temperature was 60 degrees, the dew point was 60, and the relative humidity was 100%. The wind was north at 14 miles an hour. The pressure was 30.01 inches and rising. Elsewhere around the area, rain was falling, with a temperature of 63 at Peoria, 63 at Moline, 62 at Macomb, and 68 at Springfield. It was cloudy, with a temperature of 61 at Burlington, and 64 at Quincy. And once again at 9 p.m. in Galesburg, with drizzle, the temperature was 60.
The following is a summary of watches, warnings, and advisories in effect. For the KZZ66 listening area, an aerial flood warning has been issued until 1 p.m. Friday for the following counties, Henry and Mercer. A flood watch remains in effect until 1 a.m. Friday for the following counties, Henry and Mercer. When flooding is a threat, keep these safety rules in mind. Never drive or walk across flood waters. It only takes 12 to 18 inches of water to sweep a vehicle off the road, and only 6 inches of moving water to knock over an adult. Do not drive around barricades. The road is closed for a reason. Most flood fatalities occur in vehicles. Besides your safety, you also put the lives of first responders at risk. If you live in a flood-prone area or are camping in a low-lying area, move to higher ground. If you have water in your home, do not go into a room if standing water covers electrical outlets. Stay out of water that may have electricity in it. The time is currently 10 p.m. Central Daylight Time. 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Now for the official National Weather Service forecast for Galesburg and surrounding areas of central and northwest Illinois. Rest of tonight, showers until midnight, then a chance of showers after midnight. Cooler with lows in the lower 50s. North winds around 10 miles an hour with gusts up to 25 miles an hour. Chance of rain near 100%. Friday, sunny. Highs in the mid-60s. North winds 10 to 15 miles an hour with gusts up to 25 miles an hour. Friday night, clear. Lows in the mid-40s. Northeast winds around 5 miles an hour. Saturday, sunny. Highs in the upper 60s. East winds around 5 miles an hour. Saturday night, mostly clear. Lows in the upper 40s. Southeast winds around 5 miles an hour until midnight, becoming light and variable. Sunday and Sunday night, mostly clear. Highs in the lower 70s. Lows in the mid-40s. Monday and Monday night, clear. Highs in the upper 60s. Lows in the lower 40s. Tuesday and Tuesday night, mostly clear. Highs in the upper 60s. Lows in the upper 40s. Wednesday, mostly sunny. Highs in the mid-70s. Wednesday night and Thursday, mostly clear. Lows in the lower 50s. Highs in the mid-70s. Again, the forecast for Galesburg and surrounding areas of central and northwest Illinois for the rest of tonight. Showers until midnight, then a chance of showers after midnight. Cooler. Lows in the lower 50s. North winds around 10 miles an hour with gusts up to 25 miles an hour. Chance of rain near 100%. The following is a summary of watches, warnings, and advisories in effect. For the KZZ66 listening area, an aerial flood warning has been issued until 1 p.m. Friday for the following counties, Henry and Mercer. A flood watch remains in effect until 1 a.m. Friday for the following counties, Henry and Mercer. When flooding is a threat, keep these safety rules in mind. Never drive or walk across flood waters. It only takes 12 to 18 inches of water to sweep a vehicle off the road, and only 6 inches of moving water to knock over an adult. Do not drive around barricades. The road is closed for a reason. Most flood fatalities occur in vehicles. Besides your safety, you also put the lives of first responders at risk. If you live in a flood-prone area, or are camping in a low-lying area, move to higher ground. If you have water in your home, do not go into a room if standing water covers electrical outlets. Stay out of water that may have electricity in it. The time is currently 10:03 p.m. Central Daylight Time. 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Now for the official National Weather Service forecast for Galesburg and surrounding areas of central and northwest Illinois. Rest of tonight, showers until midnight, then a chance of showers after midnight. Cooler with lows in the lower 50s. North winds around 10 miles an hour with gusts up to 25 miles an hour. Chance of rain near 100%. Friday, sunny. Highs in the mid-60s. North winds 10 to 15 miles an hour with gusts up to 25 miles an hour.

Friday night, clear. Lows in the mid-40s. Northeast winds around 5 miles an hour. Saturday, sunny. Highs in the upper 60s. East winds around 5 miles an hour. Saturday night, mostly clear. Lows in the upper 40s. Southeast winds around 5 miles an hour until midnight, becoming light and variable. Sunday and Sunday night, mostly clear. Highs in the lower 70s. Lows in the mid-40s. Monday and Monday night, clear. Highs in the upper 60s. Lows in the lower 40s. Tuesday and Tuesday night, mostly clear. Highs in the upper 60s. Lows in the upper 40s. Wednesday, mostly sunny. Highs in the mid-70s. Wednesday night and Thursday, mostly clear. Lows in the lower 50s. Highs in the mid-70s. Again, the forecast for Galesburg and surrounding areas of central and northwest Illinois for the rest of tonight. Showers until midnight, then a chance of showers after midnight. Cooler. Lows in the lower 50s. North winds around 10 miles an hour with gusts up to 25 miles an hour. Chance of rain near 100%. The following is a summary of watches, warnings, and advisories in effect. For the KZZ 66 listening area, an aerial flood warning has been issued until 1 p.m. Friday for the following counties, Henry and Mercer. A flood watch remains in effect until 1 a.m. Friday for the following counties, Henry and Mercer. When flooding is a threat, keep these safety rules in mind. Never drive or walk across flood waters. It only takes 12 to 18 inches of water to sweep a vehicle off the road, and only 6 inches of moving water to knock over an adult. Do not drive around barricades. The road is closed for a reason. Most flood fatalities occur in vehicles. Besides your safety, you also put the lives of first responders at risk. If you live in a flood-prone area, or are camping in a low-lying area, move to higher ground. If you have water in your home, do not go into a room if standing water covers electrical outlets. Stay out of water that may have electricity in it. The time is currently 10:07 p.m. Central Daylight Time. 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Now for the official National Weather Service forecast for Galesburg and surrounding areas of central and northwest Illinois. Rest of tonight, showers until midnight, then a chance of showers after midnight. Cooler with lows in the lower 50s. North winds around 10 miles an hour with gusts up to 25 miles an hour. Chance of rain near 100%. Friday, sunny. Highs in the mid-60s. North winds 10 to 15 miles an hour with gusts up to 25 miles an hour. Friday night, clear. Lows in the mid-40s. Northeast winds around 5 miles an hour. Saturday, sunny. Highs in the upper 60s. East winds around 5 miles an hour. Saturday night, mostly clear. Lows in the upper 40s. Southeast winds around 5 miles an hour until midnight, becoming light and variable. Sunday and Sunday night, mostly clear. Highs in the lower 70s. Lows in the mid-40s. Monday and Monday night, clear. Highs in the upper 60s. Lows in the lower 40s. Tuesday and Tuesday night, mostly clear. Highs in the upper 60s. Lows in the upper 40s. Wednesday, mostly sunny. Highs in the mid-70s. Wednesday night and Thursday, mostly clear. Lows in the lower 50s. Highs in the mid-70s. Again, the forecast for Galesburg and surrounding areas of central and northwest Illinois for the rest of tonight. Showers until midnight, then a chance of showers after midnight. Cooler. Lows in the lower 50s. North winds around 10 miles an hour with gusts up to 25 miles an hour. Chance of rain near 100%. Flood warning in effect until 1 p.m. Friday. What? Urban areas and small streams flooding caused by excessive rainfall is expected. Where? Scott County, Iowa, Henry County, Mercer County, Rock Island County. When? Until 1 p.m. Friday. The following impacts are expected. Flooding of rivers, creeks, streams, and other low-lying and flood-prone locations is imminent or occurring. Additional details,

At 7:03 p.m., Doppler radar indicated that rain was beginning to diminish across the area. Total rainfall amounts of 2 to 5 inches have occurred across the warning area, resulting in flooding. Law enforcement and emergency management report several roads either partially inundated or totally inundated with standing water, and some are closed. Duck Creek is out of its banks, leading to several road closures in Davenport and Bettendorf. Turn around, don't drown when encountering flooded roads. Most flood deaths occur in vehicles. Be aware of your surroundings and do not drive on flooded roads. Stay away or be swept away. River banks and culverts can become unstable and unsafe. At 10 p.m. in Galesburg, drizzle was falling. The temperature was 61 degrees, the dew point was 61, and the relative humidity was 100%. The wind was north at 7 miles an hour. The pressure was 30.04 inches and rising. Elsewhere around the area, temperatures were in the lower to mid-60s. Rain was falling at Peoria, Macomb, and Springfield. It was cloudy at Moline, Burlington, and Quincy. And once again at 10 p.m. in Galesburg, with drizzle, the temperature was 61. The following is a summary of watches, warnings, and advisories in effect. For the KZZ66 listening area, an aerial flood warning has been issued until 1 p.m. Friday for the following counties, Henry and Mercer. A flood watch remains in effect until 1 a.m. Friday for the following counties, Henry and Mercer. When flooding is a threat, keep these safety rules in mind. Never drive or walk across flood waters. It only takes 12 to 18 inches of water to sweep a vehicle off the road, and only 6 inches of moving water to knock over an adult. Do not drive around barricades. The road is closed for a reason. Most flood fatalities occur in vehicles. Besides your safety, you also put the lives of first responders at risk. If you live in a flood-prone area or are camping in a low-lying area, move to higher ground. If you have water in your home, do not go into a room if standing water covers electrical outlets. Stay out of water that may have electricity in it. The time is currently 10:12 p.m. Central Daylight Time. 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Now for the official National Weather Service forecast for Galesburg and surrounding areas of central and northwest Illinois. Rest of tonight, showers until midnight, then a chance of showers after midnight. Cooler with lows in the lower 50s. North winds around 10 miles an hour with gusts up to 25 miles an hour. Chance of rain near 100%. Friday, sunny. Highs in the mid-60s. North winds 10 to 15 miles an hour with gusts up to 25 miles an hour. Friday night, clear. Lows in the mid-40s. Northeast winds around 5 miles an hour. Saturday, sunny. Highs in the upper 60s. East winds around 5 miles an hour. Saturday night, mostly clear. Lows in the upper 40s. Southeast winds around 5 miles an hour until midnight, becoming light and variable. Sunday and Sunday night, mostly clear. Highs in the lower 70s. Lows in the mid-40s. Monday and Monday night, clear. Highs in the upper 60s. Lows in the lower 40s. Tuesday and Tuesday night, mostly clear. Highs in the upper 60s. Lows in the upper 40s. Wednesday, mostly sunny. Highs in the mid-70s. Wednesday night and Thursday, mostly clear. Lows in the lower 50s. Highs in the mid-70s. Again, the forecast for Galesburg and surrounding areas of central and northwest Illinois for the rest of tonight. Showers until midnight, then a chance of showers after midnight. Cooler. Lows in the lower 50s. North winds around 10 miles an hour with gusts up to 25 miles an hour. Chance of rain near 100%. 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
At 10 p.m. in Galesburg, drizzle was falling. The temperature was 61 degrees, the dew point was 61, and the relative humidity was 100%. The wind was north at 7 miles an hour. The pressure was 30.04 inches and rising. Elsewhere around the area, temperatures were in the lower to mid-60s. Rain was falling at Peoria, Macomb, and Springfield. It was cloudy at Moline, Burlington, and Quincy. And once again at 10 p.m. in Galesburg, with drizzle, the temperature was 61. The following is a summary of watches, warnings, and advisories in effect. For the KZZ 66 listening area, an aerial flood warning has been issued until 1 p.m. Friday for the following counties, Henry and Mercer. A flood watch remains in effect until 1 a.m. Friday for the following counties, Henry and Mercer. When flooding is a threat, keep these safety rules in mind. Never drive or walk across flood waters. It only takes 12 to 18 inches of water to sweep a vehicle off the road, and only 6 inches of moving water to knock over an adult. Do not drive around barricades. The road is closed for a reason. Most flood fatalities occur in vehicles. Besides your safety, you also put the lives of first responders at risk. If you live in a flood-prone area, or are camping in a low-lying area, move to higher ground. If you have water in your home, do not go into a room if standing water covers electrical outlets. Stay out of water that may have electricity in it. The time is currently 10:16 p.m. Central Daylight Time. 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Now for the official National Weather Service forecast for Galesburg and surrounding areas of central and northwest Illinois. Rest of tonight, showers until midnight, then a chance of showers after midnight. Cooler with lows in the lower 50s. North winds around 10 miles an hour with gusts up to 25 miles an hour. Chance of rain near 100%. Friday, sunny. Highs in the mid-60s. North winds 10 to 15 miles an hour with gusts up to 25 miles an hour. Friday night, clear. Lows in the mid-40s. Northeast winds around 5 miles an hour. Saturday, sunny. Highs in the upper 60s. East winds around 5 miles an hour. Saturday night, mostly clear. Lows in the upper 40s. Southeast winds around 5 miles an hour until midnight, becoming light and variable. Sunday and Sunday night, mostly clear. Highs in the lower 70s. Lows in the mid-40s. Monday and Monday night, clear. Highs in the upper 60s. Lows in the lower 40s. Tuesday and Tuesday night, mostly clear. Highs in the upper 60s. Lows in the upper 40s. Wednesday, mostly sunny. Highs in the mid-70s. Wednesday night and Thursday, mostly clear. Lows in the lower 50s. Highs in the mid-70s. Again, the forecast for Galesburg and surrounding areas of central and northwest Illinois for the rest of tonight. Showers until midnight, then a chance of showers after midnight. Cooler. Lows in the lower 50s. North winds around 10 miles an hour with gusts up to 25 miles an hour. Chance of rain near 100%. At 10 p.m. in Galesburg, drizzle was falling. The temperature was 61 degrees, the dew point was 61, and the relative humidity was 100%. The wind was north at 7 miles an hour. The pressure was 30.04 inches and rising. Elsewhere around the area, temperatures were in the lower to mid-60s. Rain was falling at Peoria, Macomb, and Springfield. It was cloudy at Moline, Burlington, and Quincy. And once again at 10 p.m. in Galesburg, with drizzle, the temperature was 61. The following is a summary of watches, warnings, and advisories in effect. For the KZZ 66 listening area, an aerial flood warning has been issued until 1 p.m. Friday for the following counties, Henry and Mercer. A flood watch remains in effect until 1 a.m. Friday for the following counties, Henry and Mercer. When flooding is a threat, keep these safety rules in mind. Never drive or walk across flood waters. It only takes 12 to 18 inches of water to sweep a vehicle off the road, and only 6 inches of moving water to knock over an adult. Do not drive around barricades.
The road is closed for a reason.

most flood fatalities occur in vehicles. Besides your safety, you also put the lives of first responders at risk. If you live in a flood-prone area or are camping in a low-lying area, move to higher ground. If you have water in your home, do not go into a room if standing water covers electrical outlets. 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The time is currently 10:19 p.m. Central Daylight Time. 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Now for the official National Weather Service forecast for Galesburg and surrounding areas of central and northwest Illinois. Rest of tonight, showers until midnight, then a chance of showers after midnight. Cooler with lows in the lower 50s. North winds around 10 miles an hour with gusts up to 25 miles an hour. Chance of rain near 100%. Friday, sunny. Highs in the mid-60s. North winds 10 to 15 miles an hour with gusts up to 25 miles an hour. Friday night, clear. Lows in the mid-40s. Northeast winds around 5 miles an hour. Saturday, sunny. Highs in the upper 60s. East winds around 5 miles an hour. Saturday night, mostly clear. Lows in the upper 40s. Southeast winds around 5 miles an hour until midnight, becoming light and variable. Sunday and Sunday night, mostly clear. Highs in the lower 70s. Lows in the mid-40s. Monday and Monday night, clear. Highs in the upper 60s. Lows in the lower 40s. Tuesday and Tuesday night, mostly clear. Highs in the upper 60s. Lows in the upper 40s. Wednesday, mostly sunny. Highs in the mid-70s. Wednesday night and Thursday, mostly clear. Lows in the lower 50s. Highs in the mid-70s. Again, the forecast for Galesburg and surrounding areas of central and northwest Illinois for the rest of tonight. Showers until midnight, then a chance of showers after midnight. Cooler. Lows in the lower 50s. North winds around 10 miles an hour with gusts up to 25 miles an hour. Chance of rain near 100%. At 10 p.m. in Galesburg, drizzle was falling. The temperature was 61 degrees, the dew point was 61, and the relative humidity was 100%. The wind was north at 7 miles an hour. The pressure was 30.04 inches and rising. Elsewhere around the area, temperatures were in the lower to mid-60s. Rain was falling at Peoria, Macomb, and Springfield. It was cloudy at Moline, Burlington, and Quincy. And once again at 10 p.m. in Galesburg, with drizzle, the temperature was 61. The following is a summary of watches, warnings, and advisories in effect. For the KZZ 66 listening area, an aerial flood warning has been issued until 1 p.m. Friday for the following counties, Henry and Mercer. A flood watch remains in effect until 1 a.m. Friday for the following counties, Henry and Mercer. When flooding is a threat, keep these safety rules in mind. Never drive or walk across flood waters. It only takes 12 to 18 inches of water to sweep a vehicle off the road, and only 6 inches of moving water to knock over an adult. Do not drive around barricades. The road is closed for a reason. Most flood fatalities occur in vehicles. Besides your safety, you also put the lives of first responders at risk. If you live in a flood-prone area or are camping in a low-lying area, move to higher ground. If you have water in your home, do not go into a room if standing water covers electrical outlets. Stay out of water that may have electricity in it. The time is currently 10:23 p.m. Central Daylight Time. 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Now for the official National Weather Service forecast for Galesburg and surrounding areas of central and northwest Illinois. Rest of tonight, showers until midnight, then a chance of showers after midnight. Cooler with lows in the lower 50s. North winds around 10 miles an hour with gusts up to 25 miles an hour. Chance of rain near 100%. Friday, sunny. Highs in the mid-60s. North winds 10 to 15 miles an hour with gusts up to 25 miles an hour. Friday night, clear. Lows in the mid-40s. Northeast winds around 5 miles an hour.

Saturday, sunny. Highs in the upper 60s. East winds around 5 miles an hour. Saturday night, mostly clear. Lows in the upper 40s. Southeast winds around 5 miles an hour until midnight, becoming light and variable. Sunday and Sunday night, mostly clear. Highs in the lower 70s. Lows in the mid 40s. Monday and Monday night, clear. Highs in the upper 60s. Lows in the lower 40s. Tuesday and Tuesday night, mostly clear. Highs in the upper 60s. Lows in the upper 40s. Wednesday, mostly sunny. Highs in the mid 70s. Wednesday night and Thursday, mostly clear. Lows in the lower 50s. Highs in the mid 70s. Again, the forecast for Galesburg and surrounding areas of central and northwest Illinois for the rest of tonight, showers until midnight, then a chance of showers after midnight. Cooler. Lows in the lower 50s. North winds around 10 miles an hour with gusts up to 25 miles an hour. Chance of rain near 100%. At 10 p.m. in Galesburg, drizzle was falling. The temperature was 61 degrees, the dew point was 61, and the relative humidity was 100%. The wind was north at 7 miles an hour. The pressure was 30.04 inches and rising. Elsewhere around the area, temperatures were in the lower to mid 60s. Rain was falling at Peoria, Macomb, and Springfield. It was cloudy at Moline, Burlington, and Quincy. And once again at 10 p.m. in Galesburg, with drizzle, the temperature was 61. The following is a summary of watches, warnings, and advisories in effect. For the KZZ 66 listening area, an aerial flood warning has been issued until 1 p.m. Friday for the following counties, Henry and Mercer. A flood watch remains in effect until 1 a.m. Friday for the following counties, Henry and Mercer. When flooding is a threat, keep these safety rules in mind. Never drive or walk across flood waters. It only takes 12 to 18 inches of water to sweep a vehicle off the road, and only 6 inches of moving water to knock over an adult. Do not drive around barricades. The road is closed for a reason. Most flood fatalities occur in vehicles. Besides your safety, you also put the lives of first responders at risk. If you live in a flood-prone area, or are camping in a low-lying area, move to higher ground. If you have water in your home, do not go into a room if standing water covers electrical outlets. Stay out of water that may have electricity in it. The time is currently 10:27 p.m. Central Daylight Time. 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Now for the official National Weather Service forecast for Galesburg and surrounding areas of central and northwest Illinois. Rest of tonight, showers until midnight, then a chance of showers after midnight. Cooler with lows in the lower 50s. North winds around 10 miles an hour with gusts up to 25 miles an hour. Chance of rain near 100%. Friday, sunny. Highs in the mid-60s. North winds 10 to 15 miles an hour with gusts up to 25 miles an hour. Friday night, clear. Lows in the mid-40s. Northeast winds around 5 miles an hour. Saturday, sunny. Highs in the upper 60s. East winds around 5 miles an hour. Saturday night, mostly clear. Lows in the upper 40s. Southeast winds around 5 miles an hour until midnight, becoming light and variable. Sunday and Sunday night, mostly clear. Highs in the lower 70s. Lows in the mid 40s. Monday and Monday night, clear. Highs in the upper 60s. Lows in the lower 40s. Tuesday and Tuesday night, mostly clear. Highs in the upper 60s. Lows in the upper 40s. Wednesday, mostly sunny. Highs in the mid 70s. Wednesday night and Thursday, mostly clear. Lows in the lower 50s. Highs in the mid 70s. Again, the forecast for Galesburg and surrounding areas of central and northwest Illinois for the rest of tonight, showers until midnight, then a chance of showers after midnight. Cooler. Lows in the lower 50s. North winds around 10 miles an hour with gusts up to 25 miles an hour. Chance of rain near 100%.

water, and some are closed. Duck Creek is out of its banks, leading to several road closures in Davenport and Bettendorf. Turn around, don't drown when encountering flooded roads. Most flood deaths occur in vehicles. Be aware of your surroundings and do not drive on flooded roads. Stay away or be swept away. River banks and culverts can become unstable and unsafe. At 10 p.m. in Galesburg, drizzle was falling. The temperature was 61 degrees, the dew point was 61, and the relative humidity was 100%. The wind was north at 7 miles an hour. The pressure was 30.04 inches and rising. Elsewhere around the area, temperatures were in the lower to mid-60s. Rain was falling at Peoria, Macomb, and Springfield. It was cloudy at Moline, Burlington, and Quincy. And once again at 10 p.m. in Galesburg, with drizzle, the temperature was 61. The following is a summary of watches, warnings, and advisories in effect. For the KZZ 66 listening area, an aerial flood warning has been issued until 1 p.m. Friday for the following counties, Henry and Mercer. A flood watch remains in effect until 1 a.m. Friday for the following counties, Henry and Mercer. When flooding is a threat, keep these safety rules in mind. Never drive or walk across flood waters. It only takes 12 to 18 inches of water to sweep a vehicle off the road, and only 6 inches of moving water to knock over an adult. Do not drive around barricades. The road is closed for a reason. Most flood fatalities occur in vehicles. Besides your safety, you also put the lives of first responders at risk. If you live in a flood-prone area, or are camping in a low-lying area, move to higher ground. If you have water in your home, do not go into a room if standing water covers electrical outlets. Stay out of water that may have electricity in it. The time is currently 10:32 p.m. Central Daylight Time. 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Now for the official National Weather Service forecast for Galesburg and surrounding areas of central and northwest Illinois. Rest of tonight, showers until midnight, then a chance of showers after midnight. Cooler with lows in the lower 50s. North winds around 10 miles an hour with gusts up to 25 miles an hour. Chance of rain near 100%. Friday, sunny. Highs in the mid-60s. North winds 10 to 15 miles an hour with gusts up to 25 miles an hour. Friday night, clear. Lows in the mid-40s. Northeast winds surrounds 10 to 15 miles an hour with gusts up to 25 miles an hour. Friday night, clear. Lows in the mid-40s. Northeast winds surround 5 miles an hour. Saturday, sunny. Highs in the upper 60s. East winds surround 5 miles an hour. Saturday night, mostly clear. Lows in the upper 40s. Southeast winds surround 5 miles an hour until midnight, becoming light and variable. Sunday and Sunday night, mostly clear. Highs in the lower 70s. Lows in the mid-40s. Monday and Monday night, clear. Highs in the upper 60s. Lows in the lower 40s. Tuesday and Tuesday night, mostly clear. Highs in the upper 60s. Lows in the upper 40s. Wednesday, mostly sunny. Highs in the mid-70s. Wednesday night and Thursday, mostly clear. Lows in the lower 50s. Highs in the mid-70s. Again, the forecast for Galesburg and surrounding areas of central and northwest Illinois for the rest of tonight. Showers until midnight, then a chance of showers after midnight. Cooler. Lows in the lower 50s. North winds around 10 miles an hour with gusts up to 25 miles an hour. Chance of rain near 100%. At 10 p.m. in Galesburg, drizzle was falling. The temperature was 61 degrees, the dew point was 61, and the relative humidity was 100%. The wind was north at 7 miles an hour. The pressure was 30.04 inches and rising. Elsewhere around the area, temperatures were in the lower to mid-60s. Rain was falling at Peoria, Macomb, and Springfield. It was cloudy at Moline, Burlington, and Quincy. And once again at 10 p.m. in Galesburg, with drizzle, the temperature was 61. The following is a summary of watches, warnings, and advice.

is in effect. For the KZZ 66 listening area, an aerial flood warning has been issued until 1 p.m. Friday for the following counties, Henry and Mercer. A flood watch remains in effect until 1 a.m. Friday for the following counties, Henry and Mercer. When flooding is a threat, keep these safety rules in mind. Never drive or walk across flood waters. It only takes 12 to 18 inches of water to sweep a vehicle off the road, and only 6 inches of moving water to knock over an adult. Do not drive around barricades. The road is closed for a reason. Most flood fatalities occur in vehicles. Besides your safety, you also put the lives of first responders at risk. If you live in a flood-prone area, or are camping in a low-lying area, move to higher ground. If you have water in your home, do not go into a room if standing water covers electrical outlets. Stay out of water that may have electricity in it. The time is currently 10:36 p.m. Central Daylight Time. 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Now for the official National Weather Service forecast for Galesburg and surrounding areas of central and northwest Illinois. Rest of tonight, showers until midnight, then a chance of showers after midnight. Cooler with lows in the lower 50s. North winds around 10 miles an hour with gusts up to 25 miles an hour. Chance of rain near 100%. Friday, sunny. Highs in the mid-60s. North winds 10 to 15 miles an hour with gusts up to 25 miles an hour. Friday night, clear. Lows in the mid-40s. Northeast winds around 5 miles an hour. Saturday, sunny. Highs in the upper 60s. East winds around 5 miles an hour. Saturday night, mostly clear. Lows in the upper 40s. Southeast winds around 5 miles an hour until midnight, becoming light and variable. Sunday and Sunday night, mostly clear. Highs in the lower 70s. Lows in the mid-40s. Monday and Monday night, clear. Highs in the upper 60s. Lows in the lower 40s. Tuesday and Tuesday night, mostly clear. Highs in the upper 60s. Lows in the upper 40s. Wednesday, mostly sunny. Highs in the mid-70s. Wednesday night and Thursday, mostly clear. Lows in the lower 50s. Highs in the mid-70s. Again, the forecast for Galesburg and surrounding areas of central and northwest Illinois for the rest of tonight. Showers until midnight, then a chance of showers after midnight. Cooler. Lows in the lower 50s. North winds around 10 miles an hour with gusts up to 25 miles an hour. Chance of rain near 100%. At 10 p.m. in Galesburg, drizzle was falling. The temperature was 61 degrees, the dew point was 61, and the relative humidity was 100%. The wind was north at 7 miles an hour. The pressure was 30.04 inches and rising. Elsewhere around the area, temperatures were in the lower to mid-60s. Rain was falling at Peoria, Macomb, and Springfield. It was cloudy at Moline, Burlington, and Quincy. And once again at 10 p.m. in Galesburg, with drizzle, the temperature was 61. The following is a summary of watches, warnings, and advisories in effect. For the KZZ 66 listening area, an aerial flood warning has been issued until 1 p.m. Friday for the following counties, Henry and Mercer. A flood watch remains in effect until 1 a.m. Friday for the following counties, Henry and Mercer. When flooding is a threat, keep these safety rules in mind. Never drive or walk across flood waters. It only takes 12 to 18 inches of water to sweep a vehicle off the road, and only 6 inches of moving water to knock over an adult. Do not drive around barricades. The road is closed for a reason. Most flood fatalities occur in vehicles. Besides your safety, you also put the lives of first responders at risk. If you live in a flood-prone area, or are camping in a low-lying area, move to higher ground. If you have water in your home, do not go into a room if standing water covers electrical outlets. Stay out of water that may have electricity in it. The time is currently 10:40 p.m. Central Daylight Time. 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
now for the official National Weather Service forecast for Galesburg and surrounding areas of central and northwest Illinois. Rest of tonight, cloudy. Showers likely until midnight, then a chance of showers after midnight. Cooler with lows in the lower 50s. North winds around 10 miles an hour with gusts up to 25 miles an hour. Chance of rain 70%. Friday, sunny. Highs in the mid-60s. North winds 10 to 15 miles an hour with gusts up to 25 miles an hour. Friday night, clear. Lows in the mid-40s. Northeast winds around 5 miles an hour. Saturday, sunny. Highs in the upper 60s. East winds around 5 miles an hour. Saturday night, mostly clear. Lows in the upper 40s. Southeast winds around 5 miles an hour until midnight, becoming light and variable. Sunday and Sunday night, mostly clear. Highs in the lower 70s. Lows in the mid-40s. Monday and Monday night, clear. Highs in the upper 60s. Lows in the lower 40s. Tuesday and Tuesday night, mostly clear. Highs in the upper 60s. Lows in the upper 40s. Wednesday, mostly sunny. Highs in the mid-70s. Wednesday night and Thursday, mostly clear. Lows in the lower 50s. Highs in the mid-70s. Again, the forecast for Galesburg and surrounding areas of central and northwest Illinois for the rest of tonight, cloudy. Showers likely until midnight, then a chance of showers after midnight. Cooler. Lows in the lower 50s. North winds around 10 miles an hour with gusts up to 25 miles an hour. Chance of rain 70%. At 10 p.m. in Galesburg, drizzle was falling. The temperature was 61 degrees, the dew point was 61, and the relative humidity was 100%. The wind was north at 7 miles an hour. The pressure was 30.04 inches and rising. Elsewhere around the area, temperatures were in the lower to mid-60s. Rain was falling at Peoria, Macomb, and Springfield. It was cloudy at Moline, Burlington, and Quincy. And once again at 10 p.m. in Galesburg, with drizzle, the temperature was 61. The following is a summary of watches, warnings, and advisories in effect. For the KZZ 66 listening area, an aerial flood warning has been issued until 1 p.m. Friday for the following counties, Henry and Mercer. A flood watch remains in effect until 1 a.m. Friday for the following counties, Henry and Mercer. When flooding is a threat, keep these safety rules in mind. Never drive or walk across flood waters. It only takes 12 to 18 inches of water to sweep a vehicle off the road, and only 6 inches of moving water to knock over an adult. Do not drive around barricades. The road is closed for a reason. Most flood fatalities occur in vehicles. Besides your safety, you also put the lives of first responders at risk. If you live in a flood-prone area, or are camping in a low-lying area, move to higher ground. If you have water in your home, do not go into a room if standing water covers electrical outlets. Stay out of water that may have electricity in it. The time is currently 10:43 p.m. Central Daylight Time. 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Now for the official National Weather Service forecast for Galesburg and surrounding areas of central and northwest Illinois. Rest of tonight, cloudy. Showers likely until midnight, then a chance of showers after midnight. Cooler with lows in the lower 50s. North winds around 10 miles an hour with gusts up to 25 miles an hour. Chance of rain 70%. Friday, sunny. Highs in the mid-60s. North winds 10 to 15 miles an hour with gusts up to 25 miles an hour. Friday night, clear. Lows in the mid-40s. Northeast winds around 5 miles an hour. Saturday, sunny. Highs in the upper 60s. East winds around 5 miles an hour. Saturday night, mostly clear. Lows in the upper 40s. Southeast winds around 5 miles an hour until midnight, becoming light and variable. Sunday and Sunday night, mostly clear. Highs in the lower 70s. Lows in the mid-40s. Monday and Monday night, clear. Highs in the upper 60s.

Lows in the lower 40s. Tuesday and Tuesday night, mostly clear. Highs in the upper 60s. Lows in the upper 40s. Wednesday, mostly sunny. Highs in the mid 70s. Wednesday night and Thursday, mostly clear. Lows in the lower 50s. Highs in the mid 70s. Again, the forecast for Galesburg and surrounding areas of central and northwest Illinois for the rest of tonight, cloudy. Showers likely until midnight, then a chance of showers after midnight. Cooler. Lows in the lower 50s. North winds around 10 miles an hour with gusts up to 25 miles an hour. Chance of rain 70%. At 10 p.m. in Galesburg, drizzle was falling. The temperature was 61 degrees, the dew point was 61, and the relative humidity was 100%. The wind was north at 7 miles an hour. The pressure was 30.04 inches and rising. Elsewhere around the area, temperatures were in the lower to mid 60s. Rain was falling at Peoria, Macomb, and Springfield. It was cloudy at Moline, Burlington, and Quincy. And once again at 10 p.m. in Galesburg, with drizzle, the temperature was 61. The following is a summary of watches, warnings, and advisories in effect. For the KZZ 66 listening area, an aerial flood warning has been issued until 1 p.m. Friday for the following counties, Henry and Mercer. A flood watch remains in effect until 1 a.m. Friday for the following counties, Henry and Mercer. When flooding is a threat, keep these safety rules in mind. Never drive or walk across flood waters. It only takes 12 to 18 inches of water to sweep a vehicle off the road, and only 6 inches of moving water to knock over an adult. Do not drive around barricades. The road is closed for a reason. Most flood fatalities occur in vehicles. Besides your safety, you also put the lives of first responders at risk. If you live in a flood-prone area, or are camping in a low-lying area, move to higher ground. If you have water in your home, do not go into a room if standing water covers electrical outlets. Stay out of water that may have electricity in it. The time is currently 10:47 p.m. Central Daylight Time. 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Now for the official National Weather Service forecast for Galesburg and surrounding areas of central and northwest Illinois. Rest of tonight, cloudy. Showers likely until midnight, then a chance of showers after midnight. Cooler with lows in the lower 50s. North winds around 10 miles an hour with gusts up to 25 miles an hour. Chance of rain 70%. Friday, sunny. Highs in the mid-60s. North winds 10 to 15 miles an hour with gusts up to 25 miles an hour. Friday night, clear. Lows in the mid-40s. Northeast winds around 5 miles an hour. Saturday, sunny. Highs in the upper 60s. East winds around 5 miles an hour. Saturday night, mostly clear. Lows in the upper 40s. Southeast winds around 5 miles an hour until midnight, becoming light and variable. Sunday and Sunday night, mostly clear. Highs in the lower 70s. Lows in the mid-40s. Monday and Monday night, clear. Highs in the upper 60s. Lows in the lower 40s. Tuesday and Tuesday night, mostly clear. Highs in the upper 60s. Lows in the upper 40s. Wednesday, mostly sunny. Highs in the mid-70s. Wednesday night and Thursday, mostly clear. Lows in the lower 50s. Highs in the mid-70s. Again, the forecast for Galesburg and surrounding areas of central and northwest Illinois for the rest of tonight, cloudy. Showers likely until midnight, then a chance of showers after midnight. Cooler. Lows in the lower 50s. North winds around 10 miles an hour with gusts up to 25 miles an hour. Chance of rain 70%. Flood warning in effect until 1 p.m. Friday. What? Urban areas and small streams flooding caused by excessive rainfall is expected. Where? Scott County, Iowa, Henry County, Mercer County, Rock Island County. When? Until 1 p.m. Friday. The following impacts are expected: flooding of rivers, creeks,
streams, and other low-lying and flood-prone locations is imminent or occurring. Additional details, at 7.03 p.m., Doppler radar indicated that rain was beginning to diminish across the area. Total rainfall amounts of 2 to 5 inches have occurred across the warning area, resulting in flooding. Law enforcement and emergency management report several roads either partially inundated or totally inundated with standing water, and some are closed. Duck Creek is out of its banks, leading to several road closures in Davenport and Bettendorf. Turn around, don't drown when encountering flooded roads. Most flood deaths occur in vehicles. Be aware of your surroundings and do not drive on flooded roads. Stay away or be swept away. River banks and culverts can become unstable and unsafe. At 10 p.m. in Galesburg, drizzle was falling. The temperature was 61 degrees, the dew point was 61, and the relative humidity was 100%. The wind was north at 7 miles an hour. The pressure was 30.04 inches and rising. Elsewhere around the area, temperatures were in the lower to mid-60s. Rain was falling at Peoria, Macomb, and Springfield. It was cloudy at Moline, Burlington, and Quincy. And once again at 10 p.m. in Galesburg, with drizzle, the temperature was 61. The following is a summary of watches, warnings, and advisories in effect. For the KZZ66 listening area, an aerial flood warning has been issued until 1 p.m. Friday for the following counties, Henry and Mercer. A flood watch remains in effect until 1 a.m. Friday for the following counties, Henry and Mercer. When flooding is a threat, keep these safety rules in mind. Never drive or walk across flood waters. It only takes 12 to 18 inches of water to sweep a vehicle off the road, and only 6 inches of moving water to knock over an adult. Do not drive around barricades. The road is closed for a reason. Most flood fatalities occur in vehicles. Besides your safety, you also put the lives of first responders at risk. If you live in a flood-prone area or are camping in a low-lying area, move to higher ground. If you have water in your home, do not go into a room if standing water covers electrical outlets. Stay out of water that may have electricity in it. The time is currently 10:52 p.m. Central Daylight Time. 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Now for the official National Weather Service forecast for Galesburg and surrounding areas of central and northwest Illinois. Rest of tonight, cloudy. Showers likely until midnight, then a chance of showers after midnight. Cooler with lows in the lower 50s. North winds around 10 miles an hour with gusts up to 25 miles an hour. Chance of rain 70%. Friday, sunny. Highs in the mid-60s. North winds 10 to 15 miles an hour with gusts up to 25 miles an hour. Friday night, clear. Lows in the mid-40s. Northeast winds around 5 miles an hour. Saturday, sunny. Highs in the upper 60s. East winds around 5 miles an hour. Saturday night, mostly clear. Lows in the upper 40s. Southeast winds around 5 miles an hour until midnight, becoming light and variable. Sunday and Sunday night, mostly clear. Highs in the lower 70s. Lows in the mid-40s. Monday and Monday night, clear. Highs in the upper 60s. Lows in the lower 40s. Tuesday and Tuesday night, mostly clear. Highs in the upper 60s. Lows in the upper 40s. Wednesday, mostly sunny. Highs in the mid-70s. Wednesday night and Thursday, mostly clear. Lows in the lower 50s. Highs in the mid-70s. Again, the forecast for Galesburg and surrounding areas of central and northwest Illinois for the rest of tonight, cloudy. Showers likely until midnight, then a chance of showers after midnight. Cooler. Lows in the lower 50s. North winds around 10 miles an hour with gusts up to 25 miles an hour. Chance of rain 70%. At 10 p.m. in Galesburg, drizzle was falling. The temperature was 61 degrees, the dew point was 61, and the relative humidity was 100%. The wind was north at 7 miles an hour. The pressure was 30.04 inches and rising. Elsewhere around the area, temperatures were in the lower to mid-60s.
Rain was falling at Peoria, Macomb, and Springfield.

it was cloudy at Moline, Burlington, and Quincy. And once again at 10 p.m. in Galesburg, with drizzle, the temperature was 61. The following is a summary of watches, warnings, and advisories in effect. For the KZZ 66 listening area, an aerial flood warning has been issued until 1 p.m. Friday for the following counties, Henry and Mercer. When flooding is a threat, keep these safety rules in mind. Never drive or walk across flood waters. It only takes 12 to 18 inches of water to sweep a vehicle off the road, and only 6 inches of moving water to knock over an adult. Do not drive around barricades. The road is closed for a reason. Most flood fatalities occur in vehicles. Besides your safety, you also put the lives of first responders at risk. If you live in a flood-prone area, or are camping in a low-lying area, move to higher ground. If you have water in your home, do not go into a room if standing water covers electrical outlets. Stay out of water that may have electricity in it. The time is currently 10:56 p.m. Central Daylight Time. 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Now for the official National Weather Service forecast for Galesburg and surrounding areas of central and northwest Illinois. Rest of tonight, cloudy. Showers likely until midnight, then a chance of showers after midnight. Cooler with lows in the lower 50s. North winds around 10 miles an hour with gusts up to 25 miles an hour. Chance of rain 70%. Friday, sunny. Highs in the mid-60s. North winds 10 to 15 miles an hour with gusts up to 25 miles an hour. Friday night, clear. Lows in the mid-40s. Northeast winds around 5 miles an hour. Saturday, sunny. Highs in the upper 60s. East winds around 5 miles an hour. Saturday night, mostly clear. Lows in the upper 40s. Southeast winds around 5 miles an hour until midnight, becoming light and variable. Sunday and Sunday night, mostly clear. Highs in the lower 70s. Lows in the mid-40s. Monday and Monday night, clear. Highs in the upper 60s. Lows in the lower 40s. Tuesday and Tuesday night, mostly clear. Highs in the upper 60s. Lows in the upper 40s. Wednesday, mostly sunny. Highs in the mid-70s. Wednesday night and Thursday, mostly clear. Lows in the lower 50s. Highs in the mid-70s. Again, the forecast for Galesburg and surrounding areas of central and northwest Illinois for the rest of tonight, cloudy. Showers likely until midnight, then a chance of showers after midnight. Cooler. Lows in the lower 50s. North winds around 10 miles an hour with gusts up to 25 miles an hour. Chance of rain 70%. At 10 p.m. in Galesburg, drizzle was falling. The temperature was 61 degrees, the dew point was 61, and the relative humidity was 100%. The wind was north at 7 miles an hour. The pressure was 30.04 inches and rising. Elsewhere around the area, temperatures were in the lower to mid-60s. Rain was falling at Peoria, Macomb, and Springfield. It was cloudy at Moline, Burlington, and Quincy. And once again at 10 p.m. in Galesburg, with drizzle, the temperature was 61. The following is a summary of watches, warnings, and advisories in effect. For the KZZ 66 listening area, an aerial flood warning has been issued until 1 p.m. Friday for the following counties, Henry and Mercer. When flooding is a threat, keep these safety rules in mind. Never drive or walk across flood waters. It only takes 12 to 18 inches of water to sweep a vehicle off the road, and only 6 inches of moving water to knock over an adult. Do not drive around barricades. The road is closed for a reason. Most flood fatalities occur in vehicles. Besides your safety, you also put the lives of first responders at risk. If you live in a flood-prone area, or are camping in a low-lying area, move to higher ground. If you have water in your home, do not go into a room if standing water covers electrical outlets. Stay out of water that may have electricity in it. The time is currently 11 p.m. Central Daylight Time. 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

station KZZ66 in Galesburg. Now for the official National Weather Service forecast for Galesburg and surrounding areas of central and northwest Illinois. Rest of tonight, cloudy. Showers likely until midnight, then a chance of showers after midnight. Cooler with lows in the lower 50s. North winds around 10 miles an hour with gusts up to 25 miles an hour. Chance of rain 70%. Friday, sunny. Highs in the mid-60s. North winds 10 to 15 miles an hour with gusts up to 25 miles an hour. Friday night, clear. Lows in the mid-40s. Northeast winds around 5 miles an hour. Saturday, sunny. Highs in the upper 60s. East winds around 5 miles an hour. Saturday night, mostly clear. Lows in the upper 40s. Southeast winds around 5 miles an hour until midnight, becoming light and variable. Sunday and Sunday night, mostly clear. Highs in the lower 70s. Lows in the mid-40s. Monday and Monday night, clear. Highs in the upper 60s. Lows in the lower 40s. Tuesday and Tuesday night, mostly clear. Highs in the upper 60s. Lows in the upper 40s. Wednesday, mostly sunny. Highs in the mid-70s. Wednesday night and Thursday, mostly clear. Lows in the lower 50s. Highs in the mid-70s. Again, the forecast for Galesburg and surrounding areas of central and northwest Illinois for the rest of tonight, cloudy. Showers likely until midnight, then a chance of showers after midnight. Cooler. Lows in the lower 50s. North winds around 10 miles an hour with gusts up to 25 miles an hour. Chance of rain 70%. The following is a summary of watches, warnings, and advisories in effect. For the KZZ66 listening area, an aerial flood warning has been issued until 1 p.m. Friday for the following counties, Henry and Mercer. When flooding is a threat, keep these safety rules in mind. Never drive or walk across flood waters. It only takes 12 to 18 inches of water to sweep a vehicle off the road, and only 6 inches of moving water to knock over an adult. Do not drive around barricades. The road is closed for a reason. Most flood fatalities occur in vehicles. Besides your safety, you also put the lives of first responders at risk. If you live in a flood-prone area, or are camping in a low-lying area, move to higher ground. If you have water in your home, do not go into a room if standing water covers electrical outlets. Stay out of water that may have electricity in it. The time is currently 11:03 p.m. Central Daylight Time. 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Now for the official National Weather Service forecast for Galesburg and surrounding areas of central and northwest Illinois. Rest of tonight, cloudy. Showers likely until midnight, then a chance of showers after midnight. Cooler with lows in the lower 50s. North winds around 10 miles an hour with gusts up to 25 miles an hour. Chance of rain 70%. Friday, sunny. Highs in the mid-60s. North winds 10 to 15 miles an hour with gusts up to 25 miles an hour. Friday night, clear. Lows in the mid-40s. Northeast winds around 5 miles an hour. Saturday, sunny. Highs in the upper 60s. East winds around 5 miles an hour. Saturday night, mostly clear. Lows in the upper 40s. Southeast winds around 5 miles an hour until midnight, becoming light and variable. Sunday and Sunday night, mostly clear. Highs in the lower 70s. Lows in the mid-40s. Monday and Monday night, clear. Highs in the upper 60s. Lows in the lower 40s. Tuesday and Tuesday night, mostly clear. Highs in the upper 60s. Lows in the upper 40s. Wednesday, mostly sunny. Highs in the mid-70s. Wednesday night and Thursday, mostly clear. Lows in the lower 50s. Highs in the mid-70s. Again, the forecast for Galesburg and surrounding areas of central and northwest Illinois for the rest of tonight, cloudy. Showers likely until midnight, then a chance of showers after midnight. Cooler. Lows in the lower 50s.
North winds around 10 miles an hour with gusts up to 25 miles an hour. Chance of rain 70%. The following is a summary of watches, warnings, and advisories in effect. For the KZZ 66 listening area, an aerial flood warning has been issued until 1 p.m. Friday for the following counties, Henry and Mercer. When flooding is a threat, keep these safety rules in mind. Never drive or walk across flood waters. It only takes 12 to 18 inches of water to sweep a vehicle off the road, and only 6 inches of moving water to knock over an adult. Do not drive around barricades. The road is closed for a reason. Most flood fatalities occur in vehicles. Besides your safety, you also put the lives of first responders at risk. If you live in a flood-prone area or are camping in a low-lying area, move to higher ground. If you have water in your home, do not go into a room if standing water covers electrical outlets. Stay out of water that may have electricity in it. The time is currently 11:06 p.m. Central Daylight Time. 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Now for the official National Weather Service forecast for Galesburg and surrounding areas of central and northwest Illinois. Rest of tonight, cloudy. Showers likely until midnight, then a chance of showers after midnight. Cooler with lows in the lower 50s. North winds around 10 miles an hour with gusts up to 25 miles an hour. Chance of rain 70%. Friday, sunny. Highs in the mid-60s. North winds 10 to 15 miles an hour with gusts up to 25 miles an hour. Friday night, clear. Lows in the mid-40s. Northeast winds around 5 miles an hour. Saturday, sunny. Highs in the upper 60s. East winds around 5 miles an hour. Saturday night, mostly clear. Lows in the upper 40s. Southeast winds around 5 miles an hour until midnight, becoming light and variable. Sunday and Sunday night, mostly clear. Highs in the lower 70s. Lows in the mid-40s. Monday and Monday night, clear. Highs in the upper 60s. Lows in the lower 40s. Tuesday and Tuesday night, mostly clear. Highs in the upper 60s. Lows in the upper 40s. Wednesday, mostly sunny. Highs in the mid-70s. Wednesday night and Thursday, mostly clear. Lows in the lower 50s. Highs in the mid-70s. Again, the forecast for Galesburg and surrounding areas of central and northwest Illinois for the rest of tonight, cloudy. Showers likely until midnight, then a chance of showers after midnight. Cooler. Lows in the lower 50s. North winds around 10 miles an hour with gusts up to 25 miles an hour. Chance of rain 70%. Flood warning in effect until 1 p.m. Friday. What? Urban areas and small streams flooding caused by excessive rainfall is expected. Where? Scott County, Iowa, Henry County, Mercer County, Rock Island County. When? Until 1 p.m. Friday. The following impacts are expected: flooding of rivers, creeks, streams, and other low-lying and flood-prone locations is imminent or occurring. Additional details, at 7:03 p.m., Doppler radar indicated that rain was beginning to diminish across the area. Total rainfall amounts of 2 to 5 inches have occurred across the warning area, resulting in flooding. Law enforcement and emergency management report several roads either partially inundated or totally inundated with standing water, and some are closed. Duck Creek is out of its banks, leading to several road closures in Davenport and Bettendorf. Turn around, don't drown when encountering flooded roads. Most flood deaths occur in vehicles. Be aware of your surroundings and do not drive on flooded roads. Stay away or be swept away. River banks and culverts can become unstable and unsafe. At 11 p.m. in Galesburg, skies were cloudy. The temperature was 61 degrees, the dew point was 61, and the relative humidity was 100%. The wind was northwest at 6 miles an hour. The pressure was 30.05 inches and rising. Elsewhere around the area, it was cloudy, and temperatures were in the lower to mid-60s. And once again at 11 p.m. in Galesburg, under cloudy skies, the temperature was 61. The following is a summary of watches, warnings, and

advisory is in effect. For the KZZ 66 listening area, an aerial flood warning has been issued until 1 p.m. Friday for the following counties, Henry and Mercer. When flooding is a threat, keep these safety rules in mind. Never drive or walk across flood waters. It only takes 12 to 18 inches of water to sweep a vehicle off the road, and only 6 inches of moving water to knock over an adult. Do not drive around barricades. The road is closed for a reason. Most flood fatalities occur in vehicles. Besides your safety, you also put the lives of first responders at risk. If you live in a flood-prone area, or are camping in a low-lying area, move to higher ground. If you have water in your home, do not go into a room if standing water covers electrical outlets. Stay out of water that may have electricity in it. The time is currently 11:11 p.m. Central Daylight Time. 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Now for the official National Weather Service forecast for Galesburg and surrounding areas of central and northwest Illinois. Rest of tonight, cloudy. Showers likely until midnight, then a chance of showers after midnight. Cooler with lows in the lower 50s. North winds around 10 miles an hour with gusts up to 25 miles an hour. Chance of rain 70%. Friday, sunny. Highs in the mid-60s. North winds 10 to 15 miles an hour with gusts up to 25 miles an hour. Friday night, clear. Lows in the mid-40s. Northeast winds around 5 miles an hour. Saturday, sunny. Highs in the upper 60s. East winds around 5 miles an hour. Saturday night, mostly clear. Lows in the upper 40s. Southeast winds around 5 miles an hour until midnight, becoming light and variable. Sunday and Sunday night, mostly clear. Highs in the lower 70s. Lows in the mid-40s. Monday and Monday night, clear. Highs in the upper 60s. Lows in the lower 40s. Tuesday and Tuesday night, mostly clear. Highs in the upper 60s. Lows in the upper 40s. Wednesday, mostly sunny. Highs in the mid-70s. Wednesday night and Thursday, mostly clear. Lows in the lower 50s. Highs in the mid-70s. Again, the forecast for Galesburg and surrounding areas of central and northwest Illinois for the rest of tonight, cloudy. Showers likely until midnight, then a chance of showers after midnight. Cooler. Lows in the lower 50s. North winds around 10 miles an hour with gusts up to 25 miles an hour. Chance of rain 70%. At 11 p.m. in Galesburg, skies were cloudy. The temperature was 61 degrees, the dew point was 61, and the relative humidity was 100%. The wind was northwest at 6 miles an hour. The pressure was 30.05 inches and rising. Elsewhere around the area, it was cloudy, and temperatures were in the lower to mid-60s. And once again at 11 p.m. in Galesburg, under cloudy skies, the temperature was 61. The following is a summary of watches, warnings, and advisories in effect. For the KZZ 66 listening area, an aerial flood warning has been issued until 1 p.m. Friday for the following counties, Henry and Mercer. 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Programming originates from NOAA's National Weather Service office in Lincoln. KZZ 66 serves the following counties: Henry, Knox, Mercer, and Warren. KZZ 66 is part of the All Hazards network of NOAA Weather Radio. When flooding is a threat, keep these safety rules in mind. Never drive or walk across flood waters. It only takes 12 to 18 inches of water to sweep a vehicle off the road, and only 6 inches of moving water to knock over an adult. Do not drive around barricades. The road is closed for a reason. Most flood fatalities occur in vehicles. Besides your safety, you also put the lives of first responders at risk. If you live in a flood-prone area, or are camping in a low-lying area, move to higher ground. If you have water in your home, do not go into a room if standing water covers electrical outlets.
Stay out of water that may have electricity in it. The time is currently 11:15 p.m. Central Daylight Time. 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Now for the official National Weather Service forecast for Galesburg and surrounding areas of central and northwest Illinois. Rest of tonight, cloudy. Showers likely until midnight, then a chance of showers after midnight. Cooler with lows in the lower 50s. North winds around 10 miles an hour with gusts up to 25 miles an hour. Chance of rain 70%. Friday, sunny. Highs in the mid-60s. North winds 10 to 15 miles an hour with gusts up to 25 miles an hour. Friday night, clear. Lows in the mid-40s. Northeast winds around 5 miles an hour. Saturday, sunny. Highs in the upper 60s. East winds around 5 miles an hour. Saturday night, mostly clear. Lows in the upper 40s. Southeast winds around 5 miles an hour until midnight, becoming light and variable. Sunday and Sunday night, mostly clear. Highs in the lower 70s. Lows in the mid-40s. Monday and Monday night, clear. Highs in the upper 60s. Lows in the lower 40s. Tuesday and Tuesday night, mostly clear. Highs in the upper 60s. Lows in the upper 40s. Wednesday, mostly sunny. Highs in the mid-70s. Wednesday night and Thursday, mostly clear. Lows in the lower 50s. Highs in the mid-70s. Again, the forecast for Galesburg and surrounding areas of central and northwest Illinois for the rest of tonight, cloudy. Showers likely until midnight, then a chance of showers after midnight. Cooler. Lows in the lower 50s. North winds around 10 miles an hour with gusts up to 25 miles an hour. Chance of rain 70%. At 11 p.m. in Galesburg, skies were cloudy. The temperature was 61 degrees, the dew point was 61, and the relative humidity was 100%. The wind was northwest at 6 miles an hour. The pressure was 30.05 inches and rising. Elsewhere around the area, it was cloudy, and temperatures were in the lower to mid-60s. And once again at 11 p.m. in Galesburg, under cloudy skies, the temperature was 61. The following is a summary of watches, warnings, and advisories in effect. For the KZZ66 listening area, an aerial flood warning has been issued until 1 p.m. Friday for the following counties, Henry and Mercer. When flooding is a threat, keep these safety rules in mind. Never drive or walk across flood waters. It only takes 12 to 18 inches of water to sweep a vehicle off the road, and only 6 inches of moving water to knock over an adult. Do not drive around barricades. The road is closed for a reason. Most flood fatalities occur in vehicles. Besides your safety, you also put the lives of first responders at risk. If you live in a flood-prone area or are camping in a low-lying area, move to higher ground. If you have water in your home, do not go into a room if standing water covers electrical outlets. Stay out of water that may have electricity in it. The time is currently 11:18 p.m. Central Daylight Time. 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Now for the official National Weather Service forecast for Galesburg and surrounding areas of central and northwest Illinois. Rest of tonight, cloudy. Showers likely until midnight, then a chance of showers after midnight. Cooler with lows in the lower 50s. North winds around 10 miles an hour with gusts up to 25 miles an hour. Chance of rain 70%. Friday, sunny. Highs in the mid-60s. North winds 10 to 15 miles an hour with gusts up to 25 miles an hour. Friday night, clear. Lows in the mid-40s. Northeast winds around 5 miles an hour. Saturday, sunny. Highs in the upper 60s. East winds around 5 miles an hour. Saturday night, mostly clear. Lows in the upper 40s. Southeast winds around 5 miles an hour until midnight, becoming light and variable. Sunday and Sunday night, mostly clear. Highs in the lower 70s. Lows in the mid-40s.
Monday and Monday night, clear.

highs in the upper 60s, lows in the lower 40s. Tuesday and Tuesday night, mostly clear. Highs in the upper 60s, lows in the upper 40s. Wednesday, mostly sunny. Highs in the mid 70s. Wednesday night and Thursday, mostly clear. Lows in the lower 50s. Highs in the mid 70s. Again, the forecast for Galesburg and surrounding areas of central and northwest Illinois for the rest of tonight, cloudy. Showers likely until midnight, then a chance of showers after midnight. Cooler. Lows in the lower 50s. North winds around 10 miles an hour with gusts up to 25 miles an hour. Chance of rain 70%. At 11 p.m. in Galesburg, skies were cloudy. The temperature was 61 degrees, the dew point was 61, and the relative humidity was 100%. The wind was northwest at 6 miles an hour. The pressure was 30.05 inches and rising. Elsewhere around the area, it was cloudy, and temperatures were in the lower to mid-60s. And once again at 11 p.m. in Galesburg, under cloudy skies, the temperature was 61. The following is a summary of watches, warnings, and advisories in effect. For the KZZ 66 listening area, an aerial flood warning has been issued until 1 p.m. Friday for the following counties, Henry and Mercer. When flooding is a threat, keep these safety rules in mind. Never drive or walk across flood waters. It only takes 12 to 18 inches of water to sweep a vehicle off the road, and only 6 inches of moving water to knock over an adult. Do not drive around barricades. The road is closed for a reason. Most flood fatalities occur in vehicles. Besides your safety, you also put the lives of first responders at risk. If you live in a flood-prone area or are camping in a low-lying area, move to higher ground. If you have water in your home, do not go into a room if standing water covers electrical outlets. Stay out of water that may have electricity in it. The time is currently 11:22 p.m. Central Daylight Time. 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Now for the official National Weather Service forecast for Galesburg and surrounding areas of central and northwest Illinois. Rest of tonight, cloudy. Showers likely until midnight, then a chance of showers after midnight. Cooler with lows in the lower 50s. North winds around 10 miles an hour with gusts up to 25 miles an hour. Chance of rain 70%. Friday, sunny. Highs in the mid-60s. North winds 10 to 15 miles an hour with gusts up to 25 miles an hour. Friday night, clear. Lows in the mid-40s. Northeast winds around 5 miles an hour. Saturday, sunny. Highs in the upper 60s. East winds around 5 miles an hour. Saturday night, mostly clear. Lows in the upper 40s. Southeast winds around 5 miles an hour until midnight, becoming light and variable. Sunday and Sunday night, mostly clear. Highs in the lower 70s. Lows in the mid 40s. Monday and Monday night, clear. Highs in the upper 60s. Lows in the lower 40s. Tuesday and Tuesday night, mostly clear. Highs in the upper 60s. Lows in the upper 40s. Wednesday, mostly sunny. Highs in the mid-70s. Wednesday night and Thursday, mostly clear. Lows in the lower 50s. Highs in the mid-70s. Again, the forecast for Galesburg and surrounding areas of central and northwest Illinois for the rest of tonight, cloudy. Showers likely until midnight, then a chance of showers after midnight. Cooler. Lows in the lower 50s. North winds around 10 miles an hour with gusts up to 25 miles an hour. Chance of rain 70%. At 11 p.m. in Galesburg, skies were cloudy. The temperature was 61 degrees, the dew point was 61, and the relative humidity was 100%. The wind was northwest at 6 miles an hour. The pressure was 30.05 inches and rising. Elsewhere around the area, skies ranged from mostly cloudy to cloudy, and temperatures were in the lower to mid-60s. And once again at 11 p.m. in Galesburg, under cloudy skies, the temperature was 61. The following is a

Summary of watches, warnings, and advisories in effect. For the KZZ66 listening area, an aerial flood warning has been issued until 1 p.m. Friday for the following counties, Henry and Mercer. When flooding is a threat, keep these safety rules in mind. Never drive or walk across flood waters. It only takes 12 to 18 inches of water to sweep a vehicle off the road, and only 6 inches of moving water to knock over an adult. Do not drive around barricades. The road is closed for a reason. Most flood fatalities occur in vehicles. Besides your safety, you also put the lives of first responders at risk. If you live in a flood-prone area, or are camping in a low-lying area, move to higher ground. If you have water in your home, do not go into a room if standing water covers electrical outlets. Stay out of water that may have electricity in it. The time is currently 11:26 p.m. Central Daylight Time. 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Now for the official National Weather Service forecast for Galesburg and surrounding areas of central and northwest Illinois. Rest of tonight, cloudy. Showers likely until midnight, then a chance of showers after midnight. Cooler with lows in the lower 50s. North winds around 10 miles an hour with gusts up to 25 miles an hour. Chance of rain 70%. Friday, sunny. Highs in the mid-60s. North winds 10 to 15 miles an hour with gusts up to 25 miles an hour. Friday night, clear. Lows in the mid-40s. Northeast winds around 5 miles an hour. Saturday, sunny. Highs in the upper 60s. East winds around 5 miles an hour. Saturday night, mostly clear. Lows in the upper 40s. Southeast winds around 5 miles an hour until midnight, becoming light and variable. Sunday and Sunday night, mostly clear. Highs in the lower 70s. Lows in the mid-40s. Monday and Monday night, clear. Highs in the upper 60s. Lows in the lower 40s. Tuesday and Tuesday night, mostly clear. Highs in the upper 60s. Lows in the upper 40s. Wednesday, mostly sunny. Highs in the mid-70s. Wednesday night and Thursday, mostly clear. Lows in the lower 50s. Highs in the mid-70s. Again, the forecast for Galesburg and surrounding areas of central and northwest Illinois for the rest of tonight, cloudy. Showers likely until midnight, then a chance of showers after midnight. Cooler. Lows in the lower 50s. North winds around 10 miles an hour with gusts up to 25 miles an hour. Chance of rain 70%. Flood warning in effect until 1 p.m. Friday. What? Urban areas and small streams flooding caused by excessive rainfall is expected. Where? Scott County, Iowa, Henry County, Mercer County, Rock Island County. When? Until 1 p.m. Friday. The following impacts are expected. Flooding of rivers, creeks, streams, and other low-lying and flood-prone locations is imminent or occurring. Additional details, at 7:03 p.m., Doppler radar indicated that rain was beginning to diminish across the area. Total rainfall amounts of 2 to 5 inches have occurred across the warning area, resulting in flooding. Law enforcement and emergency management report several roads either partially inundated or totally inundated with standing water, and some are closed. Duck Creek is out of its banks, leading to several road closures in Davenport and Bettendorf. Turn around, don't drown when encountering flooded roads. Most flood deaths occur in vehicles. Be aware of your surroundings and do not drive on flooded roads. Stay away or be swept away. River banks and culverts can become unstable and unsafe. At 11 p.m. in Galesburg, skies were cloudy. The temperature was 61 degrees, the dew point was 61, and the relative humidity was 100%. The wind was northwest at 6 miles an hour. The pressure was 30.05 inches and rising. Elsewhere around the area, skies ranged from mostly cloudy to cloudy, and temperatures were in the lower to mid-60s. And once again at 11 p.m. in Galesburg, under cloudy skies, the temperature was 61. The following is a summary of watches, warnings, and advisories in effect. For the KZZ66 listening area, an aerial flood warning has been issued until

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Now for the official National Weather Service forecast for Galesburg and surrounding areas of central and northwest Illinois. Rest of tonight, cloudy. Showers likely until midnight, then a chance of showers after midnight. Cooler with lows in the lower 50s. North winds around 10 miles an hour with gusts up to 25 miles an hour. Chance of rain 70%. Friday, sunny. Highs in the mid-60s. North winds 10 to 15 miles an hour with gusts up to 25 miles an hour. Friday night, clear. Lows in the mid-40s. Northeast winds around 5 miles an hour. Saturday, sunny. Highs in the upper 60s. East winds around 5 miles an hour. Saturday night, mostly clear. Lows in the upper 40s. Southeast winds around 5 miles an hour until midnight, becoming light and variable. Sunday and Sunday night, mostly clear. Highs in the lower 70s. Lows in the mid-40s. Monday and Monday night, clear. Highs in the upper 60s. Lows in the lower 40s. Tuesday and Tuesday night, mostly clear. Highs in the upper 60s. Lows in the upper 40s. Wednesday, mostly sunny. Highs in the mid-70s. Wednesday night and Thursday, mostly clear. Lows in the lower 50s. Highs in the mid-70s. Again, the forecast for Galesburg and surrounding areas of central and northwest Illinois for the rest of tonight, cloudy. Showers likely until midnight, then a chance of showers after midnight. Cooler. Lows in the lower 50s. North winds around 10 miles an hour with gusts up to 25 miles an hour. Chance of rain 70%. At 11 p.m. in Galesburg, skies were cloudy. The temperature was 61 degrees, the dew point was 61, and the relative humidity was 100%. At 11 p.m. in Galesburg, skies were cloudy. The temperature was 61 degrees, the dew point was 61, and the relative humidity was 100%. The wind was northwest at 6 miles an hour. The pressure was 30.05 inches and rising. Elsewhere around the area, skies ranged from mostly cloudy to cloudy, and temperatures were in the lower to mid-60s. And once again at 11 p.m. in Galesburg, under cloudy skies, the temperature was 61. The following is a summary of watches, warnings, and advisories in effect. For the KZZ66 listening area, an aerial flood warning has been issued until 1 p.m. Friday for the following counties, Henry and Mercer. When flooding is a threat, keep these safety rules in mind. Never drive or walk across flood waters. It only takes 12 to 18 inches of water to sweep a vehicle off the road, and only 6 inches of moving water to knock over an adult. Do not drive around barricades. The road is closed for a reason. Most flood fatalities occur in vehicles. Besides your safety, you also put the lives of first responders at risk. If you live in a flood-prone area or are camping in a low-lying area, move to higher ground. If you have water in your home, do not go into a room if standing water covers electrical outlets. Stay out of water that may have electricity in it. The time is currently 11:34 p.m. Central Daylight Time. 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Now for the official National Weather Service forecast for Galesburg and surrounding areas of central and northwest Illinois. Rest of tonight, cloudy. Showers likely until midnight, then a chance of showers after midnight. Cooler with lows in the lower 50s. North winds around 10 miles an hour with gusts up to 25 miles an hour. Chance of rain 70%. Friday, sunny. Highs in the mid-60s. North winds 10 to 15 miles an hour with gusts up to 25 miles an hour. Friday night, clear. Lows in the mid-40s. Northeast winds around 5 miles an hour. Saturday, sunny. Highs in the upper 60s. East winds around 5 miles an hour. Saturday night, mostly clear. Lows in the upper 40s. Southeast winds around 5 miles an hour until midnight, becoming light and variable.

Sunday and Sunday night, mostly clear. Highs in the lower 70s. Lows in the mid 40s. Monday and Monday night, clear. Highs in the upper 60s. Lows in the lower 40s. Tuesday and Tuesday night, mostly clear. Highs in the upper 60s. Lows in the upper 40s. Wednesday, mostly sunny. Highs in the mid 70s. Wednesday night and Thursday, mostly clear. Lows in the lower 50s. Highs in the mid 70s. Again, the forecast for Galesburg and surrounding areas of central and northwest Illinois for the rest of tonight, cloudy. Showers likely until midnight, then a chance of showers after midnight. Cooler. Lows in the lower 50s. North winds around 10 miles an hour with gusts up to 25 miles an hour. Chance of rain 70%. At 11 p.m. in Galesburg, skies were cloudy. The temperature was 61 degrees, the dew point was 61, and the relative humidity was 100%. The wind was northwest at 6 miles an hour. The pressure was 30.05 inches and rising. Elsewhere around the area, skies ranged from mostly cloudy to cloudy, and temperatures were in the lower to mid-60s. And once again at 11 p.m. in Galesburg, under cloudy skies, the temperature was 61. The following is a summary of watches, warnings, and advisories in effect. For the KZZ66 listening area, an aerial flood warning has been issued until 1 p.m. Friday for the following counties, Henry and Mercer. When flooding is a threat, keep these safety rules in mind. Never drive or walk across flood waters. It only takes 12 to 18 inches of water to sweep a vehicle off the road, and only 6 inches of moving water to knock over an adult. Do not drive around barricades. The road is closed for a reason. Most flood fatalities occur in vehicles. Besides your safety, you also put the lives of first responders at risk. If you live in a flood-prone area, or are camping in a low-lying area, move to higher ground. If you have water in your home, do not go into a room if standing water covers electrical outlets. Stay out of water that may have electricity in it. The time is currently 11:38 p.m. Central Daylight Time. 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Now for the official National Weather Service forecast for Galesburg and surrounding areas of central and northwest Illinois. Rest of tonight, cloudy. Showers likely until midnight, then a chance of showers after midnight. Cooler with lows in the lower 50s. North winds around 10 miles an hour with gusts up to 25 miles an hour. Chance of rain 70%. Friday, sunny. Highs in the mid-60s. North winds 10 to 15 miles an hour with gusts up to 25 miles an hour. Friday night, clear. Lows in the mid-40s. Northeast winds around 5 miles an hour. Saturday, sunny. Highs in the upper 60s. East winds around 5 miles an hour. Saturday night, mostly clear. Lows in the upper 40s. Southeast winds around 5 miles an hour until midnight, becoming light and variable. Sunday and Sunday night, mostly clear. Highs in the lower 70s. Lows in the mid 40s. Monday and Monday night, clear. Highs in the upper 60s. Lows in the lower 40s. Tuesday and Tuesday night, mostly clear. Highs in the upper 60s. Lows in the upper 40s. Wednesday, mostly sunny. Highs in the mid-70s. Wednesday night and Thursday, mostly clear. Lows in the lower 50s. Highs in the mid-70s. Again, the forecast for Galesburg and surrounding areas of central and northwest Illinois for the rest of tonight, cloudy. Showers likely until midnight, then a chance of showers after midnight. Cooler. Lows in the lower 50s. North winds around 10 miles an hour with gusts up to 25 miles an hour. Chance of rain 70%. At 11 p.m. in Galesburg, skies were cloudy. The temperature was 61 degrees, the dew point was 61, and the relative humidity was 100%. The wind was northwest at 6 miles an hour. The pressure was 30.05 inches and rising. Elsewhere around the area,
Skies ranged from mostly cloudy to cloudy, and temperatures were in the lower to mid-60s. And once again at 11 p.m. in Galesburg, under cloudy skies, the temperature was 61. The following is a summary of watches, warnings, and advisories in effect. For the KZZ66 listening area, an area flood warning has been issued until 1 p.m. Friday for the following counties, Henry and Mercer. When flooding is a threat, keep these safety rules in mind. Never drive or walk across flood waters. It only takes 12 to 18 inches of water to sweep a vehicle off the road, and only 6 inches of moving water to knock over an adult. Do not drive around barricades. The road is closed for a reason. Most flood fatalities occur in vehicles. Besides your safety, you also put the lives of first responders at risk. If you live in a flood-prone area, or are camping in a low-lying area, move to higher ground. If you have water in your home, do not go into a room if standing water covers electrical outlets. Stay out of water that may have electricity in it. The time is currently 11:42 p.m. Central Daylight Time. 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Now for the official National Weather Service forecast for Galesburg and surrounding areas of central and northwest Illinois. Rest of tonight, cloudy. Showers likely until midnight, then a chance of showers after midnight. Cooler with lows in the lower 50s. North winds around 10 miles an hour with gusts up to 25 miles an hour. Chance of rain 70%. Friday, sunny. Highs in the mid-60s. North winds 10 to 15 miles an hour with gusts up to 25 miles an hour. Friday night, clear. Lows in the mid-40s. Northeast winds around 5 miles an hour. Saturday, sunny. Highs in the upper 60s. East winds around 5 miles an hour. Saturday night, mostly clear. Lows in the upper 40s. Southeast winds around 5 miles an hour until midnight, becoming light and variable. Sunday and Sunday night, mostly clear. Highs in the lower 70s. Lows in the mid-40s. Monday and Monday night, clear. Highs in the upper 60s. Lows in the lower 40s. Tuesday and Tuesday night, mostly clear. Highs in the upper 60s. Lows in the upper 40s. Wednesday, mostly sunny. Highs in the mid-70s. Wednesday night and Thursday, mostly clear. Lows in the lower 50s. Highs in the mid-70s. Again, the forecast for Galesburg and surrounding areas of central and northwest Illinois for the rest of tonight, cloudy. Showers likely until midnight, then a chance of showers after midnight. Cooler. Lows in the lower 50s. North winds around 10 miles an hour with gusts up to 25 miles an hour. Chance of rain 70%. At 11 p.m. in Galesburg, skies were cloudy. The temperature was 61 degrees, the dew point was 61, and the relative humidity was 100%. The wind was northwest at 6 miles an hour. The pressure was 30.05 inches and rising. Elsewhere around the area, skies ranged from mostly cloudy to cloudy, and temperatures were in the lower to mid-60s. And once again at 11 p.m. in Galesburg, under cloudy skies, the temperature was 61. The following is a summary of watches, warnings, and advisories in effect. For the KZZ66 listening area, an aerial flood warning has been issued until 1 p.m. Friday for the following counties, Henry and Mercer. When flooding is a threat, keep these safety rules in mind. Never drive or walk across flood waters. It only takes 12 to 18 inches of water to sweep a vehicle off the road, and only 6 inches of moving water to knock over an adult. Do not drive around barricades. The road is closed for a reason. Most flood fatalities occur in vehicles. Besides your safety, you also put the lives of first responders at risk. If you live in a flood-prone area, or are camping in a low-lying area, move to higher ground. If you have water in your home, do not go into a room if standing water covers electrical outlets. Stay out of water that may have electricity in it. The time is currently 11:45 p.m. Central Daylight Time.
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Now for the official National Weather Service forecast for Galesburg and surrounding areas of central and northwest Illinois. Rest of tonight, cloudy. Showers likely until midnight, then a chance of showers after midnight. Cooler with lows in the lower 50s. North winds around 10 miles an hour with gusts up to 25 miles an hour. Chance of rain 70%. Friday, sunny. Highs in the mid-60s. North winds 10 to 15 miles an hour with gusts up to 25 miles an hour. Friday night, clear. Lows in the mid-40s. Northeast winds around 5 miles an hour. Saturday, sunny. Highs in the upper 60s. East winds around 5 miles an hour. Saturday night, mostly clear. Lows in the upper 40s. Southeast winds around 5 miles an hour until midnight, becoming light and variable. Sunday and Sunday night, mostly clear. Highs in the lower 70s. Lows in the mid-40s. Monday and Monday night, clear. Highs in the upper 60s. Lows in the lower 40s. Tuesday and Tuesday night, mostly clear. Highs in the upper 60s. Lows in the upper 40s. Wednesday, mostly sunny. Highs in the mid-70s. Wednesday night and Thursday, mostly clear. Lows in the lower 50s. Highs in the mid-70s. Again, the forecast for Galesburg and surrounding areas of central and northwest Illinois for the rest of tonight, cloudy. Showers likely until midnight, then a chance of showers after midnight. Cooler. Lows in the lower 50s. North winds around 10 miles an hour with gusts up to 25 miles an hour. Chance of rain 70%. At 11 p.m. in Galesburg, skies were cloudy. The temperature was 61 degrees, the dew point was 61, and the relative humidity was 100%. The wind was northwest at 6 miles an hour. The pressure was 30.05 inches and rising. Elsewhere around the area, skies ranged from mostly cloudy to cloudy, and temperatures were in the lower to mid-60s. And once again at 11 p.m. in Galesburg, under cloudy skies, the temperature was 61. Flood warning in effect until 1 p.m. Friday. What? Urban areas and small streams flooding caused by excessive rainfall is expected. Where? Scott County, Iowa, Henry County, Mercer County, Rock Island County. When? Until 1 p.m. Friday. The following impacts are expected: flooding of rivers, creeks, streams, and other low-lying and flood-prone locations is imminent or occurring. Additional details, at 7.03 p.m., Doppler radar indicated that rain was beginning to diminish across the area. Total rainfall amounts of 2 to 5 inches have occurred across the warning area, resulting in flooding. Law enforcement and emergency management report several roads either partially inundated or totally inundated with standing water, and some are closed. Duck Creek is out of its banks, leading to several road closures in Davenport and Bettendorf. Turn around, don't drown when encountering flooded roads. Most flood deaths occur in vehicles. Be aware of your surroundings and do not drive on flooded roads. Stay away or be swept away. River banks and culverts can become unstable and unsafe. The following is a summary of watches, warnings, and advisories in effect. For the KZZ 66 listening area, an aerial flood warning has been issued until 1 p.m. Friday for the following counties, Henry and Mercer. When flooding is a threat, keep these safety rules in mind. Never drive or walk across flood waters. It only takes 12 to 18 inches of water to sweep a vehicle off the road, and only 6 inches of moving water to knock over an adult. Do not drive around barricades. The road is closed for a reason. Most flood fatalities occur in vehicles. Besides your safety, you also put the lives of first responders at risk. If you live in a flood-prone area or are camping in a low-lying area, move to higher ground. If you have water in your home, do not go into a room if standing water covers electrical outlets. Stay out of water that may have electricity in it. The time is currently 11:50 p.m. Central Daylight Time. 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Now for the official National Weather Service forecast for Galesburg and surrounding areas of central and northwest Illinois.

Tonight, cloudy. Showers likely until midnight, then a chance of showers after midnight. Cooler with lows in the lower 50s. North winds around 10 miles an hour with gusts up to 25 miles an hour. Chance of rain 70%. Friday, sunny. Highs in the mid-60s. North winds 10 to 15 miles an hour with gusts up to 25 miles an hour. Friday night, clear. Lows in the mid-40s. Northeast winds around 5 miles an hour. Saturday, sunny. Highs in the upper 60s. East winds around 5 miles an hour. Saturday night, mostly clear. Lows in the upper 40s. Southeast winds around 5 miles an hour until midnight, becoming light and variable. Sunday and Sunday night, mostly clear. Highs in the lower 70s. Lows in the mid-40s. Monday and Monday night, clear. Highs in the upper 60s. Lows in the lower 40s. Tuesday and Tuesday night, mostly clear. Highs in the upper 60s. Lows in the upper 40s. Wednesday, mostly sunny. Highs in the mid-70s. Wednesday night and Thursday, mostly clear. Lows in the lower 50s. Highs in the mid-70s. Again, the forecast for Galesburg and surrounding areas of central and northwest Illinois for the rest of tonight, cloudy. Showers likely until midnight, then a chance of showers after midnight. Cooler. Lows in the lower 50s. North winds around 10 miles an hour with gusts up to 25 miles an hour. Chance of rain 70%. At 11 p.m. in Galesburg, skies were cloudy. The temperature was 61 degrees, the dew point was 61, and the relative humidity was 100%. The wind was northwest at 6 miles an hour. The pressure was 30.05 inches and rising. Elsewhere around the area, skies ranged from mostly cloudy to cloudy, and temperatures were in the lower to mid-60s. And once again at 11 p.m. in Galesburg, under cloudy skies, the temperature was 61. The following is a summary of watches, warnings, and advisories in effect. For the KZZ 66 listening area, an aerial flood warning has been issued until 1 p.m. Friday for the following counties, Henry and Mercer. When flooding is a threat, keep these safety rules in mind. Never drive or walk across flood waters. It only takes 12 to 18 inches of water to sweep a vehicle off the road, and only 6 inches of moving water to knock over an adult. Do not drive around barricades. The road is closed for a reason. Most flood fatalities occur in vehicles. Besides your safety, you also put the lives of first responders at risk. If you live in a flood-prone area, or are camping in a low-lying area, move to higher ground. If you have water in your home, do not go into a room if standing water covers electrical outlets. Stay out of water that may have electricity in it. The time is currently 11:54 p.m. Central Daylight Time. 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Now for the official National Weather Service forecast for Galesburg and surrounding areas of central and northwest Illinois. Rest of tonight, cloudy. Showers likely until midnight, then a chance of showers after midnight. Cooler with lows in the lower 50s. North winds around 10 miles an hour with gusts up to 25 miles an hour. Chance of rain 70%. Friday, sunny. Highs in the mid-60s. North winds 10 to 15 miles an hour with gusts up to 25 miles an hour. Friday night, clear. Lows in the mid-40s. Northeast winds around 5 miles an hour. Saturday, sunny. Highs in the upper 60s. East winds around 5 miles an hour. Saturday night, mostly clear. Lows in the upper 40s. Southeast winds around 5 miles an hour until midnight, becoming light and variable. Sunday and Sunday night, mostly clear. Highs in the lower 70s. Lows in the mid-40s. Monday and Monday night, clear. Highs in the upper 60s. Lows in the lower 40s. Tuesday and Tuesday night, mostly clear. Highs in the upper 60s. Lows in the upper 40s. Wednesday, mostly sunny. Highs in the mid-70s. Wednesday night and Thursday, mostly clear.

lows in the lower 50s, highs in the mid-70s. Again, the forecast for Galesburg and surrounding areas of central and northwest Illinois for the rest of tonight, cloudy. Showers likely until midnight, then a chance of showers after midnight. Cooler. Lows in the lower 50s. North winds around 10 miles an hour with gusts up to 25 miles an hour. Chance of rain 70%. At 11 p.m. in Galesburg, skies were cloudy. The temperature was 61 degrees, the dew point was 61, and the relative humidity was 100%. The wind was northwest at 6 miles an hour. The pressure was 30.05 inches and rising. Elsewhere around the area, skies ranged from mostly cloudy to cloudy, and temperatures were in the lower to mid-60s. And once again at 11 p.m. in Galesburg, under cloudy skies, the temperature was 61. The following is a summary of watches, warnings, and advisories in effect. For the KZZ66 listening area, an aerial flood warning has been issued until 1 p.m. Friday for the following counties, Henry and Mercer. When flooding is a threat, keep these safety rules in mind. Never drive or walk across flood waters. It only takes 12 to 18 inches of water to sweep a vehicle off the road, and only 6 inches of moving water to knock over an adult. Do not drive around barricades. The road is closed for a reason. Most flood fatalities occur in vehicles. Besides your safety, you also put the lives of first responders at risk. If you live in a flood-prone area, or are camping in a low-lying area, move to higher ground. If you have water in your home, do not go into a room if standing water covers electrical outlets. Stay out of water that may have electricity in it. The time is currently 11:57 p.m. Central Daylight Time. 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Now for the official National Weather Service forecast for Galesburg and surrounding areas of central and northwest Illinois. Rest of tonight, cloudy. Showers likely until midnight, then a chance of showers after midnight. Cooler with lows in the lower 50s. North winds around 10 miles an hour with gusts up to 25 miles an hour. Chance of rain 70%. Friday, sunny. Highs in the mid-60s. North winds 10 to 15 miles an hour with gusts up to 25 miles an hour. Friday night, clear. Lows in the mid-40s. Northeast winds around 5 miles an hour. Saturday, sunny. Highs in the upper 60s. East winds around 5 miles an hour. Saturday night, mostly clear. Lows in the upper 40s. Southeast winds around 5 miles an hour until midnight, becoming light and variable. Sunday and Sunday night, mostly clear. Highs in the lower 70s. Lows in the mid-40s. Monday and Monday night, clear. Highs in the upper 60s. Lows in the lower 40s. Tuesday and Tuesday night, mostly clear. Highs in the upper 60s. Lows in the upper 40s. Wednesday, mostly sunny. Highs in the mid-70s. Wednesday night and Thursday, mostly clear. Lows in the lower 50s. Highs in the mid-70s. Again, the forecast for Galesburg and surrounding areas of central and northwest Illinois for the rest of tonight, cloudy. Showers likely until midnight, then a chance of showers after midnight. Cooler. Lows in the lower 50s. North winds around 10 miles an hour with gusts up to 25 miles an hour. Chance of rain 70%. At 11 p.m. in Galesburg, skies were cloudy. The temperature was 61 degrees, the dew point was 61, and the relative humidity was 100%. The wind was northwest at 6 miles an hour. The pressure was 30.05 inches and rising. Elsewhere around the area, skies ranged from mostly cloudy to cloudy, and temperatures were in the lower to mid-60s. And once again at 11 p.m. in Galesburg, under cloudy skies, the temperature was 61. The following is a summary of watches, warnings, and advisories in effect. For the KZZ66 listening area, an aerial flood warning has been issued until 1 p.m. for the following counties, Henry and Mercer. When flooding is a threat, keep these safety rules in mind. Never drive or walk across

flood waters. It only takes 12 to 18 inches of water to sweep a vehicle off the road, and only 6 inches of moving water to knock over an adult. Do not drive around barricades. The road is closed for a reason. Most flood fatalities occur in vehicles. Besides your safety, you also put the lives of first responders at risk. If you live in a flood-prone area, or are camping in a low-lying area, move to higher ground. If you have water in your home, do not go into a room if standing water covers electrical outlets. Stay out of water that may have electricity in it. The time is currently 12:01 a.m. Central Daylight Time. 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Now for the official National Weather Service forecast for Galesburg and surrounding areas of central and northwest Illinois. Rest of tonight, cloudy. Showers likely until midnight, then a chance of showers after midnight. Cooler with lows in the lower 50s. North winds around 10 miles an hour with gusts up to 25 miles an hour. Chance of rain 70%. Friday, sunny. Highs in the mid-60s. North winds 10 to 15 miles an hour with gusts up to 25 miles an hour. Friday night, clear. Lows in the mid-40s. Northeast winds around 5 miles an hour. Saturday, sunny. Highs in the upper 60s. East winds around 5 miles an hour. Saturday night, mostly clear. Lows in the upper 40s. Southeast winds around 5 miles an hour until midnight, becoming light and variable. Sunday and Sunday night, mostly clear. Highs in the lower 70s. Lows in the mid 40s. Monday and Monday night, clear. Highs in the upper 60s. Lows in the lower 40s. Tuesday and Tuesday night, mostly clear. Highs in the upper 60s. Lows in the upper 40s. Wednesday, mostly sunny. Highs in the mid-70s. Wednesday night and Thursday, mostly clear. Lows in the lower 50s. Highs in the mid-70s. Again, the forecast for Galesburg and surrounding areas of central and northwest Illinois for the rest of tonight, cloudy. Showers likely until midnight, then a chance of showers after midnight. Cooler. Lows in the lower 50s. North winds around 10 miles an hour with gusts up to 25 miles an hour. Chance of rain 70%. The following is a summary of watches, warnings, and advisories in effect. For the KZZ66 listening area, an aerial flood warning has been issued until 1 p.m. for the following counties, Henry and Mercer. When flooding is a threat, keep these safety rules in mind. Never drive or walk across flood waters. It only takes 12 to 18 inches of water to sweep a vehicle off the road, and only 6 inches of moving water to knock over an adult. Do not drive around barricades. The road is closed for a reason. Most flood fatalities occur in vehicles. Besides your safety, you also put the lives of first responders at risk. If you live in a flood-prone area, or are camping in a low-lying area, move to higher ground. If you have water in your home, do not go into a room if standing water covers electrical outlets. Stay out of water that may have electricity in it. The time is currently 12:04 a.m. Central Daylight Time. 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Now for the official National Weather Service forecast for Galesburg and surrounding areas of central and northwest Illinois. Rest of tonight, cloudy. Showers likely until midnight, then a chance of showers after midnight. Cooler with lows in the lower 50s. North winds around 10 miles an hour with gusts up to 25 miles an hour. Chance of rain 70%. Friday, sunny. Highs in the mid-60s. North winds 10 to 15 miles an hour with gusts up to 25 miles an hour. Friday night, clear. Lows in the mid-40s. Northeast winds around 5 miles an hour. Saturday, sunny. Highs in the upper 60s. East winds around 5 miles an hour. Saturday night, mostly clear. Lows in the upper 40s. Southeast winds around 5 miles an hour until midnight, becoming light and variable. Sunday and Sunday night, mostly clear.
Highs in the lower 70s. Lows in the mid 40s. Monday and Monday night, clear. Highs in the upper 60s. Lows in the lower 40s. Tuesday and Tuesday night, mostly clear. Highs in the upper 60s. Lows in the upper 40s. Wednesday, mostly sunny. Highs in the mid 70s. Wednesday night and Thursday, mostly clear. Lows in the lower 50s. Highs in the mid 70s. Again, the forecast for Galesburg and surrounding areas of central and northwest Illinois for the rest of tonight, cloudy. Showers likely until midnight, then a chance of showers after midnight. Cooler. Lows in the lower 50s. North winds around 10 miles an hour with gusts up to 25 miles an hour. Chance of rain 70%. At midnight in Galesburg, skies were cloudy. The temperature was 61 degrees, the dew point was 61, and the relative humidity was 100%. The wind was north at 8 miles an hour. The pressure was 30.07 inches and rising. Elsewhere around the area, temperatures were in the lower to mid-60s. At Macomb, rain was falling. At Peoria, it was mostly cloudy. It was cloudy at Moline, Burlington, Quincy, and Springfield. And once again at midnight in Galesburg, under cloudy skies, the temperature was 61. The following is a summary of watches, warnings, and advisories in effect. For the KZZ 66 listening area, an aerial flood warning has been issued until 1 p.m. for the following counties, Henry and Mercer. When flooding is a threat, keep these safety rules in mind. Never drive or walk across flood waters. It only takes 12 to 18 inches of water to sweep a vehicle off the road, and only 6 inches of moving water to knock over an adult. Do not drive around barricades. The road is closed for a reason. Most flood fatalities occur in vehicles. Besides your safety, you also put the lives of first responders at risk. If you live in a flood-prone area, or are camping in a low-lying area, move to higher ground. If you have water in your home, do not go into a room if standing water covers electrical outlets. Stay out of water that may have electricity in it. Flood warning in effect until 1 p.m. Friday. What? Urban areas and small streams flooding caused by excessive rainfall is expected. Where? Scott County, Iowa, Henry County, Mercer County, Rock Island County. When? Until 1 p.m. Friday. The following impacts are expected: flooding of rivers, creeks, streams, and other low-lying and flood-prone locations is imminent or occurring. Additional details: at 7:03 p.m., Doppler radar indicated that rain was beginning to diminish across the area. Total rainfall amounts of 2 to 5 inches have occurred across the warning area, resulting in flooding. Law enforcement and emergency management report several roads either partially inundated or totally inundated with standing water, and some are closed. Duck Creek is out of its banks, leading to several road closures in Davenport and Bettendorf. Turn around, don't drown when encountering flooded roads. Most flood deaths occur in vehicles. Be aware of your surroundings and do not drive on flooded roads. Stay away or be swept away. River banks and culverts can become unstable and unsafe. The time is currently 12:09 a.m. Central Daylight Time. 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Now for the official National Weather Service forecast for Galesburg and surrounding areas of central and northwest Illinois. Rest of tonight, cloudy. Showers likely until midnight, then a chance of showers after midnight. Cooler with lows in the lower 50s. North winds around 10 miles an hour with gusts up to 25 miles an hour. Chance of rain 70%. Friday, sunny. Highs in the mid-60s. North winds 10 to 15 miles an hour with gusts up to 25 miles an hour. Friday night, clear. Lows in the mid-40s. Northeast winds around 5 miles an hour. Saturday, sunny. Highs in the upper 60s. East winds around 5 miles an hour. Saturday night, mostly clear. Lows in the upper 40s. Southeast winds around 5 miles an hour until midnight, becoming light and variable. Sunday and Sunday night, mostly clear. Highs in the lower 70s. Lows in the mid 40s.
Monday and

Sunday night, clear. Highs in the upper 60s. Lows in the lower 40s. Tuesday and Tuesday night, mostly clear. Highs in the upper 60s. Lows in the upper 40s. Wednesday, mostly sunny. Highs in the mid 70s. Wednesday night and Thursday, mostly clear. Lows in the lower 50s. Highs in the mid 70s. Again, the forecast for Galesburg and surrounding areas of central and northwest Illinois for the rest of tonight, cloudy. Showers likely until midnight, then a chance of showers after midnight. Cooler. Lows in the lower 50s. North winds around 10 miles an hour with gusts up to 25 miles an hour. Chance of rain 70%. At midnight in Galesburg, skies were cloudy. The temperature was 61 degrees, the dew point was 61, and the relative humidity was 100%. The wind was north at 8 miles an hour. The pressure was 30.07 inches and rising. Elsewhere around the area, temperatures were in the lower to mid 60s. At Macomb, rain was falling. At Peoria, it was mostly cloudy. It was cloudy at Moline, Burlington, Quincy, and Springfield. And once again at midnight in Galesburg, under cloudy skies, the temperature was 61. The following is a summary of watches, warnings, and advisories in effect. For the KZZ 66 listening area, an aerial flood warning has been issued until 1 p.m. for the following counties, Henry and Mercer. When flooding is a threat, keep these safety rules in mind. Never drive or walk across flood waters. It only takes 12 to 18 inches of water to sweep a vehicle off the road, and only 6 inches of moving water to knock over an adult. Do not drive around barricades. The road is closed for a reason. Most flood fatalities occur in vehicles. Besides your safety, you also put the lives of first responders at risk. If you live in a flood-prone area, or are camping in a low-lying area, move to higher ground. If you have water in your home, do not go into a room if standing water covers electrical outlets. Stay out of water that may have electricity in it. The time is currently 12:13 a.m. Central Daylight Time. 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Now for the official National Weather Service forecast for Galesburg and surrounding areas of central and northwest Illinois. Rest of tonight, cloudy. Showers likely until midnight, then a chance of showers after midnight. Cooler with lows in the lower 50s. North winds around 10 miles an hour with gusts up to 25 miles an hour. Chance of rain 70%. Friday, sunny. Highs in the mid-60s. North winds 10 to 15 miles an hour with gusts up to 25 miles an hour. Friday night, clear. Lows in the mid-40s. Northeast winds around 5 miles an hour. Saturday, sunny. Highs in the upper 60s. East winds around 5 miles an hour. Saturday night, mostly clear. Lows in the upper 40s. Southeast winds around 5 miles an hour until midnight, becoming light and variable. Sunday and Sunday night, mostly clear. Highs in the lower 70s. Lows in the mid-40s. Monday and Monday night, clear. Highs in the upper 60s. Lows in the lower 40s. Tuesday and Tuesday night, mostly clear. Highs in the upper 60s. Lows in the upper 40s. Wednesday, mostly sunny. Highs in the mid-70s. Wednesday night and Thursday, mostly clear. Lows in the lower 50s. Highs in the mid-70s. Again, the forecast for Galesburg and surrounding areas of central and northwest Illinois for the rest of tonight, cloudy. Showers likely until midnight, then a chance of showers after midnight. Cooler. Lows in the lower 50s. North winds around 10 miles an hour with gusts up to 25 miles an hour. Chance of rain 70%. 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Programming originates from NOAA's National Weather Service office in Lincoln. KZZ 66 serves the following counties: Henry, Knox, Mercer, and Warren.
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Now for the official National Weather Service forecast for Galesburg and surrounding areas of central and northwest Illinois. Rest of tonight, mostly cloudy with a 20% chance of showers. Cooler with lows in the lower 50s. North winds 10 to 15 miles an hour with gusts up to 25 miles an hour. Friday, sunny. Highs in the mid-60s. North winds around 10 miles an hour with gusts up to 25 miles an hour. Friday night, clear. Lows in the mid-40s. Northeast winds around 5 miles an hour. Saturday, sunny. Highs in the upper 60s. Southeast winds around 5 miles an hour. Saturday night, mostly clear. Lows in the upper 40s. Southeast winds around 5 miles an hour until midnight, becoming light and variable. Sunday and Sunday night, clear. Highs in the lower 70s. Lows in the mid-40s. Monday and Monday night, clear. Highs in the upper 60s. Lows in the lower 40s. Tuesday and Tuesday night, mostly clear. Highs in the upper 60s. Lows in the upper 40s. Wednesday, sunny. Highs in the mid-70s. Wednesday night, partly cloudy. Lows in the lower 50s. Thursday, sunny. Highs in the mid-70s. Again, the forecast for Galesburg and surrounding areas of central and northwest Illinois for the rest of tonight, mostly cloudy with a 20% chance of showers. Cooler. Lows in the lower 50s. North winds 10 to 15 miles an hour with gusts up to 25 miles an hour. At midnight in Galesburg, skies were cloudy. The temperature was 61 degrees, the dew point was 61, and the relative humidity was 100%. The wind was north at 8 miles an hour. The pressure was 30.07 inches and rising. Elsewhere around the area, temperatures were in the lower to mid-60s. At Macomb, rain was falling. At Peoria, it was mostly cloudy. It was cloudy at Moline, Burlington, Quincy, and Springfield. And once again at midnight in Galesburg, under cloudy skies, the temperature was 61. The following is a summary of watches, warnings, and advisories in effect. For the KZZ66 listening area, an aerial flood warning has been issued until 1 p.m. for the following counties, Henry and Mercer. When flooding is a threat, keep these safety rules in mind. Never drive or walk across flood waters. It only takes 12 to 18 inches of water to sweep a vehicle off the road, and only 6 inches of moving water to knock over an adult. Do not drive around barricades. The road is closed for a reason. Most flood fatalities occur in vehicles. Besides your safety, you also put the lives of first responders at risk. If you live in a flood-prone area or are camping in a low-lying area, move to higher ground. If you have water in your home, do not go into a room if standing water covers electrical outlets. Stay out of water that may have electricity in it. The time is currently 12:19 a.m. Central Daylight Time. 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Now for the official National Weather Service forecast for Galesburg and surrounding areas of central and northwest Illinois. Rest of tonight, mostly cloudy with a 20% chance of showers. Cooler with lows in the lower 50s. North winds 10 to 15 miles an hour with gusts up to 25 miles an hour. Friday, sunny. Highs in the mid-60s. North winds around 10 miles an hour with gusts up to 25 miles an hour. Friday night, clear. Lows in the mid-40s. Northeast winds around 5 miles an hour. Saturday, sunny. Highs in the upper 60s. Southeast winds around 5 miles an hour. Saturday night, mostly clear. Lows in the upper 40s. Southeast winds around 5 miles an hour until midnight, becoming light and variable. Sunday and Sunday night, clear. Highs in the lower 70s. Lows in the mid-40s. Monday and Monday night, clear. Highs in the upper 60s. Lows in the lower 40s. Tuesday and Tuesday night, mostly clear. Highs in the upper 60s. Lows in the upper 40s. Wednesday, sunny.
Highs in the mid-70s.

Wednesday night, partly cloudy. Lows in the lower 50s. Thursday, sunny. Highs in the mid-70s. Again, the forecast for Galesburg and surrounding areas of central and northwest Illinois for the rest of tonight, mostly cloudy with a 20% chance of showers. Cooler. Lows in the lower 50s. North winds 10 to 15 miles an hour with gusts up to 25 miles an hour. At midnight in Galesburg, skies were cloudy. The temperature was 61 degrees, the dew point was 61, and the relative humidity was 100%. The wind was north at 8 miles an hour. The pressure was 30.07 inches and rising. Elsewhere around the area, temperatures were in the lower to mid-60s. At Macomb, rain was falling. At Peoria, it was mostly cloudy. It was cloudy at Moline, Burlington, Quincy, and Springfield. And once again at midnight in Galesburg, under cloudy skies, the temperature was 61. The following is a summary of watches, warnings, and advisories in effect. For the KZZ 66 listening area, an aerial flood warning has been issued until 1 p.m. for the following counties, Henry and Mercer. When flooding is a threat, keep these safety rules in mind. Never drive or walk across flood waters. It only takes 12 to 18 inches of water to sweep a vehicle off the road, and only 6 inches of moving water to knock over an adult. Do not drive around barricades. The road is closed for a reason. Most flood fatalities occur in vehicles. Besides your safety, you also put the lives of first responders at risk. If you live in a flood-prone area or are camping in a low-lying area, move to higher ground. If you have water in your home, do not go into a room if standing water covers electrical outlets. Stay out of water that may have electricity in it. The time is currently 12:22 a.m. Central Daylight Time. 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Now for the official National Weather Service forecast for Galesburg and surrounding areas of central and northwest Illinois. Rest of tonight, mostly cloudy with a 20% chance of showers. Cooler with lows in the lower 50s. North winds 10 to 15 miles an hour with gusts up to 25 miles an hour. Friday, sunny. Highs in the mid-60s. North winds around 10 miles an hour with gusts up to 25 miles an hour. Friday night, clear. Lows in the mid-40s. Northeast winds around 5 miles an hour. Saturday, sunny. Highs in the upper 60s. Southeast winds around 5 miles an hour. Saturday night, mostly clear. Lows in the upper 40s. Southeast winds around 5 miles an hour until midnight, becoming light and variable. Sunday and Sunday night, clear. Highs in the lower 70s. Lows in the mid-40s. Monday and Monday night, clear. Highs in the upper 60s. Lows in the lower 40s. Tuesday and Tuesday night, mostly clear. Highs in the upper 60s. Lows in the upper 40s. Wednesday, sunny. Highs in the mid-70s. Wednesday night, partly cloudy. Lows in the lower 50s. Thursday, sunny. Highs in the mid-70s. Again, the forecast for Galesburg and surrounding areas of central and northwest Illinois for the rest of tonight, mostly cloudy with a 20% chance of showers. Cooler. Lows in the lower 50s. North winds 10 to 15 miles an hour with gusts up to 25 miles an hour. At midnight in Galesburg, skies were cloudy. The temperature was 61 degrees, the dew point was 61, and the relative humidity was 100%. The wind was north at 8 miles an hour. The pressure was 30.07 inches and rising. Elsewhere around the area, temperatures were in the lower to mid-60s. At Macomb, rain was falling. It was cloudy at Peoria, Moline, Burlington, Quincy, and Springfield. And once again at midnight in Galesburg, under cloudy skies, the temperature was 61. The following is a summary of watches, warnings, and advisories in effect. For the KZZ 66 listening area, an aerial flood warning has been issued until 1 p.m. for the following counties, Henry and Mercer. When flooding is a threat, keep these safety rules in mind. Never drive.

or walk across flood waters. It only takes 12 to 18 inches of water to sweep a vehicle off the road, and only 6 inches of moving water to knock over an adult. Do not drive around barricades. The road is closed for a reason. Most flood fatalities occur in vehicles. Besides your safety, you also put the lives of first responders at risk. If you live in a flood-prone area, or are camping in a low-lying area, move to higher ground. If you have water in your home, do not go into a room if standing water covers electrical outlets. Stay out of water that may have electricity in it. The time is currently 12:26 a.m. Central Daylight Time. 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Now for the official National Weather Service forecast for Galesburg and surrounding areas of central and northwest Illinois. Rest of tonight, mostly cloudy with a 20% chance of showers. Cooler with lows in the lower 50s. North winds 10 to 15 miles an hour with gusts up to 25 miles an hour. Friday, sunny. Highs in the mid-60s. North winds around 10 miles an hour with gusts up to 25 miles an hour. Friday night, clear. Lows in the mid-40s. Northeast winds around 5 miles an hour. Saturday, sunny. Highs in the upper 60s. Southeast winds around 5 miles an hour. Saturday night, mostly clear. Lows in the upper 40s. Southeast winds around 5 miles an hour until midnight, becoming light and variable. Sunday and Sunday night, clear. Highs in the lower 70s. Lows in the mid-40s. Monday and Monday night, clear. Highs in the upper 60s. Lows in the lower 40s. Tuesday and Tuesday night, mostly clear. Highs in the upper 60s. Lows in the upper 40s. Wednesday, sunny. Highs in the mid-70s. Wednesday night, partly cloudy. Lows in the lower 50s. Thursday, sunny. Highs in the mid-70s. Again, the forecast for Galesburg and surrounding areas of central and northwest Illinois for the rest of tonight, mostly cloudy with a 20% chance of showers. Cooler. Lows in the lower 50s. North winds 10 to 15 miles an hour with gusts up to 25 miles an hour. Flood warning in effect until 1 p.m. Friday. What? Urban areas and small streams flooding caused by excessive rainfall is expected. Where? Scott County, Iowa, Henry County, Mercer County, Rock Island County, when, until 1 p.m. Friday. The following impacts are expected: flooding of rivers, creeks, streams, and other low-lying and flood-prone locations is imminent or occurring. Additional details, at 7:03 p.m., Doppler radar indicated that rain was beginning to diminish across the area. Total rainfall amounts of 2 to 5 inches have occurred across the warning area, resulting in flooding. Law enforcement and emergency management report several roads either partially inundated or totally inundated with standing water, and some are closed. Duck Creek is out of its banks, leading to several road closures in Davenport and Bettendorf. Turn around, don't drown when encountering flooded roads. Most flood deaths occur in vehicles. Be aware of your surroundings and do not drive on flooded roads. Stay away or be swept away. River banks and culverts can become unstable and unsafe. At midnight in Galesburg, skies were cloudy. The temperature was 61 degrees, the dew point was 61, and the relative humidity was 100%. The wind was north at 8 miles an hour. The pressure was 30.07 inches and rising. Elsewhere around the area, temperatures were in the lower to mid-60s. At Macomb, rain was falling. It was cloudy at Peoria, Moline, Burlington, Quincy, and Springfield. And once again at midnight in Galesburg, under cloudy skies, the temperature was 61. The following is a summary of watches, warnings, and advisories in effect. For the KZZ66 listening area, an aerial flood warning has been issued until 1 p.m. for the following counties, Henry and Mercer. When flooding is a threat, keep these safety rules in mind. Never drive or walk across flood waters. It only takes 12 to 18 inches of water to sweep a vehicle off the road, and only 6 inches of moving water to knock over an adult. Do not drive around barricades. The road is closed.

with lows in the lower 50s. North winds 10 to 15 miles an hour with gusts up to 25 miles an hour. Friday, sunny. Highs in the mid-60s. North winds around 10 miles an hour with gusts up to 25 miles an hour. Friday night, clear. Lows in the mid-40s. Northeast winds around 5 miles an hour. Saturday, sunny. Highs in the upper 60s. Southeast winds around 5 miles an hour. Saturday night, mostly clear. Lows in the upper 40s. Southeast winds around 5 miles an hour until midnight, becoming light and variable. Sunday and Sunday night, clear. Highs in the lower 70s. Lows in the mid-40s. Monday and Monday night, clear. Highs in the upper 60s. Lows in the lower 40s. Tuesday and Tuesday night, mostly clear. Highs in the upper 60s. Lows in the upper 40s. Wednesday, sunny. Highs in the mid-70s. Wednesday night, partly cloudy. Lows in the lower 50s. Thursday, sunny. Highs in the mid-70s. Again, the forecast for Galesburg and surrounding areas of central and northwest Illinois for the rest of tonight, mostly cloudy with a 20% chance of showers. Cooler. Lows in the lower 50s. North winds 10 to 15 miles an hour with gusts up to 25 miles an hour. At midnight in Galesburg, skies percent chance of showers. Cooler. Lows in the lower 50s. North winds 10 to 15 miles an hour with gusts up to 25 miles an hour. At midnight in Galesburg, skies were cloudy. The temperature was 61 degrees, the dew point was 61, and the relative humidity was 100%. The wind was north at 8 miles an hour. The pressure was 30.07 inches and rising. Elsewhere around the area, temperatures were in the lower to mid-60s. At Macomb, rain was falling. It was cloudy at Peoria, Moline, Burlington, Quincy, and Springfield. And once again at midnight in Galesburg, under cloudy skies, the temperature was 61. The following is a summary of watches, warnings, and advisories in effect. For the KZZ 66 listening area, an aerial flood warning has been issued until 1 p.m. for the following counties, Henry and Mercer. When flooding is a threat, keep these safety rules in mind. Never drive or walk across flood waters. It only takes 12 to 18 inches of water to sweep a vehicle off the road, and only 6 inches of moving water to knock over an adult. Do not drive around barricades. The road is closed for a reason. Most flood fatalities occur in vehicles. Besides your safety, you also put the lives of first responders at risk. If you live in a flood-prone area, or are camping in a low-lying area, move to higher ground. If you have water in your home, do not go into a room if standing water covers electrical outlets. Stay out of water that may have electricity in it. The time is currently 12:34 a.m. Central Daylight Time. 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Now for the official National Weather Service forecast for Galesburg and surrounding areas of central and northwest Illinois. Rest of tonight, mostly cloudy with a 20% chance of showers. Cooler with lows in the lower 50s. North winds 10 to 15 miles an hour with gusts up to 25 miles an hour. Friday, sunny. Highs in the mid-60s. North winds around 10 miles an hour with gusts up to 25 miles an hour. Friday night, clear. Lows in the mid-40s. Northeast winds around 5 miles an hour. Saturday, sunny. Highs in the upper 60s. Southeast winds around 5 miles an hour. Saturday night, mostly clear. Lows in the upper 40s. Southeast winds around 5 miles an hour until midnight, becoming light and variable. Sunday and Sunday night, clear. Highs in the lower 70s. Lows in the mid-40s. Monday and Monday night, clear. Highs in the upper 60s. Lows in the lower 40s. Tuesday and Tuesday night, mostly clear. Highs in the upper 60s. Lows in the upper 40s. Wednesday, sunny. Highs in the mid-70s. Wednesday night, partly cloudy. Lows in the lower 50s.

southeast winds around 5 miles an hour. Saturday night, mostly clear. Lows in the upper 40s. Southeast winds around 5 miles an hour until midnight, becoming light and variable. Sunday and Sunday night, clear. Highs in the lower 70s. Lows in the mid 40s. Monday and Monday night, clear. Highs in the upper 60s. Lows in the lower 40s. Tuesday and Tuesday night, mostly clear. Highs in the upper 60s. Lows in the upper 40s. Wednesday, sunny. Highs in the mid 70s. Wednesday night, partly cloudy. Lows in the lower 50s. Thursday, sunny. Highs in the mid 70s. Again, the forecast for Galesburg and surrounding areas of central and northwest Illinois for the rest of tonight, mostly cloudy with a 20% chance of showers. Cooler. Lows in the lower 50s. North winds 10 to 15 miles an hour with gusts up to 25 miles an hour. At midnight in Galesburg, skies were cloudy. The temperature was 61 degrees, the dew point was 61, and the relative humidity was 100%. The wind was north at 8 miles an hour. The pressure was 30.07 inches and rising. Elsewhere around the area, temperatures were in the lower to mid 60s. At Macomb, rain was falling. It was cloudy at Peoria, Moline, Burlington, Quincy, and Springfield. And once again at midnight in Galesburg, under cloudy skies, the temperature was 61. Flood warning in effect until 1 p.m. Friday. What? Urban areas and small streams flooding caused by excessive rainfall is expected. Where? Scott County, Iowa, Henry County, Mercer County, Rock Island County. When? Until 1 p.m. Friday. The following impacts are expected: flooding of rivers, creeks, streams, and other low-lying and flood-prone locations is imminent or occurring. Additional details: at 7:03 p.m., Doppler radar indicated that rain was beginning to diminish across the area. Total rainfall amounts of 2 to 5 inches have occurred across the warning area, resulting in flooding. Law enforcement and emergency management report several roads either partially inundated or totally inundated with standing water, and some are closed. Duck Creek is out of its banks, leading to several road closures in Davenport and Bettendorf. Turn around, don't drown when encountering flooded roads. Most flood deaths occur in vehicles. Be aware of your surroundings and do not drive on flooded roads. Stay away or be swept away. River banks and culverts can become unstable and unsafe. The following is a summary of watches, warnings, and advisories in effect. For the KZZ66 listening area, an aerial flood warning has been issued until 1 p.m. for the following counties, Henry and Mercer. When flooding is a threat, keep these safety rules in mind. Never drive or walk across flood waters. It only takes 12 to 18 inches of water to sweep a vehicle off the road, and only 6 inches of moving water to knock over an adult. Do not drive around barricades. The road is closed for a reason. Most flood fatalities occur in vehicles. Besides your safety, you also put the lives of first responders at risk. If you live in a flood-prone area or are camping in a low-lying area, move to higher ground. If you have water in your home, do not go into a room if standing water covers electrical outlets. Stay out of water that may have electricity in it. The time is currently 12:50 a.m. Central Daylight Time. 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Now for the official National Weather Service forecast for Galesburg and surrounding areas of central and northwest Illinois. Rest of tonight, mostly cloudy with a 20% chance of showers. Cooler with lows in the lower 50s. North winds 10 to 15 miles an hour with gusts up to 25 miles an hour. Friday, sunny. Highs in the mid-60s. North winds around 10 miles an hour with gusts up to 25 miles an hour. Friday night, clear. Lows in the mid-40s. Northeast winds around 5 miles an hour. Saturday, sunny. Highs in the upper 60s. Southeast winds around 5 miles an hour. Saturday night, mostly clear. Lows in the upper 40s. Southeast winds around 5 miles an hour until midnight, becoming light and variable. Sunday and

Sunday night, clear. Highs in the lower 70s. Lows in the mid-40s. Monday and Monday night, clear. Highs in the upper 60s. Lows in the lower 40s. Tuesday and Tuesday night, mostly clear. Highs in the upper 60s. Lows in the upper 40s. Wednesday, sunny. Highs in the mid-70s. Wednesday night, partly cloudy. Lows in the lower 50s. Thursday, sunny. Highs in the mid-70s. Again, the forecast for Galesburg and surrounding areas of central and northwest Illinois for the rest of tonight, mostly cloudy with a 20% chance of showers. Cooler. Lows in the lower 50s. North winds 10 to 15 miles an hour with gusts up to 25 miles an hour. At midnight in Galesburg, skies were cloudy. The temperature was 61 degrees, the dew point was 61, and the relative humidity was 100%. The wind was north at 8 miles an hour. The pressure was 30.07 inches and rising. Elsewhere around the area, temperatures were in the lower to mid-60s. At Macomb, rain was falling. It was cloudy at Peoria, Moline, Burlington, Quincy, and Springfield. And once again at midnight in Galesburg, under cloudy skies, the temperature was 61. The following is a summary of watches, warnings, and advisories in effect. For the KZZ 66 listening area, an aerial flood warning has been issued until 1 p.m. for the following counties, Henry and Mercer. When flooding is a threat, keep these safety rules in mind. Never drive or walk across flood waters. It only takes 12 to 18 inches of water to sweep a vehicle off the road, and only 6 inches of moving water to knock over an adult. Do not drive around barricades. The road is closed for a reason. Most flood fatalities occur in vehicles. Besides your safety, you also put the lives of first responders at risk. If you live in a flood-prone area or are camping in a low-lying area, move to higher ground. If you have water in your home, do not go into a room if standing water covers electrical outlets. Stay out of water that may have electricity in it. The time is currently 12:53 a.m. Central Daylight Time. 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Now for the official National Weather Service forecast for Galesburg and surrounding areas of central and northwest Illinois. Rest of tonight, mostly cloudy with a 20% chance of showers. Cooler with lows in the lower 50s. North winds 10 to 15 miles an hour with gusts up to 25 miles an hour. Friday, sunny. Highs in the mid-60s. North winds around 10 miles an hour with gusts up to 25 miles an hour. Friday night, clear. Lows in the mid-40s. Northeast winds around 5 miles an hour. Saturday, sunny. Highs in the upper 60s. Southeast winds around 5 miles an hour. Saturday night, mostly clear. Lows in the upper 40s. Southeast winds around 5 miles an hour until midnight, becoming light and variable. Sunday and Sunday night, clear. Highs in the lower 70s. Lows in the mid-40s. Monday and Monday night, clear. Highs in the upper 60s. Lows in the lower 40s. Tuesday and Tuesday night, mostly clear. Highs in the upper 60s. Lows in the upper 40s. Wednesday, sunny. Highs in the mid-70s. Wednesday night, partly cloudy. Lows in the lower 50s. Thursday, sunny. Highs in the mid-70s. Again, the forecast for Galesburg and surrounding areas of central and northwest Illinois for the rest of tonight, mostly cloudy with a 20% chance of showers. Cooler. Lows in the lower 50s. North winds 10 to 15 miles an hour with gusts up to 25 miles an hour. At midnight in Galesburg, skies were cloudy. The temperature was 61 degrees, the dew point was 61, and the relative humidity was 100%. The wind was north at 8 miles an hour. The pressure was 30.07 inches and rising. Elsewhere around the area, temperatures were in the lower to mid-60s. At Macomb, rain was falling. It was cloudy at Peoria, Moline, Burlington, Quincy, and Springfield. And once again at midnight in Galesburg,

cloudy skies, the temperature was 61. The following is a summary of watches, warnings and advisories in effect. For the KZZ66 listening area, an aerial flood warning has been issued until 1 p.m. for the following counties, Henry and Mercer. When flooding is a threat, keep these safety rules in mind. Never drive or walk across flood waters. It only takes 12 to 18 inches of water to sweep a vehicle off the road, and only 6 inches of moving water to knock over an adult. Do not drive around barricades. The road is closed for a reason. Most flood fatalities occur in vehicles. Besides your safety, you also put the lives of first responders at risk. If you live in a flood-prone area or are camping in a low-lying area, move to higher ground. If you have water in your home, do not go into a room if standing water covers electrical outlets. Stay out of water that may have electricity in it. The time is currently 12:57 a.m. Central Daylight Time. 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Now for the official National Weather Service forecast for Galesburg and surrounding areas of central and northwest Illinois. Rest of tonight, mostly cloudy with a 20% chance of showers. Cooler with lows in the lower 50s. North winds 10 to 15 miles an hour with gusts up to 25 miles an hour. Friday, sunny. Highs in the mid-60s. North winds around 10 miles an hour with gusts up to 25 miles an hour. Friday night, clear. Lows in the mid-40s. Northeast winds around 5 miles an hour. Saturday, sunny. Highs in the upper 60s. Southeast winds around 5 miles an hour. Saturday night, mostly clear. Lows in the upper 40s. Southeast winds around 5 miles an hour until midnight, becoming light and variable. Sunday and Sunday night, clear. Highs in the lower 70s. Lows in the mid-40s. Monday and Monday night, clear. Highs in the upper 60s. Lows in the lower 40s. Tuesday and Tuesday night, mostly clear. Highs in the upper 60s. Lows in the upper 40s. Wednesday, sunny. Highs in the mid-70s. Wednesday night, partly cloudy. Lows in the lower 50s. Thursday, sunny. Highs in the mid-70s. Again, the forecast for Galesburg and surrounding areas of central and northwest Illinois for the rest of tonight, mostly cloudy with a 20% chance of showers. Cooler. Lows in the lower 50s. North winds 10 to 15 miles an hour with gusts up to 25 miles an hour. At midnight in Galesburg, skies were cloudy. The temperature was 61 degrees, the dew point was 61, and the relative humidity was 100%. The wind was north at 8 miles an hour. The pressure was 30.07 inches and rising. Elsewhere around the area, temperatures were in the lower to mid-60s. At Macomb, rain was falling. It was cloudy at Peoria, Moline, Burlington, Quincy, and Springfield. And once again at midnight in Galesburg, under cloudy skies, the temperature was 61. The following is a summary of watches, warnings, and advisories in effect. For the KZZ66 listening area, an aerial flood warning has been issued until 1 p.m. for the following counties, Henry and Mercer. When flooding is a threat, keep these safety rules in mind. Never drive or walk across flood waters. It only takes 12 to 18 inches of water to sweep a vehicle off the road, and only 6 inches of moving water to knock over an adult. Do not drive around barricades. The road is closed for a reason. Most flood fatalities occur in vehicles. Besides your safety, you also put the lives of first responders at risk. If you live in a flood-prone area, or are camping in a low-lying area, move to higher ground. If you have water in your home, do not go into a room if standing water covers electrical outlets. Stay out of water that may have electricity in it. The time is currently 1:01 a.m. Central Daylight Time. 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Now for the official National Weather Service forecast for Galesburg and surrounding areas of central and northwest Illinois. Rest of tonight, mostly cloudy with a 20% chance of showers.

hours. Cooler with lows in the lower 50s. North winds 10 to 15 miles an hour with gusts up to 25 miles an hour. Friday, sunny. Highs in the mid-60s. North winds around 10 miles an hour with gusts up to 25 miles an hour. Friday night, clear. Lows in the mid-40s. Northeast winds around 5 miles an hour. Saturday, sunny. Highs in the upper 60s. Southeast winds around 5 miles an hour. Saturday night, mostly clear. Lows in the upper 40s. Southeast winds around 5 miles an hour until midnight, becoming light and variable. Sunday and Sunday night, clear. Highs in the lower 70s. Lows in the mid-40s. Monday and Monday night, clear. Highs in the upper 60s. Lows in the lower 40s. Tuesday and Tuesday night, mostly clear. Highs in the upper 60s. Lows in the upper 40s. Wednesday, sunny. Highs in the mid-70s. Wednesday night, partly cloudy. Lows in the lower 50s. Thursday, sunny. Highs in the mid-70s. Again, the forecast for Galesburg and surrounding areas of central and northwest Illinois for the rest of tonight, mostly cloudy with a 20% chance of showers. Cooler. Lows in the lower 50s. North winds 10 to 15 miles an hour with gusts up to 25 miles an hour. The following is a summary of watches, warnings, and advisories in effect. For the KZZ66 listening area, an aerial flood warning has been issued until 1 p.m. for the following counties, Henry and Mercer. When flooding is a threat, keep these safety rules in mind. Never drive or walk across flood waters. It only takes 12 to 18 inches of water to sweep a vehicle off the road, and only 6 inches of moving water to knock over an adult. Do not drive around barricades. The road is closed for a reason. Most flood fatalities occur in vehicles. Besides your safety, you also put the lives of first responders at risk. If you live in a flood-prone area or are camping in a low-lying area, move to higher ground. If you have water in your home, do not go into a room if standing water covers electrical outlets. Stay out of water that may have electricity in it. The time is currently 1:04 a.m. Central Daylight Time. 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Now for the official National Weather Service forecast for Galesburg and surrounding areas of central and northwest Illinois. Rest of tonight, mostly cloudy with a 20% chance of showers. Cooler with lows in the lower 50s. North winds 10 to 15 miles an hour with gusts up to 25 miles an hour. Friday, sunny. Highs in the mid-60s. North winds around 10 miles an hour with gusts up to 25 miles an hour. Friday night, clear. Lows in the mid-40s. Northeast winds around 5 miles an hour. Saturday, sunny. Highs in the upper 60s. Southeast winds around 5 miles an hour. Saturday night, mostly clear. Lows in the upper 40s. Southeast winds around 5 miles an hour until midnight, becoming light and variable. Sunday and Sunday night, clear. Highs in the lower 70s. Lows in the mid-40s. Monday and Monday night, clear. Highs in the upper 60s. Lows in the lower 40s. Tuesday and Tuesday night, mostly clear. Highs in the upper 60s. Lows in the upper 40s. Wednesday, sunny. Highs in the mid-70s. Wednesday night, partly cloudy. Lows in the lower 50s. Thursday, sunny. Highs in the mid-70s. Again, the forecast for Galesburg and surrounding areas of central and northwest Illinois for the rest of tonight, mostly cloudy with a 20% chance of showers. Cooler. Lows in the lower 50s. North winds 10 to 15 miles an hour with gusts up to 25 miles an hour. The following is a summary of watches, warnings, and advisories in effect. For the KZZ66 listening area, an aerial flood warning has been issued until 1 p.m. for the following counties, Henry and Mercer. When flooding is a threat, keep these safety rules in mind. Never drive or walk across flood waters.
It only takes 12 to 18 inches of water to sweep a vehicle off the road, and only 6 inches of moving water to knock over an adult. Do not drive around barricades. The road is closed for a reason. Most flood fatalities occur in vehicles. Besides your safety, you also put the lives of first responders at risk. If you live in a flood-prone area or are camping in a low-lying area, move to higher ground. If you have water in your home, do not go into a room if standing water covers electrical outlets. Stay out of water that may have electricity in it. The time is currently 1:07 a.m. Central Daylight Time. 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Now for the official National Weather Service forecast for Galesburg and surrounding areas of central and northwest Illinois. Rest of tonight, mostly cloudy with a 20% chance of showers. Cooler with lows in the lower 50s. North winds 10 to 15 miles an hour with gusts up to 25 miles an hour. Friday, sunny. Highs in the mid-60s. North winds around 10 miles an hour with gusts up to 25 miles an hour. Friday night, clear. Lows in the mid-40s. Northeast winds around 5 miles an hour. Saturday, sunny. Highs in the upper 60s. Southeast winds around 5 miles an hour. Saturday night, mostly clear. Lows in the upper 40s. Southeast winds around 5 miles an hour until midnight, becoming light and variable. Sunday and Sunday night, clear. Highs in the lower 70s. Lows in the mid-40s. Monday and Monday night, clear. Highs in the upper 60s. Lows in the lower 40s. Tuesday and Tuesday night, mostly clear. Highs in the upper 60s. Lows in the upper 40s. Wednesday, sunny. Highs in the mid-70s. Wednesday night, partly cloudy. Lows in the lower 50s. Thursday, sunny. Highs in the mid-70s. Again, the forecast for Galesburg and surrounding areas of central and northwest Illinois for the rest of tonight, mostly cloudy with a 20% chance of showers. Cooler. Lows in the lower 50s. North winds 10 to 15 miles an hour with gusts up to 25 miles an hour. Flood warning in effect until 1 p.m. Friday. What? Urban areas and small streams flooding caused by excessive rainfall is expected. Where? Scott County, Iowa, Henry County, Mercer County, Rock Island County, when, until 1 p.m. Friday. The following impacts are expected: flooding of rivers, creeks, streams, and other low-lying and flood-prone locations is imminent or occurring. Additional details, at 7:03 p.m., Doppler radar indicated that rain was beginning to diminish across the area. Total rainfall amounts of 2 to 5 inches have occurred across the warning area, resulting in flooding. Law enforcement and emergency management report several roads either partially inundated or totally inundated with standing water, and some are closed. Duck Creek is out of its banks, leading to several road closures in Davenport and Bettendorf. Turn around, don't drown when encountering flooded roads. Most flood deaths occur in vehicles. Be aware of your surroundings and do not drive on flooded roads. Stay away or be swept away. River banks and culverts can become unstable and unsafe. At 1 a.m. in Galesburg, skies were cloudy. The temperature was 59 degrees, the dew point was 59, and the relative humidity was 100%. The wind was north at 7 miles an hour. The pressure was 30.10 inches and rising. Elsewhere around the area, temperatures were around 60 degrees. At Macomb, rain was falling. At Burlington, it was mostly cloudy. It was cloudy at Peoria, Moline, Quincy, and Springfield. And once again at 1 a.m. in Galesburg, under cloudy skies, the temperature was 59. The following is a summary of watches, warnings, and advisories in effect. For the KZZ66 listening area, an aerial flood warning has been issued until 1 p.m. for the following counties, Henry and Mercer. When flooding is a threat, keep these safety rules in mind. Never drive or walk across flood waters. It only takes 12 to 18 inches of water to sweep a vehicle off the road, and only 6 inches of moving water to knock over an adult. Do not drive around barricades.
the road is closed for a reason. Most flood fatalities

occur in vehicles. Besides your safety, you also put the lives of first responders at risk. If you live in a flood-prone area or are camping in a low-lying area, move to higher ground. If you have water in your home, do not go into a room if standing water covers electrical outlets. Stay out of water that may have electricity in it. The time is currently 1:11 a.m. Central Daylight Time. 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Now for the official National Weather Service forecast for Galesburg and surrounding areas of central and northwest Illinois. Rest of tonight, mostly cloudy with a 20% chance of showers. Cooler with lows in the lower 50s. North winds 10 to 15 miles an hour with gusts up to 25 miles an hour. Friday, sunny. Highs in the mid-60s. North winds around 10 miles an hour with gusts up to 25 miles an hour. Friday night, clear. Lows in the mid-40s. Northeast winds around 5 miles an hour. Saturday, sunny. Highs in the upper 60s. Southeast winds around 5 miles an hour. Saturday night, mostly clear. Lows in the upper 40s. Southeast winds around 5 miles an hour until midnight, becoming light and variable. Sunday and Sunday night, clear. Highs in the lower 70s. Lows in the mid-40s. Monday and Monday night, clear. Highs in the upper 60s. Lows in the lower 40s. Tuesday and Tuesday night, mostly clear. Highs in the upper 60s. Lows in the upper 40s. Wednesday, sunny. Highs in the mid-70s. Wednesday night, partly cloudy. Lows in the lower 50s. Thursday, sunny. Highs in the mid-70s. Again, the forecast for Galesburg and surrounding areas of central and northwest Illinois for the rest of tonight, mostly cloudy with a 20% chance of showers. Cooler. Lows in the lower 50s. North winds 10 to 15 miles an hour with gusts up to 25 miles an hour. At 1 a.m. in Galesburg, skies were cloudy. The temperature was 59 degrees, the dew point was 59, and the relative humidity was 100%. The wind was north at 7 miles an hour. The pressure was 30.10 inches and rising. Elsewhere around the area, temperatures were around 60 degrees. At Macomb, rain was falling. At Burlington, it was mostly cloudy. It was cloudy at Peoria, Moline, Quincy, and Springfield. And once again at 1 a.m. in Galesburg, under cloudy skies, the temperature was 59. 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Programming originates from NOAA's National Weather Service office in Lincoln. KZZ66 serves the following counties: Henry, Knox, Mercer, and Warren. KZZ66 is part of the All Hazards Network of NOAA Weather Radio. At 1 a.m. in Galesburg, skies were cloudy. The temperature was 59 degrees, the dew point was 59, and the relative humidity was 100%. The wind was north at 7 miles an hour. The pressure was 30.10 inches and rising. Elsewhere around the area, temperatures were around 60 degrees. At Macomb, rain was falling. At Burlington, it was mostly cloudy. It was cloudy at Peoria, Moline, Quincy, and Springfield. And once again at 1 a.m. in Galesburg, under cloudy skies, the temperature was 59. The following is a summary of watches, warnings, and advisories in effect. For the KZZ66 listening area, an aerial flood warning has been issued until 1 p.m. for the following counties: Henry and Mercer. When flooding is a threat, keep these safety rules in mind. Never drive or walk across flood waters. It only takes 12 to 18 inches of water to sweep a vehicle off the road, and only 6 inches of moving water to knock over an adult. Do not drive around barricades. The road is closed for a reason. Most flood fatalities occur in vehicles. Besides your safety, you also put the lives of first responders at risk. If you live in a flood-prone area or are camping in a low-lying area, move to higher ground. If you have water in your home,
Do not go into a room if standing water covers electrical outlets. Stay out of water that may have electricity in it. The time is currently 1:16 a.m. Central Daylight Time. 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Now for the official National Weather Service forecast for Galesburg and surrounding areas of central and northwest Illinois. Rest of tonight, mostly cloudy with a 20% chance of showers. Cooler with lows in the lower 50s. North winds 10 to 15 miles an hour with gusts up to 25 miles an hour. Friday, sunny. Highs in the mid-60s. North winds around 10 miles an hour with gusts up to 25 miles an hour. Friday night, clear. Lows in the mid-40s. Northeast winds around 5 miles an hour. Saturday, sunny. Highs in the upper 60s. Southeast winds around 5 miles an hour. Saturday night, mostly clear. Lows in the upper 40s. Southeast winds around 5 miles an hour until midnight, becoming light and variable. Sunday and Sunday night, clear. Highs in the lower 70s. Lows in the mid-40s. Monday and Monday night, clear. Highs in the upper 60s. Lows in the lower 40s. Tuesday and Tuesday night, mostly clear. Highs in the upper 60s. Lows in the upper 40s. Wednesday, sunny. Highs in the mid-70s. Wednesday night, partly cloudy. Lows in the lower 50s. Thursday, sunny. Highs in the mid-70s. Again, the forecast for Galesburg and surrounding areas of central and northwest Illinois for the rest of tonight, mostly cloudy with a 20% chance of showers. Cooler. Lows in the lower 50s. North winds 10 to 15 miles an hour with gusts up to 25 miles an hour. At 1 a.m. in Galesburg, skies were cloudy. The temperature was 59 degrees, the dew point was 59, and the relative humidity was 100%. The wind was north at 7 miles an hour. The pressure was 30.10 inches and rising. Elsewhere around the area, temperatures were around 60 degrees. At Macomb, rain was falling. At Burlington, it was mostly cloudy. It was cloudy at Peoria, Moline, Quincy, and Springfield. And once again at 1 a.m. in Galesburg, under cloudy skies, the temperature was 59. The following is a summary of watches, warnings, and advisories in effect. For the KZZ66 listening area, an aerial flood warning has been issued until 1 p.m. for the following counties, Henry and Mercer. When flooding is a threat, keep these safety rules in mind. Never drive or walk across flood waters. It only takes 12 to 18 inches of water to sweep a vehicle off the road, and only 6 inches of moving water to knock over an adult. Do not drive around barricades. The road is closed for a reason. Most flood fatalities occur in vehicles. Besides your safety, you also put the lives of first responders at risk. If you live in a flood-prone area, or are camping in a low-lying area, move to higher ground. If you have water in your home, do not go into a room if standing water covers electrical outlets. Stay out of water that may have electricity in it. The time is currently 1:20 a.m. Central Daylight Time. 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Now for the official National Weather Service forecast for Galesburg and surrounding areas of central and northwest Illinois. Rest of tonight, mostly cloudy with a 20% chance of showers. Cooler with lows in the lower 50s. North winds 10 to 15 miles an hour with gusts up to 25 miles an hour. Friday, sunny. Highs in the mid-60s. North winds around 10 miles an hour with gusts up to 25 miles an hour. Friday night, clear. Lows in the mid-40s. Northeast winds around 5 miles an hour. Saturday, sunny. Highs in the upper 60s. Southeast winds around 5 miles an hour. Saturday night, mostly clear. Lows in the upper 40s. Southeast winds around 5 miles an hour until midnight, becoming light and variable. Sunday and Sunday night, clear. Highs in the lower 70s. Lows in the mid-40s. Monday and Monday night,
clear. Highs in the upper 60s.

lows in the lower 40s. Tuesday and Tuesday night, mostly clear. Highs in the upper 60s. Lows in the upper 40s. Wednesday, sunny. Highs in the mid 70s. Wednesday night, partly cloudy. Lows in the lower 50s. Thursday, sunny. Highs in the mid 70s. Again, the forecast for Galesburg and surrounding areas of central and northwest Illinois for the rest of tonight, mostly cloudy with a 20% chance of showers. Cooler. Lows in the lower 50s. North winds 10 to 15 miles an hour with gusts up to 25 miles an hour. At 1 a.m. in Galesburg, skies were cloudy. The temperature was 59 degrees, the dew point was 59, and the relative humidity was 100%. The wind was north at 7 miles an hour. The pressure was 30.10 inches and rising. Elsewhere around the area, temperatures were around 60 degrees. At Macomb, rain was falling. At Burlington, it was mostly cloudy. It was cloudy at Peoria, Moline, Quincy, and Springfield. And once again at 1 a.m. in Galesburg, under cloudy skies, the temperature was 59. The following is a summary of watches, warnings, and advisories in effect. For the KZZ 66 listening area, an aerial flood warning has been issued until 1 p.m. for the following counties, Henry and Mercer. When flooding is a threat, keep these safety rules in mind. Never drive or walk across flood waters. It only takes 12 to 18 inches of water to sweep a vehicle off the road, and only 6 inches of moving water to knock over an adult. Do not drive around barricades. The road is closed for a reason. Most flood fatalities occur in vehicles. Besides your safety, you also put the lives of first responders at risk. If you live in a flood-prone area, or are camping in a low-lying area, move to higher ground. If you have water in your home, do not go into a room if standing water covers electrical outlets. Stay out of water that may have electricity in it. The time is currently 1:23 a.m. Central Daylight Time. 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Now for the official National Weather Service forecast for Galesburg and surrounding areas of central and northwest Illinois. Rest of tonight, mostly cloudy with a 20% chance of showers. Cooler with lows in the lower 50s. North winds 10 to 15 miles an hour with gusts up to 25 miles an hour. Friday, sunny. Highs in the mid 60s. North winds around 10 miles an hour with gusts up to 25 miles an hour. Friday night, clear. Lows in the mid 40s. Northeast winds around 5 miles an hour. Saturday, sunny. Highs in the upper 60s. Southeast winds around 5 miles an hour. Saturday night, mostly clear. Lows in the upper 40s. Southeast winds around 5 miles an hour until midnight, becoming light and variable. Sunday and Sunday night, clear. Highs in the lower 70s. Lows in the mid 40s. Monday and Monday night, clear. Highs in the upper 60s. Lows in the lower 40s. Tuesday and Tuesday night, mostly clear. Highs in the upper 60s. Lows in the upper 40s. Wednesday, sunny. Highs in the mid 70s. Wednesday night, partly cloudy. Lows in the lower 50s. Thursday, sunny. Highs in the mid 70s. Again, the forecast for Galesburg and surrounding areas of central and northwest Illinois for the rest of tonight, mostly cloudy with a 20% chance of showers. Cooler. Lows in the lower 50s. North winds 10 to 15 miles an hour with gusts up to 25 miles an hour. At 1 a.m. in Galesburg, skies were cloudy. The temperature was 59 degrees, the dew point was 59, and the relative humidity was 100%. The wind was north at 7 miles an hour. The pressure was 30.10 inches and rising. Elsewhere around the area, temperatures were around 60 degrees. At Macomb, rain was falling. It was cloudy at Peoria, Moline, Burlington, Quincy, and Springfield. And once again at 1 a.m. in Galesburg, under cloudy skies, the temperature was 59. The following is a summary of watches, warnings, and advisories in effect.

for the KZZ 66 listening area. An aerial flood warning has been issued until 1 p.m. for the following counties, Henry and Mercer. When flooding is a threat, keep these safety rules in mind. Never drive or walk across flood waters. It only takes 12 to 18 inches of water to sweep a vehicle off the road, and only 6 inches of moving water to knock over an adult. Do not drive around barricades. The road is closed for a reason. Most flood fatalities occur in vehicles. Besides your safety, you also put the lives of first responders at risk. If you live in a flood-prone area, or are camping in a low-lying area, move to higher ground. If you have water in your home, do not go into a room if standing water covers electrical outlets. Stay out of water that may have electricity in it. The time is currently 1:27 a.m. Central Daylight Time. 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Now for the official National Weather Service forecast for Galesburg and surrounding areas of central and northwest Illinois. Rest of tonight, mostly cloudy with a 20% chance of showers. Cooler with lows in the lower 50s. North winds 10 to 15 miles an hour with gusts up to 25 miles an hour. Friday, sunny. Highs in the mid-60s. North winds around 10 miles an hour with gusts up to 25 miles an hour. Friday night, clear. Lows in the mid-40s. Northeast winds around 5 miles an hour. Saturday, sunny. Highs in the upper 60s. Southeast winds around 5 miles an hour. Saturday night, mostly clear. Lows in the upper 40s. Southeast winds around 5 miles an hour until midnight, becoming light and variable. Sunday and Sunday night, clear. Highs in the lower 70s. Lows in the mid-40s. Monday and Monday night, clear. Highs in the upper 60s. Lows in the lower 40s. Tuesday and Tuesday night, mostly clear. Highs in the upper 60s. Lows in the upper 40s. Wednesday, sunny. Highs in the mid-70s. Wednesday night, partly cloudy. Lows in the lower 50s. Thursday, sunny. Highs in the mid-70s. Again, the forecast for Galesburg and surrounding areas of central and northwest Illinois for the rest of tonight, mostly cloudy with a 20% chance of showers. Cooler. Lows in the lower 50s. North winds 10 to 15 miles an hour with gusts up to 25 miles an hour. Flood warning in effect until 1 p.m. Friday. What? Urban areas and small streams flooding caused by excessive rainfall is expected. Where? Scott County, Iowa, Henry County, Mercer County, Rock Island County. When? Until 1 p.m. Friday. The following impacts are expected: flooding of rivers, creeks, streams, and other low-lying and flood-prone locations is imminent or occurring. Additional details: at 7:03 p.m., Doppler radar indicated that rain was beginning to diminish across the area. Total rainfall amounts of 2 to 5 inches have occurred across the warning area, resulting in flooding. Law enforcement and emergency management report several roads either partially inundated or totally inundated with standing water, and some are closed. Duck Creek is out of its banks, leading to several road closures in Davenport and Bettendorf. Turn around, don't drown when encountering flooded roads. Most flood deaths occur in vehicles. Be aware of your surroundings and do not drive on flooded roads. Stay away or be swept away. River banks and culverts can become unstable and unsafe. Now for the official National Weather Service forecast for Galesburg and surrounding areas of central and northwest Illinois. Rest of tonight, mostly cloudy with a 20% chance of showers. Cooler with lows in the lower 50s. North winds 10 to 15 miles an hour with gusts up to 25 miles an hour. Friday, sunny. Highs in the mid-60s. North winds around 10 miles an hour with gusts up to 25 miles an hour. Friday night, clear. Lows in the mid-40s. Northeast winds around 5 miles an hour. Saturday, sunny. Highs in the upper 60s. Southeast winds around 5 miles an hour. Saturday night, mostly clear. Lows in the upper 40s. Southeast winds around 5 miles an hour until midnight, becoming light and variable.

or 50s. North winds 10 to 15 miles an hour with gusts up to 25 miles an hour. At 1 a.m. in Galesburg, skies were cloudy. The temperature was 59 degrees, the dew point was 59, and the relative humidity was 100%. The wind was north at 7 miles an hour. The pressure was 30.10 inches and rising. Elsewhere around the area, temperatures were around 60 degrees. At Macomb, rain was falling. It was cloudy at Peoria, Moline, Burlington, Quincy, and Springfield. And once again at 1 a.m. in Galesburg, under cloudy skies, the temperature was 59. The following is a summary of watches, warnings, and advisories in effect. For the KZZ 66 listening area, an aerial flood warning has been issued until 1 p.m. for the following counties, Henry and Mercer. When flooding is a threat, keep these safety rules in mind, and for the following counties, Henry and Mercer. When flooding is a threat, keep these safety rules in mind. Never drive or walk across flood waters. It only takes 12 to 18 inches of water to sweep a vehicle off the road, and only 6 inches of moving water to knock over an adult. Do not drive around barricades. The road is closed for a reason. Most flood fatalities occur in vehicles. Besides your safety, you also put the lives of first responders at risk. If you live in a flood-prone area, or are camping in a low-lying area, move to higher ground. If you have water in your home, do not go into a room if standing water covers electrical outlets. Stay out of water that may have electricity in it. The time is currently 1:33 a.m. Central Daylight Time. 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Now for the official National Weather Service forecast for Galesburg and surrounding areas of central and northwest Illinois. Rest of tonight, mostly cloudy with a 20% chance of showers. Cooler with lows in the lower 50s. North winds 10 to 15 miles an hour with gusts up to 25 miles an hour. Friday, sunny. Highs in the mid-60s. North winds around 10 miles an hour with gusts up to 25 miles an hour. Friday night, clear. Lows in the mid-40s. Northeast winds around 5 miles an hour. Saturday, sunny. Highs in the upper 60s. Southeast winds around 5 miles an hour. Saturday night, mostly clear. Lows in the upper 40s. Southeast winds around 5 miles an hour until midnight, becoming light and variable. Sunday and Sunday night, clear. Highs in the lower 70s. Lows in the mid-40s. Monday and Monday night, clear. Highs in the upper 60s. Lows in the lower 40s. Tuesday and Tuesday night, mostly clear. Highs around 70. Lows around 50. Wednesday, sunny. Highs in the mid-70s. Wednesday night, mostly clear until midnight, then becoming partly cloudy. Lows in the lower 50s. Thursday, sunny. Highs in the mid-70s. Again, the forecast for Galesburg and surrounding areas of central and northwest Illinois for the rest of tonight, mostly cloudy with a 20% chance of showers. Cooler. Lows in the lower 50s. North winds 10 to 15 miles an hour with gusts up to 25 miles an hour. At 1 a.m. in Galesburg, skies were cloudy. The temperature was 59 degrees, the dew point was 59, and the relative humidity was 100%. The wind was north at 7 miles an hour. The pressure was 30.10 inches and rising. Elsewhere around the area, temperatures were around 60 degrees. At Macomb, rain was falling. It was cloudy at Peoria, Moline, Burlington, Quincy, and Springfield. And once again at 1 a.m. in Galesburg, under cloudy skies, the temperature was 59. The following is a summary of watches, warnings, and advisories in effect. For the KZZ 66 listening area, an aerial flood warning has been issued until 1 p.m. for the following counties, Henry and Mercer. When flooding is a threat, keep these safety rules in mind. Never drive or walk across flood waters. It only takes 12 to 18 inches of water to sweep a vehicle off the road, and only 6 inches of moving water to knock over an adult. Do not drive around barricades.

road is closed for a reason. Most flood fatalities occur in vehicles. Besides your safety, you also put the lives of first responders at risk. If you live in a flood-prone area or are camping in a low-lying area, move to higher ground. If you have water in your home, do not go into a room if standing water covers electrical outlets. 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The time is currently 1:37 a.m. Central Daylight Time. 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Now for the official National Weather Service forecast for Galesburg and surrounding areas of central and northwest Illinois. Rest of tonight, mostly cloudy with a 20% chance of showers. Cooler with lows in the lower 50s. North winds 10 to 15 miles an hour with gusts up to 25 miles an hour. Friday, sunny. Highs in the mid-60s. North winds around 10 miles an hour with gusts up to 25 miles an hour. Friday night, clear. Lows in the mid-40s. Northeast winds around 5 miles an hour. Saturday, sunny. Highs in the upper 60s. Southeast winds around 5 miles an hour. Saturday night, mostly clear. Lows in the upper 40s. Southeast winds around 5 miles an hour until midnight, becoming light and variable. Sunday and Sunday night, clear. Highs in the lower 70s. Lows in the mid-40s. Monday and Monday night, clear. Highs in the upper 60s. Lows in the lower 40s. Tuesday and Tuesday night, mostly clear. Highs around 70. Lows around 50. Wednesday, sunny. Highs in the mid-70s. Wednesday night, mostly clear until midnight, then becoming partly cloudy. Lows in the lower 50s. Thursday, sunny. Highs in the mid-70s. Again, the forecast for Galesburg and surrounding areas of central and northwest Illinois for the rest of tonight, mostly cloudy with a 20% chance of showers. Cooler. Lows in the lower 50s. North winds 10 to 15 miles an hour with gusts up to 25 miles an hour. At 1 a.m. in Galesburg, skies were cloudy. The temperature was 59 degrees, the dew point was 59, and the relative humidity was 100%. The wind was north at 7 miles an hour. The pressure was 30.10 inches and rising. Elsewhere around the area, temperatures were around 60 degrees. At Macomb, rain was falling. It was cloudy at Peoria, Moline, Burlington, Quincy, and Springfield. And once again at 1 a.m. in Galesburg, under cloudy skies, the temperature was 59. The following is a summary of watches, warnings, and advisories in effect. For the KZZ66 listening area, an aerial flood warning has been issued until 1 p.m. for the following counties, Henry and Mercer. When flooding is a threat, keep these safety rules in mind. Never drive or walk across flood waters. It only takes 12 to 18 inches of water to sweep a vehicle off the road, and only 6 inches of moving water to knock over an adult. Do not drive around barricades. The road is closed for a reason. Most flood fatalities occur in vehicles. Besides your safety, you also put the lives of first responders at risk. If you live in a flood-prone area, or are camping in a low-lying area, move to higher ground. If you have water in your home, do not go into a room if standing water covers electrical outlets. Stay out of water that may have electricity in it. The time is currently 1:41 a.m. Central Daylight Time. 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Now for the official National Weather Service forecast for Galesburg and surrounding areas of central and northwest Illinois. Rest of tonight, mostly cloudy with a 20% chance of showers. Cooler with lows in the lower 50s. North winds 10 to 15 miles an hour with gusts up to 25 miles an hour. Friday, sunny. Highs in the mid-60s. North winds around 10 miles an hour with gusts up to 25 miles an hour. Friday night, clear. Lows in the mid-40s. Northeast winds around 5 miles an hour. Saturday, sunny. Highs in the upper 60s. Southeast winds around 5 miles an hour. Saturday night, mostly

clear. Lows in the upper 40s. Southeast winds around 5 miles an hour until midnight, becoming light and variable. Sunday and Sunday night, clear. Highs in the lower 70s. Lows in the mid 40s. Monday and Monday night, clear. Highs in the upper 60s. Lows in the lower 40s. Tuesday and Tuesday night, mostly clear. Highs around 70. Lows around 50. Wednesday, sunny. Highs in the mid-70s. Wednesday night, mostly clear until midnight, then becoming partly cloudy. Lows in the lower 50s. Thursday, sunny. Highs in the mid-70s. Again, the forecast for Galesburg and surrounding areas of central and northwest Illinois for the rest of tonight, mostly cloudy with a 20% chance of showers. Cooler. Lows in the lower 50s. North winds 10 to 15 miles an hour with gusts up to 25 miles an hour. At 1 a.m. in Galesburg, skies were cloudy. The temperature was 59 degrees, the dew point was 59, and the relative humidity was 100%. The wind was north at 7 miles an hour. The pressure was 30.10 inches and rising. Elsewhere around the area, temperatures were around 60 degrees. At Macomb, rain was falling. It was cloudy at Peoria, Moline, Burlington, Quincy, and Springfield. And once again at 1 a.m. in Galesburg, under cloudy skies, the temperature was 59. The following is a summary of watches, warnings, and advisories in effect. For the KZZ 66 listening area, an aerial flood warning has been issued until 1 p.m. for the following counties, Henry and Mercer. When flooding is a threat, keep these safety rules in mind. Never drive or walk across flood waters. It only takes 12 to 18 inches of water to sweep a vehicle off the road, and only 6 inches of moving water to knock over an adult. Do not drive around barricades. The road is closed for a reason. Most flood fatalities occur in vehicles. Besides your safety, you also put the lives of first responders at risk. If you live in a flood-prone area, or are camping in a low-lying area, move to higher ground. If you have water in your home, do not go into a room if standing water covers electrical outlets. Stay out of water that may have electricity in it. The time is currently 1:44 a.m. Central Daylight Time. 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Now for the official National Weather Service forecast for Galesburg and surrounding areas of central and northwest Illinois. Rest of tonight, mostly cloudy with a 20% chance of showers. Cooler with lows in the lower 50s. North winds 10 to 15 miles an hour with gusts up to 25 miles an hour. Friday, sunny. Highs in the mid-60s. North winds around 10 miles an hour with gusts up to 25 miles an hour. Friday night, clear. Lows in the mid-40s. Northeast winds around 5 miles an hour. Saturday, sunny. Highs in the upper 60s. Southeast winds around 5 miles an hour. Saturday night, mostly clear. Lows in the upper 40s. Southeast winds around 5 miles an hour until midnight, becoming light and variable. Sunday and Sunday night, clear. Highs in the lower 70s. Lows in the mid 40s. Monday and Monday night, clear. Highs in the upper 60s. Lows in the lower 40s. Tuesday and Tuesday night, mostly clear. Highs around 70. Lows around 50. Wednesday, sunny. Highs in the mid-70s. Wednesday night, mostly clear until midnight, then becoming partly cloudy. Lows in the lower 50s. Thursday, sunny. Highs in the mid-70s. Again, the forecast for Galesburg and surrounding areas of central and northwest Illinois for the rest of tonight, mostly cloudy with a 20% chance of showers. Cooler. Lows in the lower 50s. North winds 10 to 15 miles an hour with gusts up to 25 miles an hour. At 1 a.m. in Galesburg, skies were cloudy. The temperature was 59 degrees, the dew point was 59, and the relative humidity was 100%. The wind was north at 7 miles an hour. The pressure was 30.10 inches and rising. Elsewhere around

The area temperatures were around 60 degrees. At Macomb, rain was falling. It was cloudy at Peoria, Moline, Burlington, Quincy, and Springfield. And once again at 1 a.m. in Galesburg, under cloudy skies, the temperature was 59. The following is a summary of watches, warnings, and advisories in effect. For the KZZ 66 listening area, an aerial flood warning has been issued until 1 p.m. for the following counties, Henry and Mercer. When flooding is a threat, keep these safety rules in mind. Never drive or walk across flood waters. It only takes 12 to 18 inches of water to sweep a vehicle off the road, and only 6 inches of moving water to knock over an adult. Do not drive around barricades. The road is closed for a reason. Most flood fatalities occur in vehicles. Besides your safety, you also put the lives of first responders at risk. If you live in a flood-prone area, or are camping in a low-lying area, move to higher ground. If you have water in your home, do not go into a room if standing water covers electrical outlets. Stay out of water that may have electricity in it. Flood warning in effect until 1 p.m. Friday. What? Urban areas and small streams flooding caused by excessive rainfall is expected. Where? Scott County, Iowa, Henry County, Mercer County, Rock Island County. When? Until 1 p.m. Friday. The following impacts are expected: flooding of rivers, creeks, streams, and other low-lying and flood-prone locations is imminent or occurring. Additional details: at 7:03 p.m., Doppler radar indicated that rain was beginning to diminish across the area. Total rainfall amounts of 2 to 5 inches have occurred across the warning area, resulting in flooding. Law enforcement and emergency management report several roads either partially inundated or totally inundated with standing water, and some are closed. Duck Creek is out of its banks, leading to several road closures in Davenport and Bettendorf. Turn around, don't drown when encountering flooded roads. Most flood deaths occur in vehicles. Be aware of your surroundings and do not drive on flooded roads. Stay away or be swept away. River banks and culverts can become unstable and unsafe. The time is currently 1:49 a.m. Central Daylight Time. 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Now for the official National Weather Service forecast for Galesburg and surrounding areas of central and northwest Illinois. Rest of tonight, mostly cloudy with a 20% chance of showers. Cooler with lows in the lower 50s. North winds 10 to 15 miles an hour with gusts up to 25 miles an hour. Friday, sunny. Highs in the mid-60s. North winds around 10 miles an hour with gusts up to 25 miles an hour. Friday night, clear. Lows in the mid-40s. Northeast winds around 5 miles an hour. Saturday, sunny. Highs in the upper 60s. Southeast winds around 5 miles an hour. Saturday night, mostly clear. Lows in the upper 40s. Southeast winds around 5 miles an hour until midnight, becoming light and variable. Sunday and Sunday night, clear. Highs in the lower 70s. Lows in the mid-40s. Monday and Monday night, clear. Highs in the upper 60s. Lows in the lower 40s. Tuesday and Tuesday night, mostly clear. Highs around 70. Lows around 50. Wednesday, sunny. Highs in the mid-70s. Wednesday night, mostly clear until midnight, then becoming partly cloudy. Lows in the lower 50s. Thursday, sunny. Highs in the mid-70s. Again, the forecast for Galesburg and surrounding areas of central and northwest Illinois for the rest of tonight, mostly cloudy with a 20% chance of showers. Cooler. Lows in the lower 50s. North winds 10 to 15 miles an hour with gusts up to 25 miles an hour. At 1 a.m. in Galesburg, skies were cloudy. The temperature was 59 degrees, the dew point was 59, and the relative humidity was 100%. The wind was north at 7 miles an hour. The pressure was 30.10 inches and rising. Elsewhere around the area, temperatures were around 60 degrees. At Macomb, rain was falling. It was cloudy at Peoria, Moline, Burlington, Quincy, and Springfield. And once

and at 1 a.m. in Galesburg, under cloudy skies, the temperature was 59. The following is a summary of watches, warnings, and advisories in effect. For the KZZ 66 listening area, an aerial flood warning has been issued until 1 p.m. for the following counties, Henry and Mercer. When flooding is a threat, keep these safety rules in mind. Never drive or walk across flood waters. It only takes 12 to 18 inches of water to sweep a vehicle off the road, and only 6 inches of moving water to knock over an adult. Do not drive around barricades. The road is closed for a reason. Most flood fatalities occur in vehicles. Besides your safety, you also put the lives of first responders at risk. If you live in a flood-prone area, or are camping in a low-lying area, move to higher ground. If you have water in your home, do not go into a room if standing water covers electrical outlets. Stay out of water that may have electricity in it. The time is currently 1:53 a.m. Central Daylight Time. 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Now for the official National Weather Service forecast for Galesburg and surrounding areas of central and northwest Illinois. Rest of tonight, mostly cloudy with a 20% chance of showers. Cooler with lows in the lower 50s. North winds 10 to 15 miles an hour with gusts up to 25 miles an hour. Friday, sunny. Highs in the mid-60s. North winds around 10 miles an hour with gusts up to 25 miles an hour. Friday night, clear. Lows in the mid-40s. Northeast winds around 5 miles an hour. Saturday, sunny. Highs in the upper 60s. Southeast winds around 5 miles an hour. Saturday night, mostly clear. Lows in the upper 40s. Southeast winds around 5 miles an hour until midnight, becoming light and variable. Sunday and Sunday night, clear. Highs in the lower 70s. Lows in the mid-40s. Monday and Monday night, clear. Highs in the upper 60s. Lows in the lower 40s. Tuesday and Tuesday night, mostly clear. Highs around 70. Lows around 50. Wednesday, sunny. Highs in the mid-70s. Wednesday night, mostly clear until midnight, then becoming partly cloudy. Lows in the lower 50s. Thursday, sunny. Highs in the mid-70s. Again, the forecast for Galesburg and surrounding areas of central and northwest Illinois for the rest of tonight, mostly cloudy with a 20% chance of showers. Cooler. Lows in the lower 50s. North winds 10 to 15 miles an hour with gusts up to 25 miles an hour. At 1 a.m. in Galesburg, skies were cloudy. The temperature was 59 degrees, the dew point was 59, and the relative humidity was 100%. The wind was north at 7 miles an hour. The pressure was 30.10 inches and rising. Elsewhere around the area, temperatures were around 60 degrees. At Macomb, rain was falling. It was cloudy at Peoria, Moline, Burlington, Quincy, and Springfield. And once again at 1 a.m. in Galesburg, under cloudy skies, the temperature was 59. The following is a summary of watches, warnings, and advisories in effect. For the KZZ 66 listening area, an aerial flood warning has been issued until 1 p.m. for the following counties, Henry and Mercer. When flooding is a threat, keep these safety rules in mind. Never drive or walk across flood waters. It only takes 12 to 18 inches of water to sweep a vehicle off the road, and only 6 inches of moving water to knock over an adult. Do not drive around. Flood warning remains in effect until 1 p.m. this afternoon. What? Urban areas and small streams flooding caused by excessive rainfall continues. Where? Scott County, Iowa, Henry County, Mercer County, Rock Island County. When? Until 1 p.m. Friday. The following impacts are expected. Flooding of rivers, creeks, streams, and other low-lying and flood-prone locations is imminent or occurring. Additional details, at 1:50 a.m., rainfall has diminished throughout the warned area. Total rainfall amounts of 2 to 5 inches have occurred across the warned area, resulting in flooding. Law enforcement and emergency management report several roads either partially inundated or totally inundated with standing water, and some are closed.

closed. Duck Creek is out of its banks, leading to several road closures in Davenport and Bettendorf. Flooding impacts will continue, but no additional rainfall is expected. Turn around, don't drown when encountering flooded roads. Most flood deaths occur in vehicles. Be especially cautious at night when it is harder to recognize the dangers of flooding. Be aware of your surroundings and do not drive on flooded roads. Stay away or be swept away. River banks and culverts can become unstable and unsafe. When flooding is a threat, keep these safety rules in mind. Never drive or walk across flood waters. It only takes 12 to 18 inches of water to sweep a vehicle off the road, and only 6 inches of moving water to knock over an adult. Do not drive around barricades. The road is closed for a reason. Most flood fatalities occur in vehicles. Besides your safety, you also put the lives of first responders at risk. If you live in a flood-prone area, or are camping in a low-lying area, move to higher ground. If you have water in your home, do not go into a room if standing water covers electrical outlets. Stay out of water that may have electricity in it. The time is currently 1:58 a.m. Central Daylight Time. 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Now for the official National Weather Service forecast for Galesburg and surrounding areas of central and northwest Illinois. Rest of tonight, mostly cloudy with a 20% chance of showers. Cooler with lows in the lower 50s. North winds 10 to 15 miles an hour with gusts up to 25 miles an hour. Friday, sunny. Highs in the mid-60s. North winds around 10 miles an hour with gusts up to 25 miles an hour. Friday night, clear. Lows in the mid-40s. Northeast winds around 5 miles an hour. Saturday, sunny. Highs in the upper 60s. Southeast winds around 5 miles an hour. Saturday night, mostly clear. Lows in the upper 40s. Southeast winds around 5 miles an hour until midnight, becoming light and variable. Sunday and Sunday night, clear. Highs in the lower 70s. Lows in the mid-40s. Monday and Monday night, clear. Highs in the upper 60s. Lows in the lower 40s. Tuesday and Tuesday night, mostly clear. Highs around 70. Lows around 50. Wednesday, sunny. Highs in the mid-70s. Wednesday night, mostly clear until midnight, then becoming partly cloudy. Lows in the lower 50s. Thursday, sunny. Highs in the mid-70s. Again, the forecast for Galesburg and surrounding areas of central and northwest Illinois for the rest of tonight, mostly cloudy with a 20% chance of showers. Cooler. Lows in the lower 50s. North winds 10 to 15 miles an hour with gusts up to 25 miles an hour. The following is a summary of watches, warnings and advisories in effect. For the KZZ66 listening area, an aerial flood warning remains in effect until 1 p.m. for the following counties, Henry and Mercer. When flooding is a threat, keep these safety rules in mind. Never drive or walk across flood waters. It only takes 12 to 18 inches of water to sweep a vehicle off the road, and only 6 inches of moving water to knock over an adult. Do not drive around barricades. The road is closed for a reason. Most flood fatalities occur in vehicles. Besides your safety, you also put the lives of first responders at risk. If you live in a flood-prone area, or are camping in a low-lying area, move to higher ground. If you have water in your home, do not go into a room if standing water covers electrical outlets. Stay out of water that may have electricity in it. The time is currently 2:01 a.m. Central Daylight Time. 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Now for the official National Weather Service forecast for Galesburg and surrounding areas of central and northwest Illinois. Rest of tonight, mostly cloudy with a 20% chance of showers. Cooler with lows in the lower 50s. North winds 10 to 15 miles an hour with gusts up to 25 miles an hour. Friday, sunny. Highs in the mid-60s. North winds around 10 miles an hour with gusts up to 25 miles an hour.

Friday night, clear. Lows in the mid-40s. Northeast winds around 5 miles an hour. Saturday, sunny. Highs in the upper 60s. Southeast winds around 5 miles an hour. Saturday night, mostly clear. Lows in the upper 40s. Southeast winds around 5 miles an hour until midnight, becoming light and variable. Sunday and Sunday night, clear. Highs in the lower 70s. Lows in the mid-40s. Monday and Monday night, clear. Highs in the upper 60s. Lows in the lower 40s. Tuesday and Tuesday night, mostly clear. Highs around 70. Lows around 50. Wednesday, sunny. Highs in the mid-70s. Wednesday night, mostly clear until midnight, then becoming partly cloudy. Lows in the lower 50s. Thursday, sunny. Highs in the mid-70s. Again, the forecast for Galesburg and surrounding areas of central and northwest Illinois for the rest of tonight, mostly cloudy with a 20% chance of showers. Cooler. Lows in the lower 50s. North winds 10 to 15 miles an hour with gusts up to 25 miles an hour. The following is a summary of watches, warnings and advisories in effect. For the KZZ66 listening area, an aerial flood warning remains in effect until 1 p.m. for the following counties, Henry and Mercer. When flooding is a threat, keep these safety rules in mind. Never drive or walk across flood waters. It only takes 12 to 18 inches of water to sweep a vehicle off the road, and only 6 inches of moving water to knock over an adult. Do not drive around barricades. The road is closed for a reason. Most flood fatalities occur in vehicles. Besides your safety, you also put the lives of first responders at risk. If you live in a flood-prone area, or are camping in a low-lying area, move to higher ground. If you have water in your home, do not go into a room if standing water covers electrical outlets. Stay out of water that may have electricity in it. The time is currently 2:04 a.m. Central Daylight Time. 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Now for the official National Weather Service forecast for Galesburg and surrounding areas of central and northwest Illinois. Rest of tonight, mostly cloudy with a 20% chance of showers. Cooler with lows in the lower 50s. North winds 10 to 15 miles an hour with gusts up to 25 miles an hour. Friday, sunny. Highs in the mid-60s. North winds around 10 miles an hour with gusts up to 25 miles an hour. Friday night, clear. Lows in the mid-40s. Northeast winds around 5 miles an hour. Saturday, sunny. Highs in the upper 60s. Southeast winds around 5 miles an hour. Saturday night, mostly clear. Lows in the upper 40s. Southeast winds around 5 miles an hour until midnight, becoming light and variable. Sunday and Sunday night, clear. Highs in the lower 70s. Lows in the mid-40s. Monday and Monday night, clear. Highs in the upper 60s. Lows in the lower 40s. Tuesday and Tuesday night, mostly clear. Highs around 70. Lows around 50. Wednesday, sunny. Highs in the mid-70s. Wednesday night, mostly clear until midnight, then becoming partly cloudy. Lows in the lower 50s. Thursday, sunny. Highs in the mid-70s. Again, the forecast for Galesburg and surrounding areas of central and northwest Illinois for the rest of tonight, mostly cloudy with a 20% chance of showers. Cooler. Lows in the lower 50s. North winds 10 to 15 miles an hour with gusts up to 25 miles an hour. At 2 a.m. in Galesburg, skies were cloudy. The temperature was 58 degrees, the dew point was 55, and the relative humidity was 90%. The wind was north at 10 miles an hour. The pressure was 30.10 inches and steady. Elsewhere around the area, temperatures were around 60 degrees. At Peoria, rain was falling. At Moline, it was mostly cloudy. It was cloudy at Burlington, Quincy, Macomb, and Springfield. And once again at 2 a.m. in Galesburg, under cloudy skies, the temperature was 58.
The following is a summary of watches, warnings, and advisories in effect. For the KZZ66 listening area, an aerial flood warning remains in effect until 1 p.m. for the following counties, Henry and Mercer. When flooding is a threat, keep these safety rules in mind. Never drive or walk across flood waters. It only takes 12 to 18 inches of water to sweep a vehicle off the road, and only 6 inches of moving water to knock over an adult. Do not drive around barricades. The road is closed for a reason. Most flood fatalities occur in vehicles. Besides your safety, you also put the lives of first responders at risk. If you live in a flood-prone area, or are camping in a low-lying area, move to higher ground. If you have water in your home, do not go into a room if standing water covers electrical outlets. Stay out of water that may have electricity in it. The time is currently 2:08 a.m. Central Daylight Time. 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Now for the official National Weather Service forecast for Galesburg and surrounding areas of central and northwest Illinois. Rest of tonight, mostly cloudy with a 20% chance of showers. Cooler with lows in the lower 50s. North winds 10 to 15 miles an hour with gusts up to 25 miles an hour. Friday, sunny. Highs in the mid-60s. North winds around 10 miles an hour with gusts up to 25 miles an hour. Friday night, clear. Lows in the mid-40s. Northeast winds around 5 miles an hour. Saturday, sunny. Highs in the upper 60s. Southeast winds around 5 miles an hour. Saturday night, mostly clear. Lows in the upper 40s. Southeast winds around 5 miles an hour until midnight, becoming light and variable. Sunday and Sunday night, clear. Highs in the lower 70s. Lows in the mid-40s. Monday and Monday night, clear. Highs in the upper 60s. Lows in the lower 40s. Tuesday and Tuesday night, mostly clear. Highs around 70. Lows around 50. Wednesday, sunny. Highs in the mid-70s. Wednesday night, mostly clear until midnight, then becoming partly cloudy. Lows in the lower 50s. Thursday, sunny. Highs in the mid-70s. Again, the forecast for Galesburg and surrounding areas of central and northwest Illinois for the rest of tonight, mostly cloudy with a 20% chance of showers. Cooler. Lows in the lower 50s. North winds 10 to 15 miles an hour with gusts up to 25 miles an hour. At 2 a.m. in Galesburg, skies were cloudy. The temperature was 58 degrees, the dew point was 55, and the relative humidity was 90%. The wind was north at 10 miles an hour. The pressure was 30.10 inches and steady. Elsewhere around the area, temperatures were around 60 degrees. At Peoria, rain was falling. At Moline, it was mostly cloudy. It was cloudy at Burlington, Quincy, Macomb, and Springfield. And once again at 2 a.m. in Galesburg, under cloudy skies, the temperature was 58. The following is a summary of watches, warnings, and advisories in effect. For the KZZ66 listening area, an aerial flood warning remains in effect until 1 p.m. for the following counties, Henry and Mercer. When flooding is a threat, keep these safety rules in mind. Never drive or walk across flood waters. It only takes 12 to 18 inches of water to sweep a vehicle off the road, and only 6 inches of moving water to knock over an adult. Do not drive around barricades. The road is closed for a reason. Most flood fatalities occur in vehicles. Besides your safety, you also put the lives of first responders at risk. If you live in a flood-prone area, or are camping in a low-lying area, move to higher ground. If you have water in your home, do not go into a room if standing water covers electrical outlets. Stay out of water that may have electricity in it. The time is currently 2:11 a.m. Central Daylight Time. 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Now for the official National Weather Service forecast for Galesburg and surrounding areas of central and northwest Illinois. Rest of tonight, mostly cloudy with a 20% chance of showers.

cooler with lows in the lower 50s. North winds 10 to 15 miles an hour with gusts up to 25 miles an hour. Friday, sunny. Highs in the mid-60s. North winds around 10 miles an hour with gusts up to 25 miles an hour. Friday night, clear. Lows in the mid-40s. Northeast winds around 5 miles an hour. Saturday, sunny. Highs in the upper 60s. Southeast winds around 5 miles an hour. Saturday night, mostly clear. Lows in the upper 40s. Southeast winds around 5 miles an hour until midnight, becoming light and variable. Sunday and Sunday night, clear. Highs in the lower 70s. Lows in the mid-40s. Monday and Monday night, clear. Highs in the upper 60s. Lows in the lower 40s. Tuesday and Tuesday night, mostly clear. Highs around 70. Lows around 50. Wednesday, sunny. Highs in the mid-70s. Wednesday night, mostly clear until midnight, then becoming partly cloudy. Lows in the lower 50s. Thursday, sunny. Highs in the mid-70s. Again, the forecast for Galesburg and surrounding areas of central and northwest Illinois for the rest of tonight, mostly cloudy with a 20% chance of showers. Cooler. Lows in the lower 50s. North winds 10 to 15 miles an hour with gusts up to 25 miles an hour. At 2 a.m. in Galesburg, skies were cloudy. The temperature was 58 degrees, the dew point was 55, and the relative humidity was 90%. The wind was north at 10 miles an hour. The pressure was 30.10 inches and steady. Elsewhere around the area, temperatures were around 60 degrees. At Peoria, rain was falling. At Moline, it was mostly cloudy. It was cloudy at Burlington, Quincy, Macomb, and Springfield. And once again at 2 a.m. in Galesburg, under cloudy skies, the temperature was 58. 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Programming originates from NOAA's National Weather Service office in Lincoln. KZZ66 serves the following counties: Henry, Knox, Mercer, and Warren. KZZ66 is part of the All Hazards Network of NOAA Weather Radio. At 2 a.m. in Galesburg, skies were cloudy. The temperature was 58 degrees, the dew point was 55, and the relative humidity was 90%. The wind was north at 10 miles an hour. The pressure was 30.10 inches and steady. Elsewhere around the area, temperatures were around 60 degrees. At Peoria, rain was falling. At Moline, it was mostly cloudy. It was cloudy at Burlington, Quincy, Macomb, and Springfield. And once again at 2 a.m. in Galesburg, under cloudy skies, the temperature was 58. The following is a summary of watches, warnings, and advisories in effect. For the KZZ66 listening area, an aerial flood warning remains in effect until 1 p.m. for the following counties, Henry and Mercer. When flooding is a threat, keep these safety rules in mind. Never drive or walk across flood waters. It only takes 12 to 18 inches of water to sweep a vehicle off the road, and only 6 inches of moving water to knock over an adult. Do not drive around barricades. The road is closed for a reason. Most flood fatalities occur in vehicles. Besides your safety, you also put the lives of first responders at risk. If you live in a flood-prone area, or are camping in a low-lying area, move to higher ground. If you have water in your home, do not go into a room if standing water covers electrical outlets. Stay out of water that may have electricity in it. Flood warning remains in effect until 1 p.m. this afternoon. What? Urban areas and small streams flooding caused by excessive rainfall continues. Where? Scott County, Iowa, Henry County, Mercer County, Rock Island County. When? Until 1 p.m. Friday. The following impacts are expected: flooding of rivers, creeks, streams, and other low-lying and flood-prone locations is imminent or occurring. Additional details: at 1:50 a.m., rainfall has diminished throughout the warned area. Total rainfall amounts of 2 to 5 inches have occurred across the warned area, resulting in flooding. Law enforcement

emergency management reports several roads either partially inundated or totally inundated with standing water, and some are closed. Duck Creek is out of its banks, leading to several road closures in Davenport and Bettendorf. Flooding impacts will continue, but no additional rainfall is expected. Turn around, don't drown when encountering flooded roads. Most flood deaths occur in vehicles. Be especially cautious at night when it is harder to recognize the dangers of flooding. Be aware of your surroundings and do not drive on flooded roads. Stay away or be swept away. River banks and culverts can become unstable and unsafe. The time is currently 2:17 a.m. Central Daylight Time. 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Now for the official National Weather Service forecast for Galesburg and surrounding areas of central and northwest Illinois. Rest of tonight, mostly cloudy with a 20% chance of showers. Cooler with lows in the lower 50s. North winds 10 to 15 miles an hour with gusts up to 25 miles an hour. Friday, sunny. Highs in the mid-60s. North winds around 10 miles an hour with gusts up to 25 miles an hour. Friday night, clear. Lows in the mid-40s. Northeast winds around 5 miles an hour. Saturday, sunny. Highs in the upper 60s. Southeast winds around 5 miles an hour. Saturday night, mostly clear. Lows in the upper 40s. Southeast winds around 5 miles an hour until midnight, becoming light and variable. Sunday and Sunday night, clear. Highs in the lower 70s. Lows in the mid-40s. Monday and Monday night, clear. Highs in the upper 60s. Lows in the lower 40s. Tuesday and Tuesday night, mostly clear. Highs around 70. Lows around 50. Wednesday, sunny. Highs in the mid-70s. Wednesday night, mostly clear until midnight, then becoming partly cloudy. Lows in the lower 50s. Thursday, sunny. Highs in the mid-70s. Again, the forecast for Galesburg and surrounding areas of central and northwest Illinois for the rest of tonight, mostly cloudy with a 20% chance of showers. Cooler. Lows in the lower 50s. North winds 10 to 15 miles an hour with gusts up to 25 miles an hour. At 2 a.m. in Galesburg, skies were cloudy. The temperature was 58 degrees, the dew point was 55, and the relative humidity was 90%. The wind was north at 10 miles an hour. The pressure was 30.10 inches and steady. Elsewhere around the area, temperatures were around 60 degrees. At Peoria, rain was falling. At Moline, it was mostly cloudy. It was cloudy at Burlington, Quincy, Macomb, and Springfield. And once again at 2 a.m. in Galesburg, under cloudy skies, the temperature was 58. The following is a summary of watches, warnings, and advisories in effect. For the KZZ 66 listening area, an aerial flood warning remains in effect until 1 p.m. for the following counties, Henry and Mercer. When flooding is a threat, keep these safety rules in mind. Never drive or walk across flood waters. It only takes 12 to 18 inches of water to sweep a vehicle off the road, and only 6 inches of moving water to knock over an adult. Do not drive around barricades. The road is closed for a reason. Most flood fatalities occur in vehicles. Besides your safety, you also put the lives of first responders at risk. If you live in a flood-prone area, or are camping in a low-lying area, move to higher ground. If you have water in your home, do not go into a room if standing water covers electrical outlets. Stay out of water that may have electricity in it. The time is currently 2:21 a.m. Central Daylight Time. 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Now for the official National Weather Service forecast for Galesburg and surrounding areas of central and northwest Illinois. Rest of tonight, mostly cloudy with a 20% chance of showers. Cooler with lows in the lower 50s. North winds 10 to 15 miles an hour with gusts up to 25 miles an hour. Friday, sunny. Highs in the mid-60s. North winds around 10 miles an hour with gusts up to 25 miles an hour.
Friday night, clear. Lows in the mid-40s. Northeast winds around 5 miles an hour. Saturday, sunny. Highs in the upper 60s. Southeast winds around 5 miles an hour. Saturday night, mostly clear. Lows in the upper 40s. Southeast winds around 5 miles an hour until midnight, becoming light and variable. Sunday and Sunday night, clear. Highs in the lower 70s. Lows in the mid-40s. Monday and Monday night, clear. Highs in the upper 60s. Lows in the lower 40s. Tuesday and Tuesday night, mostly clear. Highs around 70. Lows around 50. Wednesday, sunny. Highs in the mid-70s. Wednesday night, mostly clear until midnight, then becoming partly cloudy. Lows in the lower 50s. Thursday, sunny. Highs in the mid-70s. Again, the forecast for Galesburg and surrounding areas of central and northwest Illinois for the rest of tonight, mostly cloudy with a 20% chance of showers. Cooler. Lows in the lower 50s. North winds 10 to 15 miles an hour with gusts up to 25 miles an hour. At 2 a.m. in Galesburg, skies were cloudy. The temperature was 58 degrees, the dew point was 55, and the relative humidity was 90%. The wind was north at 10 miles an hour. The pressure was 30.10 inches and steady. Elsewhere around the area, temperatures were around 60 degrees. At Peoria, rain was falling. At Moline, it was mostly cloudy. It was cloudy at Burlington, Quincy, Macomb, and Springfield. And once again at 2 a.m. in Galesburg, under cloudy skies, the temperature was 58. The following is a summary of watches, warnings, and advisories in effect. For the KZZ 66 listening area, an aerial flood warning remains in effect until 1 p.m. for the following counties, Henry and Mercer. When flooding is a threat, keep these safety rules in mind. Never drive or walk across flood waters. It only takes 12 to 18 inches of water to sweep a vehicle off the road, and only 6 inches of moving water to knock over an adult. Do not drive around barricades. The road is closed for a reason. Most flood fatalities occur in vehicles. Besides your safety, you also put the lives of first responders at risk. If you live in a flood-prone area, or are camping in a low-lying area, move to higher ground. If you have water in your home, do not go into a room if standing water covers electrical outlets. Stay out of water that may have electricity in it. The time is currently 2:25 a.m. Central Daylight Time. 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Now for the official National Weather Service forecast for Galesburg and surrounding areas of central and northwest Illinois. Rest of tonight, mostly cloudy with a 20% chance of showers. Cooler with lows in the lower 50s. North winds 10 to 15 miles an hour with gusts up to 25 miles an hour. Friday, sunny. Highs in the mid-60s. North winds around 10 miles an hour with gusts up to 25 miles an hour. Friday night, clear. Lows in the mid-40s. Northeast winds around 5 miles an hour. Saturday, sunny. Highs in the upper 60s. Southeast winds around 5 miles an hour. Saturday night, mostly clear. Lows in the upper 40s. Southeast winds around 5 miles an hour until midnight, becoming light and variable. Sunday and Sunday night, clear. Highs in the lower 70s. Lows in the mid-40s. Monday and Monday night, clear. Highs in the upper 60s. Lows in the lower 40s. Tuesday and Tuesday night, mostly clear. Highs around 70. Lows around 50. Wednesday, sunny. Highs in the mid-70s. Wednesday night, mostly clear until midnight, then becoming partly cloudy. Lows in the lower 50s. Thursday, sunny. Highs in the mid-70s. Again, the forecast for Galesburg and surrounding areas of central and northwest Illinois for the rest of tonight, mostly cloudy with a 20% chance of showers. Cooler. Lows in the lower 50s. North winds 10 to 15 miles an hour with gusts up to 25 miles an hour.

2 a.m. in Galesburg, skies were cloudy. The temperature was 58 degrees, the dew point was 55, and the relative humidity was 90%. The wind was north at 10 miles an hour. The pressure was 30.10 inches and steady. Elsewhere around the area, skies ranged from mostly cloudy to cloudy, and temperatures were around 60 degrees. And once again at 2 a.m. in Galesburg, under cloudy skies, the temperature was 58. The following is a summary of watches, warnings, and advisories in effect. For the KZZ66 listening area, an aerial flood warning remains in effect until 1 p.m. for the following counties, Henry and Mercer. When flooding is a threat, keep these safety rules in mind. Never drive or walk across flood waters. It only takes 12 to 18 inches of water to sweep a vehicle off the road, and only 6 inches of moving water to knock over an adult. Do not drive around barricades. The road is closed for a reason. Most flood fatalities occur in vehicles. Besides your safety, you also put the lives of first responders at risk. If you live in a flood-prone area or are camping in a low-lying area, move to higher ground. If you have water in your home, do not go into a room if standing water covers electrical outlets. Stay out of water that may have electricity in it. The time is currently 2:28 a.m. Central Daylight Time. 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Now for the official National Weather Service forecast for Galesburg and surrounding areas of central and northwest Illinois. Rest of tonight, mostly cloudy with a 20% chance of showers. Cooler with lows in the lower 50s. North winds 10 to 15 miles an hour with gusts up to 25 miles an hour. Friday, sunny. Highs in the mid-60s. North winds around 10 miles an hour with gusts up to 25 miles an hour. Friday night, clear. Lows in the mid-40s. Northeast winds around 5 miles an hour. Saturday, sunny. Highs in the upper 60s. Southeast winds around 5 miles an hour. Saturday night, mostly clear. Lows in the upper 40s. Southeast winds around 5 miles an hour until midnight, becoming light and variable. Sunday and Sunday night, clear. Highs in the lower 70s. Lows in the mid-40s. Monday and Monday night, clear. Highs in the upper 60s. Lows in the lower 40s. Tuesday and Tuesday night, mostly clear. Highs around 70. Lows around 50. Wednesday, sunny. Highs in the mid-70s. Wednesday night, mostly clear until midnight, then becoming partly cloudy. Lows in the lower 50s. Thursday, sunny. Highs in the mid-70s. Again, the forecast for Galesburg and surrounding areas of central and northwest Illinois for the rest of tonight, mostly cloudy with a 20% chance of showers. Cooler. Lows in the lower 50s. North winds 10 to 15 miles an hour with gusts up to 25 miles an hour. At 2 a.m. in Galesburg, skies were cloudy. The temperature was 58 degrees, the dew point was 55, and the relative humidity was 90%. The wind was north at 10 miles an hour. The pressure was 30.10 inches and steady. Elsewhere around the area, skies ranged from mostly cloudy to cloudy, and temperatures were around 60 degrees. And once again at 2 a.m. in Galesburg, under cloudy skies, the temperature was 58. The following is a summary of watches, warnings, and advisories in effect. For the KZZ66 listening area, an aerial flood warning remains in effect until 1 p.m. for the following counties, Henry and Mercer. When flooding is a threat, keep these safety rules in mind. Never drive or walk across flood waters. It only takes 12 to 18 inches of water to sweep a vehicle off the road, and only 6 inches of moving water to knock over an adult. Do not drive around barricades. The road is closed for a reason. Most flood fatalities occur in vehicles. Besides your safety, you also put the lives of first responders at risk. If you live in a flood-prone area or are camping in a low-lying area, move to higher ground. If you have water in your home, do not go into a room if standing water covers electrical outlets. Stay out of water that may have electricity in it.

lows in the mid-40s. Northeast winds around 5 miles an hour. Saturday, sunny. Highs in the upper 60s. Southeast winds around 5 miles an hour. Saturday night, mostly clear. Lows in the upper 40s. Southeast winds around 5 miles an hour until midnight, becoming light and variable. Sunday and Sunday night, clear. Highs in the lower 70s. Around 5 miles an hour until midnight, becoming light and variable. Sunday and Sunday night, clear. Highs in the lower 70s. Lows in the mid-40s. Monday and Monday night, clear. Highs in the upper 60s. Lows in the lower 40s. Tuesday and Tuesday night, mostly clear. Highs around 70. Lows around 50. Wednesday, sunny. Highs in the mid-70s. Wednesday night, mostly clear until midnight, then becoming partly cloudy. Lows in the lower 50s. Thursday, sunny. Highs in the mid-70s. Again, the forecast for Galesburg and surrounding areas of central and northwest Illinois for the rest of tonight, mostly cloudy with a 20% chance of showers. Cooler. Lows in the lower 50s. North winds 10 to 15 miles an hour with gusts up to 25 miles an hour. At 2 a.m. in Galesburg, skies were cloudy. The temperature was 58 degrees, the dew point was 55, and the relative humidity was 90%. The wind was north at 10 miles an hour. The pressure was 30.10 inches and steady. Elsewhere around the area, skies ranged from mostly cloudy to cloudy, and temperatures were around 60 degrees. And once again at 2 a.m. in Galesburg, under cloudy skies, the temperature was 58. The following is a summary of watches, warnings and advisories in effect. For the KZZ66 listening area, an aerial flood warning remains in effect until 1 p.m. for the following counties, Henry and Mercer. When flooding is a threat, keep these safety rules in mind. Never drive or walk across flood waters. It only takes 12 to 18 inches of water to sweep a vehicle off the road, and only 6 inches of moving water to knock over an adult. Do not drive around barricades. The road is closed for a reason. Most flood fatalities occur in vehicles. Besides your safety, you also put the lives of first responders at risk. If you live in a flood-prone area, or are camping in a low-lying area, move to higher ground. If you have water in your home, do not go into a room if standing water covers electrical outlets. Stay out of water that may have electricity in it. The time is currently 2:35 a.m. Central Daylight Time. 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Now for the official National Weather Service forecast for Galesburg and surrounding areas of central and northwest Illinois. Rest of tonight, mostly cloudy with a 20% chance of showers. Cooler with lows in the lower 50s. North winds 10 to 15 miles an hour with gusts up to 25 miles an hour. Friday, sunny. Highs in the mid-60s. North winds around 10 miles an hour with gusts up to 25 miles an hour. Friday night, clear. Lows in the mid-40s. Northeast winds around 5 miles an hour. Saturday, sunny. Highs in the upper 60s. Southeast winds around 5 miles an hour. Saturday night, mostly clear. Lows in the upper 40s. Southeast winds around 5 miles an hour until midnight, becoming light and variable. Sunday and Sunday night, clear. Highs in the lower 70s. Lows in the mid-40s. Monday and Monday night, clear. Highs in the upper 60s. Lows in the lower 40s. Tuesday and Tuesday night, mostly clear. Highs around 70. Lows around 50. Wednesday, sunny. Highs in the mid-70s. Wednesday night, mostly clear until midnight, then becoming partly cloudy. Lows in the lower 50s. Thursday, sunny. Highs in the mid-70s. Again, the forecast for Galesburg and surrounding areas of central and northwest Illinois for the rest of tonight, mostly cloudy with a 20% chance of showers. Cooler. Lows in the lower 50s. North winds 10 to 15 miles an hour with gusts up to 25 miles an hour.

Flood warning remains in effect until 1 p.m. this afternoon. What? Urban areas and small streams flooding caused by excessive rainfall continues. Where? Scott County, Iowa, Henry County, Mercer County, Rock Island County. When? Until 1 p.m. Friday. The following impacts are expected: flooding of rivers, creeks, streams, and other low-lying and flood-prone locations is imminent or occurring. Additional details: at 1:50 a.m., rainfall has diminished throughout the warned area. Total rainfall amounts of 2 to 5 inches have occurred across the warned area, resulting in flooding. Law enforcement and emergency management report several roads either partially inundated or totally inundated with standing water, and some are closed. Duck Creek is out of its banks, leading to several road closures in Davenport and Bettendorf. Flooding impacts will continue, but no additional rainfall is expected. Turn around. Don't drown when encountering flooded roads. Most flood deaths occur in vehicles. Be especially cautious at night when it is harder to recognize the dangers of flooding. Be aware of your surroundings and do not drive on flooded roads. Stay away or be swept away. River banks and culverts can become unstable and unsafe. At 2 a.m. in Galesburg, skies were cloudy. The temperature was 58 degrees, the dew point was 55, and the relative humidity was 90%. The wind was north at 10 miles an hour. The pressure was 30.10 inches and steady. Elsewhere around the area, skies ranged from mostly cloudy to cloudy, and temperatures were around 60 degrees. And once again at 2 a.m. in Galesburg, under cloudy skies, the temperature was 58. The following is a summary of watches, warnings, and advisories in effect. For the KZZ 66 listening area, an aerial flood warning remains in effect until 1 p.m. for the following counties: Henry and Mercer. When flooding is a threat, keep these safety rules in mind. Never drive or walk across flood waters. It only takes 12 to 18 inches of water to sweep a vehicle off the road, and only 6 inches of moving water to knock over an adult. Do not drive around barricades. The road is closed for a reason. Most flood fatalities occur in vehicles. Besides your safety, you also put the lives of first responders at risk. If you live in a flood-prone area or are camping in a low-lying area, move to higher ground. If you have water in your home, do not go into a room if standing water covers electrical outlets. Stay out of water that may have electricity in it. The time is currently 2:40 a.m. Central Daylight Time. 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Now for the official National Weather Service forecast for Galesburg and surrounding areas of central and northwest Illinois. Rest of tonight, mostly cloudy with a 20% chance of showers. Cooler with lows in the lower 50s. North winds 10 to 15 miles an hour with gusts up to 25 miles an hour. Friday, sunny. Highs in the mid-60s. North winds around 10 miles an hour with gusts up to 25 miles an hour. Friday night, clear. Lows in the mid-40s. Northeast winds around 5 miles an hour. Saturday, sunny. Highs in the upper 60s. Southeast winds around 5 miles an hour. Saturday night, mostly clear. Lows in the upper 40s. Southeast winds around 5 miles an hour until midnight, becoming light and variable. Sunday and Sunday night, clear. Highs in the lower 70s. Lows in the mid-40s. Monday and Monday night, clear. Highs in the upper 60s. Lows in the lower 40s. Tuesday and Tuesday night, mostly clear. Highs around 70. Lows around 50. Wednesday, sunny. Highs in the mid-70s. Wednesday night, mostly clear until midnight, then becoming partly cloudy. Lows in the lower 50s. Thursday, sunny. Highs in the mid-70s. Again, the forecast for Galesburg and surrounding areas of central and northwest Illinois for the rest of tonight, mostly cloudy with a 20% chance of showers. Cooler. Lows in the lower 50s. North winds 10 to 15 miles an hour with gusts up to 25 miles an hour. At 2 a.m. in Galesburg, skies were cloudy. The temperature was 58 degrees, the dew point was 55, and the relative humidity

was 90%. The wind was north at 10 miles an hour. The pressure was 30.10 inches and steady. Elsewhere around the area, skies ranged from mostly cloudy to cloudy, and temperatures were around 60 degrees. And once again at 2 a.m. in Galesburg, under cloudy skies, the temperature was 58. The following is a summary of watches, warnings, and advisories in effect. For the KZZ66 listening area, an aerial flood warning remains in effect until 1 p.m. for the following counties, Henry and Mercer. When flooding is a threat, keep these safety rules in mind. Never drive or walk across flood waters. It only takes 12 to 18 inches of water to sweep a vehicle off the road, and only 6 inches of moving water to knock over an adult. Do not drive around barricades. The road is closed for a reason. Most flood fatalities occur in vehicles. Besides your safety, you also put the lives of first responders at risk. If you live in a flood-prone area, or are camping in a low-lying area, move to higher ground. If you have water in your home, do not go into a room if standing water covers electrical outlets. Stay out of water that may have electricity in it. The time is currently 2:44 a.m. Central Daylight Time. 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Now for the official National Weather Service forecast for Galesburg and surrounding areas of central and northwest Illinois. Rest of tonight, mostly cloudy with a 20% chance of showers. Cooler with lows in the lower 50s. North winds 10 to 15 miles an hour with gusts up to 25 miles an hour. Friday, sunny. Highs in the mid-60s. North winds around 10 miles an hour with gusts up to 25 miles an hour. Friday night, clear. Lows in the mid-40s. Northeast winds around 5 miles an hour. Saturday, sunny. Highs in the upper 60s. Southeast winds around 5 miles an hour. Saturday night, mostly clear. Lows in the upper 40s. Southeast winds around 5 miles an hour until midnight, becoming light and variable. Sunday and Sunday night, clear. Highs in the lower 70s. Lows in the mid-40s. Monday and Monday night, clear. Highs in the upper 60s. Lows in the lower 40s. Tuesday and Tuesday night, mostly clear. Highs around 70. Lows around 50. Wednesday, sunny. Highs in the mid-70s. Wednesday night, mostly clear until midnight, then becoming partly cloudy. Lows in the lower 50s. Thursday, sunny. Highs in the mid-70s. Again, the forecast for Galesburg and surrounding areas of central and northwest Illinois for the rest of tonight, mostly cloudy with a 20% chance of showers. Cooler. Lows in the lower 50s. North winds 10 to 15 miles an hour with gusts up to 25 miles an hour. At 2 a.m. in Galesburg, skies were cloudy. The temperature was 58 degrees, the dew point was 55, and the relative humidity was 90%. The wind was north at 10 miles an hour. The pressure was 30.10 inches and steady. Elsewhere around the area, skies ranged from mostly cloudy to cloudy, and temperatures were around 60 degrees. And once again at 2 a.m. in Galesburg, under cloudy skies, the temperature was 58. The following is a summary of watches, warnings, and advisories in effect. For the KZZ66 listening area, an aerial flood warning remains in effect until 1 p.m. for the following counties, Henry and Mercer. When flooding is a threat, keep these safety rules in mind. Never drive or walk across flood waters. It only takes 12 to 18 inches of water to sweep a vehicle off the road, and only 6 inches of moving water to knock over an adult. Do not drive around barricades. The road is closed for a reason. Most flood fatalities occur in vehicles. Besides your safety, you also put the lives of first responders at risk. If you live in a flood-prone area, or are camping in a low-lying area, move to higher ground. If you have water in your home, do not go into a room if standing water covers electrical outlets. Stay out of water that may have electricity in it. The time is currently 2:47 a.m. Central Daylight Time. 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

KZZ66 in Galesburg. Now for the official National Weather Service forecast for Galesburg and surrounding areas of central and northwest Illinois. Rest of tonight, mostly cloudy with a 20% chance of showers. Cooler with lows in the lower 50s. North winds 10 to 15 miles an hour with gusts up to 25 miles an hour. Friday, sunny. Highs in the mid-60s. North winds around 10 miles an hour with gusts up to 25 miles an hour. Friday night, clear. Lows in the mid-40s. Northeast winds around 5 miles an hour. Saturday, sunny. Highs in the upper 60s. Southeast winds around 5 miles an hour. Saturday night, mostly clear. Lows in the upper 40s. Southeast winds around 5 miles an hour until midnight, becoming light and variable. Sunday and Sunday night, clear. Highs in the lower 70s. Lows in the mid-40s. Monday and Monday night, clear. Highs in the upper 60s. Lows in the lower 40s. Tuesday and Tuesday night, mostly clear. Highs around 70. Lows around 50. Wednesday, sunny. Highs in the mid-70s. Wednesday night, mostly clear until midnight, then becoming partly cloudy. Lows in the lower 50s. Thursday, sunny. Highs in the mid-70s. Again, the forecast for Galesburg and surrounding areas of central and northwest Illinois for the rest of tonight, mostly cloudy with a 20% chance of showers. Cooler. Lows in the lower 50s. North winds 10 to 15 miles an hour with gusts up to 25 miles an hour. At 2 a.m. in Galesburg, skies were cloudy. The temperature was 58 degrees, the dew point was 55, and the relative humidity was 90%. The wind was north at 10 miles an hour. The pressure was 30.10 inches and steady. Elsewhere around the area, skies ranged from mostly cloudy to cloudy, and temperatures were around 60 degrees. And once again at 2 a.m. in Galesburg, under cloudy skies, the temperature was 58. The following is a summary of watches, warnings, and advisories in effect. For the KZZ66 listening area, an aerial flood warning remains in effect until 1 p.m. for the following counties, Henry and Mercer. When flooding is a threat, keep these safety rules in mind. Never drive or walk across flood waters. It only takes 12 to 18 inches of water to sweep a vehicle off the road, and only 6 inches of moving water to knock over an adult. Do not drive around barricades. The road is closed for a reason. Most flood fatalities occur in vehicles. Besides your safety, you also put the lives of first responders at risk. If you live in a flood-prone area or are camping in a low-lying area, move to higher ground. If you have water in your home, do not go into a room if standing water covers electrical outlets. Stay out of water that may have electricity in it. The time is currently 2:51 a.m. Central Daylight Time. 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Now for the official National Weather Service forecast for Galesburg and surrounding areas of central and northwest Illinois. Rest of tonight, mostly cloudy with a 20% chance of showers. Cooler with lows in the lower 50s. North winds 10 to 15 miles an hour with gusts up to 25 miles an hour. Friday, sunny. Highs in the mid-60s. North winds around 10 miles an hour with gusts up to 25 miles an hour. Friday night, clear. Lows in the mid-40s. Northeast winds around 5 miles an hour. Saturday, sunny. Highs in the upper 60s. Southeast winds around 5 miles an hour. Saturday night, mostly clear. Lows in the upper 40s. Southeast winds around 5 miles an hour until midnight, becoming light and variable. Sunday and Sunday night, clear. Highs in the lower 70s. Lows in the mid-40s. Monday and Monday night, clear. Highs in the upper 60s. Lows in the lower 40s. Tuesday and Tuesday night, mostly clear. Highs around 70. Lows around 50. Wednesday, sunny. Highs in the mid-70s. Wednesday night, mostly clear until midnight, then becoming partly cloudy. Lows in the lower

50s. Thursday, sunny. Highs in the mid-70s. Again, the forecast for Galesburg and surrounding areas of central and northwest Illinois for the rest of tonight, mostly cloudy with a 20% chance of showers. Cooler. Lows in the lower 50s. North winds 10 to 15 miles an hour with gusts up to 25 miles an hour. At 2 a.m. in Galesburg, skies were cloudy. The temperature was 58 degrees, the dew point was 55, and the relative humidity was 90%. The wind was north at 10 miles an hour. The pressure was 30.10 inches and steady. Elsewhere around the area, skies ranged from mostly cloudy to cloudy, and temperatures were around 60 degrees. And once again at 2 a.m. in Galesburg, under cloudy skies, the temperature was 58. The following is a summary of watches, warnings, and advisories in effect. For the KZZ66 listening area, an aerial flood warning remains in effect until 1 p.m. for the following counties, Henry and Mercer. When flooding is a threat, keep these safety rules in mind. Never drive or walk across flood waters. It only takes 12 to 18 inches of water to sweep a vehicle off the road, and only 6 inches of moving water to knock over an adult. Do not drive around barricades. The road is closed for a reason. Most flood fatalities occur in vehicles. Besides your safety, you also put the lives of first responders at risk. If you live in a flood-prone area, or are camping in a low-lying area, move to higher ground. If you have water in your home, do not go into a room if standing water covers electrical outlets. Stay out of water that may have electricity in it. The time is currently 2:54 a.m. Central Daylight Time. 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Now for the official National Weather Service forecast for Galesburg and surrounding areas of central and northwest Illinois. Rest of tonight, mostly cloudy with a 20% chance of showers. Cooler with lows in the lower 50s. North winds 10 to 15 miles an hour with gusts up to 25 miles an hour. Friday, sunny. Highs in the mid-60s. North winds around 10 miles an hour with gusts up to 25 miles an hour. Friday night, clear. Lows in the mid-40s. Northeast winds around 5 miles an hour. Saturday, sunny. Highs in the upper 60s. Southeast winds around 5 miles an hour. Saturday night, mostly clear. Lows in the upper 40s. Southeast winds around 5 miles an hour until midnight, becoming light and variable. Sunday and Sunday night, clear. Highs in the lower 70s. Lows in the mid-40s. Monday and Monday night, clear. Highs in the upper 60s. Lows in the lower 40s. Tuesday and Tuesday night, mostly clear. Highs around 70. Lows around 50. Wednesday, sunny. Highs in the mid-70s. Wednesday night, mostly clear until midnight, then becoming partly cloudy. Lows in the lower 50s. Thursday, sunny. Highs in the mid-70s. Again, the forecast for Galesburg and surrounding areas of central and northwest Illinois for the rest of tonight, mostly cloudy with a 20% chance of showers. Cooler. Lows in the lower 50s. North winds 10 to 15 miles an hour with gusts up to 25 miles an hour. Flood warning remains in effect until 1 p.m. this afternoon. What? Urban areas and small streams flooding caused by excessive rainfall continues. Where? Scott County, Iowa, Henry County, Mercer County, Rock Island County. When? Until 1 p.m. Friday. The following impacts are expected: flooding of rivers, creeks, streams, and other low-lying and flood-prone locations is imminent or occurring. Additional details: at 1:50 a.m., rainfall has diminished throughout the warned area. Total rainfall amounts of 2 to 5 inches have occurred across the warned area, resulting in flooding. Law enforcement and emergency management report several roads either partially inundated or totally inundated with standing water, and some are closed. Duck Creek is out of its banks, leading to several road closures in Davenport and Bettendorf. Flooding impacts will continue, but no additional rainfall is expected. Turn around, don't drown when encountering flooded roads. Most flood deaths occur in vehicles.

Be especially cautious at night when it is harder to recognize the dangers of flooding. Be aware of your surroundings and do not drive on flooded roads. Stay away or be swept away. River banks and culverts can become unstable and unsafe. At 2 a.m. in Galesburg, skies were cloudy. The temperature was 58 degrees, the dew point was 55, and the relative humidity was 90%. The wind was north at 10 miles an hour. The pressure was 30.10 inches and steady. Elsewhere around the area, skies ranged from mostly cloudy to cloudy, and temperatures were around 60 degrees. And once again at 2 a.m. in Galesburg, under cloudy skies, the temperature was 58. The following is a summary of watches, warnings, and advisories in effect. For the KZZ66 listening area, an aerial flood warning remains in effect until 1 p.m. for the following counties, Henry and Mercer. When flooding is a threat, keep these safety rules in mind. Never drive or walk across flood waters. It only takes 12 to 18 inches of water to sweep a vehicle off the road, and only 6 inches of moving water to knock over an adult. Do not drive around barricades. The road is closed for a reason. Most flood fatalities occur in vehicles. Besides your safety, you also put the lives of first responders at risk. If you live in a flood-prone area, or are camping in a low-lying area, move to higher ground. If you have water in your home, do not go into a room if standing water covers electrical outlets. Stay out of water that may have electricity in it. The time is currently 2:59 a.m. Central Daylight Time. 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Now for the official National Weather Service forecast for Galesburg and surrounding areas of central and northwest Illinois. Rest of tonight, mostly cloudy with a 20% chance of showers. Cooler with lows in the lower 50s. North winds 10 to 15 miles an hour with gusts up to 25 miles an hour. Friday, sunny. Highs in the mid-60s. North winds around 10 miles an hour with gusts up to 25 miles an hour. Friday night, clear. Lows in the mid-40s. Northeast winds around 5 miles an hour. Saturday, sunny. Highs in the upper 60s. Southeast winds around 5 miles an hour. Saturday night, mostly clear. Lows in the upper 40s. Southeast winds around 5 miles an hour until midnight, becoming light and variable. Sunday and Sunday night, clear. Highs in the lower 70s. Lows in the mid-40s. Monday and Monday night, clear. Highs in the upper 60s. Lows in the lower 40s. Tuesday and Tuesday night, mostly clear. Highs around 70. Lows around 50. Wednesday, sunny. Highs in the mid-70s. Wednesday night, mostly clear until midnight, then becoming partly cloudy. Lows in the lower 50s. Thursday, sunny. Highs in the mid-70s. Again, the forecast for Galesburg and surrounding areas of central and northwest Illinois for the rest of tonight, mostly cloudy with a 20% chance of showers. Cooler. Lows in the lower 50s. North winds 10 to 15 miles an hour with gusts up to 25 miles an hour. The following is a summary of watches, warnings, and advisories in effect. For the KZZ66 listening area, an aerial flood warning remains in effect until 1 p.m. for the following counties, Henry and Mercer. When flooding is a threat, keep these safety rules in mind. Never drive or walk across flood waters. It only takes 12 to 18 inches of water to sweep a vehicle off the road, and only 6 inches of moving water to knock over an adult. Do not drive around barricades. The road is closed for a reason. Most flood fatalities occur in vehicles. Besides your safety, you also put the lives of first responders at risk. If you live in a flood-prone area, or are camping in a low-lying area, move to higher ground. If you have water in your home, do not go into a room if standing water covers electrical outlets. Stay out of water that may have electricity in it. The time is currently 3:02 a.m. Central Daylight Time. 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

Forecast for Galesburg and surrounding areas of central and northwest Illinois. Rest of tonight, mostly cloudy with a 20% chance of showers. Cooler with lows in the lower 50s. North winds 10 to 15 miles an hour with gusts up to 25 miles an hour. Friday, sunny. Highs in the mid-60s. North winds around 10 miles an hour with gusts up to 25 miles an hour. Friday night, clear. Lows in the mid-40s. Northeast winds around 5 miles an hour. Saturday, sunny. Highs in the upper 60s. Southeast winds around 5 miles an hour. Saturday night, mostly clear. Lows in the upper 40s. Southeast winds around 5 miles an hour until midnight, becoming light and variable. Sunday and Sunday night, clear. Highs in the lower 70s. Lows in the mid-40s. Monday and Monday night, clear. Highs in the upper 60s. Lows in the lower 40s. Tuesday and Tuesday night, mostly clear. Highs around 70. Lows around 50. Wednesday, sunny. Highs in the mid-70s. Wednesday night, mostly clear until midnight, then becoming partly cloudy. Lows in the lower 50s. Thursday, sunny. Highs in the mid-70s. Again, the forecast for Galesburg and surrounding areas of central and northwest Illinois for the rest of tonight, mostly cloudy with a 20% chance of showers. Cooler. Lows in the lower 50s. North winds 10 to 15 miles an hour with gusts up to 25 miles an hour. The following is a summary of watches, warnings and advisories in effect. For the KZZ66 listening area, an aerial flood warning remains in effect until 1 p.m. for the following counties, Henry and Mercer. When flooding is a threat, keep these safety rules in mind. Never drive or walk across flood waters. It only takes 12 to 18 inches of water to sweep a vehicle off the road, and only 6 inches of moving water to knock over an adult. Do not drive around barricades. The road is closed for a reason. Most flood fatalities occur in vehicles. Besides your safety, you also put the lives of first responders at risk. If you live in a flood-prone area, or are camping in a low-lying area, move to higher ground. If you have water in your home, do not go into a room if standing water covers electrical outlets. Stay out of water that may have electricity in it. The time is currently 3:05 a.m. Central Daylight Time. 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Now for the official National Weather Service forecast for Galesburg and surrounding areas of central and northwest Illinois. Rest of tonight, mostly cloudy with a 20% chance of showers. Cooler with lows in the lower 50s. North winds 10 to 15 miles an hour with gusts up to 25 miles an hour. Friday, sunny. Highs in the mid-60s. North winds around 10 miles an hour with gusts up to 25 miles an hour. Friday night, clear. Lows in the mid-40s. Northeast winds around 5 miles an hour. Saturday, sunny. Highs in the upper 60s. Southeast winds around 5 miles an hour. Saturday night, mostly clear. Lows in the upper 40s. Southeast winds around 5 miles an hour until midnight, becoming light and variable. Sunday and Sunday night, clear. Highs in the lower 70s. Lows in the mid-40s. Monday and Monday night, clear. Highs in the upper 60s. Lows in the lower 40s. Tuesday and Tuesday night, mostly clear. Highs around 70. Lows around 50. Wednesday, sunny. Highs in the mid-70s. Wednesday night, mostly clear until midnight, then becoming partly cloudy. Lows in the lower 50s. Thursday, sunny. Highs in the mid-70s. Again, the forecast for Galesburg and surrounding areas of central and northwest Illinois for the rest of tonight, mostly cloudy with a 20% chance of showers. Cooler. Lows in the lower 50s. North winds 10 to 15 miles an hour with gusts up to 25 miles an hour. At 3 a.m. in Galesburg, skies were cloudy. The temperature was 56 degrees, the dew point was 53, and the relative humidity was 89%.
The wind was north at 8 miles an hour. The pressure was 30.13 inches and rising. Elsewhere around the area, at Moline, it was partly cloudy, with a temperature of 55. It was cloudy, with a temperature of 61 at Peoria, 57 at Burlington, 61 at Quincy, 58 at Macomb, and 62 at Springfield. And once again at 3 a.m. in Galesburg, under cloudy skies, the temperature was 56. The following is a summary of watches, warnings, and advisories in effect. For the KZZ66 listening area, an aerial flood warning remains in effect until 1 p.m. for the following counties, Henry and Mercer. When flooding is a threat, keep these safety rules in mind. Never drive or walk across flood waters. It only takes 12 to 18 inches of water to sweep a vehicle off the road, and only 6 inches of moving water to knock over an adult. Do not drive around barricades. The road is closed for a reason. Most flood fatalities occur in vehicles. Besides your safety, you also put the lives of first responders at risk. If you live in a flood-prone area, or are camping in a low-lying area, move to higher ground. If you have water in your home, do not go into a room if standing water covers electrical outlets. 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The time is currently 3:09 a.m. Central Daylight Time. 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Now for the official National Weather Service forecast for Galesburg and surrounding areas of central and northwest Illinois. Rest of tonight, mostly cloudy with a 20% chance of showers. Cooler with lows in the lower 50s. North winds 10 to 15 miles an hour with gusts up to 25 miles an hour. Friday, sunny. Highs in the mid-60s. North winds around 10 miles an hour with gusts up to 25 miles an hour. Friday night, clear. Lows in the mid-40s. Northeast winds around 5 miles an hour. Saturday, sunny. Highs in the upper 60s. Southeast winds around 5 miles an hour. Saturday night, mostly clear. Lows in the upper 40s. Southeast winds around 5 miles an hour until midnight, becoming light and variable. Sunday and Sunday night, clear. Highs in the lower 70s. Lows in the mid-40s. Monday and Monday night, clear. Highs in the upper 60s. Lows in the lower 40s. Tuesday and Tuesday night, mostly clear. Highs around 70. Lows around 50. Wednesday, sunny. Highs in the mid-70s. Wednesday night, mostly clear until midnight, then becoming partly cloudy. Lows in the lower 50s. Thursday, sunny. Highs in the mid-70s. Again, the forecast for Galesburg and surrounding areas of central and northwest Illinois for the rest of tonight, mostly cloudy with a 20% chance of showers. Cooler. Lows in the lower 50s. North winds 10 to 15 miles an hour with gusts up to 25 miles an hour. At 3 a.m. in Galesburg, skies were cloudy. The temperature was 56 degrees, the dew point was 53, and the relative humidity was 89%. The wind was north at 8 miles an hour. The pressure was 30.13 inches and rising. Elsewhere around the area, at Moline, it was partly cloudy, with a temperature of 55. It was cloudy, with a temperature of 61 at Peoria, 57 at Burlington, 61 at Quincy, 58 at Macomb, and 62 at Springfield. And once again at 3 a.m. in Galesburg, under cloudy skies, the temperature was 56. The following is a summary of watches, warnings, and advisories in effect. For the KZZ66 listening area, an aerial flood warning remains in effect until 1 p.m. for the following counties, Henry and Mercer. When flooding is a threat, keep these safety rules in mind. Never drive or walk across flood waters. It only takes 12 to 18 inches of water to sweep a vehicle off the road, and only 6 inches of moving water to knock over an adult. Do not drive around barricades. The road is closed for a reason. Most flood fatalities occur in vehicles. Besides your safety, you also put the lives of first responders at risk. If you live in a flood-prone area, or are camping in a low-lying area, move to higher ground. If you have water in your home,
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into a room if standing water covers electrical outlets. Stay out of water that may have electricity in it. The time is currently 3:12 a.m. Central Daylight Time. 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Now for the official National Weather Service forecast for Galesburg and surrounding areas of central and northwest Illinois. Rest of tonight, mostly cloudy with a 20% chance of showers. Cooler with lows in the lower 50s. North winds 10 to 15 miles an hour with gusts up to 25 miles an hour. Friday, sunny. Highs in the mid-60s. North winds around 10 miles an hour with gusts up to 25 miles an hour. Friday night, clear. Lows in the mid-40s. Northeast winds around 5 miles an hour. Saturday, sunny. Highs in the upper 60s. Southeast winds around 5 miles an hour. Saturday night, mostly clear. Lows in the upper 40s. Southeast winds around 5 miles an hour until midnight, becoming light and variable. Sunday and Sunday night, clear. Highs in the lower 70s. Lows in the mid-40s. Monday and Monday night, clear. Highs in the upper 60s. Lows in the lower 40s. Tuesday and Tuesday night, mostly clear. Highs around 70. Lows around 50. Wednesday, sunny. Highs in the mid-70s. Wednesday night, mostly clear until midnight, then becoming partly cloudy. Lows in the lower 50s. Thursday, sunny. Highs in the mid-70s. Again, the forecast for Galesburg and surrounding areas of central and northwest Illinois for the rest of tonight, mostly cloudy with a 20% chance of showers. Cooler. Lows in the lower 50s. North winds 10 to 15 miles an hour with gusts up to 25 miles an hour. 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Programming originates from NOAA's National Weather Service office in Lincoln. 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KZZ 66 is part of the All Hazards network of NOAA Weather Radio. At 3 a.m. in Galesburg, skies were cloudy. The temperature was 56 degrees, the dew point was 53, and the relative humidity was 89%. The wind was north at 8 miles an hour. The pressure was 30.13 inches and rising. Elsewhere around the area, at Moline, it was partly cloudy, with a temperature of 55. It was cloudy, with a temperature of 61 at Peoria, 57 at Burlington, 61 at Quincy, 58 at Macomb, and 62 at Springfield. And once again at 3 a.m. in Galesburg, under cloudy skies, the temperature was 56. The following is a summary of watches, warnings, and advisories in effect. For the KZZ 66 listening area, an aerial flood warning remains in effect until 1 p.m. for the following counties: Henry and Mercer. Flood warning remains in effect until 1 p.m. this afternoon. What? Urban areas and small streams flooding caused by excessive rainfall continues. Where? Scott County, Iowa, Henry County, Mercer County, Rock Island County. When? Until 1 p.m. Friday. The following impacts are expected: flooding of rivers, creeks, streams, and other low-lying and flood-prone locations is imminent or occurring. Additional details: at 1:50 a.m., rainfall has diminished throughout the warned area. Total rainfall amounts of 2 to 5 inches have occurred across the warned area, resulting in flooding. Law enforcement and emergency management report several roads either partially inundated or totally inundated with standing water, and some are closed. Duck Creek is out of its banks, leading to several road closures in Davenport and Bettendorf. Flooding impacts will continue, but no additional rainfall is expected. Turn around, don't drown when encountering flooded roads. Most flood deaths occur in vehicles. Be especially cautious at night when it is harder to recognize the dangers of flooding. Be aware of your surroundings and do not drive on flooded roads. Stay away or be swept away. River banks and culverts can become unstable and unsafe. When flooding is a threat, keep these safety rules in mind. Never drive or walk across flood waters.

a.m. in Galesburg, skies were cloudy. The temperature was 56 degrees, the dew point was 53, and the relative humidity was 89%. The wind was north at 8 miles an hour. The pressure was 30.13 inches and rising. Elsewhere around the area, at Moline, it was partly cloudy, with a temperature of 55. It was cloudy, with a temperature of 61 at Peoria, 57 at Burlington, 60 at Quincy, 58 at Macomb, and 62 at Springfield. And once again at 3 a.m. in Galesburg, under cloudy skies, the temperature was 56. The following is a summary of watches, warnings, and advisories in effect. For the KZZ 66 listening area, an aerial flood warning remains in effect until 1 p.m. for the following counties, Henry and Mercer. And now a discussion of hazardous weather conditions for the following county, Knox, Illinois. This hazardous weather outlook is for Central Illinois, East Central Illinois, Southeast Illinois, and West Central Illinois. For today and tonight, no hazardous weather is expected at this time. For Saturday through Thursday, no hazardous weather is expected at this time. Spotter information statement, spotter activation is not anticipated through tonight. When flooding is a threat, keep these safety rules in mind. Never drive or walk across flood waters. It only takes 12 to 18 inches of water to sweep a vehicle off the road, and only 6 inches of moving water to knock over an adult. Do not drive around barricades. The road is closed for a reason. Most flood fatalities occur in vehicles. Besides your safety, you also put the lives of first responders at risk. If you live in a flood-prone area, or are camping in a low-lying area, move to higher ground. If you have water in your home, do not go into a room if standing water covers electrical outlets. Stay out of water that may have electricity in it. The time is currently 3:29 a.m. Central Daylight Time. 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Now for the official National Weather Service forecast for Galesburg and surrounding areas of central and northwest Illinois. Rest of tonight, mostly cloudy with a 20% chance of showers. Cooler with lows in the lower 50s. North winds 10 to 15 miles an hour with gusts up to 25 miles an hour. Friday, sunny. Highs in the mid-60s. North winds around 10 miles an hour with gusts up to 25 miles an hour. Friday night, clear. Lows in the mid-40s. Northeast winds around 5 miles an hour. Saturday, sunny. Highs in the upper 60s. Southeast winds around 5 miles an hour. Saturday night, mostly clear. Lows in the upper 40s. Southeast winds around 5 miles an hour until midnight, becoming light and variable. Sunday and Sunday night, clear. Highs in the lower 70s. Lows in the mid-40s. Monday and Monday night, clear. Highs in the upper 60s. Lows in the lower 40s. Tuesday and Tuesday night, mostly clear. Highs around 70. Lows around 50. Wednesday, sunny. Highs in the mid-70s. Wednesday night, mostly clear until midnight, then becoming partly cloudy. Lows in the lower 50s. Thursday, sunny. Highs in the mid-70s. Again, the forecast for Galesburg and surrounding areas of central and northwest Illinois for the rest of tonight, mostly cloudy with a 20% chance of showers. Cooler. Lows in the lower 50s. North winds 10 to 15 miles an hour with gusts up to 25 miles an hour. At 3 a.m. in Galesburg, skies were cloudy. The temperature was 56 degrees, the dew point was 53, and the relative humidity was 89%. The wind was north at 8 miles an hour. The pressure was 30.13 inches and rising. Elsewhere around the area, at Moline, it was partly cloudy, with a temperature of 55. It was cloudy, with a temperature of 61 at Peoria, 57 at Burlington, 60 at Quincy, 58 at Macomb, and 62 at Springfield. And once again at 3 a.m. in Galesburg, under cloudy skies, the temperature was 56. The following is a summary of watches, warnings, and advisories in effect. For the KZZ 66 listening area, an aerial flood warning remains in effect until 1 p.m. for the following

an adult. Do not drive around barricades. The road is closed for a reason. Most flood fatalities occur in vehicles. Besides your safety, you also put the lives of first responders at risk. If you live in a flood-prone area or are camping in a low-lying area, move to higher ground. If you have water in your home, do not go into a room if standing water covers electrical outlets. 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The time is currently 3:33 a.m. Central Daylight Time. 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Now for the official National Weather Service forecast for Galesburg and surrounding areas of central and northwest Illinois. Rest of tonight, mostly cloudy with a 20% chance of showers. Cooler with lows in the lower 50s. North winds 10 to 15 miles an hour with gusts up to 25 miles an hour. Friday, sunny. Highs in the mid-60s. North winds around 10 miles an hour with gusts up to 25 miles an hour. Friday night, clear. Lows in the mid-40s. Northeast winds around 5 miles an hour. Saturday, sunny. Highs in the upper 60s. Southeast winds around 5 miles an hour. Saturday night, mostly clear. Lows in the upper 40s. Southeast winds around 5 miles an hour until midnight, becoming light and variable. Sunday and Sunday night, clear. Highs in the lower 70s. Lows in the mid-40s. Monday and Monday night, clear. Highs in the upper 60s. Lows in the lower 40s. Tuesday and Tuesday night, mostly clear. Highs around 70. Lows around 50. Wednesday, sunny. Highs in the mid-70s. Wednesday night, mostly clear until midnight, then becoming partly cloudy. Lows in the lower 50s. Thursday, sunny. Highs in the mid-70s. Again, the forecast for Galesburg and surrounding areas of central and northwest Illinois for the rest of tonight, mostly cloudy with a 20% chance of showers. Cooler. Lows in the lower 50s. North winds 10 to 15 miles an hour with gusts up to 25 miles an hour. Flood warning remains in effect until 1 p.m. this afternoon. What? Urban areas and small streams flooding caused by excessive rainfall continues. Where? Scott County, Iowa, Henry County, Mercer County, Rock Island County. When? Until 1 p.m. Friday. The following impacts are expected: flooding of rivers, creeks, streams, and other low-lying and flood-prone locations is imminent or occurring. Additional details: at 1:50 a.m., rainfall has diminished throughout the warned area. Total rainfall amounts of 2 to 5 inches have occurred across the warned area, resulting in flooding. Law enforcement and emergency management report several roads either partially inundated or totally inundated with standing water, and some are closed. Duck Creek is out of its banks, leading to several road closures in Davenport and Bettendorf. Flooding impacts will continue, but no additional rainfall is expected. Turn around, don't drown when encountering flooded roads. Most flood deaths occur in vehicles. Be especially cautious at night when it is harder to recognize the dangers of flooding. Be aware of your surroundings and do not drive on flooded roads. Stay away or be swept away. River banks and culverts can become unstable and unsafe. At 3 a.m. in Galesburg, skies were cloudy. The temperature was 56 degrees, the dew point was 53, and the relative humidity was 89%. The wind was north at 8 miles an hour. The pressure was 30.13 inches and rising. Elsewhere around the area, at Moline, it was partly cloudy, with a temperature of 55. It was cloudy, with a temperature of 61 at Peoria, 57 at Burlington, 60 at Quincy, 58 at Macomb, and 62 at Springfield. And once again at 3 a.m. in Galesburg, under cloudy skies, the temperature was 56. The following is a summary of watches, warnings, and advisories in effect. For the KZZ66 listening area, an aerial flood warning remains in effect until 1 p.m. for the following counties, Henry and Mercer. And now a discussion of hazardous weather conditions for the following county, Knox, Illinois. This hazardous weather outlook is for Central Illinois, East Central Illinois, Southeast Illinois, and West Central Illinois.

For today and tonight, no hazardous weather is expected at this time. For Saturday through Thursday, no hazardous weather is expected at this time. Spotter information statement. Spotter activation is not anticipated through tonight. When flooding is a threat, keep these safety rules in mind. Never drive or walk across flood waters. It only takes 12 to 18 inches of water to sweep a vehicle off the road, and only 6 inches of moving water to knock over an adult. Do not drive around barricades. The road is closed for a reason. Most flood fatalities occur in vehicles. Besides your safety, you also put the lives of first responders at risk. If you live in a flood-prone area or are camping in a low-lying area, move to higher ground. If you have water in your home, do not go into a room if standing water covers electrical outlets. Stay out of water that may have electricity in it. The time is currently 3:39 a.m. Central Daylight Time. 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Now for the official National Weather Service forecast for Galesburg and surrounding areas of central and northwest Illinois. Today, sunny. Highs in the mid-60s. North winds around 10 miles an hour with gusts up to 25 miles an hour. Tonight, clear. Lows in the mid-40s. Northeast winds around 5 miles an hour. Saturday, sunny. Highs in the upper 60s. Southeast winds around 5 miles an hour. Saturday night, mostly clear. Lows in the upper 40s. Southeast winds around 5 miles an hour until midnight, becoming light and variable. Sunday, sunny. Highs in the lower 70s. Northwest winds 5 to 10 miles an hour. Sunday night through Monday night, clear. Lows in the mid-40s. Highs in the upper 60s. Tuesday and Tuesday night, mostly clear. Highs around 70. Lows around 50. Wednesday, sunny. Highs in the mid-70s. Wednesday night, mostly clear until midnight, then becoming partly cloudy. Lows in the lower 50s. Thursday, sunny. Highs in the mid-70s. Again, the forecast for Galesburg and surrounding areas of central and northwest Illinois for today, sunny. Highs in the mid-60s. North winds around 10 miles an hour with gusts up to 25 miles an hour. At 3 a.m. in Galesburg, skies were cloudy. The temperature was 56 degrees, the dew point was 53, and the relative humidity was 89%. The wind was north at 8 miles an hour. The pressure was 30.13 inches and rising. Elsewhere around the area, at Moline, it was partly cloudy, with a temperature of 55. It was cloudy, with a temperature of 61 at Peoria, 57 at Burlington, 60 at Quincy, 58 at Macomb, and 62 at Springfield. And once again at 3 a.m. in Galesburg, under cloudy skies, the temperature was 56. The following is a summary of watches, warnings, and advisories in effect. For the KZZ66 listening area, an aerial flood warning remains in effect until 1 p.m. for the following counties, Henry and Mercer. And now a discussion of hazardous weather conditions for the following county, Knox, Illinois. This hazardous weather outlook is for Central Illinois, East Central Illinois, Southeast Illinois, and West Central Illinois. For today and tonight, no hazardous weather is expected at this time. For Saturday through Thursday, no hazardous weather is expected at this time. Spotter information statement. Spotter activation is not anticipated through tonight. When flooding is a threat, keep these safety rules in mind. Never drive or walk across flood waters. It only takes 12 to 18 inches of water to sweep a vehicle off the road, and only 6 inches of moving water to knock over an adult. Do not drive around barricades. The road is closed for a reason. Most flood fatalities occur in vehicles. Besides your safety, you also put the lives of first responders at risk. If you live in a flood-prone area or are camping in a low-lying area, move to higher ground. If you have water in your home, do not go into a room if standing water covers electrical outlets. Stay out of water that may have electricity in it. The time is currently 3:43 a.m. Central Daylight Time. 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

hazards. Station KZZ 66 in Galesburg. Now for the official National Weather Service forecast for Galesburg and surrounding areas of central and northwest Illinois. Today, sunny. Highs in the mid-60s. North winds around 10 miles an hour with gusts up to 25 miles an hour. Tonight, clear. Lows in the mid-40s. Northeast winds around 5 miles an hour. Saturday, sunny. Highs in the upper 60s. Southeast winds around 5 miles an hour. Saturday night, mostly clear. Lows in the upper 40s. Southeast winds around 5 miles an hour until midnight, becoming light and variable. Sunday, sunny. Highs in the lower 70s. Northwest winds 5 to 10 miles an hour. Sunday night through Monday night, clear. Lows in the mid-40s. Highs in the upper 60s. Tuesday and Tuesday night, mostly clear. Highs around 70. Lows around 50. Wednesday, sunny. Highs in the mid-70s. Wednesday night, mostly clear until midnight, then becoming partly cloudy. Lows in the lower 50s. Thursday, sunny. Highs in the mid-70s. Again, the forecast for Galesburg and surrounding areas of central and northwest Illinois for today, sunny. Highs in the mid-60s. North winds around 10 miles an hour with gusts up to 25 miles an hour. At 3 a.m. in Galesburg, skies were cloudy. The temperature was 56 degrees, the dew point was 53, and the relative humidity was 89%. The wind was north at 8 miles an hour. The pressure was 30.13 inches and rising. Elsewhere around the area, at Moline, it was partly cloudy, with a temperature of 55. It was cloudy, with a temperature of 61 at Peoria, 57 at Burlington, 60 at Quincy, 58 at Macomb, and 62 at Springfield. And once again at 3 a.m. in Galesburg, under cloudy skies, the temperature was 56. The following is a summary of watches, warnings, and advisories in effect. For the KZZ 66 listening area, an aerial flood warning remains in effect until 1 p.m. for the following counties, Henry and Mercer. And now a discussion of hazardous weather conditions for the following county, Knox, Illinois. This hazardous weather outlook is for Central Illinois, East Central Illinois, Southeast Illinois, and West Central Illinois. For today and tonight, no hazardous weather is expected at this time. For Saturday through Thursday, no hazardous weather is expected at this time. Spotter information statement. Spotter activation is not anticipated through tonight. When flooding is a threat, keep these safety rules in mind. Never drive or walk across flood waters. It only takes 12 to 18 inches of water to sweep a vehicle off the road, and only 6 inches of moving water to knock over an adult. Do not drive around barricades. The road is closed for a reason. Most flood fatalities occur in vehicles. Besides your safety, you also put the lives of first responders at risk. If you live in a flood-prone area or are camping in a low-lying area, move to higher ground. If you have water in your home, do not go into a room if standing water covers electrical outlets. Stay out of water that may have electricity in it. The time is currently 3:47 a.m. Central Daylight Time. 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Now for the official National Weather Service forecast for Galesburg and surrounding areas of central and northwest Illinois. Today, sunny. Highs in the mid-60s. North winds around 10 miles an hour with gusts up to 25 miles an hour. Tonight, clear. Lows in the mid-40s. Northeast winds around 5 miles an hour. Saturday, sunny. Highs in the upper 60s. Southeast winds around 5 miles an hour. Saturday night, mostly clear. Lows in the upper 40s. Southeast winds around 5 miles an hour until midnight, becoming light and variable. Sunday, sunny. Highs in the lower 70s. Northwest winds 5 to 10 miles an hour. Sunday night through Monday night, clear. Lows in the mid-40s. Highs in the upper 60s. Tuesday and Tuesday night, mostly clear. Highs around 70. Lows around 50.

Wednesday, sunny. Highs in the mid-70s. Wednesday night, mostly clear until midnight, then becoming partly cloudy. Lows in the lower 50s. Thursday, sunny. Highs in the mid-70s. Again, the forecast for Galesburg and surrounding areas of central and northwest Illinois for today, sunny. Highs in the mid-60s. North winds around 10 miles an hour with gusts up to 25 miles an hour. At 3 a.m. in Galesburg, skies were cloudy. The temperature was 56 degrees, the dew point was 53, and the relative humidity was 89%. The wind was north at 8 miles an hour. The pressure was 30.13 inches and rising. Elsewhere around the area, at Moline, it was partly cloudy, with a temperature of 55. It was cloudy, with a temperature of 61 at Peoria, 57 at Burlington, 60 at Quincy, 58 at Macomb, and 62 at Springfield. And once again at 3 a.m. in Galesburg, under cloudy skies, the temperature was 56. The following is a summary of watches, warnings, and advisories in effect. For the KZZ 66 listening area, an aerial flood warning remains in effect until 1 p.m. for the following counties, Henry and Mercer. And now a discussion of hazardous weather conditions for the following county, Knox, Illinois. This hazardous weather outlook is for central Illinois, east central Illinois, southeast Illinois, and west central Illinois. For today and tonight, no hazardous weather is expected at this time. For Saturday through Thursday, no hazardous weather is expected at this time. Spotter information statement, spotter activation is not anticipated through tonight. When flooding is a threat, keep these safety rules in mind. Never drive or walk across flood waters. It only takes 12 to 18 inches of water to sweep a vehicle off the road, and only 6 inches of moving water to knock over an adult. Do not drive around barricades. The road is closed for a reason. Most flood fatalities occur in vehicles. Besides your safety, you also put the lives of first responders at risk. If you live in a flood-prone area, or are camping in a low-lying area, move to higher ground. If you have water in your home, do not go into a room if standing water covers electrical outlets. Stay out of water that may have electricity in it. The time is currently 3:51 a.m. Central Daylight Time. 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Now for the official National Weather Service forecast for Galesburg and surrounding areas of central and northwest Illinois. Today, sunny. Highs in the mid-60s. North winds around 10 miles an hour with gusts up to 25 miles an hour. Tonight, clear. Lows in the mid-40s. Northeast winds around 5 miles an hour. Saturday, sunny. Highs in the upper 60s. Southeast winds around 5 miles an hour. Saturday night, mostly clear. Lows in the upper 40s. Southeast winds around 5 miles an hour until midnight, becoming light and variable. Sunday, sunny. Highs in the lower 70s. Northwest winds 5 to 10 miles an hour. Sunday night through Monday night, clear. Lows in the mid-40s. Highs in the upper 60s. Tuesday and Tuesday night, mostly clear. Highs around 70. Lows around 50. Wednesday, sunny. Highs in the mid-70s. Wednesday night, mostly clear until midnight, then becoming partly cloudy. Lows in the lower 50s. Thursday, sunny. Highs in the mid-70s. Again, the forecast for Galesburg and surrounding areas of central and northwest Illinois for today, sunny. Highs in the mid-60s. North winds around 10 miles an hour with gusts up to 25 miles an hour. At 3 a.m. in Galesburg, skies were cloudy. The temperature was 56 degrees, the dew point was 53, and the relative humidity was 89%. The wind was north at 8 miles an hour. The pressure was 30.13 inches and rising. Elsewhere around the area, at Moline, it was partly cloudy, with a temperature of 55. It was cloudy, with a temperature of 61 at Peoria, 57 at Burlington, 60 at Quincy, 58 at Macomb, and 62 at Springfield. And once again at 3 a.m. in Galesburg, under cloudy skies,

the temperature was 56. The following is a summary of watches, warnings, and advisories in effect. For the KZZ66 listening area, an aerial flood warning remains in effect until 1 p.m. for the following counties, Henry and Mercer. And now a discussion of hazardous weather conditions for the following county, Knox, Illinois. This hazardous weather outlook is for Central Illinois, East Central Illinois, Southeast Illinois, and West Central Illinois. For today and tonight, no hazardous weather is expected at this time. For Saturday through Thursday, no hazardous weather is expected at this time. Spotter information statement. Spotter activation is not anticipated through tonight. When flooding is a threat, keep these safety rules in mind. Never drive or walk across flood waters. It only takes 12 to 18 inches of water to sweep a vehicle off the road, and only 6 inches of moving water to knock over an adult. Do not drive around barricades. The road is closed for a reason. Most flood fatalities occur in vehicles. Besides your safety, you also put the lives of first responders at risk. If you live in a flood-prone area, or are camping in a low-lying area, move to higher ground. If you have water in your home, do not go into a room if standing water covers electrical outlets. Stay out of water that may have electricity in it. The time is currently 3:54 a.m. Central Daylight Time. 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Now for the official National Weather Service forecast for Galesburg and surrounding areas of central and northwest Illinois. Today, sunny. Highs in the mid-60s. North winds around 10 miles an hour with gusts up to 25 miles an hour. Tonight, clear. Lows in the mid-40s. Northeast winds around 5 miles an hour. Saturday, sunny. Highs in the upper 60s. Southeast winds around 5 miles an hour. Saturday night, mostly clear. Lows in the upper 40s. Southeast winds around 5 miles an hour until midnight, becoming light and variable. Sunday, sunny. Highs in the lower 70s. Northwest winds 5 to 10 miles an hour. Sunday night through Monday night, clear. Lows in the mid-40s. Highs in the upper 60s. Tuesday and Tuesday night, mostly clear. Highs around 70. Lows around 50. Wednesday, sunny. Highs in the mid-70s. Wednesday night, mostly clear until midnight, then becoming partly cloudy. Lows in the lower 50s. Thursday, sunny. Highs in the mid-70s. Again, the forecast for Galesburg and surrounding areas of central and northwest Illinois for today, sunny. Highs in the mid-60s. North winds around 10 miles an hour with gusts up to 25 miles an hour. Flood warning remains in effect until 1 p.m. this afternoon. What? Urban areas and small streams flooding caused by excessive rainfall continues. Where? Scott County, Iowa, Henry County, Mercer County, Rock Island County. When? Until 1 p.m. Friday. The following impacts are expected: flooding of rivers, creeks, streams, and other low-lying and flood-prone locations is imminent or occurring. Additional details: at 1:50 a.m., rainfall has diminished throughout the warned area. Total rainfall amounts of 2 to 5 inches have occurred across the warned area, resulting in flooding. Law enforcement and emergency management report several roads either partially inundated or totally inundated with standing water, and some are closed. Duck Creek is out of its banks, leading to several road closures in Davenport and Bettendorf. Flooding impacts will continue, but no additional rainfall is expected. Turn around, don't drown when encountering flooded roads. Most flood deaths occur in vehicles. Be especially cautious at night when it is harder to recognize the dangers of flooding. Be aware of your surroundings and do not drive on flooded roads. Stay away or be swept away. River banks and culverts can become unstable and unsafe. At 3 a.m. in Galesburg, skies were cloudy. The temperature was 56 degrees, the dew point was 53, and the relative humidity was 89%. The wind was north at 8 miles an hour. The pressure was 30.13 inches and rising. Elsewhere around the area, at Moline, it was partly cloudy, with a temperature of 55. It was cold.

cloudy, with a temperature of 61 at Peoria, 57 at Burlington, 60 at Quincy, 58 at Macomb, and 62 at Springfield. And once again at 3 a.m. in Galesburg, under cloudy skies, the temperature was 56. The following is a summary of watches, warnings, and advisories in effect. For the KZZ 66 listening area, an aerial flood warning remains in effect until 1 p.m. for the following counties, Henry and Mercer. And now a discussion of hazardous weather conditions for the following county, Knox, Illinois. This hazardous weather outlook is for Central Illinois, East Central Illinois, Southeast Illinois, and West Central Illinois. For today and tonight, no hazardous weather is expected at this time. For Saturday through Thursday, no hazardous weather is expected at this time. Spotter information statement, spotter activation is not anticipated through tonight. When flooding is a threat, keep these safety rules in mind. Never drive or walk across flood waters. It only takes 12 to 18 inches of water to sweep a vehicle off the road, and only 6 inches of moving water to knock over an adult. Do not drive around barricades. The road is closed for a reason. Most flood fatalities occur in vehicles. Besides your safety, you also put the lives of first responders at risk. If you live in a flood-prone area or are camping in a low-lying area, move to higher ground. If you have water in your home, do not go into a room if standing water covers electrical outlets. Stay out of water that may have electricity in it. The time is currently 4 a.m. Central Daylight Time. 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Now for the official National Weather Service forecast for Galesburg and surrounding areas of central and northwest Illinois. Today, sunny. Highs in the mid-60s. North winds around 10 miles an hour with gusts up to 25 miles an hour. Tonight, clear. Lows in the mid-40s. Northeast winds around 5 miles an hour. Saturday, sunny. Highs in the upper 60s. Southeast winds around 5 miles an hour. Saturday night, mostly clear. Lows in the upper 40s. Southeast winds around 5 miles an hour until midnight, becoming light and variable. Sunday, sunny. Highs in the lower 70s. Northwest winds 5 to 10 miles an hour. Sunday night through Monday night, clear. Lows in the mid 40s. Highs in the upper 60s. Tuesday and Tuesday night, mostly clear. Highs around 70. Lows around 50. Wednesday, sunny. Highs in the mid-70s. Wednesday night, mostly clear until midnight, then becoming partly cloudy. Lows in the lower 50s. Thursday, sunny. Highs in the mid-70s. Again, the forecast for Galesburg and surrounding areas of central and northwest Illinois for today, sunny. Highs in the mid-60s. North winds around 10 miles an hour with gusts up to 25 miles an hour. The following is a summary of watches, warnings, and advisories in effect. For the KZZ 66 listening area, an aerial flood warning remains in effect until 1 p.m. for the following counties, Henry and Mercer. And now a discussion of hazardous weather conditions for the following county, Knox, Illinois. This hazardous weather outlook is for Central Illinois, East Central Illinois, Southeast Illinois, and West Central Illinois. For today and tonight, no hazardous weather is expected at this time. For Saturday through Thursday, no hazardous weather is expected at this time. Spotter information statement, spotter activation is not anticipated through tonight. When flooding is a threat, keep these safety rules in mind. Never drive or walk across flood waters. It only takes 12 to 18 inches of water to sweep a vehicle off the road, and only 6 inches of moving water to knock over an adult. Do not drive around barricades. The road is closed for a reason. Most flood fatalities occur in vehicles. Besides your safety, you also put the lives of first responders at risk. If you live in a flood-prone area, or are camping in a low-lying area, move to higher ground. If you have water in your home, do not go into a room if standing water covers electrical outlets. Stay out of water that may have electricity in it.
The time is currently 4:03 a.m. Central Daylight Time.

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Now for the official National Weather Service forecast for Galesburg and surrounding areas of central and northwest Illinois. Today, sunny. Highs in the mid-60s. North winds around 10 miles an hour with gusts up to 25 miles an hour. Tonight, clear. Lows in the mid-40s. Northeast winds around 5 miles an hour. Saturday, sunny. Highs in the upper 60s. Southeast winds around 5 miles an hour. Saturday night, mostly clear. Lows in the upper 40s. Southeast winds around 5 miles an hour until midnight, becoming light and variable. Sunday, sunny. Highs in the lower 70s. Northwest winds 5 to 10 miles an hour. Sunday night through Monday night, clear. Lows in the mid-40s. Highs in the upper 60s. Tuesday and Tuesday night, mostly clear. Highs around 70. Lows around 50. Wednesday, sunny. Highs in the mid-70s. Wednesday night, mostly clear until midnight, then becoming partly cloudy. Lows in the lower 50s. Thursday, sunny. Highs in the mid-70s. Again, the forecast for Galesburg and surrounding areas of central and northwest Illinois for today, sunny. Highs in the mid-60s. North winds around 10 miles an hour with gusts up to 25 miles an hour. The following is a summary of watches, warnings, and advisories in effect. For the KZZ 66 listening area, an aerial flood warning remains in effect until 1 p.m. for the following counties, Henry and Mercer. And now a discussion of hazardous weather conditions for the following county, Knox, Illinois. This hazardous weather outlook is for Central Illinois, East Central Illinois, Southeast Illinois, and West Central Illinois. For today and tonight, no hazardous weather is expected at this time. For Saturday through Thursday, no hazardous weather is expected at this time. Spotter information statement, spotter activation is not anticipated through tonight. When flooding is a threat, keep these safety rules in mind. Never drive or walk across flood waters. It only takes 12 to 18 inches of water to sweep a vehicle off the road, and only 6 inches of moving water to knock over an adult. Do not drive around barricades. The road is closed for a reason. Most flood fatalities occur in vehicles. Besides your safety, you also put the lives of first responders at risk. If you live in a flood-prone area, or are camping in a low-lying area, move to higher ground. If you have water in your home, do not go into a room if standing water covers electrical outlets. Stay out of water that may have electricity in it. The time is currently 4:06 a.m. Central Daylight Time. 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Now for the official National Weather Service forecast for Galesburg and surrounding areas of central and northwest Illinois. Today, sunny. Highs in the mid-60s. North winds around 10 miles an hour with gusts up to 25 miles an hour. Tonight, clear. Lows in the mid-40s. Northeast winds around 5 miles an hour. Saturday, sunny. Highs in the upper 60s. Southeast winds around 5 miles an hour. Saturday night, mostly clear. Lows in the upper 40s. Southeast winds around 5 miles an hour until midnight, becoming light and variable. Sunday, sunny. Highs in the lower 70s. Northwest winds 5 to 10 miles an hour. Sunday night through Monday night, clear. Lows in the mid-40s. Highs in the upper 60s. Tuesday and Tuesday night, mostly clear. Highs around 70. Lows around 50. Wednesday, sunny. Highs in the mid-70s. Wednesday night, mostly clear until midnight, then becoming partly cloudy. Lows in the lower 50s. Thursday, sunny. Highs in the mid-70s. Again, the forecast for Galesburg and surrounding areas of central and northwest Illinois for today, sunny. Highs in the mid-60s. North winds around 10 miles an hour with gusts up to 25 miles an hour. At 4 a.m. in Galesburg, skies were partly cloudy. The temperature was 50.

65 degrees, the dew point was 53, and the relative humidity was 94%. The wind was north at 6 miles an hour. The pressure was 30.14 inches and rising. Elsewhere around the area, it was partly cloudy, with a temperature of 58 at Peoria, 54 at Moline, and 57 at Quincy. It was mostly cloudy, with a temperature of 56 at Burlington and 57 at Macomb. At Springfield, it was cloudy, with a temperature of 62. And once again at 4 a.m. in Galesburg, under partly cloudy skies, the temperature was 55. The following is a summary of watches, warnings, and advisories in effect. For the KZZ 66 listening area, an aerial flood warning remains in effect until 1 p.m. for the following counties, Henry and Mercer. And now a discussion of hazardous weather conditions for the following county, Knox, Illinois. This hazardous weather outlook is for Central Illinois, East Central Illinois, Southeast Illinois, and West Central Illinois. For today and tonight, no hazardous weather is expected at this time. For Saturday through Thursday, no hazardous weather is expected at this time. Spotter information statement, spotter activation is not anticipated through tonight. When flooding is a threat, keep these safety rules in mind. Never drive or walk across flood waters. It only takes 12 to 18 inches of water to sweep a vehicle off the road, and only 6 inches of moving water to knock over an adult. Do not drive around barricades. The road is closed for a reason. Most flood fatalities occur in vehicles. Besides your safety, you also put the lives of first responders at risk. If you live in a flood-prone area or are camping in a low-lying area, move to higher ground. If you have water in your home, do not go into a room if standing water covers electrical outlets. Stay out of water that may have electricity in it. The time is currently 4:10 a.m. Central Daylight Time. 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Now for the official National Weather Service forecast for Galesburg and surrounding areas of central and northwest Illinois. Today, sunny. Highs in the mid-60s. North winds around 10 miles an hour with gusts up to 25 miles an hour. Tonight, clear. Lows in the mid-40s. Northeast winds around 5 miles an hour. Saturday, sunny. Highs in the upper 60s. Southeast winds around 5 miles an hour. Saturday night, mostly clear. Lows in the upper 40s. Southeast winds around 5 miles an hour until midnight, becoming light and variable. Sunday, sunny. Highs in the lower 70s. Northwest winds 5 to 10 miles an hour. Sunday night through Monday night, clear. Lows in the mid-40s. Highs in the upper 60s. Tuesday and Tuesday night, mostly clear. Highs around 70. Lows around 50. Wednesday, sunny. Highs in the mid-70s. Wednesday night, mostly clear until midnight, then becoming partly cloudy. Lows in the lower 50s. Thursday, sunny. Highs in the mid-70s. Again, the forecast for Galesburg and surrounding areas of central and northwest Illinois for today, sunny. Highs in the mid-60s. North winds around 10 miles an hour with gusts up to 25 miles an hour. At 4 a.m. in Galesburg, skies were partly cloudy. The temperature was 55 degrees, the dew point was 53, and the relative humidity was 94%. The wind was north at 6 miles an hour. The pressure was 30.14 inches and rising. Elsewhere around the area, it was partly cloudy, with a temperature of 58 at Peoria, 54 at Moline, and 57 at Quincy. It was mostly cloudy, with a temperature of 56 at Burlington and 57 at Macomb. At Springfield, it was cloudy, with a temperature of 62. And once again at 4 a.m. in Galesburg, under partly cloudy skies, the temperature was 55. The following is a summary of watches, warnings, and advisories in effect. For the KZZ 66 listening area, an aerial flood warning remains in effect until 1 p.m. for the following counties, Henry and Mercer. And now a discussion of hazardous weather conditions for the following county, Knox, Illinois. This hazardous weather outlook is for Central Illinois, East Central Illinois,

Illinois, southeast Illinois, and west central Illinois. For today and tonight, no hazardous weather is expected at this time. For Saturday through Thursday, no hazardous weather is expected at this time. Spotter information statement. Spotter activation is not anticipated through tonight. When flooding is a threat, keep these safety rules in mind. Never drive or walk across flood waters. It only takes 12 to 18 inches of water to sweep a vehicle off the road, and only 6 inches of moving water to knock over an adult. Do not drive around barricades. The road is closed for a reason. Most flood fatalities occur in vehicles. Besides your safety, you also put the lives of first responders at risk. If you live in a flood-prone area, or are camping in a low-lying area, move to higher ground. If you have water in your home, do not go into a room if standing water covers electrical outlets. Stay out of water that may have electricity in it. 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Programming originates from NOAA's National Weather Service office in Lincoln. 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Now for the official National Weather Service forecast for Galesburg and surrounding areas of central and northwest Illinois. Today, sunny. Highs in the mid-60s. North winds around 10 miles an hour with gusts up to 25 miles an hour. Tonight, clear. Lows in the mid-40s. Northeast winds around 5 miles an hour. Saturday, sunny. Highs in the upper 60s. Southeast winds around 5 miles an hour. Saturday night, mostly clear. Lows in the upper 40s. Southeast winds around 5 miles an hour until midnight, becoming light and variable. Sunday, sunny. Highs in the lower 70s. Northwest winds 5 to 10 miles an hour. Sunday night through Monday night, clear. Lows in the mid-40s. Highs in the upper 60s. Tuesday and Tuesday night, mostly clear. Highs around 70. Lows around 50. Wednesday, sunny. Highs in the mid-70s. Wednesday night, mostly clear until midnight, then becoming partly cloudy. Lows in the lower 50s. Thursday, sunny. Highs in the mid-70s. Again, the forecast for Galesburg and surrounding areas of central and northwest Illinois for today, sunny. Highs in the mid-60s. North winds around 10 miles an hour with gusts up to 25 miles an hour. Flood warning remains in effect until 1 p.m. this afternoon. What? Urban areas and small streams flooding caused by excessive rainfall continues. Where? Scott County, Iowa, Henry County, Mercer County, Rock Island County. When? Until 1 p.m. Friday. The following impacts are expected: flooding of rivers, creeks, streams, and other low-lying and flood-prone locations is imminent or occurring. Additional details: at 1:50 a.m., rainfall has diminished throughout the warned area. Total rainfall amounts of 2 to 5 inches have occurred across the warned area, resulting in flooding. Law enforcement and emergency management report several roads either partially inundated or totally inundated with standing water, and some are closed. Duck Creek is out of its banks, leading to several road closures in Davenport and Bettendorf. Flooding impacts will continue, but no additional rainfall is expected. Turn around, don't drown when encountering flooded roads. Most flood deaths occur in vehicles. Be especially cautious at night when it is harder to recognize the dangers of flooding. Be aware of your surroundings and do not drive on flooded roads. Stay away or be swept away. River banks and culverts can become unstable and unsafe. At 4 a.m. in Galesburg, skies were partly cloudy. The temperature was 55 degrees, the dew point was 53, and the relative humidity was 94%. The wind was north at 6 miles an hour. The pressure was 30.14 inches and rising. Elsewhere around the area, it was partly cloudy, with a temperature of 58 at Peoria, 50.

were at Moline and 57 at Quincy. It was mostly cloudy, with a temperature of 56 at Burlington and 57 at Macomb. At Springfield, it was cloudy, with a temperature of 62. And once again at 4 a.m. in Galesburg, under partly cloudy skies, the temperature was 55. The following is a summary of watches, warnings, and advisories in effect. For the KZZ66 listening area, an aerial flood warning remains in effect until 1 p.m. for the following counties, Henry and Mercer. And now a discussion of hazardous weather conditions for the following county, Knox, Illinois. This hazardous weather outlook is for Central Illinois, East Central Illinois, Southeast Illinois, and West Central Illinois. For today and tonight, no hazardous weather is expected at this time. For Saturday through Thursday, no hazardous weather is expected at this time. Spotter information statement, spotter activation is not anticipated through tonight. When flooding is a threat, keep these safety rules in mind. Never drive or walk across flood waters. It only takes 12 to 18 inches of water to sweep a vehicle off the road, and only 6 inches of moving water to knock over an adult. Do not drive around barricades. The road is closed for a reason. Most flood fatalities occur in vehicles. Besides your safety, you also put the lives of first responders at risk. If you live in a flood-prone area, or are camping in a low-lying area, move to higher ground. If you have water in your home, do not go into a room if standing water covers electrical outlets. Stay out of water that may have electricity in it. The time is currently 4:20 a.m. Central Daylight Time. 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Now for the official National Weather Service forecast for Galesburg and surrounding areas of central and northwest Illinois. Today, sunny. Highs in the mid-60s. North winds around 10 miles an hour with gusts up to 25 miles an hour. Tonight, clear. Lows in the mid-40s. Northeast winds around 5 miles an hour. Saturday, sunny. Highs in the upper 60s. Southeast winds around 5 miles an hour. Saturday night, mostly clear. Lows in the upper 40s. Southeast winds around 5 miles an hour until midnight, becoming light and variable. Sunday, sunny. Highs in the lower 70s. Northwest winds 5 to 10 miles an hour. Sunday night through Monday night, clear. Lows in the mid-40s. Highs in the upper 60s. Tuesday and Tuesday night, mostly clear. Highs around 70. Lows around 50. Wednesday, sunny. Highs in the mid-70s. Wednesday night, mostly clear until midnight, then becoming partly cloudy. Lows in the lower 50s. Thursday, sunny. Highs in the mid-70s. Again, the forecast for Galesburg and surrounding areas of central and northwest Illinois for today, sunny. Highs in the mid-60s. North winds around 10 miles an hour with gusts up to 25 miles an hour. At 4 a.m. in Galesburg, skies were partly cloudy. The temperature was 55 degrees, the dew point was 53, and the relative humidity was 94%. The wind was north at 6 miles an hour. The pressure was 30.14 inches and rising. Elsewhere around the area, it was partly cloudy, with a temperature of 58 at Peoria, 54 at Moline, and 57 at Quincy. It was mostly cloudy, with a temperature of 56 at Burlington, and 57 at Macomb. At Springfield, it was cloudy, with a temperature of 62. And once again at 4 a.m. in Galesburg, under partly cloudy skies, the temperature was 55. The following is a summary of watches, warnings, and advisories in effect. For the KZZ66 listening area, an aerial flood warning remains in effect until 1 p.m. for the following counties, Henry and Mercer. And now a discussion of hazardous weather conditions for the following county, Knox, Illinois. This hazardous weather outlook is for Central Illinois, East Central Illinois, Southeast Illinois, and West Central Illinois. For today and tonight, no hazardous weather is expected at this time. For Saturday through Thursday, no hazardous weather is expected at this time. Spotter information statement, spotter activation is not anticipated through tonight.
When flooding is a threat, keep these safety rules in mind. Never drive or walk across flood waters. It only takes 12 to 18 inches of water to sweep a vehicle off the road, and only 6 inches of moving water to knock over an adult. Do not drive around barricades. The road is closed for a reason. Most flood fatalities occur in vehicles. Besides your safety, you also put the lives of first responders at risk. If you live in a flood-prone area or are camping in a low-lying area, move to higher ground. If you have water in your home, do not go into a room if standing water covers electrical outlets. Stay out of water that may have electricity in it. The time is currently 4:24 a.m. Central Daylight Time. 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Now for the official National Weather Service forecast for Galesburg and surrounding areas of central and northwest Illinois. Today, sunny. Highs in the mid-60s. North winds around 10 miles an hour with gusts up to 25 miles an hour. Tonight, clear. Lows in the mid-40s. Northeast winds around 5 miles an hour. Saturday, sunny. Highs in the upper 60s. Southeast winds around 5 miles an hour. Saturday night, mostly clear. Lows in the upper 40s. Southeast winds around 5 miles an hour until midnight, becoming light and variable. Sunday, sunny. Highs in the lower 70s. Northwest winds 5 to 10 miles an hour. Sunday night through Monday night, clear. Lows in the mid-40s. Highs in the upper 60s. Tuesday and Tuesday night, mostly clear. Highs around 70. Lows around 50. Wednesday, sunny. Highs in the mid-70s. Wednesday night, mostly clear until midnight, then becoming partly cloudy. Lows in the lower 50s. Thursday, sunny. Highs in the mid-70s. Again, the forecast for Galesburg and surrounding areas of central and northwest Illinois for today, sunny. Highs in the mid-60s. North winds around 10 miles an hour with gusts up to 25 miles an hour. At 4 a.m. in Galesburg, skies were partly cloudy. The temperature was 55 degrees, the dew point was 53, and the relative humidity was 94%. The wind was north at 6 miles an hour. The pressure was 30.14 inches and rising. Elsewhere around the area, it was partly cloudy, with a temperature of 54 at Moline and 57 at Quincy. It was mostly cloudy, with a temperature of 58 at Peoria, 56 at Burlington, and 57 at Macomb. At Springfield, it was cloudy, with a temperature of 62. And once again at 4 a.m. in Galesburg, under partly cloudy skies, the temperature was 55. The following is a summary of watches, warnings, and advisories in effect. For the KZZ66 listening area, an aerial flood warning remains in effect until 1 p.m. for the following counties, Henry and Mercer. And now a discussion of hazardous weather conditions for the following county, Knox, Illinois. This hazardous weather outlook is for Central Illinois, East Central Illinois, Southeast Illinois, and West Central Illinois. For today and tonight, no hazardous weather is expected at this time. For Saturday through Thursday, no hazardous weather is expected at this time. Spotter information statement, spotter activation is not anticipated through tonight. When flooding is a threat, keep these safety rules in mind. Never drive or walk across flood waters. It only takes 12 to 18 inches of water to sweep a vehicle off the road, and only 6 inches of moving water to knock over an adult. Do not drive around barricades. The road is closed for a reason. Most flood fatalities occur in vehicles. Besides your safety, you also put the lives of first responders at risk. If you live in a flood-prone area or are camping in a low-lying area, move to higher ground. If you have water in your home, do not go into a room if standing water covers electrical outlets. Stay out of water that may have electricity in it. The time is currently 4:28 a.m. Central Daylight Time. 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Now for the official National Weather Service forecast for Galesburg and surrounding areas of central and north.

Northwest Illinois. Today, sunny. Highs in the mid-60s. North winds around 10 miles an hour with gusts up to 25 miles an hour. Tonight, clear. Lows in the mid-40s. Northeast winds around 5 miles an hour. Saturday, sunny. Highs in the upper 60s. Southeast winds around 5 miles an hour. Saturday night, mostly clear. Lows in the upper 40s. Southeast winds around 5 miles an hour until midnight, becoming light and variable. Sunday, sunny. Highs in the lower 70s. Northwest winds 5 to 10 miles an hour. Sunday night through Monday night, clear. Lows in the mid-40s. Highs in the upper 60s. Tuesday and Tuesday night, mostly clear. Highs around 70. Lows around 50. Wednesday, sunny. Highs in the mid-70s. Wednesday night, mostly clear until midnight, then becoming partly cloudy. Lows in the lower 50s. Thursday, sunny. Highs in the mid-70s. Again, the forecast for Galesburg and surrounding areas of central and northwest Illinois for today, sunny. Highs in the mid-60s. North winds around 10 miles an hour with gusts up to 25 miles an hour. At 4 a.m. in Galesburg, skies were partly cloudy. The temperature was 55 degrees, the dew point was 53, and the relative humidity was 94%. The wind was north at 6 miles an hour. The pressure was 30.14 inches and rising. Elsewhere around the area, it was partly cloudy, with a temperature of 54 at Moline and 57 at Quincy. It was mostly cloudy, with a temperature of 58 at Peoria, 56 at Burlington, and 57 at Macomb. At Springfield, it was cloudy, with a temperature of 62. And once again at 4 a.m. in Galesburg, under partly cloudy skies, the temperature was 55. The following is a summary of watches, warnings, and advisories in effect. For the KZZ66 listening area, an aerial flood warning remains in effect until 1 p.m. for the following counties, Henry and Mercer. And now a discussion of hazardous weather conditions for the following county, Knox, Illinois. This hazardous weather outlook is for Central Illinois, East Central Illinois, Southeast Illinois, and West Central Illinois. For today and tonight, no hazardous weather is expected at this time. For Saturday through Thursday, no hazardous weather is expected at this time. Spotter information statement, spotter activation is not anticipated through tonight. When flooding is a threat, keep these safety rules in mind. Never drive or walk across flood waters. It only takes 12 to 18 inches of water to sweep a vehicle off the road, and only 6 inches of moving water to knock over an adult. Do not drive around barricades. The road is closed for a reason. Most flood fatalities occur in vehicles. Besides your safety, you also put the lives of first responders at risk. If you live in a flood-prone area, or are camping in a low-lying area, move to higher ground. If you have water in your home, do not go into a room if standing water covers electrical outlets. Stay out of water that may have electricity in it. The time is currently 4:32 a.m. Central Daylight Time. 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Now for the official National Weather Service forecast for Galesburg and surrounding areas of central and northwest Illinois. Today, sunny. Highs in the mid-60s. North winds around 10 miles an hour with gusts up to 25 miles an hour. Tonight, clear. Lows in the mid-40s. Northeast winds around 5 miles an hour. Saturday, sunny. Highs in the upper 60s. Southeast winds around 5 miles an hour. Saturday night, mostly clear. Lows in the upper 40s. Southeast winds around 5 miles an hour until midnight, becoming light and variable. Sunday, sunny. Highs in the lower 70s. Northwest winds 5 to 10 miles an hour. Sunday night through Monday night, clear. Lows in the mid-40s. Highs in the upper 60s. Tuesday and Tuesday night, mostly clear. Highs around 70. Lows in the mid-40s. Highs in the upper 60s. Tuesday and Tuesday night, mostly clear.

The pressure was 30.14 inches and rising. Elsewhere around the area, it was partly cloudy, with a temperature of 54 at Moline and 57 at Quincy. It was mostly cloudy, with a temperature of 58 at Peoria, 56 at Burlington, and 57 at Macomb. At Springfield, it was cloudy, with a temperature of 62. And once again at 4 a.m. in Galesburg, under partly cloudy skies, the temperature was 55. The following is a summary of watches, warnings, and advisories in effect. For the KZZ 66 listening area, an aerial flood warning remains in effect until 1 p.m. for the following counties, Henry and Mercer. And now a discussion of hazardous weather conditions for the following county, Knox, Illinois. This hazardous weather outlook is for Central Illinois, East Central Illinois, Southeast Illinois, and West Central Illinois. For today and tonight, no hazardous weather is expected at this time. For Saturday through Thursday, no hazardous weather is expected at this time. Spotter information statement, spotter activation is not anticipated through tonight. When flooding is a threat, keep these safety rules in mind. Never drive or walk across flood waters. It only takes 12 to 18 inches of water to sweep a vehicle off the road, and only 6 inches of moving water to knock over an adult. Do not drive around barricades. The road is closed for a reason. Most flood fatalities occur in vehicles. Besides your safety, you also put the lives of first responders at risk. If you live in a flood-prone area, or are camping in a low-lying area, move to higher ground. If you have water in your home, do not go into a room if standing water covers electrical outlets. Stay out of water that may have electricity in it. Flood warning remains in effect until 1 p.m. this afternoon. What? Urban areas and small streams flooding caused by excessive rainfall continues. Where? Scott County, Iowa, Henry County, Mercer County, Rock Island County. When? Until 1 p.m. Friday. The following impacts are expected: flooding of rivers, creeks, streams, and other low-lying and flood-prone locations is imminent or occurring. Additional details, at 1:50 a.m., rainfall has diminished throughout the warned area. Total rainfall amounts of 2 to 5 inches have occurred across the warned area, resulting in flooding. Law enforcement and emergency management report several roads either partially inundated or totally inundated with standing water, and some are closed. Duck Creek is out of its banks, leading to several road closures in Davenport and Bettendorf. Flooding impacts will continue, but no additional rainfall is expected. Turn around, don't drown when encountering flooded roads. Most flood deaths occur in vehicles. Be especially cautious at night when it is harder to recognize the dangers of flooding. Be aware of your surroundings and do not drive on flooded roads. Stay away or be swept away. River banks and culverts can become unstable and unsafe. The time is currently 4:37 a.m. Central Daylight Time. 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Now for the official National Weather Service forecast for Galesburg and surrounding areas of central and northwest Illinois. Today, sunny. Highs in the mid-60s. North winds around 10 miles an hour with gusts up to 25 miles an hour. Tonight, clear. Lows in the mid-40s. Northeast winds around 5 miles an hour. Saturday, sunny. Highs in the upper 60s. Southeast winds around 5 miles an hour. Saturday night, mostly clear. Lows in the upper 40s. Southeast winds around 5 miles an hour until midnight, becoming light and variable. Sunday, sunny. Highs in the lower 70s. Northwest winds 5 to 10 miles an hour. Sunday night through Monday night, clear. Lows in the mid-40s. Highs in the upper 60s. Tuesday and Tuesday night, mostly clear. Highs around 70. Lows around 50. Wednesday, sunny. Highs in the mid-70s. Wednesday night, mostly clear until midnight, then becoming partly cloudy. Lows in the lower 50s. Thursday, sunny. Highs in the mid-70s. Again, the forecast for Galesburg and surrounding areas of central and northwest Illinois for today, sunny. Highs in the mid-60s. North winds around 10 miles an hour

with gusts up to 25 miles an hour. Now for the official National Weather Service forecast for Galesburg and surrounding areas of central and northwest Illinois. Today, sunny. Highs in the mid-60s. North winds around 10 miles an hour with gusts up to 25 miles an hour. Tonight, clear. Lows in the mid-40s. Northeast winds around 5 miles an hour. Saturday, sunny. Highs in the upper 60s. Southeast winds around 5 miles an hour. Saturday night, mostly clear. Lows in the upper 40s. Southeast winds around 5 miles an hour until midnight, becoming light and variable. Sunday, sunny. Highs in the lower 70s. Northwest winds 5 to 10 miles an hour. Sunday night through Monday night, clear. Lows in the mid-40s. Highs in the upper 60s. Tuesday and Tuesday night, mostly clear. Highs around 70. Lows around 50. Wednesday, sunny. Highs in the mid-70s. Wednesday night, mostly clear until midnight, then becoming partly cloudy. Lows in the lower 50s. Thursday, sunny. Highs in the mid-70s. Again, the forecast for Galesburg and surrounding areas of central and northwest Illinois for today, sunny. Highs in the mid-60s. North winds around 10 miles an hour with gusts up to 25 miles an hour. At 4 a.m. in Galesburg, skies were partly cloudy. The temperature was 55 degrees, the dew point was 53, and the relative humidity was 94%. The wind was north at 6 miles an hour. The pressure was 30.14 inches and rising. Elsewhere around the area, it was partly cloudy, with a temperature of 54 at Moline and 57 at Quincy. It was mostly cloudy, with a temperature of 58 at Peoria, 56 at Burlington, and 57 at Macomb. At Springfield, it was cloudy, with a temperature of 62. And once again at 4 a.m. in Galesburg, under partly cloudy skies, the temperature was 55. The following is a summary of watches, warnings, and advisories in effect. For the KZZ66 listening area, an aerial flood warning remains in effect until 1 p.m. for the following counties, Henry and Mercer. And now a discussion of hazardous weather conditions for the following county, Knox, Illinois. This hazardous weather outlook is for central Illinois, east central Illinois, southeast Illinois, and west central Illinois. For today and tonight, no hazardous weather is expected at this time. For Saturday through Thursday, no hazardous weather is expected at this time. Spotter information statement, spotter activation is not anticipated through tonight. When flooding is a threat, keep these safety rules in mind. Never drive or walk across flood waters. It only takes 12 to 18 inches of water to sweep a vehicle off the road, and only 6 inches of moving water to knock over an adult. Do not drive around barricades. The road is closed for a reason. Most flood fatalities occur in vehicles. Besides your safety, you also put the lives of first responders at risk. If you live in a flood-prone area, or are camping in a low-lying area, move to higher ground. If you have water in your home, do not go into a room if standing water covers electrical outlets. Stay out of water that may have electricity in it. The time is currently 4:42 a.m. Central Daylight Time. 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Now for the official National Weather Service forecast for Galesburg and surrounding areas of central and northwest Illinois. Today, sunny. Highs in the mid-60s. North winds around 10 miles an hour with gusts up to 25 miles an hour. Tonight, clear. Lows in the mid-40s. Northeast winds around 5 miles an hour. Saturday, sunny. Highs in the upper 60s. Southeast winds around 5 miles an hour. Saturday night, mostly clear. Lows in the upper 40s. Southeast winds around 5 miles an hour until midnight, becoming light and variable. Sunday, sunny. Highs in the lower 70s. Northwest winds 5 to 10 miles an hour. Sunday night through Monday night, clear. Lows in the mid-40s. Highs in the upper 60s. Tuesday and Tuesday night, mostly clear.

Highs around 70. Lows around 50. Wednesday, sunny. Highs in the mid-70s. Wednesday night, mostly clear until midnight, then becoming partly cloudy. Lows in the lower 50s. Thursday, sunny. Highs in the mid-70s. Again, the forecast for Galesburg and surrounding areas of central and northwest Illinois for today, sunny. Highs in the mid-60s. North winds around 10 miles an hour with gusts up to 25 miles an hour. At 4 a.m. in Galesburg, skies were partly cloudy. The temperature was 55 degrees, the dew point was 53, and the relative humidity was 94%. The wind was north at 6 miles an hour. The pressure was 30.14 inches and rising. Elsewhere around the area, it was partly cloudy, with a temperature of 54 at Moline and 57 at Quincy. It was mostly cloudy, with a temperature of 58 at Peoria, 56 at Burlington, and 57 at Macomb. At Springfield, it was cloudy, with a temperature of 62. And once again at 4 a.m. in Galesburg, under partly cloudy skies, the temperature was 55. The following is a summary of watches, warnings, and advisories in effect. For the KZZ66 listening area, an aerial flood warning remains in effect until 1 p.m. for the following counties, Henry and Mercer. And now a discussion of hazardous weather conditions for the following county, Knox, Illinois. This hazardous weather outlook is for Central Illinois, East Central Illinois, Southeast Illinois, and West Central Illinois. For today and tonight, no hazardous weather is expected at this time. For Saturday through Thursday, no hazardous weather is expected at this time. Spotter information statement, spotter activation is not anticipated through tonight. When flooding is a threat, keep these safety rules in mind. Never drive or walk across flood waters. It only takes 12 to 18 inches of water to sweep a vehicle off the road, and only 6 inches of moving water to knock over an adult. Do not drive around barricades. The road is closed for a reason. Most flood fatalities occur in vehicles. Besides your safety, you also put the lives of first responders at risk. If you live in a flood-prone area, or are camping in a low-lying area, move to higher ground. If you have water in your home, do not go into a room if standing water covers electrical outlets. Stay out of water that may have electricity in it. The time is currently 4:46 a.m. Central Daylight Time. 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Now for the official National Weather Service forecast for Galesburg and surrounding areas of central and northwest Illinois. Today, sunny. Highs in the mid-60s. North winds around 10 miles an hour with gusts up to 25 miles an hour. Tonight, clear. Lows in the mid-40s. Northeast winds around 5 miles an hour. Saturday, sunny. Highs in the upper 60s. Southeast winds around 5 miles an hour. Saturday night, mostly clear. Lows in the upper 40s. Southeast winds around 5 miles an hour until midnight, becoming light and variable. Sunday, sunny. Highs in the lower 70s. Northwest winds 5 to 10 miles an hour. Sunday night through Monday night, clear. Lows in the mid-40s. Highs in the upper 60s. Tuesday and Tuesday night, mostly clear. Highs around 70. Lows around 50. Wednesday, sunny. Highs in the mid-70s. Wednesday night, mostly clear until midnight, then becoming partly cloudy. Lows in the lower 50s. Thursday, sunny. Highs in the mid-70s. Again, the forecast for Galesburg and surrounding areas of central and northwest Illinois for today, sunny. Highs in the mid-60s. North winds around 10 miles an hour with gusts up to 25 miles an hour. At 4 a.m. in Galesburg, skies were partly cloudy. The temperature was 55 degrees, the dew point was 53, and the relative humidity was 94%. The wind was north at 6 miles an hour. The pressure was 30.14 inches and rising. Elsewhere around the area, it was partly cloudy, with a temperature of 54 at Moline and 57 at Quincy.
It was mostly cloudy, with a temperature of 58 at Peoria.

56 at Burlington and 57 at Macomb. At Springfield, it was cloudy, with a temperature of 62. And once again at 4 a.m. in Galesburg, under partly cloudy skies, the temperature was 55. The following is a summary of watches, warnings, and advisories in effect. For the KZZ66 listening area, an aerial flood warning remains in effect until 1 p.m. for the following counties, Henry and Mercer. And now a discussion of hazardous weather conditions for the following county, Knox, Illinois. This hazardous weather outlook is for Central Illinois, East Central Illinois, Southeast Illinois, and West Central Illinois. For today and tonight, no hazardous weather is expected at this time. For Saturday through Thursday, no hazardous weather is expected at this time. Spotter information statement. Spotter activation is not anticipated through tonight. When flooding is a threat, keep these safety rules in mind. Never drive or walk across flood waters. It only takes 12 to 18 inches of water to sweep a vehicle off the road, and only 6 inches of moving water to knock over an adult. Do not drive around barricades. The road is closed for a reason. Most flood fatalities occur in vehicles. Besides your safety, you also put the lives of first responders at risk. If you live in a flood-prone area or are camping in a low-lying area, move to higher ground. If you have water in your home, do not go into a room if standing water covers electrical outlets. Stay out of water that may have electricity in it. The time is currently 4:50 a.m. Central Daylight Time. 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Now for the official National Weather Service forecast for Galesburg and surrounding areas of central and northwest Illinois. Today, sunny. Highs in the mid-60s. North winds around 10 miles an hour with gusts up to 25 miles an hour. Tonight, clear. Lows in the mid-40s. Northeast winds around 5 miles an hour. Saturday, sunny. Highs in the upper 60s. Southeast winds around 5 miles an hour. Saturday night, mostly clear. Lows in the upper 40s. Southeast winds around 5 miles an hour until midnight, becoming light and variable. Sunday, sunny. Highs in the lower 70s. Northwest winds 5 to 10 miles an hour. Sunday night through Monday night, clear. Lows in the mid-40s. Highs in the upper 60s. Tuesday and Tuesday night, mostly clear. Highs around 70. Lows around 50. Wednesday, sunny. Highs in the mid-70s. Wednesday night, mostly clear until midnight, then becoming partly cloudy. Lows in the lower 50s. Thursday, sunny. Highs in the mid-70s. Again, the forecast for Galesburg and surrounding areas of central and northwest Illinois for today, sunny. Highs in the mid-60s. North winds around 10 miles an hour with gusts up to 25 miles an hour. At 4 a.m. in Galesburg, skies were partly cloudy. The temperature was 55 degrees, the dew point was 53, and the relative humidity was 94%. The wind was north at 6 miles an hour. The pressure was 30.14 inches and rising. Elsewhere around the area, it was partly cloudy, with a temperature of 54 at Moline and 57 at Quincy. It was mostly cloudy, with a temperature of 58 at Peoria, 56 at Burlington, and 57 at Macomb. At Springfield, it was cloudy, with a temperature of 62. And once again at 4 a.m. in Galesburg, under partly cloudy skies, the temperature was 55. The following is a summary of watches, warnings, and advisories in effect. For the KZZ66 listening area, an aerial flood warning remains in effect until 1 p.m. for the following counties, Henry and Mercer. And now a discussion of hazardous weather conditions for the following county, Knox, Illinois. This hazardous weather outlook is for Central Illinois, East Central Illinois, Southeast Illinois, and West Central Illinois. For today and tonight, no hazardous weather is expected at this time. For Saturday through Thursday, no hazardous weather is expected at this time. Spotter information statement. Spotter activation is not anticipated through tonight. When flooding is a threat, keep these safety rules in mind.

never drive or walk across flood waters. It only takes 12 to 18 inches of water to sweep a vehicle off the road, and only 6 inches of moving water to knock over an adult. Do not drive around barricades. The road is closed for a reason. Most flood fatalities occur in vehicles. Besides your safety, you also put the lives of first responders at risk. If you live in a flood-prone area, or are camping in a low-lying area, move to higher ground. If you have water in your home, do not go into a room if standing water covers electrical outlets. Stay out of water that may have electricity in it. The time is currently 4:54 a.m. Central Daylight Time. 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Now for the official National Weather Service forecast for Galesburg and surrounding areas of central and northwest Illinois. Today, sunny. Highs in the mid-60s. North winds around 10 miles an hour with gusts up to 25 miles an hour. Tonight, clear. Lows in the mid-40s. Northeast winds around 5 miles an hour. Saturday, sunny. Highs in the upper 60s. Southeast winds around 5 miles an hour. Saturday night, mostly clear. Lows in the upper 40s. Southeast winds around 5 miles an hour until midnight, becoming light and variable. Sunday, sunny. Highs in the lower 70s. Northwest winds 5 to 10 miles an hour. Sunday night through Monday night, clear. Lows in the mid-40s. Highs in the upper 60s. Tuesday and Tuesday night, mostly clear. Highs around 70. Lows around 50. Wednesday, sunny. Highs in the mid-70s. Wednesday night, mostly clear until midnight, then becoming partly cloudy. Lows in the lower 50s. Thursday, sunny. Highs in the mid-70s. Again, the forecast for Galesburg and surrounding areas of central and northwest Illinois for today, sunny. Highs in the mid-60s. North winds around 10 miles an hour with gusts up to 25 miles an hour. Flood warning remains in effect until 1 p.m. this afternoon. What? Urban areas and small streams flooding caused by excessive rainfall continues. Where? Scott County, Iowa, Henry County, Mercer County, Rock Island County. When? Until 1 p.m. Friday. The following impacts are expected: flooding of rivers, creeks, streams, and other low-lying and flood-prone locations is imminent or occurring. Additional details: at 1:50 a.m., rainfall has diminished throughout the warned area. Total rainfall amounts of 2 to 5 inches have occurred across the warned area, resulting in flooding. Law enforcement and emergency management report several roads either partially inundated or totally inundated with standing water, and some are closed. Duck Creek is out of its banks, leading to several road closures in Davenport and Bettendorf. Flooding impacts will continue, but no additional rainfall is expected. Turn around, don't drown when encountering flooded roads. Most flood deaths occur in vehicles. Be especially cautious at night when it is harder to recognize the dangers of flooding. Be aware of your surroundings and do not drive on flooded roads. Stay away or be swept away. River banks and culverts can become unstable and unsafe. At 4 a.m. in Galesburg, skies were partly cloudy. The temperature was 55 degrees, the dew point was 53, and the relative humidity was 94%. The wind was north at 6 miles an hour. The pressure was 30.14 inches and rising. Elsewhere around the area, it was partly cloudy, with a temperature of 54 at Moline and 57 at Quincy. It was mostly cloudy, with a temperature of 58 at Peoria, 56 at Burlington, and 57 at Macomb. At Springfield, it was cloudy, with a temperature of 62. And once again at 4 a.m. in Galesburg, under partly cloudy skies, the temperature was 55. The following is a summary of watches, warnings, and advisories in effect. For the KZZ66 listening area, an aerial flood warning remains in effect until 1 p.m. for the following counties, Henry and Mercer. And now a discussion of hazardous weather conditions for the following county, Knox, Illinois. This hazardous weather outlook is for Central Illinois, East Central Illinois, Southeast Illinois, and West Central Illinois. For today and tonight, no hazardous weather.

is expected at this time. For Saturday through Thursday, no hazardous weather is expected at this time. Spotter information statement. Spotter activation is not anticipated through tonight. When flooding is a threat, keep these safety rules in mind. Never drive or walk across flood waters. It only takes 12 to 18 inches of water to sweep a vehicle off the road, and only 6 inches of moving water to knock over an adult. Do not drive around barricades. The road is closed for a reason. Most flood fatalities occur in vehicles. Besides your safety, you also put the lives of first responders at risk. If you live in a flood-prone area or are camping in a low-lying area, move to higher ground. If you have water in your home, do not go into a room if standing water covers electrical outlets. Stay out of water that may have electricity in it. The time is currently 5 a.m. Central Daylight Time. 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Now for the official National Weather Service forecast for Galesburg and surrounding areas of central and northwest Illinois. Today, sunny. Highs in the mid-60s. North winds around 10 miles an hour with gusts up to 25 miles an hour. Tonight, clear. Lows in the mid-40s. Northeast winds around 5 miles an hour. Saturday, sunny. Highs in the upper 60s. Southeast winds around 5 miles an hour. Saturday night, mostly clear. Lows in the upper 40s. Southeast winds around 5 miles an hour until midnight, becoming light and variable. Sunday, sunny. Highs in the lower 70s. Northwest winds 5 to 10 miles an hour. Sunday night through Monday night, clear. Lows in the mid-40s. Highs in the upper 60s. Tuesday and Tuesday night, mostly clear. Highs around 70. Lows around 50. Wednesday, sunny. Highs in the mid-70s. Wednesday night, mostly clear until midnight, then becoming partly cloudy. Lows in the lower 50s. Thursday, sunny. Highs in the mid-70s. Again, the forecast for Galesburg and surrounding areas of central and northwest Illinois for today, sunny. Highs in the mid-60s. North winds around 10 miles an hour with gusts up to 25 miles an hour. The following is a summary of watches, warnings, and advisories in effect. For the KZZ66 listening area, an aerial flood warning remains in effect until 1 p.m. for the following counties, Henry and Mercer. And now a discussion of hazardous weather conditions for the following county, Knox, Illinois. This hazardous weather outlook is for Central Illinois, East Central Illinois, Southeast Illinois, and West Central Illinois. For today and tonight, no hazardous weather is expected at this time. For Saturday through Thursday, no hazardous weather is expected at this time. Spotter information statement. Spotter activation is not anticipated through tonight. When flooding is a threat, keep these safety rules in mind. Never drive or walk across flood waters. It only takes 12 to 18 inches of water to sweep a vehicle off the road, and only 6 inches of moving water to knock over an adult. Do not drive around barricades. The road is closed for a reason. Most flood fatalities occur in vehicles. Besides your safety, you also put the lives of first responders at risk. If you live in a flood-prone area, or are camping in a low-lying area, move to higher ground. If you have water in your home, do not go into a room if standing water covers electrical outlets. Stay out of water that may have electricity in it. The time is currently 5:03 a.m. Central Daylight Time. 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Now for the official National Weather Service forecast for Galesburg and surrounding areas of central and northwest Illinois. Today, sunny. Highs in the mid-60s. North winds around 10 miles an hour with gusts up to 25 miles an hour. Tonight, clear. Lows in the mid-40s. Northeast winds around 5 miles an hour. Saturday, sunny. Highs in the upper 60s. Southeast winds around 5 miles an hour. Saturday night, mostly clear. Lows in the upper 40s. Southeast winds around 5 miles an hour.

hour until midnight, becoming light and variable. Sunday, sunny. Highs in the lower 70s. Northwest winds 5 to 10 miles an hour. Sunday night through Monday night, clear. Lows in the mid 40s. Highs in the upper 60s. Tuesday and Tuesday night, mostly clear. Highs around 70. Lows around 50. Wednesday, sunny. Highs in the mid 70s. Wednesday night, mostly clear until midnight, then becoming partly cloudy. Lows in the lower 50s. Thursday, sunny. Highs in the mid 70s. Again, the forecast for Galesburg and surrounding areas of central and northwest Illinois for today, sunny. Highs in the mid-60s. North winds around 10 miles an hour with gusts up to 25 miles an hour. The following is a summary of watches, warnings, and advisories in effect. For the KZZ66 listening area, an aerial flood warning remains in effect until 1 p.m. for the following counties, Henry and Mercer. And now a discussion of hazardous weather conditions for the following county, Knox, Illinois. This hazardous weather outlook is for central Illinois, east central Illinois, southeast Illinois, and west central Illinois. For today and tonight, no hazardous weather is expected at this time. For Saturday through Thursday, no hazardous weather is expected at this time. Spotter information statement. Spotter activation is not anticipated through tonight. When flooding is a threat, keep these safety rules in mind. Never drive or walk across flood waters. It only takes 12 to 18 inches of water to sweep a vehicle off the road, and only 6 inches of moving water to knock over an adult. Do not drive around barricades. The road is closed for a reason. Most flood fatalities occur in vehicles. Besides your safety, you also put the lives of first responders at risk. If you live in a flood-prone area, or are camping in a low-lying area, move to higher ground. If you have water in your home, do not go into a room if standing water covers electrical outlets. Stay out of water that may have electricity in it. The time is currently 5:06 a.m. Central Daylight Time. 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Now for the official National Weather Service forecast for Galesburg and surrounding areas of central and northwest Illinois. Today, sunny. Highs in the mid-60s. North winds around 10 miles an hour with gusts up to 25 miles an hour. Tonight, clear. Lows in the mid-40s. Northeast winds around 5 miles an hour. Saturday, sunny. Highs in the upper 60s. Southeast winds around 5 miles an hour. Saturday night, mostly clear. Lows in the upper 40s. Southeast winds around 5 miles an hour until midnight, becoming light and variable. Sunday, sunny. Highs in the lower 70s. Northwest winds 5 to 10 miles an hour. Sunday night through Monday night, clear. Lows in the mid 40s. Highs in the upper 60s. Tuesday and Tuesday night, mostly clear. Highs around 70. Lows around 50. Wednesday, sunny. Highs in the mid-70s. Wednesday night, mostly clear until midnight, then becoming partly cloudy. Lows in the lower 50s. Thursday, sunny. Highs in the mid-70s. Again, the forecast for Galesburg and surrounding areas of central and northwest Illinois for today, sunny. Highs in the mid-60s. North winds around 10 miles an hour with gusts up to 25 miles an hour. At 5 a.m. in Galesburg, skies were partly cloudy. The temperature was 53 degrees, the dew point was 51, and the relative humidity was 94%. The wind was north at 8 miles an hour. The pressure was 30.15 inches and steady. Elsewhere around the area, it was partly cloudy, with a temperature of 54 at Moline, and 55 at Macomb. It was mostly cloudy, with a temperature of 57 at Peoria, 55 at Burlington, and 56 at Quincy. At Springfield, it was cloudy, with a temperature of 62. And once again at 5 a.m. in Galesburg, under partly cloudy skies, the temperature was 53. The following is a summary of watches, warnings, and advisories in effect. For the KZZ66 listening area,

an aerial flood warning remains in effect until 1 p.m. for the following counties, Henry and Mercer. And now a discussion of hazardous weather conditions for the following county, Knox, Illinois. This hazardous weather outlook is for Central Illinois, East Central Illinois, Southeast Illinois, and West Central Illinois. For today and tonight, no hazardous weather is expected at this time. For Saturday through Thursday, no hazardous weather is expected at this time. Spotter information statement, spotter activation is not anticipated through tonight. When flooding is a threat, keep these safety rules in mind. Never drive or walk across flood waters. It only takes 12 to 18 inches of water to sweep a vehicle off the road, and only 6 inches of moving water to knock over an adult. Do not drive around barricades. The road is closed for a reason. Most flood fatalities occur in vehicles. Besides your safety, you also put the lives of first responders at risk. If you live in a flood-prone area, or are camping in a low-lying area, move to higher ground. If you have water in your home, do not go into a room if standing water covers electrical outlets. Stay out of water that may have electricity in it. The time is currently 5:10 a.m. Central Daylight Time. 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Now for the official National Weather Service forecast for Galesburg and surrounding areas of central and northwest Illinois. Today, sunny. Highs in the mid-60s. North winds around 10 miles an hour with gusts up to 25 miles an hour. Tonight, clear. Lows in the mid-40s. Northeast winds around 5 miles an hour. Saturday, sunny. Highs in the upper 60s. Southeast winds around 5 miles an hour. Saturday night, mostly clear. Lows in the upper 40s. Southeast winds around 5 miles an hour until midnight, becoming light and variable. Sunday, sunny. Highs in the lower 70s. Northwest winds 5 to 10 miles an hour. Sunday night through Monday night, clear. Lows in the mid-40s. Highs in the upper 60s. Tuesday and Tuesday night, mostly clear. Highs around 70. Lows around 50. Wednesday, sunny. Highs in the mid-70s. Wednesday night, mostly clear until midnight, then becoming partly cloudy. Lows in the lower 50s. Thursday, sunny. Highs in the mid-70s. Again, the forecast for Galesburg and surrounding areas of central and northwest Illinois for today, sunny. Highs in the mid-60s. North winds around 10 miles an hour with gusts up to 25 miles an hour. At 5 a.m. in Galesburg, skies were partly cloudy. The temperature was 53 degrees, the dew point was 51, and the relative humidity was 94%. The wind was north at 8 miles an hour. The pressure was 30.15 inches and steady. Elsewhere around the area, it was partly cloudy, with a temperature of 54 at Moline and 55 at Macomb. It was mostly cloudy, with a temperature of 57 at Peoria, 55 at Burlington, and 56 at Quincy. At Springfield, it was cloudy, with a temperature of 62. And once again at 5 a.m. in Galesburg, under partly cloudy skies, the temperature was 53. The following is a summary of watches, warnings, and advisories in effect. For the KZZ66 listening area, an aerial flood warning remains in effect until 1 p.m. for the following counties, Henry and Mercer. And now a discussion of hazardous weather conditions for the following county, Knox, Illinois. This hazardous weather outlook is for Central Illinois, East Central Illinois, Southeast Illinois, and West Central Illinois. For today and tonight, no hazardous weather is expected at this time. For Saturday through Thursday, no hazardous weather is expected at this time. Spotter information statement, spotter activation is not anticipated through tonight. When flooding is a threat, keep these safety rules in mind. Never drive or walk across flood waters. It only takes 12 to 18 inches of water to sweep a vehicle off the road, and only 6 inches of moving water to knock over an adult. Do not drive around barricades. The road is closed for a reason. Most flood fatalities occur in vehicles. Besides your safety, you also put the lives of first responders at risk.

If you live in a flood-prone area or are camping in a low-lying area, move to higher ground. If you have water in your home, do not go into a room if standing water covers electrical outlets. Stay out of water that may have electricity in it. 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Programming originates from NOAA's National Weather Service office in Lincoln. KZZ 66 serves the following counties: Henry, Knox, Mercer, and Warren. 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Now for the official National Weather Service forecast for Galesburg and surrounding areas of central and northwest Illinois. Today, sunny. Highs in the mid-60s. North winds around 10 miles an hour with gusts up to 25 miles an hour. Tonight, clear. Lows in the mid-40s. Northeast winds around 5 miles an hour. Saturday, sunny. Highs in the upper 60s. Southeast winds around 5 miles an hour. Saturday night, mostly clear. Lows in the upper 40s. Southeast winds around 5 miles an hour until midnight, becoming light and variable. Sunday, sunny. Highs in the lower 70s. Northwest winds 5 to 10 miles an hour. Sunday night through Monday night, clear. Lows in the mid-40s. Highs in the upper 60s. Tuesday and Tuesday night, mostly clear. Highs around 70. Lows around 50. Wednesday, sunny. Highs in the mid-70s. Wednesday night, mostly clear until midnight, then becoming partly cloudy. Lows in the lower 50s. Thursday, sunny. Highs in the mid-70s. Again, the forecast for Galesburg and surrounding areas of central and northwest Illinois for today, sunny. Highs in the mid-60s. North winds around 10 miles an hour with gusts up to 25 miles an hour. Flood warning remains in effect until 1 p.m. this afternoon. What? Urban areas and small streams flooding caused by excessive rainfall continues. Where? Scott County, Iowa, Henry County, Mercer County, Rock Island County. When? Until 1 p.m. Friday. The following impacts are expected: flooding of rivers, creeks, streams, and other low-lying and flood-prone locations is imminent or occurring. Additional details: at 1:50 a.m., rainfall has diminished throughout the warned area. Total rainfall amounts of 2 to 5 inches have occurred across the warned area, resulting in flooding. Law enforcement and emergency management report several roads either partially inundated or totally inundated with standing water, and some are closed. Duck Creek is out of its banks, leading to several road closures in Davenport and Bettendorf. Flooding impacts will continue, but no additional rainfall is expected. Turn around, don't drown when encountering flooded roads. Most flood deaths occur in vehicles. Be especially cautious at night when it is harder to recognize the dangers of flooding. Be aware of your surroundings and do not drive on flooded roads. Stay away or be swept away. River banks and culverts can become unstable and unsafe. At 5 a.m. in Galesburg, skies were partly cloudy. The temperature was 53 degrees, the dew point was 51, and the relative humidity was 94%. The wind was north at 8 miles an hour. The pressure was 30.15 inches and steady. Elsewhere around the area, it was partly cloudy, with a temperature of 54 at Moline and 55 at Macomb. It was mostly cloudy, with a temperature of 57 at Peoria, 55 at Burlington, and 56 at Quincy. At Springfield, it was cloudy, with a temperature of 62. And once again at 5 a.m. in Galesburg, under partly cloudy skies, the temperature was 53. The following is a summary of watches, warnings, and advisories in effect. For the KZZ 66 listening area, an aerial flood warning remains in effect until 1 p.m. for the following counties, Henry and Mercer. And now a discussion of hazardous weather conditions for the following county, Knox, Illinois. This hazardous weather outlook is for central Illinois, east central Illinois, southeast Illinois.

in west central Illinois. For today and tonight, no hazardous weather is expected at this time. For Saturday through Thursday, no hazardous weather is expected at this time. Spotter information statement. Spotter activation is not anticipated through tonight. When flooding is a threat, keep these safety rules in mind. Never drive or walk across flood waters. It only takes 12 to 18 inches of water to sweep a vehicle off the road, and only 6 inches of moving water to knock over an adult. Do not drive around barricades. The road is closed for a reason. Most flood fatalities occur in vehicles. Besides your safety, you also put the lives of first responders at risk. If you live in a flood-prone area or are camping in a low-lying area, move to higher ground. If you have water in your home, do not go into a room if standing water covers electrical outlets. Stay out of water that may have electricity in it. The time is currently 5:20 a.m. Central Daylight Time. 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Now for the official National Weather Service forecast for Galesburg and surrounding areas of central and northwest Illinois. Today, sunny. Highs in the mid-60s. North winds around 10 miles an hour with gusts up to 25 miles an hour. Tonight, clear. Lows in the mid-40s. Northeast winds around 5 miles an hour. Saturday, sunny. Highs in the upper 60s. Southeast winds around 5 miles an hour. Saturday night, mostly clear. Lows in the upper 40s. Southeast winds around 5 miles an hour until midnight, becoming light and variable. Sunday, sunny. Highs in the lower 70s. Northwest winds 5 to 10 miles an hour. Sunday night through Monday night, clear. Lows in the mid-40s. Highs in the upper 60s. Tuesday and Tuesday night, mostly clear. Highs around 70. Lows around 50. Wednesday, sunny. Highs in the mid-70s. Wednesday night, mostly clear until midnight, then becoming partly cloudy. Lows in the lower 50s. Thursday, sunny. Highs in the mid-70s. Again, the forecast for Galesburg and surrounding areas of central and northwest Illinois for today, sunny. Highs in the mid-60s. North winds around 10 miles an hour with gusts up to 25 miles an hour. At 5 a.m. in Galesburg, skies were partly cloudy. The temperature was 53 degrees, the dew point was 51, and the relative humidity was 94%. The wind was north at 8 miles an hour. The pressure was 30.15 inches and steady. Elsewhere around the area, it was partly cloudy, with a temperature of 54 at Moline and 55 at Macomb. It was mostly cloudy, with a temperature of 57 at Peoria, 55 at Burlington, and 56 at Quincy. At Springfield, it was cloudy, with a temperature of 62. And once again at 5 a.m. in Galesburg, under partly cloudy skies, the temperature was 53. The following is a summary of watches, warnings, and advisories in effect. For the KZZ66 listening area, an aerial flood warning remains in effect until 1 p.m. for the following counties, Henry and Mercer. And now a discussion of hazardous weather conditions for the following county, Knox, Illinois. This hazardous weather outlook is for central Illinois, east central Illinois, southeast Illinois, and west central Illinois. For today and tonight, no hazardous weather is expected at this time. For Saturday through Thursday, no hazardous weather is expected at this time. Spotter information statement. Spotter activation is not anticipated through tonight. When flooding is a threat, keep these safety rules in mind. Never drive or walk across flood waters. It only takes 12 to 18 inches of water to sweep a vehicle off the road, and only 6 inches of moving water to knock over an adult. Do not drive around barricades. The road is closed for a reason. Most flood fatalities occur in vehicles. Besides your safety, you also put the lives of first responders at risk. If you live in a flood-prone area, or are camping in a low-lying area, move to higher ground. If you have water in your home, do not go into a room if standing water covers electrical outlets. Stay out of water that may have electricity in it.
The time is currently 5:24 a.m. Central Daylight Time. 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Now for the official National Weather Service forecast for Galesburg and surrounding areas of central and northwest Illinois. Today, sunny. Highs in the mid-60s. North winds around 10 miles an hour with gusts up to 25 miles an hour. Tonight, clear. Lows in the mid-40s. Northeast winds around 5 miles an hour. Saturday, sunny. Highs in the upper 60s. Southeast winds around 5 miles an hour. Saturday night, mostly clear. Lows in the upper 40s. Southeast winds around 5 miles an hour until midnight, becoming light and variable. Sunday, sunny. Highs in the lower 70s. Northwest winds 5 to 10 miles an hour. Sunday night through Monday night, clear. Lows in the mid-40s. Highs in the upper 60s. Tuesday and Tuesday night, mostly clear. Highs around 70. Lows around 50. Wednesday, sunny. Highs in the mid-70s. Wednesday night, mostly clear until midnight, then becoming partly cloudy. Lows in the lower 50s. Thursday, sunny. Highs in the mid-70s. Again, the forecast for Galesburg and surrounding areas of central and northwest Illinois for today, sunny. Highs in the mid-60s. North winds around 10 miles an hour with gusts up to 25 miles an hour. At 5 a.m. in Galesburg, skies were mostly cloudy. The temperature was 53 degrees, the dew point was 51, and the relative humidity was 94%. The wind was north at 8 miles an hour. The pressure was 30.15 inches and steady. Elsewhere around the area, at Peoria, it was partly cloudy, with a temperature of 57. It was mostly cloudy, with a temperature of 54 at Moline, 55 at Burlington, 56 at Quincy, and 55 at Macomb. At Springfield, it was cloudy, with a temperature of 62. And once again at 5 a.m. in Galesburg, under mostly cloudy skies, the temperature was 53. The following is a summary of watches, warnings, and advisories in effect. For the KZZ 66 listening area, an aerial flood warning remains in effect until 1 p.m. for the following counties, Henry and Mercer. And now a discussion of hazardous weather conditions for the following county, Knox, Illinois. This hazardous weather outlook is for Central Illinois, East Central Illinois, Southeast Illinois, and West Central Illinois. For today and tonight, no hazardous weather is expected at this time. For Saturday through Thursday, no hazardous weather is expected at this time. Spotter information statement, spotter activation is not anticipated through tonight. When flooding is a threat, keep these safety rules in mind. Never drive or walk across flood waters. It only takes 12 to 18 inches of water to sweep a vehicle off the road, and only 6 inches of moving water to knock over an adult. Do not drive around barricades. The road is closed for a reason. Most flood fatalities occur in vehicles. Besides your safety, you also put the lives of first responders at risk. If you live in a flood-prone area, or are camping in a low-lying area, move to higher ground. If you have water in your home, do not go into a room if standing water covers electrical outlets. Stay out of water that may have electricity in it. The time is currently 5:28 a.m. Central Daylight Time. 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Now for the official National Weather Service forecast for Galesburg and surrounding areas of central and northwest Illinois. Today, sunny. Highs in the mid-60s. North winds around 10 miles an hour with gusts up to 25 miles an hour. Tonight, clear. Lows in the mid-40s. Northeast winds around 5 miles an hour. Saturday, sunny. Highs in the upper 60s. Southeast winds around 5 miles an hour. Saturday night, mostly clear. Lows in the upper 40s. Southeast winds around 5 miles an hour until midnight, becoming light and variable. Sunday, sunny. Highs in the lower 70s. Northwest winds 5 to 10 miles an hour. Sunday night through Monday night, clear.
Lows in the mid-40s.

degrees. Highs in the upper 60s. Tuesday and Tuesday night, mostly clear. Highs around 70. Lows around 50. Wednesday, sunny. Highs in the mid-70s. Wednesday night, mostly clear until midnight, then becoming partly cloudy. Lows in the lower 50s. Thursday, sunny. Highs in the mid-70s. Again, the forecast for Galesburg and surrounding areas of central and northwest Illinois for today, sunny. Highs in the mid-60s. North winds around 10 miles an hour with gusts up to 25 miles an hour. At 5 a.m. in Galesburg, skies were mostly cloudy. The temperature was 53 degrees, the dew point was 51, and the relative humidity was 94%. The wind was north at 8 miles an hour. The pressure was 30.15 inches and steady. Elsewhere around the area, at Peoria, it was partly cloudy, with a temperature of 57. It was mostly cloudy, with a temperature of 54 at Moline, 55 at Burlington, 56 at Quincy, and 55 at Macomb. At Springfield, it was cloudy, with a temperature of 62. And once again at 5 a.m. in Galesburg, under mostly cloudy skies, the temperature was 53. The following is a summary of watches, warnings, and advisories in effect. For the KZZ66 listening area, an aerial flood warning remains in effect until 1 p.m. for the following counties, Henry and Mercer. And now a discussion of hazardous weather conditions for the following county, Knox, Illinois. This hazardous weather outlook is for central Illinois, east central Illinois, southeast Illinois, and west central Illinois. For today and tonight, no hazardous weather is expected at this time. For Saturday through Thursday, no hazardous weather is expected at this time. Spotter information statement. Spotter activation is not anticipated through tonight. When flooding is a threat, keep these safety rules in mind. Never drive or walk across flood waters. It only takes 12 to 18 inches of water to sweep a vehicle off the road, and only 6 inches of moving water to knock over an adult. Do not drive around barricades. The road is closed for a reason. Most flood fatalities occur in vehicles. Besides your safety, you also put the lives of first responders at risk. If you live in a flood-prone area, or are camping in a low-lying area, move to higher ground. If you have water in your home, do not go into a room if standing water covers electrical outlets. Stay out of water that may have electricity in it. The time is currently 5:31 a.m. Central Daylight Time. 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Now for the official National Weather Service forecast for Galesburg and surrounding areas of central and northwest Illinois. Today, sunny. Highs in the mid-60s. North winds around 10 miles an hour with gusts up to 25 miles an hour. Tonight, clear. Lows in the mid-40s. Northeast winds around 5 miles an hour. Saturday, sunny. Highs in the upper 60s. Southeast winds around 5 miles an hour. Saturday night, mostly clear. Lows in the upper 40s. Southeast winds around 5 miles an hour until midnight, becoming light and variable. Sunday, sunny. Highs in the lower 70s. Northwest winds 5 to 10 miles an hour. Sunday night through Monday night, clear. Lows in the mid-40s. Highs in the upper 60s. Tuesday and Tuesday night, mostly clear. Highs around 70. Lows around 50. Wednesday, sunny. Highs in the mid-70s. Wednesday night, mostly clear. Highs around 70. Lows around 50. Wednesday, sunny. Highs in the mid-70s. Wednesday night, mostly clear until midnight, then becoming partly cloudy. Lows in the lower 50s. Thursday, sunny. Highs in the mid-70s. Again, the forecast for Galesburg and surrounding areas of central and northwest Illinois for today, sunny. Highs in the mid-60s. North winds around 10 miles an hour with gusts up to 25 miles an hour. At 5 a.m. in Galesburg, skies were mostly cloudy. The temperature was 53 degrees, the dew point was 51, and the relative humidity was 94%.

for the following county, Knox, Illinois. This hazardous weather outlook is for Central Illinois, East Central Illinois, Southeast Illinois, and West Central Illinois. For today and tonight, no hazardous weather is expected at this time. For Saturday through Thursday, no hazardous weather is expected at this time. Spotter information statement. Spotter activation is not anticipated through tonight. When flooding is a threat, keep these safety rules in mind. Never drive or walk across flood waters. It only takes 12 to 18 inches of water to sweep a vehicle off the road, and only 6 inches of moving water to knock over an adult. Do not drive around barricades. The road is closed for a reason. Most flood fatalities occur in vehicles. Besides your safety, you also put the lives of first responders at risk. If you live in a flood-prone area, or are camping in a low-lying area, move to higher ground. If you have water in your home, do not go into a room if standing water covers electrical outlets. Stay out of water that may have electricity in it. The time is currently 5:35 a.m. Central Daylight Time. Flood warning remains in effect until 1 p.m. this afternoon. What? Urban areas and small streams flooding caused by excessive rainfall continues. Where? Scott County, Iowa, Henry County, Mercer County, Rock Island County. When? Until 1 p.m. Friday. The following impacts are expected: flooding of rivers, creeks, streams, and other low-lying and flood-prone locations is imminent or occurring. Additional details: at 1:50 a.m., rainfall has diminished throughout the warned area. Total rainfall amounts of 2 to 5 inches have occurred across the warned area, resulting in flooding. Law enforcement and emergency management report several roads either partially inundated or totally inundated with standing water, and some are closed. Duck Creek is out of its banks, leading to several road closures in Davenport and Bettendorf. Flooding impacts will continue, but no additional rainfall is expected. Turn around, don't drown when encountering flooded roads. Most flood deaths occur in vehicles. Be especially cautious at night when it is harder to recognize the dangers of flooding. Be aware of your surroundings and do not drive on flooded roads. Stay away or be swept away. River banks and culverts can become unstable and unsafe. 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Now for the official National Weather Service forecast for Galesburg and surrounding areas of central and northwest Illinois. Today, sunny. Highs in the mid-60s. North winds around 10 miles an hour with gusts up to 25 miles an hour. Tonight, clear. Lows in the mid-40s. Northeast winds around 5 miles an hour. Saturday, sunny. Highs in the upper 60s. Southeast winds around 5 miles an hour. Saturday night, mostly clear. Lows in the upper 40s. Southeast winds around 5 miles an hour until midnight, becoming light and variable. Sunday, sunny. Highs in the lower 70s. Northwest winds 5 to 10 miles an hour. Sunday night through Monday night, clear. Lows in the mid-40s. Highs in the upper 60s. Tuesday and Tuesday night, mostly clear. Highs around 70. Lows around 50. Wednesday, sunny. Highs in the mid-70s. Wednesday night, mostly clear until midnight, then becoming partly cloudy. Lows in the lower 50s. Thursday, sunny. Highs in the mid-70s. Again, the forecast for Galesburg and surrounding areas of central and northwest Illinois for today, sunny. Highs in the mid-60s. North winds around 10 miles an hour with gusts up to 25 miles an hour. At 5 a.m. in Galesburg, skies were mostly cloudy. The temperature was 53 degrees, the dew point was 51, and the relative humidity was 94%. The wind was north at 8 miles an hour. The pressure was 30.15 inches and steady. Elsewhere around the area, at Peoria, it was partly cloudy, with a temperature of 57. It was mostly cloudy, with a temperature of 54 at Moline, 55 at Burlington, 56 at Quincy, and 55 at Macomb. At Springfield, it was cloudy, with a temperature of 62. And once again at 5 a.m. in Galesburg, under mostly cloudy skies, the temperature was 53.

following is a summary of watches, warnings, and advisories in effect. For the KZZ66 listening area, an aerial flood warning remains in effect until 1 p.m. for the following counties, Henry and Mercer. And now a discussion of hazardous weather conditions for the following county, Knox, Illinois. This hazardous weather outlook is for Central Illinois, East Central Illinois, Southeast Illinois, and West Central Illinois. For today and tonight, no hazardous weather is expected at this time. For Saturday through Thursday, no hazardous weather is expected at this time. Spotter information statement. Spotter activation is not anticipated through tonight. When flooding is a threat, keep these safety rules in mind. Never drive or walk across flood waters. It only takes 12 to 18 inches of water to sweep a vehicle off the road, and only 6 inches of moving water to knock over an adult. Do not drive around barricades. The road is closed for a reason. Most flood fatalities occur in vehicles. Besides your safety, you also put the lives of first responders at risk. If you live in a flood-prone area, or are camping in a low-lying area, move to higher ground. If you have water in your home, do not go into a room if standing water covers electrical outlets. Stay out of water that may have electricity in it. The time is currently 5:41 a.m. Central Daylight Time. 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Now for the official National Weather Service forecast for Galesburg and surrounding areas of central and northwest Illinois. Today, sunny. Highs in the mid-60s. North winds around 10 miles an hour with gusts up to 25 miles an hour. Tonight, clear. Lows in the mid-40s. Northeast winds around 5 miles an hour. Saturday, sunny. Highs in the upper 60s. Southeast winds around 5 miles an hour. Saturday night, mostly clear. Lows in the upper 40s. Southeast winds around 5 miles an hour until midnight, becoming light and variable. Sunday, sunny. Highs in the lower 70s. Northwest winds 5 to 10 miles an hour. Sunday night through Monday night, clear. Lows in the mid-40s. Highs in the upper 60s. Tuesday and Tuesday night, mostly clear. Highs around 70. Lows around 50. Wednesday, sunny. Highs in the mid-70s. Wednesday night, mostly clear until midnight, then becoming partly cloudy. Lows in the lower 50s. Thursday, sunny. Highs in the mid-70s. Again, the forecast for Galesburg and surrounding areas of central and northwest Illinois for today, sunny. Highs in the mid-60s. North winds around 10 miles an hour with gusts up to 25 miles an hour. At 5 a.m. in Galesburg, skies were mostly cloudy. The temperature was 53 degrees, the dew point was 51, and the relative humidity was 94%. The wind was north at 8 miles an hour. The pressure was 30.15 inches and steady. Elsewhere around the area, at Peoria, it was partly cloudy, with a temperature of 57. It was mostly cloudy, with a temperature of 54 at Moline, 55 at Burlington, 56 at Quincy, and 55 at Macomb. At Springfield, it was cloudy, with a temperature of 62. And once again at 5 a.m. in Galesburg, under mostly cloudy skies, the temperature was 53. The following is a summary of watches, warnings, and advisories in effect. For the KZZ66 listening area, an aerial flood warning remains in effect until 1 p.m. for the following counties, Henry and Mercer. And now a discussion of hazardous weather conditions for the following county, Knox, Illinois. This hazardous weather outlook is for Central Illinois, East Central Illinois, Southeast Illinois, and West Central Illinois. For today and tonight, no hazardous weather is expected at this time. For Saturday through Thursday, no hazardous weather is expected at this time. Spotter information statement. Spotter activation is not anticipated through tonight. When flooding is a threat, keep these safety rules in mind. Never drive or walk across flood waters. It only takes 12 to 18 inches of water to sweep a vehicle off the road, and only 6 inches of moving water to knock over an adult. Do not drive around barricades. The road is closed for a reason.

Most flood fatalities occur in vehicles. Besides your safety, you also put the lives of first responders at risk. 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If you have water in your home, do not go into a room if standing water covers electrical outlets. 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The time is currently 5:45 a.m. Central Daylight Time. 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Now for the official National Weather Service forecast for Galesburg and surrounding areas of central and northwest Illinois. Today, sunny. Highs in the mid-60s. North winds around 10 miles an hour with gusts up to 25 miles an hour. Tonight, clear. Lows in the mid-40s. Northeast winds around 5 miles an hour. Saturday, sunny. Highs in the upper 60s. Southeast winds around 5 miles an hour. Saturday night, mostly clear. Lows in the upper 40s. Southeast winds around 5 miles an hour until midnight, becoming light and variable. Sunday, sunny. Highs in the lower 70s. Northwest winds 5 to 10 miles an hour. Sunday night through Monday night, clear. Lows in the mid-40s. Highs in the upper 60s. Tuesday and Tuesday night, mostly clear. Highs around 70. Lows around 50. Wednesday, sunny. Highs in the mid-70s. Wednesday night, mostly clear until midnight, then becoming partly cloudy. Lows in the lower 50s. Thursday, sunny. Highs in the mid-70s. Again, the forecast for Galesburg and surrounding areas of central and northwest Illinois for today, sunny. Highs in the mid-60s. North winds around 10 miles an hour with gusts up to 25 miles an hour. At 5 a.m. in Galesburg, skies were mostly cloudy. The temperature was 53 degrees, the dew point was 51, and the relative humidity was 94%. The wind was north at 8 miles an hour. The pressure was 30.15 inches and steady. Elsewhere around the area, at Peoria, it was partly cloudy, with a temperature of 57. It was mostly cloudy, with a temperature of 54 at Moline, 55 at Burlington, 56 at Quincy, and 55 at Macomb. At Springfield, it was cloudy, with a temperature of 62. And once again at 5 a.m. in Galesburg, under mostly cloudy skies, the temperature was 53. The following is a summary of watches, warnings, and advisories in effect. For the KZZ 66 listening area, an aerial flood warning remains in effect until 1 p.m. for the following counties, Henry and Mercer. And now a discussion of hazardous weather conditions for the following county, Knox, Illinois. This hazardous weather outlook is for Central Illinois, East Central Illinois, Southeast Illinois, and West Central Illinois. For today and tonight, no hazardous weather is expected at this time. For Saturday through Thursday, no hazardous weather is expected at this time. Spotter information statement, spotter activation is not anticipated through tonight. When flooding is a threat, keep these safety rules in mind. Never drive or walk across flood waters. It only takes 12 to 18 inches of water to sweep a vehicle off the road, and only 6 inches of moving water to knock over an adult. Do not drive around barricades. The road is closed for a reason. Most flood fatalities occur in vehicles. Besides your safety, you also put the lives of first responders at risk. If you live in a flood-prone area, or are camping in a low-lying area, move to higher ground. If you have water in your home, do not go into a room if standing water covers electrical outlets. Stay out of water that may have electricity in it. The time is currently 5:49 a.m. Central Daylight Time. 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Now for the official National Weather Service forecast for Galesburg and surrounding areas of central and northwest Illinois. Today, sunny. Highs in the mid-60s. North winds around 10 miles an hour with gusts up to 25 miles an hour. Tonight, clear. Lows in the mid-40s. Northeast winds around 5 miles an hour. Saturday, sunny. Highs in the

60s. Southeast winds around 5 miles an hour. Saturday night, mostly clear. Lows in the upper 40s. Southeast winds around 5 miles an hour until midnight, becoming light and variable. Sunday, sunny. Highs in the lower 70s. Northwest winds 5 to 10 miles an hour. Sunday night through Monday night, clear. Lows in the mid 40s. Highs in the upper 60s. Tuesday and Tuesday night, mostly clear. Highs around 70. Lows around 50. Wednesday, sunny. Highs in the mid-70s. Wednesday night, mostly clear until midnight, then becoming partly cloudy. Lows in the lower 50s. Thursday, sunny. Highs in the mid-70s. Again, the forecast for Galesburg and surrounding areas of central and northwest Illinois for today, sunny. Highs in the mid-60s. North winds around 10 miles an hour with gusts up to 25 miles an hour. At 5 a.m. in Galesburg, skies were mostly cloudy. The temperature was 53 degrees, the dew point was 51, and the relative humidity was 94%. The wind was north at 8 miles an hour. The pressure was 30.15 inches and steady. Elsewhere around the area, at Peoria, it was partly cloudy, with a temperature of 57. It was mostly cloudy, with a temperature of 54 at Moline, 55 at Burlington, 56 at Quincy, and 55 at Macomb. At Springfield, it was cloudy, with a temperature of 62. And once again at 5 a.m. in Galesburg, under mostly cloudy skies, the temperature was 53. The following is a summary of watches, warnings, and advisories in effect. For the KZZ66 listening area, an aerial flood warning remains in effect until 1 p.m. for the following counties, Henry and Mercer. And now a discussion of hazardous weather conditions for the following county, Knox, Illinois. This hazardous weather outlook is for Central Illinois, East Central Illinois, Southeast Illinois, and West Central Illinois. For today and tonight, no hazardous weather is expected at this time. For Saturday through Thursday, no hazardous weather is expected at this time. Spotter information statement, spotter activation is not anticipated through tonight. When flooding is a threat, keep these safety rules in mind. Never drive or walk across flood waters. It only takes 12 to 18 inches of water to sweep a vehicle off the road, and only 6 inches of moving water to knock over an adult. Do not drive around barricades. The road is closed for a reason. Most flood fatalities occur in vehicles. Besides your safety, you also put the lives of first responders at risk. If you live in a flood-prone area, or are camping in a low-lying area, move to higher ground. If you have water in your home, do not go into a room if standing water covers electrical outlets. Stay out of water that may have electricity in it. The time is currently 5:53 a.m. Central Daylight Time. 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Now for the official National Weather Service forecast for Galesburg and surrounding areas of central and northwest Illinois. Today, sunny. Highs in the mid-60s. North winds around 10 miles an hour with gusts up to 25 miles an hour. Tonight, clear. Lows in the mid-40s. Northeast winds around 5 miles an hour. Saturday, sunny. Highs in the upper 60s. Southeast winds around 5 miles an hour. Saturday night, mostly clear. Lows in the upper 40s. Southeast winds around 5 miles an hour until midnight, becoming light and variable. Sunday, sunny. Highs in the lower 70s. Northwest winds 5 to 10 miles an hour. Sunday night through Monday night, clear. Lows in the mid-40s. Highs in the upper 60s. Tuesday and Tuesday night, mostly clear. Highs around 70. Lows around 50. Wednesday, sunny. Highs in the mid-70s. Wednesday night, mostly clear until midnight, then becoming partly cloudy. Lows in the lower 50s. Thursday, sunny. Highs in the mid-70s. Again, the forecast for Galesburg and surrounding areas of central and northwest Illinois for today, sunny. Highs in the mid-60s. North winds around 10

miles an hour with gusts up to 25 miles an hour. At 5 a.m. in Galesburg, skies were mostly cloudy. The temperature was 53 degrees, the dew point was 51, and the relative humidity was 94%. The wind was north at 8 miles an hour. The pressure was 30.15 inches and steady. Elsewhere around the area, at Peoria, it was partly cloudy, with a temperature of 57. It was mostly cloudy, with a temperature of 54 at Moline, 55 at Burlington, 56 at Quincy, and 55 at Macomb. At Springfield, it was cloudy, with a temperature of 62. And once again at 5 a.m. in Galesburg, under mostly cloudy skies, the temperature was 53. The following is a summary of watches, warnings, and advisories in effect. For the KZZ66 listening area, an aerial flood warning remains in effect until 1 p.m. for the following counties, Henry and Mercer. And now a discussion of hazardous weather conditions for the following county, Knox, Illinois. This hazardous weather outlook is for Central Illinois, East Central Illinois, Southeast Illinois, and West Central Illinois. For today and tonight, no hazardous weather is expected at this time. For Saturday through Thursday, no hazardous weather is expected at this time. Spotter information statement, spotter activation is not anticipated through tonight. Flood warning remains in effect until 1 p.m. this afternoon. What? Urban areas and small streams flooding caused by excessive rainfall continues. Where? Scott County, Iowa, Henry County, Mercer County, Rock Island County, when? Until 1 p.m. Friday. The following impacts are expected: flooding of rivers, creeks, streams, and other low-lying and flood-prone locations is imminent or occurring. Additional details, at 1:50 a.m., rainfall has diminished throughout the warned area. Total rainfall amounts of 2 to 5 inches have occurred across the warned area, resulting in flooding. Law enforcement and emergency management report several roads either partially inundated or totally inundated with standing water, and some are closed. Duck Creek is out of its banks, leading to several road closures in Davenport and Bettendorf. Flooding impacts will continue, but no additional rainfall is expected. Turn around, don't drown when encountering flooded roads. Most flood deaths occur in vehicles. Be especially cautious at night when it is harder to recognize the dangers of flooding. Be aware of your surroundings and do not drive on flooded roads. Stay away or be swept away. River banks and culverts can become unstable and unsafe. When flooding is a threat, keep these safety rules in mind. Never drive or walk across flood waters. It only takes 12 to 18 inches of water to sweep a vehicle off the road, and only 6 inches of moving water to knock over an adult. Do not drive around barricades. The road is closed for a reason. Most flood fatalities occur in vehicles. Besides your safety, you also put the lives of first responders at risk. If you live in a flood-prone area, or are camping in a low-lying area, move to higher ground. If you have water in your home, do not go into a room if standing water covers electrical outlets. Stay out of water that may have electricity in it. The time is currently 5:58 a.m. Central Daylight Time. 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Now for the official National Weather Service forecast for Galesburg and surrounding areas of central and northwest Illinois. Today, sunny. Highs in the mid-60s. North winds around 10 miles an hour with gusts up to 25 miles an hour. Tonight, clear. Lows in the mid-40s. Northeast winds around 5 miles an hour. Saturday, sunny. Highs in the upper 60s. Southeast winds around 5 miles an hour. Saturday night, mostly clear. Lows in the upper 40s. Southeast winds around 5 miles an hour until midnight, becoming light and variable. Sunday, sunny. Highs in the lower 70s. Northwest winds 5 to 10 miles an hour. Sunday night through Monday night, clear. Lows in the mid-40s. Highs in the upper 60s. Tuesday and Tuesday night, mostly clear. Highs around 70. Lows around 50. Wednesday, sunny. Highs in the mid-70s. Wednesday night, mostly clear until midnight, then becoming partly cloudy,

lows in the lower 50s. Thursday, sunny. Highs in the mid-70s. Again, the forecast for Galesburg and surrounding areas of central and northwest Illinois for today, sunny. Highs in the mid-60s. North winds around 10 miles an hour with gusts up to 25 miles an hour. The following is a summary of watches, warnings, and advisories in effect. For the KZZ 66 listening area, an aerial flood warning remains in effect until 1 p.m. for the following counties, Henry and Mercer. And now a discussion of hazardous weather conditions for the following county, Knox, Illinois. This hazardous weather outlook is for central Illinois, east central Illinois, southeast Illinois, and west central Illinois. For today and tonight, no hazardous weather is expected at this time. For Saturday through Thursday, no hazardous weather is expected at this time. Spotter information statement, spotter activation is not anticipated through tonight. When flooding is a threat, keep these safety rules in mind. Never drive or walk across flood waters. It only takes 12 to 18 inches of water to sweep a vehicle off the road, and only 6 inches of moving water to knock over an adult. Do not drive around barricades. The road is closed for a reason. Most flood fatalities occur in vehicles. Besides your safety, you also put the lives of first responders at risk. If you live in a flood-prone area, or are camping in a low-lying area, move to higher ground. If you have water in your home, do not go into a room if standing water covers electrical outlets. Stay out of water that may have electricity in it. The time is currently 6:01 a.m. Central Daylight Time. 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Now for the official National Weather Service forecast for Galesburg and surrounding areas of central and northwest Illinois. Today, sunny. Highs in the mid-60s. North winds around 10 miles an hour with gusts up to 25 miles an hour. Tonight, clear. Lows in the mid-40s. Northeast winds around 5 miles an hour. Saturday, sunny. Highs in the upper 60s. Southeast winds around 5 miles an hour. Saturday night, mostly clear. Lows in the upper 40s. Southeast winds around 5 miles an hour until midnight, becoming light and variable. Sunday, sunny. Highs in the lower 70s. Northwest winds 5 to 10 miles an hour. Sunday night through Monday night, clear. Lows in the mid-40s. Highs in the upper 60s. Tuesday and Tuesday night, mostly clear. Highs around 70. Lows around 50. Wednesday, sunny. Highs in the mid-70s. Wednesday night, mostly clear until midnight, then becoming partly cloudy. Lows in the lower 50s. Thursday, sunny. Highs in the mid-70s. Again, the forecast for Galesburg and surrounding areas of central and northwest Illinois for today, sunny. Highs in the mid-60s. North winds around 10 miles an hour with gusts up to 25 miles an hour. The following is a summary of watches, warnings, and advisories in effect. For the KZZ 66 listening area, an aerial flood warning remains in effect until 1 p.m. for the following counties, Henry and Mercer. And now a discussion of hazardous weather conditions for the following county, Knox, Illinois. This hazardous weather outlook is for central Illinois, east central Illinois, southeast Illinois, and west central Illinois. For today and tonight, no hazardous weather is expected at this time. For Saturday through Thursday, no hazardous weather is expected at this time. Spotter information statement, spotter activation is not anticipated through tonight. When flooding is a threat, keep these safety rules in mind. Never drive or walk across flood waters. It only takes 12 to 18 inches of water to sweep a vehicle off the road, and only 6 inches of moving water to knock over an adult. Do not drive around barricades. The road is closed for a reason. Most flood fatalities occur in vehicles. Besides your safety, you also put the lives of first responders at risk. If you live in a flood-prone area, or are camping in a low-lying area, move to higher ground. If you have water in your home, do not go into a room if standing water covers electrical outlets. Stay out of water that may

electricity in it. The time is currently 6:04 a.m. Central Daylight Time. 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Now for the official National Weather Service forecast for Galesburg and surrounding areas of central and northwest Illinois. Today, sunny. Highs in the mid-60s. North winds around 10 miles an hour with gusts up to 25 miles an hour. Tonight, clear. Lows in the mid-40s. Northeast winds around 5 miles an hour. Saturday, sunny. Highs in the upper 60s. Southeast winds around 5 miles an hour. Saturday night, mostly clear. Lows in the upper 40s. Southeast winds around 5 miles an hour until midnight, becoming light and variable. Sunday, sunny. Highs in the lower 70s. Northwest winds 5 to 10 miles an hour. Sunday night through Monday night, clear. Lows in the mid-40s. Highs in the upper 60s. Tuesday and Tuesday night, mostly clear. Highs around 70. Lows around 50. Wednesday, sunny. Highs in the mid-70s. Wednesday night, mostly clear until midnight, then becoming partly cloudy. Lows in the lower 50s. Thursday, sunny. Highs in the mid-70s. Again, the forecast for Galesburg and surrounding areas of central and northwest Illinois for today, sunny. Highs in the mid-60s. North winds around 10 miles an hour with gusts up to 25 miles an hour. The following is a summary of watches, warnings, and advisories in effect. For the KZZ 66 listening area, an aerial flood warning remains in effect until 1 p.m. for the following counties, Henry and Mercer. And now a discussion of hazardous weather conditions for the following county, Knox, Illinois. This hazardous weather outlook is for Central Illinois, East Central Illinois, Southeast Illinois, and West Central Illinois. For today and tonight, no hazardous weather is expected at this time. For Saturday through Thursday, no hazardous weather is expected at this time. Spotter information statement, spotter activation is not anticipated through tonight. When flooding is a threat, keep these safety rules in mind. Never drive or walk across flood waters. It only takes 12 to 18 inches of water to sweep a vehicle off the road, and only 6 inches of moving water to knock over an adult. Do not drive around barricades. The road is closed for a reason. Most flood fatalities occur in vehicles. Besides your safety, you also put the lives of first responders at risk. If you live in a flood-prone area, or are camping in a low-lying area, move to higher ground. If you have water in your home, do not go into a room if standing water covers electrical outlets. Stay out of water that may have electricity in it. The time is currently 6:08 a.m. Central Daylight Time. 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Now for the official National Weather Service forecast for Galesburg and surrounding areas of central and northwest Illinois. Today, sunny. Highs in the mid-60s. North winds around 10 miles an hour with gusts up to 25 miles an hour. Tonight, clear. Lows in the mid-40s. Northeast winds around 5 miles an hour. Saturday, sunny. Highs in the upper 60s. Southeast winds around 5 miles an hour. Saturday night, mostly clear. Lows in the upper 40s. Southeast winds around 5 miles an hour until midnight, becoming light and variable. Sunday, sunny. Highs in the lower 70s. Northwest winds 5 to 10 miles an hour. Sunday night through Monday night, clear. Lows in the mid-40s. Highs in the upper 60s. Tuesday and Tuesday night, mostly clear. Highs around 70. Lows around 50. Wednesday, sunny. Highs in the mid-70s. Wednesday night, mostly clear until midnight, then becoming partly cloudy. Lows in the lower 50s. Thursday, sunny. Highs in the mid-70s. Again, the forecast for Galesburg and surrounding areas of central and northwest Illinois for today, sunny. Highs in the mid-60s. North winds around 10 miles an hour with gusts up to 25 miles an hour.

at 6 a.m. in Galesburg, skies were mostly cloudy. The temperature was 53 degrees, the dew point was 50, and the relative humidity was 91%. The wind was north at 8 miles an hour. The pressure was 30.17 inches and rising. Elsewhere around the area, it was partly cloudy, with a temperature of 56 at Peoria and 55 at Quincy. It was mostly cloudy, with a temperature of 54 at Moline, 53 at Burlington, and 55 at Macomb. At Springfield, it was cloudy, with a temperature of 61. And once again at 6 a.m. in Galesburg, under mostly cloudy skies, the temperature was 53. The following is a summary of watches, warnings, and advisories in effect. For the KZZ 66 listening area, an aerial flood warning remains in effect until 1 p.m. for the following counties, Henry and Mercer. And now a discussion of hazardous weather conditions for the following county, Knox, Illinois. This hazardous weather outlook is for Central Illinois, East Central Illinois, Southeast Illinois, and West Central Illinois. For today and tonight, no hazardous weather is expected at this time. For Saturday through Thursday, no hazardous weather is expected at this time. Spotter information statement. Spotter activation is not anticipated through tonight. When flooding is a threat, keep these safety rules in mind. Never drive or walk across flood waters. It only takes 12 to 18 inches of water to sweep a vehicle off the road, and only 6 inches of moving water to knock over an adult. Do not drive around barricades. The road is closed for a reason. Most flood fatalities occur in vehicles. Besides your safety, you also put the lives of first responders at risk. If you live in a flood-prone area, or are camping in a low-lying area, move to higher ground. If you have water in your home, do not go into a room if standing water covers electrical outlets. Stay out of water that may have electricity in it. The time is currently 6:11 a.m. Central Daylight Time. 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Now for the official National Weather Service forecast for Galesburg and surrounding areas of central and northwest Illinois. Today, sunny. Highs in the mid-60s. North winds around 10 miles an hour with gusts up to 25 miles an hour. Tonight, clear. Lows in the mid-40s. Northeast winds around 5 miles an hour. Saturday, sunny. Highs in the upper 60s. Southeast winds around 5 miles an hour. Saturday night, mostly clear. Lows in the upper 40s. Southeast winds around 5 miles an hour until midnight, becoming light and variable. Sunday, sunny. Highs in the lower 70s. Northwest winds 5 to 10 miles an hour. Sunday night through Monday night, clear. Lows in the mid-40s. Highs in the upper 60s. Tuesday and Tuesday night, mostly clear. Highs around 70. Lows around 50. Wednesday, sunny. Highs in the mid-70s. Wednesday night, mostly clear until midnight, then becoming partly cloudy. Lows in the lower 50s. Thursday, sunny. Highs in the mid-70s. Again, the forecast for Galesburg and surrounding areas of central and northwest Illinois for today, sunny. Highs in the mid-60s. North winds around 10 miles an hour with gusts up to 25 miles an hour. At 6 a.m. in Galesburg, skies were mostly cloudy. The temperature was 53 degrees, the dew point was 50, and the relative humidity was 91%. The wind was north at 8 miles an hour. The pressure was 30.17 inches and rising. Elsewhere around the area, it was partly cloudy, with a temperature of 56 at Peoria and 55 at Quincy. It was mostly cloudy, with a temperature of 54 at Moline, 53 at Burlington, and 55 at Macomb. At Springfield, it was cloudy, with a temperature of 61. And once again at 6 a.m. in Galesburg, under mostly cloudy skies, the temperature was 53. 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Programming originates from NOAA's National Weather Service office in Lincoln. KZZ 66 serves the following counties,

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KZZ66 is part of the All Hazards Network of NOAA Radio. At 6 a.m. in Galesburg, skies were mostly cloudy. The temperature was 53 degrees, the dew point was 50, and the relative humidity was 91%. The wind was north at 8 miles an hour. The pressure was 30.17 inches and rising. Elsewhere around the area, it was partly cloudy, with a temperature of 56 at Peoria and 55 at Quincy. It was mostly cloudy, with a temperature of 54 at Moline, 53 at Burlington, and 55 at Macomb. At Springfield, it was cloudy, with a temperature of 61. And once again at 6 a.m. in Galesburg, under mostly cloudy skies, the temperature was 53. The following is a summary of watches, warnings, and advisories in effect. For the KZZ66 listening area, an aerial flood warning remains in effect until 1 p.m. for the following counties, Henry and Mercer. And now a discussion of hazardous weather conditions for the following county, Knox, Illinois. This hazardous weather outlook is for Central Illinois, East Central Illinois, Southeast Illinois, and West Central Illinois. For today and tonight, no hazardous weather is expected at this time. For Saturday through Thursday, no hazardous weather is expected at this time. Spotter information statement. Spotter activation is not anticipated through tonight. Flood warning remains in effect until 1 p.m. this afternoon. What? Urban areas and small streams flooding caused by excessive rainfall continues. Where? Scott County, Iowa, Henry County, Mercer County, Rock Island County. When? Until 1 p.m. Friday. The following impacts are expected: flooding of rivers, creeks, streams, and other low-lying and flood-prone locations is imminent or occurring. Additional details: at 1:50 a.m., rainfall has diminished throughout the warned area. Total rainfall amounts of 2 to 5 inches have occurred across the warned area, resulting in flooding. Law enforcement and emergency management report several roads either partially inundated or totally inundated with standing water, and some are closed. Duck Creek is out of its banks, leading to several road closures in Davenport and Bettendorf. Flooding impacts will continue, but no additional rainfall is expected. Turn around, don't drown when encountering flooded roads. Most flood deaths occur in vehicles. Be especially cautious at night when it is harder to recognize the dangers of flooding. Be aware of your surroundings and do not drive on flooded roads. Stay away or be swept away. River banks and culverts can become unstable and unsafe. When flooding is a threat, keep these safety rules in mind. Never drive or walk across flood waters. It only takes 12 to 18 inches of water to sweep a vehicle off the road, and only 6 inches of moving water to knock over an adult. Do not drive around barricades. The road is closed for a reason. Most flood fatalities occur in vehicles. Besides your safety, you also put the lives of first responders at risk. If you live in a flood-prone area or are camping in a low-lying area, move to higher ground. If you have water in your home, do not go into a room if standing water covers electrical outlets. Stay out of water that may have electricity in it. The time is currently 6:18 a.m. Central Daylight Time. 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Now for the official National Weather Service forecast for Galesburg and surrounding areas of central and northwest Illinois. Today, sunny. Highs in the mid-60s. North winds around 10 miles an hour with gusts up to 25 miles an hour. Tonight, clear. Lows in the mid-40s. Northeast winds around 5 miles an hour. Saturday, sunny. Highs in the upper 60s. Southeast winds around 5 miles an hour. Saturday night, mostly clear. Lows in the upper 40s. Southeast winds around 5 miles an hour until midnight, becoming light and variable. Sunday, sunny. Highs in the lower 70s. Northwest winds 5 to 10 miles an hour. Sunday night through Monday night, clear. Lows in the mid 40s. Highs in the upper 60s. Tuesday and Tuesday night, mostly clear. Highs around 70. Lows around 50. Wednesday, sunny. Highs in the mid-70s. Wednesday.

Night, mostly clear until midnight, then becoming partly cloudy. Lows in the lower 50s. Thursday, sunny. Highs in the mid-70s. Again, the forecast for Galesburg and surrounding areas of central and northwest Illinois for today, sunny. Highs in the mid-60s. North winds around 10 miles an hour with gusts up to 25 miles an hour. At 6 a.m. in Galesburg, skies were mostly cloudy. The temperature was 53 degrees, the dew point was 50, and the relative humidity was 91%. The wind was north at 8 miles an hour. The pressure was 30.17 inches and rising. Elsewhere around the area, it was partly cloudy, with a temperature of 56 at Peoria and 55 at Quincy. It was mostly cloudy, with a temperature of 54 at Moline, 53 at Burlington, and 55 at Macomb. At Springfield, it was cloudy, with a temperature of 61. And once again at 6 a.m. in Galesburg, under mostly cloudy skies, the temperature was 53. The following is a summary of watches, warnings, and advisories in effect. For the KZZ66 listening area, an aerial flood warning remains in effect until 1 p.m. for the following counties, Henry and Mercer. And now a discussion of hazardous weather conditions for the following county, Knox, Illinois. This hazardous weather outlook is for central Illinois, east central Illinois, southeast Illinois, and west central Illinois. For today and tonight, no hazardous weather is expected at this time. For Saturday through Thursday, no hazardous weather is expected at this time. Spotter information statement. Spotter activation is not anticipated through tonight. When flooding is a threat, keep these safety rules in mind. Never drive or walk across flood waters. It only takes 12 to 18 inches of water to sweep a vehicle off the road, and only 6 inches of moving water to knock over an adult. Do not drive around barricades. The road is closed for a reason. Most flood fatalities occur in vehicles. Besides your safety, you also put the lives of first responders at risk. If you live in a flood-prone area, or are camping in a low-lying area, move to higher ground. If you have water in your home, do not go into a room if standing water covers electrical outlets. Stay out of water that may have electricity in it. The time is currently 6:22 a.m. Central Daylight Time. 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Now for the official National Weather Service forecast for Galesburg and surrounding areas of central and northwest Illinois. Today, sunny. Highs in the mid-60s. North winds around 10 miles an hour with gusts up to 25 miles an hour. Tonight, clear. Lows in the mid-40s. Northeast winds around 5 miles an hour. Saturday, sunny. Highs in the upper 60s. Southeast winds around 5 miles an hour. Saturday night, mostly clear. Lows in the upper 40s. Southeast winds around 5 miles an hour until midnight, becoming light and variable. Sunday, sunny. Highs in the lower 70s. Northwest winds 5 to 10 miles an hour. Sunday night through Monday night, clear. Lows in the mid-40s. Highs in the upper 60s. Tuesday and Tuesday night, mostly clear. Highs around 70. Lows around 50. Wednesday, sunny. Highs in the mid-70s. Wednesday night, mostly clear until midnight, then becoming partly cloudy. Lows in the lower 50s. Thursday, sunny. Highs in the mid-70s. Again, the forecast for Galesburg and surrounding areas of central and northwest Illinois for today, sunny. Highs in the mid-60s. North winds around 10 miles an hour with gusts up to 25 miles an hour. At 6 a.m. in Galesburg, skies were mostly cloudy. The temperature was 53 degrees, the dew point was 50, and the relative humidity was 91%. The wind was north at 8 miles an hour. The pressure was 30.17 inches and rising. Elsewhere around the area, it was partly cloudy, with a temperature of 56 at Peoria and 55 at Quincy. It was mostly cloudy, with a temperature of 54 at Moline, 53 at Burlington, and 55 at Macomb. At Springfield, it was cloudy, with a temperature of 61.
and once again at 6 a.m. in Galesburg, under mostly cloudy skies, the temperature was 53. At 6 a.m. in Galesburg, skies were mostly cloudy. The temperature was 53 degrees, the dew point was 50, and the relative humidity was 91%. The wind was north at 8 miles an hour. The pressure was 30.17 inches and rising. Elsewhere around the area, it was partly cloudy, with a temperature of 56 at Peoria and 55 at Quincy. It was mostly cloudy, with a temperature of 54 at Moline, 53 at Burlington, and 54 at Macomb. At Springfield, it was cloudy, with a temperature of 61. And once again at 6 a.m. in Galesburg, under mostly cloudy skies, the temperature was 53. The following is a summary of watches, warnings, and advisories in effect. For the KZZ66 listening area, an aerial flood warning remains in effect until 1 p.m. for the following counties, Henry and Mercer. And now a discussion of hazardous weather conditions for the following county, Knox, Illinois. This hazardous weather outlook is for Central Illinois, East Central Illinois, Southeast Illinois, and West Central Illinois. For today and tonight, no hazardous weather is expected at this time. For Saturday through Thursday, no hazardous weather is expected at this time. Spotter information statement. Spotter activation is not anticipated through tonight. When flooding is a threat, keep these safety rules in mind. Never drive or walk across flood waters. It only takes 12 to 18 inches of water to sweep a vehicle off the road, and only 6 inches of moving water to knock over an adult. Do not drive around barricades. The road is closed for a reason. Most flood fatalities occur in vehicles. Besides your safety, you also put the lives of first responders at risk. If you live in a flood-prone area, or are camping in a low-lying area, move to higher ground. If you have water in your home, do not go into a room if standing water covers electrical outlets. 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The time is currently 6:27 a.m. Central Daylight Time. 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Now for the official National Weather Service forecast for Galesburg and surrounding areas of central and northwest Illinois. Today, sunny. Highs in the mid-60s. North winds around 10 miles an hour with gusts up to 25 miles an hour. Tonight, clear. Lows in the mid-40s. Northeast winds around 5 miles an hour. Saturday, sunny. Highs in the upper 60s. Southeast winds around 5 miles an hour. Saturday night, mostly clear. Lows in the upper 40s. Southeast winds around 5 miles an hour until midnight, becoming light and variable. Sunday, sunny. Highs in the lower 70s. Northwest winds 5 to 10 miles an hour. Sunday night through Monday night, clear. Lows in the mid-40s. Highs in the upper 60s. Tuesday and Tuesday night, mostly clear. Highs around 70. Lows around 50. Wednesday, sunny. Highs in the mid-70s. Wednesday night, mostly clear until midnight, then becoming partly cloudy. Lows in the lower 50s. Thursday, sunny. Highs in the mid-70s. Again, the forecast for Galesburg and surrounding areas of central and northwest Illinois for today, sunny. Highs in the mid-60s. North winds around 10 miles an hour with gusts up to 25 miles an hour. At 6 a.m. in Galesburg, skies were mostly cloudy. The temperature was 53 degrees, the dew point was 50, and the relative humidity was 91%. The wind was north at 8 miles an hour. The pressure was 30.17 inches and rising. Elsewhere around the area, it was partly cloudy, with a temperature of 56 at Peoria and 55 at Quincy. It was mostly cloudy, with a temperature of 54 at Moline, 53 at Burlington, and 54 at Macomb. At Springfield, it was cloudy, with a temperature of 61. And once again at 6 a.m. in Galesburg, under mostly cloudy skies, the temperature was 53. The following is a summary of watches, warnings, and advisories in effect. For the KZZ66 listening area, an aerial flood warning remains in effect until 1 p.m. for the following counties,
Henry A. Mercer.

And now a discussion of hazardous weather conditions for the following county, Knox, Illinois. This hazardous weather outlook is for Central Illinois, East Central Illinois, Southeast Illinois, and West Central Illinois. For today and tonight, no hazardous weather is expected at this time. For Saturday through Thursday, no hazardous weather is expected at this time. Spotter information statement. Spotter activation is not anticipated through tonight. When flooding is a threat, keep these safety rules in mind. Never drive or walk across flood waters. It only takes 12 to 18 inches of water to sweep a vehicle off the road, and only 6 inches of moving water to knock over an adult. Do not drive around barricades. The road is closed for a reason. Most flood fatalities occur in vehicles. Besides your safety, you also put the lives of first responders at risk. If you live in a flood-prone area, or are camping in a low-lying area, move to higher ground. If you have water in your home, do not go into a room if standing water covers electrical outlets. Stay out of water that may have electricity in it. The time is currently 6:31 a.m. Central Daylight Time. 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Now for the official National Weather Service forecast for Galesburg and surrounding areas of central and northwest Illinois. Today, sunny. Highs in the mid-60s. North winds around 10 miles an hour with gusts up to 25 miles an hour. Tonight, clear. Lows in the mid-40s. Northeast winds around 5 miles an hour. Saturday, sunny. Highs in the upper 60s. Southeast winds around 5 miles an hour. Saturday night, mostly clear. Lows in the upper 40s. Southeast winds around 5 miles an hour until midnight, becoming light and variable. Sunday, sunny. Highs in the lower 70s. Northwest winds 5 to 10 miles an hour. Sunday night through Monday night, clear. Lows in the mid-40s. Highs in the upper 60s. Tuesday and Tuesday night, mostly clear. Highs around 70. Lows around 50. Wednesday, sunny. Highs in the mid-70s. Wednesday night, mostly clear until midnight, then becoming partly cloudy. Lows in the lower 50s. Thursday, sunny. Highs in the mid-70s. Again, the forecast for Galesburg and surrounding areas of central and northwest Illinois for today, sunny. Highs in the mid-60s. North winds around 10 miles an hour with gusts up to 25 miles an hour. At 6 a.m. in Galesburg, skies were mostly cloudy. The temperature was 53 degrees, the dew point was 50, and the relative humidity was 91%. The wind was north at 8 miles an hour. The pressure was 30.17 inches and rising. Elsewhere around the area, it was partly cloudy, with a temperature of 56 at Peoria, and 55 at Quincy. It was mostly cloudy, with a temperature of 54 at Moline, 53 at Burlington, and 54 at Nicoya, 56 at Peoria, and 55 at Quincy. It was mostly cloudy, with a temperature of 54 at Moline, 53 at Burlington, and 54 at Nicoya. At Springfield, it was cloudy, with a temperature of 61. And once again at 6 a.m. in Galesburg, under mostly cloudy skies, the temperature was 53. The following is a summary of watches, warnings, and advisories in effect. For the KZZ66 listening area, an aerial flood warning remains in effect until 1 p.m. for the following counties, Henry and Mercer. And now a discussion of hazardous weather conditions for the following county, Knox, Illinois. This hazardous weather outlook is for Central Illinois, East Central Illinois, Southeast Illinois, and West Central Illinois. For today and tonight, no hazardous weather is expected at this time. For Saturday through Thursday, no hazardous weather is expected at this time. Spotter information statement. Spotter activation is not anticipated through tonight. When flooding is a threat, keep these safety rules in mind. Never drive or walk across flood waters. It only takes 12 to 18 inches of water to sweep a vehicle off the road, and only 6 inches of moving water to knock over an adult. Do not drive around barricades. The road is closed for a reason. Most flood fatalities occur in vehicles.

60s. North winds around 10 miles an hour with gusts up to 25 miles an hour. Tonight, clear. Lows in the mid-40s. Northeast winds around 5 miles an hour. Saturday, sunny. Highs in the upper 60s. Southeast winds around 5 miles an hour. Saturday night, mostly clear. Lows in the upper 40s. Southeast winds around 5 miles an hour until midnight, becoming light and variable. Sunday, sunny. Highs in the lower 70s. Northwest winds 5 to 10 miles an hour. Sunday night through Monday night, clear. Lows in the mid 40s. Highs in the upper 60s. Tuesday and Tuesday night, mostly clear. Highs around 70. Lows around 50. Wednesday, sunny. Highs in the mid-70s. Wednesday night, mostly clear until midnight, then becoming partly cloudy. Lows in the lower 50s. Thursday, sunny. Highs in the mid-70s. Again, the forecast for Galesburg and surrounding areas of central and northwest Illinois for today, sunny. Highs in the mid-60s. North winds around 10 miles an hour with gusts up to 25 miles an hour. Flood warning remains in effect until 1 p.m. this afternoon. What? Urban areas and small streams flooding caused by excessive rainfall continues. Where? Scott County, Iowa, Henry County, Mercer County, Rock Island County. When? Until 1 p.m. Friday. The following impacts are expected: flooding of rivers, creeks, streams, and other low-lying and flood-prone locations is imminent or occurring. Additional details, at 1:50 a.m., rainfall has diminished throughout the warned area. Total rainfall amounts of 2 to 5 inches have occurred across the warned area, resulting in flooding. Law enforcement and emergency management report several roads either partially inundated or totally inundated with standing water, and some are closed. Duck Creek is out of its banks, leading to several road closures in Davenport and Bettendorf. Flooding impacts will continue, but no additional rainfall is expected. Turn around, don't drown when encountering flooded roads. Most flood deaths occur in vehicles. Be especially cautious at night when it is harder to recognize the dangers of flooding. Be aware of your surroundings and do not drive on flooded roads. Stay away or be swept away. River banks and culverts can become unstable and unsafe. At 6 a.m. in Galesburg, skies were mostly cloudy. The temperature was 53 degrees, the dew point was 50, and the relative humidity was 91%. The wind was north at 8 miles an hour. The pressure was 30.17 inches and rising. Elsewhere around the area, it was partly cloudy, with a temperature of 56 at Peoria and 55 at Quincy. It was mostly cloudy, with a temperature of 54 at Moline, 53 at Burlington, and 54 at Macomb. At Springfield, it was cloudy, with a temperature of 61. And once again at 6 a.m. in Galesburg, under mostly cloudy skies, the temperature was 53. And now a discussion of hazardous weather conditions for the following county: Knox, Illinois. This hazardous weather outlook is for central Illinois, east central Illinois, southeast Illinois, and west central Illinois. For today and tonight, no hazardous weather is expected at this time. For Saturday through Thursday, no hazardous weather is expected at this time. Spotter information statement: spotter activation is not anticipated through tonight. When flooding is a threat, keep these safety rules in mind. Never drive or walk across flood waters. It only takes 12 to 18 inches of water to sweep a vehicle off the road, and only 6 inches of moving water to knock over an adult. Do not drive around barricades. The road is closed for a reason. Most flood fatalities occur in vehicles. Besides your safety, you also put the lives of first responders at risk. If you live in a flood-prone area or are camping in a low-lying area, move to higher ground. If you have water in your home, do not go into a room if standing water covers electrical outlets. Stay out of water that may have electricity in it. The time is currently 6:39 a.m. Central Daylight Time. 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Now for the official National Weather Service forecast for Galesburg and surrounding areas of central and northwest Illinois.

Guys, the temperature was 53. The following is a summary of watches, warnings, and advisories in effect. For the KZZ66 listening area, an aerial flood warning remains in effect until 1 p.m. for the following counties, Henry and Mercer. And now a discussion of hazardous weather conditions for the following county, Knox, Illinois. This hazardous weather outlook is for Central Illinois, East Central Illinois, Southeast Illinois, and West Central Illinois. For today and tonight, no hazardous weather is expected at this time. For Saturday through Thursday, no hazardous weather is expected at this time. Spotter information statement, spotter activation is not anticipated through tonight. When flooding is a threat, keep these safety rules in mind. Never drive or walk across flood waters. It only takes 12 to 18 inches of water to sweep a vehicle off the road, and only 6 inches of moving water to knock over an adult. Do not drive around barricades. The road is closed for a reason. Most flood fatalities occur in vehicles. Besides your safety, you also put the lives of first responders at risk. If you live in a flood-prone area, or are camping in a low-lying area, move to higher ground. If you have water in your home, do not go into a room if standing water covers electrical outlets. Stay out of water that may have electricity in it. The time is currently 6:51 a.m. Central Daylight Time. 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Now for the official National Weather Service forecast for Galesburg and surrounding areas of central and northwest Illinois. Today, sunny. Highs in the mid-60s. North winds around 10 miles an hour with gusts up to 25 miles an hour. Tonight, clear. Lows in the mid-40s. Northeast winds around 5 miles an hour. Saturday, sunny. Highs in the upper 60s. Southeast winds around 5 miles an hour. Saturday night, mostly clear. Lows in the upper 40s. Southeast winds around 5 miles an hour until midnight, becoming light and variable. Sunday, sunny. Highs in the lower 70s. Northwest winds 5 to 10 miles an hour. Sunday night through Monday night, clear. Lows in the mid-40s. Highs in the upper 60s. Tuesday and Tuesday night, mostly clear. Highs around 70. Lows around 50. Wednesday, sunny. Highs in the mid-70s. Wednesday night, mostly clear until midnight, then becoming partly cloudy. Lows in the lower 50s. Thursday, sunny. Highs in the mid-70s. Again, the forecast for Galesburg and surrounding areas of central and northwest Illinois for today, sunny. Highs in the mid-60s. North winds around 10 miles an hour with gusts up to 25 miles an hour. At 6 a.m. in Galesburg, skies were mostly cloudy. The temperature was 53 degrees, the dew point was 50, and the relative humidity was 91%. The wind was north at 8 miles an hour. The pressure was 30.17 inches and rising. Elsewhere around the area, it was partly cloudy, with a temperature of 56 at Peoria, and 55 at Quincy. It was mostly cloudy, with a temperature of 54 at Moline, 53 at Burlington, and 54 at Macomb. At Springfield, it was cloudy, with a temperature of 61. And once again at 6 a.m. in Galesburg, under mostly cloudy skies, the temperature was 53. The following is a summary of watches, warnings, and advisories in effect. For the KZZ66 listening area, an aerial flood warning remains in effect until 1 p.m. for the following counties, Henry and Mercer. And now a discussion of hazardous weather conditions for the following county, Knox, Illinois. This hazardous weather outlook is for Central Illinois, East Central Illinois, Southeast Illinois, and West Central Illinois. For today and tonight, no hazardous weather is expected at this time. For Saturday through Thursday, no hazardous weather is expected at this time. Spotter information statement, spotter activation is not anticipated through tonight. When flooding is a threat, keep these safety rules in mind. Never drive or walk across flood waters. It only takes 12 to 18 inches of water to sweep a vehicle off the road, and only 6 inches of moving water to knock over an adult. Do not drive around.

Down barricades. The road is closed for a reason. Most flood fatalities occur in vehicles. Besides your safety, you also put the lives of first responders at risk. If you live in a flood-prone area or are camping in a low-lying area, move to higher ground. If you have water in your home, do not go into a room if standing water covers electrical outlets. 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The time is currently 6:55 a.m. Central Daylight Time. 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Now for the official National Weather Service forecast for Galesburg and surrounding areas of central and northwest Illinois. Today, sunny. Highs in the mid-60s. North winds around 10 miles an hour with gusts up to 25 miles an hour. Tonight, clear. Lows in the mid-40s. Northeast winds around 5 miles an hour. Saturday, sunny. Highs in the upper 60s. Southeast winds around 5 miles an hour. Saturday night, mostly clear. Lows in the upper 40s. Southeast winds around 5 miles an hour until midnight, becoming light and variable. Sunday, sunny. Highs in the lower 70s. Northwest winds 5 to 10 miles an hour. Sunday night through Monday night, clear. Lows in the mid-40s. Highs in the upper 60s. Tuesday and Tuesday night, mostly clear. Highs around 70. Lows around 50. Wednesday, sunny. Highs in the mid-70s. Wednesday night, mostly clear until midnight, then becoming partly cloudy. Lows in the lower 50s. Thursday, sunny. Highs in the mid-70s. Again, the forecast for Galesburg and surrounding areas of central and northwest Illinois for today, sunny. Highs in the mid-60s. North winds around 10 miles an hour with gusts up to 25 miles an hour. Flood warning remains in effect until 1 p.m. this afternoon. What? Urban areas and small streams flooding caused by excessive rainfall continues. Where? Scott County, Iowa, Henry County, Mercer County, Rock Island County. When? Until 1 p.m. Friday. The following impacts are expected: flooding of rivers, creeks, streams, and other low-lying and flood-prone locations is imminent or occurring. Additional details: at 1:50 a.m., rainfall has diminished throughout the warned area. Total rainfall amounts of 2 to 5 inches have occurred across the warned area, resulting in flooding. Law enforcement and emergency management report several roads either partially inundated or totally inundated with standing water, and some are closed. Duck Creek is out of its banks, leading to several road closures in Davenport and Bettendorf. Flooding impacts will continue, but no additional rainfall is expected. Turn around, don't drown when encountering flooded roads. Most flood deaths occur in vehicles. Be especially cautious at night when it is harder to recognize the dangers of flooding. Be aware of your surroundings and do not drive on flooded roads. Stay away or be swept away. River banks and culverts can become unstable and unsafe. At 6 a.m. in Galesburg, skies were mostly cloudy. The temperature was 53 degrees, the dew point was 50, and the relative humidity was 91%. The wind was north at 8 miles an hour. The pressure was 30.17 inches and rising. Elsewhere around the area, it was partly cloudy, with a temperature of 56 at Peoria and 55 at Quincy. It was mostly cloudy, with a temperature of 54 at Moline, 53 at Burlington, and 54 at Macomb. At Springfield, it was cloudy, with a temperature of 61. And once again at 6 a.m. in Galesburg, under mostly cloudy skies, the temperature was 53. The following is a summary of watches, warnings, and advisories in effect. For the KZZ66 listening area, an aerial flood warning remains in effect until 1 p.m. for the following counties: Henry and Mercer. And now a discussion of hazardous weather conditions for the following county: Knox, Illinois. This hazardous weather outlook is for central Illinois, east central Illinois, southeast Illinois, and west central Illinois. For today and tonight, no hazardous weather is expected at this time. For Saturday through Thursday, no hazardous weather is expected at this time. Spotter information statement: spotter activation is not anticipated through tonight.

When flooding is a threat, keep these safety rules in mind. Never drive or walk across flood waters. It only takes 12 to 18 inches of water to sweep a vehicle off the road, and only 6 inches of moving water to knock over an adult. Do not drive around barricades. The road is closed for a reason. Most flood fatalities occur in vehicles. Besides your safety, you also put the lives of first responders at risk. If you live in a flood-prone area, or are camping in a low-lying area, move to higher ground. If you have water in your home, do not go into a room if standing water covers electrical outlets. Stay out of water that may have electricity in it. The time is currently 7:01 a.m. Central Daylight Time. 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Now for the official National Weather Service forecast for Galesburg and surrounding areas of central and northwest Illinois. Today, sunny. Highs in the mid-60s. North winds around 10 miles an hour with gusts up to 25 miles an hour. Tonight, clear. Lows in the mid-40s. Northeast winds around 5 miles an hour. Saturday, sunny. Highs in the upper 60s. Southeast winds around 5 miles an hour. Saturday night, mostly clear. Lows in the upper 40s. Southeast winds around 5 miles an hour until midnight, becoming light and variable. Sunday, sunny. Highs in the lower 70s. Northwest winds 5 to 10 miles an hour. Sunday night through Monday night, clear. Lows in the mid-40s. Highs in the upper 60s. Tuesday and Tuesday night, mostly clear. Highs around 70. Lows around 50. Wednesday, sunny. Highs in the mid-70s. Wednesday night, mostly clear until midnight, then becoming partly cloudy. Lows in the lower 50s. Thursday, sunny. Highs in the mid-70s. Again, the forecast for Galesburg and surrounding areas of central and northwest Illinois for today, sunny. Highs in the mid-60s. North winds around 10 miles an hour with gusts up to 25 miles an hour. The following is a summary of watches, warnings and advisories in effect. For the KZZ66 listening area, an aerial flood warning remains in effect until 1 p.m. for the following counties, Henry and Mercer. And now a discussion of hazardous weather conditions for the following county, Knox, Illinois. This hazardous weather outlook is for Central Illinois, East Central Illinois, Southeast Illinois and West Central Illinois. For today and tonight, no hazardous weather is expected at this time. For Saturday through Thursday, no hazardous weather is expected at this time. Spotter information statement, spotter activation is not anticipated through tonight. When flooding is a threat, keep these safety rules in mind. Never drive or walk across flood waters. It only takes 12 to 18 inches of water to sweep a vehicle off the road, and only 6 inches of moving water to knock over an adult. Do not drive around barricades. The road is closed for a reason. Most flood fatalities occur in vehicles. Besides your safety, you also put the lives of first responders at risk. If you live in a flood-prone area, or are camping in a low-lying area, move to higher ground. If you have water in your home, do not go into a room if standing water covers electrical outlets. Stay out of water that may have electricity in it. The time is currently 7:04 a.m. Central Daylight Time. 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Now for the official National Weather Service forecast for Galesburg and surrounding areas of central and northwest Illinois. Today, sunny. Highs in the mid-60s. North winds around 10 miles an hour with gusts up to 25 miles an hour. Tonight, clear. Lows in the mid-40s. Northeast winds around 5 miles an hour. Saturday, sunny. Highs in the upper 60s. Southeast winds around 5 miles an hour. Saturday night, mostly clear. Lows in the upper 40s. Southeast winds around 5 miles an hour until midnight, becoming light and variable. Sunday, sunny. Highs in the lower 70s. Northwest winds 5 to 10 miles an hour. Sunday night through Monday.

temperatures in the mid-40s. Highs in the upper 60s. Tuesday and Tuesday night, mostly clear. Highs around 70. Lows around 50. Wednesday, sunny. Highs in the mid-70s. Wednesday night, mostly clear until midnight, then becoming partly cloudy. Lows in the lower 50s. Thursday, sunny. Highs in the mid-70s. Again, the forecast for Galesburg and surrounding areas of central and northwest Illinois for today, sunny. Highs in the mid-60s. North winds around 10 miles an hour with gusts up to 25 miles an hour. The following is a summary of watches, warnings and advisories in effect. For the KZZ 66 listening area, an area flood warning remains in effect until 1 p.m. for the following counties, Henry and Mercer. And now a discussion of hazardous weather conditions for the following county, Knox, Illinois. This hazardous weather outlook is for central Illinois, east central Illinois, southeast Illinois and west central Illinois. For today and tonight, no hazardous weather is expected at this time. For Saturday through Thursday, no hazardous weather is expected at this time. Spotter information statement, spotter activation is not anticipated through tonight. When flooding is a threat, keep these safety rules in mind. Never drive or walk across flood waters. It only takes 12 to 18 inches of water to sweep a vehicle off the road, and only 6 inches of moving water to knock over an adult. Do not drive around barricades. The road is closed for a reason. Most flood fatalities occur in vehicles. Besides your safety, you also put the lives of first responders at risk. If you live in a flood-prone area, or are camping in a low-lying area, move to higher ground. If you have water in your home, do not go into a room if standing water covers electrical outlets. Stay out of water that may have electricity in it. The time is currently 7:07 a.m. Central Daylight Time. 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Now for the official National Weather Service forecast for Galesburg and surrounding areas of central and northwest Illinois. Today, sunny. Highs in the mid-60s. North winds around 10 miles an hour with gusts up to 25 miles an hour. Tonight, clear. Lows in the mid-40s. Northeast winds around 5 miles an hour. Saturday, sunny. Highs in the upper 60s. Southeast winds around 5 miles an hour. Saturday night, mostly clear. Lows in the upper 40s. Southeast winds around 5 miles an hour until midnight, becoming light and variable. Sunday, sunny. Highs in the lower 70s. Northwest winds 5 to 10 miles an hour. Sunday night through Monday night, clear. Lows in the mid-40s. Highs in the upper 60s. Tuesday and Tuesday night, mostly clear. Highs around 70. Lows around 50. Wednesday, sunny. Highs in the mid-70s. Wednesday night, mostly clear until midnight, then becoming partly cloudy. Lows in the lower 50s. Thursday, sunny. Highs in the mid-70s. Again, the forecast for Galesburg and surrounding areas of central and northwest Illinois for today, sunny. Highs in the mid-60s. North winds around 10 miles an hour with gusts up to 25 miles an hour. At 7 a.m. in Galesburg, skies were mostly cloudy. The temperature was 51 degrees, the dew point was 48, and the relative humidity was 90%. The wind was north at 9 miles an hour. The pressure was 30.20 inches and rising. Elsewhere around the area, skies ranged from partly cloudy to mostly cloudy. It was 55 at Peoria, 53 at Moline, and 53 at Burlington. Quincy reported 54, Macomb reported 54, and Springfield reported 59. And once again at 7 a.m. in Galesburg, under mostly cloudy skies, the temperature was 51. The following is a summary of watches, warnings and advisories in effect. For the KZZ 66 listening area, an aerial flood warning remains in effect until 1 p.m. for the following counties, Henry and Mercer. And now a discussion of hazardous weather conditions for the following county, Knox, Illinois. This hazardous

weather outlook is for Central Illinois, East Central Illinois, Southeast Illinois, and West Central Illinois. For today and tonight, no hazardous weather is expected at this time. For Saturday through Thursday, no hazardous weather is expected at this time. Spotter information statement. Spotter activation is not anticipated through tonight. When flooding is a threat, keep these safety rules in mind. Never drive or walk across flood waters. It only takes 12 to 18 inches of water to sweep a vehicle off the road, and only 6 inches of moving water to knock over an adult. Do not drive around barricades. The road is closed for a reason. Most flood fatalities occur in vehicles. Besides your safety, you also put the lives of first responders at risk. If you live in a flood-prone area, or are camping in a low-lying area, move to higher ground. If you have water in your home, do not go into a room if standing water covers electrical outlets. Stay out of water that may have electricity in it. The time is currently 7:11 a.m. Central Daylight Time. 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Now for the official National Weather Service forecast for Galesburg and surrounding areas of central and northwest Illinois. Today, sunny. Highs in the mid-60s. North winds around 10 miles an hour with gusts up to 25 miles an hour. Tonight, clear. Lows in the mid-40s. Northeast winds around 5 miles an hour. Saturday, sunny. Highs in the upper 60s. Southeast winds around 5 miles an hour. Saturday night, mostly clear. Lows in the upper 40s. Southeast winds around 5 miles an hour until midnight, becoming light and variable. Sunday, sunny. Highs in the lower 70s. Northwest winds 5 to 10 miles an hour. Sunday night through Monday night, clear. Lows in the mid-40s. Highs in the upper 60s. Tuesday and Tuesday night, mostly clear. Highs around 70. Lows around 50. Wednesday, sunny. Highs in the mid-70s. Wednesday night, mostly clear until midnight, then becoming partly cloudy. Lows in the lower 50s. Thursday, sunny. Highs in the mid-70s. Again, the forecast for Galesburg and surrounding areas of central and northwest Illinois for today, sunny. Highs in the mid-60s. North winds around 10 miles an hour with gusts up to 25 miles an hour. At 7 a.m. in Galesburg, skies were mostly cloudy. The temperature was 51 degrees, the dew point was 48, and the relative humidity was 90%. The wind was north at 9 miles an hour. The pressure was 30.20 inches and rising. Elsewhere around the area, skies ranged from partly cloudy to mostly cloudy. It was 55 at Peoria, 53 at Moline, and 53 at Burlington. Quincy reported 54, Macomb reported 54, and Springfield reported 59. And once again at 7 a.m. in Galesburg, under mostly cloudy skies, the temperature was 51. The following is a summary of watches, warnings, and advisories in effect. For the KZZ 66 listening area, an aerial flood warning remains in effect until 1 p.m. for the following counties, Henry and Mercer. 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Programming originates from NOAA's National Weather Service office in Lincoln. KZZ 66 serves the following counties: Henry, Knox, Mercer, and Warren. KZZ 66 is part of the All Hazards Network of NOAA Weather Radio. And now a discussion of hazardous weather conditions for the following county, Knox, Illinois. This hazardous weather outlook is for Central Illinois, East Central Illinois, Southeast Illinois, and West Central Illinois. For today and tonight, no hazardous weather is expected at this time. For Saturday through Thursday, no hazardous weather is expected at this time. Spotter information statement. Spotter activation is not anticipated through tonight. When flooding is a threat, keep these safety rules in mind. Never drive or walk across flood waters. It only takes 12 to 18 inches of water to sweep a vehicle off the road, and only 6 inches of moving water to knock over an adult.

drive around barricades. The road is closed for a reason. Most flood fatalities occur in vehicles. Besides your safety, you also put the lives of first responders at risk. If you live in a flood-prone area or are camping in a low-lying area, move to higher ground. If you have water in your home, do not go into a room if standing water covers electrical outlets. Stay out of water that may have electricity in it. The time is currently 7:15 a.m. Central Daylight Time. 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Now for the official National Weather Service forecast for Galesburg and surrounding areas of central and northwest Illinois. Today, sunny. Highs in the mid-60s. North winds around 10 miles an hour with gusts up to 25 miles an hour. Tonight, clear. Lows in the mid-40s. Northeast winds around 5 miles an hour. Saturday, sunny. Highs in the upper 60s. Southeast winds around 5 miles an hour. Saturday night, mostly clear. Lows in the upper 40s. Southeast winds around 5 miles an hour until midnight, becoming light and variable. Sunday, sunny. Highs in the lower 70s. Northwest winds 5 to 10 miles an hour. Sunday night through Monday night, clear. Lows in the mid 40s. Highs in the upper 60s. Tuesday and Tuesday night, mostly clear. Highs around 70. Lows around 50. Wednesday, sunny. Highs in the mid-70s. Wednesday night, mostly clear until midnight, then becoming partly cloudy. Lows in the lower 50s. Thursday, sunny. Highs in the mid-70s. Again, the forecast for Galesburg and surrounding areas of central and northwest Illinois for today, sunny. Highs in the mid-60s. North winds around 10 miles an hour with gusts up to 25 miles an hour. Flood warning remains in effect until 1 p.m. this afternoon. What? Urban areas and small streams flooding caused by excessive rainfall continues. Where? Scott County, Iowa, Henry County, Mercer County, Rock Island County. When? Until 1 p.m. Friday. The following impacts are expected: flooding of rivers, creeks, streams, and other low-lying and flood-prone locations is imminent or occurring. Additional details, at 1:50 a.m., rainfall has diminished throughout the warned area. Total rainfall amounts of 2 to 5 inches have occurred across the warned area, resulting in flooding. Law enforcement and emergency management report several roads either partially inundated or totally inundated with standing water, and some are closed. Duck Creek is out of its banks, leading to several road closures in Davenport and Bettendorf. Flooding impacts will continue, but no additional rainfall is expected. Turn around, don't drown when encountering flooded roads. Most flood deaths occur in vehicles. Be especially cautious at night when it is harder to recognize the dangers of flooding. Be aware of your surroundings and do not drive on flooded roads. Stay away or be swept away. River banks and culverts can become unstable and unsafe. At 7 a.m. in Galesburg, skies were mostly cloudy. The temperature was 51 degrees, the dew point was 48, and the relative humidity was 90%. The wind was north at 9 miles an hour. The pressure was 30.20 inches and rising. Elsewhere around the area, skies ranged from partly cloudy to mostly cloudy. It was 55 at Peoria, 53 at Moline, and 53 at Burlington. Quincy reported 54, Macomb reported 54, and Springfield reported 59. And once again at 7 a.m. in Galesburg, under mostly cloudy skies, the temperature was 51. The following is a summary of watches, warnings, and advisories in effect. For the KZZ66 listening area, an aerial flood warning remains in effect until 1 p.m. for the following counties, Henry and Mercer. And now a discussion of hazardous weather conditions for the following county, Knox, Illinois. This hazardous weather outlook is for Central Illinois, East Central Illinois, Southeast Illinois, and West Central Illinois. For today and tonight, no hazardous weather is expected at this time. For Saturday through Thursday, no hazardous weather is expected at this time. Spotter information statement, spotter activation is not anticipated through tonight. When flooding is a
threat, keep these safety rules in mind. Never drive or walk across flood waters. It only takes 12 to 18 inches of water to sweep a vehicle off the road, and only 6 inches of moving water to knock over an adult. Do not drive around barricades. The road is closed for a reason. Most flood fatalities occur in vehicles. Besides your safety, you also put the lives of first responders at risk. If you live in a flood-prone area, or are camping in a low-lying area, move to higher ground. If you have water in your home, do not go into a room if standing water covers electrical outlets. Stay out of water that may have electricity in it. The time is currently 7:21 a.m. Central Daylight Time. 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Now for the official National Weather Service forecast for Galesburg and surrounding areas of central and northwest Illinois. Today, sunny. Highs in the mid-60s. North winds around 10 miles an hour with gusts up to 25 miles an hour. Tonight, clear. Lows in the mid-40s. Northeast winds around 5 miles an hour. Saturday, sunny. Highs in the upper 60s. Southeast winds around 5 miles an hour. Saturday night, mostly clear. Lows in the upper 40s. Southeast winds around 5 miles an hour until midnight, becoming light and variable. Sunday, sunny. Highs in the lower 70s. Northwest winds 5 to 10 miles an hour. Sunday night through Monday night, clear. Lows in the mid-40s. Highs in the upper 60s. Tuesday and Tuesday night, mostly clear. Highs around 70. Lows around 50. Wednesday, sunny. Highs in the mid-70s. Wednesday night, mostly clear until midnight, then becoming partly cloudy. Lows in the lower 50s. Thursday, sunny. Highs in the mid-70s. Again, the forecast for Galesburg and surrounding areas of central and northwest Illinois for today, sunny. Highs in the mid-60s. North winds around 10 miles an hour with gusts up to 25 miles an hour. At 7 a.m. in Galesburg, skies were mostly cloudy. The temperature was 51 degrees, the dew point was 48, and the relative humidity was 90%. The wind was north at 9 miles an hour. The pressure was 30.20 inches and rising. Elsewhere around the area, skies ranged from partly cloudy to mostly cloudy. It was 55 at Peoria, 53 at Moline, and 53 at Burlington. Quincy reported 54, Macomb reported 54, and Springfield reported 59. And once again at 7 a.m. in Galesburg, under mostly cloudy skies, the temperature was 51. The following is a summary of watches, warnings, and advisories in effect. For the KZZ66 listening area, an aerial flood warning remains in effect until 1 p.m. for the following counties, Henry and Mercer. And now a discussion of hazardous weather conditions for the following county, Knox, Illinois. This hazardous weather outlook is for Central Illinois, East Central Illinois, Southeast Illinois, and West Central Illinois. For today and tonight, no hazardous weather is expected at this time. For Saturday through Thursday, no hazardous weather is expected at this time. Spotter information statement, spotter activation is not anticipated through tonight. When flooding is a threat, keep these safety rules in mind. Never drive or walk across flood waters. It only takes 12 to 18 inches of water to sweep a vehicle off the road, and only 6 inches of moving water to knock over an adult. Do not drive around barricades. The road is closed for a reason. Most flood fatalities occur in vehicles. Besides your safety, you also put the lives of first responders at risk. If you live in a flood-prone area, or are camping in a low-lying area, move to higher ground. If you have water in your home, do not go into a room if standing water covers electrical outlets. Stay out of water that may have electricity in it. The time is currently 7:24 a.m. Central Daylight Time. 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Now for the official National Weather Service forecast for Galesburg and surrounding areas of central and northwest Illinois. Today, sunny. Highs in the

60s. North winds around 10 miles an hour with gusts up to 25 miles an hour. Tonight, clear. Lows in the mid-40s. Northeast winds around 5 miles an hour. Saturday, sunny. Highs in the upper 60s. Southeast winds around 5 miles an hour. Saturday night, mostly clear. Lows in the upper 40s. Southeast winds around 5 miles an hour until midnight, becoming light and variable. Sunday, sunny. Highs in the lower 70s. Northwest winds 5 to 10 miles an hour. Sunday night through Monday night, clear. Lows in the mid-40s. Highs in the upper 60s. Tuesday and Tuesday night, mostly clear. Highs around 70. Lows around 50. Wednesday, sunny. Highs in the mid-70s. Wednesday night, mostly clear until midnight, then becoming partly cloudy. Lows in the lower 50s. Thursday, sunny. Highs in the mid-70s. Again, the forecast for Galesburg and surrounding areas of central and northwest Illinois for today, sunny. Highs in the mid-60s. North winds around 10 miles an hour with gusts up to 25 miles an hour. At 7 a.m. in Galesburg, skies were mostly cloudy. The temperature was 51 degrees, the dew point was 48, and the relative humidity was 90%. The wind was north at 9 miles an hour. The pressure was 30.20 inches and rising. Elsewhere around the area, skies ranged from partly cloudy to mostly cloudy. It was 55 at Peoria, 53 at Moline, and 53 at Burlington. Quincy reported 54, Macomb reported 54, and Springfield reported 59. And once again at 7 a.m. in Galesburg, under mostly cloudy skies, the temperature was 51. The following is a summary of watches, warnings, and advisories in effect. For the KZZ 66 listening area, an aerial flood warning remains in effect until 1 p.m. for the following counties, Henry and Mercer. When flooding is a threat, keep these safety rules in mind. Never drive or walk across flood waters. It only takes 12 to 18 inches of water to sweep a vehicle off the road, and only 6 inches of moving water to knock over an adult. Do not drive around barricades. The road is closed for a reason. Most flood fatalities occur in vehicles. Besides your safety, you also put the lives of first responders at risk. If you live in a flood-prone area, or are camping in a low-lying area, move to higher ground. If you have water in your home, do not go into a room if standing water covers electrical outlets. Stay out of water that may have electricity in it. The time is currently 7:28 a.m. Central Daylight Time. 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Now for the official National Weather Service forecast for Galesburg and surrounding areas of central and northwest Illinois. Today, sunny. Highs in the mid-60s. North winds around 10 miles an hour with gusts up to 25 miles an hour. Tonight, clear. Lows in the mid-40s. Northeast winds around 5 miles an hour. Saturday, sunny. Highs in the upper 60s. Southeast winds around 5 miles an hour. Saturday night, mostly clear. Lows in the upper 40s. Southeast winds around 5 miles an hour until midnight, becoming light and variable. Sunday, sunny. Highs in the lower 70s. Northwest winds 5 to 10 miles an hour. Sunday night through Monday night, clear. Lows in the mid-40s. Highs in the upper 60s. Tuesday and Tuesday night, mostly clear. Highs around 70. Lows around 50. Wednesday, sunny. Highs in the mid-70s. Wednesday night, mostly clear until midnight, then becoming partly cloudy. Lows in the lower 50s. Thursday, sunny. Highs in the mid-70s. Again, the forecast for Galesburg and surrounding areas of central and northwest Illinois for today, sunny. Highs in the mid-60s. North winds around 10 miles an hour with gusts up to 25 miles an hour. At 7 a.m. in Galesburg, skies were mostly cloudy. The temperature was 51 degrees, the dew point was 48, and the relative humidity was 90%.

was north at 9 miles an hour. The pressure was 30.20 inches and rising. Elsewhere around the area, skies ranged from partly cloudy to mostly cloudy. It was 55 at Peoria, 53 at Moline, and 53 at Burlington. Quincy reported 54, Macomb reported 54, and Springfield reported 59. And once again at 7 a.m. in Galesburg, under mostly cloudy skies, the temperature was 51. The following is a summary of watches, warnings, and advisories in effect. For the KZZ 66 listening area, an aerial flood warning remains in effect until 1 p.m. for the following counties, Henry and Mercer. When flooding is a threat, keep these safety rules in mind. Never drive or walk across flood waters. It only takes 12 to 18 inches of water to sweep a vehicle off the road, and only 6 inches of moving water to knock over an adult. Do not drive around barricades. The road is closed for a reason. Most flood fatalities occur in vehicles. Besides your safety, you also put the lives of first responders at risk. If you live in a flood-prone area, or are camping in a low-lying area, move to higher ground. If you have water in your home, do not go into a room if standing water covers electrical outlets. Stay out of water that may have electricity in it. The time is currently 7:31 a.m. Central Daylight Time. 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Now for the official National Weather Service forecast for Galesburg and surrounding areas of central and northwest Illinois. Today, sunny. Highs in the mid-60s. North winds around 10 miles an hour with gusts up to 25 miles an hour. Tonight, clear. Lows in the mid-40s. Northeast winds around 5 miles an hour. Saturday, sunny. Highs in the upper 60s. Southeast winds around 5 miles an hour. Saturday night, mostly clear. Lows in the upper 40s. Southeast winds around 5 miles an hour until midnight, becoming light and variable. Sunday, sunny. Highs in the lower 70s. Northwest winds 5 to 10 miles an hour. Sunday night through Monday night, clear. Lows in the mid-40s. Highs in the upper 60s. Tuesday and Tuesday night, mostly clear. Highs around 70. Lows around 50. Wednesday, sunny. Highs in the mid-70s. Wednesday night, mostly clear until midnight, then becoming partly cloudy. Lows in the lower 50s. Thursday, sunny. Highs in the mid-70s. Wednesday night, mostly clear until midnight, then becoming partly cloudy. Lows in the lower 50s. Thursday, sunny. Highs in the mid-70s. Again, the forecast for Galesburg and surrounding areas of central and northwest Illinois for today, sunny. Highs in the mid-60s. North winds around 10 miles an hour with gusts up to 25 miles an hour. At 7 a.m. in Galesburg, skies were mostly cloudy. The temperature was 51 degrees, the dew point was 48, and the relative humidity was 90%. The wind was north at 9 miles an hour. The pressure was 30.20 inches and rising. Elsewhere around the area, skies ranged from partly cloudy to mostly cloudy. It was 55 at Peoria, 53 at Moline, and 53 at Burlington. Quincy reported 54, Macomb reported 54, and Springfield reported 59. And once again at 7 a.m. in Galesburg, under mostly cloudy skies, the temperature was 51. The following is a summary of watches, warnings, and advisories in effect. For the KZZ 66 listening area, an aerial flood warning remains in effect until 1 p.m. for the following counties, Henry and Mercer. When flooding is a threat, keep these safety rules in mind. Never drive or walk across flood waters. It only takes 12 to 18 inches of water to sweep a vehicle off the road, and only 6 inches of moving water to knock over an adult. Do not drive around barricades. The road is closed for a reason. Most flood fatalities occur in vehicles. Besides your safety, you also put the lives of first responders at risk. If you live in a flood-prone area, or are camping in a low-lying area, move to higher ground. If you have water in your home, do not go into a room if

lows in the upper 40s. Southeast winds around 5 miles an hour until midnight, becoming light and variable. Sunday, sunny. Highs in the lower 70s. Northwest winds 5 to 10 miles an hour. Sunday night through Monday night, clear. Lows in the mid-40s. Highs in the upper 60s. Tuesday and Tuesday night, mostly clear. Highs around 70. Lows around 50. Wednesday, sunny. Highs in the mid-70s. Wednesday night, mostly clear until midnight, then becoming partly cloudy. Lows in the lower 50s. Thursday, sunny. Highs in the mid-70s. Again, the forecast for Galesburg and surrounding areas of central and northwest Illinois for today, sunny. Highs in the mid-60s. North winds around 10 miles an hour with gusts up to 25 miles an hour. Flood warning remains in effect until 1 p.m. this afternoon. What? Urban areas and small streams flooding caused by excessive rainfall continues. Where? Scott County, Iowa, Henry County, Mercer County, Rock Island County, when? Until 1 p.m. Friday. The following impacts are expected: flooding of rivers, creeks, streams, and other low-lying and flood-prone locations is imminent or occurring. Additional details: at 1:50 a.m., rainfall has diminished throughout the warned area. Total rainfall amounts of 2 to 5 inches have occurred across the warned area, resulting in flooding. Law enforcement and emergency management report several roads either partially inundated or totally inundated with standing water, and some are closed. Duck Creek is out of its banks, leading to several road closures in Davenport and Bettendorf. Flooding impacts will continue, but no additional rainfall is expected. Turn around, don't drown when encountering flooded roads. Most flood deaths occur in vehicles. Be especially cautious at night when it is harder to recognize the dangers of flooding. Be aware of your surroundings and do not drive on flooded roads. Stay away or be swept away. River banks and culverts can become unstable and unsafe. At 7 a.m. in Galesburg, skies were mostly cloudy. The temperature was 51 degrees, the dew point was 48, and the relative humidity was 90%. The wind was north at 9 miles an hour. The pressure was 30.20 inches and rising. Elsewhere around the area, skies ranged from partly cloudy to mostly cloudy. It was 55 at Peoria, 53 at Moline, and 53 at Burlington. Quincy reported 54, Macomb reported 54, and Springfield reported 59. And once again at 7 a.m. in Galesburg, under mostly cloudy skies, the temperature was 51. When flooding is a threat, keep these safety rules in mind. Never drive or walk across flood waters. It only takes 12 to 18 inches of water to sweep a vehicle off the road, and only 6 inches of moving water to knock over an adult. Do not drive around barricades. The road is closed for a reason. Most flood fatalities occur in vehicles. Besides your safety, you also put the lives of first responders at risk. If you live in a flood-prone area or are camping in a low-lying area, move to higher ground. If you have water in your home, do not go into a room if standing water covers electrical outlets. Stay out of water that may have electricity in it. The time is currently 7:39 a.m. Central Daylight Time. 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Now for the official National Weather Service forecast for Galesburg and surrounding areas of central and northwest Illinois. Rest of today, sunny. Highs in the mid-60s. North winds around 10 miles an hour with gusts up to 25 miles an hour. Tonight, clear. Lows in the mid-40s. Northeast winds around 5 miles an hour. Saturday, sunny. Highs in the upper 60s. Southeast winds around 5 miles an hour. Saturday night, mostly clear. Lows in the upper 40s. Southeast winds around 5 miles an hour until midnight, becoming light and variable. Sunday, sunny. Highs in the lower 70s. Northwest winds 5 to 10 miles an hour. Sunday night through Monday night, clear. Lows in the mid-40s. Highs in the upper 60s. Tuesday and Tuesday night, mostly clear. Highs around 70. Lows around

down 50. Wednesday, sunny. Highs in the mid-70s. Wednesday night, mostly clear until midnight, then becoming partly cloudy. Lows in the lower 50s. Thursday, sunny. Highs in the mid-70s. Again, the forecast for Galesburg and surrounding areas of central and northwest Illinois for the rest of today, sunny. Highs in the mid-60s. North winds around 10 miles an hour with gusts up to 25 miles an hour. At 7 a.m. in Galesburg, skies were mostly cloudy. The temperature was 51 degrees, the dew point was 48, and the relative humidity was 90%. The wind was north at 9 miles an hour. The pressure was 30.20 inches and rising. Elsewhere around the area, skies ranged from partly cloudy to mostly cloudy. It was 55 at Peoria, 53 at Moline, and 53 at Burlington. Quincy reported 54, Macomb reported 54, and Springfield reported 59. And once again at 7 a.m. in Galesburg, under mostly cloudy skies, the temperature was 51. The following is a summary of watches, warnings, and advisories in effect. For the KZZ 66 listening area, an aerial flood warning remains in effect until 1 p.m. for the following counties, Henry and Mercer. When flooding is a threat, keep these safety rules in mind. Never drive or walk across flood waters. It only takes 12 to 18 inches of water to sweep a vehicle off the road, and only 6 inches of moving water to knock over an adult. Do not drive around barricades. The road is closed for a reason. Most flood fatalities occur in vehicles. Besides your safety, you also put the lives of first responders at risk. If you live in a flood-prone area, or are camping in a low-lying area, move to higher ground. If you have water in your home, do not go into a room if standing water covers electrical outlets. Stay out of water that may have electricity in it. The time is currently 7:43 a.m. Central Daylight Time. 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Now for the official National Weather Service forecast for Galesburg and surrounding areas of central and northwest Illinois. Rest of today, sunny. Highs in the mid-60s. North winds around 10 miles an hour with gusts up to 25 miles an hour. Tonight, clear. Lows in the mid-40s. Northeast winds around 5 miles an hour. Saturday, sunny. Highs in the upper 60s. Southeast winds around 5 miles an hour. Saturday night, mostly clear. Lows in the upper 40s. Southeast winds around 5 miles an hour until midnight, becoming light and variable. Sunday, sunny. Highs in the lower 70s. Northwest winds 5 to 10 miles an hour. Sunday night through Monday night, clear. Lows in the mid-40s. Highs in the upper 60s. Tuesday and Tuesday night, mostly clear. Highs around 70. Lows around 50. Wednesday, sunny. Highs in the mid-70s. Wednesday night, mostly clear until midnight, then becoming partly cloudy. Lows in the lower 50s. Thursday, sunny. Highs in the mid-70s. Again, the forecast for Galesburg and surrounding areas of central and northwest Illinois for the rest of today, sunny. Highs in the mid-60s. North winds around 10 miles an hour with gusts up to 25 miles an hour. At 7 a.m. in Galesburg, skies were mostly cloudy. The temperature was 51 degrees, the dew point was 48, and the relative humidity was 90%. The wind was north at 9 miles an hour. The pressure was 30.20 inches and rising. Elsewhere around the area, skies ranged from partly cloudy to mostly cloudy. It was 55 at Peoria, 53 at Moline, and 53 at Burlington. Quincy reported 54, Macomb reported 54, and Springfield reported 59. And once again at 7 a.m. in Galesburg, under mostly cloudy skies, the temperature was 51. The following is a summary of watches, warnings, and advisories in effect. For the KZZ 66 listening area, an aerial flood warning remains in effect until 1 p.m. for the following counties, Henry and Mercer. When flooding is a threat, keep these safety rules in mind. Never drive or walk.

across flood waters. It only takes 12 to 18 inches of water to sweep a vehicle off the road, and only 6 inches of moving water to knock over an adult. Do not drive around barricades. The road is closed for a reason. Most flood fatalities occur in vehicles. Besides your safety, you also put the lives of first responders at risk. If you live in a flood-prone area, or are camping in a low-lying area, move to higher ground. If you have water in your home, do not go into a room if standing water covers electrical outlets. Stay out of water that may have electricity in it. The time is currently 7:46 a.m. Central Daylight Time. 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Now for the official National Weather Service forecast for Galesburg and surrounding areas of central and northwest Illinois. Rest of today, sunny. Highs in the mid-60s. North winds around 10 miles an hour with gusts up to 25 miles an hour. Tonight, clear. Lows in the mid-40s. Northeast winds around 5 miles an hour. Saturday, sunny. Highs in the upper 60s. Southeast winds around 5 miles an hour. Saturday night, mostly clear. Lows in the upper 40s. Southeast winds around 5 miles an hour until midnight, becoming light and variable. Sunday, sunny. Highs in the lower 70s. Northwest winds 5 to 10 miles an hour. Sunday night through Monday night, clear. Lows in the mid-40s. Highs in the upper 60s. Tuesday and Tuesday night, mostly clear. Highs around 70. Lows around 50. Wednesday, sunny. Highs in the mid-70s. Wednesday night, mostly clear until midnight, then becoming partly cloudy. Lows in the lower 50s. Thursday, sunny. Highs in the mid-70s. Again, the forecast for Galesburg and surrounding areas of central and northwest Illinois for the rest of today, sunny. Highs in the mid-60s. North winds around 10 miles an hour with gusts up to 25 miles an hour. At 7 a.m. in Galesburg, skies were mostly cloudy. The temperature was 51 degrees, the dew point was 48, and the relative humidity was 90%. The wind was north at 9 miles an hour. The pressure was 30.20 inches and rising. Elsewhere around the area, skies ranged from partly cloudy to mostly cloudy. It was 55 at Peoria, 53 at Moline, and 53 at Burlington. Quincy reported 54, Macomb reported 54, and Springfield reported 59. And once again at 7 a.m. in Galesburg, under mostly cloudy skies, the temperature was 51. The following is a summary of watches, warnings, and advisories in effect. For the KZZ66 listening area, an aerial flood warning remains in effect until 1 p.m. for the following counties, Henry and Mercer. When flooding is a threat, keep these safety rules in mind. Never drive or walk across flood waters. It only takes 12 to 18 inches of water to sweep a vehicle off the road, and only 6 inches of moving water to knock over an adult. Do not drive around barricades. The road is closed for a reason. Most flood fatalities occur in vehicles. Besides your safety, you also put the lives of first responders at risk. If you live in a flood-prone area, or are camping in a low-lying area, move to higher ground. If you have water in your home, do not go into a room if standing water covers electrical outlets. Stay out of water that may have electricity in it. The time is currently 7:50 a.m. Central Daylight Time. 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Now for the official National Weather Service forecast for Galesburg and surrounding areas of central and northwest Illinois. Rest of today, sunny. Highs in the mid-60s. North winds around 10 miles an hour with gusts up to 25 miles an hour. Tonight, clear. Lows in the mid-40s. Northeast winds around 5 miles an hour. Saturday, sunny. Highs in the upper 60s. Southeast winds around 5 miles an hour. Saturday night, mostly clear. Lows in the upper 40s. Southeast winds around 5 miles an hour until midnight, becoming light and variable. Sunday.

sunny. Highs in the lower 70s. Northwest winds 5 to 10 miles an hour. Sunday night through Monday night, clear. Lows in the mid-40s. Highs in the upper 60s. Tuesday and Tuesday night, mostly clear. Highs around 70. Lows around 50. Wednesday, sunny. Highs in the mid-70s. Wednesday night, mostly clear until midnight, then becoming partly cloudy. Lows in the lower 50s. Thursday, sunny. Highs in the mid-70s. Again, the forecast for Galesburg and surrounding areas of central and northwest Illinois for the rest of today, sunny. Highs in the mid-60s. North winds around 10 miles an hour with gusts up to 25 miles an hour. At 7 a.m. in Galesburg, skies were mostly cloudy. The temperature was 51 degrees, the dew point was 48, and the relative humidity was 90%. The wind was north at 9 miles an hour. The pressure was 30.20 inches and rising. Elsewhere around the area, skies ranged from partly cloudy to mostly cloudy. It was 55 at Peoria, 53 at Moline, and 53 at Burlington. Quincy reported 54, Macomb reported 54, and Springfield reported 59. And once again at 7 a.m. in Galesburg, under mostly cloudy skies, the temperature was 51. The following is a summary of watches, warnings, and advisories in effect. For the KZZ 66 listening area, an aerial flood warning remains in effect until 1 p.m. for the following counties, Henry and Mercer. When flooding is a threat, keep these safety rules in mind. Never drive or walk across flood waters. It only takes 12 to 18 inches of water to sweep a vehicle off the road, and only 6 inches of moving water to knock over an adult. Do not drive around barricades. The road is closed for a reason. Most flood fatalities occur in vehicles. Besides your safety, you also put the lives of first responders at risk. If you live in a flood-prone area, or are camping in a low-lying area, move to higher ground. If you have water in your home, do not go into a room if standing water covers electrical outlets. Stay out of water that may have electricity in it. The time is currently 7:53 a.m. Central Daylight Time. 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Now for the official National Weather Service forecast for Galesburg and surrounding areas of central and northwest Illinois. Rest of today, sunny. Highs in the mid-60s. North winds around 10 miles an hour with gusts up to 25 miles an hour. Tonight, clear. Lows in the mid-40s. Northeast winds around 5 miles an hour. Saturday, sunny. Highs in the upper 60s. Southeast winds around 5 miles an hour. Saturday night, mostly clear. Lows in the upper 40s. Southeast winds around 5 miles an hour until midnight, becoming light and variable. Sunday, sunny. Highs in the lower 70s. Northwest winds 5 to 10 miles an hour. Sunday night through Monday night, clear. Lows in the mid-40s. Highs in the upper 60s. Tuesday and Tuesday night, mostly clear. Highs around 70. Lows around 50. Wednesday, sunny. Highs in the mid-70s. Wednesday night, mostly clear until midnight, then becoming partly cloudy. Lows in the lower 50s. Thursday, sunny. Highs in the mid-70s. Again, the forecast for Galesburg and surrounding areas of central and northwest Illinois for the rest of today, sunny. Highs in the mid-60s. North winds around 10 miles an hour with gusts up to 25 miles an hour. At 7 a.m. in Galesburg, skies were mostly cloudy. The temperature was 51 degrees, the dew point was 48, and the relative humidity was 90%. The wind was north at 9 miles an hour. The pressure was 30.20 inches and rising. Elsewhere around the area, skies ranged from partly cloudy to mostly cloudy. It was 55 at Peoria, 53 at Moline, and 53 at Burlington. Quincy reported 54, Macomb reported 54, and Springfield reported 59. And once again at 7 a.m. in Galesburg, under mostly cloudy skies, the temperature was 51.

following is a summary of watches, warnings, and advisories in effect. For the KZZ66 listening area, an aerial flood warning remains in effect until 1 p.m. for the following counties, Henry and Mercer. Flood warning remains in effect until 1 p.m. this afternoon. What? Urban areas and small streams flooding caused by excessive rainfall continues. Where? Scott County, Iowa, Henry County, Mercer County, Rock Island County. When? Until 1 p.m. Friday. The following impacts are expected: flooding of rivers, creeks, streams, and other low-lying and flood-prone locations is imminent or occurring. Additional details: at 1:50 a.m., rainfall has diminished throughout the warned area. Total rainfall amounts of 2 to 5 inches have occurred across the warned area, resulting in flooding. Law enforcement and emergency management report several roads either partially inundated or totally inundated with standing water, and some are closed. Duck Creek is out of its banks, leading to several road closures in Davenport and Bettendorf. Flooding impacts will continue, but no additional rainfall is expected. Turn around, don't drown when encountering flooded roads. Most flood deaths occur in vehicles. Be especially cautious at night when it is harder to recognize the dangers of flooding. Be aware of your surroundings and do not drive on flooded roads. Stay away or be swept away. River banks and culverts can become unstable and unsafe. When flooding is a threat, keep these safety rules in mind. Never drive or walk across flood waters. It only takes 12 to 18 inches of water to sweep a vehicle off the road, and only 6 inches of moving water to knock over an adult. Do not drive around barricades. The road is closed for a reason. Most flood fatalities occur in vehicles. Besides your safety, you also put the lives of first responders at risk. If you live in a flood-prone area or are camping in a low-lying area, move to higher ground. If you have water in your home, do not go into a room if standing water covers electrical outlets. Stay out of water that may have electricity in it. The time is currently 7:58 a.m. Central Daylight Time. 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Now for the official National Weather Service forecast for Galesburg and surrounding areas of central and northwest Illinois. Rest of today, sunny. Highs in the mid-60s. North winds around 10 miles an hour with gusts up to 25 miles an hour. Tonight, clear. Lows in the mid-40s. Northeast winds around 5 miles an hour. Saturday, sunny. Highs in the upper 60s. Southeast winds around 5 miles an hour. Saturday night, mostly clear. Lows in the upper 40s. Southeast winds around 5 miles an hour until midnight, becoming light and variable. Sunday, sunny. Highs in the lower 70s. Northwest winds 5 to 10 miles an hour. Sunday night through Monday night, clear. Lows in the mid-40s. Highs in the upper 60s. Tuesday and Tuesday night, mostly clear. Highs around 70. Lows around 50. Wednesday, sunny. Highs in the mid-70s. Wednesday night, mostly clear until midnight, then becoming partly cloudy. Lows in the lower 50s. Thursday, sunny. Highs in the mid-70s. Again, the forecast for Galesburg and surrounding areas of central and northwest Illinois for the rest of today, sunny. Highs in the mid-60s. North winds around 10 miles an hour with gusts up to 25 miles an hour. The following is a summary of watches, warnings, and advisories in effect. For the KZZ66 listening area, an aerial flood warning remains in effect until 1 p.m. for the following counties, Henry and Mercer. When flooding is a threat, keep these safety rules in mind. Never drive or walk across flood waters. It only takes 12 to 18 inches of water to sweep a vehicle off the road, and only 6 inches of moving water to knock over an adult. Do not drive around barricades. The road is closed for a reason. Most flood fatalities occur in vehicles. Besides your safety, you also put the lives of first responders at risk. If you live in a flood-prone area or are camping in a low-lying area, move to higher ground. If you have water in your home, do not go into a room if standing water covers electrical outlets. Stay out.

of water that may have electricity in it. The time is currently 8:01 a.m. Central Daylight Time. 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Now for the official National Weather Service forecast for Galesburg and surrounding areas of central and northwest Illinois. Rest of today, sunny. Highs in the mid-60s. North winds around 10 miles an hour with gusts up to 25 miles an hour. Tonight, clear. Lows in the mid-40s. Northeast winds around 5 miles an hour. Saturday, sunny. Highs in the upper 60s. Southeast winds around 5 miles an hour. Saturday night, mostly clear. Lows in the upper 40s. Southeast winds around 5 miles an hour until midnight, becoming light and variable. Sunday, sunny. Highs in the lower 70s. Northwest winds 5 to 10 miles an hour. Sunday night through Monday night, clear. Lows in the mid-40s. Highs in the upper 60s. Tuesday and Tuesday night, mostly clear. Highs around 70. Lows around 50. Wednesday, sunny. Highs in the mid-70s. Wednesday night, mostly clear until midnight, then becoming partly cloudy. Lows in the lower 50s. Thursday, sunny. Highs in the mid-70s. Again, the forecast for Galesburg and surrounding areas of central and northwest Illinois for the rest of today, sunny. Highs in the mid-60s. North winds around 10 miles an hour with gusts up to 25 miles an hour. The following is a summary of watches, warnings, and advisories in effect. For the KZZ66 listening area, an aerial flood warning remains in effect until 1 p.m. for the following counties, Henry and Mercer. When flooding is a threat, keep these safety rules in mind. Never drive or walk across flood waters. It only takes 12 to 18 inches of water to sweep a vehicle off the road, and only 6 inches of moving water to knock over an adult. Do not drive around barricades. The road is closed for a reason. Most flood fatalities occur in vehicles. Besides your safety, you also put the lives of first responders at risk. If you live in a flood-prone area or are camping in a low-lying area, move to higher ground. If you have water in your home, do not go into a room if standing water covers electrical outlets. Stay out of water that may have electricity in it. The time is currently 8:03 a.m. Central Daylight Time. 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Now for the official National Weather Service forecast for Galesburg and surrounding areas of central and northwest Illinois. Rest of today, sunny. Highs in the mid-60s. North winds around 10 miles an hour with gusts up to 25 miles an hour. Tonight, clear. Lows in the mid-40s. Northeast winds around 5 miles an hour. Saturday, sunny. Highs in the upper 60s. Southeast winds around 5 miles an hour. Saturday night, mostly clear. Lows in the upper 40s. Southeast winds around 5 miles an hour until midnight, becoming light and variable. Sunday, sunny. Highs in the lower 70s. Northwest winds 5 to 10 miles an hour. Sunday night through Monday night, clear. Lows in the mid-40s. Highs in the upper 60s. Tuesday and Tuesday night, mostly clear. Highs around 70. Lows around 50. Wednesday, sunny. Highs in the mid-70s. Wednesday night, mostly clear until midnight, then becoming partly cloudy. Lows in the lower 50s. Thursday, sunny. Highs in the mid-70s. Again, the forecast for Galesburg and surrounding areas of central and northwest Illinois for the rest of today, sunny. Highs in the mid-60s. North winds around 10 miles an hour with gusts up to 25 miles an hour. The following is a summary of watches, warnings, and advisories in effect. For the KZZ66 listening area, an aerial flood warning remains in effect until 1 p.m. for the following counties, Henry and Mercer. When flooding is a threat, keep these safety rules in mind. Never drive or walk across flood waters. It only takes 12 to 18 inches of water to sweep a vehicle off.

nearly 6 inches of moving water to knock over an adult. Do not drive around barricades. The road is closed for a reason. Most flood fatalities occur in vehicles. Besides your safety, you also put the lives of first responders at risk. If you live in a flood-prone area or are camping in a low-lying area, move to higher ground. If you have water in your home, do not go into a room if standing water covers electrical outlets. Stay out of water that may have electricity in it. The time is currently 8:06 a.m. Central Daylight Time. 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Now for the official National Weather Service forecast for Galesburg and surrounding areas of central and northwest Illinois. Rest of today, sunny. Highs in the mid-60s. North winds around 10 miles an hour with gusts up to 25 miles an hour. Tonight, clear. Lows in the mid-40s. Northeast winds around 5 miles an hour. Saturday, sunny. Highs in the upper 60s. Southeast winds around 5 miles an hour. Saturday night, mostly clear. Lows in the upper 40s. Southeast winds around 5 miles an hour until midnight, becoming light and variable. Sunday, sunny. Highs in the lower 70s. Northwest winds 5 to 10 miles an hour. Sunday night through Monday night, clear. Lows in the mid-40s. Highs in the upper 60s. Tuesday and Tuesday night, mostly clear. Highs around 70. Lows around 50. Wednesday, sunny. Highs in the mid-70s. Wednesday night, mostly clear until midnight, then becoming partly cloudy. Lows in the lower 50s. Thursday, sunny. Highs in the mid-70s. Again, the forecast for Galesburg and surrounding areas of central and northwest Illinois for the rest of today, sunny. Highs in the mid-60s. North winds around 10 miles an hour with gusts up to 25 miles an hour. At 8 a.m. the report from Galesburg was not available. At Moline, skies were partly sunny. The temperature was 53 degrees, the dew point was 44, and the relative humidity was 71%. The wind was north at 5 miles an hour. The pressure was 30.23 inches and rising. Elsewhere around the area, it was partly sunny, with a temperature of 53 at Moline, 53 at Burlington, and 57 at Springfield. At Peoria, Quincy, and Macomb, the weather conditions were not available. And once again at 8 a.m. the report from Galesburg was not available. At Moline, under partly sunny skies, the temperature was 53. The following is a summary of watches, warnings, and advisories in effect. For the KZZ 66 listening area, an aerial flood warning remains in effect until 1 p.m. for the following counties, Henry and Mercer. When flooding is a threat, keep these safety rules in mind. Never drive or walk across flood waters. It only takes 12 to 18 inches of water to sweep a vehicle off the road, and only 6 inches of moving water to knock over an adult. Do not drive around barricades. The road is closed for a reason. Most flood fatalities occur in vehicles. Besides your safety, you also put the lives of first responders at risk. If you live in a flood-prone area or are camping in a low-lying area, move to higher ground. If you have water in your home, do not go into a room if standing water covers electrical outlets. Stay out of water that may have electricity in it. The time is currently 8:10 a.m. Central Daylight Time. 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Now for the official National Weather Service forecast for Galesburg and surrounding areas of central and northwest Illinois. Rest of today, sunny. Highs in the mid-60s. North winds around 10 miles an hour with gusts up to 25 miles an hour. Tonight, clear. Lows in the mid-40s. Northeast winds around 5 miles an hour. Saturday, sunny. Highs in the upper 60s. Southeast winds around 5 miles an hour. Saturday night, mostly clear. Lows in the upper 40s. Southeast winds around 5 miles an hour until midnight, becoming light and variable. Sunday, sunny. Highs in the lower 70s. Northwest

winds 5 to 10 miles an hour. Sunday night through Monday night, clear. Lows in the mid-40s. Highs in the upper 60s. Tuesday and Tuesday night, mostly clear. Highs around 70. Lows around 50. Wednesday, sunny. Highs in the mid-70s. Wednesday night, mostly clear until midnight, then becoming partly cloudy. Lows in the lower 50s. Thursday, sunny. Highs in the mid-70s. Again, the forecast for Galesburg and surrounding areas of central and northwest Illinois for the rest of today, sunny. Highs in the mid-60s. North winds around 10 miles an hour with gusts up to 25 miles an hour. At 8 a.m. the report from Galesburg was not available. At Moline, skies were partly sunny. The temperature was 53 degrees, the dew point was 44, and the relative humidity was 71%. The wind was north at 5 miles an hour. The pressure was 30.23 inches and rising. Elsewhere around the area, it was partly sunny, with a temperature of 53 at Moline, 53 at Burlington, and 57 at Springfield. At Peoria, Quincy, and Macomb, the weather conditions were not available. And once again at 8 a.m. the report from Galesburg was not available. At Moline, under partly sunny skies, the temperature was 53. The following is a summary of watches, warnings, and advisories in effect. For the KZZ 66 listening area, an aerial flood warning remains in effect until 1 p.m. for the following counties, Henry and Mercer. When flooding is a threat, keep these safety rules in mind. Never drive or walk across flood waters. It only takes 12 to 18 inches of water to sweep a vehicle off the road, and only 6 inches of moving water to knock over an adult. Do not drive around barricades. The road is closed for a reason. Most flood fatalities occur in vehicles. Besides your safety, you also put the lives of first responders at risk. If you live in a flood-prone area or are camping in a low-lying area, move to higher ground. If you have water in your home, do not go into a room if standing water covers electrical outlets. Stay out of water that may have electricity in it. The time is currently 8:13 a.m. Central Daylight Time. 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Now for the official National Weather Service forecast for Galesburg and surrounding areas of central and northwest Illinois. Rest of today, sunny. Highs in the mid-60s. North winds around 10 miles an hour with gusts up to 25 miles an hour. Tonight, clear. Lows in the mid-40s. Northeast winds around 5 miles an hour. Saturday, sunny. Highs in the upper 60s. Southeast winds around 5 miles an hour. Saturday night, mostly clear. Lows in the upper 40s. Southeast winds around 5 miles an hour until midnight, becoming light and variable. Sunday, sunny. Highs in the lower 70s. Northwest winds 5 to 10 miles an hour. Sunday night through Monday night, clear. Lows in the mid-40s. Highs in the upper 60s. Tuesday and Tuesday night, mostly clear. Highs around 70. Lows around 50. Wednesday, sunny. Highs in the mid-70s. Wednesday night, mostly clear until midnight, then becoming partly cloudy. Lows in the lower 50s. Thursday, sunny. Highs in the mid-70s. Again, the forecast for Galesburg and surrounding areas of central and northwest Illinois for the rest of today, sunny. Highs in the mid-60s. North winds around 10 miles an hour with gusts up to 25 miles an hour. 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Programming originates from NOAA's National Weather Service office in Lincoln. KZZ 66 serves the following counties: Henry, Knox, Mercer, and Warren. KZZ 66 is part of the All Hazards Network of NOAA Weather Radio. At 8 a.m. in Galesburg, skies were partly sunny. The temperature was 52 degrees, the dew point was 48, and the relative humidity was 86%. The wind was north at 12 miles an hour. The pressure was 30.22 inches.

rising. Elsewhere around the area, temperatures were in the lower to upper 50s. At Springfield, it was sunny. It was mostly sunny at Peoria and Quincy. It was partly sunny at Moline, Burlington, and Macomb. And once again at 8 a.m. in Galesburg, under partly sunny skies, the temperature was 52. Flood warning remains in effect until 1 p.m. this afternoon. What? Urban areas and small streams flooding caused by excessive rainfall continues. Where? Scott County, Iowa, Henry County, Mercer County, Rock Island County. When? Until 1 p.m. Friday. The following impacts are expected: flooding of rivers, creeks, streams, and other low-lying and flood-prone locations is imminent or occurring. Additional details: at 1:50 a.m., rainfall has diminished throughout the warned area. Total rainfall amounts of 2 to 5 inches have occurred across the warned area, resulting in flooding. Law enforcement and emergency management report several roads either partially inundated or totally inundated with standing water, and some are closed. Duck Creek is out of its banks, leading to several road closures in Davenport and Bettendorf. Flooding impacts will continue, but no additional rainfall is expected. Turn around, don't drown when encountering flooded roads. Most flood deaths occur in vehicles. Be especially cautious at night when it is harder to recognize the dangers of flooding. Be aware of your surroundings and do not drive on flooded roads. Stay away or be swept away. River banks and culverts can become unstable and unsafe. The following is a summary of watches, warnings, and advisories in effect. For the KZZ 66 listening area, an aerial flood warning remains in effect until 1 p.m. for the following counties: Henry and Mercer. When flooding is a threat, keep these safety rules in mind. Never drive or walk across flood waters. It only takes 12 to 18 inches of water to sweep a vehicle off the road, and only 6 inches of moving water to knock over an adult. Do not drive around barricades. The road is closed for a reason. Most flood fatalities occur in vehicles. Besides your safety, you also put the lives of first responders at risk. If you live in a flood-prone area or are camping in a low-lying area, move to higher ground. If you have water in your home, do not go into a room if standing water covers electrical outlets. Stay out of water that may have electricity in it. The time is currently 8:18 a.m. Central Daylight Time. 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Now for the official National Weather Service forecast for Galesburg and surrounding areas of central and northwest Illinois. Rest of today, sunny. Highs in the mid-60s. North winds around 10 miles an hour with gusts up to 25 miles an hour. Tonight, clear. Lows in the mid-40s. Northeast winds around 5 miles an hour. Saturday, sunny. Highs in the upper 60s. Southeast winds around 5 miles an hour. Saturday night, mostly clear. Lows in the upper 40s. Southeast winds around 5 miles an hour until midnight, becoming light and variable. Sunday, sunny. Highs in the lower 70s. Northwest winds 5 to 10 miles an hour. Sunday night through Monday night, clear. Lows in the mid-40s. Highs in the upper 60s. Tuesday and Tuesday night, mostly clear. Highs around 70. Lows around 50. Wednesday, sunny. Highs in the mid-70s. Wednesday night, mostly clear until midnight, then becoming partly cloudy. Lows in the lower 50s. Thursday, sunny. Highs in the mid-70s. Again, the forecast for Galesburg and surrounding areas of central and northwest Illinois for the rest of today, sunny. Highs in the mid-60s. North winds around 10 miles an hour with gusts up to 25 miles an hour. At 8 a.m. in Galesburg, skies were partly sunny. The temperature was 52 degrees, the dew point was 48, and the relative humidity was 86%. The wind was north at 12 miles an hour. The pressure was 30.22 inches and rising. Elsewhere around the area, temperatures were in the lower to upper 50s. At Springfield, it was sunny. It was mostly sunny at Peoria and Quincy. It was partly sunny at Moline, Burlington, and Macomb.

and once again at 8 a.m. in Galesburg, under partly sunny skies, the temperature was 52. The following is a summary of watches, warnings and advisories in effect. For the KZZ66 listening area, an aerial flood warning remains in effect until 1 p.m. for the following counties, Henry and Mercer. When flooding is a threat, keep these safety rules in mind. Never drive or walk across flood waters. It only takes 12 to 18 inches of water to sweep a vehicle off the road, and only 6 inches of moving water to knock over an adult. Do not drive around barricades. The road is closed for a reason. Most flood fatalities occur in vehicles. Besides your safety, you also put the lives of first responders at risk. If you live in a flood-prone area, or are camping in a low-lying area, move to higher ground. If you have water in your home, do not go into a room if standing water covers electrical outlets. Stay out of water that may have electricity in it. The time is currently 8:22 a.m. Central Daylight Time. 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Now for the official National Weather Service forecast for Galesburg and surrounding areas of central and northwest Illinois. Rest of today, sunny. Highs in the mid-60s. North winds around 10 miles an hour with gusts up to 25 miles an hour. Tonight, clear. Lows in the mid-40s. Northeast winds around 5 miles an hour. Saturday, sunny. Highs in the upper 60s. Southeast winds around 5 miles an hour. Saturday night, mostly clear. Lows in the upper 40s. Southeast winds around 5 miles an hour until midnight, becoming light and variable. Sunday, sunny. Highs in the lower 70s. Northwest winds 5 to 10 miles an hour. Sunday night through Monday night, clear. Lows in the mid-40s. Highs in the upper 60s. Tuesday and Tuesday night, mostly clear. Highs around 70. Lows around 50. Wednesday, sunny. Highs in the mid-70s. Wednesday night, mostly clear until midnight, then becoming partly cloudy. Lows in the lower 50s. Thursday, sunny. Highs in the mid-70s. Again, the forecast for Galesburg and surrounding areas of central and northwest Illinois for the rest of today, sunny. Highs in the mid-60s. North winds around 10 miles an hour with gusts up to 25 miles an hour. At 8 a.m. in Galesburg, skies were partly sunny. The temperature was 52 degrees, the dew point was 48, and the relative humidity was 86%. The wind was north at 12 miles an hour. The pressure was 30.22 inches and rising. Elsewhere around the area, temperatures were in the lower to upper 50s. At Springfield, it was sunny. It was mostly sunny at Peoria and Quincy. It was partly sunny at Moline, Burlington, and Macomb. And once again at 8 a.m. in Galesburg, under partly sunny skies, the temperature was 52. The following is a summary of watches, warnings, and advisories in effect. For the KZZ66 listening area, an aerial flood warning remains in effect until 1 p.m. for the following counties, Henry and Mercer. When flooding is a threat, keep these safety rules in mind. Never drive or walk across flood waters. It only takes 12 to 18 inches of water to sweep a vehicle off the road, and only 6 inches of moving water to knock over an adult. Do not drive around barricades. The road is closed for a reason. Most flood fatalities occur in vehicles. Besides your safety, you also put the lives of first responders at risk. If you live in a flood-prone area, or are camping in a low-lying area, move to higher ground. If you have water in your home, do not go into a room if standing water covers electrical outlets. Stay out of water that may have electricity in it. The time is currently 8:25 a.m. Central Daylight Time. 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Now for the official National Weather Service forecast for Galesburg and surrounding areas of central and northwest Illinois. Rest of today, sunny. Highs in the mid-60s. North winds around 10 miles an hour with gusts up to 25 miles an hour. Tonight, clear.
Lows in the mid-40s. Northeast winds around 5 miles an hour. Saturday, sunny. Highs in the upper 60s. Southeast winds around 5 miles an hour. Saturday night, mostly clear. Lows in the upper 40s. Southeast winds around 5 miles an hour until midnight, becoming light and variable. Sunday, sunny. Highs in the lower 70s. Northwest winds 5 to 10 miles an hour. Sunday night through Monday night, clear. Lows in the mid-40s. Highs in the upper 60s. Tuesday and Tuesday night, mostly clear. Highs around 70. Lows around 50. Wednesday, sunny. Highs in the mid-70s. Wednesday night, mostly clear until midnight, then becoming partly cloudy. Lows in the lower 50s. Thursday, sunny. Highs in the mid-70s. Again, the forecast for Galesburg and surrounding areas of central and northwest Illinois for the rest of today, sunny. Highs in the mid-60s. North winds around 10 miles an hour with gusts up to 25 miles an hour. At 8 a.m. in Galesburg, skies were partly sunny. The temperature was 52 degrees, the dew point was 48, and the relative humidity was 86%. The wind was north at 12 miles an hour. The pressure was 30.22 inches and rising. Elsewhere around the area, temperatures were in the lower to upper 50s. At Springfield, it was sunny. It was mostly sunny at Peoria, Moline, Burlington, and Quincy. At Macomb, it was partly sunny. And once again at 8 a.m. in Galesburg, under partly sunny skies, the temperature was 52. The following is a summary of watches, warnings, and advisories in effect. For the KZZ 66 listening area, an aerial flood warning remains in effect until 1 p.m. for the following counties, Henry and Mercer. When flooding is a threat, keep these safety rules in mind. Never drive or walk across flood waters. It only takes 12 to 18 inches of water to sweep a vehicle off the road, and only 6 inches of moving water to knock over an adult. Do not drive around barricades. The road is closed for a reason. Most flood fatalities occur in vehicles. Besides your safety, you also put the lives of first responders at risk. If you live in a flood-prone area, or are camping in a low-lying area, move to higher ground. If you have water in your home, do not go into a room if standing water covers electrical outlets. Stay out of water that may have electricity in it. The time is currently 8:28 a.m. Central Daylight Time. 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Now for the official National Weather Service forecast for Galesburg and surrounding areas of central and northwest Illinois. Rest of today, sunny. Highs in the mid-60s. North winds around 10 miles an hour with gusts up to 25 miles an hour. Tonight, clear. Lows in the mid-40s. Northeast winds around 5 miles an hour. Saturday, sunny. Highs in the upper 60s. Southeast winds around 5 miles an hour. Saturday night, mostly clear. Lows in the upper 40s. Southeast winds around 5 miles an hour until midnight, becoming light and variable. Sunday, sunny. Highs in the lower 70s. Northwest winds 5 to 10 miles an hour. Sunday night through Monday night, clear. Lows in the mid-40s. Highs in the upper 60s. Tuesday and Tuesday night, mostly clear. Highs around 70. Lows around 50. Wednesday, sunny. Highs in the mid-70s. Wednesday night, mostly clear until midnight, then becoming partly cloudy. Lows in the lower 50s. Thursday, sunny. Highs in the mid-70s. Again, the forecast for Galesburg and surrounding areas of central and northwest Illinois for the rest of today, sunny. Highs in the mid-60s. North winds around 10 miles an hour with gusts up to 25 miles an hour. At 8 a.m. in Galesburg, skies were partly sunny. The temperature was 52 degrees, the dew point was 48, and the relative humidity was 86%. The wind was north at 12 miles an hour. The pressure was 30.22 inches and rising. Elsewhere around the area, temperatures were in the lower to upper 50s.

Springfield. It was sunny. It was mostly sunny at Peoria, Moline, Burlington, and Quincy. At Macomb, it was partly sunny. And once again at 8 a.m. in Galesburg, under partly sunny skies, the temperature was 52. The following is a summary of watches, warnings, and advisories in effect. For the KZZ 66 listening area, an aerial flood warning remains in effect until 1 p.m. for the following counties, Henry and Mercer. When flooding is a threat, keep these safety rules in mind. Never drive or walk across flood waters. It only takes 12 to 18 inches of water to sweep a vehicle off the road, and only 6 inches of moving water to knock over an adult. Do not drive around barricades. The road is closed for a reason. Most flood fatalities occur in vehicles. Besides your safety, you also put the lives of first responders at risk. If you live in a flood-prone area, or are camping in a low-lying area, move to higher ground. If you have water in your home, do not go into a room if standing water covers electrical outlets. Stay out of water that may have electricity in it. The time is currently 8:32 a.m. Central Daylight Time. 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Now for the official National Weather Service forecast for Galesburg and surrounding areas of central and northwest Illinois. Rest of today, sunny. Highs in the mid-60s. North winds around 10 miles an hour with gusts up to 25 miles an hour. Tonight, clear. Lows in the mid-40s. Northeast winds around 5 miles an hour. Saturday, sunny. Highs in the upper 60s. Southeast winds around 5 miles an hour. Saturday night, mostly clear. Lows in the upper 40s. Southeast winds around 5 miles an hour until midnight, becoming light and variable. Sunday, sunny. Highs in the lower 70s. Northwest winds 5 to 10 miles an hour. Sunday night through Monday night, clear. Lows in the mid-40s. Sunday, sunny. Highs in the lower 70s. Northwest winds 5 to 10 miles an hour. Sunday night through Monday night, clear. Lows in the mid-40s. Highs in the upper 60s. Tuesday and Tuesday night, mostly clear. Highs around 70. Lows around 50. Wednesday, sunny. Highs in the mid-70s. Wednesday night, mostly clear until midnight, then becoming partly cloudy. Lows in the lower 50s. Thursday, sunny. Highs in the mid-70s. Again, the forecast for Galesburg and surrounding areas of central and northwest Illinois for the rest of today, sunny. Highs in the mid-60s. North winds around 10 miles an hour with gusts up to 25 miles an hour. At 8 a.m. in Galesburg, skies were partly sunny. The temperature was 52 degrees, the dew point was 48, and the relative humidity was 86%. The wind was north at 12 miles an hour. The pressure was 30.22 inches and rising. Elsewhere around the area, temperatures were in the lower to upper 50s. At Springfield, it was sunny. It was mostly sunny at Peoria, Moline, Burlington, and Quincy. At Macomb, it was partly sunny. And once again at 8 a.m. in Galesburg, under partly sunny skies, the temperature was 52. The following is a summary of watches, warnings, and advisories in effect. For the KZZ 66 listening area, an aerial flood warning remains in effect until 1 p.m. for the following counties, Henry and Mercer. When flooding is a threat, keep these safety rules in mind. Never drive or walk across flood waters. It only takes 12 to 18 inches of water to sweep a vehicle off the road, and only 6 inches of moving water to knock over an adult. Do not drive around barricades. The road is closed for a reason. Most flood fatalities occur in vehicles. Besides your safety, you also put the lives of first responders at risk. If you live in a flood-prone area, or are camping in a low-lying area, move to higher ground. If you have water in your home, do not go into a room if standing water covers electrical outlets. Stay out of water that may have electricity in it. The time is currently 8:35 a.m. Central Daylight Time. 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

in the lower 70s. Northwest winds 5 to 10 miles an hour. Sunday night through Monday night, clear. Lows in the mid 40s. Highs in the upper 60s. Tuesday and Tuesday night, mostly clear. Highs around 70. Lows around 50. Wednesday, sunny. Highs in the mid 70s. Wednesday night, mostly clear until midnight, then becoming partly cloudy. Lows in the lower 50s. Thursday, sunny. Highs in the mid 70s. Again, the forecast for Galesburg and surrounding areas of central and northwest Illinois for the rest of today, sunny. Highs in the mid 60s. North winds around 10 miles an hour with gusts up to 25 miles an hour. Flood warning remains in effect until 1 p.m. this afternoon. What? Urban areas and small streams flooding caused by excessive rainfall continues. Where? Scott County, Iowa, Henry County, Mercer County, Rock Island County. When? Until 1 p.m. Friday. The following impacts are expected: flooding of rivers, creeks, streams, and other low-lying and flood-prone locations is imminent or occurring. Additional details: at 1:50 a.m., rainfall has diminished throughout the warned area. Total rainfall amounts of 2 to 5 inches have occurred across the warned area, resulting in flooding. Law enforcement and emergency management report several roads either partially inundated or totally inundated with standing water, and some are closed. Duck Creek is out of its banks, leading to several road closures in Davenport and Bettendorf. Flooding impacts will continue, but no additional rainfall is expected. Turn around, don't drown when encountering flooded roads. Most flood deaths occur in vehicles. Be especially cautious at night when it is harder to recognize the dangers of flooding. Be aware of your surroundings and do not drive on flooded roads. Stay away or be swept away. River banks and culverts can become unstable and unsafe. At 8 a.m. in Galesburg, skies were partly sunny. The temperature was 52 degrees, the dew point was 48, and the relative humidity was 86%. The wind was north at 12 miles an hour. The pressure was 30.22 inches and rising. Elsewhere around the area, temperatures were in the lower to upper 50s. At Springfield, it was sunny. It was mostly sunny at Peoria, Moline, Burlington, and Quincy. At Macomb, it was partly sunny. And once again at 8 a.m. in Galesburg, under partly sunny skies, the temperature was 52. The following is a summary of watches, warnings, and advisories in effect. For the KZZ 66 listening area, an aerial flood warning remains in effect until 1 p.m. for the following counties: Henry and Mercer. When flooding is a threat, keep these safety rules in mind. Never drive or walk across flood waters. It only takes 12 to 18 inches of water to sweep a vehicle off the road, and only 6 inches of moving water to knock over an adult. Do not drive around barricades. The road is closed for a reason. Most flood fatalities occur in vehicles. Besides your safety, you also put the lives of first responders at risk. If you live in a flood-prone area or are camping in a low-lying area, move to higher ground. If you have water in your home, do not go into a room if standing water covers electrical outlets. Stay out of water that may have electricity in it. The time is currently 8:40 a.m. Central Daylight Time. 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Now for the official National Weather Service forecast for Galesburg and surrounding areas of central and northwest Illinois. Rest of today, sunny. Highs in the mid-60s. North winds around 10 miles an hour with gusts up to 25 miles an hour. Tonight, clear. Lows in the mid-40s. Northeast winds around 5 miles an hour. Saturday, sunny. Highs in the upper 60s. Southeast winds around 5 miles an hour. Saturday night, mostly clear. Lows in the upper 40s. Southeast winds around 5 miles an hour until midnight, becoming light and variable. Sunday, sunny. Highs in the lower 70s. Northwest winds 5 to 10 miles an hour. Sunday night through Monday night, clear. Lows in the mid 40s. Highs in the upper 60s. Tuesday and Tuesday night, mostly clear. Highs around 70.

lows around 50. Wednesday, sunny. Highs in the mid-70s. Wednesday night, mostly clear until midnight, then becoming partly cloudy. Lows in the lower 50s. Thursday, sunny. Highs in the mid-70s. Again, the forecast for Galesburg and surrounding areas of central and northwest Illinois for the rest of today, sunny. Highs in the mid-60s. North winds around 10 miles an hour with gusts up to 25 miles an hour. At 8 a.m. in Galesburg, skies were partly sunny. The temperature was 52 degrees, the dew point was 48, and the relative humidity was 86%. The wind was north at 12 miles an hour. The pressure was 30.22 inches and rising. Elsewhere around the area, temperatures were in the lower to upper 50s. At Springfield, it was sunny. It was mostly sunny at Peoria, Moline, Burlington, and Quincy. At Macomb, it was partly sunny. And once again at 8 a.m. in Galesburg, under partly sunny skies, the temperature was 52. The following is a summary of watches, warnings, and advisories in effect. For the KZZ 66 listening area, an aerial flood warning remains in effect until 1 p.m. for the following counties, Henry and Mercer. When flooding is a threat, keep these safety rules in mind. Never drive or walk across flood waters. It only takes 12 to 18 inches of water to sweep a vehicle off the road, and only 6 inches of moving water to knock over an adult. Do not drive around barricades. The road is closed for a reason. Most flood fatalities occur in vehicles. Besides your safety, you also put the lives of first responders at risk. If you live in a flood-prone area, or are camping in a low-lying area, move to higher ground. If you have water in your home, do not go into a room if standing water covers electrical outlets. Stay out of water that may have electricity in it. The time is currently 8:43 a.m. Central Daylight Time. 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Now for the official National Weather Service forecast for Galesburg and surrounding areas of central and northwest Illinois. Rest of today, sunny. Highs in the mid-60s. North winds around 10 miles an hour with gusts up to 25 miles an hour. Tonight, clear. Lows in the mid-40s. Northeast winds around 5 miles an hour. Saturday, sunny. Highs in the upper 60s. Southeast winds around 5 miles an hour. Saturday night, mostly clear. Lows in the upper 40s. Southeast winds around 5 miles an hour until midnight, becoming light and variable. Sunday, sunny. Highs in the lower 70s. Northwest winds 5 to 10 miles an hour. Sunday night through Monday night, clear. Lows in the mid-40s. Highs in the upper 60s. Tuesday and Tuesday night, mostly clear. Highs around 70. Lows around 50. Wednesday, sunny. Highs in the mid-70s. Wednesday night, mostly clear until midnight, then becoming partly cloudy. Lows in the lower 50s. Thursday, sunny. Highs in the mid-70s. Again, the forecast for Galesburg and surrounding areas of central and northwest Illinois for the rest of today, sunny. Highs in the mid-60s. North winds around 10 miles an hour with gusts up to 25 miles an hour. At 8 a.m. in Galesburg, skies were partly sunny. The temperature was 52 degrees, the dew point was 48, and the relative humidity was 86%. The wind was north at 12 miles an hour. The pressure was 30.22 inches and rising. Elsewhere around the area, temperatures were in the lower to upper 50s. At Springfield, it was sunny. It was mostly sunny at Peoria, Moline, Burlington, and Quincy. At Macomb, it was partly sunny. And once again at 8 a.m. in Galesburg, under partly sunny skies, the temperature was 52. The following is a summary of watches, warnings, and advisories in effect. For the KZZ 66 listening area, an aerial flood warning remains in effect until 1 p.m. for the following counties, Henry and Mercer. When flooding is a threat, keep these safety rules in mind. Never drive or walk across flood waters. It only takes 12 to 18 inches.

inches of water to sweep a vehicle off the road, and only 6 inches of moving water to knock over an adult. Do not drive around barricades. The road is closed for a reason. Most flood fatalities occur in vehicles. Besides your safety, you also put the lives of first responders at risk. If you live in a flood-prone area, or are camping in a low-lying area, move to higher ground. If you have water in your home, do not go into a room if standing water covers electrical outlets. Stay out of water that may have electricity in it. The time is currently 8:47 a.m. Central Daylight Time. 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Now for the official National Weather Service forecast for Galesburg and surrounding areas of central and northwest Illinois. Rest of today, sunny. Highs in the mid-60s. North winds around 10 miles an hour with gusts up to 25 miles an hour. Tonight, clear. Lows in the mid-40s. Northeast winds around 5 miles an hour. Saturday, sunny. Highs in the upper 60s. Southeast winds around 5 miles an hour. Saturday night, mostly clear. Lows in the upper 40s. Southeast winds around 5 miles an hour until midnight, becoming light and variable. Sunday, sunny. Highs in the lower 70s. Northwest winds 5 to 10 miles an hour. Sunday night through Monday night, clear. Lows in the mid-40s. Highs in the upper 60s. Tuesday and Tuesday night, mostly clear. Highs around 70. Lows around 50. Wednesday, sunny. Highs in the mid-70s. Wednesday night, mostly clear until midnight, then becoming partly cloudy. Lows in the lower 50s. Thursday, sunny. Highs in the mid-70s. Again, the forecast for Galesburg and surrounding areas of central and northwest Illinois for the rest of today, sunny. Highs in the mid-60s. North winds around 10 miles an hour with gusts up to 25 miles an hour. At 8 a.m. in Galesburg, skies were partly sunny. The temperature was 52 degrees, the dew point was 48, and the relative humidity was 86%. The wind was north at 12 miles an hour. The pressure was 30.22 inches and rising. Elsewhere around the area, temperatures were in the lower to upper 50s. At Springfield, it was sunny. It was mostly sunny at Peoria, Moline, Burlington, and Quincy. At Macomb, it was partly sunny. And once again at 8 a.m. in Galesburg, under partly sunny skies, the temperature was 52. The following is a summary of watches, warnings, and advisories in effect. For the KZZ66 listening area, an aerial flood warning remains in effect until 1 p.m. for the following counties, Henry and Mercer. When flooding is a threat, keep these safety rules in mind. Never drive or walk across flood waters. It only takes 12 to 18 inches of water to sweep a vehicle off the road, and only 6 inches of moving water to knock over an adult. Do not drive around barricades. The road is closed for a reason. Most flood fatalities occur in vehicles. Besides your safety, you also put the lives of first responders at risk. If you live in a flood-prone area, or are camping in a low-lying area, move to higher ground. If you have water in your home, do not go into a room if standing water covers electrical outlets. Stay out of water that may have electricity in it. The time is currently 8:50 a.m. Central Daylight Time. 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Now for the official National Weather Service forecast for Galesburg and surrounding areas of central and northwest Illinois. Rest of today, sunny. Highs in the mid-60s. North winds around 10 miles an hour with gusts up to 25 miles an hour. Tonight, clear. Lows in the mid-40s. Northeast winds around 5 miles an hour. Saturday, sunny. Highs in the upper 60s. Southeast winds around 5 miles an hour. Saturday night, mostly clear. Lows in the upper 40s. Southeast winds around 5 miles an hour until midnight, becoming light and variable. Sunday, sunny. Highs in the lower 70s. Northwest winds 5 to 10 miles an hour.
Sunday night.

through Monday night, clear. Lows in the mid-40s. Highs in the upper 60s. Tuesday and Tuesday night, mostly clear. Highs around 70. Lows around 50. Wednesday, sunny. Highs in the mid-70s. Wednesday night, mostly clear until midnight, then becoming partly cloudy. Lows in the lower 50s. Thursday, sunny. Highs in the mid-70s. Again, the forecast for Galesburg and surrounding areas of central and northwest Illinois for the rest of today, sunny. Highs in the mid-60s. North winds around 10 miles an hour with gusts up to 25 miles an hour. At 8 a.m. in Galesburg, skies were partly sunny. The temperature was 52 degrees, the dew point was 48, and the relative humidity was 86%. The wind was north at 12 miles an hour. The pressure was 30.22 inches and rising. Elsewhere around the area, temperatures were in the lower to upper 50s. At Springfield, it was sunny. It was mostly sunny at Peoria, Moline, Burlington, and Quincy. At Macomb, it was partly sunny. And once again at 8 a.m. in Galesburg, under partly sunny skies, the temperature was 52. The following is a summary of watches, warnings, and advisories in effect. For the KZZ 66 listening area, an aerial flood warning remains in effect until 1 p.m. for the following counties, Henry and Mercer. When flooding is a threat, keep these safety rules in mind. Never drive or walk across flood waters. It only takes 12 to 18 inches of water to sweep a vehicle off the road, and only 6 inches of moving water to knock over an adult. Do not drive around barricades. The road is closed for a reason. Most flood fatalities occur in vehicles. Besides your safety, you also put the lives of first responders at risk. If you live in a flood-prone area, or are camping in a low-lying area, move to higher ground. If you have water in your home, do not go into a room if standing water covers electrical outlets. Stay out of water that may have electricity in it. The time is currently 8:53 a.m. Central Daylight Time. 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Now for the official National Weather Service forecast for Galesburg and surrounding areas of central and northwest Illinois. Rest of today, sunny. Highs in the mid-60s. North winds around 10 miles an hour with gusts up to 25 miles an hour. Tonight, clear. Lows in the mid-40s. Northeast winds around 5 miles an hour. Saturday, sunny. Highs in the upper 60s. Southeast winds around 5 miles an hour. Saturday night, mostly clear. Lows in the upper 40s. Southeast winds around 5 miles an hour until midnight, becoming light and variable. Sunday, sunny. Highs in the lower 70s. Northwest winds 5 to 10 miles an hour. Sunday night through Monday night, clear. Lows in the mid-40s. Highs in the upper 60s. Tuesday and Tuesday night, mostly clear. Highs around 70. Lows around 50. Wednesday, sunny. Highs in the mid-70s. Wednesday night, mostly clear until midnight, then becoming partly cloudy. Lows in the lower 50s. Thursday, sunny. Highs in the mid-70s. Again, the forecast for Galesburg and surrounding areas of central and northwest Illinois for the rest of today, sunny. Highs in the mid-60s. North winds around 10 miles an hour with gusts up to 25 miles an hour. At 8 a.m. in Galesburg, skies were partly sunny. The temperature was 52 degrees, the dew point was 48, and the relative humidity was 86%. The wind was north at 12 miles an hour. The pressure was 30.22 inches and rising. Elsewhere around the area, temperatures were in the lower to upper 50s. At Springfield, it was sunny. It was mostly sunny at Peoria, Moline, Burlington, and Quincy. At Macomb, it was partly sunny. And once again at 8 a.m. in Galesburg, under partly sunny skies, the temperature was 52. Flood warning remains in effect until 1 p.m. this afternoon. What? Urban areas and small streams flooding caused by excessive rainfall continues. Where? Scott County, Iowa, Henry County.

Mercer County, Rock Island County, when, until 1 p.m. Friday. The following impacts are expected: flooding of rivers, creeks, streams, and other low-lying and flood-prone locations is imminent or occurring. Additional details, at 1:50 a.m., rainfall has diminished throughout the warned area. Total rainfall amounts of 2 to 5 inches have occurred across the warned area, resulting in flooding. Law enforcement and emergency management report several roads either partially inundated or totally inundated with standing water, and some are closed. Duck Creek is out of its banks, leading to several road closures in Davenport and Bettendorf. Flooding impacts will continue, but no additional rainfall is expected. Turn around, don't drown when encountering flooded roads. Most flood deaths occur in vehicles. Be especially cautious at night when it is harder to recognize the dangers of flooding. Be aware of your surroundings and do not drive on flooded roads. Stay away or be swept away. River banks and culverts can become unstable and unsafe. The following is a summary of watches, warnings, and advisories in effect. For the KZZ 66 listening area, an aerial flood warning remains in effect until 1 p.m. for the following counties: Henry and Mercer. When flooding is a threat, keep these safety rules in mind. Never drive or walk across flood waters. It only takes 12 to 18 inches of water to sweep a vehicle off the road, and only 6 inches of moving water to knock over an adult. Do not drive around barricades. The road is closed for a reason. Most flood fatalities occur in vehicles. Besides your safety, you also put the lives of first responders at risk. If you live in a flood-prone area or are camping in a low-lying area, move to higher ground. If you have water in your home, do not go into a room if standing water covers electrical outlets. Stay out of water that may have electricity in it. The time is currently 8:58 a.m. Central Daylight Time. 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Now for the official National Weather Service forecast for Galesburg and surrounding areas of central and northwest Illinois. Rest of today, sunny. Highs in the mid-60s. North winds around 10 miles an hour with gusts up to 25 miles an hour. Tonight, clear. Lows in the mid-40s. Northeast winds around 5 miles an hour. Saturday, sunny. Highs in the upper 60s. Southeast winds around 5 miles an hour. Saturday night, mostly clear. Lows in the upper 40s. Southeast winds around 5 miles an hour until midnight, becoming light and variable. Sunday, sunny. Highs in the lower 70s. Northwest winds 5 to 10 miles an hour. Sunday night through Monday night, clear. Lows in the mid-40s. Highs in the upper 60s. Tuesday and Tuesday night, mostly clear. Highs around 70. Lows around 50. Wednesday, sunny. Highs in the mid-70s. Wednesday night, mostly clear until midnight, then becoming partly cloudy. Lows in the lower 50s. Thursday, sunny. Highs in the mid-70s. Again, the forecast for Galesburg and surrounding areas of central and northwest Illinois for the rest of today, sunny. Highs in the mid-60s. North winds around 10 miles an hour with gusts up to 25 miles an hour. The following is a summary of watches, warnings, and advisories in effect. For the KZZ 66 listening area, an aerial flood warning remains in effect until 1 p.m. for the following counties: Henry and Mercer. When flooding is a threat, keep these safety rules in mind. Never drive or walk across flood waters. It only takes 12 to 18 inches of water to sweep a vehicle off the road, and only 6 inches of moving water to knock over an adult. Do not drive around barricades. The road is closed for a reason. Most flood fatalities occur in vehicles. Besides your safety, you also put the lives of first responders at risk. If you live in a flood-prone area or are camping in a low-lying area, move to higher ground. If you have water in your home, do not go into a room if standing water covers electrical outlets. Stay out of water that may have electricity in it. The time is currently 9:01 a.m. Central Daylight Time. 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

36 in Galesburg. Now for the official National Weather Service forecast for Galesburg and surrounding areas of central and northwest Illinois. Rest of today, sunny. Highs in the mid-60s. North winds around 10 miles an hour with gusts up to 25 miles an hour. Tonight, clear. Lows in the mid-40s. Northeast winds around 5 miles an hour. Saturday, sunny. Highs in the upper 60s. Southeast winds around 5 miles an hour. Saturday night, mostly clear. Lows in the upper 40s. Southeast winds around 5 miles an hour until midnight, becoming light and variable. Sunday, sunny. Highs in the lower 70s. Northwest winds 5 to 10 miles an hour. Sunday night through Monday night, clear. Lows in the mid-40s. Highs in the upper 60s. Tuesday and Tuesday night, mostly clear. Highs around 70. Lows around 50. Wednesday, sunny. Highs in the mid-70s. Wednesday night, mostly clear until midnight, then becoming partly cloudy. Lows in the lower 50s. Thursday, sunny. Highs in the mid-70s. Again, the forecast for Galesburg and surrounding areas of central and northwest Illinois for the rest of today, sunny. Highs in the mid-60s. North winds around 10 miles an hour with gusts up to 25 miles an hour. The following is a summary of watches, warnings, and advisories in effect. For the KZZ66 listening area, an aerial flood warning remains in effect until 1 p.m. for the following counties, Henry and Mercer. When flooding is a threat, keep these safety rules in mind. Never drive or walk across flood waters. It only takes 12 to 18 inches of water to sweep a vehicle off the road, and only 6 inches of moving water to knock over an adult. Do not drive around barricades. The road is closed for a reason. Most flood fatalities occur in vehicles. Besides your safety, you also put the lives of first responders at risk. If you live in a flood-prone area or are camping in a low-lying area, move to higher ground. If you have water in your home, do not go into a room if standing water covers electrical outlets. Stay out of water that may have electricity in it. The time is currently 9:04 a.m. Central Daylight Time. 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Now for the official National Weather Service forecast for Galesburg and surrounding areas of central and northwest Illinois. Rest of today, sunny. Highs in the mid-60s. North winds around 10 miles an hour with gusts up to 25 miles an hour. Tonight, clear. Lows in the mid-40s. Northeast winds around 5 miles an hour. Saturday, sunny. Highs in the upper 60s. Southeast winds around 5 miles an hour. Saturday night, mostly clear. Lows in the upper 40s. Southeast winds around 5 miles an hour until midnight, becoming light and variable. Sunday, sunny. Highs in the lower 70s. Northwest winds 5 to 10 miles an hour. Sunday night through Monday night, clear. Lows in the mid-40s. Highs in the upper 60s. Tuesday and Tuesday night, mostly clear. Highs around 70. Lows around 50. Wednesday, sunny. Highs in the mid-70s. Wednesday night, mostly clear until midnight, then becoming partly cloudy. Lows in the lower 50s. Thursday, sunny. Highs in the mid-70s. Again, the forecast for Galesburg and surrounding areas of central and northwest Illinois for the rest of today, sunny. Highs in the mid-60s. North winds around 10 miles an hour with gusts up to 25 miles an hour. The following is a summary of watches, warnings, and advisories in effect. For the KZZ66 listening area, an aerial flood warning remains in effect until 1 p.m. for the following counties, Henry and Mercer. When flooding is a threat, keep these safety rules in mind. Never drive or walk across flood waters. It only takes 12 to 18 inches of water to sweep a vehicle off the road, and only 6 inches of moving water to knock over an adult. Do not drive around barricades. The road is closed for a reason. Most flood fatalities occur in vehicles.

Besides your safety, you also put the lives of first responders at risk. If you live in a flood-prone area or are camping in a low-lying area, move to higher ground. If you have water in your home, do not go into a room if standing water covers electrical outlets. Stay out of water that may have electricity in it. The time is currently 9:06 a.m. Central Daylight Time. 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Now for the official National Weather Service forecast for Galesburg and surrounding areas of central and northwest Illinois. Rest of today, sunny. Highs in the mid-60s. North winds around 10 miles an hour with gusts up to 25 miles an hour. Tonight, clear. Lows in the mid-40s. Northeast winds around 5 miles an hour. Saturday, sunny. Highs in the upper 60s. Southeast winds around 5 miles an hour. Saturday night, mostly clear. Lows in the upper 40s. Southeast winds around 5 miles an hour until midnight, becoming light and variable. Sunday, sunny. Highs in the lower 70s. Northwest winds 5 to 10 miles an hour. Sunday night through Monday night, clear. Lows in the mid-40s. Highs in the upper 60s. Tuesday and Tuesday night, mostly clear. Highs around 70. Lows around 50. Wednesday, sunny. Highs in the mid-70s. Wednesday night, mostly clear until midnight, then becoming partly cloudy. Lows in the lower 50s. Thursday, sunny. Highs in the mid-70s. Again, the forecast for Galesburg and surrounding areas of central and northwest Illinois for the rest of today, sunny. Highs in the mid-60s. North winds around 10 miles an hour with gusts up to 25 miles an hour. At 9 a.m. in Galesburg, skies were partly sunny. The temperature was 54 degrees, the dew point was 48, and the relative humidity was 81%. The wind was north at 13 miles an hour. The pressure was 30.25 inches and rising. Elsewhere around the area, temperatures were in the mid to upper 50s. At Springfield, it was sunny. It was mostly sunny at Peoria, Moline, Burlington, and Quincy. At Macomb, it was partly sunny. And once again at 9 a.m. in Galesburg, under partly sunny skies, the temperature was 54. The following is a summary of watches, warnings, and advisories in effect. For the KZZ 66 listening area, an aerial flood warning remains in effect until 1 p.m. for the following counties, Henry and Mercer. When flooding is a threat, keep these safety rules in mind. Never drive or walk across flood waters. It only takes 12 to 18 inches of water to sweep a vehicle off the road, and only 6 inches of moving water to knock over an adult. Do not drive around barricades. The road is closed for a reason. Most flood fatalities occur in vehicles. Besides your safety, you also put the lives of first responders at risk. If you live in a flood-prone area or are camping in a low-lying area, move to higher ground. If you have water in your home, do not go into a room if standing water covers electrical outlets. Stay out of water that may have electricity in it. The time is currently 9:10 a.m. Central Daylight Time. 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Now for the official National Weather Service forecast for Galesburg and surrounding areas of central and northwest Illinois. Rest of today, sunny. Highs in the mid-60s. North winds around 10 miles an hour with gusts up to 25 miles an hour. Tonight, clear. Lows in the mid-40s. Northeast winds around 5 miles an hour. Saturday, sunny. Highs in the upper 60s. Southeast winds around 5 miles an hour. Saturday night, mostly clear. Lows in the upper 40s. Southeast winds around 5 miles an hour until midnight, becoming light and variable. Sunday, sunny. Highs in the lower 70s. Northwest winds 5 to 10 miles an hour. Sunday night through Monday night, clear. Lows in the mid-40s. Highs in the upper 60s. Tuesday and Tuesday night, mostly clear. Highs around 70. Lows around 50. Wednesday,

sunny. Highs in the mid-70s. Wednesday night, mostly clear until midnight, then becoming partly cloudy. Lows in the lower 50s. Thursday, sunny. Highs in the mid-70s. Again, the forecast for Galesburg and surrounding areas of central and northwest Illinois for the rest of today, sunny. Highs in the mid-60s. North winds around 10 miles an hour with gusts up to 25 miles an hour. At 9 a.m. in Galesburg, skies were partly sunny. The temperature was 54 degrees, the dew point was 48, and the relative humidity was 81%. The wind was north at 13 miles an hour. The pressure was 30.25 inches and rising. Elsewhere around the area, temperatures were in the mid to upper 50s. At Springfield, it was sunny. It was mostly sunny at Peoria, Moline, Burlington, and Quincy. At Macomb, it was partly sunny. And once again at 9 a.m. in Galesburg, under partly sunny skies, the temperature was 54. The following is a summary of watches, warnings, and advisories in effect. For the KZZ 66 listening area, an aerial flood warning remains in effect until 1 p.m. for the following counties, Henry and Mercer. When flooding is a threat, keep these safety rules in mind. Never drive or walk across flood waters. It only takes 12 to 18 inches of water to sweep a vehicle off the road, and only 6 inches of moving water to knock over an adult. Do not drive around barricades. The road is closed for a reason. Most flood fatalities occur in vehicles. Besides your safety, you also put the lives of first responders at risk. If you live in a flood-prone area or are camping in a low-lying area, move to higher ground. If you have water in your home, do not go into a room if standing water covers electrical outlets. Stay out of water that may have electricity in it. The time is currently 9:13 a.m. Central Daylight Time. 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Now for the official National Weather Service forecast for Galesburg and surrounding areas of central and northwest Illinois. West of today, sunny. Highs in the mid-60s. North winds around 10 miles an hour with gusts up to 25 miles an hour. Tonight, clear. Lows in the mid-40s. Northeast winds around 5 miles an hour. Saturday, sunny. Highs in the upper 60s. Southeast winds around 5 miles an hour. Saturday night, mostly clear. Lows in the upper 40s. Southeast winds around 5 miles an hour until midnight, becoming light and variable. Sunday, sunny. Highs in the lower 70s. Northwest winds 5 to 10 miles an hour. Sunday night through Monday night, clear. Lows in the mid-40s. Highs in the upper 60s. Tuesday and Tuesday night, mostly clear. Highs around 70. Lows around 50. Wednesday, sunny. Highs in the mid-70s. Wednesday night, mostly clear until midnight, then becoming partly cloudy. Lows in the lower 50s. Thursday, sunny. Highs in the mid-70s. Again, the forecast for Galesburg and surrounding areas of central and northwest Illinois for the rest of today, sunny. Highs in the mid-60s. North winds around 10 miles an hour with gusts up to 25 miles an hour. 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At 9 a.m. in Galesburg, skies were partly sunny. The temperature was 54 degrees, the dew point was 48, and the relative humidity was 81%. The wind was north at 13 miles an hour. The pressure was 30.25 inches and rising. Elsewhere around the area, temperatures were in the mid to upper 50s. At Springfield, it was sunny. It was mostly sunny at Peoria, Moline, Burlington, and Quincy. At Macomb, it was partly sunny. And once again at 9 a.m. in Galesburg, under partly sunny skies, the temperature was 54.

Flood warning remains in effect until 1 p.m. this afternoon. What? Urban areas and small streams flooding caused by excessive rainfall continues. Where? Scott County, Iowa, Henry County, Mercer County, Rock Island County. When? Until 1 p.m. Friday. The following impacts are expected: flooding of rivers, creeks, streams, and other low-lying and flood-prone locations is imminent or occurring. Additional details: at 1:50 a.m., rainfall has diminished throughout the warned area. Total rainfall amounts of 2 to 5 inches have occurred across the warned area, resulting in flooding. Law enforcement and emergency management report several roads either partially inundated or totally inundated with standing water, and some are closed. Duck Creek is out of its banks, leading to several road closures in Davenport and Bettendorf. Flooding impacts will continue, but no additional rainfall is expected. Turn around, don't drown when encountering flooded roads. Most flood deaths occur in vehicles. Be especially cautious at night when it is harder to recognize the dangers of flooding. Be aware of your surroundings and do not drive on flooded roads. Stay away or be swept away. River banks and culverts can become unstable and unsafe. The following is a summary of watches, warnings, and advisories in effect. For the KZZ 66 listening area, an aerial flood warning remains in effect until 1 p.m. for the following counties: Henry and Mercer. When flooding is a threat, keep these safety rules in mind. Never drive or walk across flood waters. It only takes 12 to 18 inches of water to sweep a vehicle off the road, and only 6 inches of moving water to knock over an adult. Do not drive around barricades. The road is closed for a reason. Most flood fatalities occur in vehicles. Besides your safety, you also put the lives of first responders at risk. If you live in a flood-prone area, or are camping in a low-lying area, move to higher ground. If you have water in your home, do not go into a room if standing water covers electrical outlets. Stay out of water that may have electricity in it. The time is currently 9:18 a.m. Central Daylight Time. 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Now for the official National Weather Service forecast for Galesburg and surrounding areas of central and northwest Illinois. Rest of today, sunny. Highs in the mid-60s. North winds around 10 miles an hour with gusts up to 25 miles an hour. Tonight, clear. Lows in the mid-40s. Northeast winds around 5 miles an hour. Saturday, sunny. Highs in the upper 60s. Southeast winds around 5 miles an hour. Saturday night, mostly clear. Lows in the upper 40s. Southeast winds around 5 miles an hour until midnight, becoming light and variable. Sunday, sunny. Highs in the lower 70s. Northwest winds 5 to 10 miles an hour. Sunday night through Monday night, clear. Lows in the mid-40s. Highs in the upper 60s. Tuesday and Tuesday night, mostly clear. Highs around 70. Lows around 50. Wednesday, sunny. Highs in the mid-70s. Wednesday night, mostly clear until midnight, then becoming partly cloudy. Lows in the lower 50s. Thursday, sunny. Highs in the mid-70s. Again, the forecast for Galesburg and surrounding areas of central and northwest Illinois for the rest of today, sunny. Highs in the mid-60s. North winds around 10 miles an hour with gusts up to 25 miles an hour. At 9 a.m. in Galesburg, skies were partly sunny. The temperature was 54 degrees, the dew point was 48, and the relative humidity was 81%. The wind was north at 13 miles an hour. The pressure was 30.25 inches and rising. Elsewhere around the area, temperatures were in the mid to upper 50s. At Springfield, it was sunny. It was mostly sunny at Peoria, Moline, Burlington, and Quincy. At Macomb, it was partly sunny. And once again at 9 a.m. in Galesburg, under partly sunny skies, the temperature was 54. The following is a summary of watches, warnings, and advisories in effect. For the KZZ 66 listening area, an aerial flood warning remains in effect until 1 p.m. for the following counties: Henry and Mercer.

flooding is a threat, keep these safety rules in mind. Never drive or walk across flood waters. It only takes 12 to 18 inches of water to sweep a vehicle off the road, and only 6 inches of moving water to knock over an adult. Do not drive around barricades. The road is closed for a reason. Most flood fatalities occur in vehicles. Besides your safety, you also put the lives of first responders at risk. If you live in a flood-prone area, or are camping in a low-lying area, move to higher ground. If you have water in your home, do not go into a room if standing water covers electrical outlets. Stay out of water that may have electricity in it. The time is currently 9:22 a.m. Central Daylight Time. 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Now for the official National Weather Service forecast for Galesburg and surrounding areas of central and northwest Illinois. Rest of today, sunny. Highs in the mid-60s. North winds around 10 miles an hour with gusts up to 25 miles an hour. Tonight, clear. Lows in the mid-40s. Northeast winds around 5 miles an hour. Saturday, sunny. Highs in the upper 60s. Southeast winds around 5 miles an hour. Saturday night, mostly clear. Lows in the upper 40s. Southeast winds around 5 miles an hour until midnight, becoming light and variable. Sunday, sunny. Highs in the lower 70s. Northwest winds 5 to 10 miles an hour. Sunday night through Monday night, clear. Lows in the mid-40s. Highs in the upper 60s. Tuesday and Tuesday night, mostly clear. Highs around 70. Lows around 50. Wednesday, sunny. Highs in the mid-70s. Wednesday night, mostly clear until midnight, then becoming partly cloudy. Lows in the lower 50s. Thursday, sunny. Highs in the mid-70s. Again, the forecast for Galesburg and surrounding areas of central and northwest Illinois for the rest of today, sunny. Highs in the mid-60s. North winds around 10 miles an hour with gusts up to 25 miles an hour. At 9 a.m. in Galesburg, skies were partly sunny. The temperature was 54 degrees, the dew point was 48, and the relative humidity was 81%. The wind was north at 13 miles an hour. The pressure was 30.25 inches and rising. Elsewhere around the area, temperatures were in the mid to upper 50s. At Springfield, it was sunny. It was mostly sunny at Peoria, Moline, Burlington, and Quincy. At Macomb, it was partly sunny. And once again at 9 a.m. in Galesburg, under partly sunny skies, the temperature was 54. At 9 a.m. in Galesburg, skies were mostly sunny. The temperature was 54 degrees, the dew point was 48, and the relative humidity was 81%. The wind was north at 13 miles an hour. The pressure was 30.25 inches and rising. Elsewhere around the area, skies ranged from sunny to mostly sunny, and temperatures were in the mid to upper 50s. And once again at 9 a.m. in Galesburg, under mostly sunny skies, the temperature was 54. The following is a summary of watches, warnings, and advisories in effect. For the KZZ66 listening area, an aerial flood warning remains in effect until 1 p.m. for the following counties, Henry and Mercer. When flooding is a threat, keep these safety rules in mind. Never drive or walk across flood waters. It only takes 12 to 18 inches of water to sweep a vehicle off the road, and only 6 inches of moving water to knock over an adult. Do not drive around barricades. The road is closed for a reason. Most flood fatalities occur in vehicles. Besides your safety, you also put the lives of first responders at risk. If you live in a flood-prone area, or are camping in a low-lying area, move to higher ground. If you have water in your home, do not go into a room if standing water covers electrical outlets. Stay out of water that may have electricity in it. The time is currently 9:26 a.m. Central Daylight Time. 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Now for the official National Weather Service forecast for Galesburg and surrounding areas of central and northwest Illinois. Rest of today,
sunny. Highs in the mid-60s. North winds around 10 miles an hour with gusts up to 25 miles an hour. Tonight, clear. Lows in the mid-40s. Northeast winds around 5 miles an hour. Saturday, sunny. Highs in the upper 60s. Southeast winds around 5 miles an hour. Saturday night, mostly clear. Lows in the upper 40s. Southeast winds around 5 miles an hour until midnight, becoming light and variable. Sunday, sunny. Highs in the lower 70s. Northwest winds 5 to 10 miles an hour. Sunday night through Monday night, clear. Lows in the mid-40s. Highs in the upper 60s. Tuesday and Tuesday night, mostly clear. Highs around 70. Lows around 50. Wednesday, sunny. Highs in the mid-70s. Wednesday night, mostly clear until midnight, then becoming partly cloudy. Lows in the lower 50s. Thursday, sunny. Highs in the mid-70s. Again, the forecast for Galesburg and surrounding areas of central and northwest Illinois for the rest of today, sunny. Highs in the mid-60s. North winds around 10 miles an hour with gusts up to 25 miles an hour. At 9 a.m. in Galesburg, skies were mostly sunny. The temperature was 54 degrees, the dew point was 48, and the relative humidity was 81%. The wind was north at 13 miles an hour. The pressure was 30.25 inches and rising. Elsewhere around the area, skies ranged from sunny to mostly sunny, and temperatures were in the mid to upper 50s. And once again at 9 a.m. in Galesburg, under mostly sunny skies, the temperature was 54. The following is a summary of watches, warnings, and advisories in effect. For the KZZ66 listening area, an aerial flood warning remains in effect until 1 p.m. for the following counties, Henry and Mercer. When flooding is a threat, keep these safety rules in mind. Never drive or walk across flood waters. It only takes 12 to 18 inches of water to sweep a vehicle off the road, and only 6 inches of moving water to knock over an adult. Do not drive around barricades. The road is closed for a reason. Most flood fatalities occur in vehicles. Besides your safety, you also put the lives of first responders at risk. If you live in a flood-prone area, or are camping in a low-lying area, move to higher ground. If you have water in your home, do not go into a room if standing water covers electrical outlets. Stay out of water that may have electricity in it. The time is currently 9:29 a.m. Central Daylight Time. 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Now for the official National Weather Service forecast for Galesburg and surrounding areas of central and northwest Illinois. Rest of today, sunny. Highs in the mid-60s. North winds around 10 miles an hour with gusts up to 25 miles an hour. Tonight, clear. Lows in the mid-40s. Northeast winds around 5 miles an hour. Saturday, sunny. Highs in the upper 60s. Southeast winds around 5 miles an hour. Saturday night, mostly clear. Lows in the upper 40s. Southeast winds around 5 miles an hour until midnight, becoming light and variable. Sunday, sunny. Highs in the lower 70s. Northwest winds 5 to 10 miles an hour. Sunday night through Monday night, clear. Lows in the mid-40s. Highs in the upper 60s. Tuesday and Tuesday night, mostly clear. Highs around 70. Lows around 50. Wednesday, sunny. Highs in the mid-70s. Wednesday night, mostly clear until midnight, then becoming partly cloudy. Lows in the lower 50s. Thursday, sunny. Highs in the mid-70s. Again, the forecast for Galesburg and surrounding areas of central and northwest Illinois for the rest of today, sunny. Highs in the mid-60s. North winds around 10 miles an hour with gusts up to 25 miles an hour. At 9 a.m. in Galesburg, skies were mostly sunny. The temperature was 54 degrees, the dew point was 48, and the relative humidity was 81%. The wind was north at 13 miles an hour. The pressure was 30.25 inches and rising.

Elsewhere around the area, skies ranged from sunny to mostly sunny, and temperatures were in the mid to upper 50s. And once again at 9 a.m. in Galesburg, under mostly sunny skies, the temperature was 54. The following is a summary of watches, warnings, and advisories in effect. For the KZZ66 listening area, an aerial flood warning remains in effect until 1 p.m. for the following counties, Henry and Mercer. When flooding is a threat, keep these safety rules in mind. Never drive or walk across flood waters. It only takes 12 to 18 inches of water to sweep a vehicle off the road, and only 6 inches of moving water to knock over an adult. Do not drive around barricades. The road is closed for a reason. Most flood fatalities occur in vehicles. Besides your safety, you also put the lives of first responders at risk. If you live in a flood-prone area or are camping in a low-lying area, move to higher ground. If you have water in your home, do not go into a room if standing water covers electrical outlets. Stay out of water that may have electricity in it. The time is currently 9:32 a.m. Central Daylight Time. 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Now for the official National Weather Service forecast for Galesburg and surrounding areas of central and northwest Illinois. Rest of today, sunny. Highs in the mid-60s. North winds around 10 miles an hour with gusts up to 25 miles an hour. Tonight, clear. Lows in the mid-40s. Today, sunny. Highs in the mid-60s. North winds around 10 miles an hour with gusts up to 25 miles an hour. Tonight, clear. Lows in the mid-40s. Northeast winds around 5 miles an hour. Saturday, sunny. Highs in the upper 60s. Southeast winds around 5 miles an hour. Saturday night, mostly clear. Lows in the upper 40s. Southeast winds around 5 miles an hour until midnight, becoming light and variable. Sunday, sunny. Highs in the lower 70s. Northwest winds 5 to 10 miles an hour. Sunday night through Monday night, clear. Lows in the mid-40s. Highs in the upper 60s. Tuesday and Tuesday night, mostly clear. Highs around 70. Lows around 50. Wednesday, sunny. Highs in the mid-70s. Wednesday night, mostly clear until midnight, then becoming partly cloudy. Lows in the lower 50s. Thursday, sunny. Highs in the mid-70s. Again, the forecast for Galesburg and surrounding areas of central and northwest Illinois for the rest of today, sunny. Highs in the mid-60s. North winds around 10 miles an hour with gusts up to 25 miles an hour. At 9 a.m. in Galesburg, skies were mostly sunny. The temperature was 54 degrees, the dew point was 48, and the relative humidity was 81%. The wind was north at 13 miles an hour. The pressure was 30.25 inches and rising. Elsewhere around the area, skies ranged from sunny to mostly sunny, and temperatures were in the mid to upper 50s. And once again at 9 a.m. in Galesburg, under mostly sunny skies, the temperature was 54. The following is a summary of watches, warnings, and advisories in effect. For the KZZ66 listening area, an aerial flood warning remains in effect until 1 p.m. for the following counties, Henry and Mercer. When flooding is a threat, keep these safety rules in mind. Never drive or walk across flood waters. It only takes 12 to 18 inches of water to sweep a vehicle off the road, and only 6 inches of moving water to knock over an adult. Do not drive around barricades. The road is closed for a reason. Most flood fatalities occur in vehicles. Besides your safety, you also put the lives of first responders at risk. If you live in a flood-prone area or are camping in a low-lying area, move to higher ground. If you have water in your home, do not go into a room if standing water covers electrical outlets. Stay out of water that may have electricity in it. Flood warning remains in effect until 1 p.m. this afternoon. What? Urban areas and small streams flooding caused by excessive rainfall continues. Where? Scott County, Iowa, Henry County, Mercer County, Rock Island County, when? Until 1 p.m. Friday. The following

the dangers of flooding. Be aware of your surroundings and do not drive on flooded roads. Stay away or be swept away. River banks and culverts can become unstable and unsafe. The time is currently 9:37 a.m. Central Daylight Time. 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Now for the official National Weather Service forecast for Galesburg and surrounding areas of central and northwest Illinois. Rest of today, sunny. Highs in the mid-60s. North winds around 10 miles an hour with gusts up to 25 miles an hour. Tonight, clear. Lows in the mid-40s. Northeast winds around 5 miles an hour. Saturday, sunny. Highs in the upper 60s. Southeast winds around 5 miles an hour. Saturday night, mostly clear. Lows in the upper 40s. Southeast winds around 5 miles an hour until midnight, becoming light and variable. Sunday, sunny. Highs in the lower 70s. Northwest winds 5 to 10 miles an hour. Sunday night through Monday night, clear. Lows in the mid-40s. Highs in the upper 60s. Tuesday and Tuesday night, mostly clear. Highs around 70. Lows around 50. Wednesday, sunny. Highs in the mid-70s. Wednesday night, mostly clear until midnight, then becoming partly cloudy. Lows in the lower 50s. Thursday, sunny. Highs in the mid-70s. Again, the forecast for Galesburg and surrounding areas of central and northwest Illinois for the rest of today, sunny. Highs in the mid-60s. North winds around 10 miles an hour with gusts up to 25 miles an hour. Now for the official National Weather Service forecast for Galesburg and surrounding areas of central and northwest Illinois. Rest of today, sunny. Highs in the mid-60s. North winds around 10 miles an hour with gusts up to 20 miles an hour. Tonight, clear. Lows in the mid-40s. Northeast winds around 5 miles an hour. Saturday, sunny. Highs in the upper 60s. Southeast winds around 5 miles an hour. Saturday night, mostly clear. Lows in the upper 40s. Southeast winds around 5 miles an hour until midnight, becoming light and variable. Sunday, sunny. Highs in the lower 70s. Northwest winds 5 to 10 miles an hour. Sunday night through Monday night, clear. Lows in the mid-40s. Highs in the upper 60s. Tuesday and Tuesday night, mostly clear. Highs around 70. Lows around 50. Wednesday, sunny. Highs in the mid-70s. Wednesday night, mostly clear until midnight, then becoming partly cloudy. Lows in the lower 50s. Thursday, sunny. Highs in the mid-70s. Again, the forecast for Galesburg and surrounding areas of central and northwest Illinois for the rest of today, sunny. Highs in the mid-60s. North winds around 10 miles an hour with gusts up to 20 miles an hour. At 9 a.m. in Galesburg, skies were mostly sunny. The temperature was 54 degrees, the dew point was 48, and the relative humidity was 81%. The wind was north at 13 miles an hour. The pressure was 30.25 inches and rising. Elsewhere around the area, skies ranged from sunny to mostly sunny, and temperatures were in the mid to upper 50s. And once again at 9 a.m. in Galesburg, under mostly sunny skies, the temperature was 54. The following is a summary of watches, warnings, and advisories in effect. For the KZZ 66 listening area, an aerial flood warning remains in effect until 1 p.m. for the following counties, Henry and Mercer. When flooding is a threat, keep these safety rules in mind. Never drive or walk across flood waters. It only takes 12 to 18 inches of water to sweep a vehicle off the road, and only 6 inches of moving water to knock over an adult. Do not drive around barricades. The road is closed for a reason. Most flood fatalities occur in vehicles. Besides your safety, you also put the lives of first responders at risk. If you live in a flood-prone area, or are camping in a low-lying area, move to higher ground. If you have water in your home, do not go into a room if standing water covers electrical outlets.

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Now for the official National Weather Service forecast for Galesburg and surrounding areas of central and northwest Illinois. Rest of today, sunny. Highs in the mid-60s. North winds around 10 miles an hour with gusts up to 20 miles an hour. Tonight, clear. Lows in the mid-40s. Northeast winds around 5 miles an hour. Saturday, sunny. Highs in the upper 60s. Southeast winds around 5 miles an hour. Saturday night, mostly clear. Lows in the upper 40s. Southeast winds around 5 miles an hour until midnight, becoming light and variable. Sunday, sunny. Highs in the lower 70s. Northwest winds 5 to 10 miles an hour. Sunday night through Monday night, clear. Lows in the mid-40s. Highs in the upper 60s. Tuesday and Tuesday night, mostly clear. Highs around 70. Lows around 50. Wednesday, sunny. Highs in the mid-70s. Wednesday night, mostly clear until midnight, then becoming partly cloudy. Lows in the lower 50s. Thursday, sunny. Highs in the mid-70s. Again, the forecast for Galesburg and surrounding areas of central and northwest Illinois for the rest of today, sunny. Highs in the mid-60s. North winds around 10 miles an hour with gusts up to 20 miles an hour. At 9 a.m. in Galesburg, skies were mostly sunny. The temperature was 54 degrees, the dew point was 48, and the relative humidity was 81%. The wind was north at 13 miles an hour. The pressure was 30.25 inches and rising. Elsewhere around the area, skies ranged from sunny to mostly sunny, and temperatures were in the mid to upper 50s. And once again at 9 a.m. in Galesburg, under mostly sunny skies, the temperature was 54. The following is a summary of watches, warnings, and advisories in effect. For the KZZ66 listening area, an aerial flood warning remains in effect until 1 p.m. for the following counties, Henry and Mercer. When flooding is a threat, keep these safety rules in mind. Never drive or walk across flood waters. It only takes 12 to 18 inches of water to sweep a vehicle off the road, and only 6 inches of moving water to knock over an adult. Do not drive around barricades. The road is closed for a reason. Most flood fatalities occur in vehicles. Besides your safety, you also put the lives of first responders at risk. If you live in a flood-prone area or are camping in a low-lying area, move to higher ground. If you have water in your home, do not go into a room if standing water covers electrical outlets. Stay out of water that may have electricity in it. The time is currently 9:45 a.m. Central Daylight Time. 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Now for the official National Weather Service forecast for Galesburg and surrounding areas of central and northwest Illinois. Rest of today, sunny. Highs in the mid-60s. North winds around 10 miles an hour with gusts up to 20 miles an hour. Tonight, clear. Lows in the mid-40s. Northeast winds around 5 miles an hour. Saturday, sunny. Highs in the upper 60s. Southeast winds around 5 miles an hour. Saturday night, mostly clear. Lows in the upper 40s. Southeast winds around 5 miles an hour until midnight, becoming light and variable. Sunday, sunny. Highs in the lower 70s. Northwest winds 5 to 10 miles an hour. Sunday night through Monday night, clear. Lows in the mid-40s. Highs in the upper 60s. Tuesday and Tuesday night, mostly clear. Highs around 70. Lows around 50. Wednesday, sunny. Highs in the mid-70s. Wednesday night, mostly clear until midnight, then becoming partly cloudy. Lows in the lower 50s. Thursday, sunny. Highs in the mid-70s. Again, the forecast for Galesburg and surrounding areas of central and northwest Illinois for the rest of today, sunny. Highs in the

60s. North winds around 10 miles an hour with gusts up to 20 miles an hour. At 9 a.m. in Galesburg, skies were mostly sunny. The temperature was 54 degrees, the dew point was 48, and the relative humidity was 81%. The wind was north at 13 miles an hour. The pressure was 30.25 inches and rising. Elsewhere around the area, skies ranged from sunny to mostly sunny, and temperatures were in the mid to upper 50s. And once again at 9 a.m. in Galesburg, under mostly sunny skies, the temperature was 54. The following is a summary of watches, warnings, and advisories in effect. For the KZZ66 listening area, an aerial flood warning remains in effect until 1 p.m. for the following counties, Henry and Mercer. When flooding is a threat, keep these safety rules in mind. Never drive or walk across flood waters. It only takes 12 to 18 inches of water to sweep a vehicle off the road, and only 6 inches of moving water to knock over an adult. Do not drive around barricades. The road is closed for a reason. Most flood fatalities occur in vehicles. Besides your safety, you also put the lives of first responders at risk. If you live in a flood-prone area or are camping in a low-lying area, move to higher ground. If you have water in your home, do not go into a room if standing water covers electrical outlets. Stay out of water that may have electricity in it. The time is currently 9:48 a.m. Central Daylight Time. 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Now for the official National Weather Service forecast for Galesburg and surrounding areas of central and northwest Illinois. Rest of today, sunny. Highs in the mid-60s. North winds around 10 miles an hour with gusts up to 20 miles an hour. Tonight, clear. Lows in the mid-40s. Northeast winds around 5 miles an hour. Saturday, sunny. Highs in the upper 60s. Southeast winds around 5 miles an hour. Saturday night, mostly clear. Lows in the upper 40s. Southeast winds around 5 miles an hour until midnight, becoming light and variable. Sunday, sunny. Highs in the lower 70s. Northwest winds 5 to 10 miles an hour. Sunday night through Monday night, clear. Lows in the mid-40s. Highs in the upper 60s. Tuesday and Tuesday night, mostly clear. Highs around 70. Lows around 50. Wednesday, sunny. Highs in the mid-70s. Wednesday night, mostly clear until midnight, then becoming partly cloudy. Lows in the lower 50s. Thursday, sunny. Highs in the mid-70s. Again, the forecast for Galesburg and surrounding areas of central and northwest Illinois for the rest of today, sunny. Highs in the mid-60s. North winds around 10 miles an hour with gusts up to 20 miles an hour. At 9 a.m. in Galesburg, skies were mostly sunny. The temperature was 54 degrees, the dew point was 48, and the relative humidity was 81%. The wind was north at 13 miles an hour. The pressure was 30.25 inches and rising. Elsewhere around the area, skies ranged from sunny to mostly sunny, and temperatures were in the mid to upper 50s. And once again at 9 a.m. in Galesburg, under mostly sunny skies, the temperature was 54. The following is a summary of watches, warnings, and advisories in effect. For the KZZ66 listening area, an aerial flood warning remains in effect until 1 p.m. for the following counties, Henry and Mercer. When flooding is a threat, keep these safety rules in mind. Never drive or walk across flood waters. It only takes 12 to 18 inches of water to sweep a vehicle off the road, and only 6 inches of moving water to knock over an adult. Do not drive around barricades. The road is closed for a reason. Most flood fatalities occur in vehicles. Besides your safety, you also put the lives of first responders at risk. If you live in a flood-prone area, or are camping in a low-lying area, move to higher ground. If you have water in your home, do not go into a room if standing water covers electrical outlets. Stay out of water that may have electricity in it. The time is currently 9:52 a.m. Central Daylight Time. 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

Weather radio all hazards, station KZZ 66 in Galesburg. Now for the official National Weather Service forecast for Galesburg and surrounding areas of central and northwest Illinois. Rest of today, sunny. Highs in the mid-60s. North winds around 10 miles an hour with gusts up to 20 miles an hour. Tonight, clear. Lows in the mid-40s. Northeast winds around 5 miles an hour. Saturday, sunny. Highs in the upper 60s. Southeast winds around 5 miles an hour. Saturday night, mostly clear. Lows in the upper 40s. Southeast winds around 5 miles an hour until midnight, becoming light and variable. Sunday, sunny. Highs in the lower 70s. Northwest winds 5 to 10 miles an hour. Sunday night through Monday night, clear. Lows in the mid-40s. Highs in the upper 60s. Tuesday and Tuesday night, mostly clear. Highs around 70. Lows around 50. Wednesday, sunny. Highs in the mid-70s. Wednesday night, mostly clear until midnight, then becoming partly cloudy. Lows in the lower 50s. Thursday, sunny. Highs in the mid-70s. Again, the forecast for Galesburg and surrounding areas of central and northwest Illinois for the rest of today, sunny. Highs in the mid-60s. North winds around 10 miles an hour with gusts up to 20 miles an hour. At 9 a.m. in Galesburg, skies were mostly sunny. The temperature was 54 degrees, the dew point was 48, and the relative humidity was 81%. The wind was north at 13 miles an hour. The pressure was 30.25 inches and rising. Elsewhere around the area, skies ranged from sunny to mostly sunny, and temperatures were in the mid to upper 50s. And once again at 9 a.m. in Galesburg, under mostly sunny skies, the temperature was 54. The following is a summary of watches, warnings, and advisories in effect. For the KZZ 66 listening area, an aerial flood warning remains in effect until 1 p.m. for the following counties, Henry and Mercer. When flooding is a threat, keep these safety rules in mind. Never drive or walk across flood waters. It only takes 12 to 18 inches of water to sweep a vehicle off the road, and only 6 inches of moving water to knock over an adult. Do not drive around barricades. The road is closed for a reason. Most flood fatalities occur in vehicles. Besides your safety, you also put the lives of first responders at risk. If you live in a flood-prone area, or are camping in a low-lying area, move to higher ground. If you have water in your home, do not go into a room if standing water covers electrical outlets. Stay out of water that may have electricity in it. The time is currently 9:55 a.m. Central Daylight Time. 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Now for the official National Weather Service forecast for Galesburg and surrounding areas of central and northwest Illinois. Rest of today, sunny. Highs in the mid-60s. North winds around 10 miles an hour with gusts up to 20 miles an hour. Tonight, clear. Lows in the mid-40s. Northeast winds around 5 miles an hour. Saturday, sunny. Highs in the upper 60s. Southeast winds around 5 miles an hour. Saturday night, mostly clear. Lows in the upper 40s. Southeast winds around 5 miles an hour until midnight, becoming light and variable. Sunday, sunny. Highs in the lower 70s. Northwest winds 5 to 10 miles an hour. Sunday night through Monday night, clear. Lows in the mid-40s. Highs in the upper 60s. Tuesday and Tuesday night, mostly clear. Highs around 70. Lows around 50. Wednesday, sunny. Highs in the mid-70s. Wednesday night, mostly clear until midnight, then becoming partly cloudy. Lows in the lower 50s. Thursday, sunny. Highs in the mid-70s. Again, the forecast for Galesburg and surrounding areas of central and northwest Illinois for the rest of today, sunny. Highs in the mid-60s. North winds around 10 miles an hour with gusts up to 20 miles an hour. Flood warning remains in effect until 1 p.m. this afternoon.

What? Urban areas and small streams flooding caused by excessive rainfall continues. Where? Scott County, Iowa, Henry County, Mercer County, Rock Island County. When? Until 1 p.m. Friday. The following impacts are expected: flooding of rivers, creeks, streams, and other low-lying and flood-prone locations is imminent or occurring. Additional details: at 1:50 a.m., rainfall has diminished throughout the warned area. Total rainfall amounts of 2 to 5 inches have occurred across the warned area, resulting in flooding. Law enforcement and emergency management report several roads either partially inundated or totally inundated with standing water, and some are closed. Duck Creek is out of its banks, leading to several road closures in Davenport and Bettendorf. Flooding impacts will continue, but no additional rainfall is expected. Turn around, don't drown when encountering flooded roads. Most flood deaths occur in vehicles. Be especially cautious at night when it is harder to recognize the dangers of flooding. Be aware of your surroundings and do not drive on flooded roads. Stay away or be swept away. River banks and culverts can become unstable and unsafe. At 9 a.m. in Galesburg, skies were mostly sunny. The temperature was 54 degrees, the dew point was 48, and the relative humidity was 81%. The wind was north at 13 miles an hour. The pressure was 30.25 inches and rising. Elsewhere around the area, skies ranged from sunny to mostly sunny, and temperatures were in the mid to upper 50s. And once again at 9 a.m. in Galesburg, under mostly sunny skies, the temperature was 54. The following is a summary of watches, warnings, and advisories in effect. For the KZZ 66 listening area, an aerial flood warning remains in effect until 1 p.m. for the following counties: Henry and Mercer. When flooding is a threat, keep these safety rules in mind. Never drive or walk across flood waters. It only takes 12 to 18 inches of water to sweep a vehicle off the road, and only 6 inches of moving water to knock over an adult. Do not drive around barricades. The road is closed for a reason. Most flood fatalities occur in vehicles. Besides your safety, you also put the lives of first responders at risk. If you live in a flood-prone area, or are camping in a low-lying area, move to higher ground. If you have water in your home, do not go into a room if standing water covers electrical outlets. Stay out of water that may have electricity in it. The time is currently 9:59 a.m. Central Daylight Time. 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Now for the official National Weather Service forecast for Galesburg and surrounding areas of central and northwest Illinois. Rest of today, sunny. Highs in the mid-60s. North winds around 10 miles an hour with gusts up to 20 miles an hour. Tonight, clear. Lows in the mid-40s. Northeast winds around 5 miles an hour. Saturday, sunny. Highs in the upper 60s. Southeast winds around 5 miles an hour. Saturday night, mostly clear. Lows in the upper 40s. Southeast winds around 5 miles an hour until midnight, becoming light and variable. Sunday, sunny. Highs in the lower 70s. Northwest winds 5 to 10 miles an hour. Sunday night through Monday night, clear. Lows in the mid-40s. Highs in the upper 60s. Tuesday and Tuesday night, mostly clear. Highs around 70. Lows around 50. Wednesday, sunny. Highs in the mid-70s. Wednesday night, mostly clear until midnight, then becoming partly cloudy. Lows in the lower 50s. Thursday, sunny. Highs in the mid-70s. Again, the forecast for Galesburg and surrounding areas of central and northwest Illinois for the rest of today, sunny. Highs in the mid-60s. North winds around 10 miles an hour with gusts up to 20 miles an hour. The following is a summary of watches, warnings, and advisories in effect. For the KZZ 66 listening area, an aerial flood warning remains in effect until 1 p.m. for the following counties: Henry and Mercer. When flooding is a threat, keep these safety rules in mind. Never drive or walk across flood waters. It only takes 12 to 18 inches of water to sweep a vehicle off the road, and only 6

inches of moving water to knock over an adult. Do not drive around barricades. The road is closed for a reason. Most flood fatalities occur in vehicles. Besides your safety, you also put the lives of first responders at risk. If you live in a flood-prone area or are camping in a low-lying area, move to higher ground. If you have water in your home, do not go into a room if standing water covers electrical outlets. 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The time is currently 10:02 a.m. Central Daylight Time. 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Now for the official National Weather Service forecast for Galesburg and surrounding areas of central and northwest Illinois. Rest of today, sunny. Highs in the mid-60s. North winds around 10 miles an hour with gusts up to 20 miles an hour. Tonight, clear. Lows in the mid-40s. Northeast winds around 5 miles an hour. Saturday, sunny. Highs in the upper 60s. Southeast winds around 5 miles an hour. Saturday night, mostly clear. Lows in the upper 40s. Southeast winds around 5 miles an hour until midnight, becoming light and variable. Sunday, sunny. Highs in the lower 70s. Northwest winds 5 to 10 miles an hour. Sunday night through Monday night, clear. Lows in the mid-40s. Highs in the upper 60s. Tuesday and Tuesday night, mostly clear. Highs around 70. Lows around 50. Wednesday, sunny. Highs in the mid-70s. Wednesday night, mostly clear until midnight, then becoming partly cloudy. Lows in the lower 50s. Thursday, sunny. Highs in the mid-70s. Again, the forecast for Galesburg and surrounding areas of central and northwest Illinois for the rest of today, sunny. Highs in the mid-60s. North winds around 10 miles an hour with gusts up to 20 miles an hour. The following is a summary of watches, warnings, and advisories in effect. For the KZZ 66 listening area, an aerial flood warning remains in effect until 1 p.m. for the following counties, Henry and Mercer. When flooding is a threat, keep these safety rules in mind. Never drive or walk across flood waters. It only takes 12 to 18 inches of water to sweep a vehicle off the road, and only 6 inches of moving water to knock over an adult. Do not drive around barricades. The road is closed for a reason. Most flood fatalities occur in vehicles. Besides your safety, you also put the lives of first responders at risk. If you live in a flood-prone area or are camping in a low-lying area, move to higher ground. If you have water in your home, do not go into a room if standing water covers electrical outlets. Stay out of water that may have electricity in it. The time is currently 10:05 a.m. Central Daylight Time. 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Now for the official National Weather Service forecast for Galesburg and surrounding areas of central and northwest Illinois. Rest of today, sunny. Highs in the mid-60s. North winds around 10 miles an hour with gusts up to 20 miles an hour. Tonight, clear. Lows in the mid-40s. Northeast winds around 5 miles an hour. Saturday, sunny. Highs in the upper 60s. Southeast winds around 5 miles an hour. Saturday night, mostly clear. Lows in the upper 40s. Southeast winds around 5 miles an hour until midnight, becoming light and variable. Sunday, sunny. Highs in the lower 70s. Northwest winds 5 to 10 miles an hour. Sunday night through Monday night, clear. Lows in the mid-40s. Highs in the upper 60s. Tuesday and Tuesday night, mostly clear. Highs around 70. Lows around 50. Wednesday, sunny. Highs in the mid-70s. Wednesday night, mostly clear until midnight, then becoming partly cloudy. Lows in the lower 50s. Thursday, sunny. Highs in the mid-70s. Again, the forecast for Galesburg and surrounding areas of central and northwest Illinois for the rest of today, sunny. Highs in the mid-60s. North winds around 10 miles an hour with gusts up

20 miles an hour. At 10 a.m. in Galesburg, skies were mostly sunny. The temperature was 58 degrees, the dew point was 49, and the relative humidity was 71%. The wind was northeast at 13 miles an hour. The pressure was 30.27 inches and rising. Elsewhere around the area, skies ranged from sunny to mostly sunny, and temperatures were around 60 degrees. And once again at 10 a.m. in Galesburg, under mostly sunny skies, the temperature was 58. The following is a summary of watches, warnings, and advisories in effect. For the KZZ 66 listening area, an aerial flood warning remains in effect until 1 p.m. for the following counties, Henry and Mercer. When flooding is a threat, keep these safety rules in mind. Never drive or walk across flood waters. It only takes 12 to 18 inches of water to sweep a vehicle off the road, and only 6 inches of moving water to knock over an adult. Do not drive around barricades. The road is closed for a reason. Most flood fatalities occur in vehicles. Besides your safety, you also put the lives of first responders at risk. If you live in a flood-prone area, or are camping in a low-lying area, move to higher ground. If you have water in your home, do not go into a room if standing water covers electrical outlets. Stay out of water that may have electricity in it. The time is currently 10:08 a.m. Central Daylight Time. 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Now for the official National Weather Service forecast for Galesburg and surrounding areas of central and northwest Illinois. Rest of today, sunny. Highs in the mid-60s. North winds around 10 miles an hour with gusts up to 20 miles an hour. Tonight, clear. Lows in the mid-40s. Northeast winds around 5 miles an hour. Saturday, sunny. Highs in the upper 60s. Southeast winds around 5 miles an hour. Saturday night, mostly clear. Lows in the upper 40s. Southeast winds around 5 miles an hour until midnight, becoming light and variable. Sunday, sunny. Highs in the lower 70s. Northwest winds 5 to 10 miles an hour. Sunday night through Monday night, clear. Lows in the mid-40s. Highs in the upper 60s. Tuesday and Tuesday night, mostly clear. Highs around 70. Lows around 50. Wednesday, sunny. Highs in the mid-70s. Wednesday night, mostly clear until midnight, then becoming partly cloudy. Lows in the lower 50s. Thursday, sunny. Highs in the mid-70s. Again, the forecast for Galesburg and surrounding areas of central and northwest Illinois for the rest of today, sunny. Highs in the mid-60s. North winds around 10 miles an hour with gusts up to 20 miles an hour. At 10 a.m. in Galesburg, skies were mostly sunny. The temperature was 58 degrees, the dew point was 49, and the relative humidity was 71%. The wind was northeast at 13 miles an hour. The pressure was 30.27 inches and rising. Elsewhere around the area, skies ranged from sunny to mostly sunny, and temperatures were around 60 degrees. And once again at 10 a.m. in Galesburg, under mostly sunny skies, the temperature was 58. The following is a summary of watches, warnings, and advisories in effect. For the KZZ 66 listening area, an aerial flood warning remains in effect until 1 p.m. for the following counties, Henry and Mercer. When flooding is a threat, keep these safety rules in mind. Never drive or walk across flood waters. It only takes 12 to 18 inches of water to sweep a vehicle off the road, and only 6 inches of moving water to knock over an adult. Do not drive around barricades. The road is closed for a reason. Most flood fatalities occur in vehicles. Besides your safety, you also put the lives of first responders at risk. If you live in a flood-prone area, or are camping in a low-lying area, move to higher ground. If you have water in your home, do not go into a room if standing water covers electrical outlets. Stay out of water that may have electricity in it. The time is currently 10:12 a.m. Central Daylight Time. 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

Now for the official National Weather Service forecast for Galesburg and surrounding areas of central and northwest Illinois. Rest of today, sunny. Highs in the mid-60s. North winds around 10 miles an hour with gusts up to 20 miles an hour. Tonight, clear. Lows in the mid-40s. Northeast winds around 5 miles an hour. Saturday, sunny. Highs in the upper 60s. Southeast winds around 5 miles an hour. Saturday night, mostly clear. Lows in the upper 40s. Southeast winds around 5 miles an hour until midnight, becoming light and variable. Sunday, sunny. Highs in the lower 70s. Northwest winds 5 to 10 miles an hour. Sunday night through Monday night, clear. Lows in the mid-40s. Highs in the upper 60s. Tuesday and Tuesday night, mostly clear. Highs around 70. Lows around 50. Wednesday, sunny. Highs in the mid-70s. Wednesday night, mostly clear until midnight, then becoming partly cloudy. Lows in the lower 50s. Thursday, sunny. Highs in the mid-70s. Again, the forecast for Galesburg and surrounding areas of central and northwest Illinois for the rest of today, sunny. Highs in the mid-60s. North winds around 10 miles an hour with gusts up to 20 miles an hour. At 10 a.m. in Galesburg, skies were mostly sunny. The temperature was 58 degrees, the dew point was 49, and the relative humidity was 71%. The wind was northeast at 13 miles an hour. The pressure was 30.27 inches and rising. Elsewhere around the area, skies ranged from sunny to mostly sunny, and temperatures were around 60 degrees. And once again at 10 a.m. in Galesburg, under mostly sunny skies, the temperature was 58. 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Programming originates from NOAA's National Weather Service office in Lincoln. KZZ 66 serves the following counties: Henry, Knox, Mercer, and Warren. 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The following is a summary of watches, warnings, and advisories in effect. For the KZZ 66 listening area, an aerial flood warning remains in effect until 1 p.m. for the following counties, Henry and Mercer. When flooding is a threat, keep these safety rules in mind. Never drive or walk across flood waters. It only takes 12 to 18 inches of water to sweep a vehicle off the road, and only 6 inches of moving water to knock over an adult. Do not drive around barricades. The road is closed for a reason. Most flood fatalities occur in vehicles. Besides your safety, you also put the lives of first responders at risk. If you live in a flood-prone area, or are camping in a low-lying area, move to higher ground. If you have water in your home, do not go into a room if standing water covers electrical outlets. Stay out of water that may have electricity in it. The time is currently 10:15 a.m. Central Daylight Time. 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Now for the official National Weather Service forecast for Galesburg and surrounding areas of central and northwest Illinois. Rest of today, sunny. Highs in the mid-60s. North winds around 10 miles an hour with gusts up to 20 miles an hour. Tonight, clear. Lows in the mid-40s. Northeast winds around 5 miles an hour. Saturday, sunny. Highs in the upper 60s. Southeast winds around 5 miles an hour. Saturday night, mostly clear. Lows in the upper 40s. Southeast winds around 5 miles an hour until midnight, becoming light and variable. Sunday, sunny. Highs in the lower 70s. Northwest winds 5 to 10 miles an hour. Sunday night through Monday night, clear. Lows in the mid-40s. Highs in the upper 60s. Tuesday and Tuesday night, mostly clear. Highs around 70. Lows around 50. Wednesday, sunny. Highs in the mid-70s. Wednesday night, mostly clear until midnight, then becoming partly cloudy. Lows in the lower 50s. Thursday,

Sunny. Highs in the mid-70s. Again, the forecast for Galesburg and surrounding areas of central and northwest Illinois for the rest of today, sunny. Highs in the mid-60s. North winds around 10 miles an hour with gusts up to 20 miles an hour. Flood warning remains in effect until 1 p.m. this afternoon. What? Urban areas and small streams flooding caused by excessive rainfall continues. Where? Scott County, Iowa, Henry County, Mercer County, Rock Island County, when? Until 1 p.m. Friday. The following impacts are expected: flooding of rivers, creeks, streams, and other low-lying and flood-prone locations is imminent or occurring. Additional details, at 1:50 a.m., rainfall has diminished throughout the warned area. Total rainfall amounts of 2 to 5 inches have occurred across the warned area, resulting in flooding. Law enforcement and emergency management report several roads either partially inundated or totally inundated with standing water, and some are closed. Duck Creek is out of its banks, leading to several road closures in Davenport and Bettendorf. Flooding impacts will continue, but no additional rainfall is expected. Turn around, don't drown when encountering flooded roads. Most flood deaths occur in vehicles. Be especially cautious at night when it is harder to recognize the dangers of flooding. Be aware of your surroundings and do not drive on flooded roads. Stay away or be swept away. River banks and culverts can become unstable and unsafe. At 10 a.m. in Galesburg, skies were mostly sunny. The temperature was 58 degrees, the dew point was 49, and the relative humidity was 71%. The wind was northeast at 13 miles an hour. The pressure was 30.27 inches and rising. Elsewhere around the area, skies ranged from sunny to mostly sunny, and temperatures were around 60 degrees. And once again at 10 a.m. in Galesburg, under mostly sunny skies, the temperature was 58. The following is a summary of watches, warnings, and advisories in effect. For the KZZ 66 listening area, an aerial flood warning remains in effect until 1 p.m. for the following counties, Henry and Mercer. When flooding is a threat, keep these safety rules in mind. Never drive or walk across flood waters. It only takes 12 to 18 inches of water to sweep a vehicle off the road, and only 6 inches of moving water to knock over an adult. Do not drive around barricades. The road is closed for a reason. Most flood fatalities occur in vehicles. Besides your safety, you also put the lives of first responders at risk. If you live in a flood-prone area or are camping in a low-lying area, move to higher ground. If you have water in your home, do not go into a room if standing water covers electrical outlets. Stay out of water that may have electricity in it. The time is currently 10:20 a.m. Central Daylight Time. 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Now for the official National Weather Service forecast for Galesburg and surrounding areas of central and northwest Illinois. Rest of today, sunny. Highs in the mid-60s. North winds around 10 miles an hour with gusts up to 20 miles an hour. Tonight, clear. Lows in the mid-40s. Northeast winds around 5 miles an hour. Saturday, sunny. Highs in the upper 60s. Southeast winds around 5 miles an hour. Saturday night, mostly clear. Lows in the upper 40s. Southeast winds around 5 miles an hour until midnight, becoming light and variable. Sunday, sunny. Highs in the lower 70s. Northwest winds 5 to 10 miles an hour. Sunday night through Monday night, clear. Lows in the mid-40s. Highs in the upper 60s. Tuesday and Tuesday night, mostly clear. Highs around 70. Lows around 50. Wednesday, sunny. Highs in the mid-70s. Wednesday night, mostly clear until midnight, then becoming partly cloudy. Lows in the lower 50s. Thursday, sunny. Highs in the mid-70s. Again, the forecast for Galesburg and surrounding areas of central and northwest Illinois for the rest of today, sunny. Highs in the mid-60s. North winds around 10 miles an hour with gusts up to 20 miles an hour. At 10 a.m. in Galesburg, skies were mostly sunny. The temperature was 58 degrees.

The dew point was 49, and the relative humidity was 71%. The wind was northeast at 13 miles an hour. The pressure was 30.27 inches and rising. Elsewhere around the area, skies ranged from sunny to mostly sunny, and temperatures were around 60 degrees. And once again at 10 a.m. in Galesburg, under mostly sunny skies, the temperature was 58. The following is a summary of watches, warnings, and advisories in effect. For the KZZ 66 listening area, an aerial flood warning remains in effect until 1 p.m. for the following counties, Henry and Mercer. When flooding is a threat, keep these safety rules in mind. Never drive or walk across flood waters. It only takes 12 to 18 inches of water to sweep a vehicle off the road, and only 6 inches of moving water to knock over an adult. Do not drive around barricades. The road is closed for a reason. Most flood fatalities occur in vehicles. Besides your safety, you also put the lives of first responders at risk. If you live in a flood-prone area or are camping in a low-lying area, move to higher ground. If you have water in your home, do not go into a room if standing water covers electrical outlets. Stay out of water that may have electricity in it. The time is currently 10:23 a.m. Central Daylight Time. 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Now for the official National Weather Service forecast for Galesburg and surrounding areas of central and northwest Illinois. Rest of today, sunny. Highs in the mid-60s. North winds around 10 miles an hour with gusts up to 20 miles an hour. Tonight, clear. Lows in the mid-40s. Northeast winds around 5 miles an hour. Saturday, sunny. Highs in the upper 60s. Southeast winds around 5 miles an hour. Saturday night, mostly clear. Lows in the upper 40s. Southeast winds around 5 miles an hour until midnight, becoming light and variable. Sunday, sunny. Highs in the lower 70s. Northwest winds 5 to 10 miles an hour. Sunday night through Monday night, clear. Lows in the mid 40s. Highs in the upper 60s. Tuesday and Tuesday night, mostly clear. Highs around 70. Lows around 50. Wednesday, sunny. Highs in the mid-70s. Wednesday night, mostly clear until midnight, then becoming partly cloudy. Lows in the lower 50s. Thursday, sunny. Highs in the mid-70s. Again, the forecast for Galesburg and surrounding areas of central and northwest Illinois for the rest of today, sunny. Highs in the mid-60s. North winds around 10 miles an hour with gusts up to 20 miles an hour. At 10 a.m. in Galesburg, skies were sunny. The temperature was 58 degrees, the dew point was 49, and the relative humidity was 71%. The wind was northeast at 13 miles an hour. The pressure was 30.27 inches and rising. Elsewhere around the area, skies ranged from sunny to mostly sunny, and temperatures were around 60 degrees. And once again at 10 a.m. in Galesburg, under sunny skies, the temperature was 58. The following is a summary of watches, warnings, and advisories in effect. For the KZZ 66 listening area, an aerial flood warning remains in effect until 1 p.m. for the following counties, Henry and Mercer. When flooding is a threat, keep these safety rules in mind. Never drive or walk across flood waters. It only takes 12 to 18 inches of water to sweep a vehicle off the road, and only 6 inches of moving water to knock over an adult. Do not drive around barricades. The road is closed for a reason. Most flood fatalities occur in vehicles. Besides your safety, you also put the lives of first responders at risk. If you live in a flood-prone area or are camping in a low-lying area, move to higher ground. If you have water in your home, do not go into a room if standing water covers electrical outlets. Stay out of water that may have electricity in it. The time is currently 10:26 a.m. Central Daylight Time. 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Now for the official National Weather Service forecast for Galesburg and surrounding areas of central and northwest Illinois.
Rest of today, sunny. Highs in the mid-60s. North winds around 10 miles an hour with gusts up to 20 miles an hour. Tonight, clear. Lows in the mid-40s. Northeast winds around 5 miles an hour. Saturday, sunny. Highs in the upper 60s. Southeast winds around 5 miles an hour. Saturday night, mostly clear. Lows in the upper 40s. Southeast winds around 5 miles an hour until midnight, becoming light and variable. Sunday, sunny. Highs in the lower 70s. Northwest winds 5 to 10 miles an hour. Sunday night through Monday night, clear. Lows in the mid-40s. Highs in the upper 60s. Tuesday and Tuesday night, mostly clear. Highs around 70. Lows around 50. Wednesday, sunny. Highs in the mid-70s. Wednesday night, mostly clear until midnight, then becoming partly cloudy. Lows in the lower 50s. Thursday, sunny. Highs in the mid-70s. Again, the forecast for Galesburg and surrounding areas of central and northwest Illinois for the rest of today, sunny. Highs in the mid-60s. North winds around 10 miles an hour with gusts up to 20 miles an hour. At 10 a.m. in Galesburg, skies were sunny. The temperature was 58 degrees, the dew point was 49, and the relative humidity was 71%. The wind was northeast at 13 miles an hour. The pressure was 30.27 inches and rising. Elsewhere around the area, skies ranged from sunny to mostly sunny, and temperatures were around 60 degrees. And once again at 10 a.m. in Galesburg, under sunny skies, the temperature was 58. The following is a summary of watches, warnings, and advisories in effect. For the KZZ66 listening area, an aerial flood warning remains in effect until 1 p.m. for the following counties, Henry and Mercer. When flooding is a threat, keep these safety rules in mind. Never drive or walk across flood waters. It only takes 12 to 18 inches of water to sweep a vehicle off the road, and only 6 inches of moving water to knock over an adult. Do not drive around barricades. The road is closed for a reason. Most flood fatalities occur in vehicles. Besides your safety, you also put the lives of first responders at risk. If you live in a flood-prone area or are camping in a low-lying area, move to higher ground. If you have water in your home, do not go into a room if standing water covers electrical outlets. Stay out of water that may have electricity in it. The time is currently 10:30 a.m. Central Daylight Time. 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Now for the official National Weather Service forecast for Galesburg and surrounding areas of central and northwest Illinois. Rest of today, sunny. Highs in the mid-60s. North winds around 10 miles an hour with gusts up to 20 miles an hour. Tonight, clear. Lows in the mid-40s. Northeast winds around 5 miles an hour. Saturday, sunny. Highs in the upper 60s. Southeast winds around 5 miles an hour. Saturday night, mostly clear. Lows in the upper 40s. Southeast winds around 5 miles an hour until midnight, becoming light and variable. Sunday, sunny. Highs in the lower 70s. Northwest winds 5 to 10 miles an hour. Sunday night through Monday night, clear. Lows in the mid-40s. Highs in the upper 60s. Tuesday and Tuesday night, mostly clear. Highs around 70. Lows around 50. Wednesday, sunny. Highs in the mid-70s. Wednesday night, mostly clear until midnight, then becoming partly cloudy. Lows in the lower 50s. Thursday, sunny. Highs in the mid-70s. Again, the forecast for Galesburg and surrounding areas of central and northwest Illinois for the rest of today, sunny. Highs in the mid-60s. North winds around 10 miles an hour with gusts up to 20 miles an hour. At 10 a.m. in Galesburg, skies were sunny. The temperature was 58 degrees, the dew point was 49, and the relative humidity was 71%. The wind was northeast at 13 miles an hour. The pressure was 30.27 inches and rising.
elsewhere around the area.

skies ranged from sunny to mostly sunny, and temperatures were around 60 degrees. And once again at 10 a.m. in Galesburg, under sunny skies, the temperature was 58. The following is a summary of watches, warnings, and advisories in effect. For the KZZ66 listening area, an aerial flood warning remains in effect until 1 p.m. for the following counties, Henry and Mercer. When flooding is a threat, keep these safety rules in mind. Never drive or walk across flood waters. It only takes 12 to 18 inches of water to sweep a vehicle off the road, and only 6 inches of moving water to knock over an adult. Do not drive around barricades. The road is closed for a reason. Most flood fatalities occur in vehicles. Besides your safety, you also put the lives of first responders at risk. If you live in a flood-prone area, or are camping in a low-lying area, move to higher ground. If you have water in your home, do not go into a room if standing. If you live in a flood-prone area, or are camping in a low-lying area, move to higher ground. If you have water in your home, do not go into a room if standing water covers electrical outlets. Stay out of water that may have electricity in it. The time is currently 10:33 a.m. Central Daylight Time. 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Now for the official National Weather Service forecast for Galesburg and surrounding areas of central and northwest Illinois. Rest of today, sunny. Highs in the mid-60s. North winds around 10 miles an hour with gusts up to 20 miles an hour. Tonight, clear. Lows in the mid-40s. Northeast winds around 5 miles an hour. Saturday, sunny. Highs in the upper 60s. Southeast winds around 5 miles an hour. Saturday night, mostly clear. Lows in the upper 40s. Southeast winds around 5 miles an hour until midnight, becoming light and variable. Sunday, sunny. Highs in the lower 70s. Northwest winds 5 to 10 miles an hour. Sunday night through Monday night, clear. Lows in the mid-40s. Highs in the upper 60s. Tuesday and Tuesday night, mostly clear. Highs around 70. Lows around 50. Wednesday, sunny. Highs in the mid-70s. Wednesday night, mostly clear until midnight, then becoming partly cloudy. Lows in the lower 50s. Thursday, sunny. Highs in the mid-70s. Again, the forecast for Galesburg and surrounding areas of central and northwest Illinois for the rest of today, sunny. Highs in the mid-60s. North winds around 10 miles an hour with gusts up to 20 miles an hour. At 10 a.m. in Galesburg, skies were sunny. The temperature was 58 degrees, the dew point was 49, and the relative humidity was 71%. The wind was northeast at 13 miles an hour. The pressure was 30.27 inches and rising. Elsewhere around the area, skies ranged from sunny to mostly sunny, and temperatures were around 60 degrees. And once again at 10 a.m. in Galesburg, under sunny skies, the temperature was 58. The following is a summary of watches, warnings, and advisories in effect. For the KZZ66 listening area, an aerial flood warning remains in effect until 1 p.m. for the following counties, Henry and Mercer. When flooding is a threat, keep these safety rules in mind. Never drive or walk across flood waters. It only takes 12 to 18 inches of water to sweep a vehicle off the road, and only 6 inches of moving water to knock over an adult. Do not drive around barricades. The road is closed for a reason. Most flood fatalities occur in vehicles. Besides your safety, you also put the lives of first responders at risk. If you live in a flood-prone area, or are camping in a low-lying area, move to higher ground. If you have water in your home, do not go into a room if standing water covers electrical outlets. Stay out of water that may have electricity in it. Flood warning remains in effect until 1 p.m. this afternoon. What? Urban areas and small streams flooding caused by excessive rainfall continues. Where? Scott County, Iowa, Henry County, Mercer County, Rock Island County, when? Until 1 p.m. Friday. The following impacts are expected: flooding of rivers, creeks, streams, and other low-lying and flood-prone

stay away or be swept away. River banks and culverts can become unstable and unsafe. The time is currently 10:37 a.m. Central Daylight Time. 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Now for the official National Weather Service forecast for Galesburg and surrounding areas of central and northwest Illinois. Rest of today, sunny. Highs in the mid-60s. North winds around 10 miles an hour with gusts up to 20 miles an hour. Tonight, clear. Lows in the mid-40s. Northeast winds around 5 miles an hour. Saturday, sunny. Highs in the upper 60s. Southeast winds around 5 miles an hour. Saturday night, mostly clear. Lows in the upper 40s. Southeast winds around 5 miles an hour until midnight, becoming light and variable. Sunday, sunny. Highs in the lower 70s. Northwest winds 5 to 10 miles an hour. Sunday night through Monday night, clear. Lows in the mid-40s. Highs in the upper 60s. Tuesday and Tuesday night, mostly clear. Highs around 70. Lows around 50. Wednesday, sunny. Highs in the mid-70s. Wednesday night, mostly clear until midnight, then becoming partly cloudy. Lows in the lower 50s. Thursday, sunny. Highs in the mid-70s. Again, the forecast for Galesburg and surrounding areas of central and northwest Illinois for the rest of today, sunny. Highs in the mid-60s. North winds around 10 miles an hour with gusts up to 20 miles an hour. Now for the official National Weather Service forecast for Galesburg and surrounding areas of central and northwest Illinois. Rest of today, sunny. Highs in the mid-60s. North winds around 10 miles an hour with gusts up to 20 miles an hour. Tonight, clear. Lows in the mid-40s. Northeast winds around 5 miles an hour. Saturday, sunny. Highs in the upper 60s. Southeast winds around 5 miles an hour. Saturday night, mostly clear. Lows in the upper 40s. Southeast winds around 5 miles an hour until midnight, becoming light and variable. Sunday, sunny. Highs in the lower 70s. Northwest winds 5 to 10 miles an hour. Sunday night through Monday night, clear. Lows in the mid-40s. Highs in the upper 60s. Tuesday and Tuesday night, mostly clear. Highs around 70. Lows around 50. Wednesday, sunny. Highs in the mid-70s. Wednesday night, mostly clear until midnight, then becoming partly cloudy. Lows in the lower 50s. Thursday, sunny. Highs in the mid-70s. Again, the forecast for Galesburg and surrounding areas of central and northwest Illinois for the rest of today, sunny. Highs in the mid-60s. North winds around 10 miles an hour with gusts up to 20 miles an hour. At 10 a.m. in Galesburg, skies were sunny. The temperature was 58 degrees, the dew point was 49, and the relative humidity was 71%. The wind was northeast at 13 miles an hour. The pressure was 30.27 inches and rising. Elsewhere around the area, skies ranged from sunny to mostly sunny, and temperatures were around 60 degrees. And once again at 10 a.m. in Galesburg, under sunny skies, the temperature was 58. The following is a summary of watches, warnings and advisories in effect. For the KZZ 66 listening area, an aerial flood warning remains in effect until 1 p.m. for the following counties, Henry and Mercer. When flooding is a threat, keep these safety rules in mind. Never drive or walk across flood waters. It only takes 12 to 18 inches of water to sweep a vehicle off the road, and only 6 inches of moving water to knock over an adult. Do not drive around barricades. The road is closed for a reason. Most flood fatalities occur in vehicles. Besides your safety, you also put the lives of first responders at risk. If you live in a flood-prone area, or are camping in a low-lying area, move to higher ground. If you have water in your home, do not go into a room if standing water covers electrical outlets. Stay out of water that may have electricity in it. The time is currently 10:42.

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You're listening to NOAA Weather Radio All Hazards, station KZZ 66 in Galesburg. Now for the official National Weather Service forecast for Galesburg and surrounding areas of central and northwest Illinois. Rest of today, sunny. Highs in the mid-60s. North winds around 10 miles an hour with gusts up to 20 miles an hour. Tonight, clear. Lows in the mid-40s. Northeast winds around 5 miles an hour. Saturday, sunny. Highs in the upper 60s. Southeast winds around 5 miles an hour. Saturday night, mostly clear. Lows in the upper 40s. Southeast winds around 5 miles an hour until midnight, becoming light and variable. Sunday, sunny. Highs in the lower 70s. Northwest winds 5 to 10 miles an hour. Sunday night through Monday night, clear. Lows in the mid-40s. Highs in the upper 60s. Tuesday and Tuesday night, mostly clear. Highs around 70. Lows around 50. Wednesday, sunny. Highs in the mid-70s. Wednesday night, mostly clear until midnight, then becoming partly cloudy. Lows in the lower 50s. Thursday, sunny. Highs in the mid-70s. Again, the forecast for Galesburg and surrounding areas of central and northwest Illinois for the rest of today, sunny. Highs in the mid-60s. North winds around 10 miles an hour with gusts up to 20 miles an hour. At 10 a.m. in Galesburg, skies were sunny. The temperature was 58 degrees, the dew point was 49, and the relative humidity was 71%. The wind was northeast at 13 miles an hour. The pressure was 30.27 inches and rising. Elsewhere around the area, skies ranged from sunny to mostly sunny, and temperatures were around 60 degrees. And once again at 10 a.m. in Galesburg, under sunny skies, the temperature was 58. The following is a summary of watches, warnings, and advisories in effect. For the KZZ 66 listening area, an aerial flood warning remains in effect until 1 p.m. for the following counties, Henry and Mercer. When flooding is a threat, keep these safety rules in mind. Never drive or walk across flood waters. It only takes 12 to 18 inches of water to sweep a vehicle off the road, and only 6 inches of moving water to knock over an adult. Do not drive around barricades. The road is closed for a reason. Most flood fatalities occur in vehicles. Besides your safety, you also put the lives of first responders at risk. If you live in a flood-prone area or are camping in a low-lying area, move to higher ground. If you have water in your home, do not go into a room if standing water covers electrical outlets. Stay out of water that may have electricity in it. The time is currently 10:46 a.m. Central Daylight Time. 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Now for the official National Weather Service forecast for Galesburg and surrounding areas of central and northwest Illinois. Rest of today, sunny. Highs in the mid-60s. North winds around 10 miles an hour with gusts up to 20 miles an hour. Tonight, clear. Lows in the mid-40s. Northeast winds around 5 miles an hour. Saturday, sunny. Highs in the upper 60s. Southeast winds around 5 miles an hour. Saturday night, mostly clear. Lows in the upper 40s. Southeast winds around 5 miles an hour until midnight, becoming light and variable. Sunday, sunny. Highs in the lower 70s. Northwest winds 5 to 10 miles an hour. Sunday night through Monday night, clear. Lows in the mid-40s. Highs in the upper 60s. Tuesday and Tuesday night, mostly clear. Highs around 70. Lows around 50. Wednesday, sunny. Highs in the mid-70s. Wednesday night, mostly clear until midnight, then becoming partly cloudy. Lows in the lower 50s. Thursday, sunny. Highs in the mid-70s. Again, the forecast for Galesburg and surrounding areas of central and northwest Illinois for the rest of today, sunny. Highs in the mid-60s. North winds around 10 miles an hour with gusts up to 20 miles an hour. At 10 a.m.

Galesburg, skies were sunny. The temperature was 58 degrees, the dew point was 49, and the relative humidity was 71%. The wind was northeast at 13 miles an hour. The pressure was 30.27 inches and rising. Elsewhere around the area, skies ranged from sunny to mostly sunny, and temperatures were around 60 degrees. And once again at 10 a.m. in Galesburg, under sunny skies, the temperature was 58. The following is a summary of watches, warnings, and advisories in effect. For the KZZ 66 listening area, an aerial flood warning remains in effect until 1 p.m. for the following counties, Henry and Mercer. When flooding is a threat, keep these safety rules in mind. Never drive or walk across flood waters. It only takes 12 to 18 inches of water to sweep a vehicle off the road, and only 6 inches of moving water to knock over an adult. Do not drive around barricades. The road is closed for a reason. Most flood fatalities occur in vehicles. Besides your safety, you also put the lives of first responders at risk. If you live in a flood-prone area, or are camping in a low-lying area, move to higher ground. If you have water in your home, do not go into a room if standing water covers electrical outlets. Stay out of water that may have electricity in it. The time is currently 10:49 a.m. Central Daylight Time. 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Now for the official National Weather Service forecast for Galesburg and surrounding areas of central and northwest Illinois. Rest of today, sunny. Highs in the mid-60s. North winds around 10 miles an hour with gusts up to 20 miles an hour. Tonight, clear. Lows in the mid-40s. Northeast winds around 5 miles an hour. Saturday, sunny. Highs in the upper 60s. Southeast winds around 5 miles an hour. Saturday night, mostly clear. Lows in the upper 40s. Southeast winds around 5 miles an hour until midnight, becoming light and variable. Sunday, sunny. Highs in the lower 70s. Northwest winds 5 to 10 miles an hour. Sunday night through Monday night, clear. Lows in the mid-40s. Highs in the upper 60s. Tuesday and Tuesday night, mostly clear. Highs around 70. Lows around 50. Wednesday, sunny. Highs in the mid-70s. Wednesday night, mostly clear until midnight, then becoming partly cloudy. Lows in the lower 50s. Thursday, sunny. Highs in the mid-70s. Again, the forecast for Galesburg and surrounding areas of central and northwest Illinois for the rest of today, sunny. Highs in the mid-60s. North winds around 10 miles an hour with gusts up to 20 miles an hour. At 10 a.m. in Galesburg, skies were sunny. The temperature was 58 degrees, the dew point was 49, and the relative humidity was 71%. The wind was northeast at 13 miles an hour. The pressure was 30.27 inches and rising. Elsewhere around the area, skies ranged from sunny to mostly sunny, and temperatures were around 60 degrees. And once again at 10 a.m. in Galesburg, under sunny skies, the temperature was 58. The following is a summary of watches, warnings, and advisories in effect. For the KZZ 66 listening area, an aerial flood warning remains in effect until 1 p.m. for the following counties, Henry and Mercer. When flooding is a threat, keep these safety rules in mind. Never drive or walk across flood waters. It only takes 12 to 18 inches of water to sweep a vehicle off the road, and only 6 inches of moving water to knock over an adult. Do not drive around barricades. The road is closed for a reason. Most flood fatalities occur in vehicles. Besides your safety, you also put the lives of first responders at risk. If you live in a flood-prone area, or are camping in a low-lying area, move to higher ground. If you have water in your home, do not go into a room if standing water covers electrical outlets. Stay out of water that may have electricity in it. The time is currently 10:52 a.m. Central Daylight Time. 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Now for the official National Weather Service forecast for Galesburg and surrounding

areas of central and northwest Illinois. Rest of today, sunny. Highs in the mid-60s. North winds around 10 miles an hour with gusts up to 20 miles an hour. Tonight, clear. Lows in the mid-40s. Northeast winds around 5 miles an hour. Saturday, sunny. Highs in the upper 60s. Southeast winds around 5 miles an hour. Saturday night, mostly clear. Lows in the upper 40s. Southeast winds around 5 miles an hour until midnight, becoming light and variable. Sunday, sunny. Highs in the lower 70s. Northwest winds 5 to 10 miles an hour. Sunday night through Monday night, clear. Lows in the mid-40s. Highs in the upper 60s. Tuesday and Tuesday night, mostly clear. Highs around 70. Lows around 50. Wednesday, sunny. Highs in the mid-70s. Wednesday night, mostly clear until midnight, then becoming partly cloudy. Lows in the lower 50s. Thursday, sunny. Highs in the mid-70s. Again, the forecast for Galesburg and surrounding areas of central and northwest Illinois for the rest of today, sunny. Highs in the mid-60s. North winds around 10 miles an hour with gusts up to 20 miles an hour. At 10 a.m. in Galesburg, skies were sunny. The temperature was 58 degrees, the dew point was 49, and the relative humidity was 71%. The wind was northeast at 13 miles an hour. The pressure was 30.27 inches and rising. Elsewhere around the area, skies ranged from sunny to mostly sunny, and temperatures were around 60 degrees. And once again at 10 a.m. in Galesburg, under sunny skies, the temperature was 58. The following is a summary of watches, warnings, and advisories in effect. For the KZZ66 listening area, an aerial flood warning remains in effect until 1 p.m. for the following counties, Henry and Mercer. When flooding is a threat, keep these safety rules in mind. Never drive or walk across flood waters. It only takes 12 to 18 inches of water to sweep a vehicle off the road, and only 6 inches of moving water to knock over an adult. Do not drive around barricades. The road is closed for a reason. Most flood fatalities occur in vehicles. Besides your safety, you also put the lives of first responders at risk. If you live in a flood-prone area or are camping in a low-lying area, move to higher ground. If you have water in your home, do not go into a room if standing water covers electrical outlets. Stay out of water that may have electricity in it. The time is currently 10:55 a.m. Central Daylight Time. 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Flood warning remains in effect until 1 p.m. this afternoon. What? Urban areas and small streams flooding caused by excessive rainfall continues. Where? Scott County, Iowa, Henry County, Mercer County, Rock Island County. When? Until 1 p.m. Friday. The following impacts are expected: flooding of rivers, creeks, streams, and other low-lying and flood-prone locations is imminent or occurring. Additional details: at 1:50 a.m., rainfall has diminished throughout the warned area. Total rainfall amounts of 2 to 5 inches have occurred across the warned area, resulting in flooding. Law enforcement and emergency management report several roads either partially inundated or totally inundated with standing water, and some are closed. Duck Creek is out of its banks, leading to several road closures in Davenport and Bettendorf. Flooding impacts will continue, but no additional rainfall is expected. Turn around, don't drown when encountering flooded roads. Most flood deaths occur in vehicles. Be especially cautious at night when it is harder to recognize the dangers of flooding. Be aware of your surroundings and do not drive on flooded roads. Stay away or be swept away. River banks and culverts can become unstable and unsafe. Now for the official National Weather Service forecast for Galesburg and surrounding areas of central and northwest Illinois. Rest of today, sunny. Highs in the mid-60s. North winds around 10 miles an hour with gusts up to 20 miles an hour. Tonight, clear. Lows in the mid-40s. Northeast winds around 5 miles an hour. Saturday, sunny. Highs in the upper 60s. Southeast

winds around 5 miles an hour. Saturday night, mostly clear. Lows in the upper 40s. Southeast winds around 5 miles an hour until midnight, becoming light and variable. Sunday, sunny. Highs in the lower 70s. Northwest winds 5 to 10 miles an hour. Sunday night through Monday night, clear. Lows in the mid-40s. Highs in the upper 60s. Tuesday and Tuesday night, mostly clear. Highs around 70. Lows around 50. Wednesday, sunny. Highs in the mid-70s. Wednesday night, mostly clear until midnight, then becoming partly cloudy. Lows in the lower 50s. Thursday, sunny. Highs in the mid-70s. Again, the forecast for Galesburg and surrounding areas of central and northwest Illinois for the rest of today, sunny. Highs in the mid-60s. North winds around 10 miles an hour with gusts up to 20 miles an hour. At 10 a.m. in Galesburg, skies were sunny. The temperature was 58 degrees, the dew point was 49, and the relative humidity was 71%. The wind was northeast at 13 miles an hour. The pressure was 30.27 inches and rising. Elsewhere around the area, skies ranged from sunny to mostly sunny, and temperatures were around 60 degrees. And once again at 10 a.m. in Galesburg, under sunny skies, the temperature was 58. The following is a summary of watches, warnings, and advisories in effect. For the KZZ 66 listening area, an aerial flood warning remains in effect until 1 p.m. for the following counties, Henry and Mercer. When flooding is a threat, keep these safety rules in mind. Never drive or walk across flood waters. It only takes 12 to 18 inches of water to sweep a vehicle off the road, and only 6 inches of moving water to knock over an adult. Do not drive around barricades. The road is closed for a reason. Most flood fatalities occur in vehicles. Besides your safety, you also put the lives of first responders at risk. If you live in a flood-prone area or are camping in a low-lying area, move to higher ground. If you have water in your home, do not go into a room if standing water covers electrical outlets. Stay out of water that may have electricity in it. The time is currently 11 a.m. Central Daylight Time. 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Now for the official National Weather Service forecast for Galesburg and surrounding areas of central and northwest Illinois. Rest of today, sunny. Highs in the mid-60s. North winds around 10 miles an hour with gusts up to 20 miles an hour. Tonight, clear. Lows in the mid-40s. Northeast winds around 5 miles an hour. Saturday, sunny. Highs in the upper 60s. Southeast winds around 5 miles an hour. Saturday night, mostly clear. Lows in the upper 40s. Southeast winds around 5 miles an hour until midnight, becoming light and variable. Sunday, sunny. Highs in the lower 70s. Northwest winds 5 to 10 miles an hour. Sunday night through Monday night, clear. Lows in the mid-40s. Highs in the upper 60s. Tuesday and Tuesday night, mostly clear. Highs around 70. Lows around 50. Wednesday, sunny. Highs in the mid-70s. Wednesday night, mostly clear until midnight, then becoming partly cloudy. Lows in the lower 50s. Thursday, sunny. Highs in the mid-70s. Again, the forecast for Galesburg and surrounding areas of central and northwest Illinois for the rest of today, sunny. Highs in the mid-60s. North winds around 10 miles an hour with gusts up to 20 miles an hour. The following is a summary of watches, warnings, and advisories in effect. For the KZZ 66 listening area, an aerial flood warning remains in effect until 1 p.m. for the following counties, Henry and Mercer. When flooding is a threat, keep these safety rules in mind. Never drive or walk across flood waters. It only takes 12 to 18 inches of water to sweep a vehicle off the road, and only 6 inches of moving water to knock over an adult. Do not drive around barricades. The road is closed for a reason. Most flood fatalities occur in vehicles. Besides your safety, you also

also put the lives of first responders at risk. If you live in a flood-prone area or are camping in a low-lying area, move to higher ground. If you have water in your home, do not go into a room if standing water covers electrical outlets. Stay out of water that may have electricity in it. The time is currently 11:03 a.m. Central Daylight Time. 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Now for the official National Weather Service forecast for Galesburg and surrounding areas of central and northwest Illinois. Rest of today, sunny. Highs in the mid-60s. North winds around 10 miles an hour with gusts up to 20 miles an hour. Tonight, clear. Lows in the mid-40s. Northeast winds around 5 miles an hour. Saturday, sunny. Highs in the upper 60s. Southeast winds around 5 miles an hour. Saturday night, mostly clear. Lows in the upper 40s. Southeast winds around 5 miles an hour until midnight, becoming light and variable. Sunday, sunny. Highs in the lower 70s. Northwest winds 5 to 10 miles an hour. Sunday night through Monday night, clear. Lows in the mid-40s. Highs in the upper 60s. Tuesday and Tuesday night, mostly clear. Highs around 70. Lows around 50. Wednesday, sunny. Highs in the mid-70s. Wednesday night, mostly clear until midnight, then becoming partly cloudy. Lows in the lower 50s. Thursday, sunny. Highs in the mid-70s. Again, the forecast for Galesburg and surrounding areas of central and northwest Illinois for the rest of today, sunny. Highs in the mid-60s. North winds around 10 miles an hour with gusts up to 20 miles an hour. The following is a summary of watches, warnings, and advisories in effect. For the KZZ66 listening area, an aerial flood warning remains in effect until 1 p.m. for the following counties, Henry and Mercer. When flooding is a threat, keep these safety rules in mind. Never drive or walk across flood waters. It only takes 12 to 18 inches of water to sweep a vehicle off the road, and only 6 inches of moving water to knock over an adult. Do not drive around barricades. The road is closed for a reason. Most flood fatalities occur in vehicles. Besides your safety, you also put the lives of first responders at risk. If you live in a flood-prone area or are camping in a low-lying area, move to higher ground. If you have water in your home, do not go into a room if standing water covers electrical outlets. Stay out of water that may have electricity in it. The time is currently 11:05 a.m. Central Daylight Time. 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Now for the official National Weather Service forecast for Galesburg and surrounding areas of central and northwest Illinois. Rest of today, sunny. Highs in the mid-60s. North winds around 10 miles an hour with gusts up to 20 miles an hour. Tonight, clear. Lows in the mid-40s. Northeast winds around 5 miles an hour. Saturday, sunny. Highs in the upper 60s. Southeast winds around 5 miles an hour. Saturday night, mostly clear. Lows in the upper 40s. Southeast winds around 5 miles an hour until midnight, becoming light and variable. Sunday, sunny. Highs in the lower 70s. Northwest winds 5 to 10 miles an hour. Sunday night through Monday night, clear. Lows in the mid-40s. Highs in the upper 60s. Tuesday and Tuesday night, mostly clear. Highs around 70. Lows around 50. Wednesday, sunny. Highs in the mid-70s. Wednesday night, mostly clear until midnight, then becoming partly cloudy. Lows in the lower 50s. Thursday, sunny. Highs in the mid-70s. Again, the forecast for Galesburg and surrounding areas of central and northwest Illinois for the rest of today, sunny. Highs in the mid-60s. North winds around 10 miles an hour with gusts up to 20 miles an hour. At 11 a.m. in Galesburg, skies were sunny. The temperature was 62 degrees, the dew point was 49, and the relative humidity was 64%.

The wind was northeast at 10 miles an hour. The pressure was 30.29 inches and rising. Elsewhere around the area, temperatures were in the lower to mid-60s. It was sunny at Moline, Burlington, Quincy, and Macomb. At Peoria, it was mostly sunny. At Springfield, it was partly sunny. And once again at 11 a.m. in Galesburg, under sunny skies, the temperature was 62. The following is a summary of watches, warnings, and advisories in effect. For the KZZ 66 listening area, an aerial flood warning remains in effect until 1 p.m. for the following counties, Henry and Mercer. When flooding is a threat, keep these safety rules in mind. Never drive or walk across flood waters. It only takes 12 to 18 inches of water to sweep a vehicle off the road, and only 6 inches of moving water to knock over an adult. Do not drive around barricades. The road is closed for a reason. Most flood fatalities occur in vehicles. Besides your safety, you also put the lives of first responders at risk. If you live in a flood-prone area, or are camping in a low-lying area, move to higher ground. If you have water in your home, do not go into a room if standing water covers electrical outlets. Stay out of water that may have electricity in it. The time is currently 11:09 a.m. Central Daylight Time. 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Now for the official National Weather Service forecast for Galesburg and surrounding areas of central and northwest Illinois. Rest of today, sunny. Highs in the mid-60s. North winds around 10 miles an hour with gusts up to 20 miles an hour. Tonight, clear. Lows in the mid-40s. Northeast winds around 5 miles an hour. Saturday, sunny. Highs in the upper 60s. Southeast winds around 5 miles an hour. Saturday night, mostly clear. Lows in the upper 40s. Southeast winds around 5 miles an hour until midnight, becoming light and variable. Sunday, sunny. Highs in the lower 70s. Northwest winds 5 to 10 miles an hour. Sunday night through Monday night, clear. Lows in the mid-40s. Highs in the upper 60s. Tuesday and Tuesday night, mostly clear. Highs around 70. Lows around 50. Wednesday, sunny. Highs in the mid-70s. Wednesday night, mostly clear until midnight, then becoming partly cloudy. Lows in the lower 50s. Thursday, sunny. Highs in the mid-70s. Again, the forecast for Galesburg and surrounding areas of central and northwest Illinois for the rest of today, sunny. Highs in the mid-60s. North winds around 10 miles an hour with gusts up to 20 miles an hour. At 11 a.m. in Galesburg, skies were sunny. The temperature was 62 degrees, the dew point was 49, and the relative humidity was 64%. The wind was northeast at 10 miles an hour. The pressure was 30.29 inches and rising. Elsewhere around the area, temperatures were in the lower to mid-60s. It was sunny at Moline, Burlington, Quincy, and Macomb. At Peoria, it was mostly sunny. At Springfield, it was partly sunny. And once again at 11 a.m. in Galesburg, under sunny skies, the temperature was 62. The following is a summary of watches, warnings, and advisories in effect. For the KZZ 66 listening area, an aerial flood warning remains in effect until 1 p.m. for the following counties, Henry and Mercer. When flooding is a threat, keep these safety rules in mind. Never drive or walk across flood waters. It only takes 12 to 18 inches of water to sweep a vehicle off the road, and only 6 inches of moving water to knock over an adult. Do not drive around barricades. The road is closed for a reason. Most flood fatalities occur in vehicles. Besides your safety, you also put the lives of first responders at risk. If you live in a flood-prone area, or are camping in a low-lying area, move to higher ground. If you have water in your home, do not go into a room if standing water covers electrical outlets. Stay out of water that may have electricity in it. The time is currently 11:12 a.m. Central Daylight Time. 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

66 in Galesburg. Now for the official National Weather Service forecast for Galesburg and surrounding areas of central and northwest Illinois. Rest of today, sunny. Highs in the mid-60s. North winds around 10 miles an hour with gusts up to 20 miles an hour. Tonight, clear. Lows in the mid-40s. Northeast winds around 5 miles an hour. Saturday, sunny. Highs in the upper 60s. Southeast winds around 5 miles an hour. Saturday night, mostly clear. Lows in the upper 40s. Southeast winds around 5 miles an hour until midnight, becoming light and variable. Sunday, sunny. Highs in the lower 70s. Northwest winds 5 to 10 miles an hour. Sunday night through Monday night, clear. Lows in the mid-40s. Highs in the upper 60s. Tuesday and Tuesday night, mostly clear. Highs around 70. Lows around 50. Wednesday, sunny. Highs in the mid-70s. Wednesday night, mostly clear until midnight, then becoming partly cloudy. Lows in the lower 50s. Thursday, sunny. Highs in the mid-70s. Again, the forecast for Galesburg and surrounding areas of central and northwest Illinois for the rest of today, sunny. Highs in the mid-60s. North winds around 10 miles an hour with gusts up to 20 miles an hour. 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Programming originates from NOAA's National Weather Service office in Lincoln. 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KZZ 66 is part of the All Hazards Network of NOAA Weather Radio. At 11 a.m. in Galesburg, skies were sunny. The temperature was 62 degrees, the dew point was 49, and the relative humidity was 64%. The wind was northeast at 10 miles an hour. The pressure was 30.29 inches and rising. Elsewhere around the area, temperatures were in the lower to mid-60s. It was sunny at Moline, Burlington, Quincy, and Macomb. At Peoria, it was mostly sunny. At Springfield, it was partly sunny. And once again at 11 a.m. in Galesburg, under sunny skies, the temperature was 62. The following is a summary of watches, warnings, and advisories in effect. For the KZZ 66 listening area, an aerial flood warning remains in effect until 1 p.m. for the following counties, Henry and Mercer. When flooding is a threat, keep these safety rules in mind. Never drive or walk across flood waters. It only takes 12 to 18 inches of water to sweep a vehicle off the road, and only 6 inches of moving water to knock over an adult. Do not drive around barricades. The road is closed for a reason. Most flood fatalities occur in vehicles. Besides your safety, you also put the lives of first responders at risk. If you live in a flood-prone area, or are camping in a low-lying area, move to higher ground. If you have water in your home, do not go into a room if standing water covers electrical outlets. Stay out of water that may have electricity in it. Flood warning remains in effect until 1 p.m. this afternoon. What? Urban areas and small streams flooding caused by excessive rainfall continues. Where? Scott County, Iowa, Henry County, Mercer County, Rock Island County. When? Until 1 p.m. Friday. The following impacts are expected: flooding of rivers, creeks, streams, and other low-lying and flood-prone locations is imminent or occurring. Additional details: at 1:50 a.m., rainfall has diminished throughout the warned area. Total rainfall amounts of 2 to 5 inches have occurred across the warned area, resulting in flooding. Law enforcement and emergency management report several roads either partially inundated or totally inundated with standing water, and some are closed. Duck Creek is out of its banks, leading to several road closures in Davenport and Bettendorf. Flooding impacts will continue, but no additional rainfall is expected. Turn around, don't drown when encountering flooded roads. Most flood deaths occur in vehicles. Be especially cautious at night when it is harder to recognize the dangers of flooding. Be aware of your surroundings and do not drive on flooded roads. Stay away or be swept away. Riverbanks and culverts can be

become unstable and unsafe. The time is currently 11:17 a.m. Central Daylight Time. 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Now for the official National Weather Service forecast for Galesburg and surrounding areas of central and northwest Illinois. Rest of today, sunny. Highs in the mid-60s. North winds around 10 miles an hour with gusts up to 20 miles an hour. Tonight, clear. Lows in the mid-40s. Northeast winds around 5 miles an hour. Saturday, sunny. Highs in the upper 60s. Southeast winds around 5 miles an hour. Saturday night, mostly clear. Lows in the upper 40s. Southeast winds around 5 miles an hour until midnight, becoming light and variable. Sunday, sunny. Highs in the lower 70s. Northwest winds 5 to 10 miles an hour. Sunday night through Monday night, clear. Lows in the mid-40s. Highs in the upper 60s. Tuesday and Tuesday night, mostly clear. Highs around 70. Lows around 50. Wednesday, sunny. Highs in the mid-70s. Wednesday night, mostly clear until midnight, then becoming partly cloudy. Lows in the lower 50s. Thursday, sunny. Highs in the mid-70s. Again, the forecast for Galesburg and surrounding areas of central and northwest Illinois for the rest of today, sunny. Highs in the mid-60s. North winds around 10 miles an hour with gusts up to 20 miles an hour. At 11 a.m. in Galesburg, skies were sunny. The temperature was 62 degrees, the dew point was 49, and the relative humidity was 64%. The wind was northeast at 10 miles an hour. The pressure was 30.29 inches and rising. Elsewhere around the area, temperatures were in the lower to mid-60s. It was sunny at Moline, Burlington, Quincy, and Macomb. At Peoria, it was mostly sunny. At Springfield, it was partly sunny. And once again at 11 a.m. in Galesburg, under sunny skies, the temperature was 62. The following is a summary of watches, warnings, and advisories in effect. For the KZZ 66 listening area, an aerial flood warning remains in effect until 1 p.m. for the following counties, Henry and Mercer. When flooding is a threat, keep these safety rules in mind. Never drive or walk across flood waters. It only takes 12 to 18 inches of water to sweep a vehicle off the road, and only 6 inches of moving water to knock over an adult. Do not drive around barricades. The road is closed for a reason. Most flood fatalities occur in vehicles. Besides your safety, you also put the lives of first responders at risk. If you live in a flood-prone area, or are camping in a low-lying area, move to higher ground. If you have water in your home, do not go into a room if standing water covers electrical outlets. Stay out of water that may have electricity in it. The time is currently 11:21 a.m. Central Daylight Time. 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Now for the official National Weather Service forecast for Galesburg and surrounding areas of central and northwest Illinois. Rest of today, sunny. Highs in the mid-60s. North winds around 10 miles an hour with gusts up to 20 miles an hour. Tonight, clear. Lows in the mid-40s. Northeast winds around 5 miles an hour. Saturday, sunny. Highs in the upper 60s. Southeast winds around 5 miles an hour. Saturday night, mostly clear. Lows in the upper 40s. Southeast winds around 5 miles an hour until midnight, becoming light and variable. Sunday, sunny. Highs in the lower 70s. Northwest winds 5 to 10 miles an hour. Sunday night through Monday night, clear. Lows in the mid-40s. Highs in the upper 60s. Tuesday and Tuesday night, mostly clear. Highs around 70. Lows around 50. Wednesday, sunny. Highs in the mid-70s. Wednesday night, mostly clear until midnight, then becoming partly cloudy. Lows in the lower 50s. Thursday, sunny. Highs in the mid-70s. Again, the forecast for Galesburg

sunny. Highs in the mid-70s. Again, the forecast for Galesburg and surrounding areas of central and northwest Illinois for the rest of today, sunny. Highs in the mid-60s. North winds around 10 miles an hour with gusts up to 20 miles an hour. At 11 a.m. in Galesburg, skies were sunny. The temperature was 62 degrees, the dew point was 48, and the relative humidity was. At 11 a.m. in Galesburg, skies were sunny. The temperature was 62 degrees, the dew point was 48, and the relative humidity was 60%. The wind was north at 13 miles an hour. The pressure was 30.28 inches and steady. Elsewhere around the area, temperatures were in the lower to mid-60s. It was sunny at Peoria, Moline, Burlington, Quincy, and Macomb. At Springfield, it was partly sunny. And once again at 11 a.m. in Galesburg, under sunny skies, the temperature was 62. The following is a summary of watches, warnings, and advisories in effect. For the KZZ66 listening area, an aerial flood warning remains in effect until 1 p.m. for the following counties, Henry and Mercer. When flooding is a threat, keep these safety rules in mind. Never drive or walk across flood waters. It only takes 12 to 18 inches of water to sweep a vehicle off the road, and only 6 inches of moving water to knock over an adult. Do not drive around barricades. The road is closed for a reason. Most flood fatalities occur in vehicles. Besides your safety, you also put the lives of first responders at risk. If you live in a flood-prone area, or are camping in a low-lying area, move to higher ground. If you have water in your home, do not go into a room if standing water covers electrical outlets. Stay out of water that may have electricity in it. The time is currently 11:34 a.m. Central Daylight Time. 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Now for the official National Weather Service forecast for Galesburg and surrounding areas of central and northwest Illinois. Rest of today, sunny. Highs in the mid-60s. North winds around 10 miles an hour with gusts up to 20 miles an hour. Tonight, clear. Lows in the mid-40s. Northeast winds around 5 miles an hour. Saturday, sunny. Highs in the upper 60s. Southeast winds around 5 miles an hour. Saturday night, mostly clear. Lows in the upper 40s. Southeast winds around 5 miles an hour until midnight, becoming light and variable. Sunday, sunny. Highs in the lower 70s. Northwest winds 5 to 10 miles an hour. Sunday night through Monday night, clear. Lows in the mid-40s. Highs in the upper 60s. Tuesday and Tuesday night, mostly clear. Highs around 70. Lows around 50. Wednesday, sunny. Highs in the mid-70s. Wednesday night, mostly clear until midnight, then becoming partly cloudy. Lows in the lower 50s. Thursday, sunny. Highs in the mid-70s. Again, the forecast for Galesburg and surrounding areas of central and northwest Illinois for the rest of today, sunny. Highs in the mid-60s. North winds around 10 miles an hour with gusts up to 20 miles an hour. Flood warning remains in effect until 1 p.m. this afternoon. What? Urban areas and small streams flooding caused by excessive rainfall continues. Where? Scott County, Iowa, Henry County, Mercer County, Rock Island County. When? Until 1 p.m. Friday. The following impacts are expected: flooding of rivers, creeks, streams, and other low-lying and flood-prone locations is imminent or occurring. Additional details: at 1:50 a.m., rainfall has diminished throughout the warned area. Total rainfall amounts of 2 to 5 inches have occurred across the warned area, resulting in flooding. Law enforcement and emergency management report several roads either partially inundated or totally inundated with standing water, and some are closed. Duck Creek is out of its banks, leading to several road closures in Davenport and Bettendorf. Flooding impacts will continue, but no additional rainfall is expected. Turn around, don't drown when encountering flooded roads. Most flood deaths occur in vehicles. Be especially cautious at night when it is harder to recognize the dangers of flooding. Be aware of your

warnings and advisories in effect. For the KZZ 66 listening area, an aerial flood warning remains in effect until 1 p.m. for the following counties, Henry and Mercer. When flooding is a threat, keep these safety rules in mind. Never drive or walk across flood waters. It only takes 12 to 18 inches of water to sweep a vehicle off the road, and only 6 inches of moving water to knock over an adult. Do not drive around barricades. The road is closed for a reason. Most flood fatalities occur in vehicles. Besides your safety, you also put the lives of first responders at risk. If you live in a flood-prone area or are camping in a low-lying area, move to higher ground. If you have water in your home, do not go into a room if standing water covers electrical outlets. Stay out of water that may have electricity in it. The time is currently 11:39 a.m. Central Daylight Time. 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Now for the official National Weather Service forecast for Galesburg and surrounding areas of central and northwest Illinois. Rest of today, sunny. Highs in the mid-60s. North winds around 10 miles an hour with gusts up to 20 miles an hour. Tonight, clear. Lows in the mid-40s. Northeast winds around 5 miles an hour. Saturday, sunny. Highs in the upper 60s. Southeast winds around 5 miles an hour. Saturday night, mostly clear. Lows in the upper 40s. Southeast winds around 5 miles an hour until midnight, becoming light and variable. Sunday, sunny. Highs in the lower 70s. Northwest winds 5 to 10 miles an hour. Sunday night through Monday night, clear. Lows in the mid 40s. Highs in the upper 60s. Tuesday and Tuesday night, mostly clear. Highs around 70. Lows around 50. Wednesday, sunny. Highs in the mid-70s. Wednesday night, mostly clear until midnight, then becoming partly cloudy. Lows in the lower 50s. Thursday, sunny. Highs in the mid-70s. Again, the forecast for Galesburg and surrounding areas of central and northwest Illinois for the rest of today, sunny. Highs in the mid-60s. North winds around 10 miles an hour with gusts up to 20 miles an hour. At 11 a.m. in Galesburg, skies were sunny. The temperature was 62 degrees, the dew point was 48, and the relative humidity was 60%. The wind was north at 13 miles an hour. The pressure was 30.28 inches and steady. Elsewhere around the area, temperatures were in the lower to mid-60s. It was sunny at Peoria, Moline, Burlington, Quincy, and Macomb. At Springfield, it was partly sunny. And once again at 11 a.m. in Galesburg, under sunny skies, the temperature was 62. The following is a summary of watches, warnings, and advisories in effect. For the KZZ 66 listening area, an aerial flood warning remains in effect until 1 p.m. for the following counties, Henry and Mercer. When flooding is a threat, keep these safety rules in mind. Never drive or walk across flood waters. It only takes 12 to 18 inches of water to sweep a vehicle off the road, and only 6 inches of moving water to knock over an adult. Do not drive around barricades. The road is closed for a reason. Most flood fatalities occur in vehicles. Besides your safety, you also put the lives of first responders at risk. If you live in a flood-prone area, or are camping in a low-lying area, move to higher ground. If you have water in your home, do not go into a room if standing water covers electrical outlets. Stay out of water that may have electricity in it. The time is currently 11:42 a.m. Central Daylight Time. 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Now for the official National Weather Service forecast for Galesburg and surrounding areas of central and northwest Illinois. Rest of today, sunny. Highs in the mid-60s. North winds around 10 miles an hour with gusts up to 20 miles an hour. Tonight, clear. Lows in the mid-40s. Northeast winds around 5 miles an hour. Saturday, sunny. Highs in the upper 60s. Southeast winds around 5 miles an hour.

Hour. Saturday night, mostly clear. Lows in the upper 40s. Southeast winds around 5 miles an hour until midnight, becoming light and variable. Sunday, sunny. Highs in the lower 70s. Northwest winds 5 to 10 miles an hour. Sunday night through Monday night, clear. Lows in the mid 40s. Highs in the upper 60s. Tuesday and Tuesday night, mostly clear. Highs around 70. Lows around 50. Wednesday, sunny. Highs in the mid-70s. Wednesday night, mostly clear until midnight, then becoming partly cloudy. Lows in the lower 50s. Thursday, sunny. Highs in the mid-70s. Again, the forecast for Galesburg and surrounding areas of central and northwest Illinois for the rest of today, sunny. Highs in the mid-60s. North winds around 10 miles an hour with gusts up to 20 miles an hour. At 11 a.m. in Galesburg, skies were sunny. The temperature was 62 degrees, the dew point was 48, and the relative humidity was 60%. The wind was north at 13 miles an hour. The pressure was 30.28 inches and steady. Elsewhere around the area, temperatures were in the lower to mid-60s. It was sunny at Peoria, Moline, Burlington, Quincy, and Macomb. At Springfield, it was partly sunny. And once again at 11 a.m. in Galesburg, under sunny skies, the temperature was 62. The following is a summary of watches, warnings, and advisories in effect. For the KZZ 66 listening area, an aerial flood warning remains in effect until 1 p.m. for the following counties, Henry and Mercer. When flooding is a threat, keep these safety rules in mind. Never drive or walk across flood waters. It only takes 12 to 18 inches of water to sweep a vehicle off the road, and only 6 inches of moving water to knock over an adult. Do not drive around barricades. The road is closed for a reason. Most flood fatalities occur in vehicles. Besides your safety, you also put the lives of first responders at risk. If you live in a flood-prone area, or are camping in a low-lying area, move to higher ground. If you have water in your home, do not go into a room if standing water covers electrical outlets. Stay out of water that may have electricity in it. The time is currently 11:46 a.m. Central Daylight Time. 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Now for the official National Weather Service forecast for Galesburg and surrounding areas of central and northwest Illinois. Rest of today, sunny. Highs in the mid-60s. North winds around 10 miles an hour with gusts up to 20 miles an hour. Tonight, clear. Lows in the mid-40s. Northeast winds around 5 miles an hour. Saturday, sunny. Highs in the upper 60s. Southeast winds around 5 miles an hour. Saturday night, mostly clear. Lows in the upper 40s. Southeast winds around 5 miles an hour until midnight, becoming light and variable. Sunday, sunny. Highs in the lower 70s. Northwest winds 5 to 10 miles an hour. Sunday night through Monday night, clear. Lows in the mid 40s. Highs in the upper 60s. Tuesday and Tuesday night, mostly clear. Highs around 70. Lows around 50. Wednesday, sunny. Highs in the mid-70s. Wednesday night, mostly clear until midnight, then becoming partly cloudy. Lows in the lower 50s. Thursday, sunny. Highs in the mid-70s. Again, the forecast for Galesburg and surrounding areas of central and northwest Illinois for the rest of today, sunny. Highs in the mid-60s. North winds around 10 miles an hour with gusts up to 20 miles an hour. At 11 a.m. in Galesburg, skies were sunny. The temperature was 62 degrees, the dew point was 48, and the relative humidity was 60%. The wind was north at 13 miles an hour. The pressure was 30.28 inches and steady. Elsewhere around the area, temperatures were in the lower to mid-60s. It was sunny at Peoria, Moline, Burlington, Quincy, and Macomb. At Springfield, it was partly sunny. And once again at 11 a.m. in Galesburg, under sunny skies, the temperature was 62.

The following is a summary of watches, warnings, and advisories in effect. For the KZZ66 listening area, an aerial flood warning remains in effect until 1 p.m. for the following counties, Henry and Mercer. When flooding is a threat, keep these safety rules in mind. Never drive or walk across flood waters. It only takes 12 to 18 inches of water to sweep a vehicle off the road, and only 6 inches of moving water to knock over an adult. Do not drive around barricades. The road is closed for a reason. Most flood fatalities occur in vehicles. Besides your safety, you also put the lives of first responders at risk. If you live in a flood-prone area or are camping in a low-lying area, move to higher ground. If you have water in your home, do not go into a room if standing water covers electrical outlets. Stay out of water that may have electricity in it. The time is currently 11:49 a.m. Central Daylight Time. 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Now for the official National Weather Service forecast for Galesburg and surrounding areas of central and northwest Illinois. Rest of today, sunny. Highs in the mid-60s. North winds around 10 miles an hour with gusts up to 20 miles an hour. Tonight, clear. Lows in the mid-40s. Northeast winds around 5 miles an hour. Saturday, sunny. Highs in the upper 60s. Southeast winds around 5 miles an hour. Saturday night, mostly clear. Lows in the upper 40s. Light and variable winds. Sunday, sunny. Highs in the lower 70s. Northwest winds 5 to 10 miles an hour. Sunday night through Monday night, clear. Lows in the mid-40s. Highs in the upper 60s. Tuesday and Tuesday night, mostly clear. Highs around 70. Lows around 50. Wednesday, sunny. Highs in the mid-70s. Wednesday night, mostly clear until midnight, then becoming partly cloudy. Lows in the lower 50s. Thursday, sunny. Highs in the mid-70s. Again, the forecast for Galesburg and surrounding areas of central and northwest Illinois for the rest of today, sunny. Highs in the mid-60s. North winds around 10 miles an hour with gusts up to 20 miles an hour. At 11 a.m. in Galesburg, skies were sunny. The temperature was 62 degrees, the dew point was 48, and the relative humidity was 60%. The wind was north at 13 miles an hour. The pressure was 30.28 inches and steady. Elsewhere around the area, temperatures were in the lower to mid-60s. It was sunny at Peoria, Moline, Burlington, Quincy, and Macomb. At Springfield, it was partly sunny. And once again at 11 a.m. in Galesburg, under sunny skies, the temperature was 62. The following is a summary of watches, warnings, and advisories in effect. For the KZZ66 listening area, an aerial flood warning remains in effect until 1 p.m. for the following counties, Henry and Mercer. When flooding is a threat, keep these safety rules in mind. Never drive or walk across flood waters. It only takes 12 to 18 inches of water to sweep a vehicle off the road, and only 6 inches of moving water to knock over an adult. Do not drive around barricades. The road is closed for a reason. Most flood fatalities occur in vehicles. Besides your safety, you also put the lives of first responders at risk. If you live in a flood-prone area or are camping in a low-lying area, move to higher ground. If you have water in your home, do not go into a room if standing water covers electrical outlets. Stay out of water that may have electricity in it. The time is currently 11:52 a.m. Central Daylight Time. 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Now for the official National Weather Service forecast for Galesburg and surrounding areas of central and northwest Illinois. Rest of today, sunny. Highs in the mid-60s. North winds around 10 miles an hour with gusts up to 20 miles an hour. Tonight, clear. Lows in the mid-40s. Northeast winds around 5 miles an hour. Saturday, sunny. Highs in the upper 60s. Southeast winds around 5 miles

hour. Saturday night, mostly clear. Lows in the upper 40s. Light and variable winds. Sunday, sunny. Highs in the lower 70s. Northwest winds 5 to 10 miles an hour. Sunday night through Monday night, clear. Lows in the mid 40s. Highs in the upper 60s. Tuesday and Tuesday night, mostly clear. Highs around 70. Lows around 50. Wednesday, sunny. Highs in the mid 70s. Wednesday night, mostly clear until midnight, then becoming partly cloudy. Lows in the lower 50s. Thursday, sunny. Highs in the mid 70s. Again, the forecast for Galesburg and surrounding areas of central and northwest Illinois for the rest of today, sunny. Highs in the mid-60s. North winds around 10 miles an hour with gusts up to 20 miles an hour. At 11 a.m. in Galesburg, skies were sunny. The temperature was 62 degrees, the dew point was 48, and the relative humidity was 60%. The wind was north at 13 miles an hour. The pressure was 30.28 inches and steady. Elsewhere around the area, temperatures were in the lower to mid-60s. It was sunny at Peoria, Moline, Burlington, Quincy, and Macomb. At Springfield, it was partly sunny. And once again at 11 a.m. in Galesburg, under sunny skies, the temperature was 62. The following is a summary of watches, warnings, and advisories in effect. For the KZZ 66 listening area, an aerial flood warning remains in effect until 1 p.m. for the following counties, Henry and Mercer. When flooding is a threat, keep these safety rules in mind. Never drive or walk across flood waters. It only takes 12 to 18 inches of water to sweep a vehicle off the road, and only 6 inches of moving water to knock over an adult. Do not drive around barricades. The road is closed for a reason. Most flood fatalities occur in vehicles. Besides your safety, you also put the lives of first responders at risk. If you live in a flood-prone area, or are camping in a low-lying area, move to higher ground. If you have water in your home, do not go into a room if standing water covers electrical outlets. Stay out of water that may have electricity in it. Flood warning remains in effect until 1 p.m. this afternoon. What? Urban areas and small streams flooding caused by excessive rainfall continues. Where? Scott County, Iowa, Henry County, Mercer County, Rock Island County, when? Until 1 p.m. Friday. The following impacts are expected: flooding of rivers, creeks, streams, and other low-lying and flood-prone locations is imminent or occurring. Additional details: at 1:50 a.m., rainfall has diminished throughout the warned area. Total rainfall amounts of 2 to 5 inches have occurred across the warned area, resulting in flooding. Law enforcement and emergency management report several roads either partially inundated or totally inundated with standing water, and some are closed. Duck Creek is out of its banks, leading to several road closures in Davenport and Bettendorf. Flooding impacts will continue, but no additional rainfall is expected. Turn around, don't drown when encountering flooded roads. Most flood deaths occur in vehicles. Be especially cautious at night when it is harder to recognize the dangers of flooding. Be aware of your surroundings and do not drive on flooded roads. Stay away or be swept away. River banks and culverts can become unstable and unsafe. The time is currently 11:57 a.m. Central Daylight Time. 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Now for the official National Weather Service forecast for Galesburg and surrounding areas of central and northwest Illinois. Rest of today, sunny. Highs in the mid-60s. North winds around 10 miles an hour with gusts up to 20 miles an hour. Tonight, clear. Lows in the mid-40s. Northeast winds around 5 miles an hour. Saturday, sunny. Highs in the upper 60s. Southeast winds around 5 miles an hour. Saturday night, mostly clear. Lows in the upper 40s. Light and variable winds. Sunday, sunny. Highs in the lower 70s. Northwest winds 5 to 10 miles an hour. Sunday night through Monday night, clear. Lows in the mid 40s. Highs in the upper 60s.

Tuesday and Tuesday night, mostly clear. Highs around 70. Lows around 50. Wednesday, sunny. Highs in the mid-70s. Wednesday night, mostly clear until midnight, then becoming partly cloudy. Lows in the lower 50s. Thursday, sunny. Highs in the mid-70s. Again, the forecast for Galesburg and surrounding areas of central and northwest Illinois for the rest of today, sunny. Highs in the mid-60s. North winds around 10 miles an hour with gusts up to 20 miles an hour. At 11 a.m. in Galesburg, skies were sunny. The temperature was 62 degrees, the dew point was 48, and the relative humidity was 60%. The wind was north at 13 miles an hour. The pressure was 30.28 inches and steady. Elsewhere around the area, temperatures were in the lower to mid-60s. It was sunny at Peoria, Moline, Burlington, Quincy, and Macomb. At Springfield, it was partly sunny. And once again at 11 a.m. in Galesburg, under sunny skies, the temperature was 62. The following is a summary of watches, warnings, and advisories in effect. For the KZZ66 listening area, an aerial flood warning remains in effect until 1 p.m. for the following counties, Henry and Mercer. When flooding is a threat, keep these safety rules in mind. Never drive or walk across flood waters. It only takes 12 to 18 inches of water to sweep a vehicle off the road, and only 6 inches of moving water to knock over an adult. Do not drive around barricades. The road is closed for a reason. Most flood fatalities occur in vehicles. Besides your safety, you also put the lives of first responders at risk. If you live in a flood-prone area, or are camping in a low-lying area, move to higher ground. If you have water in your home, do not go into a room if standing water covers electrical outlets. Stay out of water that may have electricity in it. The time is currently 12 p.m. Central Daylight Time. 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Now for the official National Weather Service forecast for Galesburg and surrounding areas of central and northwest Illinois. Rest of today, sunny. Highs in the mid-60s. North winds around 10 miles an hour with gusts up to 20 miles an hour. Tonight, clear. Lows in the mid-40s. Northeast winds around 5 miles an hour. Saturday, sunny. Highs in the upper 60s. Southeast winds around 5 miles an hour. Saturday night, mostly clear. Lows in the upper 40s. Light and variable winds. Sunday, sunny. Highs in the lower 70s. Northwest winds 5 to 10 miles an hour. Sunday night through Monday night, clear. Lows in the mid-40s. Highs in the upper 60s. Tuesday and Tuesday night, mostly clear. Highs around 70. Lows around 50. Wednesday, sunny. Highs in the mid-70s. Wednesday night, mostly clear until midnight, then becoming partly cloudy. Lows in the lower 50s. Thursday, sunny. Highs in the mid-70s. Again, the forecast for Galesburg and surrounding areas of central and northwest Illinois for the rest of today, sunny. Highs in the mid-60s. North winds around 10 miles an hour with gusts up to 20 miles an hour. The following is a summary of watches, warnings, and advisories in effect. For the KZZ66 listening area, an aerial flood warning remains in effect until 1 p.m. for the following counties, Henry and Mercer. When flooding is a threat, keep these safety rules in mind. Never drive or walk across flood waters. It only takes 12 to 18 inches of water to sweep a vehicle off the road, and only 6 inches of moving water to knock over an adult. Do not drive around barricades. The road is closed for a reason. Most flood fatalities occur in vehicles. Besides your safety, you also put the lives of first responders at risk. If you live in a flood-prone area, or are camping in a low-lying area, move to higher ground. If you have water in your home, do not go into a room if standing water covers electrical outlets. Stay out of water that may have electricity in it. The time is currently 12:03 p.m. Central Daylight Time.

listening to NOAA Weather Radio, All Hazards, station KZZ 66 in Galesburg. Now for the official National Weather Service forecast for Galesburg and surrounding areas of central and northwest Illinois. Rest of today, sunny. Highs in the mid-60s. North winds around 10 miles an hour with gusts up to 20 miles an hour. Tonight, clear. Lows in the mid-40s. Northeast winds around 5 miles an hour. Saturday, sunny. Highs in the upper 60s. Southeast winds around 5 miles an hour. Saturday night, mostly clear. Lows in the upper 40s. Light and variable winds. Sunday, sunny. Highs in the lower 70s. Northwest winds 5 to 10 miles an hour. Sunday night through Monday night, clear. Lows in the mid-40s. Highs in the upper 60s. Tuesday and Tuesday night, mostly clear. Highs around 70. Lows around 50. Wednesday, sunny. Highs in the mid-70s. Wednesday night, mostly clear until midnight, then becoming partly cloudy. Lows in the lower 50s. Thursday, sunny. Highs in the mid-70s. Again, the forecast for Galesburg and surrounding areas of central and northwest Illinois for the rest of today, sunny. Highs in the mid-60s. North winds around 10 miles an hour with gusts up to 20 miles an hour. The following is a summary of watches, warnings, and advisories in effect. For the KZZ 66 listening area, an aerial flood warning remains in effect until 1 p.m. for the following counties, Henry and Mercer. When flooding is a threat, keep these safety rules in mind. Never drive or walk across flood waters. It only takes 12 to 18 inches of water to sweep a vehicle off the road, and only 6 inches of moving water to knock over an adult. Do not drive around barricades. The road is closed for a reason. Most flood fatalities occur in vehicles. Besides your safety, you also put the lives of first responders at risk. If you live in a flood-prone area, or are camping in a low-lying area, move to higher ground. If you have water in your home, do not go into a room if standing water covers electrical outlets. Stay out of water that may have electricity in it. The time is currently 12:06 p.m. Central Daylight Time. 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Now for the official National Weather Service forecast for Galesburg and surrounding areas of central and northwest Illinois. Rest of today, sunny. Highs in the mid-60s. North winds around 10 miles an hour with gusts up to 20 miles an hour. Tonight, clear. Lows in the mid-40s. Northeast winds around 5 miles an hour. Saturday, sunny. Highs in the upper 60s. Southeast winds around 5 miles an hour. Saturday night, mostly clear. Lows in the upper 40s. Light and variable winds. Sunday, sunny. Highs in the lower 70s. Northwest winds 5 to 10 miles an hour. Sunday night through Monday night, clear. Lows in the mid-40s. Highs in the upper 60s. Tuesday and Tuesday night, mostly clear. Highs around 70. Lows around 50. Wednesday, sunny. Highs in the mid-70s. Wednesday night, mostly clear until midnight, then becoming partly cloudy. Lows in the lower 50s. Thursday, sunny. Highs in the mid-70s. Again, the forecast for Galesburg and surrounding areas of central and northwest Illinois for the rest of today, sunny. Highs in the mid-60s. North winds around 10 miles an hour with gusts up to 20 miles an hour. At noon in Galesburg, skies were sunny. The temperature was 64 degrees, the dew point was 48, and the relative humidity was 57%. The wind was northeast at 10 miles an hour. The pressure was 30.28 inches and steady. Elsewhere around the area, skies ranged from sunny to mostly sunny, and temperatures were in the lower to upper 60s. And once again at noon in Galesburg, under sunny skies, the temperature was 64. The following is a summary of watches, warnings, and advisories in effect. For the KZZ 66 listening area, an aerial flood warning remains in effect.

until 1 p.m. for the following counties, Henry and Mercer. When flooding is a threat, keep these safety rules in mind. Never drive or walk across flood waters. It only takes 12 to 18 inches of water to sweep a vehicle off the road, and only 6 inches of moving water to knock over an adult. Do not drive around barricades. The road is closed for a reason. Most flood fatalities occur in vehicles. Besides your safety, you also put the lives of first responders at risk. If you live in a flood-prone area or are camping in a low-lying area, move to higher ground. If you have water in your home, do not go into a room if standing water covers electrical outlets. Stay out of water that may have electricity in it. The time is currently 12:09 p.m. Central Daylight Time. 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Now for the official National Weather Service forecast for Galesburg and surrounding areas of central and northwest Illinois. Rest of today, sunny. Highs in the mid-60s. North winds around 10 miles an hour with gusts up to 20 miles an hour. Tonight, clear. Lows in the mid-40s. Northeast winds around 5 miles an hour. Saturday, sunny. Highs in the upper 60s. Southeast winds around 5 miles an hour. Saturday night, mostly clear. Lows in the upper 40s. Light and variable winds. Sunday, sunny. Highs in the lower 70s. Northwest winds 5 to 10 miles an hour. Sunday night through Monday night, clear. Lows in the mid-40s. Highs in the upper 60s. Tuesday and Tuesday night, mostly clear. Highs around 70. Lows around 50. Wednesday, sunny. Highs in the mid-70s. Wednesday night, mostly clear until midnight, then becoming partly cloudy. Lows in the lower 50s. Thursday, sunny. Highs in the mid-70s. Again, the forecast for Galesburg and surrounding areas of central and northwest Illinois for the rest of today, sunny. Highs in the mid-60s. North winds around 10 miles an hour with gusts up to 20 miles an hour. At noon in Galesburg, skies were sunny. The temperature was 64 degrees, the dew point was 48, and the relative humidity was 57%. The wind was northeast at 10 miles an hour. The pressure was 30.28 inches and steady. Elsewhere around the area, skies ranged from sunny to mostly sunny, and temperatures were in the lower to upper 60s. And once again at noon in Galesburg, under sunny skies, the temperature was 64. The following is a summary of watches, warnings, and advisories in effect. For the KZZ66 listening area, an aerial flood warning remains in effect until 1 p.m. for the following counties, Henry and Mercer. When flooding is a threat, keep these safety rules in mind. Never drive or walk across flood waters. It only takes 12 to 18 inches of water to sweep a vehicle off the road, and only 6 inches of moving water to knock over an adult. Do not drive around barricades. The road is closed for a reason. Most flood fatalities occur in vehicles. Besides your safety, you also put the lives of first responders at risk. If you live in a flood-prone area or are camping in a low-lying area, move to higher ground. If you have water in your home, do not go into a room if standing water covers electrical outlets. Stay out of water that may have electricity in it. The time is currently 12:12 p.m. Central Daylight Time. 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Now for the official National Weather Service forecast for Galesburg and surrounding areas of central and northwest Illinois. Rest of today, sunny. Highs in the mid-60s. North winds around 10 miles an hour with gusts up to 20 miles an hour. Tonight, clear. Lows in the mid-40s. Northeast winds around 5 miles an hour. Saturday, sunny. Highs in the upper 60s. Southeast winds around 5 miles an hour. Saturday night, mostly clear. Lows in the upper 40s. Light and variable winds. Sunday, sunny. Highs in the lower 70s. Northwest winds 5 to 10 miles an hour. Sunday night through Monday night,

clear. Lows in the mid-40s. Highs in the upper 60s. Tuesday and Tuesday night, mostly clear. Highs around 70. Lows around 50. Wednesday, sunny. Highs in the mid-70s. Wednesday night, mostly clear until midnight, then becoming partly cloudy. Lows in the lower 50s. Thursday, sunny. Highs in the mid-70s. Again, the forecast for Galesburg and surrounding areas of central and northwest Illinois for the rest of today, sunny. Highs in the mid-60s. North winds around 10 miles an hour with gusts up to 20 miles an hour. 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Programming originates from NOAA's National Weather Service office in Lincoln. KZZ66 serves the following counties: Henry, Knox, Mercer, and Warren. KZZ66 is part of the All Hazards Network of NOAA Weather Radio. At noon in Galesburg, skies were sunny. The temperature was 64 degrees, the dew point was 48, and the relative humidity was 57%. The wind was northeast at 10 miles an hour. The pressure was 30.28 inches and steady. Elsewhere around the area, skies ranged from sunny to mostly sunny, and temperatures were in the lower to upper 60s. And once again at noon in Galesburg, under sunny skies, the temperature was 64. At noon in Galesburg, skies were sunny. The temperature was 64 degrees, the dew point was 48, and the relative humidity was 57%. The wind was northeast at 10 miles an hour. The pressure was 30.28 inches and steady. Elsewhere around the area, skies ranged from sunny to mostly sunny, and temperatures were in the lower to upper 60s. And once again at noon in Galesburg, under sunny skies, the temperature was 64. The following is a summary of watches, warnings, and advisories in effect. For the KZZ66 listening area, an aerial flood warning remains in effect until 1 p.m. for the following counties, Henry and Mercer. When flooding is a threat, keep these safety rules in mind. Never drive or walk across flood waters. It only takes 12 to 18 inches of water to sweep a vehicle off the road, and only 6 inches of moving water to knock over an adult. Do not drive around barricades. The road is closed for a reason. Most flood fatalities occur in vehicles. Besides your safety, you also put the lives of first responders at risk. If you live in a flood-prone area, or are camping in a low-lying area, move to higher ground. If you have water in your home, do not go into a room if standing water covers electrical outlets. Stay out of water that may have electricity in it. Flood warning remains in effect until 1 p.m. this afternoon. What? Urban areas and small streams flooding caused by excessive rainfall continues. Where? Scott County, Iowa, Henry County, Mercer County, Rock Island County. When? Until 1 p.m. Friday. The following impacts are expected: flooding of rivers, creeks, streams, and other low-lying and flood-prone locations is imminent or occurring. Additional details: at 1:50 a.m., rainfall has diminished throughout the warned area. Total rainfall amounts of 2 to 5 inches have occurred across the warned area, resulting in flooding. Law enforcement and emergency management report several roads either partially inundated or totally inundated with standing water, and some are closed. Duck Creek is out of its banks, leading to several road closures in Davenport and Bettendorf. Flooding impacts will continue, but no additional rainfall is expected. Turn around, don't drown when encountering flooded roads. Most flood deaths occur in vehicles. Be especially cautious at night when it is harder to recognize the dangers of flooding. Be aware of your surroundings and do not drive on flooded roads. Stay away or be swept away. River banks and culverts can become unstable and unsafe. The time is currently 12:17 p.m. Central Daylight Time. 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Now for the official National Weather Service forecast for Galesburg and surrounding areas of central and northwest Illinois. Rest of today, sunny. Highs in the mid-60s. North winds around 10 miles an hour with gusts up to 20 miles an hour.

Tonight, clear. Lows in the mid-40s. Northeast winds around 5 miles an hour. Saturday, sunny. Highs in the upper 60s. Southeast winds around 5 miles an hour. Saturday night, mostly clear. Lows in the upper 40s. Light and variable winds. Sunday, sunny. Highs in the lower 70s. Northwest winds 5 to 10 miles an hour. Sunday night through Monday night, clear. Lows in the mid-40s. Highs in the upper 60s. Tuesday and Tuesday night, mostly clear. Highs around 70. Lows around 50. Wednesday, sunny. Highs in the mid-70s. Wednesday night, mostly clear until midnight, then becoming partly cloudy. Lows in the lower 50s. Thursday, sunny. Highs in the mid-70s. Again, the forecast for Galesburg and surrounding areas of central and northwest Illinois for the rest of today, sunny. Highs in the mid-60s. North winds around 10 miles an hour with gusts up to 20 miles an hour. At noon in Galesburg, skies were sunny. The temperature was 64 degrees, the dew point was 48, and the relative humidity was 57%. The wind was northeast at 10 miles an hour. The pressure was 30.28 inches and steady. Elsewhere around the area, skies ranged from sunny to mostly sunny, and temperatures were in the lower to upper 60s. And once again at noon in Galesburg, under sunny skies, the temperature was 64. The following is a summary of watches, warnings and advisories in effect. For the KZZ 66 listening area, an aerial flood warning remains in effect until 1 p.m. for the following counties, Henry and Mercer. When flooding is a threat, keep these safety rules in mind. Never drive or walk across flood waters. It only takes 12 to 18 inches of water to sweep a vehicle off the road, and only 6 inches of moving water to knock over an adult. Do not drive around barricades. The road is closed for a reason. Most flood fatalities occur in vehicles. Besides your safety, you also put the lives of first responders at risk. If you live in a flood-prone area, or are camping in a low-lying area, move to higher ground. If you have water in your home, do not go into a room if standing water covers electrical outlets. Stay out of water that may have electricity in it. The time is currently 12:21 p.m. Central Daylight Time. 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Now for the official National Weather Service forecast for Galesburg and surrounding areas of central and northwest Illinois. Rest of today, sunny. Highs in the mid-60s. North winds around 10 miles an hour with gusts up to 20 miles an hour. Tonight, clear. Lows in the mid-40s. Northeast winds around 5 miles an hour. Saturday, sunny. Highs in the upper 60s. Southeast winds around 5 miles an hour. Saturday night, mostly clear. Lows in the upper 40s. Light and variable winds. Sunday, sunny. Highs in the lower 70s. Northwest winds 5 to 10 miles an hour. Sunday night through Monday night, clear. Lows in the mid-40s. Highs in the upper 60s. Tuesday and Tuesday night, mostly clear. Highs around 70. Lows around 50. Wednesday, sunny. Highs in the mid-70s. Wednesday night, mostly clear until midnight, then becoming partly cloudy. Lows in the lower 50s. Thursday, sunny. Highs in the mid-70s. Again, the forecast for Galesburg and surrounding areas of central and northwest Illinois for the rest of today, sunny. Highs in the mid-60s. North winds around 10 miles an hour with gusts up to 20 miles an hour. At noon in Galesburg, skies were sunny. The temperature was 64 degrees, the dew point was 48, and the relative humidity was 57%. The wind was northeast at 10 miles an hour. The pressure was 30.28 inches and steady. Elsewhere around the area, skies ranged from sunny to mostly sunny, and temperatures were in the lower to upper 60s. And once again at noon in Galesburg, under sunny skies, the temperature was 64. The following is a summary of watches, warnings, and

advisory is in effect for the KZZ 66 listening area. An aerial flood warning remains in effect until 1 p.m. for the following counties: Henry and Mercer. When flooding is a threat, keep these safety rules in mind. Never drive or walk across flood waters. It only takes 12 to 18 inches of water to sweep a vehicle off the road, and only 6 inches of moving water to knock over an adult. Do not drive around barricades. The road is closed for a reason. Most flood fatalities occur in vehicles. Besides your safety, you also put the lives of first responders at risk. If you live in a flood-prone area or are camping in a low-lying area, move to higher ground. If you have water in your home, do not go into a room if standing water covers electrical outlets. Stay out of water that may have electricity in it. The time is currently 12:24 p.m. Central Daylight Time. 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Now for the official National Weather Service forecast for Galesburg and surrounding areas of central and northwest Illinois. Rest of today, sunny. Highs in the mid-60s. North winds around 10 miles an hour with gusts up to 20 miles an hour. Tonight, clear. Lows in the mid-40s. Northeast winds around 5 miles an hour. Saturday, sunny. Highs in the upper 60s. Southeast winds around 5 miles an hour. Saturday night, mostly clear. Lows in the upper 40s. Light and variable winds. Sunday, sunny. Highs in the lower 70s. Northwest winds 5 to 10 miles an hour. Sunday night through Monday night, clear. Lows in the mid 40s. Highs in the upper 60s. Tuesday and Tuesday night, mostly clear. Highs around 70. Lows around 50. Wednesday, sunny. Highs in the mid-70s. Wednesday night, mostly clear until midnight, then becoming partly cloudy. Lows in the lower 50s. Thursday, sunny. Highs in the mid-70s. Again, the forecast for Galesburg and surrounding areas of central and northwest Illinois for the rest of today, sunny. Highs in the mid-60s. North winds around 10 miles an hour with gusts up to 20 miles an hour. At noon in Galesburg, skies were sunny. The temperature was 64 degrees, the dew point was 48, and the relative humidity was 57%. The wind was northeast at 10 miles an hour. The pressure was 30.28 inches and steady. Elsewhere around the area, skies ranged from sunny to mostly sunny, and temperatures were in the lower to upper 60s. And once again at noon in Galesburg, under sunny skies, the temperature was 64. The following is a summary of watches, warnings and advisories in effect. For the KZZ 66 listening area, an aerial flood warning remains in effect until 1 p.m. for the following counties: Henry and Mercer. When flooding is a threat, keep these safety rules in mind. Never drive or walk across flood waters. It only takes 12 to 18 inches of water to sweep a vehicle off the road, and only 6 inches of moving water to knock over an adult. Do not drive around barricades. The road is closed for a reason. Most flood fatalities occur in vehicles. Besides your safety, you also put the lives of first responders at risk. If you live in a flood-prone area, or are camping in a low-lying area, move to higher ground. If you have water in your home, do not go into a room if standing water covers electrical outlets. Stay out of water that may have electricity in it. The time is currently 12:27 p.m. Central Daylight Time. 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Now for the official National Weather Service forecast for Galesburg and surrounding areas of central and northwest Illinois. Rest of today, sunny. Highs in the mid-60s. North winds around 10 miles an hour with gusts up to 20 miles an hour. Tonight, clear. Lows in the mid-40s. Northeast winds around 5 miles an hour. Saturday, sunny. Highs in the upper 60s. Southeast winds around 5 miles an hour. Saturday night, mostly clear. Lows in the upper 40s. Light and variable winds. Sunday,
sunny. Highs in the lower 70s. Northwest winds 5 to 10 miles an hour. Sunday night through Monday night, clear. Lows in the mid-40s. Highs in the upper 60s. Tuesday and Tuesday night, mostly clear. Highs around 70. Lows around 50. Wednesday, sunny. Highs in the mid-70s. Wednesday night, mostly clear until midnight, then becoming partly cloudy. Lows in the lower 50s. Thursday, sunny. Highs in the mid-70s. Again, the forecast for Galesburg and surrounding areas of central and northwest Illinois for the rest of today, sunny. Highs in the mid-60s. North winds around 10 miles an hour with gusts up to 20 miles an hour. At noon in Galesburg, skies were sunny. The temperature was 64 degrees, the dew point was 48, and the relative humidity was 57%. The wind was northeast at 10 miles an hour. The pressure was 30.28 inches and steady. Elsewhere around the area, skies ranged from sunny to mostly sunny, and temperatures were in the lower to upper 60s. And once again at noon in Galesburg, under sunny skies, the temperature was 64. The following is a summary of watches, warnings and advisories in effect. For the KZZ66 listening area, an aerial flood warning remains in effect until 1 p.m. for the following counties, Henry and Mercer. When flooding is a threat, keep these safety rules in mind. Never drive or walk across flood waters. It only takes 12 to 18 inches of water to sweep a vehicle off the road, and only 6 inches of moving water to knock over an adult. Do not drive around barricades. The road is closed for a reason. Most flood fatalities occur in vehicles. Besides your safety, you also put the lives of first responders at risk. If you live in a flood-prone area or are camping in a low-lying area, move to higher ground. If you have water in your home, do not go into a room if standing water covers electrical outlets. Stay out of water that may have electricity in it. The time is currently 12:30 p.m. Central Daylight Time. 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Now for the official National Weather Service forecast for Galesburg and surrounding areas of central and northwest Illinois. Rest of today, sunny. Highs in the mid-60s. North winds around 10 miles an hour with gusts up to 20 miles an hour. Tonight, clear. Lows in the mid-40s. Northeast winds around 5 miles an hour. Saturday, sunny. Highs in the upper 60s. Southeast winds around 5 miles an hour. Saturday night, mostly clear. Lows in the upper 40s. Light and variable winds. Sunday, sunny. Highs in the lower 70s. Northwest winds 5 to 10 miles an hour. Sunday night through Monday night, clear. Lows in the mid-40s. Highs in the upper 60s. Tuesday and Tuesday night, mostly clear. Highs around 70. Lows around 50. Wednesday, sunny. Highs in the mid-70s. Wednesday night, mostly clear until midnight, then becoming partly cloudy. Lows in the lower 50s. Thursday, sunny. Highs in the mid-70s. Again, the forecast for Galesburg and surrounding areas of central and northwest Illinois for the rest of today, sunny. Highs in the mid-60s. North winds around 10 miles an hour with gusts up to 20 miles an hour. At noon in Galesburg, skies were sunny. The temperature was 64 degrees, the dew point was 48, and the relative humidity was 57%. The wind was northeast at 10 miles an hour. The pressure was 30.28 inches and steady. Elsewhere around the area, skies ranged from sunny to mostly sunny, and temperatures were in the lower to upper 60s. And once again at noon in Galesburg, under sunny skies, the temperature was 64. The following is a summary of watches, warnings and advisories in effect. For the KZZ66 listening area, an aerial flood warning remains in effect until 1 p.m. for the following counties, Henry and Mercer. When flooding is a threat, keep these KZ66 listening area. An aerial flood warning remains in effect until 1 p.m. for the following counties, Henry and Mercer.

Flooding is a threat. Keep these safety rules in mind. Never drive or walk across flood waters. It only takes 12 to 18 inches of water to sweep a vehicle off the road, and only 6 inches of moving water to knock over an adult. Do not drive around barricades. The road is closed for a reason. Most flood fatalities occur in vehicles. Besides your safety, you also put the lives of first responders at risk. If you live in a flood-prone area, or are camping in a low-lying area, move to higher ground. If you have water in your home, do not go into a room if standing water covers electrical outlets. Stay out of water that may have electricity in it. The time is currently 12:34 p.m. Central Daylight Time. 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Now for the official National Weather Service forecast for Galesburg and surrounding areas of central and northwest Illinois. Rest of today, sunny. Highs in the mid-60s. North winds around 10 miles an hour with gusts up to 20 miles an hour. Tonight, clear. Lows in the mid-40s. Northeast winds around 5 miles an hour. Saturday, sunny. Highs in the upper 60s. Southeast winds around 5 miles an hour. Saturday night, mostly clear. Lows in the upper 40s. Light and variable winds. Sunday, sunny. Highs in the lower 70s. Northwest winds 5 to 10 miles an hour. Sunday night through Monday night, clear. Lows in the mid-40s. Highs in the upper 60s. Tuesday and Tuesday night, mostly clear. Highs around 70. Lows around 50. Wednesday, sunny. Highs in the mid-70s. Wednesday night, mostly clear until midnight, then becoming partly cloudy. Lows in the lower 50s. Thursday, sunny. Highs in the mid-70s. Again, the forecast for Galesburg and surrounding areas of central and northwest Illinois for the rest of today, sunny. Highs in the mid-60s. North winds around 10 miles an hour with gusts up to 20 miles an hour. At noon in Galesburg, skies were sunny. The temperature was 64 degrees, the dew point was 48, and the relative humidity was 57%. The wind was northeast at 10 miles an hour. The pressure was 30.28 inches and steady. Elsewhere around the area, skies ranged from sunny to mostly sunny, and temperatures were in the lower to upper 60s. And once again at noon in Galesburg, under sunny skies, the temperature was 64. Flood warning remains in effect until 1 p.m. this afternoon. What? Urban areas and small streams flooding caused by excessive rainfall continues. Where? Scott County, Iowa, Henry County, Mercer County, Rock Island County. When? Until 1 p.m. Friday. The following impacts are expected: flooding of rivers, creeks, streams, and other low-lying and flood-prone locations is imminent or occurring. Additional details, at 1:50 a.m., rainfall has diminished throughout the warned area. Total rainfall amounts of 2 to 5 inches have occurred across the warned area, resulting in flooding. Law enforcement and emergency management report several roads either partially inundated or totally inundated with standing water, and some are closed. Duck Creek is out of its banks, leading to several road closures in Davenport and Bettendorf. Flooding impacts will continue, but no additional rainfall is expected. Turn around, don't drown when encountering flooded roads. Most flood deaths occur in vehicles. Be especially cautious at night when it is harder to recognize the dangers of flooding. Be aware of your surroundings and do not drive on flooded roads. Stay away or be swept away. River banks and culverts can become unstable and unsafe. The following is a summary of watches, warnings, and advisories in effect. For the KZZ66 listening area, an aerial flood warning remains in effect until 1 p.m. for the following counties, Henry and Mercer. When flooding is a threat, keep these safety rules in mind. Never drive or walk across flood waters. It only takes 12 to 18 inches of water to sweep a vehicle off the road, and only 6 inches of moving water to knock over an adult. Do not drive around barricades. The road is closed for a reason. Most flood fatalities occur in vehicles. Besides your safety, you also put the lives of first responders at risk.

clocks around 5 miles an hour. Saturday, sunny. Highs in the upper 60s. Southeast winds around 5 miles an hour. Saturday night, mostly clear. Lows in the upper 40s. Light and variable winds. Sunday, sunny. Highs in the lower 70s. Northwest winds 5 to 10 miles an hour. Sunday night through Monday night, clear. Lows in the mid-40s. Highs in the upper 60s. Tuesday and Tuesday night, mostly clear. Highs around 70. Lows around 50. Wednesday, sunny. Highs in the mid-70s. Wednesday night, mostly clear until midnight, then becoming partly cloudy. Lows in the lower 50s. Thursday, sunny. Highs in the mid-70s. Again, the forecast for Galesburg and surrounding areas of central and northwest Illinois for the rest of today, sunny. Highs in the upper 60s. North winds around 10 miles an hour with gusts up to 20 miles an hour. At noon in Galesburg, skies were sunny. The temperature was 64 degrees, the dew point was 48, and the relative humidity was 57%. The wind was northeast at 10 miles an hour. The pressure was 30.28 inches and steady. Elsewhere around the area, skies ranged from sunny to mostly sunny, and temperatures were in the lower to upper 60s. And once again at noon in Galesburg, under sunny skies, the temperature was 64. The following is a summary of watches, warnings and advisories in effect. For the KZZ66 listening area, an aerial flood warning remains in effect until 1 p.m. for the following counties, Henry and Mercer. When flooding is a threat, keep these safety rules in mind. Never drive or walk across flood waters. It only takes 12 to 18 inches of water to sweep a vehicle off the road, and only 6 inches of moving water to knock over an adult. Do not drive around barricades. The road is closed for a reason. Most flood fatalities occur in vehicles. Besides your safety, you also put the lives of first responders at risk. If you live in a flood-prone area, or are camping in a low-lying area, move to higher ground. If you have water in your home, do not go into a room if standing water covers electrical outlets. Stay out of water that may have electricity in it. The time is currently 12:41 p.m. Central Daylight Time. 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Now for the official National Weather Service forecast for Galesburg and surrounding areas of central and northwest Illinois. Rest of today, sunny. Highs in the upper 60s. North winds around 10 miles an hour with gusts up to 20 miles an hour. Tonight, clear. Lows in the mid-40s. Northeast winds around 5 miles an hour. Saturday, sunny. Highs in the upper 60s. Southeast winds around 5 miles an hour. Saturday night, mostly clear. Lows in the upper 40s. Light and variable winds. Sunday, sunny. Highs in the lower 70s. Northwest winds 5 to 10 miles an hour. Sunday night through Monday night, clear. Lows in the mid-40s. Highs in the upper 60s. Tuesday and Tuesday night, mostly clear. Highs around 70. Lows around 50. Wednesday, sunny. Highs in the mid-70s. Wednesday night, mostly clear until midnight, then becoming partly cloudy. Lows in the lower 50s. Thursday, sunny. Highs in the mid-70s. Again, the forecast for Galesburg and surrounding areas of central and northwest Illinois for the rest of today, sunny. Highs in the upper 60s. North winds around 10 miles an hour with gusts up to 20 miles an hour. At noon in Galesburg, skies were sunny. The temperature was 64 degrees, the dew point was 48, and the relative humidity was 57%. The wind was northeast at 10 miles an hour. The pressure was 30.28 inches and steady. Elsewhere around the area, skies ranged from sunny to mostly sunny, and temperatures were in the lower to upper 60s. And once again at noon in Galesburg, under sunny skies, the temperature was 64. The following is a summary of watches, warnings and advisories in effect. For the KZZ66 listening area,

an aerial flood warning remains in effect until 1 p.m. for the following counties, Henry and Mercer. When flooding is a threat, keep these safety rules in mind. Never drive or walk across flood waters. It only takes 12 to 18 inches of water to sweep a vehicle off the road, and only 6 inches of moving water to knock over an adult. Do not drive around barricades. The road is closed for a reason. Most flood fatalities occur in vehicles. Besides your safety, you also put the lives of first responders at risk. If you live in a flood-prone area, or are camping in a low-lying area, move to higher ground. If you have water in your home, do not go into a room if standing water covers electrical outlets. Stay out of water that may have electricity in it. The time is currently 12:44 p.m. Central Daylight Time. 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Now for the official National Weather Service forecast for Galesburg and surrounding areas of central and northwest Illinois. Rest of today, sunny. Highs in the upper 60s. North winds around 10 miles an hour with gusts up to 20 miles an hour. Tonight, clear. Lows in the mid-40s. Northeast winds around 5 miles an hour. Saturday, sunny. Highs in the upper 60s. Southeast winds around 5 miles an hour. Saturday night, mostly clear. Lows in the upper 40s. Light and variable winds. Sunday, sunny. Highs in the lower 70s. Northwest winds 5 to 10 miles an hour. Sunday night through Monday night, clear. Lows in the mid-40s. Highs in the upper 60s. Tuesday and Tuesday night, mostly clear. Highs around 70. Lows around 50. Wednesday, sunny. Highs in the mid-70s. Wednesday night, mostly clear until midnight, then becoming partly cloudy. Lows in the lower 50s. Thursday, sunny. Highs in the mid-70s. Again, the forecast for Galesburg and surrounding areas of central and northwest Illinois for the rest of today, sunny. Highs in the upper 60s. North winds around 10 miles an hour with gusts up to 20 miles an hour. At noon in Galesburg, skies were sunny. The temperature was 64 degrees, the dew point was 48, and the relative humidity was 57%. The wind was northeast at 10 miles an hour. The pressure was 30.28 inches and steady. Elsewhere around the area, skies ranged from sunny to mostly sunny, and temperatures were in the lower to upper 60s. And once again at noon in Galesburg, under sunny skies, the temperature was 64. The following is a summary of watches, warnings and advisories in effect. For the KZZ66 listening area, an aerial flood warning remains in effect until 1 p.m. for the following counties, Henry and Mercer. When flooding is a threat, keep these safety rules in mind. Never drive or walk across flood waters. It only takes 12 to 18 inches of water to sweep a vehicle off the road, and only 6 inches of moving water to knock over an adult. Do not drive around barricades. The road is closed for a reason. Most flood fatalities occur in vehicles. Besides your safety, you also put the lives of first responders at risk. If you live in a flood-prone area, or are camping in a low-lying area, move to higher ground. If you have water in your home, do not go into a room if standing water covers electrical outlets. Stay out of water that may have electricity in it. The time is currently 12:48 p.m. Central Daylight Time. 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Now for the official National Weather Service forecast for Galesburg and surrounding areas of central and northwest Illinois. Rest of today, sunny. Highs in the upper 60s. North winds around 10 miles an hour with gusts up to 20 miles an hour. Tonight, clear. Lows in the mid-40s. Northeast winds around 5 miles an hour. Saturday, sunny. Highs in the upper 60s. Southeast winds around 5 miles an hour. Saturday night, mostly clear. Lows in the upper 40s. Light and variable winds. Sunday, sunny. Highs in the lower 70s. Northwest winds 5 to 10 miles.

miles an hour. Sunday night through Monday night, clear. Lows in the mid-40s. Highs in the upper 60s. Tuesday and Tuesday night, mostly clear. Highs around 70. Lows around 50. Wednesday, sunny. Highs in the mid-70s. Wednesday night, mostly clear until midnight, then becoming partly cloudy. Lows in the lower 50s. Thursday, sunny. Highs in the mid-70s. Again, the forecast for Galesburg and surrounding areas of central and northwest Illinois for the rest of today, sunny. Highs in the upper 60s. North winds around 10 miles an hour with gusts up to 20 miles an hour. At noon in Galesburg, skies were sunny. The temperature was 64 degrees, the dew point was 48, and the relative humidity was 57%. The wind was northeast at 10 miles an hour. The pressure was 30.28 inches and steady. Elsewhere around the area, skies ranged from sunny to mostly sunny, and temperatures were in the lower to upper 60s. And once again at noon in Galesburg, under sunny skies, the temperature was 64. The following is a summary of watches, warnings and advisories in effect. For the KZZ 66 listening area, an aerial flood warning remains in effect until 1 p.m. for the following counties, Henry and Mercer. When flooding is a threat, keep these safety rules in mind. Never drive or walk across flood waters. It only takes 12 to 18 inches of water to sweep a vehicle off the road, and only 6 inches of moving water to knock over an adult. Do not drive around barricades. The road is closed for a reason. Most flood fatalities occur in vehicles. Besides your safety, you also put the lives of first responders at risk. If you live in a flood-prone area, or are camping in a low-lying area, move to higher ground. If you have water in your home, do not go into a room if standing water covers electrical outlets. Stay out of water that may have electricity in it. The time is currently 12:51 p.m. Central Daylight Time. 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Now for the official National Weather Service forecast for Galesburg and surrounding areas of central and northwest Illinois. Rest of today, sunny. Highs in the upper 60s. North winds around 10 miles an hour with gusts up to 20 miles an hour. Tonight, clear. Lows in the mid-40s. Northeast winds around 5 miles an hour. Saturday, sunny. Highs in the upper 60s. Southeast winds around 5 miles an hour. Saturday night, mostly clear. Lows in the upper 40s. Light and variable winds. Sunday, sunny. Highs in the lower 70s. Northwest winds 5 to 10 miles an hour. Sunday night through Monday night, clear. Lows in the mid-40s. Highs in the upper 60s. Tuesday and Tuesday night, mostly clear. Highs around 70. Lows around 50. Wednesday, sunny. Highs in the mid-70s. Wednesday night, mostly clear until midnight, then becoming partly cloudy. Lows in the lower 50s. Thursday, sunny. Highs in the mid-70s. Again, the forecast for Galesburg and surrounding areas of central and northwest Illinois for the rest of today, sunny. Highs in the upper 60s. North winds around 10 miles an hour with gusts up to 20 miles an hour. At noon in Galesburg, skies were sunny. The temperature was 64 degrees, the dew point was 48, and the relative humidity was 57%. The wind was northeast at 10 miles an hour. The pressure was 30.28 inches and steady. Elsewhere around the area, skies ranged from sunny to mostly sunny, and temperatures were in the lower to upper 60s. And once again at noon in Galesburg, under sunny skies, the temperature was 64. The following is a summary of watches, warnings and advisories in effect. For the KZZ 66 listening area, an aerial flood warning flood warning is canceled. The flood warning is canceled for portions of northwest Illinois, including the following areas, Henry, Illinois, Mercer and Rock Island and east central Iowa, including the following area, Scott. Flood waters are receding. Flooding is no longer expected to pose a threat. Please continue to heed remaining road

Rogers. Flood warning is canceled. The flood warning is canceled for portions of Northwest Illinois, including the following areas: Henry, Illinois, Mercer and Rock Island, and East Central Iowa, including the following area: Scott. Flood waters are receding. Flooding is no longer expected to pose a threat. Please continue to heed remaining road closures. When flooding is a threat, keep these safety rules in mind. Never drive or walk across flood waters. It only takes 12 to 18 inches of water to sweep a vehicle off the road, and only 6 inches of moving water to knock over an adult. Do not drive around barricades. The road is closed for a reason. Most flood fatalities occur in vehicles. Besides your safety, you also put the lives of first responders at risk. If you live in a flood-prone area or are camping in a low-lying area, move to higher ground. If you have water in your home, do not go into a room if standing water covers electrical outlets. Stay out of water that may have electricity in it. The time is currently 12:55 p.m. Central Daylight Time. 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Now for the official National Weather Service forecast for Galesburg and surrounding areas of central and northwest Illinois. Rest of today, sunny. Highs in the upper 60s. North winds around 10 miles an hour with gusts up to 20 miles an hour. Tonight, clear. Lows in the mid-40s. Northeast winds around 5 miles an hour. Saturday, sunny. Highs in the upper 60s. Southeast winds around 5 miles an hour. Saturday night, mostly clear. Lows in the upper 40s. Light and variable winds. Sunday, sunny. Highs in the lower 70s. Northwest winds 5 to 10 miles an hour. Sunday night through Monday night, clear. Lows in the mid-40s. Highs in the upper 60s. Tuesday and Tuesday night, mostly clear. Highs around 70. Lows around 50. Wednesday, sunny. Highs in the mid-70s. Wednesday night, mostly clear until midnight, then becoming partly cloudy. Lows in the lower 50s. Thursday, sunny. Highs in the mid-70s. Again, the forecast for Galesburg and surrounding areas of central and northwest Illinois for the rest of today, sunny. Highs in the upper 60s. North winds around 10 miles an hour with gusts up to 20 miles an hour. At noon in Galesburg, skies were sunny. The temperature was 64 degrees, the dew point was 48, and the relative humidity was 57%. The wind was northeast at 10 miles an hour. The pressure was 30.28 inches and steady. Elsewhere around the area, skies ranged from sunny to mostly sunny, and temperatures were in the lower to upper 60s. And once again at noon in Galesburg, under sunny skies, the temperature was 64. The following is a summary of watches, warnings, and advisories in effect. For the KZZ66 listening area, no watches, warnings, or advisories remain in effect. Flood warning is canceled. The flood warning is canceled for portions of northwest Illinois, including the following areas: Henry, Illinois, Mercer and Rock Island, and East Central Iowa, including the following area: Scott. Flood waters are receding. Flooding is no longer expected to pose a threat. Please continue to heed remaining road closures. When flooding is a threat, keep these safety rules in mind. Never drive or walk across flood waters. It only takes 12 to 18 inches of water to sweep a vehicle off the road, and only 6 inches of moving water to knock over an adult. Do not drive around barricades. The road is closed for a reason. Most flood fatalities occur in vehicles. Besides your safety, you also put the lives of first responders at risk. If you live in a flood-prone area, or are camping in a low-lying area, move to higher ground. If you have water in your home, do not go into a room if standing water covers electrical outlets. Stay out of water that may have electricity in it. The time is currently 12:58 p.m. Central Daylight Time. 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Now for the official National Weather Service forecast for Galesburg and surrounding areas of central and northwest

rest of today, sunny. Highs in the upper 60s. North winds around 10 miles an hour with gusts up to 20 miles an hour. Tonight, clear. Lows in the mid-40s. Northeast winds around 5 miles an hour. Saturday, sunny. Highs in the upper 60s. Southeast winds around 5 miles an hour. Saturday night, mostly clear. Lows in the upper 40s. Light and variable winds. Sunday, sunny. Highs in the lower 70s. Northwest winds 5 to 10 miles an hour. Sunday night through Monday night, clear. Lows in the mid-40s. Highs in the upper 60s. Tuesday and Tuesday night, mostly clear. Highs around 70. Lows around 50. Wednesday, sunny. Highs in the mid-70s. Wednesday night, mostly clear until midnight, then becoming partly cloudy. Lows in the lower 50s. Thursday, sunny. Highs in the mid-70s. Again, the forecast for Galesburg and surrounding areas of central and northwest Illinois for the rest of today, sunny. Highs in the upper 60s. North winds around 10 miles an hour with gusts up to 20 miles an hour. The following is a summary of watches, warnings, and advisories in effect. For the KZZ 66 listening area, no watches, warnings, or advisories remain in effect. Flood warning is canceled. The flood warning is canceled for portions of northwest Illinois, including the following areas: Henry, Illinois, Mercer and Rock Island, and east central Iowa, including the following area, Scott. Flood waters are receding. Flooding is no longer expected to pose a threat. Please continue to heed remaining road closures. When flooding is a threat, keep these safety rules in mind. Never drive or walk across flood waters. It only takes 12 to 18 inches of water to sweep a vehicle off the road, and only 6 inches of moving water to knock over an adult. Do not drive around barricades. The road is closed for a reason. Most flood fatalities occur in vehicles. Besides your safety, you also put the lives of first responders at risk. If you live in a flood-prone area, or are camping in a low-lying area, move to higher ground. If you have water in your home, do not go into a room if standing water covers electrical outlets. Stay out of water that may have electricity in it. The time is currently 1:01 p.m. Central Daylight Time. 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Now for the official National Weather Service forecast for Galesburg and surrounding areas of central and northwest Illinois. Rest of today, sunny. Highs in the upper 60s. North winds around 10 miles an hour with gusts up to 20 miles an hour. Tonight, clear. Lows in the mid-40s. Northeast winds around 5 miles an hour. Saturday, sunny. Highs in the upper 60s. Southeast winds around 5 miles an hour. Saturday night, mostly clear. Lows in the upper 40s. Light and variable winds. Sunday, sunny. Highs in the lower 70s. Northwest winds 5 to 10 miles an hour. Sunday night through Monday night, clear. Lows in the mid-40s. Highs in the upper 60s. Tuesday and Tuesday night, mostly clear. Highs around 70. Lows around 50. Wednesday, sunny. Highs in the mid-70s. Wednesday night, mostly clear until midnight, then becoming partly cloudy. Lows in the lower 50s. Thursday, sunny. Highs in the mid-70s. Again, the forecast for Galesburg and surrounding areas of central and northwest Illinois for the rest of today, sunny. Highs in the upper 60s. North winds around 10 miles an hour with gusts up to 20 miles an hour. Flood warning is canceled. The flood warning is canceled for portions of northwest Illinois, including the following areas: Henry, Illinois, Mercer and Rock Island, and east central Iowa, including the following area, Scott. Flood waters are receding. Flooding is no longer expected to pose a threat. Please continue to heed remaining road closures. When flooding is a threat, keep these safety rules in mind. Never drive or walk across flood waters. It only takes 12 to 18 inches of water.

water to sweep a vehicle off the road, and only 6 inches of moving water to knock over an adult. Do not drive around barricades. The road is closed for a reason. Most flood fatalities occur in vehicles. Besides your safety, you also put the lives of first responders at risk. If you live in a flood-prone area or are camping in a low-lying area, move to higher ground. If you have water in your home, do not go into a room if standing water covers electrical outlets. 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The time is currently 1:04 p.m. Central Daylight Time. 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Now for the official National Weather Service forecast for Galesburg and surrounding areas of central and northwest Illinois. Rest of today, sunny. Highs in the upper 60s. North winds around 10 miles an hour with gusts up to 20 miles an hour. Tonight, clear. Lows in the mid-40s. Northeast winds around 5 miles an hour. Saturday, sunny. Highs in the upper 60s. Southeast winds around 5 miles an hour. Saturday night, mostly clear. Lows in the upper 40s. Light and variable winds. Sunday, sunny. Highs in the lower 70s. Northwest winds 5 to 10 miles an hour. Sunday night through Monday night, clear. Lows in the mid-40s. Highs in the upper 60s. Tuesday and Tuesday night, mostly clear. Highs around 70. Lows around 50. Wednesday, sunny. Highs in the mid-70s. Wednesday night, mostly clear until midnight, then becoming partly cloudy. Lows in the lower 50s. Thursday, sunny. Highs in the mid-70s. Again, the forecast for Galesburg and surrounding areas of central and northwest Illinois for the rest of today, sunny. Highs in the upper 60s. North winds around 10 miles an hour with gusts up to 20 miles an hour. At 1 p.m. in Galesburg, skies were sunny. The temperature was 66 degrees, the dew point was 49, and the relative humidity was 55%. The wind was northeast at 8 miles an hour. The pressure was 30.28 inches and steady. Elsewhere around the area, skies ranged from sunny to mostly sunny, and temperatures were around 70 degrees. And once again at 1 p.m. in Galesburg, under sunny skies, the temperature was 66. Flood warning is canceled. The flood warning is canceled for portions of northwest Illinois, including the following areas: Henry, Illinois, Mercer and Rock Island, and east central Iowa, including the following area, Scott. Flood waters are receding. Flooding is no longer expected to pose a threat. Please continue to heed remaining road closures. When flooding is a threat, keep these safety rules in mind. Never drive or walk across flood waters. It only takes 12 to 18 inches of water to sweep a vehicle off the road, and only 6 inches of moving water to knock over an adult. Do not drive around barricades. The road is closed for a reason. Most flood fatalities occur in vehicles. Besides your safety, you also put the lives of first responders at risk. If you live in a flood-prone area or are camping in a low-lying area, move to higher ground. If you have water in your home, do not go into a room if standing water covers electrical outlets. Stay out of water that may have electricity in it. The time is currently 1:08 p.m. Central Daylight Time. 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Now for the official National Weather Service forecast for Galesburg and surrounding areas of central and northwest Illinois. Rest of today, sunny. Highs in the upper 60s. North winds around 10 miles an hour with gusts up to 20 miles an hour. Tonight, clear. Lows in the mid-40s. Northeast winds around 5 miles an hour. Saturday, sunny. Highs in the upper 60s. Southeast winds around 5 miles an hour. Saturday night, mostly clear. Lows in the upper 40s. Light and variable winds. Sunday, sunny. Highs in the lower 70s. Northwest winds 5 to 10 miles an hour. Sunday night through Monday night, clear. Lows in the mid-40s. Highs in the upper 60s.

Tuesday and Tuesday night, mostly clear. Highs around 70. Lows around 50. Wednesday, sunny. Highs in the mid-70s. Wednesday night, mostly clear until midnight, then becoming partly cloudy. Lows in the lower 50s. Thursday, sunny. Highs in the mid-70s. Again, the forecast for Galesburg and surrounding areas of central and northwest Illinois for the rest of today, sunny. Highs in the upper 60s. North winds around 10 miles an hour with gusts up to 20 miles an hour. At 1 p.m. in Galesburg, skies were sunny. The temperature was 66 degrees, the dew point was 49, and the relative humidity was 55%. The wind was northeast at 8 miles an hour. The pressure was 30.28 inches and steady. Elsewhere around the area, skies ranged from sunny to mostly sunny, and temperatures were around 70 degrees. And once again at 1 p.m. in Galesburg, under sunny skies, the temperature was 66. Looking elsewhere around the Midwest at 1 p.m., Chicago was mostly sunny, and 64. Indianapolis was cloudy, and 66. St. Louis was partly sunny, and 68. Kansas City was sunny, and 67. Des Moines was mostly sunny, and 63. Milwaukee was sunny, and 62. The time is currently 1:10 p.m. Central Daylight Time. 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Now for the official National Weather Service forecast for Galesburg and surrounding areas of central and northwest Illinois. Rest of today, sunny. Highs in the upper 60s. North winds around 10 miles an hour with gusts up to 20 miles an hour. Tonight, clear. Lows in the mid-40s. Northeast winds around 5 miles an hour. Saturday, sunny. Highs in the upper 60s. Southeast winds around 5 miles an hour. Saturday night, mostly clear. Lows in the upper 40s. Light and variable winds. Sunday, sunny. Highs in the lower 70s. Northwest winds 5 to 10 miles an hour. Sunday night through Monday night, clear. Lows in the mid-40s. Highs in the upper 60s. Tuesday and Tuesday night, mostly clear. Highs around 70. Lows around 50. Wednesday, sunny. Highs in the mid-70s. Wednesday night, mostly clear until midnight, then becoming partly cloudy. Lows in the lower 50s. Thursday, sunny. Highs in the mid-70s. Again, the forecast for Galesburg and surrounding areas of central and northwest Illinois for the rest of today, sunny. Highs in the upper 60s. North winds around 10 miles an hour with gusts up to 20 miles an hour. At 1 p.m. in Galesburg, skies were sunny. The temperature was 66 degrees, the dew point was 49, and the relative humidity was 55%. The wind was northeast at 8 miles an hour. The pressure was 30.28 inches and steady. Elsewhere around the area, skies ranged from sunny to mostly sunny, and temperatures were around 70 degrees. And once again at 1 p.m. in Galesburg, under sunny skies, the temperature was 66. Looking elsewhere around the Midwest at 1 p.m., Chicago was mostly sunny, and 64. Indianapolis was cloudy, and 66. St. Louis was partly sunny, and 68. Kansas City was sunny, and 67. Des Moines was mostly sunny, and 63. Milwaukee was sunny, and 62. The time is currently 1:13 p.m. Central Daylight Time. 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Now for the official National Weather Service forecast for Galesburg and surrounding areas of central and northwest Illinois. Rest of today, sunny. Highs in the upper 60s. North winds around 10 miles an hour with gusts up to 20 miles an hour. Tonight, clear. Lows in the mid-40s. Northeast winds around 5 miles an hour. Saturday, sunny. Highs in the upper 60s. Southeast winds around 5 miles an hour. Saturday night, mostly clear. Lows in the upper 40s. Light and variable winds.

Sunday, sunny. Highs in the lower 70s. Northwest winds 5 to 10 miles an hour. Sunday night through Monday night, clear. Lows in the mid-40s. Highs in the upper 60s. Tuesday and Tuesday night, mostly clear. Highs around 70. Lows around 50. Wednesday, sunny. Highs in the mid-70s. Wednesday night, mostly clear until midnight, then becoming partly cloudy. Lows in the lower 50s. Thursday, sunny. Highs in the mid-70s. Again, the forecast for Galesburg and surrounding areas of central and northwest Illinois for the rest of today, sunny. Highs in the upper 60s. North winds around 10 miles an hour with gusts up to 20 miles an hour. 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Programming originates from NOAA's National Weather Service office in Lincoln. 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KZZ66 is part of the All Hazards Network of NOAA Weather Radio. At 1 p.m. in Galesburg, skies were sunny. The temperature was 66 degrees, the dew point was 49, and the relative humidity was 55%. The wind was northeast at 8 miles an hour. The pressure was 30.28 inches and steady. Elsewhere around the area, skies ranged from sunny to mostly sunny, and temperatures were around 70 degrees. And once again at 1 p.m. in Galesburg, under sunny skies, the temperature was 66. Looking elsewhere around the Midwest at 1 p.m., Chicago was mostly sunny, and 64. Indianapolis was cloudy, and 66. St. Louis was partly sunny, and 68. Kansas City was sunny, and 67. Des Moines was mostly sunny, and 63. Milwaukee was sunny, and 62. The time is currently 1:16 p.m. Central Daylight Time. 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Now for the official National Weather Service forecast for Galesburg and surrounding areas of central and northwest Illinois. Rest of today, sunny. Highs in the upper 60s. North winds around 10 miles an hour with gusts up to 20 miles an hour. Tonight, clear. Lows in the mid-40s. Northeast winds around 5 miles an hour. Saturday, sunny. Highs in the upper 60s. Southeast winds around 5 miles an hour. Saturday night, mostly clear. Lows in the upper 40s. Light and variable winds. Sunday, sunny. Highs in the lower 70s. Northwest winds 5 to 10 miles an hour. Sunday night through Monday night, clear. Lows in the mid-40s. Highs in the upper 60s. Tuesday and Tuesday night, mostly clear. Highs around 70. Lows around 50. Wednesday, sunny. Highs in the mid-70s. Wednesday night, mostly clear until midnight, then becoming partly cloudy. Lows in the lower 50s. Thursday, sunny. Highs in the mid-70s. Again, the forecast for Galesburg and surrounding areas of central and northwest Illinois for the rest of today, sunny. Highs in the upper 60s. North winds around 10 miles an hour with gusts up to 20 miles an hour. At 1 p.m. in Galesburg, skies were sunny. The temperature was 66 degrees, the dew point was 49, and the relative humidity was 55%. The wind was northeast at 8 miles an hour. The pressure was 30.28 inches and steady. Elsewhere around the area, skies ranged from sunny to mostly sunny, and temperatures were around 70 degrees. And once again at 1 p.m. in Galesburg, under sunny skies, the temperature was 66. Looking elsewhere around the Midwest at 1 p.m., Chicago was mostly sunny, and 64. Indianapolis was cloudy, and 66. St. Louis was partly sunny, and 68. Kansas City was sunny, and 67. Des Moines was mostly sunny, and 63. Milwaukee was sunny, and 62. The time is currently 1:18 p.m. Central Daylight Time. 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

North winds around 10 miles an hour. Tonight, clear. Lows in the mid-40s. Northeast winds around 5 miles an hour. Saturday, sunny. Highs in the upper 60s. Southeast winds around 5 miles an hour. Saturday night, clear. Lows in the upper 40s. Light and variable winds. Sunday, sunny. Highs in the lower 70s. Northwest winds 5 to 10 miles an hour. Sunday night through Monday night, clear. Lows in the mid-40s. Highs in the upper 60s. Tuesday through Wednesday night, mostly clear. Highs in the lower 70s. Lows in the lower 50s. Thursday, mostly sunny. Highs in the mid-70s. Again, the forecast for Galesburg and surrounding areas of central and northwest Illinois for the rest of today, sunny. Highs in the upper 60s. North winds around 10 miles an hour. At 1 p.m. in Galesburg, skies were sunny. The temperature was 66 degrees, the dew point was 49, and the relative humidity was 55%. The wind was northeast at 8 miles an hour. The pressure was 30.28 inches and steady. Elsewhere around the area, it was sunny, and temperatures were around 70 degrees. And once again at 1 p.m. in Galesburg, under sunny skies, the temperature was 66. Looking elsewhere around the Midwest at 1 p.m., Chicago was mostly sunny, and 64. Indianapolis was cloudy, and 66. St. Louis was mostly sunny, and 68. Kansas City was sunny, and 67. Des Moines was mostly sunny, and 63. Milwaukee was sunny, and 62. The time is currently 1:26 p.m. Central Daylight Time. 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Now for the official National Weather Service forecast for Galesburg and surrounding areas of central and northwest Illinois. Rest of today, sunny. Highs in the upper 60s. North winds around 10 miles an hour. Tonight, clear. Lows in the mid-40s. Northeast winds around 5 miles an hour. Saturday, sunny. Highs in the upper 60s. Southeast winds around 5 miles an hour. Saturday night, clear. Lows in the upper 40s. Light and variable winds. Sunday, sunny. Highs in the lower 70s. Northwest winds 5 to 10 miles an hour. Sunday night through Monday night, clear. Lows in the mid-40s. Highs in the upper 60s. Tuesday through Wednesday night, mostly clear. Highs in the lower 70s. Lows in the lower 50s. Thursday, mostly sunny. Highs in the mid-70s. Again, the forecast for Galesburg and surrounding areas of central and northwest Illinois for the rest of today, sunny. Highs in the upper 60s. North winds around 10 miles an hour. At 1 p.m. in Galesburg, skies were sunny. The temperature was 66 degrees, the dew point was 49, and the relative humidity was 55%. The wind was northeast at 8 miles an hour. The pressure was 30.28 inches and steady. Elsewhere around the area, it was sunny, and temperatures were around 70 degrees. And once again at 1 p.m. in Galesburg, under sunny skies, the temperature was 66. Looking elsewhere around the Midwest at 1 p.m., Chicago was mostly sunny, and 64. Indianapolis was cloudy, and 66. St. Louis was mostly sunny, and 68. Kansas City was sunny, and 67. Des Moines was mostly sunny, and 63. Milwaukee was sunny, and 62. The time is currently 1:28 p.m. Central Daylight Time. 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Now for the official National Weather Service forecast for Galesburg and surrounding areas of central and northwest Illinois. Rest of today, sunny. Highs in the upper 60s. North winds around 10 miles an hour. Tonight, clear. Lows in the mid-40s. Northeast winds around 5 miles an hour. Saturday, sunny. Highs in the upper 60s. Southeast winds around 5 miles an hour. Saturday night, clear.
lows in the upper 40s. Light and variable winds. Sunday, sunny. Highs in the lower 70s. Northwest winds 5 to 10 miles an hour. Sunday night through Monday night, clear. Lows in the mid 40s. Highs in the upper 60s. Tuesday through Wednesday night, mostly clear. Highs in the lower 70s. Lows in the lower 50s. Thursday, mostly sunny. Highs in the mid 70s. Again, the forecast for Galesburg and surrounding areas of central and northwest Illinois for the rest of today, sunny. Highs in the upper 60s. North winds around 10 miles an hour. At 1 p.m. in Galesburg, skies were sunny. The temperature was 66 degrees, the dew point was 49, and the relative humidity was 55%. The wind was northeast at 8 miles an hour. The pressure was 30.28 inches and steady. Elsewhere around the area, it was sunny, and temperatures were around 70 degrees. And once again at 1 p.m. in Galesburg, under sunny skies, the temperature was 66. Looking elsewhere around the Midwest at 1 p.m., Chicago was mostly sunny, and 64. Indianapolis was cloudy, and 66. St. Louis was mostly sunny, and 68. Kansas City was sunny, and 67. Des Moines was mostly sunny, and 63. Milwaukee was sunny, and 62. The time is currently 1:30 p.m. Central Daylight Time. 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Now for the official National Weather Service forecast for Galesburg and surrounding areas of central and northwest Illinois. Rest of today, sunny. Highs in the upper 60s. North winds around 10 miles an hour. Tonight, clear. Lows in the mid 40s. Northeast winds around 5 miles an hour. Saturday, sunny. Highs in the upper 60s. Southeast winds around 5 miles an hour. Saturday night, clear. Lows in the upper 40s. Light and variable winds. Sunday, sunny. Highs in the lower 70s. Northwest winds 5 to 10 miles an hour. Sunday night through Monday night, clear. Lows in the mid 40s. Highs in the upper 60s. Tuesday through Wednesday night, mostly clear. Highs in the lower 70s. Lows in the lower 50s. Thursday, mostly sunny. Highs in the mid 70s. Again, the forecast for Galesburg and surrounding areas of central and northwest Illinois for the rest of today, sunny. Highs in the upper 60s. North winds around 10 miles an hour. At 1 p.m. in Galesburg, skies were sunny. The temperature was 66 degrees, the dew point was 49, and the relative humidity was 55%. The wind was northeast at 8 miles an hour. The pressure was 30.28 inches and steady. Elsewhere around the area, it was sunny, and temperatures were around 70 degrees. And once again at 1 p.m. in Galesburg, under sunny skies, the temperature was 66. Looking elsewhere around the Midwest at 1 p.m., Chicago was mostly sunny, and 64. Indianapolis was cloudy, and 66. St. Louis was mostly sunny, and 68. Kansas City was sunny, and 67. Des Moines was mostly sunny, and 63. Milwaukee was sunny, and 62. The time is currently 1:33 p.m. Central Daylight Time. 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Now for the official National Weather Service forecast for Galesburg and... 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Now for the official National Weather Service forecast for Galesburg and surrounding areas of central and northwest Illinois. Rest of today, sunny. Highs in the upper 60s. North winds around 10 miles an hour. Tonight, clear. Lows in the mid-40s. Northeast winds around 5 miles an hour. Saturday, sunny. Highs in the upper 60s. Southeast winds around 5 miles an hour. Saturday night, clear. Lows in the upper 40s. Light and variable winds. Sunday, sunny. Highs in the low

through Monday night, clear. Lows in the mid-40s. Highs in the upper 60s. Tuesday through Wednesday night, mostly clear. Highs in the lower 70s. Lows in the lower 50s. Thursday, mostly sunny. Highs in the mid-70s. Again, the forecast for Galesburg and surrounding areas of central and northwest Illinois for the rest of today, sunny. Near steady temperature in the upper 60s. North winds around 10 miles an hour. At 1 p.m. in Galesburg, skies were sunny. The temperature was 66 degrees, the dew point was 49, and the relative humidity was 55%. The wind was northeast at 8 miles an hour. The pressure was 30.28 inches and steady. Elsewhere around the area, it was sunny, and temperatures were around 70 degrees. And once again at 1 p.m. in Galesburg, under sunny skies, the temperature was 66. Looking elsewhere around the Midwest at 1 p.m., Chicago was mostly sunny, and 64. Indianapolis was cloudy, and 66. St. Louis was mostly sunny, and 68. Kansas City was sunny, and 67. Des Moines was mostly sunny, and 63. Milwaukee was sunny, and 62. The time is currently 1:46 p.m. Central Daylight Time. 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Now for the official National Weather Service forecast for Galesburg and surrounding areas of central and northwest Illinois. Rest of today, sunny. Near steady temperature in the upper 60s. North winds around 10 miles an hour. Tonight, clear. Lows in the mid-40s. Northeast winds around 5 miles an hour. Saturday, sunny. Highs in the upper 60s. Southeast winds around 5 miles an hour. Saturday night, clear. Lows in the upper 40s. Light and variable winds. Sunday, sunny. Highs in the lower 70s. Northwest winds 5 to 10 miles an hour. Sunday night through Monday night, clear. Lows in the mid-40s. Highs in the upper 60s. Tuesday through Wednesday night, mostly clear. Highs in the lower 70s. Lows in the lower 50s. Thursday, mostly sunny. Highs in the mid-70s. Again, the forecast for Galesburg and surrounding areas of central and northwest Illinois for the rest of today, sunny. Near steady temperature in the upper 60s. North winds around 10 miles an hour. At 1 p.m. in Galesburg, skies were sunny. The temperature was 66 degrees, the dew point was 49, and the relative humidity was 55%. The wind was northeast at 8 miles an hour. The pressure was 30.28 inches and steady. Elsewhere around the area, it was sunny, and temperatures were around 70 degrees. And once again at 1 p.m. in Galesburg, under sunny skies, the temperature was 66. Looking elsewhere around the Midwest at 1 p.m., Chicago was mostly sunny, and 64. Indianapolis was cloudy, and 66. St. Louis was mostly sunny, and 68. Kansas City was sunny, and 67. Des Moines was mostly sunny, and 63. Milwaukee was sunny, and 62. The time is currently 1:48 p.m. Central Daylight Time. 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Now for the official National Weather Service forecast for Galesburg and surrounding areas of central and northwest Illinois. Rest of today, sunny. Near steady temperature in the upper 60s. North winds around 10 miles an hour. Tonight, clear. Lows in the mid-40s. Northeast winds around 5 miles an hour. Saturday, sunny. Highs in the upper 60s. Southeast winds around 5 miles an hour. Saturday night, clear. Lows in the upper 40s. Light and variable winds. Sunday, sunny. Highs in the lower 70s. Northwest winds 5 to 10 miles an hour. Sunday night through Monday night, clear. Lows in the mid-40s. Highs in the upper 60s. Tuesday through Wednesday night, mostly clear. Highs in the lower 70s. Lows in the lower 50s. Thursday, mostly

sunny. Highs in the mid-70s. Again, the forecast for Galesburg and surrounding areas of central and northwest Illinois for the rest of today, sunny. Near steady temperature in the upper 60s. North winds around 10 miles an hour. At 1 p.m. in Galesburg, skies were sunny. The temperature was 66 degrees, the dew point was 49, and the relative humidity was 55%. The wind was northeast at 8 miles an hour. The pressure was 30.28 inches and steady. Elsewhere around the area, it was sunny, and temperatures were around 70 degrees. And once again at 1 p.m. in Galesburg, under sunny skies, the temperature was 66. Looking elsewhere around the Midwest at 1 p.m., Chicago was mostly sunny, and 64. Indianapolis was cloudy, and 66. St. Louis was mostly sunny, and 68. Kansas City was sunny, and 67. Des Moines was mostly sunny, and 63. Milwaukee was sunny, and 62. The time is currently 1:50 p.m. Central Daylight Time. 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Now for the official National Weather Service forecast for Galesburg and surrounding areas of central and northwest Illinois. Rest of today, sunny. Near steady temperature in the upper 60s. North winds around 10 miles an hour. Tonight, clear. Lows in the mid-40s. Northeast winds around 5 miles an hour. Saturday, sunny. Highs in the upper 60s. Southeast winds around 5 miles an hour. Saturday night, clear. Lows in the upper 40s. Light and variable winds. Sunday, sunny. Highs in the lower 70s. Northwest winds 5 to 10 miles an hour. Sunday night through Monday night, clear. Lows in the mid-40s. Highs in the upper 60s. Tuesday through Wednesday night, mostly clear. Highs in the lower 70s. Lows in the lower 50s. Thursday, mostly sunny. Highs in the mid-70s. Again, the forecast for Galesburg and surrounding areas of central and northwest Illinois for the rest of today, sunny. Near steady temperature in the upper 60s. North winds around 10 miles an hour. At 1 p.m. in Galesburg, skies were sunny. The temperature was 66 degrees, the dew point was 49, and the relative humidity was 55%. The wind was northeast at 8 miles an hour. The pressure was 30.28 inches and steady. Elsewhere around the area, it was sunny, and temperatures were around 70 degrees. And once again at 1 p.m. in Galesburg, under sunny skies, the temperature was 66. Looking elsewhere around the Midwest at 1 p.m., Chicago was mostly sunny, and 64. Indianapolis was cloudy, and 66. St. Louis was mostly sunny, and 68. Kansas City was sunny, and 67. Des Moines was mostly sunny, and 63. Milwaukee was sunny, and 62. The time is currently 1:53 p.m. Central Daylight Time. 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Now for the official National Weather Service forecast for Galesburg and surrounding areas of central and northwest Illinois. Rest of today, sunny. Near steady temperature in the upper 60s. North winds around 10 miles an hour. Tonight, clear. Lows in the mid-40s. Northeast winds around 5 miles an hour. Saturday, sunny. Highs in the upper 60s. Southeast winds around 5 miles an hour. Saturday night, clear. Lows in the upper 40s. Light and variable winds. Sunday, sunny. Highs in the lower 70s. Northwest winds 5 to 10 miles an hour. Sunday night through Monday night, clear. Lows in the mid-40s. Highs in the upper 60s. Tuesday through Wednesday night, mostly clear. Highs in the lower 70s. Lows in the lower 50s. Thursday, mostly sunny. Highs in the mid-70s. Again, the forecast for Galesburg and surrounding areas of central and northwest Illinois for the rest of today, sunny. Near steady temperature in the upper 60s. North winds around 10 miles an hour.

30.28 inches and steady. Elsewhere around the area, it was sunny, and temperatures were around 70 degrees. And once again at 1 p.m. in Galesburg, under sunny skies, the temperature was 66. Looking elsewhere around the Midwest at 1 p.m., Chicago was mostly sunny, and 64. Indianapolis was cloudy, and 66. St. Louis was mostly sunny, and 68. Kansas City was sunny, and 67. Des Moines was mostly sunny, and 63. Milwaukee was sunny, and 62. The time is currently 2 p.m. Central Daylight Time. 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Now for the official National Weather Service forecast for Galesburg and surrounding areas of central and northwest Illinois. Rest of today, sunny. Near steady temperature in the upper 60s. North winds around 10 miles an hour. Tonight, clear. Lows in the mid-40s. Northeast winds around 5 miles an hour. Saturday, sunny. Highs in the upper 60s. Southeast winds around 5 miles an hour. Saturday night, clear. Lows in the upper 40s. Light and variable winds. Sunday, sunny. Highs in the lower 70s. Northwest winds 5 to 10 miles an hour. Sunday night through Monday night, clear. Lows in the mid-40s. Highs in the upper 60s. Tuesday through Wednesday night, mostly clear. Highs in the lower 70s. Lows in the lower 50s. Thursday, mostly sunny. Highs in the mid-70s. Again, the forecast for Galesburg and surrounding areas of central and northwest Illinois for the rest of today, sunny. Near steady temperature in the upper 60s. North winds around 10 miles an hour. The time is currently 2:01 p.m. Central Daylight Time. 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Now for the official National Weather Service forecast for Galesburg and surrounding areas of central and northwest Illinois. Rest of today, sunny. Near steady temperature in the upper 60s. North winds around 10 miles an hour. Tonight, clear. Lows in the mid-40s. Northeast winds around 5 miles an hour. Saturday, sunny. Highs in the upper 60s. Southeast winds around 5 miles an hour. Saturday night, clear. Lows in the upper 40s. Light and variable winds. Sunday, sunny. Highs in the lower 70s. Northwest winds 5 to 10 miles an hour. Sunday night through Monday night, clear. Lows in the mid-40s. Highs in the upper 60s. Tuesday through Wednesday night, mostly clear. Highs in the lower 70s. Lows in the lower 50s. Thursday, mostly sunny. Highs in the mid-70s. Again, the forecast for Galesburg and surrounding areas of central and northwest Illinois for the rest of today, sunny. Near steady temperature in the upper 60s. North winds around 10 miles an hour. The time is currently 2:03 p.m. Central Daylight Time. 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Now for the official National Weather Service forecast for Galesburg and surrounding areas of central and northwest Illinois. Rest of today, sunny. Near steady temperature in the upper 60s. North winds around 10 miles an hour. Tonight, clear. Lows in the mid-40s. Northeast winds around 5 miles an hour. Saturday, sunny. Highs in the upper 60s. Southeast winds around 5 miles an hour. Saturday night, clear. Lows in the upper 40s. Light and variable winds. Sunday, sunny. Highs in the lower 70s. Northwest winds 5 to 10 miles an hour. Sunday night through Monday night, clear. Lows in the mid-40s. Highs in the upper 60s. Tuesday through Wednesday night, mostly clear. Highs in the lower 70s. Lows in the lower 50s. Thursday, mostly sunny. Highs in the mid-70s. Again, the forecast for Galesburg and surrounding areas of central and northwest Illinois for the rest of today, sunny.

Near steady temperature in the upper 60s. North winds around 10 miles an hour. The time is currently 2:04 p.m. Central Daylight Time. 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Now for the official National Weather Service forecast for Galesburg and surrounding areas of central and northwest Illinois. Rest of today, sunny. Near steady temperature in the upper 60s. North winds around 10 miles an hour. Tonight, clear. Lows in the mid-40s. Northeast winds around 5 miles an hour. Saturday, sunny. Highs in the upper 60s. Southeast winds around 5 miles an hour. Saturday night, clear. Lows in the upper 40s. Light and variable winds. Sunday, sunny. Highs in the lower 70s. Northwest winds 5 to 10 miles an hour. Sunday night through Monday night, clear. Lows in the mid-40s. Highs in the upper 60s. Tuesday through Wednesday night, mostly clear. Highs in the lower 70s. Lows in the lower 50s. Thursday, mostly sunny. Highs in the mid-70s. Again, the forecast for Galesburg and surrounding areas of central and northwest Illinois for the rest of today, sunny. Near steady temperature in the upper 60s. North winds around 10 miles an hour. The time is currently 2:06 p.m. Central Daylight Time. 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Now for the official National Weather Service forecast for Galesburg and surrounding areas of central and northwest Illinois. Rest of today, sunny. Near steady temperature in the upper 60s. North winds around 10 miles an hour. Tonight, clear. Lows in the mid-40s. Northeast winds around 5 miles an hour. Saturday, sunny. Highs in the upper 60s. Southeast winds around 5 miles an hour. Saturday night, clear. Lows in the upper 40s. Light and variable winds. Sunday, sunny. Highs in the lower 70s. Northwest winds 5 to 10 miles an hour. Sunday night through Monday night, clear. Lows in the mid-40s. Highs in the upper 60s. Tuesday through Wednesday night, mostly clear. Highs in the lower 70s. Lows in the lower 50s. Thursday, mostly sunny. Highs in the mid-70s. Again, the forecast for Galesburg and surrounding areas of central and northwest Illinois for the rest of today, sunny. Near steady temperature in the upper 60s. North winds around 10 miles an hour. At 2 p.m. in Galesburg, skies were sunny. The temperature was 66 degrees, the dew point was 46, and the relative humidity was 47%. The wind was north at 9 miles an hour. The pressure was 30.27 inches and falling. Elsewhere around the area, it was sunny. It was 68 at Peoria, 66 at Moline, and 67 at Burlington. Quincy reported 70, Macomb reported 69, and Springfield reported 72. And once again at 2 p.m. in Galesburg, under sunny skies, the temperature was 66. Looking elsewhere around the Midwest at 2 p.m., Chicago was mostly sunny, and 64. Indianapolis was cloudy, and 65. St. Louis was mostly sunny, and 70. Kansas City was sunny, and 69. Des Moines was mostly sunny, and 65. Milwaukee was mostly sunny, and 64. The time is currently 2:08 p.m. Central Daylight Time. 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Now for the official National Weather Service forecast for Galesburg and surrounding areas of central and northwest Illinois. Rest of today, sunny. Near steady temperature in the upper 60s. North winds around 10 miles an hour. Tonight, clear. Lows in the mid-40s. Northeast winds around 5 miles an hour. Saturday, sunny. Highs in the upper 60s. Southeast winds around 5 miles an hour. Saturday night, clear. Lows in the upper 40s. Light and variable winds. Sunday, sunny. Highs in the lower 70s.

Northwest winds 5 to 10 miles an hour. Sunday night through Monday night, clear. Lows in the mid-40s. Highs in the upper 60s. Tuesday through Wednesday night, mostly clear. Highs in the lower 70s. Lows in the lower 50s. Thursday, mostly sunny. Highs in the mid-70s. Again, the forecast for Galesburg and surrounding areas of central and northwest Illinois for the rest of today, sunny. Near steady temperature in the upper 60s. North winds around 10 miles an hour. At 2 p.m. in Galesburg, skies were sunny. The temperature was 66 degrees, the dew point was 46, and the relative humidity was 47%. The wind was north at 9 miles an hour. The pressure was 30.27 inches and falling. Elsewhere around the area, it was sunny. It was 68 at Peoria, 66 at Moline, and 67 at Burlington. Quincy reported 70, Macomb reported 69, and Springfield reported 72. And once again at 2 p.m. in Galesburg, under sunny skies, the temperature was 66. Looking elsewhere around the Midwest at 2 p.m., Chicago was mostly sunny, and 64. Indianapolis was cloudy, and 65. St. Louis was mostly sunny, and 70. Kansas City was sunny, and 69. Des Moines was mostly sunny, and 65. Milwaukee was mostly sunny, and 64. The time is currently 2:11 p.m. Central Daylight Time. 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Now for the official National Weather Service forecast for Galesburg and surrounding areas of central and northwest Illinois. Rest of today, sunny. Near steady temperature in the upper 60s. North winds around 10 miles an hour. Tonight, clear. Lows in the mid-40s. Northeast winds around 5 miles an hour. Saturday, sunny. Highs in the upper 60s. Southeast winds around 5 miles an hour. Saturday night, clear. Lows in the upper 40s. Light and variable winds. Sunday, sunny. Highs in the lower 70s. Northwest winds 5 to 10 miles an hour. Sunday night through Monday night, clear. Lows in the mid-40s. Highs in the upper 60s. Tuesday through Wednesday night, mostly clear. Highs in the lower 70s. Lows in the lower 50s. Thursday, mostly sunny. Highs in the mid-70s. Again, the forecast for Galesburg and surrounding areas of central and northwest Illinois for the rest of today, sunny. Near steady temperature in the upper 60s. North winds around 10 miles an hour. At 2 p.m. in Galesburg, skies were sunny. The temperature was 66 degrees, the dew point was 46, and the relative humidity was 47%. The wind was north at 9 miles an hour. The pressure was 30.27 inches and falling. Elsewhere around the area, it was sunny. It was 68 at Peoria, 66 at Moline, and 67 at Burlington. Quincy reported 70, Macomb reported 69, and Springfield reported 72. And once again at 2 p.m. in Galesburg, under sunny skies, the temperature was 66. Looking elsewhere around the Midwest at 2 p.m., Chicago was mostly sunny, and 64. Indianapolis was cloudy, and 65. St. Louis was mostly sunny, and 70. Kansas City was sunny, and 69. Des Moines was mostly sunny, and 65. Milwaukee was mostly sunny, and 64. The time is currently 2:13 p.m. Central Daylight Time. 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Programming originates from NOAA's National Weather Service office in Lincoln. 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KZZ 66 is part of the All Hazards Network of NOAA Weather Radio. Now for the official National Weather Service forecast for Galesburg and surrounding areas of central and northwest Illinois. Rest of today, sunny.

Near steady temperature in the upper 60s. North winds around 10 miles an hour. Tonight, clear. Lows in the mid 40s. Northeast winds around 5 miles an hour. Saturday, sunny. Highs in the upper 60s. Southeast winds around 5 miles an hour. Saturday night, clear. Lows in the upper 40s. Light and variable winds. Sunday, sunny. Highs in the lower 70s. Northwest winds 5 to 10 miles an hour. Sunday night through Monday night, clear. Lows in the mid 40s. Highs in the upper 60s. Tuesday through Wednesday night, mostly clear. Highs in the lower 70s. Lows in the lower 50s. Thursday, mostly sunny. Highs in the mid 70s. Again, the forecast for Galesburg and surrounding areas of central and northwest Illinois for the rest of today, sunny. Near steady temperature in the upper 60s. North winds around 10 miles an hour. At 2 p.m. in Galesburg, skies were sunny. The temperature was 66 degrees, the dew point was 46, and the relative humidity was 47%. The wind was north at 9 miles an hour. The pressure was 30.27 inches and falling. Elsewhere around the area, it was sunny. It was 68 at Peoria, 66 at Moline, and 67 at Burlington. Quincy reported 70, Macomb reported 69, and Springfield reported 72. And once again at 2 p.m. in Galesburg, under sunny skies, the temperature was 66. Looking elsewhere around the Midwest at 2 p.m., Chicago was mostly sunny, and 64. Indianapolis was cloudy, and 65. St. Louis was mostly sunny, and 70. Kansas City was sunny, and 69. Des Moines was mostly sunny, and 65. Milwaukee was mostly sunny, and 64. The time is currently 2:16 p.m. Central Daylight Time. 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Now for the official National Weather Service forecast for Galesburg and surrounding areas of central and northwest Illinois. Rest of today, sunny. Near steady temperature in the upper 60s. North winds around 10 miles an hour. Tonight, clear. Lows in the mid-40s. Northeast winds around 5 miles an hour. Saturday, sunny. Highs in the upper 60s. Southeast winds around 5 miles an hour. Saturday night, clear. Lows in the upper 40s. Light and variable winds. Sunday, sunny. Highs in the lower 70s. Northwest winds 5 to 10 miles an hour. Sunday night through Monday night, clear. Lows in the mid-40s. Highs in the upper 60s. Tuesday through Wednesday night, mostly clear. Highs in the lower 70s. Lows in the lower 50s. Thursday, mostly sunny. Highs in the mid-70s. Again, the forecast for Galesburg and surrounding areas of central and northwest Illinois for the rest of today, sunny. Near steady temperature in the upper 60s. North winds around 10 miles an hour. At 2 p.m. in Galesburg, skies were sunny. The temperature was 66 degrees, the dew point was 46, and the relative humidity was 47%. The wind was north at 9 miles an hour. The pressure was 30.27 inches and falling. Elsewhere around the area, it was sunny. It was 68 at Peoria, 66 at Moline, and 67 at Burlington. Quincy reported 70, Macomb reported 69, and Springfield reported 72. And once again at 2 p.m. in Galesburg, under sunny skies, the temperature was 66. Looking elsewhere around the Midwest at 2 p.m., Chicago was mostly sunny, and 64. Indianapolis was cloudy, and 65. St. Louis was mostly sunny, and 70. Kansas City was sunny, and 69. Des Moines was mostly sunny, and 65. Milwaukee was mostly sunny, and 64. The time is currently 2:19 p.m. Central Daylight Time. 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Now for the official National Weather Service forecast for Galesburg and surrounding areas of central and northwest.

Illinois. Rest of today, sunny. Near steady temperature in the upper 60s. North winds around 10 miles an hour. Tonight, clear. Lows in the mid-40s. Northeast winds around 5 miles an hour. Saturday, sunny. Highs in the upper 60s. Southeast winds around 5 miles an hour. Saturday night, clear. Lows in the upper 40s. Light and variable winds. Sunday, sunny. Highs in the lower 70s. Northwest winds 5 to 10 miles an hour. Sunday night through Monday night, clear. Lows in the mid-40s. Highs in the upper 60s. Tuesday through Wednesday night, mostly clear. Highs in the lower 70s. Lows in the lower 50s. Thursday, mostly sunny. Highs in the mid-70s. Again, the forecast for Galesburg and surrounding areas of central and northwest Illinois for the rest of today, sunny. Near steady temperature in the upper 60s. North winds around 10 miles an hour. At 2 p.m. in Galesburg, skies were sunny. The temperature was 66 degrees, the dew point was 46, and the relative humidity was 47%. The wind was north at 9 miles an hour. The pressure was 30.27 inches and falling. Elsewhere around the area, it was sunny. It was 68 at Peoria, 66 at Moline, and 67 at Burlington. Quincy reported 70, Macomb reported 69, and Springfield reported 72. And once again at 2 p.m. in Galesburg, under sunny skies, the temperature was 66. Looking elsewhere around the Midwest at 2 p.m., Chicago was mostly sunny, and 64. Indianapolis was cloudy, and 65. St. Louis was mostly sunny, and 70. Kansas City was sunny, and 69. Des Moines was mostly sunny, and 65. Milwaukee was mostly sunny, and 64. The time is currently 2:21 p.m. Central Daylight Time. 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Now for the official National Weather Service forecast for Galesburg and surrounding areas of central and northwest Illinois. Rest of today, sunny. Near steady temperature in the upper 60s. North winds around 10 miles an hour. Tonight, clear. Lows in the mid-40s. Northeast winds around 5 miles an hour. Saturday, sunny. Highs in the upper 60s. Southeast winds around 5 miles an hour. Saturday night, clear. Lows in the upper 40s. Light and variable winds. Sunday, sunny. Highs in the lower 70s. Northwest winds 5 to 10 miles an hour. Sunday night through Monday night, clear. Lows in the mid-40s. Highs in the upper 60s. Tuesday through Wednesday night, mostly clear. Highs in the lower 70s. Lows in the lower 50s. Thursday, mostly sunny. Highs in the mid-70s. Again, the forecast for Galesburg and surrounding areas of central and northwest Illinois for the rest of today, sunny. Near steady temperature in the upper 60s. North winds around 10 miles an hour. At 2 p.m. in Galesburg, skies were sunny. The temperature was 66 degrees, the dew point was 46, and the relative humidity was 47%. The wind was north at 9 miles an hour. The pressure was 30.27 inches and falling. Elsewhere around the area, it was sunny. It was 68 at Peoria, 66 at Moline, and 67 at Burlington. Quincy reported 70, Macomb reported 69, and Springfield reported 72. And once again at 2 p.m. in Galesburg, under sunny skies, the temperature was 66. Looking elsewhere around the Midwest at 2 p.m., Chicago was mostly sunny, and 64. Indianapolis was cloudy, and 65. St. Louis was mostly sunny, and 70. Kansas City was sunny, and 69. Des Moines was mostly sunny, and 65. Milwaukee was mostly sunny, and 64. The time is currently 2:24 p.m. Central Daylight Time. 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

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Now for the official National Weather Service forecast for Galesburg and surrounding areas of central and northwest Illinois. Rest of today, sunny. Near steady temperature in the upper 60s. North winds around 10 miles an hour. Tonight, clear. Lows in the mid-40s. Northeast winds around 5 miles an hour. Saturday, sunny. Highs in the upper 60s. Southeast winds around 5 miles an hour. Saturday night, clear. Lows in the upper 40s. Light and variable winds. Sunday, sunny. Highs in the lower 70s. Northwest winds 5 to 10 miles an hour. Sunday night through Monday night, clear. Lows in the mid-40s. Highs in the upper 60s. Tuesday through Wednesday night, mostly clear. Highs in the lower 70s. Lows in the lower 50s. Thursday, mostly sunny. Highs in the mid-70s. Again, the forecast for Galesburg and surrounding areas of central and northwest Illinois for the rest of today, sunny. Near steady temperature in the upper 60s. North winds around 10 miles an hour. At 2 p.m. in Galesburg, skies were sunny. The temperature was 66 degrees, the dew point was 46, and the relative humidity was 47%. The wind was north at 9 miles an hour. The pressure was 30.27 inches and falling. Elsewhere around the area, it was sunny. It was 68 at Peoria, 66 at Moline, and 67 at Burlington. Quincy reported 70, Macomb reported 70, and Springfield reported 72. And once again at 2 p.m. in Galesburg, under sunny skies, the temperature was 66. Looking elsewhere around the Midwest at 2 p.m., Chicago was mostly sunny, and 64. Indianapolis was cloudy, and 65. St. Louis was mostly sunny, and 70. Kansas City was sunny, and 69. Des Moines was mostly sunny, and 65. Milwaukee was mostly sunny, and 64. The time is currently 2:37 p.m. Central Daylight Time. 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Now for the official National Weather Service forecast for Galesburg and surrounding areas of central and northwest Illinois. Rest of today, sunny. Near steady temperature in the upper 60s. North winds around 10 miles an hour. Tonight, clear. Lows in the mid-40s. Northeast winds around 5 miles an hour. Saturday, sunny. Highs in the upper 60s. Southeast winds around 5 miles an hour. Saturday night, clear. Lows in the upper 40s. Light and variable winds. Sunday, sunny. Highs in the lower 70s. Northwest winds 5 to 10 miles an hour. Sunday night through Monday night, clear. Lows in the mid-40s. Highs in the upper 60s. Tuesday through Wednesday night, mostly clear. Highs in the lower 70s. Lows in the lower 50s. Thursday, mostly sunny. Highs in the mid-70s. Again, the forecast for Galesburg and surrounding areas of central and northwest Illinois for the rest of today, sunny. Near steady temperature in the upper 60s. North winds around 10 miles an hour. At 2 p.m. in Galesburg, skies were sunny. The temperature was 66 degrees, the dew point was 46, and the relative humidity was 47%. The wind was north at 9 miles an hour. The pressure was 30.27 inches and falling. Elsewhere around the area, it was sunny. It was 68 at Peoria, 66 at Moline, and 67 at Burlington. Quincy reported 70, Macomb reported 70, and Springfield reported 72. And once again at 2 p.m. in Galesburg, under sunny skies, the temperature was 66. Looking elsewhere around the Midwest at 2 p.m., Chicago was mostly sunny, and 64. Indianapolis was cloudy, and 65. St. Louis was mostly sunny, and 70. Kansas City was sunny, and 69. Des Moines was mostly sunny, and 65.

Saturday night, clear. Lows in the upper 40s. Light and variable winds. Sunday, sunny. Highs in the lower 70s. Northwest winds 5 to 10 miles an hour. Sunday night through Monday night, clear. Lows in the mid 40s. Highs in the upper 60s. Tuesday through Wednesday night, mostly clear. Highs in the lower 70s. Lows in the lower 50s. Thursday, mostly sunny. Highs in the mid 70s. Again, the forecast for Galesburg and surrounding areas of central and northwest Illinois for the rest of today, sunny. Near steady temperature in the upper 60s. North winds around 10 miles an hour. At 2 p.m. in Galesburg, skies were sunny. The temperature was 66 degrees, the dew point was 46, and the relative humidity was 47%. The wind was north at 9 miles an hour. The pressure was 30.27 inches and falling. Elsewhere around the area, it was sunny. It was 68 at Peoria, 66 at Moline, and 67 at Burlington. Quincy reported 70, Macomb reported 70, and Springfield reported 72. And once again at 2 p.m. in Galesburg, under sunny skies, the temperature was 66. Looking elsewhere around the Midwest at 2 p.m., Chicago was mostly sunny, and 64. Indianapolis was cloudy, and 65. St. Louis was mostly sunny, and 70. Kansas City was sunny, and 69. Des Moines was mostly sunny, and 65. Milwaukee was mostly sunny, and 64. The time is currently 2:42 p.m. Central Daylight Time. 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Now for the official National Weather Service forecast for Galesburg and surrounding areas of central and northwest Illinois. Rest of today, sunny. Near steady temperature in the upper 60s. North winds around 10 miles an hour. Tonight, clear. Lows in the mid-40s. Northeast winds around 5 miles an hour. Saturday, sunny. Highs in the upper 60s. Southeast winds around 5 miles an hour. Saturday night, clear. Lows in the upper 40s. Light and variable winds. Sunday, sunny. Highs in the lower 70s. Northwest winds 5 to 10 miles an hour. Sunday night through Monday night, clear. Lows in the mid-40s. Highs in the upper 60s. Tuesday through Wednesday night, mostly clear. Highs in the lower 70s. Lows in the lower 50s. Thursday, mostly sunny. Highs in the mid-70s. Again, the forecast for Galesburg and surrounding areas of central and northwest Illinois for the rest of today, sunny. Near steady temperature in the upper 60s. North winds around 10 miles an hour. At 2 p.m. in Galesburg, skies were sunny. The temperature was 66 degrees, the dew point was 46, and the relative humidity was 47%. The wind was north at 9 miles an hour. The pressure was 30.27 inches and falling. Elsewhere around the area, it was sunny. It was 68 at Peoria, 66 at Moline, and 67 at Burlington. Quincy reported 70, Macomb reported 70, and Springfield reported 72. And once again at 2 p.m. in Galesburg, under sunny skies, the temperature was 66. Looking elsewhere around the Midwest at 2 p.m., Chicago was mostly sunny, and 64. Indianapolis was cloudy, and 65. St. Louis was mostly sunny, and 70. Kansas City was sunny, and 69. Des Moines was mostly sunny, and 65. Milwaukee was mostly sunny, and 64. The time is currently 2:44 p.m. Central Daylight Time. 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Now for the official National Weather Service forecast for Galesburg and surrounding areas of central and northwest Illinois. Rest of today, sunny. Near steady temperature in the upper 60s. North winds around 10 miles an hour. Tonight, clear. Lows in the mid-40s. Northeast winds around 5 miles an hour. Saturday, sunny. Highs in the upper 60s.

southeast winds around 5 miles an hour. Saturday night, clear. Lows in the upper 40s. Light and variable winds. Sunday, sunny. Highs in the lower 70s. Northwest winds 5 to 10 miles an hour. Sunday night through Monday night, clear. Lows in the mid 40s. Highs in the upper 60s. Tuesday through Wednesday night, mostly clear. Highs in the lower 70s. Lows in the lower 50s. Thursday, mostly sunny. Highs in the mid 70s. Again, the forecast for Galesburg and surrounding areas of central and northwest Illinois for the rest of today, sunny. Near steady temperature in the upper 60s. North winds around 10 miles an hour. At 2 p.m. in Galesburg, skies were sunny. The temperature was 66 degrees, the dew point was 46, and the relative humidity was 47%. The wind was north at 9 miles an hour. The pressure was 30.27 inches and falling. Elsewhere around the area, it was sunny. It was 68 at Peoria, 66 at Moline, and 67 at Burlington. Quincy reported 70, Macomb reported 70, and Springfield reported 72. And once again at 2 p.m. in Galesburg, under sunny skies, the temperature was 66. Looking elsewhere around the Midwest at 2 p.m., Chicago was mostly sunny, and 64. Indianapolis was cloudy, and 65. St. Louis was mostly sunny, and 70. Kansas City was sunny, and 69. Des Moines was mostly sunny, and 65. Milwaukee was mostly sunny, and 64. The time is currently 2:47 p.m. Central Daylight Time. 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Now for the official National Weather Service forecast for Galesburg and surrounding areas of central and northwest Illinois. Rest of today, sunny. Near steady temperature in the upper 60s. North winds around 10 miles an hour. Tonight, clear. Lows in the mid-40s. Northeast winds around 5 miles an hour. Saturday, sunny. Highs in the upper 60s. Southeast winds around 5 miles an hour. Saturday night, clear. Lows in the upper 40s. Light and variable winds. Sunday, sunny. Highs in the lower 70s. Northwest winds 5 to 10 miles an hour. Sunday night through Monday night, clear. Lows in the mid-40s. Highs in the upper 60s. Tuesday through Wednesday night, mostly clear. Highs in the lower 70s. Lows in the lower 50s. Thursday, mostly sunny. Highs in the mid-70s. Again, the forecast for Galesburg and surrounding areas of central and northwest Illinois for the rest of today, sunny. Near steady temperature in the upper 60s. North winds around 10 miles an hour. At 2 p.m. in Galesburg, skies were sunny. The temperature was 66 degrees, the dew point was 46, and the relative humidity was 47%. The wind was north at 9 miles an hour. The pressure was 30.27 inches and falling. Elsewhere around the area, it was sunny. It was 68 at Peoria, 66 at Moline, and 67 at Burlington. Quincy reported 70, Macomb reported 70, and Springfield reported 72. And once again at 2 p.m. in Galesburg, under sunny skies, the temperature was 66. Looking elsewhere around the Midwest at 2 p.m., Chicago was mostly sunny, and 64. Indianapolis was cloudy, and 65. St. Louis was mostly sunny, and 70. Kansas City was sunny, and 69. Des Moines was mostly sunny, and 65. Milwaukee was mostly sunny, and 64. The time is currently 2:49 p.m. Central Daylight Time. 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Now for the official National Weather Service forecast for Galesburg and surrounding areas of central and northwest Illinois. Rest of today, sunny. Near steady temperature in the upper 60s. North winds around 10 miles an hour. Tonight, clear. Lows in the mid-40s. Northeast winds around 5 miles an hour. Saturday,

Sunny. Highs in the upper 60s. Southeast winds around 5 miles an hour. Saturday night, clear. Lows in the upper 40s. Light and variable winds. Sunday, sunny. Highs in the lower 70s. Northwest winds 5 to 10 miles an hour. Sunday night through Monday night, clear. Lows in the mid 40s. Highs in the upper 60s. Tuesday through Wednesday night, mostly clear. Highs in the lower 70s. Lows in the lower 50s. Thursday, mostly sunny. Highs in the mid 70s. Again, the forecast for Galesburg and surrounding areas of central and northwest Illinois for the rest of today, sunny. Near steady temperature in the upper 60s. North winds around 10 miles an hour. At 2 p.m. in Galesburg, skies were sunny. The temperature was 66 degrees, the dew point was 46, and the relative humidity was 47%. The wind was north at 9 miles an hour. The pressure was 30.27 inches and falling. Elsewhere around the area, it was sunny. It was 68 at Peoria, 66 at Moline, and 67 at Burlington. Quincy reported 70, Macomb reported 70, and Springfield reported 72. And once again at 2 p.m. in Galesburg, under sunny skies, the temperature was 66. Looking elsewhere around the Midwest at 2 p.m., Chicago was mostly sunny, and 64. Indianapolis was cloudy, and 65. St. Louis was mostly sunny, and 70. Kansas City was sunny, and 69. Des Moines was mostly sunny, and 65. Milwaukee was mostly sunny, and 64. The time is currently 2:52 p.m. Central Daylight Time. 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Now for the official National Weather Service forecast for Galesburg and surrounding areas of central and northwest Illinois. Rest of today, sunny. Near steady temperature in the upper 60s. North winds around 10 miles an hour. Tonight, clear. Lows in the mid-40s. Northeast winds around 5 miles an hour. Saturday, sunny. Highs in the upper 60s. Southeast winds around 5 miles an hour. Saturday night, clear. Lows in the upper 40s. Light and variable winds. Sunday, sunny. Highs in the lower 70s. Northwest winds 5 to 10 miles an hour. Sunday night through Monday night, clear. Lows in the mid-40s. Highs in the upper 60s. Tuesday through Wednesday night, mostly clear. Highs in the lower 70s. Lows in the lower 50s. Thursday, mostly sunny. Highs in the mid-70s. Again, the forecast for Galesburg and surrounding areas of central and northwest Illinois for the rest of today, sunny. Near steady temperature in the upper 60s. North winds around 10 miles an hour. At 2 p.m. in Galesburg, skies were sunny. The temperature was 66 degrees, the dew point was 46, and the relative humidity was 47%. The wind was north at 9 miles an hour. The pressure was 30.27 inches and falling. Elsewhere around the area, it was sunny. It was 68 at Peoria, 66 at Moline, and 67 at Burlington. Quincy reported 70, Macomb reported 70, and Springfield reported 72. And once again at 2 p.m. in Galesburg, under sunny skies, the temperature was 66. Looking elsewhere around the Midwest at 2 p.m., Chicago was mostly sunny, and 64. Indianapolis was cloudy, and 65. St. Louis was mostly sunny, and 70. Kansas City was sunny, and 69. Des Moines was mostly sunny, and 65. Milwaukee was mostly sunny, and 64. The time is currently 2:54 p.m. Central Daylight Time. 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Now for the official National Weather Service forecast for Galesburg and surrounding areas of central and northwest Illinois. Rest of today, sunny. Near steady temperature in the upper 60s. North winds around 10 miles an hour. Tonight, clear. Lows in the mid-40s. Northeast winds

around 5 miles an hour. Saturday, sunny. Highs in the upper 60s. Southeast winds around 5 miles an hour. Saturday night, clear. Lows in the upper 40s. Light and variable winds. Sunday, sunny. Highs in the lower 70s. Northwest winds 5 to 10 miles an hour. Sunday night through Monday night, clear. Lows in the mid 40s. Highs in the upper 60s. Tuesday through Wednesday night, mostly clear. Highs in the lower 70s. Lows in the lower 50s. Thursday, mostly sunny. Highs in the mid 70s. Again, the forecast for Galesburg and surrounding areas of central and northwest Illinois for the rest of today, sunny. Near steady temperature in the upper 60s. North winds around 10 miles an hour. At 2 p.m. in Galesburg, skies were sunny. The temperature was 66 degrees, the dew point was 46, and the relative humidity was 47%. The wind was north at 9 miles an hour. The pressure was 30.27 inches and falling. Elsewhere around the area, it was sunny. It was 68 at Peoria, 66 at Moline, and 67 at Burlington. Quincy reported 70, Macomb reported 70, and Springfield reported 72. And once again at 2 p.m. in Galesburg, under sunny skies, the temperature was 66. Looking elsewhere around the Midwest at 2 p.m., Chicago was mostly sunny, and 64. Indianapolis was cloudy, and 65. St. Louis was mostly sunny, and 70. Kansas City was sunny, and 69. Des Moines was mostly sunny, and 65. Milwaukee was mostly sunny, and 64. The time is currently 2:57 p.m. Central Daylight Time. 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Now for the official National Weather Service forecast for Galesburg and surrounding areas of central and northwest Illinois. Rest of today, sunny. Near steady temperature in the upper 60s. North winds around 10 miles an hour. Tonight, clear. Lows in the mid-40s. Northeast winds around 5 miles an hour. Saturday, sunny. Highs in the upper 60s. Southeast winds around 5 miles an hour. Saturday night, clear. Lows in the upper 40s. Light and variable winds. Sunday, sunny. Highs in the lower 70s. Northwest winds 5 to 10 miles an hour. Sunday night through Monday night, clear. Lows in the mid-40s. Highs in the upper 60s. Tuesday through Wednesday night, mostly clear. Highs in the lower 70s. Lows in the lower 50s. Thursday, mostly sunny. Highs in the mid-70s. Again, the forecast for Galesburg and surrounding areas of central and northwest Illinois for the rest of today, sunny. Near steady temperature in the upper 60s. North winds around 10 miles an hour. At 2 p.m. in Galesburg, skies were sunny. The temperature was 66 degrees, the dew point was 46, and the relative humidity was 47%. The wind was north at 9 miles an hour. The pressure was 30.27 inches and falling. Elsewhere around the area, it was sunny. It was 68 at Peoria, 66 at Moline, and 67 at Burlington. Quincy reported 70, Macomb reported 70, and Springfield reported 72. And once again at 2 p.m. in Galesburg, under sunny skies, the temperature was 66. Looking elsewhere around the Midwest at 2 p.m., Chicago was mostly sunny, and 64. Indianapolis was cloudy, and 65. St. Louis was mostly sunny, and 70. Kansas City was sunny, and 69. Des Moines was mostly sunny, and 65. Milwaukee was mostly sunny, and 64. The time is currently 2:59 p.m. Central Daylight Time. 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Now for the official National Weather Service forecast for Galesburg and surrounding areas of central and northwest Illinois. Rest of today, sunny. Near steady temperature in the upper 60s. North winds around 10 miles an hour. Tonight, clear.

highs in the upper 60s. Tuesday through Wednesday night, mostly clear. Highs in the lower 70s. Lows in the lower 50s. Thursday, mostly sunny. Highs in the mid 70s. Again, the forecast for Galesburg and surrounding areas of central and northwest Illinois for the rest of today, sunny. Near steady temperature in the upper 60s. North winds around 10 miles an hour. And now a discussion of hazardous weather conditions for the following county, Knox, Illinois. This hazardous weather outlook is for central Illinois, east central Illinois, southeast Illinois, and west central Illinois. For tonight, no hazardous weather is expected at this time. For Saturday through Thursday, no hazardous weather is expected at this time. Spotter information statement, spotter activation is not anticipated tonight. The time is currently 3:06 p.m. Central Daylight Time. 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Now for the official National Weather Service forecast for Galesburg and surrounding areas of central and northwest Illinois. Rest of today, sunny. Near steady temperature in the upper 60s. North winds around 10 miles an hour. Tonight, clear. Lows in the mid-40s. Northeast winds around 5 miles an hour. Saturday, sunny. Highs in the upper 60s. Southeast winds around 5 miles an hour. Saturday night, clear. Lows in the upper 40s. Light and variable winds. Sunday, sunny. Highs in the lower 70s. Northwest winds 5 to 10 miles an hour. Sunday night through Monday night, clear. Lows in the mid-40s. Highs in the upper 60s. Tuesday through Wednesday night, mostly clear. Highs in the lower 70s. Lows in the lower 50s. Thursday, mostly sunny. Highs in the mid-70s. Again, the forecast for Galesburg and surrounding areas of central and northwest Illinois for the rest of today, sunny. Near steady temperature in the upper 60s. North winds around 10 miles an hour. At 3 p.m. in Galesburg, skies were sunny. The temperature was 68 degrees, the dew point was 47, and the relative humidity was 48%. The wind was north at 12 miles an hour, gusting to 17. The pressure was 30.25 inches and falling. Elsewhere around the area, it was sunny. It was 69 at Peoria, 67 at Moline, and 68 at Burlington. Quincy reported 71, Macomb reported 70, and Springfield reported 73. And once again at 3 p.m. in Galesburg, under sunny skies, the temperature was 68. Looking elsewhere around the Midwest at 3 p.m., Chicago was mostly sunny, and 66. Indianapolis was cloudy, and 66. St. Louis was mostly sunny, and 72. Kansas City was sunny, and 69. Des Moines was mostly sunny, and 66. Milwaukee was sunny, and 64. And now a discussion of hazardous weather conditions for the following county, Knox, Illinois. This hazardous weather outlook is for central Illinois, east central Illinois, southeast Illinois, and west central Illinois. For tonight, no hazardous weather is expected at this time. For Saturday through Thursday, no hazardous weather is expected at this time. Spotter information statement, spotter activation is not anticipated tonight. The time is currently 3:09 p.m. Central Daylight Time. 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Now for the official National Weather Service forecast for Galesburg and surrounding areas of central and northwest Illinois. Rest of today, sunny. Near steady temperature in the upper 60s. North winds around 10 miles an hour. Tonight, clear. Lows in the mid-40s. Northeast winds around 5 miles an hour. Saturday, sunny. Highs in the upper 60s. Southeast winds around 5 miles an hour. Saturday night, clear. Lows in the upper 40s. Light and variable winds. Sunday, sunny. Highs in the lower 70s. Northwest winds 5 to 10 miles an hour. Sunday night through Monday night, clear. Lows in the mid-40s.

highs in the upper 60s. Tuesday through Wednesday night, mostly clear. Highs in the lower 70s. Lows in the lower 50s. Thursday, mostly sunny. Highs in the mid-70s. Again, the forecast for Galesburg and surrounding areas of central and northwest Illinois for the rest of today, sunny. Near steady temperature in the upper 60s. North winds around 10 miles an hour. At 3 p.m. in Galesburg, skies were sunny. The temperature was 68 degrees, the dew point was 47, and the relative humidity was 48%. The wind was north at 12 miles an hour, gusting to 17. The pressure was 30.25 inches and falling. Elsewhere around the area, it was sunny. It was 69 at Peoria, 67 at Moline, and 68 at Burlington. Quincy reported 71, Macomb reported 70, and Springfield reported 73. And once again at 3 p.m. in Galesburg, under sunny skies, the temperature was 68. Looking elsewhere around the Midwest at 3 p.m., Chicago was mostly sunny, and 66. Indianapolis was cloudy, and 66. St. Louis was mostly sunny, and 72. Kansas City was sunny, and 69. Des Moines was mostly sunny, and 66. Milwaukee was sunny, and 64. And now a discussion of hazardous weather conditions for the following county, Knox, Illinois. This hazardous weather outlook is for central Illinois, east central Illinois, southeast Illinois, and west central Illinois. For tonight, no hazardous weather is expected at this time. For Saturday through Thursday, no hazardous weather is expected at this time. Spotter information statement, spotter activation is not anticipated tonight. The time is currently 3:12 p.m. Central Daylight Time. 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Now for the official National Weather Service forecast for Galesburg and surrounding areas of central and northwest Illinois. Rest of today, sunny. Near steady temperature in the upper 60s. North winds around 10 miles an hour. Tonight, clear. Lows in the mid-40s. Northeast winds around 5 miles an hour. Saturday, sunny. Highs in the upper 60s. Southeast winds around 5 miles an hour. Saturday night, clear. Lows in the upper 40s. Light and variable winds. Sunday, sunny. Highs in the lower 70s. Northwest winds 5 to 10 miles an hour. Sunday night through Monday night, clear. Lows in the mid-40s. Highs in the upper 60s. Tuesday through Wednesday night, mostly clear. Highs in the lower 70s. Lows in the lower 50s. Thursday, mostly sunny. Highs in the mid-70s. Again, the forecast for Galesburg and surrounding areas of central and northwest Illinois for the rest of today, sunny. Near steady temperature in the upper 60s. North winds around 10 miles an hour. At 3 p.m. in Galesburg, skies were sunny. The temperature was 68 degrees, the dew point was 47, and the relative humidity was 48%. The wind was north at 12 miles an hour, gusting to 17. The pressure was 30.25 inches and falling. Elsewhere around the area, it was sunny. It was 69 at Peoria, 67 at Moline, and 68 at Burlington. Quincy reported 71, Macomb reported 70, and Springfield reported 73. And once again at 3 p.m. in Galesburg, under sunny skies, the temperature was 68. 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Programming originates from NOAA's National Weather Service office in Lincoln. KZZ66 serves the following counties: Henry, Knox, Mercer, and Warren. KZZ66 is part of the All Hazards Network of NOAA Weather Radio. At 3 p.m. in Galesburg, skies were sunny. The temperature was 68 degrees, the dew point was 47, and the relative humidity was 48%. The wind was north at 12 miles an hour, gusting to 17. The pressure was 30.25 inches and falling. Elsewhere around the area, it was sunny.

It was 69 at Peoria, 67 at Moline, and 68 at Burlington. Quincy reported 71, Macomb reported 70, and Springfield reported 73. And once again at 3 p.m. in Galesburg, under sunny skies, the temperature was 68. Looking elsewhere around the Midwest at 3 p.m., Chicago was mostly sunny, and 66. Indianapolis was cloudy, and 66. St. Louis was mostly sunny, and 72. Kansas City was sunny, and 69. Des Moines was mostly sunny, and 66. Milwaukee was sunny, and 64. And now a discussion of hazardous weather conditions for the following county, Knox, Illinois. This hazardous weather outlook is for Central Illinois, East Central Illinois, Southeast Illinois, and West Central Illinois. For tonight, no hazardous weather is expected at this time. For Saturday through Thursday, no hazardous weather is expected at this time. Spotter information statement, spotter activation is not anticipated tonight. The time is currently 3:16 p.m. Central Daylight Time. 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Now for the official National Weather Service forecast for Galesburg and surrounding areas of central and northwest Illinois. Rest of today, sunny. Near steady temperature in the upper 60s. North winds around 10 miles an hour. Tonight, clear. Lows in the mid-40s. Northeast winds around 5 miles an hour. Saturday, sunny. Highs in the upper 60s. Southeast winds around 5 miles an hour. Saturday night, clear. Lows in the upper 40s. Light and variable winds. Sunday, sunny. Highs in the lower 70s. Northwest winds 5 to 10 miles an hour. Sunday night through Monday night, clear. Lows in the mid-40s. Highs in the upper 60s. Tuesday through Wednesday night, mostly clear. Highs in the lower 70s. Lows in the lower 50s. Thursday, mostly sunny. Highs in the mid-70s. Again, the forecast for Galesburg and surrounding areas of central and northwest Illinois for the rest of today, sunny. Near steady temperature in the upper 60s. North winds around 10 miles an hour. At 3 p.m. in Galesburg, skies were sunny. The temperature was 68 degrees, the dew point was 47, and the relative humidity was 48%. The wind was north at 12 miles an hour, gusting to 17. The pressure was 30.25 inches and falling. Elsewhere around the area, it was sunny. It was 69 at Peoria, 67 at Moline, and 68 at Burlington. Quincy reported 71, Macomb reported 70, and Springfield reported 73. And once again at 3 p.m. in Galesburg, under sunny skies, the temperature was 68. Looking elsewhere around the Midwest at 3 p.m., Chicago was mostly sunny, and 66. Indianapolis was cloudy, and 66. St. Louis was mostly sunny, and 72. Kansas City was sunny, and 69. Des Moines was mostly sunny, and 66. Milwaukee was sunny, and 64. And now a discussion of hazardous weather conditions for the following county, Knox, Illinois. This hazardous weather outlook is for Central Illinois, East Central Illinois, Southeast Illinois, and West Central Illinois. For tonight, no hazardous weather is expected at this time. For Saturday through Thursday, no hazardous weather is expected at this time. Spotter information statement, spotter activation is not anticipated tonight. The time is currently 3:19 p.m. Central Daylight Time. 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Now for the official National Weather Service forecast for Galesburg and surrounding areas of central and northwest Illinois. Rest of today, sunny. Near steady temperature in the upper 60s. North winds around 10 miles an hour. Tonight, clear. Lows in the mid-40s. Northeast winds around 5 miles an hour. Saturday, sunny. Highs in the upper 60s. Southeast winds around 5 miles an hour. Saturday night, clear. Lows in the upper 40s. Light and

Variable winds. Sunday, sunny. Highs in the lower 70s. Northwest winds 5 to 10 miles an hour. Sunday night through Monday night, clear. Lows in the mid-40s. Highs in the upper 60s. Tuesday through Wednesday night, mostly clear. Highs in the lower 70s. Lows in the lower 50s. Thursday, mostly sunny. Highs in the mid-70s. Again, the forecast for Galesburg and surrounding areas of central and northwest Illinois for the rest of today, sunny. Near steady temperature in the upper 60s. North winds around 10 miles an hour. At 3 p.m. in Galesburg, skies were sunny. The temperature was 68 degrees, the dew point was 47, and the relative humidity was 48%. The wind was north at 12 miles an hour, gusting to 17. The pressure was 30.25 inches and falling. Elsewhere around the area, it was sunny. It was 69 at Peoria, 67 at Moline, and 68 at Burlington. Quincy reported 71, Macomb reported 70, and Springfield reported 73. And once again at 3 p.m. in Galesburg, under sunny skies, the temperature was 68. Looking elsewhere around the Midwest at 3 p.m., Chicago was mostly sunny, and 66. Indianapolis was cloudy, and 66. St. Louis was mostly sunny, and 72. Kansas City was sunny, and 69. Des Moines was mostly sunny, and 66. Milwaukee was sunny, and 64. And now a discussion of hazardous weather conditions for the following county, Knox, Illinois. This hazardous weather outlook is for Central Illinois, East Central Illinois, Southeast Illinois, and West Central Illinois. For tonight, no hazardous weather is expected at this time. For Saturday through Thursday, no hazardous weather is expected at this time. Spotter information statement, spotter activation is not anticipated tonight. The time is currently 3:22 p.m. Central Daylight Time. 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Now for the official National Weather Service forecast for Galesburg and surrounding areas of central and northwest Illinois. Rest of today, sunny. Near steady temperature in the upper 60s. North winds around 10 miles an hour. Tonight, clear. Lows in the mid-40s. Northeast winds around 5 miles an hour. Saturday, sunny. Highs in the upper 60s. Southeast winds around 5 miles an hour. Saturday night, clear. Lows in the upper 40s. Light and variable winds. Sunday, sunny. Highs in the lower 70s. Northwest winds 5 to 10 miles an hour. Sunday night through Monday night, clear. Lows in the mid-40s. Highs in the upper 60s. Tuesday through Wednesday night, mostly clear. Highs in the lower 70s. Lows in the lower 50s. Thursday, mostly sunny. Highs in the mid-70s. Again, the forecast for Galesburg and surrounding areas of central and northwest Illinois for the rest of today, sunny. Near steady temperature in the upper 60s. North winds around 10 miles an hour. At 3 p.m. in Galesburg, skies were sunny. The temperature was 68 degrees, the dew point was 47, and the relative humidity was 48%. The wind was north at 12 miles an hour, gusting to 17. The pressure was 30.25 inches and falling. Elsewhere around the area, it was sunny. It was 69 at Peoria, 67 at Moline, and 68 at Burlington. Quincy reported 71, Macomb reported 70, and Springfield reported 73. And once again at 3 p.m. in Galesburg, under sunny skies, the temperature was 68. Looking elsewhere around the Midwest at 3 p.m., Chicago was mostly sunny, and 66. Indianapolis was cloudy, and 66. St. Louis was mostly sunny, and 72. Kansas City was sunny, and 69. Des Moines was mostly sunny, and 66. Milwaukee was sunny, and 64. And now a discussion of hazardous weather conditions for the following county, Knox, Illinois. This hazardous weather outlook is for Central Illinois, East Central Illinois, Southeast Illinois, and West

Metro Illinois. For tonight, no hazardous weather is expected at this time. For Saturday through Thursday, no hazardous weather is expected at this time. Spotter information statement. Spotter activation is not anticipated tonight. The time is currently 3:25 p.m. Central Daylight Time. 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Now for the official National Weather Service forecast for Galesburg and surrounding areas of central and northwest Illinois. Rest of today, sunny. Near steady temperature in the upper 60s. North winds around 10 miles an hour. Tonight, clear. Lows in the mid-40s. Northeast winds around 5 miles an hour. Saturday, sunny. Highs in the upper 60s. Southeast winds around 5 miles an hour. Saturday night, clear. Lows in the upper 40s. Light and variable winds. Sunday, sunny. Highs in the lower 70s. Northwest winds 5 to 10 miles an hour. Sunday night through Monday night, clear. Lows in the mid-40s. Highs in the upper 60s. Tuesday through Wednesday night, mostly clear. Highs in the lower 70s. Lows in the lower 50s. Thursday, mostly sunny. Highs in the mid-70s. Again, the forecast for Galesburg and surrounding areas of central and northwest Illinois for the rest of today, sunny. Near steady temperature in the upper 60s. North winds around 10 miles an hour. At 3 p.m. in Galesburg, skies were sunny. The temperature was 68 degrees, the dew point was 47, and the relative humidity was 48%. The wind was north at 12 miles an hour, gusting to 17. The pressure was 30.25 inches and falling. Elsewhere around the area, it was sunny. It was 69 at Peoria, 67 at Moline, and 68 at Burlington. Quincy reported 71, Macomb reported 70, and Springfield reported 73. And once again at 3 p.m. in Galesburg, under sunny skies, the temperature was 68. Looking elsewhere around the Midwest at 3 p.m., Chicago was mostly sunny, and 66. Indianapolis was cloudy, and 66. St. Louis was mostly sunny, and 72. Kansas City was sunny, and 69. Des Moines was mostly sunny, and 66. Milwaukee was sunny, and 64. And now a discussion of hazardous weather conditions for the following county, Knox, Illinois. This hazardous weather outlook is for Central Illinois, East Central Illinois, Southeast Illinois, and West Central Illinois. For tonight, no hazardous weather is expected at this time. For Saturday through Thursday, no hazardous weather is expected at this time. Spotter information statement. Spotter activation is not anticipated tonight. The time is currently 3:28 p.m. Central Daylight Time. 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Now for the official National Weather Service forecast for Galesburg and surrounding areas of central and northwest Illinois. Rest of today, sunny. Near steady temperature in the upper 60s. North winds around 10 miles an hour. Tonight, clear. Lows in the mid-40s. Northeast winds around 5 miles an hour. Saturday, sunny. Highs in the upper 60s. Southeast winds around 5 miles an hour. Saturday night, clear. Lows in the upper 40s. Light and variable winds. Sunday, sunny. Highs in the lower 70s. Northwest winds 5 to 10 miles an hour. Sunday night through Monday night, clear. Lows in the mid-40s. Highs in the upper 60s. Tuesday through Wednesday night, mostly clear. Highs in the lower 70s. Lows in the lower 50s. Thursday, mostly sunny. Highs in the mid-70s. Again, the forecast for Galesburg and surrounding areas of central and northwest Illinois for the rest of today, sunny. Near steady temperature in the upper 60s. North winds around 10 miles an hour. At 3 p.m. in Galesburg, skies were sunny. The temperature was 68 degrees, the dew point was 47, and the relative humidity was 48%. The wind was north at
12 miles an hour, gusting to 17. The pressure was 30.25 inches and falling. Elsewhere around the area, it was sunny. It was 69 at Peoria, 67 at Moline, and 68 at Burlington. Quincy reported 71, Macomb reported 70, and Springfield reported 73. And once again at 3 p.m. in Galesburg, under sunny skies, the temperature was 68. Looking elsewhere around the Midwest at 3 p.m., Chicago was mostly sunny, and 66. Indianapolis was cloudy, and 66. St. Louis was mostly sunny, and 72. Kansas City was sunny, and 69. Des Moines was mostly sunny, and 66. Milwaukee was sunny, and 64. And now a discussion of hazardous weather conditions for the following county, Knox, Illinois. This hazardous weather outlook is for Central Illinois, East Central Illinois, Southeast Illinois, and West Central Illinois. For tonight, no hazardous weather is expected at this time. For Saturday through Thursday, no hazardous weather is expected at this time. Spotter information statement, spotter activation is not anticipated tonight. The time is currently 3:31 p.m. Central Daylight Time. 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Now for the official National Weather Service forecast for Galesburg and surrounding areas of central and northwest Illinois. Rest of today, sunny. Near steady temperature in the upper 60s. North winds around 10 miles an hour. Tonight, clear. Lows in the mid-40s. Northeast winds around 5 miles an hour. Saturday, sunny. Highs in the upper 60s. Southeast winds around 5 miles an hour. Saturday night, clear. Lows in the upper 40s. Light and variable winds. Sunday, sunny. Highs in the lower 70s. Northwest winds 5 to 10 miles an hour. Sunday night through Monday night, clear. Lows in the mid-40s. Highs in the upper 60s. Tuesday through Wednesday night, mostly clear. Highs in the lower 70s. Lows in the lower 50s. Thursday, mostly sunny. Highs in the mid-70s. Again, the forecast for Galesburg and surrounding areas of central and northwest Illinois for the rest of today, sunny. Near steady temperature in the upper 60s. North winds around 10 miles an hour. At 3 p.m. in Galesburg, skies were sunny. The temperature was 68 degrees, the dew point was 47, and the relative humidity was 48%. At 3 p.m. in Galesburg, skies were sunny. The temperature was 68 degrees, the dew point was 47, and the relative humidity was 48%. The wind was north at 12 miles an hour, gusting to 17. The pressure was 30.25 inches and falling. Elsewhere around the area, it was sunny. It was 69 at Peoria, 67 at Moline, and 68 at Burlington. Quincy reported 71, Macomb reported 70, and Springfield reported 73. And once again at 3 p.m. in Galesburg, under sunny skies, the temperature was 68. Looking elsewhere around the Midwest at 3 p.m., Chicago was mostly sunny, and 66. Indianapolis was cloudy, and 66. St. Louis was mostly sunny, and 72. Kansas City was sunny, and 69. Des Moines was mostly sunny, and 66. Milwaukee was sunny, and 64. And now a discussion of hazardous weather conditions for the following county, Knox, Illinois. This hazardous weather outlook is for Central Illinois, East Central Illinois, Southeast Illinois, and West Central Illinois. For tonight, no hazardous weather is expected at this time. For Saturday through Thursday, no hazardous weather is expected at this time. Spotter information statement, spotter activation is not anticipated tonight. The time is currently 3:34 p.m. Central Daylight Time. 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Now for the official National Weather Service forecast for Galesburg and surrounding areas of central and northwest Illinois. Rest of today, sunny. Near steady temperature in the upper 60s. North winds around 10 miles

an hour. Tonight, clear. Lows in the mid-40s. Northeast winds around 5 miles an hour. Saturday, sunny. Highs in the upper 60s. Southeast winds around 5 miles an hour. Saturday night, clear. Lows in the upper 40s. Light and variable winds. Sunday, sunny. Highs in the lower 70s. Northwest winds 5 to 10 miles an hour. Sunday night through Monday night, clear. Lows in the mid-40s. Highs in the upper 60s. Tuesday through Wednesday night, mostly clear. Highs in the lower 70s. Lows in the lower 50s. Thursday, mostly sunny. Highs in the mid-70s. Again, the forecast for Galesburg and surrounding areas of central and northwest Illinois for the rest of today, sunny. Near steady temperature in the upper 60s. North winds around 10 miles an hour. At 3 p.m. in Galesburg, skies were sunny. The temperature was 68 degrees, the dew point was 47, and the relative humidity was 48%. The wind was north at 12 miles an hour, gusting to 17. The pressure was 30.25 inches and falling. Elsewhere around the area, it was sunny. It was 69 at Peoria, 67 at Moline, and 68 at Burlington. Quincy reported 71, Macomb reported 70, and Springfield reported 73. And once again at 3 p.m. in Galesburg, under sunny skies, the temperature was 68. Looking elsewhere around the Midwest at 3 p.m., Chicago was mostly sunny, and 66. Indianapolis was cloudy, and 66. St. Louis was mostly sunny, and 72. Kansas City was sunny, and 69. Des Moines was mostly sunny, and 66. Milwaukee was sunny, and 64. And now a discussion of hazardous weather conditions for the following county, Knox, Illinois. This hazardous weather outlook is for central Illinois, east central Illinois, southeast Illinois, and west central Illinois. For tonight, no hazardous weather is expected at this time. For Saturday through Thursday, no hazardous weather is expected at this time. Spotter information statement, spotter activation is not anticipated tonight. The time is currently 3:37 p.m. Central Daylight Time. 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Now for the official National Weather Service forecast for Galesburg and surrounding areas of central and northwest Illinois. Rest of today, sunny. Near steady temperature in the upper 60s. North winds around 10 miles an hour. Tonight, clear. Lows in the mid-40s. Northeast winds around 5 miles an hour. Saturday, sunny. Highs in the upper 60s. Southeast winds around 5 miles an hour. Saturday night, clear. Lows in the upper 40s. Light and variable winds. Sunday, sunny. Highs in the lower 70s. Northwest winds 5 to 10 miles an hour. Sunday night through Monday night, clear. Lows in the mid-40s. Highs in the upper 60s. Tuesday through Wednesday night, mostly clear. Highs in the lower 70s. Lows in the lower 50s. Thursday, mostly sunny. Highs in the mid-70s. Again, the forecast for Galesburg and surrounding areas of central and northwest Illinois for the rest of today, sunny. Near steady temperature in the upper 60s. North winds around 10 miles an hour. Now for the official National Weather Service forecast for Galesburg and surrounding areas of central and northwest Illinois. Tonight, clear. Lows in the mid-40s. Northeast winds around 5 miles an hour. Saturday, sunny. Highs in the upper 60s. Southeast winds around 5 miles an hour. Saturday night, clear. Lows in the upper 40s. Light and variable winds. Sunday, sunny. Highs in the lower 70s. Northwest winds 5 to 10 miles an hour. Sunday night, clear. Lows in the mid-40s. North winds 5 to 10 miles an hour. Monday and Monday night, clear. Highs in the upper 60s. Lows in the mid-40s. Tuesday through Wednesday night, mostly clear. Highs in the lower 70s.

67 at Moline and 68 at Burlington. Quincy reported 71, Macomb reported 70, and Springfield reported 73. And once again at 3 p.m. in Galesburg, under sunny skies, the temperature was 68. Looking elsewhere around the Midwest at 3 p.m., Chicago was mostly sunny and 66. Indianapolis was cloudy and 66. St. Louis was mostly sunny and 72. Kansas City was sunny and 69. Des Moines was mostly sunny and 66. Milwaukee was sunny and 64. And now a discussion of hazardous weather conditions for the following county, Knox, Illinois. This hazardous weather outlook is for Central Illinois, East Central Illinois, Southeast Illinois, and West Central Illinois. For tonight, no hazardous weather is expected at this time. For Saturday through Thursday, no hazardous weather is expected at this time. Spotter information statement, spotter activation is not anticipated tonight. The time is currently 3:42 p.m. Central Daylight Time. 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Now for the official National Weather Service forecast for Galesburg and surrounding areas of central and northwest Illinois. Tonight, clear. Lows in the mid-40s. Northeast winds around 5 miles an hour. Saturday, sunny. Highs in the upper 60s. Southeast winds around 5 miles an hour. Saturday night, clear. Lows in the upper 40s. Light and variable winds. Sunday, sunny. Highs in the lower 70s. Northwest winds 5 to 10 miles an hour. Sunday night, clear. Lows in the mid-40s. North winds 5 to 10 miles an hour. Monday and Monday night, clear. Highs in the upper 60s. Lows in the mid-40s. Tuesday through Wednesday night, mostly clear. Highs in the lower 70s. Lows in the lower 50s. Thursday, mostly sunny. Highs in the mid-70s. Thursday night and Friday, mostly clear. Lows in the mid-50s. Highs in the mid-70s. Again, the forecast for Galesburg and surrounding areas of central and northwest Illinois for tonight, clear. Lows in the mid-40s. Northeast winds around 5 miles an hour. At 3 p.m. in Galesburg, skies were sunny. The temperature was 68 degrees, the dew point was 47, and the relative humidity was 48%. The wind was north at 12 miles an hour, gusting to 17. The pressure was 30.25 inches and falling. Elsewhere around the area, it was sunny. It was 69 at Peoria, 67 at Moline, and 68 at Burlington. Quincy reported 71, Macomb reported 70, and Springfield reported 73. And once again at 3 p.m. in Galesburg, under sunny skies, the temperature was 68. Looking elsewhere around the Midwest at 3 p.m., Chicago was mostly sunny, and 66. Indianapolis was cloudy, and 66. St. Louis was mostly sunny, and 72. Kansas City was sunny, and 69. Des Moines was mostly sunny, and 66. Milwaukee was sunny, and 64. And now a discussion of hazardous weather conditions for the following county, Knox, Illinois. This hazardous weather outlook is for Central Illinois, East Central Illinois, Southeast Illinois, and West Central Illinois. For tonight, no hazardous weather is expected at this time. For Saturday through Thursday, no hazardous weather is expected at this time. Spotter information statement, spotter activation is not anticipated tonight. The time is currently 3:45 p.m. Central Daylight Time. 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Now for the official National Weather Service forecast for Galesburg and surrounding areas of central and northwest Illinois. Tonight, clear. Lows in the mid-40s. Northeast winds around 5 miles an hour. Saturday, sunny. Highs in the upper 60s. Southeast winds around 5 miles an hour. Saturday night, clear. Lows in the upper 40s. Light and variable winds. Sunday, sunny. Highs in the lower 70s.

Northwest winds 5 to 10 miles an hour. Sunday night, clear. Lows in the mid-40s. North winds 5 to 10 miles an hour. Monday and Monday night, clear. Highs in the upper 60s. Lows in the mid-40s. Tuesday through Wednesday night, mostly clear. Highs in the lower 70s. Lows in the lower 50s. Thursday, mostly sunny. Highs in the mid-70s. Thursday night and Friday, mostly clear. Lows in the mid-50s. Highs in the mid-70s. Again, the forecast for Galesburg and surrounding areas of central and northwest Illinois for tonight, clear. Lows in the mid-40s. Northeast winds around 5 miles an hour. At 3 p.m. in Galesburg, skies were sunny. The temperature was 68 degrees, the dew point was 47, and the relative humidity was 48%. The wind was north at 12 miles an hour, gusting to 17. The pressure was 30.25 inches and falling. Elsewhere around the area, it was sunny. It was 69 at Peoria, 67 at Moline, and 68 at Burlington. Quincy reported 71, Macomb reported 70, and Springfield reported 73. And once again at 3 p.m. in Galesburg, under sunny skies, the temperature was 68. Looking elsewhere around the Midwest at 3 p.m., Chicago was mostly sunny, and 66. Indianapolis was cloudy, and 66. St. Louis was mostly sunny, and 72. Kansas City was sunny, and 69. Des Moines was mostly sunny, and 66. Milwaukee was sunny, and 64. And now a discussion of hazardous weather conditions for the following county, Knox, Illinois. This hazardous weather outlook is for central Illinois, east central Illinois, southeast Illinois, and west central Illinois. For tonight, no hazardous weather is expected at this time. For Saturday through Thursday, no hazardous weather is expected at this time. Spotter information statement, spotter activation is not anticipated tonight. The time is currently 3:48 p.m. Central Daylight Time. 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Now for the official National Weather Service forecast for Galesburg and surrounding areas of central and northwest Illinois. Tonight, clear. Lows in the mid-40s. Northeast winds around 5 miles an hour. Saturday, sunny. Highs in the upper 60s. Southeast winds around 5 miles an hour. Saturday night, clear. Lows in the upper 40s. Light and variable winds. Sunday, sunny. Highs in the lower 70s. Northwest winds 5 to 10 miles an hour. Sunday night, clear. Lows in the mid-40s. North winds 5 to 10 miles an hour. Monday and Monday night, clear. Highs in the upper 60s. Lows in the mid-40s. Tuesday through Wednesday night, mostly clear. Highs in the lower 70s. Lows in the lower 50s. Thursday, mostly sunny. Highs in the mid-70s. Thursday night and Friday, mostly clear. Lows in the mid-50s. Highs in the mid-70s. Again, the forecast for Galesburg and surrounding areas of central and northwest Illinois for tonight, clear. Lows in the mid-40s. Northeast winds around 5 miles an hour. At 3 p.m. in Galesburg, skies were sunny. The temperature was 68 degrees, the dew point was 47, and the relative humidity was 48%. The wind was north at 12 miles an hour, gusting to 17. The pressure was 30.25 inches and falling. Elsewhere around the area, it was sunny. It was 69 at Peoria, 67 at Moline, and 68 at Burlington. Quincy reported 71, Macomb reported 70, and Springfield reported 73. And once again at 3 p.m. in Galesburg, under sunny skies, the temperature was 68. Looking elsewhere around the Midwest at 3 p.m., Chicago was mostly sunny, and 66. Indianapolis was cloudy, and 66. St. Louis was mostly sunny, and 72. Kansas City was sunny, and 69. Des Moines was mostly sunny, and 66. Milwaukee was sunny, and 64.

And now a discussion of hazardous weather conditions for the following county, Knox, Illinois. This hazardous weather outlook is for Central Illinois, East Central Illinois, Southeast Illinois, and West Central Illinois. For tonight, no hazardous weather is expected at this time. For Saturday through Thursday, no hazardous weather is expected at this time. Spotter information statement. Spotter activation is not anticipated tonight. The time is currently 3:51 p.m. Central Daylight Time. 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Now for the official National Weather Service forecast for Galesburg and surrounding areas of central and northwest Illinois. Tonight, clear. Lows in the mid-40s. Northeast winds around 5 miles an hour. Saturday, sunny. Highs in the upper 60s. Southeast winds around 5 miles an hour. Saturday night, clear. Lows in the upper 40s. Light and variable winds. Sunday, sunny. Highs in the lower 70s. Northwest winds 5 to 10 miles an hour. Sunday night, clear. Lows in the mid-40s. North winds 5 to 10 miles an hour. Monday and Monday night, clear. Highs in the upper 60s. Lows in the mid-40s. Tuesday through Wednesday night, mostly clear. Highs in the lower 70s. Lows in the lower 50s. Thursday, mostly sunny. Highs in the mid-70s. Thursday night and Friday, mostly clear. Lows in the mid-50s. Highs in the mid-70s. Again, the forecast for Galesburg and surrounding areas of central and northwest Illinois for tonight, clear. Lows in the mid-40s. Northeast winds around 5 miles an hour. At 3 p.m. in Galesburg, skies were sunny. The temperature was 68 degrees, the dew point was 47, and the relative humidity was 48%. The wind was north at 12 miles an hour, gusting to 17. The pressure was 30.25 inches and falling. Elsewhere around the area, it was sunny. It was 69 at Peoria, 67 at Moline, and 68 at Burlington. Quincy reported 71, Macomb reported 70, and Springfield reported 73. And once again at 3 p.m. in Galesburg, under sunny skies, the temperature was 68. Looking elsewhere around the Midwest at 3 p.m., Chicago was mostly sunny, and 66. Indianapolis was cloudy, and 66. St. Louis was mostly sunny, and 72. Kansas City was sunny, and 69. Des Moines was mostly sunny, and 66. Milwaukee was sunny, and 64. And now a discussion of hazardous weather conditions for the following county, Knox, Illinois. This hazardous weather outlook is for Central Illinois, East Central Illinois, Southeast Illinois, and West Central Illinois. For tonight, no hazardous weather is expected at this time. For Saturday through Thursday, no hazardous weather is expected at this time. Spotter information statement. Spotter activation is not anticipated tonight. The time is currently 3:54 p.m. Central Daylight Time. 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Now for the official National Weather Service forecast for Galesburg and surrounding areas of central and northwest Illinois. Tonight, clear. Lows in the mid-40s. Northeast winds around 5 miles an hour. Saturday, sunny. Highs in the upper 60s. Southeast winds around 5 miles an hour. Saturday night, clear. Lows in the upper 40s. Light and variable winds. Sunday, sunny. Highs in the lower 70s. Northwest winds 5 to 10 miles an hour. Sunday night, clear. Lows in the mid-40s. North winds 5 to 10 miles an hour. Monday and Monday night, clear. Highs in the upper 60s. Lows in the mid-40s. Tuesday through Wednesday night, mostly clear. Highs in the lower 70s. Lows in the lower 50s. Thursday, mostly sunny. Highs in the mid-70s. Thursday night and Friday, mostly clear. Lows in the mid-50s. Highs in the mid-70s. Again, the forecast for Galesburg and surrounding

surrounding areas of central and northwest Illinois for tonight, clear. Lows in the mid-40s. Northeast winds around 5 miles an hour. At 3 p.m. in Galesburg, skies were sunny. The temperature was 68 degrees, the dew point was 47, and the relative humidity was 48%. The wind was north at 12 miles an hour, gusting to 17. The pressure was 30.25 inches and falling. Elsewhere around the area, it was sunny. It was 69 at Peoria, 67 at Moline, and 68 at Burlington. Quincy reported 71, Macomb reported 70, and Springfield reported 73. And once again at 3 p.m. in Galesburg, under sunny skies, the temperature was 68. Looking elsewhere around the Midwest at 3 p.m., Chicago was mostly sunny, and 66. Indianapolis was cloudy, and 66. St. Louis was mostly sunny, and 72. Kansas City was sunny, and 69. Des Moines was mostly sunny, and 66. Milwaukee was sunny, and 64. And now a discussion of hazardous weather conditions for the following county, Knox, Illinois. This hazardous weather outlook is for central Illinois, east central Illinois, southeast Illinois, and west central Illinois. For tonight, no hazardous weather is expected at this time. For Saturday through Thursday, no hazardous weather is expected at this time. Spotter information statement, spotter activation is not anticipated tonight. The time is currently 3:57 p.m. Central Daylight Time. 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Now for the official National Weather Service forecast for Galesburg and surrounding areas of central and northwest Illinois. Tonight, clear. Lows in the mid-40s. Northeast winds around 5 miles an hour. Saturday, sunny. Highs in the upper 60s. Southeast winds around 5 miles an hour. Saturday night, clear. Lows in the upper 40s. Light and variable winds. Sunday, sunny. Highs in the lower 70s. Northwest winds 5 to 10 miles an hour. Sunday night, clear. Lows in the mid-40s. North winds 5 to 10 miles an hour. Monday and Monday night, clear. Highs in the upper 60s. Lows in the mid-40s. Tuesday through Wednesday night, mostly clear. Highs in the lower 70s. Lows in the lower 50s. Thursday, mostly sunny. Highs in the mid-70s. Thursday night and Friday, mostly clear. Lows in the mid-50s. Highs in the mid-70s. Again, the forecast for Galesburg and surrounding areas of central and northwest Illinois for tonight, clear. Lows in the mid-40s. Northeast winds around 5 miles an hour. At 3 p.m. in Galesburg, skies were sunny. The temperature was 68 degrees, the dew point was 47, and the relative humidity was 48%. The wind was north at 12 miles an hour, gusting to 17. The pressure was 30.25 inches and falling. Elsewhere around the area, it was sunny. It was 69 at Peoria, 67 at Moline, and 68 at Burlington. Quincy reported 71, Macomb reported 70, and Springfield reported 73. And once again at 3 p.m. in Galesburg, under sunny skies, the temperature was 68. Looking elsewhere around the Midwest at 3 p.m., Chicago was mostly sunny, and 66. Indianapolis was cloudy, and 66. St. Louis was mostly sunny, and 72. Kansas City was sunny, and 69. Des Moines was mostly sunny, and 66. Milwaukee was sunny, and 64. And now a discussion of hazardous weather conditions for the following county, Knox, Illinois. This hazardous weather outlook is for central Illinois, east central Illinois, southeast Illinois, and west central Illinois. For tonight, no hazardous weather is expected at this time. For Saturday through Thursday, no hazardous weather is expected at this time. Spotter information statement, spotter activation is not anticipated tonight. The time is currently 4 p.m. Central Daylight Time. 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

the lower 70s. Lows in the lower 50s. Thursday, mostly sunny. Highs in the mid-70s. Thursday night and Friday, mostly clear. Lows in the mid-50s. Highs in the mid-70s. Again, the forecast for Galesburg and surrounding areas of central and northwest Illinois for tonight, clear. Lows in the mid-40s. Northeast winds around 5 miles an hour. At 4 p.m. in Galesburg, skies were sunny. The temperature was 67 degrees, the dew point was 46, and the relative humidity was 45%. The wind was north at 10 miles an hour. The pressure was 30.25 inches and steady. Elsewhere around the area, it was sunny, and temperatures were around 70 degrees. And once again at 4 p.m. in Galesburg, under sunny skies, the temperature was 67. Looking elsewhere around the Midwest at 4 p.m., Chicago was mostly sunny, and 66. Indianapolis was cloudy, and 66. St. Louis was mostly sunny, and 73. Kansas City was sunny, and 69. Des Moines was mostly sunny, and 67. Milwaukee was sunny, and 63. And now a discussion of hazardous weather conditions for the following county, Knox, Illinois. This hazardous weather outlook is for central Illinois, east central Illinois, southeast Illinois, and west central Illinois. For tonight, no hazardous weather is expected at this time. For Saturday through Thursday, no hazardous weather is expected at this time. Spotter information statement, spotter activation is not anticipated tonight. The time is currently 4:07 p.m. Central Daylight Time. 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Now for the official National Weather Service forecast for Galesburg and surrounding areas of central and northwest Illinois. Tonight, clear. Lows in the mid-40s. Northeast winds around 5 miles an hour. Saturday, sunny. Highs in the upper 60s. Southeast winds around 5 miles an hour. Saturday night, clear. Lows in the upper 40s. Light and variable winds. Sunday, sunny. Highs in the lower 70s. Northwest winds 5 to 10 miles an hour. Sunday night, clear. Lows in the mid-40s. North winds 5 to 10 miles an hour. Monday and Monday night, clear. Highs in the upper 60s. Lows in the mid-40s. Tuesday through Wednesday night, mostly clear. Highs in the lower 70s. Lows in the lower 50s. Thursday, mostly sunny. Highs in the mid-70s. Thursday night and Friday, mostly clear. Lows in the mid-50s. Highs in the mid-70s. Again, the forecast for Galesburg and surrounding areas of central and northwest Illinois for tonight, clear. Lows in the mid-40s. Northeast winds around 5 miles an hour. At 4 p.m. in Galesburg, skies were sunny. The temperature was 67 degrees, the dew point was 46, and the relative humidity was 45%. The wind was north at 10 miles an hour. The pressure was 30.25 inches and steady. Elsewhere around the area, it was sunny, and temperatures were around 70 degrees. And once again at 4 p.m. in Galesburg, under sunny skies, the temperature was 67. Looking elsewhere around the Midwest at 4 p.m., Chicago was mostly sunny, and 66. Indianapolis was cloudy, and 66. St. Louis was mostly sunny, and 73. Kansas City was sunny, and 69. Des Moines was mostly sunny, and 67. Milwaukee was sunny, and 63. And now a discussion of hazardous weather conditions for the following county, Knox, Illinois. This hazardous weather outlook is for central Illinois, east central Illinois, southeast Illinois, and west central Illinois. For tonight, no hazardous weather is expected at this time. For Saturday through Thursday, no hazardous weather is expected at this time. Spotter information statement, spotter activation is not anticipated tonight. The time is currently 4:10 p.m. Central Daylight Time. 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Now for the official National Weather Service forecast for

Pittsburgh and surrounding areas of central and northwest Illinois. Tonight, clear. Lows in the mid-40s. Northeast winds around 5 miles an hour. Saturday, sunny. Highs in the upper 60s. Southeast winds around 5 miles an hour. Saturday night, clear. Lows in the upper 40s. Light and variable winds. Sunday, sunny. Highs in the lower 70s. Northwest winds 5 to 10 miles an hour. Sunday night, clear. Lows in the mid-40s. North winds 5 to 10 miles an hour. Monday and Monday night, clear. Highs in the upper 60s. Lows in the mid-40s. Tuesday through Wednesday night, mostly clear. Highs in the lower 70s. Lows in the lower 50s. Thursday, mostly sunny. Highs in the mid-70s. Thursday night and Friday, mostly clear. Lows in the mid-50s. Highs in the mid-70s. Again, the forecast for Galesburg and surrounding areas of central and northwest Illinois for tonight, clear. Lows in the mid-40s. Northeast winds around 5 miles an hour. At 4 p.m. in Galesburg, skies were sunny. The temperature was 67 degrees, the dew point was 46, and the relative humidity was 45%. The wind was north at 10 miles an hour. The pressure was 30.25 inches and steady. Elsewhere around the area, it was sunny, and temperatures were around 70 degrees. And once again at 4 p.m. in Galesburg, under sunny skies, the temperature was 67. Looking elsewhere around the Midwest at 4 p.m., Chicago was mostly sunny, and 66. Indianapolis was cloudy, and 66. St. Louis was mostly sunny, and 73. Kansas City was sunny, and 69. Des Moines was mostly sunny, and 67. Milwaukee was sunny, and 63. And now a discussion of hazardous weather conditions for the following county, Knox, Illinois. This hazardous weather outlook is for central Illinois, east central Illinois, southeast Illinois, and west central Illinois. For tonight, no hazardous weather is expected at this time. For Saturday through Thursday, no hazardous weather is expected at this time. Spotter information statement, spotter activation is not anticipated tonight. The time is currently 4:13 p.m. Central Daylight Time. 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Now for the official National Weather Service forecast for Galesburg and surrounding areas of central and northwest Illinois. Tonight, clear. Lows in the mid-40s. Northeast winds around 5 miles an hour. Saturday, sunny. Highs in the upper 60s. Southeast winds around 5 miles an hour. Saturday night, clear. Lows in the upper 40s. Light and variable winds. Sunday, sunny. Highs in the lower 70s. Northwest winds 5 to 10 miles an hour. Sunday night, clear. Lows in the mid-40s. North winds 5 to 10 miles an hour. Monday and Monday night, clear. Highs in the upper 60s. Lows in the mid-40s. Tuesday through Wednesday night, mostly clear. Highs in the lower 70s. Lows in the lower 50s. Thursday, mostly sunny. Highs in the mid-70s. Thursday night and Friday, mostly clear. Lows in the mid-50s. Highs in the mid-70s. Again, the forecast for Galesburg and surrounding areas of central and northwest Illinois for tonight, clear. Lows in the mid-40s. Northeast winds around 5 miles an hour. 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Programming originates from NOAA's National Weather Service office in Lincoln. KZZ66 serves the following counties: Henry, Knox, Mercer, and Warren. KZZ66 is part of the All Hazards Network of NOAA Weather Radio. At 4 p.m. in Galesburg, skies were sunny. The temperature was 67 degrees, the dew point was 46, and the relative humidity was 45%. The wind was north at 10 miles an hour. The pressure was 30.25 inches and steady.

elsewhere around the area, it was sunny, and temperatures were around 70 degrees. And once again at 4 p.m. in Galesburg, under sunny skies, the temperature was 67. Looking elsewhere around the Midwest at 4 p.m., Chicago was mostly sunny, and 66. Indianapolis was cloudy, and 66. St. Louis was mostly sunny, and 73. Kansas City was sunny, and 69. Des Moines was mostly sunny, and 67. Milwaukee was sunny, and 63. And now a discussion of hazardous weather conditions for the following county, Knox, Illinois. This hazardous weather outlook is for Central Illinois, East Central Illinois, Southeast Illinois, and West Central Illinois. For tonight, no hazardous weather is expected at this time. For Saturday through Thursday, no hazardous weather is expected at this time. Spotter information statement, spotter activation is not anticipated tonight. The time is currently 4:17 p.m. Central Daylight Time. 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Now for the official National Weather Service forecast for Galesburg and surrounding areas of central and northwest Illinois. Tonight, clear. Lows in the mid-40s. Northeast winds around 5 miles an hour. Saturday, sunny. Highs in the upper 60s. Southeast winds around 5 miles an hour. Saturday night, clear. Lows in the upper 40s. Light and variable winds. Sunday, sunny. Highs in the lower 70s. Northwest winds 5 to 10 miles an hour. Sunday night, clear. Lows in the mid-40s. North winds 5 to 10 miles an hour. Monday and Monday night, clear. Highs in the upper 60s. Lows in the mid-40s. Tuesday through Wednesday night, mostly clear. Highs in the lower 70s. Lows in the lower 50s. Thursday, mostly sunny. Highs in the mid-70s. Thursday night and Friday, mostly clear. Lows in the mid-50s. Highs in the mid-70s. Again, the forecast for Galesburg and surrounding areas of central and northwest Illinois for tonight, clear. Lows in the mid-40s. Northeast winds around 5 miles an hour. At 4 p.m. in Galesburg, skies were sunny. The temperature was 67 degrees, the dew point was 46, and the relative humidity was 45%. The wind was north at 10 miles an hour. The pressure was 30.25 inches and steady. Elsewhere around the area, it was sunny, and temperatures were around 70 degrees. And once again at 4 p.m. in Galesburg, under sunny skies, the temperature was 67. Looking elsewhere around the Midwest at 4 p.m., Chicago was mostly sunny, and 66. Indianapolis was cloudy, and 66. St. Louis was mostly sunny, and 73. Kansas City was sunny, and 69. Des Moines was mostly sunny, and 67. Milwaukee was sunny, and 63. And now a discussion of hazardous weather conditions for the following county, Knox, Illinois. This hazardous weather outlook is for Central Illinois, East Central Illinois, Southeast Illinois, and West Central Illinois. For tonight, no hazardous weather is expected at this time. For Saturday through Thursday, no hazardous weather is expected at this time. Spotter information statement, spotter activation is not anticipated tonight. The time is currently 4:19 p.m. Central Daylight Time. 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Now for the official National Weather Service forecast for Galesburg and surrounding areas of central and northwest Illinois. Tonight, clear. Lows in the mid-40s. Northeast winds around 5 miles an hour. Saturday, sunny. Highs in the upper 60s. Southeast winds around 5 miles an hour. Saturday night, clear. Lows in the upper 40s. Light and variable winds. Sunday, sunny. Highs in the lower 70s. Northwest winds 5 to 10 miles an hour. Sunday night, clear. Lows in the mid-40s. North winds 5 to 10 miles an hour. Monday and Monday night, clear. Highs in the upper 60s. Lows in the

mid-40s. Tuesday through Wednesday night, mostly clear. Highs in the lower 70s. Lows in the lower 50s. Thursday, mostly sunny. Highs in the mid-70s. Thursday night and Friday, mostly clear. Lows in the mid-50s. Highs in the mid-70s. Again, the forecast for Galesburg and surrounding areas of central and northwest Illinois for tonight, clear. Lows in the mid-40s. Northeast winds around 5 miles an hour. At 4 p.m. in Galesburg, skies were sunny. The temperature was 67 degrees, the dew point was 46, and the relative humidity was 45%. The wind was north at 10 miles an hour. The pressure was 30.25 inches and steady. Elsewhere around the area, it was sunny, and temperatures were around 70 degrees. And once again at 4 p.m. in Galesburg, under sunny skies, the temperature was 67. Looking elsewhere around the Midwest at 4 p.m., Chicago was mostly sunny, and 66. Indianapolis was cloudy, and 66. St. Louis was mostly sunny, and 73. Kansas City was sunny, and 69. Des Moines was mostly sunny, and 67. Milwaukee was sunny, and 63. And now a discussion of hazardous weather conditions for the following county, Knox, Illinois. This hazardous weather outlook is for central Illinois, east central Illinois, southeast Illinois, and west central Illinois. For tonight, no hazardous weather is expected at this time. For Saturday through Thursday, no hazardous weather is expected at this time. Spotter information statement, spotter activation is not anticipated tonight. The time is currently 4:22 p.m. Central Daylight Time. 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Now for the official National Weather Service forecast for Galesburg and surrounding areas of central and northwest Illinois. Tonight, clear. Lows in the mid-40s. Northeast winds around 5 miles an hour. Saturday, sunny. Highs in the upper 60s. Southeast winds around 5 miles an hour. Saturday night, clear. Lows in the upper 40s. Light and variable winds. Sunday, sunny. Highs in the lower 70s. Northwest winds 5 to 10 miles an hour. Sunday night, clear. Lows in the mid-40s. North winds 5 to 10 miles an hour. Monday and Monday night, clear. Highs in the upper 60s. Lows in the mid-40s. Tuesday through Wednesday night, mostly clear. Highs in the lower 70s. Lows in the lower 50s. Thursday, mostly sunny. Highs in the mid-70s. Thursday night and Friday, mostly clear. Lows in the mid-50s. Highs in the mid-70s. Again, the forecast for Galesburg and surrounding areas of central and northwest Illinois for tonight, clear. Lows in the mid-40s. Northeast winds around 5 miles an hour. At 4 p.m. in Galesburg, skies were sunny. The temperature was 67 degrees, the dew point was 46, and the relative humidity was 45%. The wind was north at 10 miles an hour. The pressure was 30.25 inches and steady. Elsewhere around the area, it was sunny, and temperatures were around 70 degrees. And once again at 4 p.m. in Galesburg, under sunny skies, the temperature was 67. At 4 p.m. in Galesburg, skies were sunny. The temperature was 67 degrees, the dew point was 46, and the relative humidity was 45%. The wind was north at 10 miles an hour. The pressure was 30.25 inches and steady. Elsewhere around the area, it was sunny, and temperatures were around 70 degrees. And once again at 4 p.m. in Galesburg, under sunny skies, the temperature was 67. Looking elsewhere around the Midwest at 4 p.m., Chicago was mostly sunny, and 66. Indianapolis was partly sunny, and 66. St. Louis was mostly sunny, and 73. Kansas City was sunny, and 69. Des Moines was mostly sunny, and 67. Milwaukee was sunny, and 63. And now a discussion of hazardous weather conditions for the following county, Knox, Illinois. This hazardous weather outlook is for central

Illinois, East Central Illinois, Southeast Illinois, and West Central Illinois. For tonight, no hazardous weather is expected at this time. For Saturday through Thursday, no hazardous weather is expected at this time. Spotter information statement. Spotter activation is not anticipated tonight. The time is currently 4:26 p.m. Central Daylight Time. 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Now for the official National Weather Service forecast for Galesburg and surrounding areas of central and northwest Illinois. Tonight, clear. Lows in the mid-40s. Northeast winds around 5 miles an hour. Saturday, sunny. Highs in the upper 60s. Southeast winds around 5 miles an hour. Saturday night, clear. Lows in the upper 40s. Light and variable winds. Sunday, sunny. Highs in the lower 70s. Northwest winds 5 to 10 miles an hour. Sunday night, clear. Lows in the mid-40s. North winds 5 to 10 miles an hour. Monday and Monday night, clear. Highs in the upper 60s. Lows in the mid-40s. Tuesday through Wednesday night, mostly clear. Highs in the lower 70s. Lows in the lower 50s. Thursday, mostly sunny. Highs in the mid-70s. Thursday night and Friday, mostly clear. Lows in the mid-50s. Highs in the mid-70s. Again, the forecast for Galesburg and surrounding areas of central and northwest Illinois for tonight, clear. Lows in the mid-40s. Northeast winds around 5 miles an hour. At 4 p.m. in Galesburg, skies were sunny. The temperature was 67 degrees, the dew point was 46, and the relative humidity was 45%. The wind was north at 10 miles an hour. The pressure was 30.25 inches and steady. Elsewhere around the area, it was sunny, and temperatures were around 70 degrees. And once again at 4 p.m. in Galesburg, under sunny skies, the temperature was 67. Looking elsewhere around the Midwest at 4 p.m., Chicago was mostly sunny, and 66. Indianapolis was partly sunny, and 66. St. Louis was mostly sunny, and 73. Kansas City was sunny, and 69. Des Moines was mostly sunny, and 67. Milwaukee was sunny, and 63. And now a discussion of hazardous weather conditions for the following county, Knox, Illinois. This hazardous weather outlook is for Central Illinois, East Central Illinois, Southeast Illinois, and West Central Illinois. For tonight, no hazardous weather is expected at this time. For Saturday through Thursday, no hazardous weather is expected at this time. Spotter information statement. Spotter activation is not anticipated tonight. The time is currently 4:29 p.m. Central Daylight Time. 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Now for the official National Weather Service forecast for Galesburg and surrounding areas of central and northwest Illinois. Tonight, clear. Lows in the mid-40s. Northeast winds around 5 miles an hour. Saturday, sunny. Highs in the upper 60s. Southeast winds around 5 miles an hour. Saturday night, clear. Lows in the upper 40s. Light and variable winds. Sunday, sunny. Highs in the lower 70s. Northwest winds 5 to 10 miles an hour. Sunday night, clear. Lows in the mid-40s. North winds 5 to 10 miles an hour. Monday and Monday night, clear. Highs in the upper 60s. Lows in the mid-40s. Tuesday through Wednesday night, mostly clear. Highs in the lower 70s. Lows in the lower 50s. Thursday, mostly sunny. Highs in the mid-70s. Thursday night and Friday, mostly clear. Lows in the mid-50s. Highs in the mid-70s. Again, the forecast for Galesburg and surrounding areas of central and northwest Illinois for tonight, clear. Lows in the mid-40s. Northeast winds around 5 miles an hour. At 4 p.m. in Galesburg, skies were sunny. The temperature was 67 degrees,
the dew point was 46, and the relative humidity was 45%. The wind was north at 10 miles an hour. The pressure was 30.25 inches and steady. Elsewhere around the area, it was sunny, and temperatures were around 70 degrees. And once again at 4 p.m. in Galesburg, under sunny skies, the temperature was 67. Looking elsewhere around the Midwest at 4 p.m., Chicago was mostly sunny, and 66. Indianapolis was partly sunny, and 66. St. Louis was mostly sunny, and 73. Kansas City was sunny, and 69. Des Moines was mostly sunny, and 67. Milwaukee was sunny, and 63. And now a discussion of hazardous weather conditions for the following county, Knox, Illinois. This hazardous weather outlook is for Central Illinois, East Central Illinois, Southeast Illinois, and West Central Illinois. For tonight, no hazardous weather is expected at this time. For Saturday through Thursday, no hazardous weather is expected at this time. Spotter information statement, spotter activation is not anticipated tonight. The time is currently 4:32 p.m. Central Daylight Time. 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Now for the official National Weather Service forecast for Galesburg and surrounding areas of central and northwest Illinois. Tonight, clear. Lows in the mid-40s. Northeast winds around 5 miles an hour. Saturday, sunny. Highs in the upper 60s. Southeast winds around 5 miles an hour. Saturday night, clear. Lows in the upper 40s. Light and variable winds. Sunday, sunny. Highs in the lower 70s. Northwest winds 5 to 10 miles an hour. Sunday night, clear. Lows in the mid-40s. North winds 5 to 10 miles an hour. Monday and Monday night, clear. Highs in the upper 60s. Lows in the mid-40s. Tuesday through Wednesday night, mostly clear. Highs in the lower 70s. Clear. Highs in the upper 60s. Lows in the mid-40s. Tuesday through Wednesday night, mostly clear. Highs in the lower 70s. Lows in the lower 50s. Thursday, mostly sunny. Highs in the mid-70s. Thursday night and Friday, mostly clear. Lows in the mid-50s. Highs in the mid-70s. Again, the forecast for Galesburg and surrounding areas of central and northwest Illinois for tonight, clear. Lows in the mid-40s. Northeast winds around 5 miles an hour. At 4 p.m. in Galesburg, skies were sunny. The temperature was 67 degrees, the dew point was 46, and the relative humidity was 45%. The wind was north at 10 miles an hour. The pressure was 30.25 inches and steady. Elsewhere around the area, it was sunny, and temperatures were around 70 degrees. And once again at 4 p.m. in Galesburg, under sunny skies, the temperature was 67. Looking elsewhere around the Midwest at 4 p.m., Chicago was mostly sunny, and 66. Indianapolis was partly sunny, and 66. St. Louis was mostly sunny, and 73. Kansas City was sunny, and 69. Des Moines was mostly sunny, and 67. Milwaukee was sunny, and 63. And now a discussion of hazardous weather conditions for the following county, Knox, Illinois. This hazardous weather outlook is for Central Illinois, East Central Illinois, Southeast Illinois, and West Central Illinois. For tonight, no hazardous weather is expected at this time. For Saturday through Thursday, no hazardous weather is expected at this time. Spotter information statement, spotter activation is not anticipated tonight. The time is currently 4:35 p.m. Central Daylight Time. 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Now for the official National Weather Service forecast for Galesburg and surrounding areas of central and northwest Illinois. Tonight, clear. Lows in the mid-40s. Northeast winds around 5 miles an hour. Saturday, sunny. Highs in the upper 60s. Southeast winds around 5 miles an hour. Saturday night, clear.
lows in the upper 40s. Light and variable winds.

sunny. Highs in the lower 70s. Northwest winds 5 to 10 miles an hour. Sunday night, clear. Lows in the mid-40s. North winds 5 to 10 miles an hour. Monday and Monday night, clear. Highs in the upper 60s. Lows in the mid-40s. Tuesday through Wednesday night, mostly clear. Highs in the lower 70s. Lows in the lower 50s. Thursday, mostly sunny. Highs in the mid-70s. Thursday night and Friday, mostly clear. Lows in the mid-50s. Highs in the mid-70s. Again, the forecast for Galesburg and surrounding areas of central and northwest Illinois for tonight, clear. Lows in the mid-40s. Northeast winds around 5 miles an hour. At 4 p.m. in Galesburg, skies were sunny. The temperature was 67 degrees, the dew point was 46, and the relative humidity was 45%. The wind was north at 10 miles an hour. The pressure was 30.25 inches and steady. Elsewhere around the area, it was sunny, and temperatures were around 70 degrees. And once again at 4 p.m. in Galesburg, under sunny skies, the temperature was 67. Looking elsewhere around the Midwest at 4 p.m., Chicago was mostly sunny, and 66. Indianapolis was partly sunny, and 66. St. Louis was mostly sunny, and 73. Kansas City was sunny, and 69. Des Moines was mostly sunny, and 67. Milwaukee was sunny, and 63. And now a discussion of hazardous weather conditions for the following county, Knox, Illinois. This hazardous weather outlook is for Central Illinois, East Central Illinois, Southeast Illinois, and West Central Illinois. For tonight, no hazardous weather is expected at this time. For Saturday through Thursday, no hazardous weather is expected at this time. Spotter information statement, spotter activation is not anticipated tonight. The time is currently 4:38 p.m. Central Daylight Time. 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Now for the official National Weather Service forecast for Galesburg and surrounding areas of central and northwest Illinois. Tonight, clear. Lows in the mid-40s. Northeast winds around 5 miles an hour. Saturday, sunny. Highs in the upper 60s. Southeast winds around 5 miles an hour. Saturday night, clear. Lows in the upper 40s. Light and variable winds. Sunday, sunny. Highs in the lower 70s. Northwest winds 5 to 10 miles an hour. Sunday night, clear. Lows in the mid-40s. North winds 5 to 10 miles an hour. Monday and Monday night, clear. Highs in the upper 60s. Lows in the mid-40s. Tuesday through Wednesday night, mostly clear. Highs in the lower 70s. Lows in the lower 50s. Thursday, mostly sunny. Highs in the mid-70s. Thursday night and Friday, mostly clear. Lows in the mid-50s. Highs in the mid-70s. Again, the forecast for Galesburg and surrounding areas of central and northwest Illinois for tonight, clear. Lows in the mid-40s. Northeast winds around 5 miles an hour. Now for the official National Weather Service forecast for Galesburg and surrounding areas of central and northwest Illinois. Tonight, clear. Lows in the mid-40s. Northeast winds around 5 miles an hour. Saturday, sunny. Highs in the upper 60s. Southeast winds around 5 miles an hour. Saturday night, clear. Lows in the upper 40s. Light and variable winds. Sunday, sunny. Highs in the lower 70s. Northwest winds 5 to 10 miles an hour. Sunday night, clear. Lows in the mid-40s. North winds 5 to 10 miles an hour. Monday and Monday night, clear. Highs in the upper 60s. Lows in the mid-40s. Tuesday through Wednesday night, mostly clear. Highs in the lower 70s. Lows in the lower 50s. Thursday, mostly sunny. Highs in the mid-70s. Thursday night and Friday, mostly clear. Lows in the mid-50s. Highs in the mid-70s. Again,

6. St. Louis was mostly sunny and 73. Kansas City was sunny and 69. Des Moines was mostly sunny and 67. Milwaukee was sunny and 63. And now a discussion of hazardous weather conditions for the following county, Knox, Illinois. This hazardous weather outlook is for Central Illinois, East Central Illinois, Southeast Illinois, and West Central Illinois. For tonight, no hazardous weather is expected at this time. For Saturday through Thursday, no hazardous weather is expected at this time. Spotter information statement, spotter activation is not anticipated tonight. The time is currently 4:42 p.m. Central Daylight Time. 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Now for the official National Weather Service forecast for Galesburg and surrounding areas of central and northwest Illinois. Tonight, clear. Lows in the mid-40s. Northeast winds around 5 miles an hour. Saturday, sunny. Highs in the upper 60s. Southeast winds around 5 miles an hour. Saturday night, clear. Lows in the upper 40s. Light and variable winds. Sunday, sunny. Highs in the lower 70s. Northwest winds 5 to 10 miles an hour. Sunday night, clear. Lows in the mid-40s. North winds 5 to 10 miles an hour. Monday and Monday night, clear. Highs in the upper 60s. Lows in the mid-40s. Tuesday through Wednesday night, mostly clear. Highs in the lower 70s. Lows in the lower 50s. Thursday, mostly sunny. Highs in the mid-70s. Thursday night and Friday, mostly clear. Lows in the mid-50s. Highs in the mid-70s. Again, the forecast for Galesburg and surrounding areas of central and northwest Illinois for tonight, clear. Lows in the mid-40s. Northeast winds around 5 miles an hour. At 4 p.m. in Galesburg, skies were sunny. The temperature was 67 degrees, the dew point was 46, and the relative humidity was 45%. The wind was north at 10 miles an hour. The pressure was 30.25 inches and steady. Elsewhere around the area, it was sunny, and temperatures were around 70 degrees. And once again at 4 p.m. in Galesburg, under sunny skies, the temperature was 67. Looking elsewhere around the Midwest at 4 p.m., Chicago was mostly sunny, and 66. Indianapolis was partly sunny, and 66. St. Louis was mostly sunny, and 73. Kansas City was sunny, and 69. Des Moines was mostly sunny, and 67. Milwaukee was sunny, and 63. And now a discussion of hazardous weather conditions for the following county, Knox, Illinois. This hazardous weather outlook is for Central Illinois, East Central Illinois, Southeast Illinois, and West Central Illinois. For tonight, no hazardous weather is expected at this time. For Saturday through Thursday, no hazardous weather is expected at this time. Spotter information statement, spotter activation is not anticipated tonight. The time is currently 4:45 p.m. Central Daylight Time. 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Now for the official National Weather Service forecast for Galesburg and surrounding areas of central and northwest Illinois. Tonight, clear. Lows in the mid-40s. Northeast winds around 5 miles an hour. Saturday, sunny. Highs in the upper 60s. Southeast winds around 5 miles an hour. Saturday night, clear. Lows in the upper 40s. Light and variable winds. Sunday, sunny. Highs in the lower 70s. Northwest winds 5 to 10 miles an hour. Sunday night, clear. Lows in the mid-40s. North winds 5 to 10 miles an hour. Monday and Monday night, clear. Highs in the upper 60s. Lows in the mid-40s. Tuesday through Wednesday night, mostly clear. Highs in the lower 70s. Lows in the lower 50s. Thursday, mostly sunny. Highs in the mid-70s. Thursday night and Friday, mostly clear. Lows in the mid-50s. Highs in the mid-70s.

Again, the forecast for Galesburg and surrounding areas of central and northwest Illinois for tonight, clear. Lows in the mid-40s. Northeast winds around 5 miles an hour. At 4 p.m. in Galesburg, skies were sunny. The temperature was 67 degrees, the dew point was 46, and the relative humidity was 45%. The wind was north at 10 miles an hour. The pressure was 30.25 inches and steady. Elsewhere around the area, it was sunny, and temperatures were around 70 degrees. And once again at 4 p.m. in Galesburg, under sunny skies, the temperature was 67. Looking elsewhere around the Midwest at 4 p.m., Chicago was mostly sunny, and 66. Indianapolis was partly sunny, and 66. St. Louis was mostly sunny, and 73. Kansas City was sunny, and 69. Des Moines was mostly sunny, and 67. Milwaukee was sunny, and 63. And now a discussion of hazardous weather conditions for the following county, Knox, Illinois. This hazardous weather outlook is for central Illinois, east central Illinois, southeast Illinois, and west central Illinois. For tonight, no hazardous weather is expected at this time. For Saturday through Thursday, no hazardous weather is expected at this time. Spotter information statement, spotter activation is not anticipated tonight. The time is currently 4:48 p.m. Central Daylight Time. 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Now for the official National Weather Service forecast for Galesburg and surrounding areas of central and northwest Illinois. Tonight, clear. Lows in the mid-40s. Northeast winds around 5 miles an hour. Saturday, sunny. Highs in the upper 60s. Southeast winds around 5 miles an hour. Saturday night, clear. Lows in the upper 40s. Light and variable winds. Sunday, sunny. Highs in the lower 70s. Northwest winds 5 to 10 miles an hour. Sunday night, clear. Lows in the mid-40s. North winds 5 to 10 miles an hour. Monday and Monday night, clear. Highs in the upper 60s. Lows in the mid-40s. Tuesday through Wednesday night, mostly clear. Highs in the lower 70s. Lows in the lower 50s. Thursday, mostly sunny. Highs in the mid-70s. Thursday night and Friday, mostly clear. Lows in the mid-50s. Highs in the mid-70s. Again, the forecast for Galesburg and surrounding areas of central and northwest Illinois for tonight, clear. Lows in the mid-40s. Northeast winds around 5 miles an hour. At 4 p.m. in Galesburg, skies were sunny. The temperature was 67 degrees, the dew point was 46, and the relative humidity was 45%. The wind was north at 10 miles an hour. The pressure was 30.25 inches and steady. Elsewhere around the area, it was sunny, and temperatures were around 70 degrees. And once again at 4 p.m. in Galesburg, under sunny skies, the temperature was 67. Looking elsewhere around the Midwest at 4 p.m., Chicago was mostly sunny, and 66. Indianapolis was partly sunny, and 66. St. Louis was mostly sunny, and 73. Kansas City was sunny, and 69. Des Moines was mostly sunny, and 67. Milwaukee was sunny, and 63. And now a discussion of hazardous weather conditions for the following county, Knox, Illinois. This hazardous weather outlook is for central Illinois, east central Illinois, southeast Illinois, and west central Illinois. For tonight, no hazardous weather is expected at this time. For Saturday through Thursday, no hazardous weather is expected at this time. Spotter information statement, spotter activation is not anticipated tonight. The time is currently 4:51 p.m. Central Daylight Time. 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Now for the official National Weather Service forecast for Galesburg and surrounding areas of central and northwest Illinois. Tonight, clear. Lows in the mid-40s. Northeast winds around 5 miles an hour. Saturday, sunny.

upper 60s. Southeast winds around 5 miles an hour. Saturday night, clear. Lows in the upper 40s. Light and variable winds. Sunday, sunny. Highs in the lower 70s. Northwest winds 5 to 10 miles an hour. Sunday night, clear. Lows in the mid-40s. North winds 5 to 10 miles an hour. Monday and Monday night, clear. Highs in the upper 60s. Lows in the mid-40s. Tuesday through Wednesday night, mostly clear. Highs in the lower 70s. Lows in the lower 50s. Thursday, mostly sunny. Highs in the mid-70s. Thursday night and Friday, mostly clear. Lows in the mid-50s. Highs in the mid-70s. Again, the forecast for Galesburg and surrounding areas of central and northwest Illinois for tonight, clear. Lows in the mid-40s. Northeast winds around 5 miles an hour. At 4 p.m. in Galesburg, skies were sunny. The temperature was 67 degrees, the dew point was 46, and the relative humidity was 45%. The wind was north at 10 miles an hour. The pressure was 30.25 inches and steady. Elsewhere around the area, it was sunny, and temperatures were around 70 degrees. And once again at 4 p.m. in Galesburg, under sunny skies, the temperature was 67. Looking elsewhere around the Midwest at 4 p.m., Chicago was mostly sunny, and 66. Indianapolis was partly sunny, and 66. St. Louis was mostly sunny, and 73. Kansas City was sunny, and 69. Des Moines was mostly sunny, and 67. Milwaukee was sunny, and 63. And now a discussion of hazardous weather conditions for the following county, Knox, Illinois. This hazardous weather outlook is for central Illinois, east central Illinois, southeast Illinois, and west central Illinois. For tonight, no hazardous weather is expected at this time. For Saturday through Thursday, no hazardous weather is expected at this time. Spotter information statement, spotter activation is not anticipated tonight. The time is currently 4:54 p.m. Central Daylight Time. 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Now for the official National Weather Service forecast for Galesburg and surrounding areas of central and northwest Illinois. Tonight, clear. Lows in the mid-40s. Northeast winds around 5 miles an hour. Saturday, sunny. Highs in the upper 60s. Southeast winds around 5 miles an hour. Saturday night, clear. Lows in the upper 40s. Light and variable winds. Sunday, sunny. Highs in the lower 70s. Northwest winds 5 to 10 miles an hour. Sunday night, clear. Lows in the mid-40s. North winds 5 to 10 miles an hour. Monday and Monday night, clear. Highs in the upper 60s. Lows in the mid-40s. Tuesday through Wednesday night, mostly clear. Highs in the lower 70s. Lows in the lower 50s. Thursday, mostly sunny. Highs in the mid-70s. Thursday night and Friday, mostly clear. Lows in the mid-50s. Highs in the mid-70s. Again, the forecast for Galesburg and surrounding areas of central and northwest Illinois for tonight, clear. Lows in the mid-40s. Northeast winds around 5 miles an hour. At 4 p.m. in Galesburg, skies were sunny. The temperature was 67 degrees, the dew point was 46, and the relative humidity was 45%. The wind was north at 10 miles an hour. The pressure was 30.25 inches and steady. Elsewhere around the area, it was sunny, and temperatures were around 70 degrees. And once again at 4 p.m. in Galesburg, under sunny skies, the temperature was 67. Looking elsewhere around the Midwest at 4 p.m., Chicago was mostly sunny, and 66. Indianapolis was partly sunny, and 66. St. Louis was mostly sunny, and 73. Kansas City was sunny, and 69. Des Moines was mostly sunny, and 67. Milwaukee was sunny, and 63. And now a discussion of hazardous weather conditions for the following county, Knox, Illinois.

This hazardous weather outlook is for Central Illinois, East Central Illinois, Southeast Illinois, and West Central Illinois. For tonight, no hazardous weather is expected at this time. For Saturday through Thursday, no hazardous weather is expected at this time. Spotter information statement. Spotter activation is not anticipated tonight. The time is currently 4:57 p.m. Central Daylight Time. 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Now for the official National Weather Service forecast for Galesburg and surrounding areas of central and northwest Illinois. Tonight, clear. Lows in the mid-40s. Northeast winds around 5 miles an hour. Saturday, sunny. Highs in the upper 60s. Southeast winds around 5 miles an hour. Saturday night, clear. Lows in the upper 40s. Light and variable winds. Sunday, sunny. Highs in the lower 70s. Northwest winds 5 to 10 miles an hour. Sunday night, clear. Lows in the mid-40s. North winds 5 to 10 miles an hour. Monday and Monday night, clear. Highs in the upper 60s. Lows in the mid-40s. Tuesday through Wednesday night, mostly clear. Highs in the lower 70s. Lows in the lower 50s. Thursday, mostly sunny. Highs in the mid-70s. Thursday night and Friday, mostly clear. Lows in the mid-50s. Highs in the mid-70s. Again, the forecast for Galesburg and surrounding areas of central and northwest Illinois for tonight, clear. Lows in the mid-40s. Northeast winds around 5 miles an hour. At 4 p.m. in Galesburg, skies were sunny. The temperature was 67 degrees, the dew point was 46, and the relative humidity was 45%. The wind was north at 10 miles an hour. The pressure was 30.25 inches and steady. Elsewhere around the area, it was sunny, and temperatures were around 70 degrees. And once again at 4 p.m. in Galesburg, under sunny skies, the temperature was 67. Looking elsewhere around the Midwest at 4 p.m., Chicago was mostly sunny, and 66. Indianapolis was partly sunny, and 66. St. Louis was mostly sunny, and 73. Kansas City was sunny, and 69. Des Moines was mostly sunny, and 67. Milwaukee was sunny, and 63. And now a discussion of hazardous weather conditions for the following county, Knox, Illinois. This hazardous weather outlook is for Central Illinois, East Central Illinois, Southeast Illinois, and West Central Illinois. For tonight, no hazardous weather is expected at this time. For Saturday through Thursday, no hazardous weather is expected at this time. Spotter information statement. Spotter activation is not anticipated tonight. The time is currently 4:59 p.m. Central Daylight Time. 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Now for the official National Weather Service forecast for Galesburg and surrounding areas of central and northwest Illinois. Tonight, clear. Lows in the mid-40s. Northeast winds around 5 miles an hour. Saturday, sunny. Highs in the upper 60s. Southeast winds around 5 miles an hour. Saturday night, clear. Lows in the upper 40s. Light and variable winds. Sunday, sunny. Highs in the lower 70s. Northwest winds 5 to 10 miles an hour. Sunday night, clear. Lows in the mid-40s. North winds 5 to 10 miles an hour. Monday and Monday night, clear. Highs in the upper 60s. Lows in the mid-40s. Tuesday through Wednesday night, mostly clear. Highs in the lower 70s. Lows in the lower 50s. Thursday, mostly sunny. Highs in the mid-70s. Thursday night and Friday, mostly clear. Lows in the mid-50s. Highs in the mid-70s. Again, the forecast for Galesburg and surrounding areas of central and northwest Illinois for tonight, clear. Lows in the mid-40s. Northeast winds around 5 miles an hour. The Peoria, Illinois climate summary for this evening, as of 4 p.m., October 2nd, 2026,

today's high temperature was 69 degrees. The normal high is 72. The record high is 91 degrees, which was set in 1922. Today's low temperature was 55 degrees. The normal low is 50. The record low is 27 degrees, which was last set in 2003. A trace of precipitation fell today, which brings the monthly total to 0.57 inches. The total precipitation for the year now stands at 34.50 inches. Sunset tonight is at 6:39 p.m. Sunrise tomorrow is at 6:57 a.m. And now a discussion of hazardous weather conditions for the following county, Knox, Illinois. This hazardous weather outlook is for Central Illinois, East Central Illinois, Southeast Illinois, and West Central Illinois. For tonight, no hazardous weather is expected at this time. For Saturday through Thursday, no hazardous weather is expected at this time. Spotter information statement. Spotter activation is not anticipated tonight. The time is currently 5:02 p.m. Central Daylight Time. 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Now for the official National Weather Service forecast for Galesburg and surrounding areas of central and northwest Illinois. Tonight, clear. Lows in the mid-40s. Northeast winds around 5 miles an hour. Saturday, sunny. Highs in the upper 60s. Southeast winds around 5 miles an hour. Saturday night, clear. Lows in the upper 40s. Light and variable winds. Sunday, sunny. Highs in the lower 70s. Northwest winds 5 to 10 miles an hour. Sunday night, clear. Lows in the mid-40s. North winds 5 to 10 miles an hour. Monday and Monday night, clear. Highs in the upper 60s. Lows in the mid-40s. Tuesday through Wednesday night, mostly clear. Highs in the lower 70s. Lows in the lower 50s. Thursday, mostly sunny. Highs in the mid-70s. Thursday night and Friday, mostly clear. Lows in the mid-50s. Highs in the mid-70s. Again, the forecast for Galesburg and surrounding areas of central and northwest Illinois for tonight, clear. Lows in the mid-40s. Northeast winds around 5 miles an hour. And now a discussion of hazardous weather conditions for the following county, Knox, Illinois. This hazardous weather outlook is for Central Illinois, East Central Illinois, Southeast Illinois, and West Central Illinois. For tonight, no hazardous weather is expected at this time. For Saturday through Thursday, no hazardous weather is expected at this time. Spotter information statement. Spotter activation is not anticipated tonight. The time is currently 5:04 p.m. Central Daylight Time. 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Now for the official National Weather Service forecast for Galesburg and surrounding areas of central and northwest Illinois. Tonight, clear. Lows in the mid-40s. Northeast winds around 5 miles an hour. Saturday, sunny. Highs in the upper 60s. Southeast winds around 5 miles an hour. Saturday night, clear. Lows in the upper 40s. Light and variable winds. Sunday, sunny. Highs in the lower 70s. Northwest winds 5 to 10 miles an hour. Sunday night, clear. Lows in the mid-40s. North winds 5 to 10 miles an hour. Monday and Monday night, clear. Highs in the upper 60s. Lows in the mid-40s. Tuesday through Wednesday night, mostly clear. Highs in the lower 70s. Lows in the lower 50s. Thursday, mostly sunny. Highs in the mid-70s. Thursday night and Friday, mostly clear. Lows in the mid-50s. Highs in the mid-70s. Again, the forecast for Galesburg and surrounding areas of central and northwest Illinois for tonight, clear. Lows in the mid-40s. Northeast winds around 5 miles an hour. At 5 p.m. in Galesburg, skies were sunny. The temperature was 67 degrees, the dew point was 45, and the relative humidity was 45%. The wind was northeast at 8 miles an hour.

was 30.25 inches and steady. Elsewhere around the area, it was sunny, and temperatures were around 70 degrees. And once again at 5 p.m. in Galesburg, under sunny skies, the temperature was 67. Looking elsewhere around the Midwest at 5 p.m., Chicago was sunny, and 64. Indianapolis was partly sunny, and 64. St. Louis was mostly sunny, and 73. Kansas City was sunny, and 69. Des Moines was mostly sunny, and 68. Milwaukee was sunny, and 63. And now a discussion of hazardous weather conditions for the following county, Knox, Illinois. This hazardous weather outlook is for Central Illinois, East Central Illinois, Southeast Illinois, and West Central Illinois. For tonight, no hazardous weather is expected at this time. For Saturday through Thursday, no hazardous weather is expected at this time. Spotter information statement, spotter activation is not anticipated tonight. The time is currently 5:07 p.m. Central Daylight Time. 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Now for the official National Weather Service forecast for Galesburg and surrounding areas of central and northwest Illinois. Tonight, clear. Lows in the mid-40s. Northeast winds around 5 miles an hour. Saturday, sunny. Highs in the upper 60s. Southeast winds around 5 miles an hour. Saturday night, clear. Lows in the upper 40s. Light and variable winds. Sunday, sunny. Highs in the lower 70s. Northwest winds 5 to 10 miles an hour. Sunday night, clear. Lows in the mid-40s. North winds 5 to 10 miles an hour. Monday and Monday night, clear. Highs in the upper 60s. Lows in the mid-40s. Tuesday through Wednesday night, mostly clear. Highs in the lower 70s. Lows in the lower 50s. Thursday, mostly sunny. Highs in the mid-70s. Thursday night and Friday, mostly clear. Lows in the mid-50s. Highs in the mid-70s. Again, the forecast for Galesburg and surrounding areas of central and northwest Illinois for tonight, clear. Lows in the mid-40s. Northeast winds around 5 miles an hour. Now for the official National Weather Service forecast for Galesburg and surrounding areas of central and northwest Illinois. Tonight, clear. Lows in the mid-40s. Northeast winds around 5 miles an hour. Saturday, sunny. Highs in the upper 60s. Southeast winds around 5 miles an hour. Saturday night, clear. Lows in the upper 40s. Light and variable winds. Sunday, sunny. Highs in the lower 70s. Northwest winds 5 to 10 miles an hour. Sunday night, clear. Lows in the mid-40s. North winds 5 to 10 miles an hour. Monday and Monday night, clear. Highs in the upper 60s. Lows in the mid-40s. Tuesday through Wednesday night, mostly clear. Highs in the lower 70s. Lows in the lower 50s. Thursday, mostly sunny. Highs in the mid-70s. Thursday night and Friday, mostly clear. Lows in the mid-50s. Highs in the mid-70s. Again, the forecast for Galesburg and surrounding areas of central and northwest Illinois for tonight, clear. Lows in the mid-40s. Northeast winds around 5 miles an hour. At 5 p.m. in Galesburg, skies were sunny. The temperature was 67 degrees, the dew point was 45, and the relative humidity was 45%. The wind was northeast at 8 miles an hour. The pressure was 30.25 inches and steady. Elsewhere around the area, it was sunny, and temperatures were around 70 degrees. And once again at 5 p.m. in Galesburg, under sunny skies, the temperature was 67. Looking elsewhere around the Midwest at 5 p.m., Chicago was sunny, and 64. Indianapolis was partly sunny, and 64. St. Louis was mostly sunny, and 73. Kansas City was sunny, and 69. Des Moines was mostly sunny, and 68. Milwaukee was sunny, and 63. And now a discussion of hazardous weather conditions for the

Olin County, Knox, Illinois. This hazardous weather outlook is for Central Illinois, East Central Illinois, Southeast Illinois, and West Central Illinois. For tonight, no hazardous weather is expected at this time. For Saturday through Thursday, no hazardous weather is expected at this time. Spotter information statement. Spotter activation is not anticipated tonight. The time is currently 5:12 p.m. Central Daylight Time. 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Now for the official National Weather Service forecast for Galesburg and surrounding areas of central and northwest Illinois. Tonight, clear. Lows in the mid-40s. Northeast winds around 5 miles an hour. Saturday, sunny. Highs in the upper 60s. Southeast winds around 5 miles an hour. Saturday night, clear. Lows in the upper 40s. Light and variable winds. Sunday, sunny. Highs in the lower 70s. Northwest winds 5 to 10 miles an hour. Sunday night, clear. Lows in the mid-40s. North winds 5 to 10 miles an hour. Monday and Monday night, clear. Highs in the upper 60s. Lows in the mid-40s. Tuesday through Wednesday night, mostly clear. Highs in the lower 70s. Lows in the lower 50s. Thursday, mostly sunny. Highs in the mid-70s. Thursday night and Friday, mostly clear. Lows in the mid-50s. Highs in the mid-70s. Again, the forecast for Galesburg and surrounding areas of central and northwest Illinois for tonight, clear. Lows in the mid-40s. Northeast winds around 5 miles an hour. At 5 p.m. in Galesburg, skies were sunny. The temperature was 67 degrees, the dew point was 45, and the relative humidity was 45%. The wind was northeast at 8 miles an hour. The pressure was 30.25 inches and steady. Elsewhere around the area, it was sunny, and temperatures were around 70 degrees. And once again at 5 p.m. in Galesburg, under sunny skies, the temperature was 67. 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Programming originates from NOAA's National Weather Service office in Lincoln. KZZ66 serves the following counties: Henry, Knox, Mercer, and Warren. KZZ66 is part of the All Hazards Network of NOAA Weather Radio. At 5 p.m. in Galesburg, skies were sunny. The temperature was 67 degrees, the dew point was 45, and the relative humidity was 45%. The wind was northeast at 8 miles an hour. The pressure was 30.25 inches and steady. Elsewhere around the area, it was sunny, and temperatures were around 70 degrees. And once again at 5 p.m. in Galesburg, under sunny skies, the temperature was 67. The Peoria, Illinois climate summary for this evening, as of 4 p.m., October 2, 2026. Today's high temperature was 69 degrees. The normal high is 72. The record high is 91 degrees, which was set in 1922. Today's low temperature was 55 degrees. The normal low is 50. The record low is 27 degrees, which was last set in 2003. A trace of precipitation fell today, which brings the monthly total to 0.57 inches. The total precipitation for the year now stands at 34.50 inches. Sunset tonight is at 6:39 p.m. Sunrise tomorrow is at 6:57 a.m. Looking elsewhere around the Midwest at 5 p.m., Chicago was sunny and 64. Indianapolis was partly sunny and 64. St. Louis was mostly sunny, and 73. Kansas City was sunny, and 69. Des Moines was mostly sunny, and 68. Milwaukee was sunny, and 63. And now a discussion of hazardous weather conditions for the following county, Knox, Illinois. This hazardous weather outlook is for Central Illinois, East Central Illinois, Southeast Illinois, and West Central Illinois. For tonight, no hazardous weather is expected at this time. For Saturday through Thursday, no hazardous weather is expected at this time. Spotter information statement.

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Now for the official National Weather Service forecast for Galesburg and surrounding areas of central and northwest Illinois. Tonight, clear. Lows in the mid-40s. Northeast winds around 5 miles an hour. Saturday, sunny. Highs in the upper 60s. Southeast winds around 5 miles an hour. Saturday night, clear. Lows in the upper 40s. Light and variable winds. Sunday, sunny. Highs in the lower 70s. Northwest winds 5 to 10 miles an hour. Sunday night, clear. Lows in the mid-40s. North winds 5 to 10 miles an hour. Monday and Monday night, clear. Highs in the upper 60s. Lows in the mid-40s. Tuesday through Wednesday night, mostly clear. Highs in the lower 70s. Lows in the lower 50s. Thursday, mostly sunny. Highs in the mid-70s. Thursday night and Friday, mostly clear. Lows in the mid-50s. Highs in the mid-70s. Again, the forecast for Galesburg and surrounding areas of central and northwest Illinois for tonight, clear. Lows in the mid-40s. Northeast winds around 5 miles an hour. At 5 p.m. in Galesburg, skies were sunny. The temperature was 67 degrees, the dew point was 45, and the relative humidity was 45%. The wind was northeast at 8 miles an hour. The pressure was 30.25 inches and steady. Elsewhere around the area, it was sunny, and temperatures were around 70 degrees. And once again at 5 p.m. in Galesburg, under sunny skies, the temperature was 67. Looking elsewhere around the Midwest at 5 p.m., Chicago was sunny, and 64. Indianapolis was partly sunny, and 64. St. Louis was mostly sunny, and 73. Kansas City was sunny, and 69. Des Moines was mostly sunny, and 68. Milwaukee was sunny, and 63. And now a discussion of hazardous weather conditions for the following county, Knox, Illinois. This hazardous weather outlook is for central Illinois, east central Illinois, southeast Illinois, and west central Illinois. For tonight, no hazardous weather is expected at this time. For Saturday through Thursday, no hazardous weather is expected at this time. Spotter information statement. Spotter activation is not anticipated tonight. The time is currently 5:19 p.m. Central Daylight Time. 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Now for the official National Weather Service forecast for Galesburg and surrounding areas of central and northwest Illinois. Tonight, clear. Lows in the mid-40s. Northeast winds around 5 miles an hour. Saturday, sunny. Highs in the upper 60s. Southeast winds around 5 miles an hour. Saturday night, clear. Lows in the upper 40s. Light and variable winds. Sunday, sunny. Highs in the lower 70s. Northwest winds 5 to 10 miles an hour. Sunday night, clear. Lows in the mid-40s. North winds 5 to 10 miles an hour. Monday and Monday night, clear. Highs in the upper 60s. Lows in the mid-40s. Tuesday through Wednesday night, mostly clear. Highs in the lower 70s. Lows in the lower 50s. Thursday, mostly sunny. Highs in the mid-70s. Thursday night and Friday, mostly clear. Lows in the mid-50s. Highs in the mid-70s. Again, the forecast for Galesburg and surrounding areas of central and northwest Illinois for tonight, clear. Lows in the mid-40s. Northeast winds around 5 miles an hour. At 5 p.m. in Galesburg, skies were sunny. The temperature was 67 degrees, the dew point was 45, and the relative humidity was 45%. The wind was northeast at 8 miles an hour. The pressure was 30.25 inches and steady. Elsewhere around the area, it was sunny, and temperatures were around 70 degrees. And once again at 5 p.m. in Galesburg, under

skies, the temperature was 67. Looking elsewhere around the Midwest at 5 p.m., Chicago was sunny and 64. Indianapolis was partly sunny and 64. St. Louis was mostly sunny and 73. Kansas City was sunny and 69. Des Moines was mostly sunny and 68. Milwaukee was sunny and 63. And now a discussion of hazardous weather conditions for the following county, Knox, Illinois. This hazardous weather outlook is for Central Illinois, East Central Illinois, Southeast Illinois, and West Central Illinois. For tonight, no hazardous weather is expected at this time. For Saturday through Thursday, no hazardous weather is expected at this time. Spotter information statement, spotter activation is not anticipated tonight. The time is currently 5:22 p.m. Central Daylight Time. 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Now for the official National Weather Service forecast for Galesburg and surrounding areas of central and northwest Illinois. Tonight, clear. Lows in the mid-40s. Northeast winds around 5 miles an hour. Saturday, sunny. Highs in the upper 60s. Southeast winds around 5 miles an hour. Saturday night, clear. Lows in the upper 40s. Light and variable winds. Sunday, sunny. Highs in the lower 70s. Northwest winds 5 to 10 miles an hour. Sunday night, clear. Lows in the mid-40s. North winds 5 to 10 miles an hour. Monday and Monday night, clear. Highs in the upper 60s. Lows in the mid-40s. Tuesday through Wednesday night, mostly clear. Highs in the lower 70s. Lows in the lower 50s. Thursday, mostly sunny. Highs in the mid-70s. Thursday night and Friday, mostly clear. Lows in the mid-50s. Highs in the mid-70s. Again, the forecast for Galesburg and surrounding areas of central and northwest Illinois for tonight, clear. Lows in the mid-40s. Northeast winds around 5 miles an hour. At 5 p.m. in Galesburg, skies were sunny. The temperature was 67 degrees, the dew point was 45, and the relative humidity was 45%. The wind was northeast at 8 miles an hour. The pressure was 30.25 inches and steady. Elsewhere around the area, it was sunny, and temperatures were around 70 degrees. And once again at 5 p.m. in Galesburg, under sunny skies, the temperature was 67. Looking elsewhere around the Midwest at 5 p.m., Chicago was sunny and 64. Indianapolis was partly sunny and 64. St. Louis was mostly sunny and 73. Kansas City was sunny and 69. Des Moines was mostly sunny and 68. Milwaukee was sunny and 63. And now a discussion of hazardous weather conditions for the following county, Knox, Illinois. This hazardous weather outlook is for Central Illinois, East Central Illinois, Southeast Illinois, and West Central Illinois. For tonight, no hazardous weather is expected at this time. For Saturday through Thursday, no hazardous weather is expected at this time. Spotter information statement, spotter activation is not anticipated tonight. The time is currently 5:25 p.m. Central Daylight Time. 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Now for the official National Weather Service forecast for Galesburg and surrounding areas of central and northwest Illinois. Tonight, clear. Lows in the mid-40s. Northeast winds around 5 miles an hour. Saturday, sunny. Highs in the upper 60s. Southeast winds around 5 miles an hour. Saturday night, clear. Lows in the upper 40s. Light and variable winds. Sunday, sunny. Highs in the lower 70s. Northwest winds 5 to 10 miles an hour. Sunday night, clear. Lows in the mid-40s. North winds 5 to 10 miles an hour. Monday and Monday night, clear. Highs in the upper 60s. Lows in the mid-40s. Tuesday through Wednesday night, mostly clear. Highs in the lower 70s. Lows in the lower

Thursday, mostly sunny. Highs in the mid-70s. Thursday night and Friday, mostly clear. Lows in the mid-50s. Highs in the mid-70s. Again, the forecast for Galesburg and surrounding areas of central and northwest Illinois for tonight, clear. Lows in the mid-40s. Northeast winds around 5 miles an hour. At 5 p.m. in Galesburg, skies were sunny. The temperature was 67 degrees, the dew point was 45, and the relative humidity was 45%. The wind was northeast at 8 miles an hour. The pressure was 30.25 inches and steady. Elsewhere around the area, it was sunny, and temperatures were around 70 degrees. And once again at 5 p.m. in Galesburg, under sunny skies, the temperature was 67. Looking elsewhere around the Midwest at 5 p.m., Chicago was sunny, and 64. Indianapolis was cloudy, and 64. St. Louis was mostly sunny, and 73. Kansas City was sunny, and 69. Des Moines was mostly sunny, and 68. Milwaukee was sunny, and 63. And now a discussion of hazardous weather conditions for the following county, Knox, Illinois. This hazardous weather outlook is for Central Illinois, East Central Illinois, Southeast Illinois, and West Central Illinois. For tonight, no hazardous weather is expected at this time. For Saturday through Thursday, no hazardous weather is expected at this time. Spotter information statement, spotter activation is not anticipated tonight. The time is currently 5:28 p.m. Central Daylight Time. 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Now for the official National Weather Service forecast for Galesburg and surrounding areas of central and northwest Illinois. Tonight, clear. Lows in the mid-40s. Northeast winds around 5 miles an hour. Saturday, sunny. Highs in the upper 60s. Southeast winds around 5 miles an hour. Saturday night, clear. Lows in the upper 40s. Light and variable winds. Sunday, sunny. Highs in the lower 70s. Northwest winds 5 to 10 miles an hour. Sunday night, clear. Lows in the mid-40s. North winds 5 to 10 miles an hour. Monday and Monday night, clear. Highs in the upper 60s. Lows in the mid-40s. Tuesday through Wednesday night, mostly clear. Highs in the lower 70s. Lows in the lower 50s. Thursday, mostly sunny. Highs in the mid-70s. Thursday night and Friday, mostly clear. Lows in the mid-50s. Highs in the mid-70s. Again, the forecast for Galesburg and surrounding areas of central and northwest Illinois for tonight, clear. Lows in the mid-40s. Northeast winds around 5 miles an hour. At 5 p.m. in Galesburg, skies were sunny. The temperature was 67 degrees, the dew point was 45, and the relative humidity was 45%. The wind was northeast at 8 miles an hour. The pressure was 30.25 inches and steady. Elsewhere around the area, it was sunny, and temperatures were around 70 degrees. And once again at 5 p.m. in Galesburg, under sunny skies, the temperature was 67. The Peoria, Illinois climate summary for this evening, as of 4 p.m., October 2, 2026. Today's high temperature was 69 degrees. The normal high is 72. The record high is 91 degrees, which was set in 1922. Today's low temperature was 55 degrees. The normal low is 50. The record low is 27 degrees, which was last set in 2003. A trace of precipitation fell today, which brings the monthly total to 0.57 inches. The total precipitation for the year now stands at 34.50 inches. Sunset tonight is at 6:39 p.m. Sunrise tomorrow is at 6:57 a.m. Looking elsewhere around the Midwest at 5 p.m., Chicago was sunny, and 64. Indianapolis was cloudy, and 64. St. Louis was mostly sunny, and 73. Kansas City was sunny, and 69. Des Moines was mostly sunny, and 68. Milwaukee was sunny, and 63.
And now a discussion of hazardous weather conditions for the following county, Knox, Illinois. This hazardous weather outlook is for Central Illinois, East Central Illinois, Southeast Illinois, and West Central Illinois. For tonight, no hazardous weather is expected at this time. For Saturday through Thursday, no hazardous weather is expected at this time. Spotter information statement. Spotter activation is not anticipated tonight. The time is currently 5:32 p.m. Central Daylight Time. 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Now for the official National Weather Service forecast for Galesburg and surrounding areas of central and northwest Illinois. Tonight, clear. Lows in the mid-40s. Northeast winds around 5 miles an hour. Saturday, sunny. Highs in the upper 60s. Southeast winds around 5 miles an hour. Saturday night, clear. Lows in the upper 40s. Light and variable winds. Sunday, sunny. Highs in the lower 70s. Northwest winds 5 to 10 miles an hour. Sunday night, clear. Lows in the mid-40s. North winds 5 to 10 miles an hour. Monday and Monday night, clear. Highs in the upper 60s. Lows in the mid-40s. Tuesday through Wednesday night, mostly clear. Highs in the lower 70s. Lows in the lower 50s. Tuesday through Wednesday night, mostly clear. Highs in the lower 70s. Lows in the lower 50s. Thursday, mostly sunny. Highs in the mid-70s. Thursday night and Friday, mostly clear. Lows in the mid-50s. Highs in the mid-70s. Again, the forecast for Galesburg and surrounding areas of central and northwest Illinois for tonight, clear. Lows in the mid-40s. Northeast winds around 5 miles an hour. At 5 p.m. in Galesburg, skies were sunny. The temperature was 67 degrees, the dew point was 45, and the relative humidity was 45%. The wind was northeast at 8 miles an hour. The pressure was 30.25 inches and steady. Elsewhere around the area, it was sunny, and temperatures were around 70 degrees. And once again at 5 p.m. in Galesburg, under sunny skies, the temperature was 67. Looking elsewhere around the Midwest at 5 p.m., Chicago was sunny, and 64. Indianapolis was cloudy, and 64. St. Louis was mostly sunny, and 73. Kansas City was sunny, and 69. Des Moines was mostly sunny, and 68. Milwaukee was sunny, and 63. And now a discussion of hazardous weather conditions for the following county, Knox, Illinois. This hazardous weather outlook is for Central Illinois, East Central Illinois, Southeast Illinois, and West Central Illinois. For tonight, no hazardous weather is expected at this time. For Saturday through Thursday, no hazardous weather is expected at this time. Spotter information statement. Spotter activation is not anticipated tonight. The time is currently 5:35 p.m. Central Daylight Time. 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Now for the official National Weather Service forecast for Galesburg and surrounding areas of central and northwest Illinois. Tonight, clear. Lows in the mid-40s. Northeast winds around 5 miles an hour. Saturday, sunny. Highs in the upper 60s. Southeast winds around 5 miles an hour. Saturday night, clear. Lows in the upper 40s. Light and variable winds. Sunday, sunny. Highs in the lower 70s. Northwest winds 5 to 10 miles an hour. Sunday night, clear. Lows in the mid-40s. North winds 5 to 10 miles an hour. Monday and Monday night, clear. Highs in the upper 60s. Lows in the mid-40s. Tuesday through Wednesday night, mostly clear. Highs in the lower 70s. Lows in the lower 50s. Thursday, mostly sunny. Highs in the mid-70s. Thursday night and Friday, mostly clear. Lows in the mid-50s. Highs in the mid-70s. Again,
the forecast for Galesburg and surrounding areas of central and northwest Illinois for tonight.

clear. Lows in the mid-40s. Northeast winds around 5 miles an hour. At 5 p.m. in Galesburg, skies were sunny. The temperature was 67 degrees, the dew point was 45, and the relative humidity was 45%. The wind was northeast at 8 miles an hour. The pressure was 30.25 inches and steady. Elsewhere around the area, it was sunny, and temperatures were around 70 degrees. And once again at 5 p.m. in Galesburg, under sunny skies, the temperature was 67. Looking elsewhere around the Midwest at 5 p.m., Chicago was sunny, and 64. Indianapolis was cloudy, and 64. St. Louis was mostly sunny, and 73. Kansas City was sunny, and 69. Des Moines was mostly sunny, and 68. Milwaukee was sunny, and 63. And now a discussion of hazardous weather conditions for the following county, Knox, Illinois. This hazardous weather outlook is for Central Illinois, East Central Illinois, Southeast Illinois, and West Central Illinois. For tonight, no hazardous weather is expected at this time. For Saturday through Thursday, no hazardous weather is expected at this time. Spotter information statement, spotter activation is not anticipated tonight. The time is currently 5:37 p.m. Central Daylight Time. 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Now for the official National Weather Service forecast for Galesburg and surrounding areas of central and northwest Illinois. Tonight, clear. Lows in the mid-40s. Northeast winds around 5 miles an hour. Saturday, sunny. Highs in the upper 60s. Southeast winds around 5 miles an hour. Saturday night, clear. Lows in the upper 40s. Light and variable winds. Sunday, sunny. Highs in the lower 70s. Northwest winds 5 to 10 miles an hour. Sunday night, clear. Lows in the mid-40s. North winds 5 to 10 miles an hour. Monday and Monday night, clear. Highs in the upper 60s. Lows in the mid-40s. Tuesday through Wednesday night, mostly clear. Highs in the lower 70s. Lows in the lower 50s. Thursday, mostly sunny. Highs in the mid-70s. Thursday night and Friday, mostly clear. Lows in the mid-50s. Highs in the mid-70s. Again, the forecast for Galesburg and surrounding areas of central and northwest Illinois for tonight, clear. Lows in the mid-40s. Northeast winds around 5 miles an hour. At 5 p.m. in Galesburg, skies were sunny. The temperature was 67 degrees, the dew point was 45, and the relative humidity was 45%. The wind was northeast at 8 miles an hour. The pressure was 30.25 inches and steady. Elsewhere around the area, it was sunny, and temperatures were around 70 degrees. And once again at 5 p.m. in Galesburg, under sunny skies, the temperature was 67. Looking elsewhere around the Midwest at 5 p.m., Chicago was sunny, and 64. Indianapolis was cloudy, and 64. St. Louis was mostly sunny, and 73. Kansas City was sunny, and 69. Des Moines was mostly sunny, and 68. Milwaukee was sunny, and 63. And now a discussion of hazardous weather conditions for the following county, Knox, Illinois. This hazardous weather outlook is for Central Illinois, East Central Illinois, Southeast Illinois, and West Central Illinois. For tonight, no hazardous weather is expected at this time. For Saturday through Thursday, no hazardous weather is expected at this time. Spotter information statement, spotter activation is not anticipated tonight. The time is currently 5:40 p.m. Central Daylight Time. 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Now for the official National Weather Service forecast for Galesburg and surrounding areas of central and northwest Illinois. Tonight, clear. Lows in the mid-40s. Northeast winds around 5 miles an hour. Saturday, sunny. Highs in the upper 60s. Southeast winds around 5 miles an hour. Saturday night, clear. Lows in the

of central and northwest Illinois for tonight, clear. Lows in the mid-40s. Northeast winds around 5 miles an hour. At 5 p.m. in Galesburg, skies were sunny. The temperature was 67 degrees, the dew point was 45, and the relative humidity was 45%. The wind was northeast at 8 miles an hour. The pressure was 30.25 inches and steady. Elsewhere around the area, it was sunny, and temperatures were around 70 degrees. And once again at 5 p.m. in Galesburg, under sunny skies, the temperature was 67. Looking elsewhere around the Midwest at 5 p.m., Chicago was sunny, and 64. Indianapolis was cloudy, and 64. St. Louis was mostly sunny, and 73. Kansas City was sunny, and 69. Des Moines was mostly sunny, and 68. Milwaukee was sunny, and 63. And now a discussion of hazardous weather conditions for the following county, Knox, Illinois. This hazardous weather outlook is for central Illinois, east central Illinois, southeast Illinois, and west central Illinois. For tonight, no hazardous weather is expected at this time. For Saturday through Thursday, no hazardous weather is expected at this time. Spotter information statement, spotter activation is not anticipated tonight. The time is currently 5:43 p.m. Central Daylight Time. 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Now for the official National Weather Service forecast for Galesburg and surrounding areas of central and northwest Illinois. Tonight, clear. Lows in the mid-40s. Northeast winds around 5 miles an hour. Saturday, sunny. Highs in the upper 60s. Southeast winds around 5 miles an hour. Saturday night, clear. Lows in the upper 40s. Light and variable winds. Sunday, sunny. Highs in the lower 70s. Northwest winds 5 to 10 miles an hour. Sunday night, clear. Lows in the mid-40s. North winds 5 to 10 miles an hour. Monday and Monday night, clear. Highs in the upper 60s. Lows in the mid-40s. Tuesday through Wednesday night, mostly clear. Highs in the lower 70s. Lows in the lower 50s. Thursday, mostly sunny. Highs in the mid-70s. Thursday night and Friday, mostly clear. Lows in the mid-50s. Highs in the mid-70s. Again, the forecast for Galesburg and surrounding areas of central and northwest Illinois for tonight, clear. Lows in the mid-40s. Northeast winds around 5 miles an hour. The Peoria, Illinois climate summary for this evening, as of 4 p.m., October 2, 2026. Today's high temperature was 69 degrees. The normal high is 72. The record high is 91 degrees, which was set in 1922. Today's low temperature was 55 degrees. The normal low is 50. The record low is 27 degrees, which was last set in 2003. A trace of precipitation fell today, which brings the monthly total to 0.57 inches. The total precipitation for the year now stands at 34.50 inches. Sunset tonight is at 6:39 p.m. Sunrise tomorrow is at 6:57 a.m. At 5 p.m. in Galesburg, skies were sunny. The temperature was 67 degrees, the dew point was 45, and the relative humidity was 45%. The wind was northeast at 8 miles an hour. The pressure was 30.25 inches and steady. Elsewhere around the area, it was sunny, and temperatures were around 70 degrees. And once again at 5 p.m. in Galesburg, under sunny skies, the temperature was 67. Looking elsewhere around the Midwest at 5 p.m., Chicago was sunny, and 64. Indianapolis was cloudy, and 64. St. Louis was mostly sunny, and 73. Kansas City was sunny, and 69. Des Moines was mostly sunny, and 68. Milwaukee was sunny, and 63. And now a discussion of hazardous weather conditions for the following county, Knox, Illinois. This hazardous weather outlook is for central Illinois, east central Illinois, southeast Illinois, and west central Illinois. For tonight, no hazardous weather is expected at this time.

for Saturday through Thursday. No hazardous weather is expected at this time. Spotter information statement. Spotter activation is not anticipated tonight. The time is currently 5:47 p.m. Central Daylight Time. 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Now for the official National Weather Service forecast for Galesburg and surrounding areas of central and northwest Illinois. Tonight, clear. Lows in the mid-40s. Northeast winds around 5 miles an hour. Saturday, sunny. Highs in the upper 60s. Southeast winds around 5 miles an hour. Saturday night, clear. Lows in the upper 40s. Light and variable winds. Sunday, sunny. Highs in the lower 70s. Northwest winds 5 to 10 miles an hour. Sunday night, clear. Lows in the mid-40s. North winds 5 to 10 miles an hour. Monday and Monday night, clear. Highs in the upper 60s. Lows in the mid-40s. Tuesday through Wednesday night, mostly clear. Highs in the lower 70s. Lows in the lower 50s. Thursday, mostly sunny. Highs in the mid-70s. Thursday night and Friday, mostly clear. Lows in the mid-50s. Highs in the mid-70s. Again, the forecast for Galesburg and surrounding areas of central and northwest Illinois for tonight, clear. Lows in the mid-40s. Northeast winds around 5 miles an hour. At 5 p.m. in Galesburg, skies were sunny. The temperature was 67 degrees, the dew point was 45, and the relative humidity was 45%. The wind was northeast at 8 miles an hour. The pressure was 30.25 inches and steady. Elsewhere around the area, it was sunny, and temperatures were around 70 degrees. And once again at 5 p.m. in Galesburg, under sunny skies, the temperature was 67. Looking elsewhere around the Midwest at 5 p.m., Chicago was sunny, and 64. Indianapolis was cloudy, and 64. St. Louis was mostly sunny, and 73. Kansas City was sunny, and 69. Des Moines was mostly sunny, and 68. Milwaukee was sunny, and 63. And now a discussion of hazardous weather conditions for the following county, Knox, Illinois. This hazardous weather outlook is for Central Illinois, East Central Illinois, Southeast Illinois, and West Central Illinois. For tonight, no hazardous weather is expected at this time. For Saturday through Thursday, no hazardous weather is expected at this time. Spotter information statement. Spotter activation is not anticipated tonight. The time is currently 5:50 p.m. Central Daylight Time. 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Now for the official National Weather Service forecast for Galesburg and surrounding areas of central and northwest Illinois. Tonight, clear. Lows in the mid-40s. Northeast winds around 5 miles an hour. Saturday, sunny. Highs in the upper 60s. Southeast winds around 5 miles an hour. Saturday night, clear. Lows in the upper 40s. Light and variable winds. Sunday, sunny. Highs in the lower 70s. Northwest winds 5 to 10 miles an hour. Sunday night, clear. Lows in the mid-40s. North winds 5 to 10 miles an hour. Monday and Monday night, clear. Highs in the upper 60s. Lows in the mid-40s. Tuesday through Wednesday night, mostly clear. Highs in the lower 70s. Lows in the lower 50s. Thursday, mostly sunny. Highs in the mid-70s. Thursday night and Friday, mostly clear. Lows in the mid-50s. Highs in the mid-70s. Again, the forecast for Galesburg and surrounding areas of central and northwest Illinois for tonight, clear. Lows in the mid-40s. Northeast winds around 5 miles an hour. At 5 p.m. in Galesburg, skies were sunny. The temperature was 67 degrees, the dew point was 45, and the relative humidity was 45%. The wind was northeast at 8 miles an hour. The pressure was 30.25 inches and steady. Elsewhere around the

area, it was sunny, and temperatures were around 70 degrees. And once again at 5 p.m. in Galesburg, under sunny skies, the temperature was 67. Looking elsewhere around the Midwest at 5 p.m., Chicago was sunny, and 64. Indianapolis was cloudy, and 64. St. Louis was mostly sunny, and 73. Kansas City was sunny, and 69. Des Moines was mostly sunny, and 68. Milwaukee was sunny, and 63. And now a discussion of hazardous weather conditions for the following county, Knox, Illinois. This hazardous weather outlook is for Central Illinois, East Central Illinois, Southeast Illinois, and West Central Illinois. For tonight, no hazardous weather is expected at this time. For Saturday through Thursday, no hazardous weather is expected at this time. Spotter information statement, spotter activation is not anticipated tonight. The time is currently 5:53 p.m. Central Daylight Time. 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Now for the official National Weather Service forecast for Galesburg and surrounding areas of central and northwest Illinois. Tonight, clear. Lows in the mid-40s. Northeast winds around 5 miles an hour. Saturday, sunny. Highs in the upper 60s. Southeast winds around 5 miles an hour. Saturday night, clear. Lows in the upper 40s. Light and variable winds. Sunday, sunny. Highs in the lower 70s. Northwest winds 5 to 10 miles an hour. Sunday night, clear. Lows in the mid-40s. North winds 5 to 10 miles an hour. Monday and Monday night, clear. Highs in the upper 60s. Lows in the mid-40s. Tuesday through Wednesday night, mostly clear. Highs in the lower 70s. Lows in the lower 50s. Thursday, mostly sunny. Highs in the mid-70s. Thursday night and Friday, mostly clear. Lows in the mid-50s. Highs in the mid-70s. Again, the forecast for Galesburg and surrounding areas of central and northwest Illinois for tonight, clear. Lows in the mid-40s. Northeast winds around 5 miles an hour. At 5 p.m. in Galesburg, skies were sunny. The temperature was 67 degrees, the dew point was 45, and the relative humidity was 45%. The wind was northeast at 8 miles an hour. The pressure was 30.25 inches and steady. Elsewhere around the area, it was sunny, and temperatures were around 70 degrees. And once again at 5 p.m. in Galesburg, under sunny skies, the temperature was 67. Looking elsewhere around the Midwest at 5 p.m., Chicago was sunny, and 64. Indianapolis was cloudy, and 64. St. Louis was mostly sunny, and 73. Kansas City was sunny, and 69. Des Moines was mostly sunny, and 68. Milwaukee was sunny, and 63. And now a discussion of hazardous weather conditions for the following county, Knox, Illinois. This hazardous weather outlook is for Central Illinois, East Central Illinois, Southeast Illinois, and West Central Illinois. For tonight, no hazardous weather is expected at this time. For Saturday through Thursday, no hazardous weather is expected at this time. Spotter information statement, spotter activation is not anticipated tonight. The time is currently 5:56 p.m. Central Daylight Time. 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Now for the official National Weather Service forecast for Galesburg and surrounding areas of central and northwest Illinois. Tonight, clear. Lows in the mid-40s. Northeast winds around 5 miles an hour. Saturday, sunny. Highs in the upper 60s. Southeast winds around 5 miles an hour. Saturday night, clear. Lows in the upper 40s. Light and variable winds. Sunday, sunny. Highs in the lower 70s. Northwest winds 5 to 10 miles an hour. Sunday night, clear. Lows in the mid-40s. North winds 5 to 10 miles an hour. Monday and Monday night, clear. Highs in the upper 60s. Lows in the mid-40s.

through Wednesday night, mostly clear. Highs in the lower 70s. Lows in the lower 50s. Thursday, mostly sunny. Highs in the mid-70s. Thursday night and Friday, mostly clear. Lows in the mid-50s. Highs in the mid-70s. Again, the forecast for Galesburg and surrounding areas of central and northwest Illinois for tonight, clear. Lows in the mid-40s. Northeast winds around 5 miles an hour. At 5 p.m. in Galesburg, skies were sunny. The temperature was 67 degrees, the dew point was 45, and the relative humidity was 45%. The wind was northeast at 8 miles an hour. The pressure was 30.25 inches and steady. Elsewhere around the area, it was sunny, and temperatures were around 70 degrees. And once again at 5 p.m. in Galesburg, under sunny skies, the temperature was 67. Looking elsewhere around the Midwest at 5 p.m., Chicago was sunny, and 64. Indianapolis was cloudy, and 64. St. Louis was mostly sunny, and 73. Kansas City was sunny, and 69. Des Moines was mostly sunny, and 68. Milwaukee was sunny, and 63. And now a discussion of hazardous weather conditions for the following county, Knox, Illinois. This hazardous weather outlook is for Central Illinois, East Central Illinois, Southeast Illinois, and West Central Illinois. For tonight, no hazardous weather is expected at this time. For Saturday through Thursday, no hazardous weather is expected at this time. Spotter information statement, spotter activation is not anticipated tonight. The time is currently 5:59 p.m. Central Daylight Time. 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Now for the official National Weather Service forecast for Galesburg and surrounding areas of central and northwest Illinois. Tonight, clear. Lows in the mid-40s. Northeast winds around 5 miles an hour. Saturday, sunny. Highs in the upper 60s. Southeast winds around 5 miles an hour. Saturday night, clear. Lows in the upper 40s. Light and variable winds. Sunday, sunny. Highs in the lower 70s. Northwest winds 5 to 10 miles an hour. Sunday night, clear. Lows in the mid-40s. North winds 5 to 10 miles an hour. Monday and Monday night, clear. Highs in the upper 60s. Lows in the mid-40s. Tuesday through Wednesday night, mostly clear. Highs in the lower 70s. Lows in the lower 50s. Thursday, mostly sunny. Highs in the mid-70s. Thursday night and Friday, mostly clear. Lows in the mid-50s. Highs in the mid-70s. Again, the forecast for Galesburg and surrounding areas of central and northwest Illinois for tonight, clear. Lows in the mid-40s. Northeast winds around 5 miles an hour. The Peoria, Illinois climate summary for this evening, as of 4 p.m., October 2, 2026. Today's high temperature was 69 degrees. The normal high is 72. The record high is 91 degrees, which was set in 1922. Today's low temperature was 55 degrees. The normal low is 50. The record low is 27 degrees, which was last set in 2003. A trace of precipitation fell today, which brings the monthly total to 0.57 inches. The total precipitation for the year now stands at 34.50 inches. Sunset tonight is at 6:39 p.m. Sunrise tomorrow is at 6:57 a.m. And now a discussion of hazardous weather conditions for the following county, Knox, Illinois. This hazardous weather outlook is for Central Illinois, East Central Illinois, Southeast Illinois, and West Central Illinois. For tonight, no hazardous weather is expected at this time. For Saturday through Thursday, no hazardous weather is expected at this time. Spotter information statement, spotter activation is not anticipated tonight. The time is currently 6:01 p.m. Central Daylight Time. 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
Now for the official National Weather Service forecast for Galesburg and surrounding areas of central and northwest Illinois. Tonight, clear. Lows in the mid-40s. Northeast winds around 5 miles an hour. Saturday, sunny. Highs in the upper 60s. Southeast winds around 5 miles an hour. Saturday night, clear. Lows in the upper 40s. Light and variable winds. Sunday, sunny. Highs in the lower 70s. Northwest winds 5 to 10 miles an hour. Sunday night, clear. Lows in the mid-40s. North winds 5 to 10 miles an hour. Monday and Monday night, clear. Highs in the upper 60s. Lows in the mid-40s. Tuesday through Wednesday night, mostly clear. Highs in the lower 70s. Lows in the lower 50s. Thursday, mostly sunny. Highs in the mid-70s. Thursday night and Friday, mostly clear. Lows in the mid-50s. Highs in the mid-70s. Again, the forecast for Galesburg and surrounding areas of central and northwest Illinois for tonight, clear. Lows in the mid-40s. Northeast winds around 5 miles an hour. And now a discussion of hazardous weather conditions for the following county, Knox, Illinois. This hazardous weather outlook is for central Illinois, east central Illinois, southeast Illinois, and west central Illinois. For tonight, no hazardous weather is expected at this time. For Saturday through Thursday, no hazardous weather is expected at this time. Spotter information statement, spotter activation is not anticipated tonight. The time is currently 6:04 p.m. Central Daylight Time. 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Now for the official National Weather Service forecast for Galesburg and surrounding areas of central and northwest Illinois. Tonight, clear. Lows in the mid-40s. Northeast winds around 5 miles an hour. Saturday, sunny. Highs in the upper 60s. Southeast winds around 5 miles an hour. Saturday night, clear. Lows in the upper 40s. Light and variable winds. Sunday, sunny. Highs in the lower 70s. Northwest winds 5 to 10 miles an hour. Sunday night, clear. Lows in the mid-40s. North winds 5 to 10 miles an hour. Monday and Monday night, clear. Highs in the upper 60s. Lows in the mid-40s. Tuesday through Wednesday night, mostly clear. Highs in the lower 70s. Lows in the lower 50s. Thursday, mostly sunny. Highs in the mid-70s. Thursday night and Friday, mostly clear. Lows in the mid-50s. Highs in the mid-70s. Again, the forecast for Galesburg and surrounding areas of central and northwest Illinois for tonight, clear. Lows in the mid-40s. Northeast winds around 5 miles an hour. And now a discussion of hazardous weather conditions for the following county, Knox, Illinois. This hazardous weather outlook is for central Illinois, east central Illinois, southeast Illinois, and west central Illinois. For tonight, no hazardous weather is expected at this time. For Saturday through Thursday, no hazardous weather is expected at this time. Spotter information statement, spotter activation is not anticipated tonight. The time is currently 6:06 p.m. Central Daylight Time. 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Now for the official National Weather Service forecast for Galesburg and surrounding areas of central and northwest Illinois. Tonight, clear. Lows in the mid-40s. Northeast winds around 5 miles an hour. Saturday, sunny. Highs in the upper 60s. Southeast winds around 5 miles an hour. Saturday night, clear. Lows in the upper 40s. Light and variable winds. Sunday, sunny. Highs in the lower 70s. Northwest winds 5 to 10 miles an hour. Sunday night, clear. Lows in the mid-40s. North winds 5 to 10 miles an hour. Monday and Monday night, clear. Highs in the upper 60s. Lows in the mid-40s. Tuesday through Wednesday night, mostly clear.
Highs in the lower 70s. Lows in the lower 50s. Thursday, mostly sunny.

Highs in the mid-70s. Thursday night and Friday, mostly clear. Lows in the mid-50s. Highs in the mid-70s. Again, the forecast for Galesburg and surrounding areas of central and northwest Illinois for tonight, clear. Lows in the mid-40s. Northeast winds around 5 miles an hour. At 6 p.m. in Galesburg, skies were clear. The temperature was 64 degrees, the dew point was 46, and the relative humidity was 52%. The wind was north at 9 miles an hour. The pressure was 30.25 inches and steady. Elsewhere around the area, it was clear, and temperatures were in the mid to upper 60s. And once again at 6 p.m. in Galesburg, under clear skies, the temperature was 64. Looking elsewhere around the Midwest at 6 p.m., Chicago was clear, and 62. Indianapolis was cloudy, and 64. St. Louis was partly cloudy, and 73. Kansas City was sunny, and 67. Des Moines was partly cloudy, and 66. Milwaukee was clear, and 59. And now a discussion of hazardous weather conditions for the following county, Knox, Illinois. This hazardous weather outlook is for central Illinois, east central Illinois, southeast Illinois, and west central Illinois. For tonight, no hazardous weather is expected at this time. For Saturday through Thursday, no hazardous weather is expected at this time. Spotter information statement, spotter activation is not anticipated tonight. The time is currently 6:08 p.m. Central Daylight Time. 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Now for the official National Weather Service forecast for Galesburg and surrounding areas of central and northwest Illinois. Tonight, clear. Lows in the mid-40s. Northeast winds around 5 miles an hour. Saturday, sunny. Highs in the upper 60s. Southeast winds around 5 miles an hour. Saturday night, clear. Lows in the upper 40s. Light and variable winds. Sunday, sunny. Highs in the lower 70s. Northwest winds 5 to 10 miles an hour. Sunday night, clear. Lows in the mid-40s. North winds 5 to 10 miles an hour. Monday and Monday night, clear. Highs in the upper 60s. Lows in the mid-40s. Tuesday through Wednesday night, mostly clear. Highs in the lower 70s. Lows in the lower 50s. Thursday, mostly sunny. Highs in the mid-70s. Thursday night and Friday, mostly clear. Lows in the mid-50s. Highs in the mid-70s. Again, the forecast for Galesburg and surrounding areas of central and northwest Illinois for tonight, clear. Lows in the mid-40s. Northeast winds around 5 miles an hour. At 6 p.m. in Galesburg, skies were clear. The temperature was 64 degrees, the dew point was 46, and the relative humidity was 52%. The wind was north at 9 miles an hour. The pressure was 30.25 inches and steady. Elsewhere around the area, it was clear, and temperatures were in the mid to upper 60s. And once again at 6 p.m. in Galesburg, under clear skies, the temperature was 64. Looking elsewhere around the Midwest at 6 p.m., Chicago was clear, and 62. Indianapolis was cloudy, and 64. St. Louis was partly cloudy, and 73. Kansas City was sunny, and 67. Des Moines was partly cloudy, and 66. Milwaukee was clear, and 59. And now a discussion of hazardous weather conditions for the following county, Knox, Illinois. This hazardous weather outlook is for central Illinois, east central Illinois, southeast Illinois, and west central Illinois. For tonight, no hazardous weather is expected at this time. For Saturday through Thursday, no hazardous weather is expected at this time. Spotter information statement, spotter activation is not anticipated tonight. The time is currently 6:11 p.m. Central Daylight Time. 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Now for the official National Weather Service forecast for Galesburg and surrounding areas of central and northwest Illinois. Tonight, clear.

lows in the mid-40s. Northeast winds around 5 miles an hour. Saturday, sunny. Highs in the upper 60s. Southeast winds around 5 miles an hour. Saturday night, clear. Lows in the upper 40s. Light and variable winds. Sunday, sunny. Highs in the lower 70s. Northwest winds 5 to 10 miles an hour. Sunday night, clear. Lows in the mid-40s. North winds 5 to 10 miles an hour. Monday and Monday night, clear. Highs in the upper 60s. Lows in the mid-40s. Tuesday through Wednesday night, mostly clear. Highs in the lower 70s. Lows in the lower 50s. Thursday, mostly sunny. Highs in the mid-70s. Thursday night and Friday, mostly clear. Lows in the mid-50s. Highs in the mid-70s. Again, the forecast for Galesburg and surrounding areas of central and northwest Illinois for tonight, clear. Lows in the mid-40s. Northeast winds around 5 miles an hour. At 6 p.m. in Galesburg, skies were clear. The temperature was 64 degrees, the dew point was 46, and the relative humidity was 52%. The wind was north at 9 miles an hour. The pressure was 30.25 inches and steady. Elsewhere around the area, it was clear, and temperatures were in the mid to upper 60s. And once again at 6 p.m. in Galesburg, under clear skies, the temperature was 64. Looking elsewhere around the Midwest at 6 p.m., Chicago was clear, and 62. Indianapolis was cloudy, and 64. St. Louis was partly cloudy, and 73. Kansas City was sunny, and 67. Des Moines was partly cloudy, and 66. Milwaukee was clear, and 59. 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Programming originates from NOAA's National Weather Service office in Lincoln. KZZ66 serves the following counties: Henry, Knox, Mercer, and Warren. KZZ66 is part of the All Hazards Network of NOAA Weather Radio. And now a discussion of hazardous weather conditions for the following county, Knox, Illinois. This hazardous weather outlook is for Central Illinois, East Central Illinois, Southeast Illinois, and West Central Illinois. For tonight, no hazardous weather is expected at this time. For Saturday through Thursday, no hazardous weather is expected at this time. Spotter information statement. Spotter activation is not anticipated tonight. The Peoria, Illinois climate summary for this evening, as of 4 p.m., October 2, 2026. Today's high temperature was 69 degrees. The normal high is 72. The record high is 91 degrees, which was set in 1922. Today's low temperature was 55 degrees. The normal low is 50. The record low is 27 degrees, which was last set in 2003. A trace of precipitation fell today, which brings the monthly total to 0.57 inches. The total precipitation for the year now stands at 34.50 inches. Sunset tonight is at 6:39 p.m. Sunrise tomorrow is at 6:57 a.m. And now a discussion of hazardous weather conditions for the following county, Knox, Illinois. This hazardous weather outlook is for Central Illinois, East Central Illinois, Southeast Illinois, and West Central Illinois. For tonight, no hazardous weather is expected at this time. For Saturday through Thursday, no hazardous weather is expected at this time. Spotter information statement. Spotter activation is not anticipated tonight. The time is currently 6:16 p.m. Central Daylight Time. 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Now for the official National Weather Service forecast for Galesburg and surrounding areas of central and northwest Illinois. Tonight, clear. Lows in the mid-40s. Northeast winds around 5 miles an hour. Saturday, sunny. Highs in the upper 60s. Southeast winds around 5 miles an hour. Saturday night, clear. Lows in the upper 40s. Light and variable winds. Sunday, sunny. Highs in the lower

70s. Northwest winds 5 to 10 miles an hour. Sunday night, clear. Lows in the mid-40s. North winds 5 to 10 miles an hour. Monday and Monday night, clear. Highs in the upper 60s. Lows in the mid-40s. Tuesday through Wednesday night, mostly clear. Highs in the lower 70s. Lows in the lower 50s. Thursday, mostly sunny. Highs in the mid-70s. Thursday night and Friday, mostly clear. Lows in the mid-50s. Highs in the mid-70s. Again, the forecast for Galesburg and surrounding areas of central and northwest Illinois for tonight, clear. Lows in the mid-40s. Northeast winds around 5 miles an hour. At 6 p.m. in Galesburg, skies were clear. The temperature was 64 degrees, the dew point was 46, and the relative humidity was 52%. The wind was north at 9 miles an hour. The pressure was 30.25 inches and steady. Elsewhere around the area, it was clear, and temperatures were in the mid to upper 60s. And once again at 6 p.m. in Galesburg, under clear skies, the temperature was 64. Looking elsewhere around the Midwest at 6 p.m., Chicago was clear, and 62. Indianapolis was cloudy, and 64. St. Louis was partly cloudy, and 73. Kansas City was sunny, and 67. Des Moines was partly cloudy, and 66. Milwaukee was clear, and 59. And now a discussion of hazardous weather conditions for the following county, Knox, Illinois. This hazardous weather outlook is for Central Illinois, East Central Illinois, Southeast Illinois, and West Central Illinois. For tonight, no hazardous weather is expected at this time. For Saturday through Thursday, no hazardous weather is expected at this time. Spotter information statement, spotter activation is not anticipated tonight. The time is currently 6:19 p.m. Central Daylight Time. 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Now for the official National Weather Service forecast for Galesburg and surrounding areas of central and northwest Illinois. Tonight, clear. Lows in the mid-40s. Northeast winds around 5 miles an hour. Saturday, sunny. Highs in the upper 60s. Southeast winds around 5 miles an hour. Saturday night, clear. Lows in the upper 40s. Light and variable winds. Sunday, sunny. Highs in the lower 70s. Northwest winds 5 to 10 miles an hour. Sunday night, clear. Lows in the mid-40s. North winds 5 to 10 miles an hour. Monday and Monday night, clear. Highs in the upper 60s. Lows in the mid-40s. Tuesday through Wednesday night, mostly clear. Highs in the lower 70s. Lows in the lower 50s. Thursday, mostly sunny. Highs in the mid-70s. Thursday night and Friday, mostly clear. Lows in the mid-50s. Highs in the mid-70s. Again, the forecast for Galesburg and surrounding areas of central and northwest Illinois for tonight, clear. Lows in the mid-40s. Northeast winds around 5 miles an hour. At 6 p.m. in Galesburg, skies were clear. The temperature was 64 degrees, the dew point was 46, and the relative humidity was 52%. The wind was north at 9 miles an hour. The pressure was 30.25 inches and steady. Elsewhere around the area, it was clear, and temperatures were in the mid to upper 60s. And once again at 6 p.m. in Galesburg, under clear skies, the temperature was 64. Looking elsewhere around the Midwest at 6 p.m., Chicago was clear, and 62. Indianapolis was cloudy, and 64. St. Louis was partly cloudy, and 73. Kansas City was sunny, and 67. Des Moines was partly cloudy, and 66. Milwaukee was clear, and 59. And now a discussion of hazardous weather conditions for the following county, Knox, Illinois. This hazardous weather outlook is for Central Illinois, East Central Illinois, Southeast Illinois, and West Central Illinois. For tonight, no hazardous weather is expected at this time. For Saturday through Thursday, no hazardous weather is expected at this time.

Spotter information statement. Spotter activation is not anticipated tonight. The time is currently 6:22 p.m. Central Daylight Time. 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Now for the official National Weather Service forecast for Galesburg and surrounding areas of central and northwest Illinois. Tonight, clear. Lows in the mid-40s. Northeast winds around 5 miles an hour. Saturday, sunny. Highs in the upper 60s. Southeast winds around 5 miles an hour. Saturday night, clear. Lows in the upper 40s. Light and variable winds. Sunday, sunny. Highs in the lower 70s. Northwest winds 5 to 10 miles an hour. Sunday night, clear. Lows in the mid-40s. North winds 5 to 10 miles an hour. Monday and Monday night, clear. Highs in the upper 60s. Lows in the mid-40s. Tuesday through Wednesday night, mostly clear. Highs in the lower 70s. Lows in the lower 50s. Thursday, mostly sunny. Highs in the mid-70s. Thursday night and Friday, mostly clear. Lows in the mid-50s. Highs in the mid-70s. Again, the forecast for Galesburg and surrounding areas of central and northwest Illinois for tonight, clear. Lows in the mid-40s. Northeast winds around 5 miles an hour. At 6 p.m. in Galesburg, skies were clear. The temperature was 64 degrees, the dew point was 46, and the relative humidity was 52%. The wind was north at 9 miles an hour. The pressure was 30.25 inches and steady. Elsewhere around the area, it was clear, and temperatures were in the mid to upper 60s. And once again at 6 p.m. in Galesburg, under clear skies, the temperature was 64. Looking elsewhere around the Midwest at 6 p.m., Chicago was clear, and 62. Indianapolis was cloudy, and 64. St. Louis was partly cloudy, and 73. Kansas City was sunny, and 67. Des Moines was partly cloudy, and 66. Milwaukee was clear, and 59. And now a discussion of hazardous weather conditions for the following county, Knox, Illinois. This hazardous weather outlook is for Central Illinois, East Central Illinois, Southeast Illinois, and West Central Illinois. For tonight, no hazardous weather is expected at this time. For Saturday through Thursday, no hazardous weather is expected at this time. Spotter information statement. Spotter activation is not anticipated tonight. The time is currently 6:25 p.m. Central Daylight Time. 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Now for the official National Weather Service forecast for Galesburg and surrounding areas of central and northwest Illinois. Tonight, clear. Lows in the mid-40s. Northeast winds around 5 miles an hour. Saturday, sunny. Highs in the upper 60s. Southeast winds around 5 miles an hour. Saturday night, clear. Lows in the upper 40s. Light and variable winds. Sunday, sunny. Highs in the lower 70s. Northwest winds 5 to 10 miles an hour. Sunday night, clear. Lows in the mid-40s. North winds 5 to 10 miles an hour. Monday and Monday night, clear. Highs in the upper 60s. Lows in the mid-40s. Tuesday through Wednesday night, mostly clear. Highs in the lower 70s. Lows in the lower 50s. Thursday, mostly sunny. Highs in the mid-70s. Thursday night and Friday, mostly clear. Lows in the mid-50s. Highs in the mid-70s. Again, the forecast for Galesburg and surrounding areas of central and northwest Illinois for tonight, clear. Lows in the mid-40s. Northeast winds around 5 miles an hour. At 6 p.m. in Galesburg, skies were clear. The temperature was 64 degrees, the dew point was 46, and the relative humidity was 52%. The wind was north at 9 miles an hour. The pressure was 30.25 inches and steady. Elsewhere around the area, it was clear, and temperatures were in the mid to upper 60s. And once again at 6 p.m.

Galesburg under clear skies. The temperature was 64. Looking elsewhere around the Midwest at 6 p.m., Chicago was clear and 62. Indianapolis was mostly cloudy and 64. St. Louis was partly cloudy and 73. Kansas City was sunny and 67. Des Moines was partly cloudy and 66. Milwaukee was clear and 59. And now a discussion of hazardous weather conditions for the following county, Knox, Illinois. This hazardous weather outlook is for Central Illinois, East Central Illinois, Southeast Illinois, and West Central Illinois. For tonight, no hazardous weather is expected at this time. For Saturday through Thursday, no hazardous weather is expected at this time. Spotter information statement, spotter activation is not anticipated tonight. The time is currently 6:28 p.m. Central Daylight Time. 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Now for the official National Weather Service forecast for Galesburg and surrounding areas of central and northwest Illinois. Tonight, clear. Lows in the mid-40s. Northeast winds around 5 miles an hour. Saturday, sunny. Highs in the upper 60s. Southeast winds around 5 miles an hour. Saturday night, clear. Lows in the upper 40s. Light and variable winds. Sunday, sunny. Highs in the lower 70s. Northwest winds 5 to 10 miles an hour. Sunday night, clear. Lows in the mid-40s. North winds 5 to 10 miles an hour. Monday and Monday night, clear. Highs in the upper 60s. Lows in the mid-40s. Tuesday through Wednesday night, mostly clear. Highs in the lower 70s. Lows in the lower 50s. Thursday, mostly sunny. Highs in the mid-70s. Thursday night and Friday, mostly clear. Lows in the mid-50s. Highs in the mid-70s. Again, the forecast for Galesburg and surrounding areas of central and northwest Illinois for tonight, clear. Lows in the mid-40s. Northeast winds around 5 miles an hour. At 6 p.m. in Galesburg, skies were clear. The temperature was 64 degrees, the dew point was 46, and the relative humidity was 52%. The wind was north at 9 miles an hour. The pressure was 30.25 inches and steady. Elsewhere around the area, it was clear, and temperatures were in the mid to upper 60s. And once again at 6 p.m. in Galesburg, under clear skies, the temperature was 64. The Peoria, Illinois climate summary for this evening, as of 4 p.m., October 2, 2026. Today's high temperature was 69 degrees. The normal high is 72. The record high is 91 degrees, which was set in 1922. Today's low temperature was 55 degrees. The normal low is 50. The record low is 27 degrees, which was last set in 2003. A trace of precipitation fell today, which brings the monthly total to 0.57 inches. The total precipitation for the year now stands at 34.50 inches. Sunset tonight is at 6:39 p.m. Sunrise tomorrow is at 6:57 a.m. Looking elsewhere around the Midwest at 6 p.m., Chicago was clear and 62. Indianapolis was mostly cloudy and 64. St. Louis was partly cloudy and 73. Kansas City was sunny and 67. Des Moines was partly cloudy and 66. Milwaukee was clear and 59. And now a discussion of hazardous weather conditions for the following county, Knox, Illinois. This hazardous weather outlook is for Central Illinois, East Central Illinois, Southeast Illinois, and West Central Illinois. For tonight, no hazardous weather is expected at this time. For Saturday through Thursday, no hazardous weather is expected at this time. Spotter information statement, spotter activation is not anticipated tonight. The time is currently 6:31 p.m. Central Daylight Time. 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Now for the official National Weather Service forecast for Galesburg and surrounding areas of central and northwest Illinois. Tonight, clear.
lows in the mid-40s. Northeast winds around 5 miles an hour. Saturday, sunny. Highs in the upper 60s. Southeast winds around 5 miles an hour. Saturday night, clear. Lows in the upper 40s. Light and variable winds. Sunday, sunny. Highs in the lower 70s. Northwest winds 5 to 10 miles an hour. Sunday night, clear. Lows in the mid-40s. North winds 5 to 10 miles an hour. Monday and Monday night, clear. Highs in the upper 60s. Lows in the mid-40s. Tuesday through Wednesday night, mostly clear. Highs in the lower 70s. Lows in the lower 50s. Thursday, mostly sunny. Highs in the mid-70s. Thursday night and Friday, mostly clear. Lows in the mid-50s. Highs in the mid-70s. Again, the 50s. Thursday night and Friday, mostly clear. Lows in the mid-50s. Highs in the mid-70s. Again, the forecast for Galesburg and surrounding areas of central and northwest Illinois for tonight, clear. Lows in the mid-40s. Northeast winds around 5 miles an hour. At 6 p.m. in Galesburg, skies were clear. The temperature was 64 degrees, the dew point was 46, and the relative humidity was 52%. The wind was north at 9 miles an hour. The pressure was 30.25 inches and steady. Elsewhere around the area, it was clear, and temperatures were in the mid to upper 60s. And once again at 6 p.m. in Galesburg, under clear skies, the temperature was 64. Looking elsewhere around the Midwest at 6 p.m., Chicago was clear, and 62. Indianapolis was mostly cloudy, and 64. St. Louis was partly cloudy, and 73. Kansas City was sunny, and 67. Des Moines was partly cloudy, and 66. Milwaukee was clear, and 59. And now a discussion of hazardous weather conditions for the following county, Knox, Illinois. This hazardous weather outlook is for Central Illinois, East Central Illinois, Southeast Illinois, and West Central Illinois. For tonight, no hazardous weather is expected at this time. For Saturday through Thursday, no hazardous weather is expected at this time. Spotter information statement, spotter activation is not anticipated tonight. The time is currently 6:34 p.m. Central Daylight Time. 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Now for the official National Weather Service forecast for Galesburg and surrounding areas of central and northwest Illinois. Tonight, clear. Lows in the mid-40s. Northeast winds around 5 miles an hour. Saturday, sunny. Highs in the upper 60s. Southeast winds around 5 miles an hour. Saturday night, clear. Lows in the upper 40s. Light and variable winds. Sunday, sunny. Highs in the lower 70s. Northwest winds 5 to 10 miles an hour. Sunday night, clear. Lows in the mid-40s. North winds 5 to 10 miles an hour. Monday and Monday night, clear. Highs in the upper 60s. Lows in the mid-40s. Tuesday through Wednesday night, mostly clear. Highs in the lower 70s. Lows in the lower 50s. Thursday, mostly sunny. Highs in the mid-70s. Thursday night and Friday, mostly clear. Lows in the mid-50s. Highs in the mid-70s. Again, the forecast for Galesburg and surrounding areas of central and northwest Illinois for tonight, clear. Lows in the mid-40s. Northeast winds around 5 miles an hour. At 6 p.m. in Galesburg, skies were clear. The temperature was 64 degrees, the dew point was 46, and the relative humidity was 52%. The wind was north at 9 miles an hour. The pressure was 30.25 inches and steady. Elsewhere around the area, it was clear, and temperatures were in the mid to upper 60s. And once again at 6 p.m. in Galesburg, under clear skies, the temperature was 64. Looking elsewhere around the Midwest at 6 p.m., Chicago was clear, and 62. Indianapolis was mostly cloudy, and 64. St. Louis was partly cloudy, and 73.

Kansas City was sunny and 67. Des Moines was partly cloudy and 66. Milwaukee was clear and 59. And now a discussion of hazardous weather conditions for the following county, Knox, Illinois. This hazardous weather outlook is for Central Illinois, East Central Illinois, Southeast Illinois, and West Central Illinois. For tonight, no hazardous weather is expected at this time. For Saturday through Thursday, no hazardous weather is expected at this time. Spotter information statement. Spotter activation is not anticipated tonight. The time is currently 6:37 p.m. Central Daylight Time. 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Now for the official National Weather Service forecast for Galesburg and surrounding areas of central and northwest Illinois. Tonight, clear. Lows in the mid-40s. Northeast winds around 5 miles an hour. Saturday, sunny. Highs in the upper 60s. Southeast winds around 5 miles an hour. Saturday night, clear. Lows in the upper 40s. Light and variable winds. Sunday, sunny. Highs in the lower 70s. Northwest winds 5 to 10 miles an hour. Sunday night, clear. Lows in the mid-40s. North winds 5 to 10 miles an hour. Monday and Monday night, clear. Highs in the upper 60s. Lows in the mid-40s. Tuesday through Wednesday night, mostly clear. Highs in the lower 70s. Lows in the lower 50s. Thursday, mostly sunny. Highs in the mid-70s. Thursday night and Friday, mostly clear. Lows in the mid-50s. Highs in the mid-70s. Again, the forecast for Galesburg and surrounding areas of central and northwest Illinois for tonight, clear. Lows in the mid-40s. Northeast winds around 5 miles an hour. Now for the official National Weather Service forecast for Galesburg and surrounding areas of central and northwest Illinois. Rest of tonight, clear. Lows in the mid-40s. Northeast winds around 5 miles an hour. Saturday, sunny. Highs in the upper 60s. Southeast winds around 5 miles an hour. Saturday night, clear. Lows in the upper 40s. Light and variable winds. Sunday, sunny. Highs in the lower 70s. Northwest winds 5 to 10 miles an hour. Sunday night, clear. Lows in the mid-40s. North winds 5 to 10 miles an hour. Monday and Monday night, clear. Highs in the upper 60s. Lows in the mid-40s. Tuesday through Wednesday night, mostly clear. Highs in the lower 70s. Lows in the lower 50s. Thursday, mostly sunny. Highs in the mid-70s. Thursday night and Friday, mostly clear. Lows in the mid-50s. Highs in the mid-70s. Again, the forecast for Galesburg and surrounding areas of central and northwest Illinois for the rest of tonight, clear. Lows in the mid-40s. Northeast winds around 5 miles an hour. At 6 p.m. in Galesburg, skies were clear. The temperature was 64 degrees, the dew point was 46, and the relative humidity was 52%. The wind was north at 9 miles an hour. The pressure was 30.25 inches and steady. Elsewhere around the area, it was clear, and temperatures were in the mid to upper 60s. And once again at 6 p.m. in Galesburg, under clear skies, the temperature was 64. Looking elsewhere around the Midwest at 6 p.m., Chicago was clear, and 62. Indianapolis was mostly cloudy, and 64. St. Louis was partly cloudy, and 73. Kansas City was sunny, and 67. Des Moines was partly cloudy, and 66. Milwaukee was clear, and 59. And now a discussion of hazardous weather conditions for the following county, Knox, Illinois. This hazardous weather outlook is for Central Illinois, East Central Illinois, Southeast Illinois, and West Central Illinois. For tonight, no hazardous weather is expected at this time. For Saturday through Thursday, no hazardous weather is expected at this time. Spotter information statement. Spotter activation is not anticipated tonight. The time is currently 6:37

Sunday night, clear. Lows in the mid-40s. North winds 5 to 10 miles an hour. Monday and Monday night, clear. Highs in the upper 60s. Lows in the mid-40s. Tuesday through Wednesday night, mostly clear. Highs in the lower 70s. Lows in the lower 50s. Thursday, mostly sunny. Highs in the mid-70s. Thursday night and Friday, mostly clear. Lows in the mid-50s. Highs in the mid-70s. Again, the forecast for Galesburg and surrounding areas of central and northwest Illinois for the rest of tonight, clear. Lows in the mid-40s. Northeast winds around 5 miles an hour. At 6 p.m. in Galesburg, skies were clear. The temperature was 64 degrees, the dew point was 46, and the relative humidity was 52%. The wind was north at 9 miles an hour. The pressure was 30.25 inches and steady. Elsewhere around the area, it was clear, and temperatures were in the mid to upper 60s. And once again at 6 p.m. in Galesburg, under clear skies, the temperature was 64. Looking elsewhere around the Midwest at 6 p.m., Chicago was clear, and 62. Indianapolis was mostly cloudy, and 64. St. Louis was partly cloudy, and 73. Kansas City was sunny, and 67. Des Moines was partly cloudy, and 66. Milwaukee was clear, and 59. And now a discussion of hazardous weather conditions for the following county, Knox, Illinois. This hazardous weather outlook is for Central Illinois, East Central Illinois, Southeast Illinois, and West Central Illinois. For tonight, no hazardous weather is expected at this time. For Saturday through Thursday, no hazardous weather is expected at this time. Spotter information statement, spotter activation is not anticipated tonight. The Peoria, Illinois climate summary for this evening, as of 4 p.m., October 2, 2026. Today's high temperature was 69 degrees. The normal high is 72. The record high is 91 degrees, which was set in 1922. Today's low temperature was 55 degrees. The normal low is 50. The record low is 27 degrees, which was last set in 2003. A trace of precipitation fell today, which brings the monthly total to 0.57 inches. The total precipitation for the year now stands at 34.50 inches. Sunset tonight is at 6:39 p.m. Sunrise tomorrow is at 6:57 a.m. The time is currently 6:45 p.m. Central Daylight Time. 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Now for the official National Weather Service forecast for Galesburg and surrounding areas of central and northwest Illinois. Rest of tonight, clear. Lows in the mid-40s. Northeast winds around 5 miles an hour. Saturday, sunny. Highs in the upper 60s. Southeast winds around 5 miles an hour. Saturday night, clear. Lows in the upper 40s. Light and variable winds. Sunday, sunny. Highs in the lower 70s. Northwest winds 5 to 10 miles an hour. Sunday night, clear. Lows in the mid-40s. North winds 5 to 10 miles an hour. Monday and Monday night, clear. Highs in the upper 60s. Lows in the mid-40s. Tuesday through Wednesday night, mostly clear. Highs in the lower 70s. Lows in the lower 50s. Thursday, mostly sunny. Highs in the mid-70s. Thursday night and Friday, mostly clear. Lows in the mid-50s. Highs in the mid-70s. Again, the forecast for Galesburg and surrounding areas of central and northwest Illinois for the rest of tonight, clear. Lows in the mid-40s. Northeast winds around 5 miles an hour. At 6 p.m. in Galesburg, skies were clear. The temperature was 64 degrees, the dew point was 46, and the relative humidity was 52%. The wind was north at 9 miles an hour. The pressure was 30.25 inches and steady. Elsewhere around the area, it was clear, and temperatures were in the mid to upper 60s. And once again at 6 p.m. in Galesburg, under clear skies, the temperature was 64. Looking elsewhere around the Midwest at

lows in the mid-40s. Northeast winds around 5 miles an hour. Saturday, sunny. Highs in the upper 60s. Southeast winds around 5 miles an hour. Saturday night, clear. Lows in the upper 40s. Light and variable winds. Sunday, sunny. Highs in the lower 70s. Northwest winds 5 to 10 miles an hour. Sunday night, clear. Lows in the mid-40s. North winds 5 to 10 miles an hour. Monday and Monday night, clear. Highs in the upper 60s. Lows in the mid-40s. Tuesday through Wednesday night, mostly clear. Highs in the lower 70s. Lows in the lower 50s. Thursday, mostly sunny. Highs in the mid-70s. Thursday night and Friday, mostly clear. Lows in the mid-50s. Highs in the mid-70s. Again, the forecast for Galesburg and surrounding areas of central and northwest Illinois for the rest of tonight, clear. Lows in the mid-40s. Northeast winds around 5 miles an hour. At 6 p.m. in Galesburg, skies were clear. The temperature was 64 degrees, the dew point was 46, and the relative humidity was 52%. The wind was north at 9 miles an hour. The pressure was 30.25 inches and steady. Elsewhere around the area, it was clear, and temperatures were in the mid to upper 60s. And once again at 6 p.m. in Galesburg, under clear skies, the temperature was 64. Looking elsewhere around the Midwest at 6 p.m., Chicago was clear, and 62. Indianapolis was mostly cloudy, and 64. St. Louis was partly cloudy, and 73. Kansas City was sunny, and 67. Des Moines was partly cloudy, and 66. Milwaukee was clear, and 59. The Peoria, Illinois climate summary for this evening, as of 4 p.m., October 2, 2026. Today's high temperature was 69 degrees. The normal high is 72. The record high is 91 degrees, which was set in 1922. Today's low temperature was 55 degrees. The normal low is 50. The record low is 27 degrees, which was last set in 2003. A trace of precipitation fell today, which brings the monthly total to 0.57 inches. The total precipitation for the year now stands at 34.50 inches. Sunset tonight is at 6:39 p.m. Sunrise tomorrow is at 6:57 a.m. And now a discussion of hazardous weather conditions for the following county, Knox, Illinois. This hazardous weather outlook is for Central Illinois, East Central Illinois, Southeast Illinois, and West Central Illinois. For tonight, no hazardous weather is expected at this time. For Saturday through Thursday, no hazardous weather is expected at this time. Spotter information statement, spotter activation is not anticipated tonight. The time is currently 7:01 p.m. Central Daylight Time. 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Now for the official National Weather Service forecast for Galesburg and surrounding areas of central and northwest Illinois. Rest of tonight, clear. Lows in the mid-40s. Northeast winds around 5 miles an hour. Saturday, sunny. Highs in the upper 60s. Southeast winds around 5 miles an hour. Saturday night, clear. Lows in the upper 40s. Light and variable winds. Sunday, sunny. Highs in the lower 70s. Northwest winds 5 to 10 miles an hour. Sunday night, clear. Lows in the mid-40s. North winds 5 to 10 miles an hour. Monday and Monday night, clear. Highs in the upper 60s. Lows in the mid-40s. Tuesday through Wednesday night, mostly clear. Highs in the lower 70s. Lows in the lower 50s. Thursday, mostly sunny. Highs in the mid-70s. Thursday night and Friday, mostly clear. Lows in the mid-50s. Highs in the mid-70s. Again, the forecast for Galesburg and surrounding areas of central and northwest Illinois for the rest of tonight, clear. Lows in the mid-40s. Northeast winds around 5 miles an hour. And now a discussion of hazardous weather conditions